possible in the afternoon. Highs in the upper 80s. Southwest winds 5 to 15 miles an hour. Chance of precipitation 90%. Tuesday night, partly cloudy with thunderstorms likely until midnight, then mostly cloudy after midnight. Lows in the upper 60s. West winds up to 10 miles an hour. Chance of thunderstorms 70%. Wednesday, partly sunny. Highs around 80. North winds 5 to 10 miles an hour. Wednesday night, partly cloudy. Lows in the upper 50s. North winds up to 10 miles an hour. And now the extended forecast for the radio listening area. Thursday and Thursday night, mostly clear. Highs in the upper 70s. Lows in the upper 50s. Friday and Friday night, mostly cloudy. Highs in the lower 80s. Lows in the mid 60s. Saturday and Saturday night, partly cloudy. A 20% chance of showers. Highs in the mid 80s. Lows in the upper 60s. Sunday and Sunday night, partly cloudy. Highs in the upper 80s. Lows around 70. Monday and Monday night, partly cloudy. Chance of showers and slight chance of thunderstorms. Highs around 90. Lows in the upper 60s. Chance of precipitation 40%. 8 p.m. Eastern Daylight Time weather conditions across north central Kentucky. The report from Frankfort was not available. At Lexington, it was mostly cloudy. The temperature was 85 degrees. The dew point 74, and the relative humidity 69%. The wind was south at 6 miles an hour. The pressure was 29.86 inches and falling. Elsewhere around the region, at Covington, it was mostly cloudy, with a temperature of 84. The current time is 8:07 p.m. Eastern Daylight Time. And now here is the 8 to 14 day outlook for the region. This forecast is valid for the period from July 28th to August 3rd, 2026. For Kentucky, temperatures are forecast to be above normal, and precipitation is forecast to be below normal. For Indiana, temperatures are forecast to be above normal, and precipitation is forecast to be below normal. For Tennessee, temperatures are forecast to be above normal, and precipitation is forecast to be normal. This long-term outlook is updated on NOAA Weather Radio around 5 p.m. Eastern Time each day. Now for the official National Weather Service forecast for Frankfort and surrounding communities. Tonight, partly cloudy. A 20% chance of thunderstorms early in the evening. Lows in the lower 70s. Southwest winds up to 10 miles an hour. Tuesday, partly sunny. Slight chance of thunderstorms in the morning, then showers with thunderstorms likely in the afternoon. Locally heavy rainfall possible in the afternoon. Highs in the upper 80s. Southwest winds 5 to 15 miles an hour. Chance of precipitation 90%. Tuesday night, partly cloudy with thunderstorms likely until midnight, then mostly cloudy after midnight. Lows in the upper 60s. West winds up to 10 miles an hour. Chance of thunderstorms 70%. Wednesday, partly sunny. Highs around 80. North winds 5 to 10 miles an hour. Wednesday night, partly cloudy. Lows in the upper 50s. North winds up to 10 miles an hour. And now the extended forecast for the radio listening area. Thursday and Thursday night, mostly clear. Highs in the upper 70s. Lows in the upper 50s. Friday and Friday night, mostly cloudy. Highs in the lower 80s. Lows in the mid 60s. Saturday and Saturday night, partly cloudy. A 20% chance of showers. Highs in the mid 80s. Lows in the upper 60s. Sunday and Sunday night, partly cloudy. Highs in the upper 80s. Lows around 70. Monday and Monday night, partly cloudy.

14-day outlook for the region. This forecast is valid for the period from July 28th through August 3rd, 2026. For Kentucky, temperatures are forecast to be above normal, and precipitation is forecast to be below normal. For Indiana, temperatures are forecast to be above normal, and precipitation is forecast to be below normal. For Tennessee, temperatures are forecast to be above normal, and precipitation is forecast to be normal. This long-term outlook is updated on NOAA Weather Radio around 5 p.m. Eastern Time each day. Now for the official National Weather Service forecast for Frankfort and surrounding communities. Tonight, partly cloudy. A 20% chance of thunderstorms early in the evening. Lows in the lower 70s. Southwest winds up to 10 miles an hour. Tuesday, partly sunny. Slight chance of thunderstorms in the morning, then showers with thunderstorms likely in the afternoon. Locally heavy rainfall possible in the afternoon. Highs in the upper 80s. Southwest winds 5 to 15 miles an hour. Chance of precipitation 90%. Tuesday night, partly cloudy with thunderstorms likely until midnight, then mostly cloudy after midnight. Lows in the upper 60s. West winds up to 10 miles an hour. Chance of thunderstorms 70%. Wednesday, partly sunny. Highs around 80. North winds 5 to 10 miles an hour. Wednesday night, partly cloudy. Lows in the upper 50s. North winds up to 10 miles an hour. And now the extended forecast for the radio listening area. Thursday and Thursday night, mostly clear. Highs in the upper 70s. Lows in the upper 50s. Friday and Friday night, mostly cloudy. Highs in the lower 80s. Lows in the mid 60s. Saturday and Saturday night, partly cloudy. A 20% chance of showers. Highs in the mid 80s. Lows in the upper 60s. Sunday and Sunday night, partly cloudy. Highs in the upper 80s. Lows around 70. Monday and Monday night, partly cloudy. Chance of showers and slight chance of thunderstorms. Highs around 90. Lows in the upper 60s. Chance of precipitation 40%. 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The current time is 8:13 p.m. Eastern Daylight Time. 8 p.m. Eastern Daylight Time weather conditions across north-central Kentucky. At Frankfort, and the pressure was 29.84 inches. And falling. At Lexington, it was cloudy. The temperature was 85 degrees, the dew point 74, and the relative humidity 69%. The wind was south at 6 miles an hour. The pressure was 29.86 inches and falling. At Louisville, it was partly sunny. The temperature was 86 degrees, the dew point 71, and the relative humidity 60%. The wind was west at 9 miles an hour. The pressure was 29.82 inches and falling. At Frankfort, and the pressure was 29.84 inches and falling. Elsewhere around the region, at Wilmington, Ohio, haze was reported with a temperature of 78. It was mostly sunny, with a temperature of 86 at London and 88 at Bowling Green. It was partly sunny, with a temperature of 84 at Covington, 83 at Indianapolis, 87 at Jasper, Indiana, and 82 at Jackson. And now here is the 8 to 14 day outlook for the region. This forecast is valid for the period from July 28th to August 3rd, 2026. For Kentucky, temperatures are forecast to be above normal, and precipitation is forecast to be below normal. For Indiana, temperatures are forecast to be above normal, and precipitation is forecast to be below normal. For Tennessee,

temperatures are forecast to be above normal, and precipitation is forecast to be normal. This long-term outlook is updated on NOAA Weather Radio around 5 p.m. Eastern Time each day. Now for the official National Weather Service forecast for Frankfurt and surrounding communities. Tonight, partly cloudy. A 20% chance of thunderstorms early in the evening. Lows in the lower 70s. Southwest winds up to 10 miles an hour. Tuesday, partly sunny. Slight chance of thunderstorms in the morning, then showers with thunderstorms likely in the afternoon. Locally heavy rainfall possible in the afternoon. Highs in the upper 80s. Southwest winds 5 to 15 miles an hour. Chance of precipitation 90%. Tuesday night, partly cloudy with thunderstorms likely until midnight, then mostly cloudy after midnight. Lows in the upper 60s. West winds up to 10 miles an hour. Chance of thunderstorms 70%. Wednesday, partly sunny. Highs around 80. North winds 5 to 10 miles an hour. Wednesday night, partly cloudy. Lows in the upper 50s. North winds up to 10 miles an hour. And now the extended forecast for the radio listening area. Thursday and Thursday night, mostly clear. Highs in the upper 70s. Lows in the upper 50s. Friday and Friday night, mostly cloudy. Highs in the lower 80s. Lows in the mid 60s. Saturday and Saturday night, partly cloudy. A 20% chance of showers. Highs in the mid 80s. Lows in the upper 60s. Sunday and Sunday night, partly cloudy. Highs in the upper 80s. Lows around 70. Monday and Monday night, partly cloudy. Chance of showers and slight chance of thunderstorms. Highs around 90. Lows in the upper 60s. Chance of precipitation 40%. The current time is 8:18 p.m. Eastern Daylight Time. 8 p.m. Eastern Daylight Time weather conditions across north central Kentucky. At Frankfurt. And the pressure was 29.84 inches and falling. At Lexington, it was cloudy. The temperature was 85 degrees, the dew point 74, and the relative humidity 69%. The wind was south at 6 miles an hour. The pressure was 29.86 inches and falling. At Louisville, it was partly sunny. The temperature was 86 degrees, the dew point 71, and the relative humidity 60%. The wind was west at 9 miles an hour. The pressure was 29.82 inches and falling. At Frankfurt, and the pressure was 29.84 inches and falling. Elsewhere around the region, at Wilmington, Ohio, haze was reported with a temperature of 78. It was mostly sunny, with a temperature of 86 at London and 88 at Bowling Green. It was partly sunny, with a temperature of 84 at Covington, 83 at Indianapolis, 87 at Jasper, Indiana, and 82 at Jackson. And now here is the 8 to 14 day outlook for the region. This forecast is valid for the period from July 28th to August 3rd, 2026. For Kentucky, temperatures are forecast to be above normal, and precipitation is forecast to be below normal. For Indiana, temperatures are forecast to be above normal, and precipitation is forecast to be below normal. For Tennessee, temperatures are forecast to be above normal, and precipitation is forecast to be normal. This long-term outlook is updated on NOAA Weather Radio around 5 p.m. Eastern Time each day. Now for the official National Weather Service forecast for Frankfurt and surrounding communities. Tonight, partly cloudy. A 20% chance of thunderstorms early in the evening. Lows in the lower 70s. Southwest winds up to 10 miles an hour. Tuesday, partly sunny. Slight chance of thunderstorms in the morning, then showers with thunderstorms likely in the afternoon. Locally heavy rainfall possible in the afternoon. Highs in the upper 80s.

southwest, winds 5 to 15 miles an hour. Chance of precipitation 90%. Tuesday night, partly cloudy with thunderstorms likely until midnight, then mostly cloudy after midnight. Lows in the upper 60s. West winds up to 10 miles an hour. Chance of thunderstorm 70%. Wednesday, partly sunny. Highs around 80. North winds 5 to 10 miles an hour. Wednesday night, partly cloudy. Lows in the upper 50s. North winds up to 10 miles an hour. And now the extended forecast for the radio listening area. Thursday and Thursday night, mostly clear. Highs in the upper 70s. Lows in the upper 50s. Friday and Friday night, mostly cloudy. Highs in the lower 80s. Lows in the mid 60s. Saturday and Saturday night, partly cloudy. A 20% chance of showers. Highs in the mid 80s. Lows in the upper 60s. Sunday and Sunday night, partly cloudy. Highs in the upper 80s. Lows around 70. Monday and Monday night, partly cloudy. Chance of showers and slight chance of thunderstorms. Highs around 90. Lows in the upper 60s. Chance of precipitation 40%. The current time is 8:22 p.m. Eastern Daylight Time. 8 p.m. Eastern Daylight Time weather conditions across north central Kentucky. At Frankfort. And the pressure was 29.84 inches and falling. At Lexington, it was cloudy. The temperature was 85 degrees, the dew point 74, and the relative humidity 69%. The wind was south at 6 miles an hour. The pressure was 29.86 inches and falling. At Louisville, it was partly sunny. The temperature was 86 degrees, the dew point 71, and the relative humidity 60%. The wind was west at 9 miles an hour. The pressure was 29.82 inches and falling. At Frankfort. And the pressure was 29.84 inches and falling. Elsewhere around the region, at Wilmington, Ohio, haze was reported with a temperature of 78. It was mostly sunny, with a temperature of 86 at London and 88 at Bowling Green. It was partly sunny, with a temperature of 84 at Covington, 83 at Indianapolis, 87 at Jasper, Indiana, and 82 at Jackson. And now here is the 8 to 14 day outlook for the region. This forecast is valid for the period from July 28th to August 3rd, 2026. For Kentucky, temperatures are forecast to be above normal, and precipitation is forecast to be below normal. For Indiana, temperatures are forecast to be above normal, and precipitation is forecast to be below normal. For Tennessee, temperatures are forecast to be above normal, and precipitation is forecast to be normal. This long-term outlook is updated on NOAA Weather Radio around 5 p.m. Eastern Time each day. Now for the official National Weather Service forecast for Frankfort and surrounding communities. Tonight, partly cloudy. A 20% chance of thunderstorms early in the evening. Lows in the lower 70s. Southwest winds up to 10 miles an hour. Tuesday, partly sunny. Slight chance of thunderstorms in the morning, then showers with thunderstorms likely in the afternoon. Locally heavy rainfall possible in the afternoon. Highs in the upper 80s. Southwest winds 5 to 15 miles an hour. Chance of precipitation 90%. Tuesday night, partly cloudy with thunderstorms likely until midnight, then mostly cloudy after midnight. Lows in the upper 60s. West winds up to 10 miles an hour. Chance of thunderstorms 70%. Wednesday, partly sunny. Highs around 80. North winds 5 to 10 miles an hour. Wednesday night, partly cloudy. Lows in the upper 50s. North winds up to 10 miles an hour. And now the extended forecast for the radio listening area. Thursday.

Thursday night, mostly clear. Highs in the upper 70s. Lows in the upper 50s. Friday and Friday night, mostly cloudy. Highs in the lower 80s. Lows in the mid 60s. Saturday and Saturday night, partly cloudy. A 20% chance of showers. Highs in the mid 80s. Lows in the upper 60s. Sunday and Sunday night, partly cloudy. Highs in the upper 80s. Lows around 70. Monday and Monday night, partly cloudy. Chance of showers and slight chance of thunderstorms. Highs around 90. Lows in the upper 60s. Chance of precipitation 40%. 8 p.m. Eastern Daylight Time weather conditions across north central Kentucky. At Frankfort. And the pressure was 29.84 inches and falling. At Lexington, it was cloudy. The temperature was 85 degrees, the dew point 74, and the relative humidity 69%. The wind was south at 6 miles an hour. The pressure was 29.86 inches and falling. At Louisville, it was partly sunny. The temperature was 86 degrees, the dew point 71, and the relative humidity 60%. The wind was west at 9 miles an hour. The pressure was 29.82 inches and falling. At Frankfort. And the pressure was 29.84 inches and falling. Elsewhere around the region, at Wilmington, Ohio, haze was reported with a temperature of 78. It was mostly sunny, with a temperature of 86 at London and 88 at Bowling Green. It was partly sunny, with a temperature of 84 at Covington, 83 at Indianapolis, 87 at Jasper, Indiana, and 82 at Jackson. The current time is 8:27 p.m. Eastern Daylight Time. And now here is the 8 to 14 day outlook for the region. This forecast is valid for the period from July 28th to August 3rd, 2026. For Kentucky, temperatures are forecast to be above normal, and precipitation is forecast to be below normal. For Indiana, temperatures are forecast to be above normal, and precipitation is forecast to be below normal. For Tennessee, temperatures are forecast to be above normal, and precipitation is forecast to be normal. This long-term outlook is updated on NOAA Weather Radio around 5 p.m. Eastern Time each day. Now for the official National Weather Service forecast for Frankfort and surrounding communities. Tonight, partly cloudy. A 20% chance of thunderstorms early in the evening. Lows in the lower 70s. Southwest winds up to 10 miles an hour. Tuesday, partly sunny. Slight chance of thunderstorms in the morning, then showers with thunderstorms likely in the afternoon. Locally heavy rainfall possible in the afternoon. Highs in the upper 80s. Southwest winds 5 to 15 miles an hour. Chance of precipitation 90%. Tuesday night, partly cloudy with thunderstorms likely until midnight, then mostly cloudy after midnight. Lows in the upper 60s. West winds up to 10 miles an hour. Chance of thunderstorms 70%. Wednesday, partly sunny. Highs around 80. North winds 5 to 10 miles an hour. Wednesday night, partly cloudy. Lows in the upper 50s. North winds up to 10 miles an hour. And now the extended forecast for the radio listening area. Thursday and Thursday night, mostly clear. Highs in the upper 70s. Lows in the upper 50s. Friday and Friday night, mostly cloudy. Highs in the lower 80s. Lows in the mid 60s. Saturday and Saturday night, partly cloudy. A 20% chance of showers. Highs in the mid 80s. Lows in the upper 60s. Sunday and Sunday night, partly cloudy. Highs in the upper 80s. Lows around 70. Monday and Monday night, partly cloudy. Chance of showers and slight chance of thunderstorms. Highs around 90.
Lows in the upper 60s. Chance of precipitation 40%. 8 p.m. Eastern Daylight Time weather conditions across north-central Kentucky. At Frankfort. And the pressure was 29.84 inches and falling. At Lexington, it was cloudy. The temperature was 85 degrees, the dew point 74, and the relative humidity 69%. The wind was south at 6 miles an hour. The pressure was 29.86 inches and falling. At Louisville, it was partly sunny. The temperature was 86 degrees, the dew point 71, and the relative humidity 60%. The wind was west at 9 miles an hour. The pressure was 29.82 inches and falling. At Frankfort, and the pressure was 29.84 inches and falling. Elsewhere around the region, at Wilmington, Ohio, haze was reported with a temperature of 78. It was mostly sunny, with a temperature of 86 at London and 88 at Bowling Green. It was partly sunny, with a temperature of 84 at Covington, 83 at Indianapolis, 87 at Jasper, Indiana, and 82 at Jackson. And now here is the 8 to 14 day outlook for the region. This forecast is valid for the period from July 28th to August 3rd, 2026. For Kentucky, temperatures are forecast to be above normal, and precipitation is forecast to be below normal. For Indiana, temperatures are forecast to be above normal, and precipitation is forecast to be below normal. For Tennessee, temperatures are forecast to be above normal, and precipitation is forecast to be normal. This long-term outlook is updated on NOAA Weather Radio around 5 p.m. Eastern Time each day. The current time is 8:32 p.m. Eastern Daylight Time. Now for the official National Weather Service forecast for Frankfort and surrounding communities. Tonight, partly cloudy. A 20% chance of thunderstorms early in the evening. Lows in the lower 70s. Southwest winds up to 10 miles an hour. Tuesday, partly sunny. Slight chance of thunderstorms in the morning, then showers with thunderstorms likely in the afternoon. Local winds up to 10 miles an hour. Tuesday, partly sunny. Slight chance of thunderstorms in the morning, then showers with thunderstorms likely in the afternoon. Locally heavy rainfall possible in the afternoon. Highs in the upper 80s. Southwest winds 5 to 15 miles an hour. Chance of precipitation 90%. Tuesday night, partly cloudy with thunderstorms likely until midnight, then mostly cloudy after midnight. Lows in the upper 60s. West winds up to 10 miles an hour. Chance of thunderstorms 70%. Wednesday, partly sunny. Highs around 80. North winds 5 to 10 miles an hour. Wednesday night, partly cloudy. Lows in the upper 50s. North winds up to 10 miles an hour. And now the extended forecast for the radio listening area. Thursday and Thursday night, mostly clear. Highs in the upper 70s. Lows in the upper 50s. Friday and Friday night, mostly cloudy. Highs in the lower 80s. Lows in the mid 60s. Saturday and Saturday night, partly cloudy. A 20% chance of showers. Highs in the mid 80s. Lows in the upper 60s. Sunday and Sunday night, partly cloudy. Highs in the upper 80s. Lows around 70. Monday and Monday night, partly cloudy. Chance of showers and slight chance of thunderstorms. Highs around 90. Lows in the upper 60s. Chance of precipitation 40%. 8 p.m. Eastern Daylight Time weather conditions across north-central Kentucky. At Frankfort. And the pressure was 29.84 inches and falling. At Lexington, it was cloudy. The temperature was 85 degrees, the dew point 74, and the relative humidity 69%. The wind was south at 6 miles an hour.
the pressure was 29.86 inches and falling.

At Louisville, it was partly sunny. The temperature was 86 degrees, the dew point 71, and the relative humidity 60%. The wind was west at 9 miles an hour. The pressure was 29.82 inches and falling. At Frankfurt, and the pressure was 29.84 inches and falling. Elsewhere around the region, at Wilmington, Ohio, haze was reported with a temperature of 78. It was mostly sunny, with a temperature of 86 at London and 88 at Bowling Green. It was partly sunny, with a temperature of 84 at Covington, 83 at Indianapolis, 87 at Jasper, Indiana, and 82 at Jackson. And now here is the 8 to 14 day outlook for the region. This forecast is valid for the period from July 28th to August 3rd, 2026. For Kentucky, temperatures are forecast to be above normal, and precipitation is forecast to be below normal. For Indiana, temperatures are forecast to be above normal, and precipitation is forecast to be below normal. For Tennessee, temperatures are forecast to be above normal, and precipitation is forecast to be normal. This long-term outlook is updated on NOAA Weather Radio around 5 p.m. Eastern Time each day. Now for the official National Weather Service forecast for Frankfurt and surrounding communities. Tonight, partly cloudy. A 20% chance of thunderstorms early in the evening. Lows in the lower 70s. Southwest winds up to 10 miles an hour. Tuesday, partly sunny. Slight chance of thunderstorms in the morning, then showers with thunderstorms likely in the afternoon. Locally heavy rainfall possible in the afternoon. Highs in the upper 80s. Southwest winds 5 to 15 miles an hour. Chance of precipitation 90%. Tuesday night, partly cloudy with thunderstorms likely until midnight, then mostly cloudy after midnight. Lows in the upper 60s. West winds up to 10 miles an hour. Chance of thunderstorms 70%. Wednesday, partly sunny. Highs around 80. North winds 5 to 10 miles an hour. Wednesday night, partly cloudy. Lows in the upper 50s. North winds up to 10 miles an hour. And now the extended forecast for the radio listening area. Thursday and Thursday night, mostly clear. Highs in the upper 70s. Lows in the upper 50s. Friday and Friday night, mostly cloudy. Highs in the lower 80s. Lows in the mid 60s. Saturday and Saturday night, partly cloudy. A 20% chance of showers. Highs in the mid 80s. Lows in the upper 60s. Sunday and Sunday night, partly cloudy. Highs in the upper 80s. Lows around 70. Monday and Monday night, partly cloudy. Chance of showers and slight chance of thunderstorms. Highs around 90. Lows in the upper 60s. Chance of precipitation 40%. The current time is 8:39 p.m. Eastern Daylight Time. 8 p.m. Eastern Daylight Time weather conditions across north central Kentucky. At Frankfort, and the pressure was 29.84 inches and falling. At Lexington, it was cloudy. The temperature was 85 degrees, the dew point 74, and the relative humidity 69%. The wind was south at 6 miles an hour. The pressure was 29.86 inches and falling. At Louisville, it was partly sunny. The temperature was 86 degrees, the dew point 71, and the relative humidity 60%. The wind was west at 9 miles an hour. The pressure was 29.82 inches and falling. At Frankfort, and the pressure was 29.84 inches and falling. Elsewhere around the region, at Wilmington, Ohio, haze was reported with a temperature of 78. It was mostly sunny, with a temperature of 86 at London and 88 at Bowling Green. It was partly sunny, with a temperature of 84 at Covington, 83 at Indianapolis,
87 at Jasper, Indiana, and 82 at Jackson. And now here is the 8 to 14 day outlook for the region. This forecast is valid for the period from July 28th to August 3rd, 2026. For Kentucky, temperatures are forecast to be above normal, and precipitation is forecast to be below normal. For Indiana, temperatures are forecast to be above normal, and precipitation is forecast to be below normal. For Tennessee, temperatures are forecast to be above normal, and precipitation is forecast to be normal. This long-term outlook is updated on NOAA Weather Radio around 5 p.m. Eastern Time each day. Now for the official National Weather Service forecast for Frankfort and surrounding communities. Tonight, partly cloudy. A 20% chance of thunderstorms early in the evening. Lows in the lower 70s. Southwest winds up to 10 miles an hour. Tuesday, partly sunny. Slight chance of thunderstorms in the morning, then showers with thunderstorms likely in the afternoon. Locally heavy rainfall possible in the afternoon. Highs in the upper 80s. Southwest winds 5 to 15 miles an hour. Chance of precipitation 90%. Tuesday night, partly cloudy with thunderstorms likely until midnight, then mostly cloudy after midnight. Lows in the upper 60s. West winds up to 10 miles an hour. Chance of thunderstorms 70%. Wednesday, partly sunny. Highs around 80. North winds 5 to 10 miles an hour. Wednesday night, partly cloudy. Lows in the upper 50s. North winds up to 10 miles an hour. And now the extended forecast for the radio listening area. Thursday and Thursday night, mostly clear. Highs in the upper 70s. Lows in the upper 50s. Friday and Friday night, mostly cloudy. Highs in the lower 80s. Lows in the mid 60s. Saturday and Saturday night, partly cloudy. A 20% chance of showers. Highs in the mid 80s. Lows in the upper 60s. Sunday and Sunday night, partly cloudy. Highs in the upper 80s. Lows around 70. Monday and Monday night, partly cloudy. Chance of showers and slight chance of thunderstorms. Highs around 90. Lows in the upper 60s. Chance of precipitation 40%. 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The current time is 8:43 p.m. Eastern Daylight Time. 8 p.m. Eastern Daylight Time weather conditions across north central Kentucky. At Frankfort, and the pressure was 29.84 inches. And falling. At Lexington, it was cloudy. The temperature was 85 degrees, the dew point 74, and the relative humidity 69%. The wind was south at 6 miles an hour. The pressure was 29.86 inches and falling. At Louisville, it was partly sunny. The temperature was 86 degrees, the dew point 71, and the relative humidity 60%. The wind was west at 9 miles an hour. The pressure was 29.82 inches and falling. At Frankfort, and the pressure was 29.84 inches and falling. Elsewhere around the region, at Wilmington, Ohio, haze was reported with a temperature of 78. It was mostly sunny, with a temperature of 86 at London and 88 at Bowling Green. It was partly sunny, with a temperature of 84 at Covington, 83 at Indianapolis, 87 at Jasper, Indiana, and 82 at Jackson. And now here is the 8 to 14 day outlook for the region. This forecast is valid for the period from July 28th to August 3rd, 2026. For Kentucky, temperatures are forecast to be above normal, and precipitation is forecast to be below normal.
For Indiana, temperatures are forecast to be above normal, and precipitation is

forecast to be below normal. For Tennessee, temperatures are forecast to be above normal, and precipitation is forecast to be normal. This long-term outlook is updated on NOAA Weather Radio around 5 p.m. Eastern Time each day. Now for the official National Weather Service forecast for Frankfort and surrounding communities. Tonight, partly cloudy. A 20% chance of thunderstorms early in the evening. Lows in the lower 70s. Southwest winds up to 10 miles an hour. Tuesday, partly sunny. Slight chance of thunderstorms in the morning, then showers with thunderstorms likely in the afternoon. Locally heavy rainfall possible in the afternoon. Highs in the upper 80s. Southwest winds 5 to 15 miles an hour. Chance of precipitation 90%. Tuesday night, partly cloudy with thunderstorms likely until midnight, then mostly cloudy after midnight. Lows in the upper 60s. West winds up to 10 miles an hour. Chance of thunderstorms 70%. Wednesday, partly sunny. Highs around 80. North winds 5 to 10 miles an hour. Wednesday night, partly cloudy. Lows in the upper 50s. North winds up to 10 miles an hour. And now the extended forecast for the radio listening area. Thursday and Thursday night, mostly clear. Highs in the upper 70s. Lows in the upper 50s. Friday and Friday night, mostly cloudy. Highs in the lower 80s. Lows in the mid 60s. Saturday and Saturday night, partly cloudy. A 20% chance of showers. Highs in the mid 80s. Lows in the upper 60s. Sunday and Sunday night, partly cloudy. Highs in the upper 80s. Lows around 70. Monday and Monday night, partly cloudy. Chance of showers and slight chance of thunderstorms. Highs around 90. Lows in the upper 60s. Chance of precipitation 40%. The current time is 8:47 p.m. Eastern Daylight Time. 8 p.m. Eastern Daylight Time weather conditions across north central Kentucky. At Frankfort. And the pressure was 29.84 inches and falling. At Lexington, it was cloudy. The temperature was 85 degrees, the dew point 74, and the relative humidity 69%. The wind was south at 6 miles an hour. The pressure was 29.86 inches and falling. At Louisville, it was partly sunny. The temperature was 86 degrees, the dew point 71, and the relative humidity 60%. The wind was west at 9 miles an hour. The pressure was 29.82 inches and falling. At Frankfort, and the pressure was 29.84 inches and falling. Elsewhere around the region, at Wilmington, Ohio, haze was reported with a temperature of 78. It was mostly sunny, with a temperature of 86 at London and 88 at Bowling Green. It was partly sunny, with a temperature of 84 at Covington, 83 at Indianapolis, 87 at Jasper, Indiana, and 82 at Jackson. And now here is the 8 to 14 day outlook for the region. This forecast is valid for the period from July 28th to August 3rd, 2026. For Kentucky, temperatures are forecast to be above normal, and precipitation is forecast to be below normal. For Indiana, temperatures are forecast to be above normal, and precipitation is forecast to be below normal. For Tennessee, temperatures are forecast to be above normal, and precipitation is forecast to be normal. This long-term outlook is updated on NOAA Weather Radio around 5 p.m. Eastern Time each day. Now for the official National Weather Service forecast for Frankfort and surrounding communities. Tonight, partly cloudy. A 20% chance of thunderstorms early in the evening. Lows in the lower 70s. Southwest winds up to 10 miles an hour. Tuesday, partly sunny. Slight chance of thunderstorms in the morning, then showers with thunderstorms likely in the afternoon. Locally heavy rain.

All possible in the afternoon. Highs in the upper 80s. Southwest winds 5 to 15 miles an hour. Chance of precipitation 90%. Tuesday night, partly cloudy with thunderstorms likely until midnight, then mostly cloudy after midnight. Lows in the upper 60s. West winds up to 10 miles an hour. Chance of thunderstorms 70%. Wednesday, partly sunny. Highs around 80. North winds 5 to 10 miles an hour. Wednesday night, partly cloudy. Lows in the upper 50s. North winds up to 10 miles an hour. And now the extended forecast for the radio listening area. Thursday and Thursday night, mostly clear. Highs in the upper 70s. Lows in the upper 50s. Friday and Friday night, mostly cloudy. Highs in the lower 80s. Lows in the mid 60s. Saturday and Saturday night, partly cloudy. A 20% chance of showers. Highs in the mid 80s. Lows in the upper 60s. Sunday and Sunday night, partly cloudy. Highs in the upper 80s. Lows around 70. Monday and Monday night, partly cloudy. Chance of showers and slight chance of thunderstorms. Highs around 90. Lows in the upper 60s. Chance of precipitation 40%. The current time is 8:52 p.m. Eastern Daylight Time. 8 p.m. Eastern Daylight Time weather conditions across north central Kentucky. At Frankfort. And the pressure was 29.84 inches and falling. At Lexington, it was cloudy. The temperature was 85 degrees, the dew point 74, and the relative humidity 69%. The wind was south at 6 miles an hour. The pressure was 29.86 inches and falling. At Louisville, it was partly sunny. The temperature was 86 degrees, the dew point 71, and the relative humidity 60%. The wind was west at 9 miles an hour. The pressure was 29.82 inches and falling. At Frankfort, and the pressure was 29.84 inches and falling. Elsewhere around the region, at Wilmington, Ohio, haze was reported with a temperature of 78. It was mostly sunny, with a temperature of 86 at London and 88 at Bowling Green. It was partly sunny, with a temperature of 84 at Covington, 83 at Indianapolis, 87 at Jasper, Indiana, and 82 at Jackson. And now here is the 8 to 14 day outlook for the region. This forecast is valid for the period from July 28th to August 3rd, 2026. For Kentucky, temperatures are forecast to be above normal, and precipitation is forecast to be below normal. For Indiana, temperatures are forecast to be above normal, and precipitation is forecast to be below normal. For Tennessee, temperatures are forecast to be above normal, and precipitation is forecast to be normal. This long-term outlook is updated on NOAA Weather Radio around 5 p.m. Eastern Time each day. Now for the official National Weather Service forecast for Frankfort and surrounding communities. Tonight, partly cloudy. A 20% chance of thunderstorms early in the evening. Lows in the lower 70s. Southwest winds up to 10 miles an hour. Tuesday, partly sunny. Slight chance of thunderstorms in the morning, then showers with thunderstorms likely in the afternoon. Locally heavy rainfall possible in the afternoon. Highs in the upper 80s. Southwest winds 5 to 15 miles an hour. Chance of precipitation 90%. Tuesday night, partly cloudy with thunderstorms likely until midnight, then mostly cloudy after midnight. Lows in the upper 60s. West winds up to 10 miles an hour. Chance of thunderstorms 70%. Wednesday, partly sunny. Highs around 80. North winds 5 to 10 miles an hour. Wednesday night, partly cloudy. Lows in the upper 50s. North winds up to 10 miles an hour.
And now the extended forecasts for the radio listening area. Thursday and Thursday night, mostly clear. Highs in the upper 70s. Lows in the upper 50s. Friday and Friday night, mostly cloudy. Highs in the lower 80s. Lows in the mid 60s. Saturday and Saturday night, partly cloudy. A 20% chance of showers. Highs in the mid 80s. Lows in the upper 60s. Sunday and Sunday night, partly cloudy. Highs in the upper 80s. Lows around 70. Monday and Monday night, partly cloudy. Chance of showers and slight chance of thunderstorms. Highs around 90. Lows in the upper 60s. Chance of precipitation 40%. 8 p.m. Eastern Daylight Time weather conditions across north-central Kentucky. At Frankfort. And the pressure was 29.84 inches and falling. At Lexington, it was cloudy. The temperature was 85 degrees, the dew point 74, and the relative humidity 69%. The wind was south at 6 miles an hour. The pressure was 29.86 inches and falling. At Louisville, it was partly sunny. The temperature was 86 degrees, the dew point 71, and the relative humidity 60%. The wind was west at 9 miles an hour. The pressure was 29.82 inches and falling. At Frankfort, and the pressure was 29.84 inches and falling. Elsewhere around the region, at Wilmington, Ohio, haze was reported with a temperature of 78. It was mostly sunny, with a temperature of 86 at London and 88 at Bowling Green. It was partly sunny, with a temperature of 84 at Covington, 83 at Indianapolis, 87 at Jasper, Indiana, and 82 at Jackson. The current time is 8:57 p.m. Eastern Daylight Time. And now here is the 8 to 14 day outlook for the region. This forecast is valid for the period from July 28th to August 3rd, 2026. For Kentucky, temperatures are forecast to be above normal, and precipitation is forecast to be below normal. For Indiana, temperatures are forecast to be above normal, and precipitation is forecast to be below normal. For Tennessee, temperatures are forecast to be above normal, and precipitation is forecast to be normal. This long-term outlook is updated on NOAA Weather Radio around 5 p.m. Eastern Time each day. Now for the official National Weather Service forecast for Frankfort and surrounding communities. Tonight, partly cloudy. A 20% chance of thunderstorms early in the evening. Lows in the lower 70s. Southwest winds up to 10 miles an hour. Tuesday, partly sunny. Slight chance of thunderstorms in the morning, then showers with thunderstorms likely in the afternoon. Locally heavy rainfall possible in the afternoon. Highs in the upper 80s. Southwest winds 5 to 15 miles an hour. Chance of precipitation 90%. Tuesday night, partly cloudy with thunderstorms likely until midnight, then mostly cloudy after midnight. Lows in the upper 60s. West winds up to 10 miles an hour. Chance of thunderstorms 70%. Wednesday, partly sunny. Highs around 80. North winds 5 to 10 miles an hour. Wednesday night, partly cloudy. Lows in the upper 50s. North winds up to 10 miles an hour. And now the extended forecast for the radio listening area. Thursday and Thursday night, mostly clear. Highs in the upper 70s. Lows in the upper 50s. Friday and Friday night, mostly cloudy. Highs in the lower 80s. Lows in the mid 60s. Saturday and Saturday night, partly cloudy. A 20% chance of showers. Highs in the mid 80s. Lows in the upper 60s. Sunday and Sunday night, partly cloudy. Highs in the upper 80s. Lows around 70. Monday and Monday night, partly cloudy.
chance of showers and slight chance of thunderstorms.

highs around 90, lows in the upper 60s, chance of precipitation 40%. 8 p.m. Eastern Daylight Time weather conditions across north-central Kentucky at Frankfort, and the pressure was 29.84 inches and falling. At Lexington, it was cloudy. The temperature was 85 degrees, the dew point 74, and the relative humidity 69%. The wind was south at 6 miles an hour. The pressure was 29.86 inches and falling. At Louisville, it was partly sunny. The temperature was 86 degrees, the dew point 71, and the relative humidity 60%. The wind was west at 9 miles an hour. The pressure was 29.82 inches and falling. At Frankfort, and the pressure was 29.84 inches and falling. Elsewhere around the region, at Wilmington, Ohio, haze was reported with a temperature of 78. It was mostly sunny, with a temperature of 86 at London and 88 at Bowling Green. It was partly sunny, with a temperature of 84 at Covington, 83 at Indianapolis, 87 at Jasper, Indiana, and 82 at Jackson. Now for the official National Weather Service forecast for Frankfort and surrounding communities. Tonight, partly cloudy. A 20% chance of thunderstorms early in the evening. Lows in the lower 70s. Southwest winds up to 10 miles an hour. Tuesday, partly sunny. Slight chance of thunderstorms in the morning, then showers with thunderstorms likely in the afternoon. Locally heavy rainfall possible in the afternoon. Highs in the upper 80s. Southwest winds 5 to 15 miles an hour. Chance of precipitation 90%. Tuesday night, partly cloudy with thunderstorms likely until midnight, then mostly cloudy after midnight. Lows in the upper 60s. West winds up to 10 miles an hour. Chance of thunderstorms 70%. Wednesday, partly sunny. Highs around 80. North winds 5 to 10 miles an hour. Wednesday night, partly cloudy. Lows in the upper 50s. North winds up to 10 miles an hour. And now the extended forecast for the radio listening area. Thursday and Thursday night, mostly clear. Highs in the upper 70s. Lows in the upper 50s. Friday and Friday night, mostly cloudy. Highs in the lower 80s. Lows in the mid 60s. Saturday and Saturday night, partly cloudy. A 20% chance of showers. Highs in the mid 80s. Lows in the upper 60s. Sunday and Sunday night, partly cloudy. Highs in the upper 80s. Lows around 70. Monday and Monday night, partly cloudy. Chance of showers and slight chance of thunderstorms. Highs around 90. Lows in the upper 60s. Chance of precipitation 40%. The current time is 9:04 p.m. Eastern Daylight Time. 8 p.m. Eastern Daylight Time weather conditions across north-central Kentucky. At Frankfort. And the pressure was 29.84 inches and falling. At Lexington, it was cloudy. The temperature was 85 degrees, the dew point 74, and the relative humidity 69%. The wind was south at 6 miles an hour. The pressure was 29.86 inches and falling. At Louisville, it was partly sunny. The temperature was 86 degrees, the dew point 71, and the relative humidity 60%. The wind was west at 9 miles an hour. The pressure was 29.82 inches and falling. At Frankfort, and the pressure was 29.84 inches and falling. Elsewhere around the region, at Wilmington, Ohio, haze was reported with a temperature of 78. It was mostly sunny, with a temperature of 86 at London and 88 at Bowling Green. It was partly sunny, with a temperature of 84 at Covington, 83 at Indianapolis, 87 at Jasper, Indiana, and 82 at Jackson. 9 p.m.

Western Daylight Time weather conditions across north-central Kentucky at Frankfort, and the pressure was 29.86 inches and rising. At Lexington, it was partly cloudy. The temperature was 81 degrees, the dew point 74, and the relative humidity 79%. The wind was west at 5 miles an hour. The pressure was 29.87 inches and rising. At Louisville, it was mostly cloudy. The temperature was 84 degrees, the dew point 72, and the relative humidity 67%. The wind was northwest at 8 miles an hour. The pressure was 29.85 inches and rising. At Frankfort, and the pressure was 29.86 inches and rising. Elsewhere around the region, at Wilmington, Ohio, haze was reported with a temperature of 77. It was partly cloudy with a temperature of 79 at Indianapolis, 83 at Jasper, Indiana, 84 at London, and 86 at Bowling Green. It was mostly cloudy with a temperature of 82 at Covington and 81 at Jackson. Now for the official National Weather Service forecast for Frankfort and surrounding communities. Tonight, partly cloudy. A 20% chance of thunderstorms early in the evening. Lows in the lower 70s. Southwest winds up to 10 miles an hour. Tuesday, partly sunny. Slight chance of thunderstorms in the morning, then showers with thunderstorms likely in the afternoon. Locally heavy rainfall possible in the afternoon. Highs in the upper 80s. Southwest winds 5 to 15 miles an hour. Chance of precipitation 90%. Tuesday night, partly cloudy with thunderstorms likely until midnight, then mostly cloudy after midnight. Lows in the upper 60s. West winds up to 10 miles an hour. Chance of thunderstorms 70%. Wednesday, partly sunny. Highs around 80. North winds 5 to 10 miles an hour. Wednesday night, partly cloudy. Lows in the upper 50s. North winds up to 10 miles an hour. And now the extended forecast for the radio listening area. Thursday and Thursday night, mostly clear. Highs in the upper 70s. Lows in the upper 50s. Friday and Friday night, mostly cloudy. Highs in the lower 80s. Lows in the mid 60s. Saturday and Saturday night, partly cloudy. A 20% chance of showers. Highs in the mid 80s. Lows in the upper 60s. Sunday and Sunday night, partly cloudy. Highs in the upper 80s. Lows around 70. Monday and Monday night, partly cloudy. Chance of showers and slight chance of thunderstorms. Highs around 90. Lows in the upper 60s. Chance of precipitation 40%. The current time is 9:08 p.m. Eastern Daylight Time. 9 p.m. Eastern Daylight Time weather conditions across north-central Kentucky. At Frankfort. And the pressure was 29.86 inches and rising. At Lexington, it was partly cloudy. The temperature was 81 degrees, the dew point 74, and the relative humidity 79%. The wind was west at 5 miles an hour. The pressure was 29.87 inches and rising. At Louisville, it was mostly cloudy. The temperature was 84 degrees, the dew point 72, and the relative humidity 67%. The wind was northwest at 8 miles an hour. The pressure was 29.85 inches and rising. At Frankfort, and the pressure was 29.86 inches and rising. Elsewhere around the region, at Wilmington, Ohio, haze was reported with a temperature of 77. It was partly cloudy, with a temperature of 79 at Indianapolis, 83 at Jasper, Indiana, 84 at London, and 86 at Bowling Green.

Wednesday night, partly cloudy. Lows in the upper 50s. North winds up to 10 miles an hour. And now the extended forecast for the radio listening area. Thursday and Thursday night, mostly clear. Highs in the upper 70s. Lows in the upper 50s. Friday and Friday night, mostly cloudy. Highs in the lower 80s. Lows in the mid 60s. Saturday and Saturday night, partly cloudy. A 20% chance of showers. Highs in the mid 80s. Lows in the upper 60s. Sunday and Sunday night, partly cloudy. Highs in the upper 80s. Lows around 70. Monday and Monday night, partly cloudy. Chance of showers and slight chance of thunderstorms. Highs around 90. Lows in the upper 60s. Chance of precipitation 40%. 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The current time is 9:12 p.m. Eastern Daylight Time. 9 p.m. Eastern Daylight Time weather conditions across north-central Kentucky. At Frankfurt, and the pressure was 29.86 inches in rising. At Lexington, it was partly cloudy. The temperature was 81 degrees, the dew point 74, and the relative humidity 79%. The wind was west at 5 miles an hour. The pressure was 29.87 inches in rising. At Louisville, it was mostly cloudy. The temperature was 84 degrees, the dew point 72, and the relative humidity 67%. The wind was northwest at 8 miles an hour. The pressure was 29.85 inches and rising. At Frankfurt, and the pressure was 29.86 inches and rising. Elsewhere around the region, at Wilmington, Ohio, haze was reported with a temperature of 77. It was partly cloudy, with a temperature of 79 at Indianapolis, 83 at Jasper, Indiana, 84 at London, and 86 at Bowling Green. It was mostly cloudy, with a temperature of 82 at Covington and 81 at Jackson. Now for the official National Weather Service forecast for Frankfurt and surrounding communities. Tonight, partly cloudy. A 20% chance of thunderstorms early in the evening. Lows in the lower 70s. Southwest winds up to 10 miles an hour. Tuesday, partly sunny. Slight chance of thunderstorms in the morning, then showers with thunderstorms likely in the afternoon. Locally heavy rainfall possible in the afternoon. Highs in the upper 80s. Southwest winds 5 to 15 miles an hour. Chance of precipitation 90%. Tuesday night, partly cloudy with thunderstorms likely until midnight, then mostly cloudy after midnight. Lows in the upper 60s. West winds up to 10 miles an hour. Chance of thunderstorms 70%. Wednesday, partly sunny. Highs around 80. North winds 5 to 10 miles an hour. Wednesday night, partly cloudy. Lows in the upper 50s. North winds up to 10 miles an hour. And now the extended forecast for the radio listening area. Thursday and Thursday night, mostly clear. Highs in the upper 70s. Lows in the upper 50s. Friday and Friday night, mostly cloudy. Highs in the lower 80s. Lows in the mid 60s. Saturday and Saturday night, partly cloudy. A 20% chance of showers. Highs in the mid 80s. Lows in the upper 60s. Sunday and Sunday night, partly cloudy. Highs in the upper 80s. Lows around 70. Monday and Monday night, partly cloudy. Chance of showers and slight chance of thunderstorms. Highs around 90. Lows in the upper 60s. Chance of precipitation 40%.

9 p.m. Eastern Daylight Time weather conditions across north central Kentucky at Frankfort, and the pressure was 29.86 inches and rising. At Lexington, it was partly cloudy. The temperature was 81 degrees, the dew point 74, and the relative humidity 79%. The wind was west at 5 miles an hour. The pressure was 29.87 inches and rising. At Louisville, it was mostly cloudy. The temperature was 84 degrees, the dew point 72, and the relative humidity 67%. The wind was northwest at 8 miles an hour. The pressure was 29.85 inches and rising. At Frankfort, and the pressure was 29.86 inches and rising. Elsewhere around the region, at Wilmington, Ohio, haze was reported with a temperature of 77. It was partly cloudy with a temperature of 79 at Indianapolis, 83 at Jasper, Indiana, 84 at London, and 86 at Bowling Green. It was mostly cloudy with a temperature of 82 at Covington and 81 at Jackson. The current time is 9:17 p.m. Eastern Daylight Time. Now for the official National Weather Service forecast for Frankfort and surrounding communities. Tonight, partly cloudy. A 20% chance of thunderstorms early in the evening. Lows in the lower 70s. Southwest winds up to 10 miles an hour. Tuesday, partly sunny. Slight chance of thunderstorms in the morning, then showers with thunderstorms likely in the afternoon. Locally heavy rainfall possible in the afternoon. Highs in the upper 80s. Southwest winds 5 to 15 miles an hour. Chance of precipitation 90%. Tuesday night, partly cloudy with thunderstorms likely until midnight, then mostly cloudy after midnight. Lows in the upper 60s. West winds up to 10 miles an hour. Chance of thunderstorms 70%. Wednesday, partly sunny. Highs around 80. North winds 5 to 10 miles an hour. Wednesday night, partly cloudy. Lows in the upper 50s. North winds up to 10 miles an hour. And now the extended forecast for the radio listening area. Thursday and Thursday night, mostly clear. Highs in the upper 70s. Lows in the upper 50s. Friday and Friday night, mostly cloudy. Highs in the lower 80s. Lows in the mid 60s. Saturday and Saturday night, partly cloudy. A 20% chance of showers. Highs in the mid 80s. Lows in the upper 60s. Sunday and Sunday night, partly cloudy. Highs in the upper 80s. Lows around 70. Monday and Monday night, partly cloudy. Chance of showers and slight chance of thunderstorms. Highs around 90. Lows in the upper 60s. Chance of precipitation 40%. 9 p.m. Eastern Daylight Time weather conditions across north central Kentucky. At Frankfort. And the pressure was 29.86 inches and rising. At Lexington, it was partly cloudy. The temperature was 81 degrees, the dew point 74, and the relative humidity 79%. The wind was west at 5 miles an hour. The pressure was 29.87 inches and rising. At Louisville, it was mostly cloudy. The temperature was 84 degrees, the dew point 72, and the relative humidity 67%. The wind was northwest at 8 miles an hour. The pressure was 29.85 inches and rising. At Frankfort, and the pressure was 29.86 inches and rising. Elsewhere around the region, at Wilmington, Ohio, haze was reported with a temperature of 77. It was partly cloudy, with a temperature of 79 at Indianapolis, 83 at Jasper, Indiana, 84 at London, and 86 at Bowling Green. It was mostly cloudy, with a temperature of 82 at Covington and 81 at Jackson. Now for the official National Weather Service forecast for Frankfort and surrounding communities.

Tonight, partly cloudy. A 20% chance of thunderstorms early in the evening. Lows in the lower 70s. Southwest winds up to 10 miles an hour. Tuesday, partly sunny. Slight chance of thunderstorms in the morning, then showers with thunderstorms likely in the afternoon. Locally heavy rainfall possible in the afternoon. Highs in the upper 80s. Southwest winds 5 to 15 miles an hour. Chance of precipitation 90%. Tuesday night, partly cloudy with thunderstorms likely until midnight, then mostly cloudy after midnight. Lows in the upper 60s. West winds up to 10 miles an hour. Chance of thunderstorms 70%. Wednesday, partly sunny. Highs around 80. North winds 5 to 10 miles an hour. Wednesday night, partly cloudy. Lows in the upper 50s. North winds up to 10 miles an hour. And now the extended forecast for the radio listening area. Thursday and Thursday night, mostly clear. Highs in the upper 70s. Lows in the upper 50s. Friday and Friday night, mostly cloudy. Highs in the lower 80s. Lows in the mid 60s. Saturday and Saturday night, partly cloudy. A 20% chance of showers. Highs in the mid 80s. Lows in the upper 60s. Sunday and Sunday night, partly cloudy. Highs in the upper 80s. Lows around 70. Monday and Monday night, partly cloudy. Chance of showers and slight chance of thunderstorms. Highs around 90. Lows in the upper 60s. Chance of precipitation 40%. The current time is 9:23 p.m. Eastern Daylight Time. 9 p.m. Eastern Daylight Time weather conditions across north central Kentucky. At Frankfort. And the pressure was 29.86 inches and rising. At Lexington, it was partly cloudy. The temperature was 81 degrees, the dew point 74, and the relative humidity 79%. The wind was west at 5 miles an hour. The pressure was 29.87 inches and rising. At Louisville, it was mostly cloudy. The temperature was 84 degrees, the dew point 72, and the relative humidity 67%. The wind was northwest at 8 miles an hour. The pressure was 29.85 inches and rising. At Frankfort, and the pressure was 29.86 inches and rising. Elsewhere around the region, at Wilmington, Ohio, haze was reported with a temperature of 77. It was partly cloudy with a temperature of 79 at Indianapolis, 83 at Jasper, Indiana, 84 at London, and 86 at Bowling Green. It was mostly cloudy with a temperature of 82 at Covington and 81 at Jackson. Now for the official National Weather Service forecast for Frankfort and surrounding communities. Tonight, partly cloudy. A 20% chance of thunderstorms early in the evening. Lows in the lower 70s. Southwest winds up to 10 miles an hour. Tuesday, partly sunny. Slight chance of thunderstorms in the morning, then showers with thunderstorms likely in the afternoon. Locally heavy rainfall possible in the afternoon. Highs in the upper 80s. Southwest winds 5 to 15 miles an hour. Chance of precipitation 90%. Tuesday night, partly cloudy with thunderstorms likely until midnight, then mostly cloudy after midnight. Lows in the upper 60s. West winds up to 10 miles an hour. Chance of thunderstorms 70%. Wednesday, partly sunny. Highs around 80. North winds 5 to 10 miles an hour. Wednesday night, partly cloudy. Lows in the upper 50s. North winds up to 10 miles an hour. And now the extended forecast for the radio listening area. Thursday and Thursday night, mostly clear. Highs in the upper 70s. Lows in the upper 50s. Friday and Friday night, mostly cloudy.

Highs in the lower 80s, lows in the mid-60s. Saturday and Saturday night, partly cloudy. A 20% chance of showers. Highs in the mid-80s, lows in the upper 60s. Sunday and Sunday night, partly cloudy. Highs in the upper 80s, lows around 70. Monday and Monday night, partly cloudy. Chance of showers and slight chance of thunderstorms. Highs around 90. Lows in the upper 60s. Chance of precipitation 40%. The current time is 9:27 p.m. Eastern Daylight Time. 9 p.m. Eastern Daylight Time weather conditions across north central Kentucky. At Frankfort. And the pressure was 29.86 inches and rising. At Lexington, it was partly cloudy. The temperature was 81 degrees, the dew point 74, and the relative humidity 79%. The wind was west at 5 miles an hour. The pressure was 29.87 inches and rising. At Louisville, it was mostly cloudy. The temperature was 84 degrees, the dew point 72, and the relative humidity 67%. The wind was northwest at 8 miles an hour. The pressure was 29.85 inches and rising. At Frankfort. And the pressure was 29.86 inches and rising. Elsewhere around the region, at Wilmington, Ohio, haze was reported with a temperature of 77. It was partly cloudy with a temperature of 79 at Indianapolis, 83 at Jasper, Indiana, 84 at London, and 86 at Bowling Green. It was mostly cloudy with a temperature of 82 at Covington and 81 at Jackson. Now for the official National Weather Service forecast for Frankfort and surrounding communities. Tonight, partly cloudy. A 20% chance of thunderstorms early in the evening. Lows in the lower 70s. Southwest winds up to 10 miles an hour. Tuesday, partly sunny. Slight chance of thunderstorms in the morning, then showers with thunderstorms likely in the afternoon. Locally heavy rainfall possible in the afternoon. Highs in the upper 80s. Southwest winds 5 to 15 miles an hour. Chance of precipitation 90%. Tuesday night, partly cloudy with thunderstorms likely until midnight, then mostly cloudy after midnight. Lows in the upper 60s. West winds up to 10 miles an hour. Chance of thunderstorms 70%. Wednesday, partly sunny. Highs around 80. North winds 5 to 10 miles an hour. Wednesday night, partly cloudy. Lows in the upper 50s. North winds up to 10 miles an hour. And now the extended forecast for the radio listening area. Thursday and Thursday night, mostly clear. Highs in the upper 70s. Lows in the upper 50s. Friday and Friday night, mostly cloudy. Highs in the lower 80s. Lows in the mid 60s. Saturday and Saturday night, partly cloudy. A 20% chance of showers. Highs in the mid 80s. Lows in the upper 60s. Sunday and Sunday night, partly cloudy. Highs in the upper 80s. Lows around 70. Monday and Monday night, partly cloudy. Chance of showers and slight chance of thunderstorms. Highs around 90. Lows in the upper 60s. Chance of precipitation 40%. 9 p.m. Eastern Daylight Time weather conditions across north central Kentucky. At Frankfort. And the pressure was 29.86 inches and rising. At Lexington, it was partly cloudy. The temperature was 81 degrees, the dew point 74, and the relative humidity 79%. The wind was west at 5 miles an hour. The pressure was 29.87 inches and rising. At Louisville, it was mostly cloudy. The temperature was 84 degrees, the dew point 72, and the relative humidity 67%. The wind was northwest at 8 miles an hour.
the pressure was 29.85 inches and rising at Frankfurt, and the pressure was 29.86 inches and rising elsewhere around the region. At Wilmington, Ohio, haze was reported with a temperature of 77. It was partly cloudy with a temperature of 79 at Indianapolis, 83 at Jasper, Indiana, 84 at London, and 86 at Bowling Green. It was mostly cloudy with a temperature of 82 at Covington and 81 at Jackson. Now for the official National Weather Service forecast for Frankfurt and surrounding communities. Tonight, partly cloudy. A 20% chance of thunderstorms early in the evening. Lows in the lower 70s. Southwest winds up to 10 miles an hour. Tuesday, partly sunny. Slight chance of thunderstorms in the morning, then showers with thunderstorms likely in the afternoon. Locally heavy rainfall possible in the afternoon. Highs in the upper 80s. Southwest winds 5 to 15 miles an hour. Chance of precipitation 90%. Tuesday night, partly cloudy with thunderstorms likely until midnight, then mostly cloudy after midnight. Lows in the upper 60s. West winds up to 10 miles an hour. Chance of thunderstorms 70%. Wednesday, partly sunny. Highs around 80. North winds 5 to 10 miles an hour. Wednesday night, partly cloudy. Lows in the upper 50s. North winds up to 10 miles an hour. And now the extended forecast for the radio listening area. Thursday and Thursday night, mostly clear. High upper 50s. North winds up to 10 miles an hour. And now the extended forecast for the radio listening area. Thursday and Thursday night, mostly clear. Highs in the upper 70s. Lows in the upper 50s. Friday and Friday night, mostly cloudy. Highs in the lower 80s. Lows in the mid 60s. Saturday and Saturday night, partly cloudy. A 20% chance of showers. Highs in the mid 80s. Lows in the upper 60s. Sunday and Sunday night, partly cloudy. Highs in the upper 80s. Lows around 70. Monday and Monday night, partly cloudy. Chance of showers and slight chance of thunderstorms. Highs around 90. Lows in the upper 60s. Chance of precipitation 40%. The current time is 9:34 p.m. Eastern Daylight Time. 9 p.m. Eastern Daylight Time weather conditions across north central Kentucky. At Frankfurt. And the pressure was 29.86 inches and rising. At Lexington, it was partly cloudy. The temperature was 81 degrees, the dew point 74, and the relative humidity 79%. The wind was west at 5 miles an hour. The pressure was 29.87 inches and rising. At Louisville, it was mostly cloudy. The temperature was 84 degrees, the dew point 72, and the relative humidity 67%. The wind was northwest at 8 miles an hour. The pressure was 29.85 inches and rising. At Frankfurt, and the pressure was 29.86 inches and rising. Elsewhere around the region, at Wilmington, Ohio, haze was reported with a temperature of 77. It was partly cloudy, with a temperature of 79 at Indianapolis, 83 at Jasper, Indiana, 84 at London, and 86 at Bowling Green. It was mostly cloudy, with a temperature of 82 at Covington and 81 at Jackson. Now for the official National Weather Service forecast for Frankfurt and surrounding communities. Tonight, partly cloudy. A 20% chance of thunderstorms early in the evening. Lows in the lower 70s. Southwest winds up to 10 miles an hour. Tuesday, partly sunny. Slight chance of thunderstorms in the morning, then showers with thunderstorms likely in the afternoon. Locally heavy rainfall possible in the afternoon. Highs in the upper 80s.
Southwest winds 5 to 15 miles an hour.

chance of precipitation 90%. Tuesday night, partly cloudy with thunderstorms likely until midnight, then mostly cloudy after midnight. Lows in the upper 60s. West winds up to 10 miles an hour. Chance of thunderstorms 70%. Wednesday, partly sunny. Highs around 80. North winds 5 to 10 miles an hour. Wednesday night, partly cloudy. Lows in the upper 50s. North winds up to 10 miles an hour. And now the extended forecast for the radio listening area. Thursday and Thursday night, mostly clear. Highs in the upper 70s. Lows in the upper 50s. Friday and Friday night, mostly cloudy. Highs in the lower 80s. Lows in the mid 60s. Saturday and Saturday night, partly cloudy. A 20% chance of showers. Highs in the mid 80s. Lows in the upper 60s. Sunday and Sunday night, partly cloudy. Highs in the upper 80s. Lows around 70. Monday and Monday night, partly cloudy. Chance of showers and slight chance of thunderstorms. Highs around 90. Lows in the upper 60s. Chance of precipitation 40%. The current time is 9:37 p.m. Eastern Daylight Time. 9 p.m. Eastern Daylight Time weather conditions across north central Kentucky. At Frankfort. And the pressure was 29.86 inches and rising. At Lexington, it was partly cloudy. The temperature was 81 degrees, the dew point 74, and the relative humidity 79%. The wind was west at 5 miles an hour. The pressure was 29.87 inches and rising. At Louisville, it was mostly cloudy. The temperature was 84 degrees, the dew point 72, and the relative humidity 67%. The wind was northwest at 8 miles an hour. The pressure was 29.85 inches and rising. At Frankfort. And the pressure was 29.86 inches and rising. Elsewhere around the region, at Wilmington, Ohio, haze was reported with a temperature of 77. It was partly cloudy, with a temperature of 79 at Indianapolis, 83 at Jasper, Indiana, 84 at London, and 86 at Bowling Green. It was mostly cloudy, with a temperature of 82 at Covington and 81 at Jackson. Now for the official National Weather Service forecast for Frankfort and surrounding communities. Tonight, partly cloudy. A 20% chance of thunderstorms early in the evening. Lows in the lower 70s. Southwest winds up to 10 miles an hour. Tuesday, partly sunny. Slight chance of thunderstorms in the morning, then showers with thunderstorms likely in the afternoon. Locally heavy rainfall possible in the afternoon. Highs in the upper 80s. Southwest winds 5 to 15 miles an hour. Chance of precipitation 90%. Tuesday night, partly cloudy with thunderstorms likely until midnight, then mostly cloudy after midnight. Lows in the upper 60s. West winds up to 10 miles an hour. Chance of thunderstorms 70%. Wednesday, partly sunny. Highs around 80. North winds 5 to 10 miles an hour. Wednesday night, partly cloudy. Lows in the upper 50s. North winds up to 10 miles an hour. And now the extended forecast for the radio listening area. Thursday and Thursday night, mostly clear. Highs in the upper 70s. Lows in the upper 50s. Friday and Friday night, mostly cloudy. Highs in the lower 80s. Lows in the mid 60s. Saturday and Saturday night, partly cloudy. A 20% chance of showers. Highs in the mid 80s. Lows in the upper 60s. Sunday and Sunday night, partly cloudy. Highs in the upper 80s. Lows around 70. Monday and Monday night, partly cloudy. Chance of showers and slight chance of thunderstorms.
highs around 90, lows in the upper 60s, chance of precipitation 40%. 9 p.m. Eastern Daylight Time weather conditions across north-central Kentucky at Frankfort, and the pressure was 29.86 inches and rising. At Lexington, it was partly cloudy. The temperature was 81 degrees, the dew point 74, and the relative humidity 79%. The wind was west at 5 miles an hour. The pressure was 29.87 inches and rising. At Louisville, it was mostly cloudy. The temperature was 84 degrees, the dew point 72, and the relative humidity 67%. The wind was northwest at 8 miles an hour. The pressure was 29.85 inches and rising at Frankfort, and the pressure was 29.86 inches and rising. Elsewhere around the region, at Wilmington, Ohio, haze was reported with a temperature of 77. It was partly cloudy with a temperature of 79 at Indianapolis, 83 at Jasper, Indiana, 84 at London, and 86 at Bowling Green. It was mostly cloudy with a temperature of 82 at Covington and 81 at Jackson. 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The current time is 9:42 p.m. Eastern Daylight Time. Now for the official National Weather Service forecast for Frankfort and surrounding communities. Tonight, partly cloudy. A 20% chance of thunderstorms early in the evening. Lows in the lower 70s. Southwest winds up to 10 miles an hour. Tuesday, partly sunny. Slight chance of thunderstorms in the morning, then showers with thunderstorms likely in the afternoon. Locally heavy rainfall possible in the afternoon. Highs in the upper 80s. Southwest winds 5 to 15 miles an hour. Chance of precipitation 90%. Tuesday night, partly cloudy with thunderstorms likely until midnight, then mostly cloudy after midnight. Lows in the upper 60s. West winds up to 10 miles an hour. Chance of thunderstorms 70%. Wednesday, partly sunny. Highs around 80. North winds 5 to 10 miles an hour. Wednesday night, partly cloudy. Lows in the upper 50s. North winds up to 10 miles an hour. And now the extended forecast for the radio listening area. Thursday and Thursday night, mostly clear. Highs in the upper 70s. Lows in the upper 50s. Friday and Friday night, mostly cloudy. Highs in the lower 80s. Lows in the mid 60s. Saturday and Saturday night, partly cloudy. A 20% chance of showers. Highs in the mid 80s. Lows in the upper 60s. Sunday and Sunday night, partly cloudy. Highs in the upper 80s. Lows around 70. Monday and Monday night, partly cloudy. Chance of showers and slight chance of thunderstorms. Highs around 90. Lows in the upper 60s. Chance of precipitation 40%. 9 p.m. Eastern Daylight Time weather conditions across north-central Kentucky. At Frankfort. And the pressure was 29.86 inches and rising. At Lexington, it was partly cloudy. The temperature was 81 degrees, the dew point 74, and the relative humidity 79%. The wind was west at 5 miles an hour. The pressure was 29.87 inches and rising. At Louisville, it was mostly cloudy. The temperature was 84 degrees, the dew point 72, and the relative humidity 67%. The wind was northwest at 8 miles an hour. The pressure was 29.85 inches and rising. At Frankfort, and the pressure was 29.86 inches and rising.
elsewhere around the region at Wilmington, Ohio.

Haze was reported with a temperature of 77. It was partly cloudy with a temperature of 79 at Indianapolis, 83 at Jasper, Indiana, 84 at London, and 86 at Bowling Green. It was mostly cloudy with a temperature of 82 at Covington and 81 at Jackson. Now for the official National Weather Service forecast for Frankfort and surrounding communities. Tonight, partly cloudy. A 20% chance of thunderstorms early in the evening. Lows in the lower 70s. Southwest winds up to 10 miles an hour. Tuesday, partly sunny. Slight chance of thunderstorms in the morning, then showers with thunderstorms likely in the afternoon. Locally heavy rainfall possible in the afternoon. Highs in the upper 80s. Southwest winds 5 to 15 miles an hour. Chance of precipitation 90%. Tuesday night, partly cloudy with thunderstorms likely until midnight, then mostly cloudy after midnight. Lows in the upper 60s. West winds up to 10 miles an hour. Chance of thunderstorms 70%. Wednesday, partly sunny. Highs around 80. North winds 5 to 10 miles an hour. Wednesday night, partly cloudy. Lows in the upper 50s. North winds up to 10 miles an hour. And now the extended forecast for the radio listening area. Thursday and Thursday night, mostly clear. Highs in the upper 70s. Lows in the upper 50s. Friday and Friday night, mostly cloudy. Highs in the lower 80s. Lows in the mid 60s. Saturday and Saturday night, partly cloudy. A 20% chance of showers. Highs in the mid 80s. Lows in the upper 60s. Sunday and Sunday night, partly cloudy. Highs in the upper 80s. Lows around 70. Monday and Monday night, partly cloudy. Chance of showers and slight chance of thunderstorms. Highs around 90. Lows in the upper 60s. Chance of precipitation 40%. The current time is 9:48 p.m. Eastern Daylight Time. 9 p.m. Eastern Daylight Time weather conditions across north central Kentucky. At Frankfort. And the pressure was 29.86 inches and rising. At Lexington, it was partly cloudy. The temperature was 81 degrees, the dew point 74, and the relative humidity 79%. The wind was west at 5 miles an hour. The pressure was 29.87 inches and rising. At Louisville, it was mostly cloudy. The temperature was 84 degrees, the dew point 72, and the relative humidity 67%. The wind was northwest at 8 miles an hour. The pressure was 29.85 inches and rising. At Frankfort. And the pressure was 29.86 inches and rising. Elsewhere around the region, at Wilmington, Ohio, haze was reported with a temperature of 77. It was partly cloudy with a temperature of 79 at Indianapolis, 83 at Jasper, Indiana, 84 at London, and 86 at Bowling Green. It was mostly cloudy with a temperature of 82 at Covington and 81 at Jackson. Now for the official National Weather Service forecast for Frankfort and surrounding communities. Tonight, partly cloudy. A 20% chance of thunderstorms early in the evening. Lows in the lower 70s. Southwest winds up to 10 miles an hour. Tuesday, partly sunny. Slight chance of thunderstorms in the morning, then showers with thunderstorms likely in the afternoon. Locally heavy rainfall possible in the afternoon. Highs in the upper 80s. Southwest winds 5 to 15 miles an hour. Chance of precipitation 90%. Tuesday night, partly cloudy with thunderstorms likely until midnight, then mostly cloudy after midnight. Lows in the upper 60s. West winds up to 10 miles an hour. Chance of thunderstorms 70%. Wednesday, partly sunny. Highs around 80. North winds 5 to 10 miles.

miles an hour. Wednesday night, partly cloudy. Lows in the upper 50s. North winds up to 10 miles an hour. And now the extended forecast for the radio listening area. Thursday and Thursday night, mostly clear. Highs in the upper 70s. Lows in the upper 50s. Friday and Friday night, mostly cloudy. Highs in the lower 80s. Lows in the mid 60s. Saturday and Saturday night, partly cloudy. A 20% chance of showers. Highs in the mid 80s. Lows in the upper 60s. Sunday and Sunday night, partly cloudy. Highs in the upper 80s. Lows around 70. Monday and Monday night, partly cloudy. Chance of showers and slight chance of thunderstorms. Highs around 90. Lows in the upper 60s. Chance of precipitation 40%. The current time is 9:52 p.m. Eastern Daylight Time. 9 p.m. Eastern Daylight Time weather conditions across north central Kentucky. At Frankfort. And the pressure was 29.86 inches and rising. At Lexington, it was partly cloudy. The temperature was 81 degrees, the dew point 74, and the relative humidity 79%. The wind was west at 5 miles an hour. The pressure was 29.87 inches and rising. At Louisville, it was mostly cloudy. The temperature was 84 degrees, the dew point 72, and the relative humidity 67%. The wind was northwest at 8 miles an hour. The pressure was 29.85 inches and rising. At Frankfort, and the pressure was 29.86 inches and rising. Elsewhere around the region, at Wilmington, Ohio, haze was reported with a temperature of 77. It was partly cloudy, with a temperature of 79 at Indianapolis, 83 at Jasper, Indiana, 84 at London, and 86 at Bowling Green. It was mostly cloudy, with a temperature of 82 at Covington and 81 at Jackson. Now for the official National Weather Service forecast for Frankfort and surrounding communities. Tonight, partly cloudy. A 20% chance of thunderstorms early in the evening. Lows in the lower 70s. Southwest winds up to 10 miles an hour. Tuesday, partly sunny. Slight chance of thunderstorms in the morning, then showers with thunderstorms likely in the afternoon. Locally heavy rainfall possible in the afternoon. Highs in the upper 80s. Southwest winds 5 to 15 miles an hour. Chance of precipitation 90%. Tuesday night, partly cloudy with thunderstorms likely until midnight, then mostly cloudy after midnight. Lows in the upper 60s. West winds up to 10 miles an hour. Chance of thunderstorms 70%. Wednesday, partly sunny. Highs around 80. North winds 5 to 10 miles an hour. Wednesday night, partly cloudy. Lows in the upper 50s. North winds up to 10 miles an hour. And now the extended forecast for the radio listening area. Thursday and Thursday night, mostly clear. Highs in the upper 70s. Lows in the upper 50s. Friday and Friday night, mostly cloudy. Highs in the lower 80s. Lows in the mid 60s. Saturday and Saturday night, partly cloudy. A 20% chance of showers. Highs in the mid 80s. Lows in the upper 60s. Sunday and Sunday night, partly cloudy. Highs in the upper 80s. Lows around 70. Monday and Monday night, partly cloudy. Chance of showers and slight chance of thunderstorms. Highs around 90. Lows in the upper 60s. Chance of precipitation 40%. 9 p.m. Eastern Daylight Time weather conditions across north central Kentucky. At Frankfort. And the pressure was 29.86 inches and rising. At Lexington, it was partly cloudy. The temperature was 81 degrees,
the dew point 74, and the relative humidity 79%. The wind was west at 5 miles an hour. The pressure was 29.87 inches and rising. At Louisville, it was mostly cloudy. The temperature was 84 degrees, the dew point 72, and the relative humidity 67%. The wind was northwest at 8 miles an hour. The pressure was 29.85 inches and rising. At Frankfurt, and the pressure was 29.86 inches and rising. Elsewhere around the region, at Wilmington, Ohio, haze was reported with a temperature of 77. It was partly cloudy, with a temperature of 79 at Indianapolis, 83 at Jasper, Indiana, 84 at London, and 86 at Bowling Green. It was mostly cloudy, with a temperature of 82 at Covington and 81 at Jackson. The current time is 9:57 p.m. Eastern Daylight Time. Now for the official National Weather Service forecast for Frankfurt and surrounding communities. Tonight, partly cloudy. A 20% chance of thunderstorms early in the evening. Lows in the lower 70s. Southwest winds up to 10 miles an hour. Tuesday, partly sunny. Slight chance of thunderstorms in the morning, then showers with thunderstorms likely in the afternoon. Locally heavy rainfall possible in the afternoon. Highs in the upper 80s. Southwest winds 5 to 15 miles an hour. Chance of precipitation 90%. Tuesday night, partly cloudy with thunderstorms likely until midnight, then mostly cloudy after midnight. Lows in the upper 60s. West winds up to 10 miles an hour. Chance of thunderstorms 70%. Wednesday, partly sunny. Highs around 80. North winds 5 to 10 miles an hour. Wednesday night, partly cloudy. Lows in the upper 50s. North winds up to 10 miles an hour. And now the extended forecast for the radio listening area. Thursday and Thursday night, mostly clear. Highs in the upper 70s. Lows in the upper 50s. Friday and Friday night, mostly cloudy. Highs in the lower 80s. Lows in the mid-60s. Saturday and Saturday night, partly cloudy. A 20% chance of showers. Highs in the mid-80s. Lows in the upper 60s. Sunday and Sunday night, partly cloudy. Highs in the upper 80s. Lows around 70. Monday and Monday night, partly cloudy. Chance of showers and slight chance of thunderstorms. Highs around 90. Lows in the upper 60s. Chance of precipitation 40%. 9 p.m. Eastern Daylight Time weather conditions across north central Kentucky. At Frankfurt. And the pressure was 29.86 inches and rising. At Lexington, it was partly cloudy. The temperature was 81 degrees. The dew point 74, and the relative humidity 79%. The wind was west at 5 miles an hour. The pressure was 29.87 inches and rising. At Louisville, it was mostly cloudy. The temperature was 84 degrees, the dew point 72, and the relative humidity 67%. The wind was northwest at 8 miles an hour. The pressure was 29.85 inches and rising. At Frankfurt, and the pressure was 29.86 inches and rising. Elsewhere around the region, at Wilmington, Ohio, haze was reported with a temperature of 77. It was partly cloudy, with a temperature of 79 at Indianapolis, 83 at Jasper, Indiana, 84 at London, and 86 at Bowling Green. It was mostly cloudy, with a temperature of 82 at Covington and 81 at Jackson. Now for the official National Weather Service forecast for Frankfurt and surrounding communities. Tonight, partly cloudy. A 20% chance of thunderstorms early in the evening. Lows in the lower 70s. Southwest winds up to 10 miles an hour. Tuesday, partly sunny.
slight chance of thunderstorms in the morning, then showers.

thunderstorms likely in the afternoon. Locally heavy rainfall possible in the afternoon. Highs in the upper 80s. Southwest winds 5 to 15 miles an hour. Chance of precipitation 90%. Tuesday night, partly cloudy with thunderstorms likely until midnight, then mostly cloudy after midnight. Lows in the upper 60s. West winds up to 10 miles an hour. Chance of thunderstorms 70%. Wednesday, partly sunny. Highs around 80. North winds 5 to 10 miles an hour. Wednesday night, partly cloudy. Lows in the upper 50s. North winds up to 10 miles an hour. And now the extended forecast for the radio listening area. Thursday and Thursday night, mostly clear. Highs in the upper 70s. Lows in the upper 50s. Friday and Friday night, mostly cloudy. Highs in the lower 80s. Lows in the mid 60s. Saturday and Saturday night, partly cloudy. A 20% chance of showers. Highs in the mid 80s. Lows in the upper 60s. Sunday and Sunday night, partly cloudy. Highs in the upper 80s. Lows around 70. Monday and Monday night, partly cloudy. Chance of showers and slight chance of thunderstorms. Highs around 90. Lows in the upper 60s. Chance of precipitation 40%. The current time is 10:02 p.m. Eastern Daylight Time. 9 p.m. Eastern Daylight Time weather conditions across north central Kentucky. At Frankfort. And the pressure was 29.86 inches and rising. At Lexington, it was partly cloudy. The temperature was 81 degrees, the dew point 74, and the relative humidity 79%. The wind was west at 5 miles an hour. The pressure was 29.87 inches and rising. At Louisville, it was mostly cloudy. The temperature was 84 degrees, the dew point 72, and the relative humidity 67%. The wind was northwest at 8 miles an hour. The pressure was 29.85 inches and rising. At Frankfort. And the pressure was 29.86 inches and rising. Elsewhere around the region, at Wilmington, Ohio, haze was reported with a temperature of 77. It was partly cloudy with a temperature of 79 at Indianapolis, 83 at Jasper, Indiana, 84 at London, and 86 at Bowling Green. It was mostly cloudy with a temperature of 82 at Covington and 81 at Jackson. Now for the official National Weather Service forecast for Frankfort and surrounding communities. Tonight, partly cloudy. A 20% chance of thunderstorms early in the evening. Lows in the lower 70s. Southwest winds up to 10 miles an hour. Tuesday, partly sunny. Slight chance of thunderstorms in the morning, then showers with thunderstorms likely in the afternoon. Locally heavy rainfall possible in the afternoon. Highs in the upper 80s. Southwest winds 5 to 15 miles an hour. Chance of precipitation 90%. Tuesday night, partly cloudy with thunderstorms likely until midnight, then mostly cloudy after midnight. Lows in the upper 60s. West winds up to 10 miles an hour. Chance of thunderstorms 70%. Wednesday, partly sunny. Highs around 80. North winds 5 to 10 miles an hour. Wednesday night, partly cloudy. Lows in the upper 50s. North winds up to 10 miles an hour. And now the extended forecast for the radio listening area. Thursday and Thursday night, mostly clear. Highs in the upper 70s. Lows in the upper 50s. Friday and Friday night, mostly cloudy. Highs in the lower 80s. Lows in the mid 60s. Saturday and Saturday night, partly cloudy. A 20% chance of showers. Highs in the mid 80s. Lows in the upper 60s. Sunday and Sunday night, partly cloudy.

Highs in the upper 80s. Lows around 70. Monday and Monday night, partly cloudy. Chance of showers and slight chance of thunderstorms. Highs around 90. Lows in the upper 60s. Chance of precipitation 40%. 10 p.m. Eastern Daylight Time weather conditions across north central Kentucky. At Frankfort. And the pressure was 29.87 inches and rising. At Lexington, it was partly cloudy. The temperature was 79 degrees, the dew point 74, and the relative humidity 84%. The wind was south at 5 miles an hour. The pressure was 29.88 inches and rising. At Louisville, it was mostly cloudy. The temperature was 83 degrees, the dew point 72, and the relative humidity 69%. The wind was north at 6 miles an hour. The pressure was 29.85 inches and steady. At Frankfort, and the pressure was 29.87 inches and rising. Elsewhere around the region, at Bowling Green, it was clear with a temperature of 85. It was partly cloudy with a temperature of 77 at Jasper, Indiana, and 80 at London. It was mostly cloudy with a temperature of 77 at Covington, 73 at Wilmington, Ohio, and 79 at Jackson. At Indianapolis, it was cloudy with a temperature of 77. The current time is 10:07 p.m. Eastern Daylight Time. Now for the official National Weather Service forecast for Frankfort and surrounding communities. Tonight, partly cloudy. A 20% chance of thunderstorms early in the evening. Lows in the lower 70s. Southwest winds up to 10 miles an hour. Tuesday, partly sunny. Slight chance of thunderstorms in the morning, then showers with thunderstorms likely in the afternoon. Locally heavy rainfall possible in the afternoon. Highs in the upper 80s. Southwest winds 5 to 15 miles an hour. Chance of precipitation 90%. Tuesday night, partly cloudy with thunderstorms likely until midnight, then mostly cloudy after midnight. Lows in the upper 60s. West winds up to 10 miles an hour. Chance of thunderstorms 70%. Wednesday, partly sunny. Highs around 80. North winds 5 to 10 miles an hour. Wednesday night, partly cloudy. Lows in the upper 50s. North winds up to 10 miles an hour. And now the extended forecast for the radio listening area. Thursday and Thursday night, mostly clear. Highs in the upper 70s. Lows in the upper 50s. Friday and Friday night, mostly cloudy. Highs in the lower 80s. Lows in the mid 60s. Saturday and Saturday night, partly cloudy. A 20% chance of showers. Highs in the mid 80s. Lows in the upper 60s. Sunday and Sunday night, partly cloudy. Highs in the upper 80s. Lows around 70. Monday and Monday night, partly cloudy. Chance of showers and slight chance of thunderstorms. Highs around 90. Lows in the upper 60s. Chance of precipitation 40%. 10 p.m. Eastern Daylight Time weather conditions across north central Kentucky. At Frankfort. And the pressure was 29.87 inches and rising. At Lexington, it was partly cloudy. The temperature was 79 degrees, the dew point 74, and the relative humidity 84%. The wind was south at 5 miles an hour. The pressure was 29.88 inches and rising. At Louisville, it was mostly cloudy. The temperature was 83 degrees, the dew point 72, and the relative humidity 69%. The wind was north at 6 miles an hour. The pressure was 29.85 inches and steady. At Frankfort, and the pressure was 29.87 inches and rising. Elsewhere around the region, at Bowling Green, it was clear with a temperature of 85. It was partly cloudy with a temperature of 70.

Sunny. Slight chance of thunderstorms in the morning, then showers with thunderstorms likely in the afternoon. Locally heavy rainfall possible in the afternoon. Highs in the upper 80s. Southwest winds 5 to 15 miles an hour. Chance of precipitation 90%. Tuesday night, partly cloudy with thunderstorms likely until midnight, then mostly cloudy after midnight. Lows in the upper 60s. West winds up to 10 miles an hour. Chance of thunderstorms 70%. Wednesday, partly sunny. Highs around 80. North winds 5 to 10 miles an hour. Wednesday night, partly cloudy. Lows in the upper 50s. North winds up to 10 miles an hour. And now the extended forecast for the radio listening area. Thursday and Thursday night, mostly clear. Highs in the upper 70s. Lows in the upper 50s. Friday and Friday night, mostly cloudy. Highs in the lower 80s. Lows in the mid 60s. Saturday and Saturday night, partly cloudy. A 20% chance of showers. Highs in the mid 80s. Lows in the upper 60s. Sunday and Sunday night, partly cloudy. Highs in the upper 80s. Lows around 70. Monday and Monday night, partly cloudy. Chance of showers and slight chance of thunderstorms. Highs around 90. Lows in the upper 60s. Chance of precipitation 40%. 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The current time is 10:13 p.m. Eastern Daylight Time. 10 p.m. Eastern Daylight Time weather conditions across north-central Kentucky. At Frankfurt, and the pressure was 29.87 inches and rising. At Lexington, it was partly cloudy. The temperature was 79 degrees, the dew point 74, and the relative humidity 84%. The wind was south at 5 miles an hour. The pressure was 29.88 inches and rising. At Louisville, it was mostly cloudy. The temperature was 83 degrees, the dew point 72, and the relative humidity 69%. The wind was north at 6 miles an hour. The pressure was 29.85 inches and steady. At Frankfurt, and the pressure was 29.87 inches and rising. Elsewhere around the region, at Bowling Green, it was clear with a temperature of 85. At Jasper, Indiana, it was partly cloudy, with a temperature of 77. It was mostly cloudy, with a temperature of 77 at Covington, 73 at Wilmington, Ohio, and 80 at London. It was cloudy, with a temperature of 77 at Indianapolis, and 79 at Jackson. Now for the official National Weather Service forecast for Frankfurt and surrounding communities. Tonight, partly cloudy. A 20% chance of thunderstorms early in the evening. Lows in the lower 70s. Southwest winds up to 10 miles an hour. Tuesday, partly sunny. Slight chance of thunderstorms in the morning, then showers with thunderstorms likely in the afternoon. Locally heavy rainfall possible in the afternoon. Highs in the upper 80s. Southwest winds 5 to 15 miles an hour. Chance of precipitation 90%. Tuesday night, partly cloudy with thunderstorms likely until midnight, then mostly cloudy after midnight. Lows in the upper 60s. West winds up to 10 miles an hour. Chance of thunderstorms 70%. Wednesday, partly sunny. Highs around 80. North winds 5 to 10 miles an hour. Wednesday night, partly cloudy. Lows in the upper 50s. North winds up to 10 miles an hour. And now the extended forecast for the radio listening area. Thursday and Thursday night, mostly clear. Highs in the

upper 70s, lows in the upper 50s. Friday and Friday night, mostly cloudy. Highs in the lower 80s, lows in the mid 60s. Saturday and Saturday night, partly cloudy. A 20% chance of showers. Highs in the mid 80s, lows in the upper 60s. Sunday and Sunday night, partly cloudy. Highs in the upper 80s, lows around 70. Monday and Monday night, partly cloudy. Chance of showers and slight chance of thunderstorms. Highs around 90. Lows in the upper 60s. Chance of precipitation 40%. The current time is 10:17 p.m. Eastern Daylight Time. 10 p.m. Eastern Daylight Time weather conditions across north central Kentucky. At Frankfort. And the pressure was 29.87 inches in rising. At Lexington, it was partly cloudy. The temperature was 79 degrees, the dew point 74, and the relative humidity 84%. The wind was south at 5 miles an hour. The pressure was 29.88 inches and rising. At Louisville, it was mostly cloudy. The temperature was 83 degrees, the dew point 72, and the relative humidity 69%. The wind was north at 6 miles an hour. The pressure was 29.85 inches and steady. At Frankfort, and the pressure was 29.87 inches and rising. Elsewhere around the region, at Bowling Green, it was clear with a temperature of 85. At Jasper, Indiana, it was partly cloudy with a temperature of 77. It was mostly cloudy, with a temperature of 77 at Covington, 73 at Wilmington, Ohio, and 80 at London. It was cloudy, with a temperature of 77 at Indianapolis and 79 at Jackson. Now for the official National Weather Service forecast for Frankfort and surrounding communities. Tonight, partly cloudy. A 20% chance of thunderstorms early in the evening. Lows in the lower 70s. Southwest winds up to 10 miles an hour. Tuesday, partly sunny. Slight chance of thunderstorms in the morning, then showers with thunderstorms likely in the afternoon. Locally heavy rainfall possible in the afternoon. Highs in the upper 80s. Southwest winds 5 to 15 miles an hour. Chance of precipitation 90%. Tuesday night, partly cloudy with thunderstorms likely until midnight, then mostly cloudy after midnight. Lows in the upper 60s. West winds up to 10 miles an hour. Chance of thunderstorms 70%. Wednesday, partly sunny. Highs around 80. North winds 5 to 10 miles an hour. Wednesday night, partly cloudy. Lows in the upper 50s. North winds up to 10 miles an hour. And now the extended forecast for the radio listening area. Thursday and Thursday night, mostly clear. Highs in the upper 70s. Lows in the upper 50s. Friday and Friday night, mostly cloudy. Highs in the lower 80s. Lows in the mid 60s. Saturday and Saturday night, partly cloudy. A 20% chance of showers. Highs in the mid-80s. Lows in the upper 60s. Sunday and Sunday night, partly cloudy. Highs in the upper 80s. Lows around 70. Monday and Monday night, partly cloudy. Chance of showers and slight chance of thunderstorms. Highs around 90. Lows in the upper 60s. Chance of precipitation 40%. 10 p.m. Eastern Daylight Time weather conditions across north central Kentucky. At Frankfort. And the pressure was 29.87 inches and rising. At Lexington, it was partly cloudy. The temperature was 79 degrees, the dew point 74, and the relative humidity 84%. The wind was south at 5 miles an hour. The pressure was 29.88 inches and rising. At Louisville, it was mostly cloudy. The temperature was 83 degrees, the dew point 74.

32 and the relative humidity 69%. The wind was north at 6 miles an hour. The pressure was 29.85 inches and steady at Frankfurt. And the pressure was 29.87 inches and rising. Elsewhere around the region, at Bowling Green, it was clear with a temperature of 85. At Jasper, Indiana, it was partly cloudy with a temperature of 77. It was mostly cloudy with a temperature of 77 at Covington, 73 at Wilmington, Ohio, and 80 at London. It was cloudy with a temperature of 77 at Indianapolis and 79 at Jackson. The current time is 10:22 p.m. Eastern Daylight Time. Now for the official National Weather Service forecast for Frankfurt and surrounding communities. Tonight, partly cloudy. A 20% chance of thunderstorms early in the evening. Lows in the lower 70s. Southwest winds up to 10 miles an hour. Tuesday, partly sunny. Slight chance of thunderstorms in the morning, then showers with thunderstorms likely in the afternoon. Locally heavy rainfall possible in the afternoon. Highs in the upper 80s. Southwest winds 5 to 15 miles an hour. Chance of precipitation 90%. Tuesday night, partly cloudy with thunderstorms likely until midnight, then mostly cloudy after midnight. Lows in the upper 60s. West winds up to 10 miles an hour. Chance of thunderstorms 70%. Wednesday, partly sunny. Highs around 80. North winds 5 to 10 miles an hour. Wednesday night, partly cloudy. Lows in the upper 50s. North winds up to 10 miles an hour. And now the extended forecast for the radio listening area. Thursday and Thursday night, mostly clear. Highs in the upper 70s. Lows in the upper 50s. Friday and Friday night, mostly cloudy. Highs in the lower 80s. Lows in the mid 60s. Saturday and Saturday night, partly cloudy. A 20% chance of showers. Highs in the mid 80s. Lows in the upper 60s. Sunday and Sunday night, partly cloudy. Highs in the upper 80s. Lows around 70. Monday and Monday night, partly cloudy. Chance of showers and slight chance of thunderstorms. Highs around 90. Lows in the upper 60s. Chance of precipitation 40%. 10 p.m. Eastern Daylight Time weather conditions across north central Kentucky. At Frankfurt. And the pressure was 29.87 inches and rising. At Lexington, it was partly cloudy. The temperature was 79 degrees, the dew point 74, and the relative humidity 84%. The wind was south at 5 miles an hour. The pressure was 29.88 inches and rising. At Louisville, it was mostly cloudy. The temperature was 83 degrees, the dew point 72, and the relative humidity 69%. The wind was north at 6 miles an hour. The pressure was 29.85 inches and steady at Frankfurt. And the pressure was 29.87 inches and rising. Elsewhere around the region, at Bowling Green, it was clear with a temperature of 85. At Jasper, Indiana, it was partly cloudy with a temperature of 77. It was mostly cloudy with a temperature of 77 at Covington, 73 at Wilmington, Ohio, and 80 at London. It was cloudy with a temperature of 77 at Indianapolis and 79 at Jackson. Now for the official National Weather Service forecast for Frankfurt and surrounding communities. Tonight, partly cloudy. A 20% chance of thunderstorms early in the evening. Lows in the lower 70s. Southwest winds up to 10 miles an hour. Tuesday, partly sunny. Slight chance of thunderstorms in the morning, then showers with thunderstorms likely in the afternoon. Locally heavy rainfall possible in the afternoon. Highs in the upper 80s. Southwest winds 5 to 15 miles an hour.

chance of precipitation 90%. Tuesday night, partly cloudy with thunderstorms likely until midnight, then mostly cloudy after midnight. Lows in the upper 60s. West winds up to 10 miles an hour. Chance of thunderstorms 70%. Wednesday, partly sunny. Highs around 80. North winds 5 to 10 miles an hour. Wednesday night, partly cloudy. Lows in the upper 50s. North winds up to 10 miles an hour. And now the extended forecast for the radio listening area. Thursday and Thursday night, mostly clear. Highs in the upper 70s. Lows in the upper 50s. Friday and Friday night, mostly cloudy. Highs in the lower 80s. Lows in the mid 60s. Saturday and Saturday night, partly cloudy. A 20% chance of showers. Highs in the mid 80s. Lows in the upper 60s. Sunday and Sunday night, partly cloudy. Highs in the upper 80s. Lows around 70. Monday and Monday night, partly cloudy. Chance of showers and slight chance of thunderstorms. Highs around 90. Lows in the upper 60s. Chance of precipitation 40%. The current time is 10:28 p.m. Eastern Daylight Time. 10 p.m. Eastern Daylight Time weather conditions across north central Kentucky. At Frankfort. And the pressure was 29.87 inches and rising. At Lexington, it was partly cloudy. The temperature was 79 degrees, the dew point 74, and the relative humidity 84%. The wind was south at 5 miles an hour. The pressure was 29.88 inches and rising. At Louisville, it was mostly cloudy. The temperature was 83 degrees, the dew point 72, and the relative humidity 69%. The wind was north at 6 miles an hour. The pressure was 29.85 inches and steady. At Frankfort, and the pressure was 29.87 inches and rising. Elsewhere around the region, at Bowling Green, it was clear with a temperature of 85. At Jasper, Indiana, it was partly cloudy with a temperature of 77. It was mostly cloudy with a temperature of 77 at Covington, 73 at Wilmington, Ohio, and 80 at London. It was cloudy with a temperature of 77 at Indianapolis and 79 at Jackson. Now for the official National Weather Service forecast for Frankfort and surrounding communities. Tonight, partly cloudy. A 20% chance of thunderstorms early in the evening. Lows in the lower 70s. Southwest winds up to 10 miles an hour. Tuesday, partly sunny. Slight chance of thunderstorms in the morning, then showers with thunderstorms likely in the afternoon. Locally heavy rainfall possible in the afternoon. Highs in the upper 80s. Southwest winds 5 to 15 miles an hour. Chance of precipitation 90%. Tuesday night, partly cloudy with thunderstorms likely until midnight, then mostly cloudy after midnight. Lows in the upper 60s. West winds up to 10 miles an hour. Chance of thunderstorms 70%. Wednesday, partly sunny. Highs around 80. North winds 5 to 10 miles an hour. Wednesday night, partly cloudy. Lows in the upper 50s. North winds up to 10 miles an hour. And now the extended forecast for the radio listening area. Thursday and Thursday night, mostly clear. Highs in the upper 70s. Lows in the upper 50s. Friday and Friday night, mostly cloudy. Highs in the lower 80s. Lows in the mid 60s. Saturday and Saturday night, partly cloudy. A 20% chance of showers. Highs in the mid 80s. Lows in the upper 60s. Sunday and Sunday night, partly cloudy. Highs in the upper 80s. Lows around 70. Monday and Monday night, partly cloudy. Chance of showers and slight chance of

thunderstorms. Highs around 90. Lows in the upper 60s. Chance of precipitation 40%. 10 p.m. Eastern Daylight Time weather conditions across north central Kentucky. At Frankfort. And the pressure was 29.87 inches and rising. At Lexington, it was partly cloudy. The temperature was 79 degrees, the dew point 74, and the relative humidity 84%. The wind was south at 5 miles an hour. The pressure was 29.88 inches and rising. At Louisville, it was mostly cloudy. The temperature was 83 degrees, the dew point 72, and the relative humidity 69%. The wind was north at 6 miles an hour. The pressure was 29.85 inches and steady. At Frankfort, and the pressure was 29.87 inches and rising. Elsewhere around the region, at Bowling Green, it was clear with a temperature of 85. At Jasper, Indiana, it was partly cloudy with a temperature of 77. It was mostly cloudy with a temperature of 77 at Covington, 73 at Wilmington, Ohio, and 80 at London. It was cloudy with a temperature of 77 at Indianapolis and 79 at Jackson. 73 at Wilmington, Ohio, and 80 at London. It was cloudy with a temperature of 77 at Indianapolis and 79 at Jackson. The current time is 10:33 p.m. Eastern Daylight Time. Now for the official National Weather Service forecast for Frankfort and surrounding communities. Tonight, partly cloudy. A 20% chance of thunderstorms early in the evening. Lows in the lower 70s. Southwest winds up to 10 miles an hour. Tuesday, partly sunny. Slight chance of thunderstorms in the morning, then showers with thunderstorms likely in the afternoon. Locally heavy rainfall possible in the afternoon. Highs in the upper 80s. Southwest winds 5 to 15 miles an hour. Chance of precipitation 90%. Tuesday night, partly cloudy with thunderstorms likely until midnight, then mostly cloudy after midnight. Lows in the upper 60s. West winds up to 10 miles an hour. Chance of thunderstorms 70%. Wednesday, partly sunny. Highs around 80. North winds 5 to 10 miles an hour. Wednesday night, partly cloudy. Lows in the upper 50s. North winds up to 10 miles an hour. And now the extended forecast for the radio listening area. Thursday and Thursday night, mostly clear. Highs in the upper 70s. Lows in the upper 50s. Friday and Friday night, mostly cloudy. Highs in the lower 80s. Lows in the mid 60s. Saturday and Saturday night, partly cloudy. A 20% chance of showers. Highs in the mid 80s. Lows in the upper 60s. Sunday and Sunday night, partly cloudy. Highs in the upper 80s. Lows around 70. Monday and Monday night, partly cloudy. Chance of showers and slight chance of thunderstorms. Highs around 90. Lows in the upper 60s. Chance of precipitation 40%. 10 p.m. Eastern Daylight Time weather conditions across north central Kentucky. At Frankfort. And the pressure was 29.87 inches and rising. At Lexington, it was partly cloudy. The temperature was 79 degrees, the dew point 74, and the relative humidity 84%. The wind was south at 5 miles an hour. The pressure was 29.88 inches and rising. At Louisville, it was mostly cloudy. The temperature was 83 degrees, the dew point 72, and the relative humidity 69%. The wind was north at 6 miles an hour. The pressure was 29.85 inches and steady. At Frankfort, and the pressure was 29.87 inches and rising. Elsewhere around the region, at Bowling Green, it was clear with a temperature of 85. At Jasper,

Vienna, it was partly cloudy with a temperature of 77. It was mostly cloudy with a temperature of 77 at Covington, 73 at Wilmington, Ohio, and 80 at London. It was cloudy with a temperature of 77 at Indianapolis and 79 at Jackson. Now for the official National Weather Service forecast for Frankfurt and surrounding communities. Tonight, partly cloudy. A 20% chance of thunderstorms early in the evening. Lows in the lower 70s. Southwest winds up to 10 miles an hour. Tuesday, partly sunny. Slight chance of thunderstorms in the morning, then showers with thunderstorms likely in the afternoon. Locally heavy rainfall possible in the afternoon. Highs in the upper 80s. Southwest winds 5 to 15 miles an hour. Chance of precipitation 90%. Tuesday night, partly cloudy with thunderstorms likely until midnight, then mostly cloudy after midnight. Lows in the upper 60s. West winds up to 10 miles an hour. Chance of thunderstorms 70%. Wednesday, partly sunny. Highs around 80. North winds 5 to 10 miles an hour. Wednesday night, partly cloudy. Lows in the upper 50s. North winds up to 10 miles an hour. And now the extended forecast for the radio listening area. Thursday and Thursday night, mostly clear. Highs in the upper 70s. Lows in the upper 50s. Friday and Friday night, mostly cloudy. Highs in the lower 80s. Lows in the mid 60s. Saturday and Saturday night, partly cloudy. A 20% chance of showers. Highs in the mid 80s. Lows in the upper 60s. Sunday and Sunday night, partly cloudy. Highs in the upper 80s. Lows around 70. Monday and Monday night, partly cloudy. Chance of showers and slight chance of thunderstorms. Highs around 90. Lows in the upper 60s. Chance of precipitation 40%. The current time is 10:39 p.m. Eastern Daylight Time. 10 p.m. Eastern Daylight Time weather conditions across north central Kentucky. At Frankfurt. And the pressure was 29.87 inches and rising. At Lexington, it was partly cloudy. The temperature was 79 degrees, the dew point 74, and the relative humidity 84%. The wind was south at 5 miles an hour. The pressure was 29.88 inches and rising. At Louisville, it was mostly cloudy. The temperature was 83 degrees, the dew point 72, and the relative humidity 69%. The wind was north at 6 miles an hour. The pressure was 29.85 inches and steady. At Frankfurt, and the pressure was 29.87 inches and rising. Elsewhere around the region, at Bowling Green, it was clear with a temperature of 85. At Jasper, Indiana, it was partly cloudy with a temperature of 77. It was mostly cloudy with a temperature of 77 at Covington, 73 at Wilmington, Ohio, and 80 at London. It was cloudy with a temperature of 77 at Indianapolis and 79 at Jackson. Now for the official National Weather Service forecast for Frankfurt and surrounding communities. Tonight, partly cloudy. A 20% chance of thunderstorms early in the evening. Lows in the lower 70s. Southwest winds up to 10 miles an hour. Tuesday, partly sunny. Slight chance of thunderstorms in the morning, then showers with thunderstorms likely in the afternoon. Locally heavy rainfall possible in the afternoon. Highs in the upper 80s. Southwest winds 5 to 15 miles an hour. Chance of precipitation 90%. Tuesday night, partly cloudy with thunderstorms likely until midnight, then mostly cloudy after midnight. Lows in the upper 60s. West winds up to 10 miles an hour. Chance of thunderstorms 70%. Wednesday, partly sunny. Highs around 80%.

winds 5 to 10 miles an hour. Wednesday night, partly cloudy. Lows in the upper 50s. North winds up to 10 miles an hour. And now the extended forecast for the radio listening area. Thursday and Thursday night, mostly clear. Highs in the upper 70s. Lows in the upper 50s. Friday and Friday night, mostly cloudy. Highs in the lower 80s. Lows in the mid 60s. Saturday and Saturday night, partly cloudy. A 20% chance of showers. Highs in the mid 80s. Lows in the upper 60s. Sunday and Sunday night, partly cloudy. Highs in the upper 80s. Lows around 70. Monday and Monday night, partly cloudy. Chance of showers and slight chance of thunderstorms. Highs around 90. Lows in the upper 60s. Chance of precipitation 40%. 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The current time is 10:43 p.m. Eastern Daylight Time. 10 p.m. Eastern Daylight Time weather conditions across north-central Kentucky. At Frankfurt. And the pressure was 29.87 inches and rising. At Lexington, it was partly cloudy. The temperature was 79 degrees, the dew point 74, and the relative humidity 84%. The wind was south at 5 miles an hour. The pressure was 29.88 inches and rising. At Louisville, it was mostly cloudy. The temperature was 83 degrees, the dew point 72, and the relative humidity 69%. The wind was north at 6 miles an hour. The pressure was 29.85 inches and steady. At Frankfurt, and the pressure was 29.87 inches and rising. Elsewhere around the region, at Bowling Green, it was clear, with a temperature of 85. At Jasper, Indiana, it was partly cloudy, with a temperature of 77. It was mostly cloudy, with a temperature of 77 at Covington, 73 at Wilmington, Ohio, and 80 at London. It was cloudy, with a temperature of 77 at Indianapolis, and 79 at Jackson. Now for the official National Weather Service forecast for Frankfurt and surrounding communities. Tonight, partly cloudy. A 20% chance of thunderstorms early in the evening. Lows in the lower 70s. Southwest winds up to 10 miles an hour. Tuesday, partly sunny. Slight chance of thunderstorms in the morning, then showers with thunderstorms likely in the afternoon. Locally heavy rainfall possible in the afternoon. Highs in the upper 80s. Southwest winds 5 to 15 miles an hour. Chance of precipitation 90%. Tuesday night, partly cloudy with thunderstorms likely until midnight, then mostly cloudy after midnight. Lows in the upper 60s. West winds up to 10 miles an hour. Chance of thunderstorms 70%. Wednesday, partly sunny. Highs around 80. North winds 5 to 10 miles an hour. Wednesday night, partly cloudy. Lows in the upper 50s. North winds up to 10 miles an hour. And now the extended forecast for the radio listening area. Thursday and Thursday night, mostly clear. Highs in the upper 70s. Lows in the upper 50s. Friday and Friday night, mostly cloudy. Highs in the lower 80s. Lows in the mid 60s. Saturday and Saturday night, partly cloudy. A 20% chance of showers. Highs in the mid 80s. Lows in the upper 60s. Sunday and Sunday night, partly cloudy. Highs in the upper 80s. Lows around 70. Monday and Monday night, partly cloudy. Chance of showers and slight chance of thunderstorms. Highs around 90. Lows in the upper 80s.

for 60s. Chance of precipitation 40%. 10 p.m. Eastern Daylight Time weather conditions across north central Kentucky at Frankfort. And the pressure was 29.87 inches and rising. At Lexington, it was partly cloudy. The temperature was 79 degrees, the dew point 74, and the relative humidity 84%. The wind was south at 5 miles an hour. The pressure was 29.88 inches and rising. At Louisville, it was mostly cloudy. The temperature was 83 degrees, the dew point 72, and the relative humidity 69%. The wind was north at 6 miles an hour. The pressure was 29.85 inches and steady at Frankfort. And the pressure was 29.87 inches and rising. Elsewhere around the region, at Bowling Green, it was clear with a temperature of 85. At Jasper, Indiana, it was partly cloudy with a temperature of 77. It was mostly cloudy with a temperature of 77 at Covington, 73 at Wilmington, Ohio, and 80 at London. It was cloudy with a temperature of 77 at Indianapolis and 79 at Jackson. The current time is 10:48 p.m. Eastern Daylight Time. Now for the official National Weather Service forecast for Frankfort and surrounding communities. Tonight, partly cloudy. A 20% chance of thunderstorms early in the evening. Lows in the lower 70s. Southwest winds up to 10 miles an hour. Tuesday, partly sunny. Slight chance of thunderstorms in the morning, then showers with thunderstorms likely in the afternoon. Locally heavy rainfall possible in the afternoon. Highs in the upper 80s. Southwest winds 5 to 15 miles an hour. Chance of precipitation 90%. Tuesday night, partly cloudy with thunderstorms likely until midnight, then mostly cloudy after midnight. Lows in the upper 60s. West winds up to 10 miles an hour. Chance of thunderstorms 70%. Wednesday, partly sunny. Highs around 80. North winds 5 to 10 miles an hour. Wednesday night, partly cloudy. Lows in the upper 50s. North winds up to 10 miles an hour. And now the extended forecast for the radio listening area. Thursday and Thursday night, mostly clear. Highs in the upper 70s. Lows in the upper 50s. Friday and Friday night, mostly cloudy. Highs in the lower 80s. Lows in the mid 60s. Saturday and Saturday night, partly cloudy. A 20% chance of showers. Highs in the mid 80s. Lows in the upper 60s. Sunday and Sunday night, partly cloudy. Highs in the upper 80s. Lows around 70. Monday and Monday night, partly cloudy. Chance of showers and slight chance of thunderstorms. Highs around 90. Lows in the upper 60s. Chance of precipitation 40%. 10 p.m. Eastern Daylight Time weather conditions across north central Kentucky. At Frankfort. And the pressure was 29.87 inches and rising. At Lexington, it was partly cloudy. The temperature was 79 degrees, the dew point 74, and the relative humidity 84%. The wind was south at 5 miles an hour. The pressure was 29.88 inches and rising. At Louisville, it was mostly cloudy. The temperature was 83 degrees, the dew point 72, and the relative humidity 69%. The wind was north at 6 miles an hour. The pressure was 29.85 inches and steady. At Frankfort, and the pressure was 29.87 inches and rising. Elsewhere around the region, at Bowling Green, it was clear with a temperature of 85. At Jasper, Indiana, it was partly cloudy with a temperature of 77. It was mostly cloudy with a temperature of 77 at Covington, 73 at Wilmington, Ohio, and 80 at London. It was cloudy with a temperature of 77 at Indiana.

The temperature was 83 degrees, the dew point 72, and the relative humidity 69%. The wind was north at 6 miles an hour. The pressure was 29.85 inches and steady at Frankfurt. And the pressure was 29.87 inches and rising. Elsewhere around the region, at Bowling Green, it was clear with a temperature of 85. At Jasper, Indiana, it was partly cloudy with a temperature of 77. It was mostly cloudy with a temperature of 77 at Covington, 73 at Wilmington, Ohio, and 80 at London. It was cloudy with a temperature of 77 at Indianapolis and 79 at Jackson. The current time is 11:02 p.m. Eastern Daylight Time. Now for the official National Weather Service forecast for Frankfurt and surrounding communities. Tonight, partly cloudy. A 20% chance of thunderstorms early in the evening. Lows in the lower 70s. Southwest winds up to 10 miles an hour. Tuesday, partly sunny. Slight chance of thunderstorms in the morning, then showers with thunderstorms likely in the afternoon. Locally heavy rainfall possible in the afternoon. Highs in the upper 80s. Southwest winds 5 to 15 miles an hour. Chance of precipitation 90%. Tuesday night, partly cloudy with thunderstorms likely until midnight, then mostly cloudy after midnight. Lows in the upper 60s. West winds up to 10 miles an hour. Chance of thunderstorms 70%. Wednesday, partly sunny. Highs around 80. North winds 5 to 10 miles an hour. Wednesday night, partly cloudy. Lows in the upper 50s. North winds up to 10 miles an hour. And now the extended forecast for the radio listening area. Thursday and Thursday night, mostly clear. Highs in the upper 70s. Lows in the upper 50s. Friday and Friday night, mostly cloudy. Highs in the lower 80s. Lows in the mid 60s. Saturday and Saturday night, partly cloudy. A 20% chance of showers. Highs in the mid 80s. Lows in the upper 60s. Sunday and Sunday night, partly cloudy. Highs in the upper 80s. Lows around 70. Monday and Monday night, partly cloudy. Chance of showers and slight chance of thunderstorms. Highs around 90. Lows in the upper 60s. Chance of precipitation 40%. 11 p.m. Eastern Daylight Time weather conditions across north central Kentucky. At Frankfurt. And the pressure was 29.86 inches and falling. At Lexington, it was partly cloudy. The temperature was 77 degrees, the dew point 73, and the relative humidity 87%. The wind was south at 3 miles an hour. The pressure was 29.88 inches and steady. At Louisville, it was partly cloudy. The temperature was 83 degrees, the dew point 72, and the relative humidity 69%. The wind was northwest at 5 miles an hour. The pressure was 29.86 inches and rising at Frankfurt. And the pressure was 29.86 inches and falling. Elsewhere around the region, it was clear with a temperature of 76 at Jasper, Indiana, and 81 at Bowling Green. It was partly cloudy with a temperature of 72 at Wilmington, Ohio, and 79 at London. It was mostly cloudy with a temperature of 77 at Covington and 78 at Jackson. At Indianapolis, it was cloudy with a temperature of 75. Now for the official National Weather Service forecast for Frankfurt and surrounding communities. Tonight, partly cloudy. A 20% chance of thunderstorms early in the evening. Lows in the lower 70s. Southwest winds up to 10 miles an hour. Tuesday, partly sunny. Slight chance of thunderstorms in the morning, then showers with thunderstorms likely in the afternoon. Locally heavy rainfall possible in the afternoon. Highs in the upper 80s.

southwest, winds 5 to 15 miles an hour. Chance of precipitation 90%. Tuesday night, partly cloudy with thunderstorms likely until midnight, then mostly cloudy after midnight. Lows in the upper 60s. West winds up to 10 miles an hour. Chance of thunderstorms 70%. Wednesday, partly sunny. Highs around 80. North winds 5 to 10 miles an hour. Wednesday night, partly cloudy. Lows in the upper 50s. North winds up to 10 miles an hour. And now the extended forecast for the radio listening area. Thursday and Thursday night, mostly clear. Highs in the upper 70s. Lows in the upper 50s. Friday and Friday night, mostly cloudy. Highs in the lower 80s. Lows in the mid 60s. Saturday and Saturday night, partly cloudy. A 20% chance of showers. Highs in the mid 80s. Lows in the upper 60s. Sunday and Sunday night, partly cloudy. Highs in the upper 80s. Lows around 70. Monday and Monday night, partly cloudy. Chance of showers and slight chance of thunderstorms. Highs around 90. Lows in the upper 60s. Chance of precipitation 40%. The current time is 11:08 p.m. Eastern Daylight Time. 11 p.m. Eastern Daylight Time weather conditions across north central Kentucky. At Frankfort. And the pressure was 29.86 inches and falling. At Lexington, it was partly cloudy. The temperature was 77 degrees, the dew point 73, and the relative humidity 87%. The wind was south at 3 miles an hour. The pressure was 29.88 inches and steady. At Louisville, it was partly cloudy. The temperature was 83 degrees, the dew point 72, and the relative humidity 69%. The wind was northwest at 5 miles an hour. The pressure was 29.86 inches and rising. At Frankfort. And the pressure was 29.86 inches and falling. Elsewhere around the region, it was clear, with a temperature of 76 at Jasper, Indiana, and 81 at Bowling Green. It was partly cloudy, with a temperature of 72 at Wilmington, Ohio, and 79 at London. It was mostly cloudy, with a temperature of 77 at Covington and 78 at Jackson. At Indianapolis, it was cloudy, with a temperature of 75. Now for the official National Weather Service forecast for Frankfort and surrounding communities. Tonight, partly cloudy. A 20% chance of thunderstorms early in the evening. Lows in the lower 70s. Southwest winds up to 10 miles an hour. Tuesday, partly sunny. Slight chance of thunderstorms in the morning, then showers with thunderstorms likely in the afternoon. Locally heavy rainfall possible in the afternoon. Highs in the upper 80s. Southwest winds 5 to 15 miles an hour. Chance of precipitation 90%. Tuesday night, partly cloudy with thunderstorms likely until midnight, then mostly cloudy after midnight. Lows in the upper 60s. West winds up to 10 miles an hour. Chance of thunderstorms 70%. Wednesday, partly sunny. Highs around 80. North winds 5 to 10 miles an hour. Wednesday night, partly cloudy. Lows in the upper 50s. North winds up to 10 miles an hour. And now the extended forecast for the radio listening area. Thursday and Thursday night, mostly clear. Highs in the upper 70s. Lows in the upper 50s. Friday and Friday night, mostly cloudy. Highs in the lower 80s. Lows in the mid 60s. Saturday and Saturday night, partly cloudy. A 20% chance of showers. Highs in the mid 80s. Lows in the upper 60s. Sunday and Sunday night, partly cloudy. Highs in the upper 80s. Lows around 70. Monday and Monday night.

temperature was 83 degrees, the dew point 72, and the relative humidity 69%. The wind was northwest at 5 miles an hour. The pressure was 29.86 inches and rising at Frankfurt, and the pressure was 29.86 inches and falling. Elsewhere around the region, it was clear, with a temperature of 76 at Jasper, Indiana, and 81 at Bowling Green. It was partly cloudy, with a temperature of 72 at Wilmington, Ohio, and 79 at London. It was mostly cloudy, with a temperature of 77 at Covington and 78 at Jackson. At Indianapolis, it was cloudy, with a temperature of 75. 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The current time is 11:13 p.m. Eastern Daylight Time. 11 p.m. Eastern Daylight Time weather conditions across north-central Kentucky. At Frankfurt, and the pressure was 29.86 inches and falling. At Lexington, it was partly cloudy. The temperature was 77 degrees, the dew point 73, and the relative humidity 87%. The wind was south at 3 miles an hour. The pressure was 29.88 inches and steady. At Louisville, it was mostly cloudy. The temperature was 83 degrees, the dew point 72, and the relative humidity 69%. The wind was northwest at 5 miles an hour. The pressure was 29.86 inches and rising at Frankfurt, and the pressure was 29.86 inches and falling. Elsewhere around the region, it was clear, with a temperature of 76 at Jasper, Indiana, and 81 at Bowling Green. It was partly cloudy, with a temperature of 72 at Wilmington, Ohio, and 79 at London. It was mostly cloudy, with a temperature of 77 at Covington and 78 at Jackson. At Indianapolis, it was cloudy, with a temperature of 75. Now for the official National Weather Service forecast for Frankfurt and surrounding communities. Tonight, partly cloudy. A 20% chance of thunderstorms early in the evening. Lows in the lower 70s. Southwest winds up to 10 miles an hour. Tuesday, partly sunny. Slight chance of thunderstorms in the morning, then showers with thunderstorms likely in the afternoon. Locally heavy rainfall possible in the afternoon. Highs in the upper 80s. Southwest winds 5 to 15 miles an hour. Chance of precipitation 90%. Tuesday night, partly cloudy with thunderstorms likely until midnight, then mostly cloudy after midnight. Lows in the upper 60s. West winds up to 10 miles an hour. Chance of thunderstorms 70%. Wednesday, partly sunny. Highs around 80. North winds 5 to 10 miles an hour. Wednesday night, partly cloudy. Lows in the upper 50s. North winds up to 10 miles an hour. And now, except for the radio listening area. Thursday and Thursday night, mostly clear. Highs in the upper 70s. Lows in the upper 50s. Friday and Friday night, mostly cloudy. Highs in the lower 80s. Lows in the mid 60s. Saturday and Saturday night, partly cloudy. A 20% chance of showers. Highs in the mid 80s. Lows in the upper 60s. Sunday and Sunday night, partly cloudy. Highs in the upper 80s. Lows around 70. Monday and Monday night, partly cloudy. Chance of showers and slight chance of thunderstorms. Highs around 90. Lows in the upper 60s. Chance of precipitation 40%. The current time is 11:17 p.m. Eastern Daylight Time. 11 p.m. Eastern Daylight Time weather conditions across north-central Kentucky. At Frankfurt,

and the pressure was 29.86 inches and falling. At Lexington, it was partly cloudy. The temperature was 77 degrees, the dew point 73, and the relative humidity 87%. The wind was south at 3 miles an hour. The pressure was 29.88 inches and steady. At Louisville, it was mostly cloudy. The temperature was 83 degrees, the dew point 72, and the relative humidity 69%. The wind was northwest at 5 miles an hour. The pressure was 29.86 inches and rising. At Frankfort, and the pressure was 29.86 inches and falling. Elsewhere around the region, it was clear, with a temperature of 76 at Jasper, Indiana, and 81 at Bowling Green. It was partly cloudy, with a temperature of 72 at Wilmington, Ohio, and 79 at London. It was mostly cloudy, with a temperature of 77 at Covington and 78 at Jackson. At Indianapolis, it was cloudy, with a temperature of 75. Now for the official National Weather Service forecast for Frankfort and surrounding communities. Tonight, partly cloudy. A 20% chance of thunderstorms early in the evening. Lows in the lower 70s. Southwest winds up to 10 miles an hour. Tuesday, partly sunny. Slight chance of thunderstorms in the morning, then showers with thunderstorms likely in the afternoon. Locally heavy rainfall possible in the afternoon. Highs in the upper 80s. Southwest winds 5 to 15 miles an hour. Chance of precipitation 90%. Tuesday night, partly cloudy with thunderstorms likely until midnight, then mostly cloudy after midnight. Lows in the upper 60s. West winds up to 10 miles an hour. Chance of thunderstorms 70%. Wednesday, partly sunny. Highs around 80. North winds 5 to 10 miles an hour. Wednesday night, partly cloudy. Lows in the upper 50s. North winds up to 10 miles an hour. And now the extended forecast for the radio listening area. Thursday and Thursday night, mostly clear. Highs in the upper 70s. Lows in the upper 50s. Friday and Friday night, mostly cloudy. Highs in the lower 80s. Lows in the mid 60s. Saturday and Saturday night, partly cloudy. A 20% chance of showers. Highs in the mid 80s. Lows in the upper 60s. Sunday and Sunday night, partly cloudy. Highs in the upper 80s. Lows around 70. Monday and Monday night, partly cloudy. Chance of showers and slight chance of thunderstorms. Highs around 90. Lows in the upper 60s. Chance of precipitation 40%. 11 p.m. Eastern Daylight Time weather conditions across north central Kentucky. At Frankfort, and the pressure was 29.86 inches and falling. At Lexington, it was partly cloudy. The temperature was 77 degrees, the dew point 73, and the relative humidity 87%. The wind was south at 3 miles an hour. The pressure was 29.88 inches and steady. At Louisville, it was mostly cloudy. The temperature was 83 degrees, the dew point 72, and the relative humidity 69%. The wind was northwest at 5 miles an hour. The pressure was 29.86 inches and rising. At Frankfort, and the pressure was 29.86 inches and falling. Elsewhere around the region, it was clear, with a temperature of 76 at Jasper, Indiana, and 81 at Bowling Green. It was partly cloudy, with a temperature of 72 at Wilmington, Ohio, and 79 at London. It was mostly cloudy, with a temperature of 77 at Covington and 78 at Jackson. At Indianapolis, it was cloudy, with a temperature of 75. The current time is 11:22 p.m. Eastern Daylight Time. Now for the official National Weather Service forecast for Frankfort and surrounding communities. Tonight,

cloudy. A 20% chance of thunderstorms early in the evening. Lows in the lower 70s. Southwest winds up to 10 miles an hour. Tuesday, partly sunny. Slight chance of thunderstorms in the morning, then showers with thunderstorms likely in the afternoon. Locally heavy rainfall possible in the afternoon. Highs in the upper 80s. Southwest winds 5 to 15 miles an hour. Chance of precipitation 90%. Tuesday night, partly cloudy with thunderstorms likely until midnight, then mostly cloudy after midnight. Lows in the upper 60s. West winds up to 10 miles an hour. Chance of thunderstorms 70%. Wednesday, partly sunny. Highs around 80. North winds 5 to 10 miles an hour. Wednesday night, partly cloudy. Lows in the upper 50s. North winds up to 10 miles an hour. And now the extended forecast for the radio listening area. Thursday and Thursday night, mostly clear. Highs in the upper 70s. Lows in the upper 50s. Friday and Friday night, mostly cloudy. Highs in the lower 80s. Lows in the mid 60s. Saturday and Saturday night, partly cloudy. A 20% chance of showers. Highs in the mid 80s. Lows in the upper 60s. Sunday and Sunday night, partly cloudy. Highs in the upper 80s. Lows around 70. Monday and Monday night, partly cloudy. Chance of showers and slight chance of thunderstorms. Highs around 90. Lows in the upper 60s. Chance of precipitation 40%. 11 p.m. Eastern Daylight Time weather conditions across north central Kentucky. At Frankfort. And the pressure was 29.86 inches and falling. At Lexington, it was partly cloudy. The temperature was 77 degrees. The dew point 73, and the relative humidity 87%. The wind was south at 3 miles an hour. The pressure was 29.88 inches and steady. At Louisville, it was mostly cloudy. The temperature was 83 degrees, the dew point 72, and the relative humidity 69%. The wind was northwest at 5 miles an hour. The pressure was 29.86 inches and rising. At Frankfort, and the pressure was 29.86 inches and falling. Elsewhere around the region, it was clear, with a temperature of 76 at Jasper, Indiana, and 81 at Bowling Green. It was partly cloudy, with a temperature of 72 at Wilmington, Ohio, and 79 at London. It was mostly cloudy, with a temperature of 77 at Covington and 78 at Jackson. At Indianapolis, it was cloudy, with a temperature of 75. Now for the official National Weather Service forecast for Frankfort and surrounding communities. Tonight, partly cloudy. A 20% chance of thunderstorms early in the evening. Lows in the lower 70s. Southwest winds up to 10 miles an hour. Tuesday, partly sunny. Slight chance of thunderstorms in the morning, then showers with thunderstorms likely in the afternoon. Locally heavy rainfall possible in the afternoon. Highs in the upper 80s. Southwest winds 5 to 15 miles an hour. Chance of precipitation 90%. Tuesday night, partly cloudy with thunderstorms likely until midnight, then mostly cloudy after midnight. Lows in the upper 60s. West winds up to 10 miles an hour. Chance of thunderstorms 70%. Wednesday, partly sunny. Highs around 80. North winds 5 to 10 miles an hour. Wednesday night, partly cloudy. Lows in the upper 50s. North winds up to 10 miles an hour. And now the extended forecast for the radio listening area. Thursday and Thursday night, mostly clear. Highs in the upper 70s. Lows in the upper 50s. Friday and Friday night, mostly cloudy. Highs in the lower 80s. Lows in the mid 60s.

Saturday and Saturday night, partly cloudy. A 20% chance of showers. Highs in the mid-80s. Lows in the upper 60s. Sunday and Sunday night, partly cloudy. Highs in the upper 80s. Lows around 70. Monday and Monday night, partly cloudy. Chance of showers and slight chance of thunderstorms. Highs around 90. Lows in the upper 60s. Chance of precipitation 40%. The current time is 11:27 p.m. Eastern Daylight Time. 11 p.m. Eastern Daylight Time weather conditions across north central Kentucky. At Frankfort. And the pressure was 29.86 inches and falling. At Lexington, it was partly cloudy. The temperature was 77 degrees, the dew point 73, and the relative humidity 87%. The wind was south at 3 miles an hour. The pressure was 29.88 inches and steady. At Louisville, it was mostly cloudy. The temperature was 83 degrees, the dew point 72, and the relative humidity 69%. The wind was northwest at 5 miles an hour. The pressure was 29.86 inches and rising. At Frankfort, and the pressure was 29.86 inches and falling. Elsewhere around the region, it was clear, with a temperature of 76 at Jasper, Indiana, and 81 at Bowling Green. It was partly cloudy, with a temperature of 72 at Wilmington, Ohio, and 79 at London. It was mostly cloudy, with a temperature of 77 at Covington and 78 at Jackson. At Indianapolis, it was cloudy, with a temperature of 75. Now for the official National Weather Service forecast for Frankfort and surrounding communities. Tonight, partly cloudy. A 20% chance of thunderstorms early in the evening. Lows in the lower 70s. Southwest winds up to 10 miles an hour. Tuesday, partly sunny. Slight chance of thunderstorms in the morning, then showers with thunderstorms likely in the afternoon. Locally heavy rainfall possible in the afternoon. Highs in the upper 80s. Southwest winds 5 to 15 miles an hour. Chance of precipitation 90%. Tuesday night, partly cloudy with thunderstorms likely until midnight, then mostly cloudy after midnight. Lows in the upper 60s. West winds up to 10 miles an hour. Chance of thunderstorms 70%. Wednesday, partly sunny. Highs around 80. North winds 5 to 10 miles an hour. Wednesday night, partly cloudy. Lows in the upper 50s. North winds up to 10 miles an hour. And now the extended forecast for the radio listening area. Thursday and Thursday night, mostly clear. Highs in the upper 70s. Lows in the upper 50s. Friday and Friday night, mostly cloudy. Highs in the lower 80s. Lows in the mid 60s. Saturday and Saturday night, partly cloudy. A 20% chance of showers. Highs in the mid 80s. Lows in the upper 60s. Sunday and Sunday night, partly cloudy. Highs in the upper 80s. Lows around 70. Monday and Monday night, partly cloudy. Chance of showers and slight chance of thunderstorms. Highs around 90. Lows in the upper 60s. Chance of precipitation 40%. 11 p.m. Eastern Daylight Time weather conditions across north central Kentucky. At Frankfort. And the pressure was 29.86 inches and falling. At Lexington, it was partly cloudy. The temperature was 77 degrees, the dew point 73, and the relative humidity 87%. The wind was south at 3 miles an hour. The pressure was 29.88 inches and steady. At Louisville, it was mostly cloudy. The temperature was 83 degrees, the dew point 72, and the relative humidity 69%. The wind was northwest at 5 miles an hour. The pressure was 29.86 inches and rising.

at Frankfurt, and the pressure was 29.86 inches and falling. Elsewhere around the region, it was clear, with a temperature of 76 at Jasper, Indiana, and 81 at Bowling Green. It was partly cloudy, with a temperature of 72 at Wilmington, Ohio, and 79 at London. It was mostly cloudy, with a temperature of 77 at Covington and 78 at Jackson. At Indianapolis, it was cloudy, with a temperature of 75. The current time is 11:32 p.m. Eastern Daylight Time. Now for the official National Weather Service forecast for Frankfurt and surrounding communities. Tonight, partly cloudy. A 20% chance of thunderstorms. Official National Weather Service forecast for Frankfurt and surrounding communities. Tonight, partly cloudy. A 20% chance of thunderstorms early in the evening. Lows in the lower 70s. Southwest winds up to 10 miles an hour. Tuesday, partly sunny. Slight chance of thunderstorms in the morning, then showers with thunderstorms likely in the afternoon. Locally heavy rainfall possible in the afternoon. Highs in the upper 80s. Southwest winds 5 to 15 miles an hour. Chance of precipitation 90%. Tuesday night, partly cloudy with thunderstorms likely until midnight, then mostly cloudy after midnight. Lows in the upper 60s. West winds up to 10 miles an hour. Chance of thunderstorms 70%. Wednesday, partly sunny. Highs around 80. North winds 5 to 10 miles an hour. Wednesday night, partly cloudy. Lows in the upper 50s. North winds up to 10 miles an hour. And now the extended forecast for the radio listening area. Thursday and Thursday night, mostly clear. Highs in the upper 70s. Lows in the upper 50s. Friday and Friday night, mostly cloudy. Highs in the lower 80s. Lows in the mid 60s. Saturday and Saturday night, partly cloudy. A 20% chance of showers. Highs in the mid 80s. Lows in the upper 60s. Sunday and Sunday night, partly cloudy. Highs in the upper 80s. Lows around 70. Monday and Monday night, partly cloudy. Chance of showers and slight chance of thunderstorms. Highs around 90. Lows in the upper 60s. Chance of precipitation 40%. 11 p.m. Eastern Daylight Time weather conditions across north central Kentucky. At Frankfurt. And the pressure was 29.86 inches and falling. At Lexington, it was partly cloudy. The temperature was 77 degrees. The dew point 73, and the relative humidity 87%. The wind was south at 3 miles an hour. The pressure was 29.88 inches and steady. At Louisville, it was mostly cloudy. The temperature was 83 degrees, the dew point 72, and the relative humidity 69%. The wind was northwest at 5 miles an hour. The pressure was 29.86 inches and rising. At Frankfurt, and the pressure was 29.86 inches and falling. Elsewhere around the region, it was clear, with a temperature of 76 at Jasper, Indiana, and 81 at Bowling Green. It was partly cloudy, with a temperature of 72 at Wilmington, Ohio, and 79 at London. It was mostly cloudy, with a temperature of 77 at Covington and 78 at Jackson. At Indianapolis, it was cloudy, with a temperature of 75. Now for the official National Weather Service forecast for Frankfurt and surrounding communities. Tonight, partly cloudy. A 20% chance of thunderstorms early in the evening. Lows in the lower 70s. Southwest winds up to 10 miles an hour. Tuesday, partly sunny. Slight chance of thunderstorms in the morning, then showers with thunderstorms likely in the afternoon. Locally heavy rainfall possible in the afternoon. Highs in the upper 80s. Southwest winds 5 to 15 miles an hour.

Precipitation 90%. Tuesday night, partly cloudy with thunderstorms likely until midnight, then mostly cloudy after midnight. Lows in the upper 60s. West winds up to 10 miles an hour. Chance of thunderstorm 70%. Wednesday, partly sunny. Highs around 80. North winds 5 to 10 miles an hour. Wednesday night, partly cloudy. Lows in the upper 50s. North winds up to 10 miles an hour. And now the extended forecast for the radio listening area. Thursday and Thursday night, mostly clear. Highs in the upper 70s. Lows in the upper 50s. Friday and Friday night, mostly cloudy. Highs in the lower 80s. Lows in the mid 60s. Saturday and Saturday night, partly cloudy. A 20% chance of showers. Highs in the mid 80s. Lows in the upper 60s. Sunday and Sunday night, partly cloudy. Highs in the upper 80s. Lows around 70. Monday and Monday night, partly cloudy. Chance of showers and slight chance of thunderstorms. Highs around 90. Lows in the upper 60s. Chance of precipitation 40%. The current time is 11:38 p.m. Eastern Daylight Time. 11 p.m. Eastern Daylight Time weather conditions across north central Kentucky. At Frankfort. And the pressure was 29.86 inches and falling. At Lexington, it was partly cloudy. The temperature was 77 degrees, the dew point 73, and the relative humidity 87%. The wind was south at 3 miles an hour. The pressure was 29.88 inches and steady. At Louisville, it was mostly cloudy. The temperature was 83 degrees, the dew point 72, and the relative humidity 69%. The wind was northwest at 5 miles an hour. The pressure was 29.86 inches and rising. At Frankfort. And the pressure was 29.86 inches and falling. Elsewhere around the region, it was clear, with a temperature of 76 at Jasper, Indiana, and 81 at Bowling Green. It was partly cloudy, with a temperature of 72 at Wilmington, Ohio, and 79 at London. It was mostly cloudy, with a temperature of 77 at Covington and 78 at Jackson. At Indianapolis, it was cloudy, with a temperature of 75. Now for the official National Weather Service forecast for Frankfort and surrounding communities. Tonight, partly cloudy. A 20% chance of thunderstorms early in the evening. Lows in the lower 70s. Southwest winds up to 10 miles an hour. Tuesday, partly sunny. Slight chance of thunderstorms in the morning, then showers with thunderstorms likely in the afternoon. Locally heavy rainfall possible in the afternoon. Highs in the upper 80s. Southwest winds 5 to 15 miles an hour. Chance of precipitation 90%. Tuesday night, partly cloudy with thunderstorms likely until midnight, then mostly cloudy after midnight. Lows in the upper 60s. West winds up to 10 miles an hour. Chance of thunderstorm 70%. Wednesday, partly sunny. Highs around 80. North winds 5 to 10 miles an hour. Wednesday night, partly cloudy. Lows in the upper 50s. North winds up to 10 miles an hour. And now the extended forecast for the radio listening area. Thursday and Thursday night, mostly clear. Highs in the upper 70s. Lows in the upper 50s. Friday and Friday night, mostly cloudy. Highs in the lower 80s. Lows in the mid 60s. Saturday and Saturday night, partly cloudy. A 20% chance of showers. Highs in the mid 80s. Lows in the upper 60s. Sunday and Sunday night, partly cloudy. Highs in the upper 80s. Lows around 70. Monday and Monday night, partly cloudy. Chance of showers and slight chance of thunderstorms.

highs around 90, lows in the upper 60s, chance of precipitation 40%. 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The current time is 11:42 p.m. Eastern Daylight Time. 11 p.m. Eastern Daylight Time weather conditions across north-central Kentucky. At Frankfurt, and the pressure was 29.86 inches and falling. At Lexington, it was partly cloudy. The temperature was 77 degrees, the dew point 73, and the relative humidity 87%. The wind was south at 3 miles an hour. The pressure was 29.88 inches and steady. At Louisville, it was mostly cloudy. The temperature was 83 degrees, the dew point 72, and the relative humidity 69%. The wind was northwest at 5 miles an hour. The pressure was 29.86 inches and rising. At Frankfurt, and the pressure was 29.86 inches and falling. Elsewhere around the region, it was clear, with a temperature of 76 at Jasper, Indiana, and 81 at Bowling Green. It was partly cloudy, with a temperature of 72 at Wilmington, Ohio, and 79 at London. It was mostly cloudy, with a temperature of 77 at Covington and 78 at Jackson. At Indianapolis, it was cloudy, with a temperature of 75. Now for the official National Weather Service forecast for Frankfurt and surrounding communities. Tonight, partly cloudy. A 20% chance of thunderstorms early in the evening. Lows in the lower 70s. Southwest winds up to 10 miles an hour. Tuesday, partly sunny. Slight chance of thunderstorms in the morning, then showers with thunderstorms likely in the afternoon. Locally heavy rainfall possible in the afternoon. Highs in the upper 80s. Southwest winds 5 to 15 miles an hour. Chance of precipitation 90%. Tuesday night, partly cloudy with thunderstorms likely until midnight, then mostly cloudy after midnight. Lows in the upper 60s. West winds up to 10 miles an hour. Chance of thunderstorms 70%. Wednesday, partly sunny. Highs around 80. North winds 5 to 10 miles an hour. Wednesday night, partly cloudy. Lows in the upper 50s. North winds up to 10 miles an hour. And now the extended forecast for the radio listening area. Thursday and Thursday night, mostly clear. Highs in the upper 70s. Lows in the upper 50s. Friday and Friday night, mostly cloudy. Highs in the lower 80s. Lows in the mid 60s. Saturday and Saturday night, partly cloudy. A 20% chance of showers. Highs in the mid 80s. Lows in the upper 60s. Sunday and Sunday night, partly cloudy. Highs in the upper 80s. Lows around 70. Monday and Monday night, partly cloudy. Chance of showers and slight chance of thunderstorms. Highs around 90. Lows in the upper 60s. Chance of precipitation 40%. 11 p.m. Eastern Daylight Time weather conditions across north-central Kentucky. At Frankfurt, and the pressure was 29.86 inches and falling. At Lexington, it was partly cloudy. The temperature was 77 degrees, the dew point 73, and the relative humidity 87%. The wind was south at 3 miles an hour. The pressure was 29.88 inches and steady. At Louisville, it was mostly cloudy. The temperature was 83 degrees, the dew point 72, and the relative humidity 69%. The wind was northwest at 5 miles an hour. The pressure was 29.86 inches and rising. At Frankfurt, and the pressure was 29.86 inches and falling.
elsewhere around the region, it was clear, with a temperature of 76 at Jasper, Indiana, and 81 at Bowling Green. It was partly cloudy, with a temperature of 72 at Wilmington, Ohio, and 79 at London. It was mostly cloudy, with a temperature of 77 at Covington and 78 at Jackson. At Indianapolis, it was cloudy, with a temperature of 75. The current time is 11:47 p.m. Eastern Daylight Time. Now for the official National Weather Service forecast for Frankfort and surrounding communities. Tonight, partly cloudy. A 20% chance of thunderstorms early in the evening. Lows in the lower 70s. Southwest winds up to 10 miles an hour. Tuesday, partly sunny. Slight chance of thunderstorms in the morning, then showers with thunderstorms likely in the afternoon. Locally heavy rainfall possible in the afternoon. Highs in the upper 80s. Southwest winds 5 to 15 miles an hour. Chance of precipitation 90%. Tuesday night, partly cloudy with thunderstorms likely until midnight, then mostly cloudy after midnight. Lows in the upper 60s. West winds up to 10 miles an hour. Chance of thunderstorms 70%. Wednesday, partly sunny. Highs around 80. North winds 5 to 10 miles an hour. Wednesday night, partly cloudy. Lows in the upper 50s. North winds up to 10 miles an hour. And now the extended forecast for the radio listening area. Thursday and Thursday night, mostly clear. Highs in the upper 70s. Lows in the upper 50s. Friday and Friday night, mostly cloudy. Highs in the lower 80s. Lows in the mid-60s. Saturday and Saturday night, partly cloudy. A 20% chance of showers. Highs in the mid-80s. Lows in the upper 60s. Sunday and Sunday night, partly cloudy. Highs in the upper 80s. Lows around 70. Monday and Monday night, partly cloudy. Chance of showers and slight chance of thunderstorms. Highs around 90. Lows in the upper 60s. Chance of precipitation 40%. 11 p.m. Eastern Daylight Time weather conditions across north central Kentucky. At Frankfort. And the pressure was 29.86 inches and falling. At Lexington, it was partly cloudy. The temperature was 77 degrees. The dew point 73, and the relative humidity 87%. The wind was south at 3 miles an hour. The pressure was 29.88 inches and steady. At Louisville, it was mostly cloudy. The temperature was 83 degrees, the dew point 72, and the relative humidity 69%. The wind was northwest at 5 miles an hour. The pressure was 29.86 inches and rising. At Frankfort, and the pressure was 29.86 inches and falling. Elsewhere around the region, it was clear, with a temperature of 76 at Jasper, Indiana, and 81 at Bowling Green. It was partly cloudy, with a temperature of 72 at Wilmington, Ohio, and 79 at London. It was mostly cloudy, with a temperature of 77 at Covington and 78 at Jackson. At Indianapolis, it was cloudy, with a temperature of 75. Now for the official National Weather Service forecast for Frankfort and surrounding communities. Tonight, partly cloudy. A 20% chance of thunderstorms early in the evening. Lows in the lower 70s. Southwest winds up to 10 miles an hour. Tuesday, partly sunny. Slight chance of thunderstorms in the morning, then showers with thunderstorms likely in the afternoon. Locally heavy rainfall possible in the afternoon. Highs in the upper 80s. Southwest winds 5 to 15 miles an hour. Chance of precipitation 90%. Tuesday night, partly cloudy with thunderstorms likely until midnight, then mostly cloudy after midnight. Lows in the upper 60s. West winds up to 10 miles an hour.

chance of thunderstorms 70%. Wednesday, partly sunny. Highs around 80. North winds 5 to 10 miles an hour. Wednesday night, partly cloudy. Lows in the upper 50s. North winds up to 10 miles an hour. And now the extended forecast for the radio listening area. Thursday and Thursday night, mostly clear. Highs in the upper 70s. Lows in the upper 50s. Friday and Friday night, mostly cloudy. Highs in the lower 80s. Lows in the mid 60s. Saturday and Saturday night, partly cloudy. A 20% chance of showers. Highs in the mid 80s. Lows in the upper 60s. Sunday and Sunday night, partly cloudy. Highs in the upper 80s. Lows around 70. Monday and Monday night, partly cloudy. Chance of showers and slight chance of thunderstorms. Highs around 90. Lows in the upper 60s. Chance of precipitation 40%. The current time is 11:53 p.m. Eastern Daylight Time. 11 p.m. Eastern Daylight Time weather conditions across north central Kentucky. At Frankfort. And the pressure was 29.86 inches and falling. At Lexington, it was partly cloudy. The temperature was 77 degrees, the dew point 73, and the relative humidity 87%. The wind was south at 3 miles an hour. The pressure was 29.88 inches and steady. At Louisville, it was mostly cloudy. The temperature was 83 degrees, the dew point 72, and the relative humidity 69%. The wind was northwest at 5 miles an hour. The pressure was 29.86 inches and rising. At Frankfort, and the pressure was 29.86 inches and falling. Elsewhere around the region, it was clear, with a temperature of 76 at Jasper, Indiana, and 81 at Bowling Green. It was partly cloudy, with a temperature of 72 at Wilmington, Ohio, and 79 at London. It was mostly cloudy, with a temperature of 77 at Covington and 78 at Jackson. At Indianapolis, it was cloudy, with a temperature of 75. Now for the official National Weather Service forecast for Frankfort and surrounding communities. Tonight, partly cloudy. A 20% chance of thunderstorms early in the evening. Lows in the lower 70s. Southwest winds up to 10 miles an hour. Tuesday, partly sunny. Slight chance of thunderstorms in the morning, then showers with thunderstorms likely in the afternoon. Locally heavy rainfall possible in the afternoon. Highs in the upper 80s. Southwest winds 5 to 15 miles an hour. Chance of precipitation 90%. Tuesday night, partly cloudy with thunderstorms likely until midnight, then mostly cloudy after midnight. Lows in the upper 60s. West winds up to 10 miles an hour. Chance of thunderstorms 70%. Wednesday, partly sunny. Highs around 80. North winds 5 to 10 miles an hour. Wednesday night, partly cloudy. Lows in the upper 50s. North winds up to 10 miles an hour. And now the extended forecast for the radio listening area. Thursday and Thursday night, mostly clear. Highs in the upper 70s. Lows in the upper 50s. Friday and Friday night, mostly cloudy. Highs in the lower 80s. Lows in the mid 60s. Saturday and Saturday night, partly cloudy. A 20% chance of showers. Highs in the mid 80s. Lows in the upper 60s. Sunday and Sunday night, partly cloudy. Highs in the upper 80s. Lows around 70. Monday and Monday night, partly cloudy. Chance of showers and slight chance of thunderstorms. Highs around 90. Lows in the upper 60s. Chance of precipitation 40%. The current time is 11:57 p.m. Eastern Daylight Time.
11 p.m. Eastern Daylight Time weather conditions across north-central Kentucky at Frankfort, and the pressure was 29.86 inches and falling. At Lexington, it was partly cloudy. The temperature was 77 degrees, the dew point 73, and the relative humidity 87%. The wind was south at 3 miles an hour. The pressure was 29.88 inches and steady. At Louisville, it was mostly cloudy. The temperature was 83 degrees, the dew point 72, and the relative humidity 69%. The wind was northwest at 5 miles an hour. The pressure was 29.86 inches and rising at Frankfort, and the pressure was 29.86 inches and falling. Elsewhere around the region, it was clear, with a temperature of 76 at Jasper, Indiana, and 81 at Bowling Green. It was partly cloudy, with a temperature of 72 at Wilmington, Ohio, and 79 at London. It was mostly cloudy, with a temperature of 77 at Covington and 78 at Jackson. At Indianapolis, it was cloudy, with a temperature of 75. Now for the official National Weather Service forecast for Frankfort and surrounding communities. Tonight, partly cloudy. A 20% chance of thunderstorms early in the evening. Lows in the lower 70s. Southwest winds up to 10 miles an hour. Tuesday, partly sunny. Slight chance of thunderstorms in the morning, then showers with thunderstorms likely in the afternoon. Locally heavy rainfall possible in the afternoon. Highs in the upper 80s. Southwest winds 5 to 15 miles an hour. Chance of precipitation 90%. Tuesday night, partly cloudy with thunderstorms likely until midnight, then mostly cloudy after midnight. Lows in the upper 60s. West winds up to 10 miles an hour. Chance of thunderstorms 70%. Wednesday, partly sunny. Highs around 80. North winds 5 to 10 miles an hour. Wednesday night, partly cloudy. Lows in the upper 50s. North winds up to 10 miles an hour. And now the extended forecast for the radio listening area. Thursday and Thursday night, mostly clear. Highs in the upper 70s. Lows in the upper 50s. Friday and Friday night, mostly cloudy. Highs in the lower 80s. Lows in the mid 60s. Saturday and Saturday night, partly cloudy. A 20% chance of showers. Highs in the mid 80s. Lows in the upper 60s. Sunday and Sunday night, partly cloudy. Highs in the upper 80s. Lows around 70. Monday and Monday night, partly cloudy. Chance of showers and slight chance of thunderstorms. Highs around 90. Lows in the upper 60s. Chance of precipitation 40%. 11 p.m. Eastern Daylight Time weather conditions across north-central Kentucky at Frankfort, and the pressure was 29.86 inches and falling. At Lexington, it was partly cloudy. The temperature was 77 degrees, the dew point 73, and the relative humidity 87%. The wind was south at 3 miles an hour. The pressure was 29.88 inches and steady. At Louisville, it was mostly cloudy. The temperature was 83 degrees, the dew point 72, and the relative humidity 69%. The wind was northwest at 5 miles an hour. The pressure was 29.86 inches and rising at Frankfort, and the pressure was 29.86 inches and falling. Elsewhere around the region, it was clear, with a temperature of 76 at Jasper, Indiana, and 81 at Bowling Green. It was partly cloudy, with a temperature of 72 at Wilmington, Ohio, and 79 at London. It was mostly cloudy, with a temperature of 77 at Covington and 78 at Jackson. At Indianapolis, it was cloudy, with a temperature of 75. The current time is 12:02 a.m. Eastern Daylight Time.

for the official National Weather Service forecast for Frankfurt and surrounding communities. Tonight, partly cloudy. A 20% chance of thunderstorms early in the evening. Lows in the lower 70s. Southwest winds up to 10 miles an hour. Tuesday, partly sunny. Slight chance of thunderstorms in the morning, then showers with thunderstorms likely in the afternoon. Locally heavy rainfall possible in the afternoon. Highs in the upper 80s. Southwest winds 5 to 15 miles an hour. Chance of precipitation 90%. Tuesday night, partly cloudy with thunderstorms likely until midnight, then mostly cloudy after midnight. Lows in the upper 60s. West winds up to 10 miles an hour. Chance of thunderstorms 70%. Wednesday, partly sunny. Highs around 80. North winds 5 to 10 miles an hour. Wednesday night, partly cloudy. Lows in the upper 50s. North winds up to 10 miles an hour. And now the extended forecast for the radio listening area. Thursday and Thursday night, mostly clear. Highs in the upper 70s. Lows in the upper 50s. Friday and Friday night, mostly cloudy. Highs in the lower 80s. Lows in the mid 60s. Saturday and Saturday night, partly cloudy. A 20% chance of showers. Highs in the mid 80s. Lows in the upper 60s. Sunday and Sunday night, partly cloudy. Highs in the upper 80s. Lows around 70. Monday and Monday night, partly cloudy. Chance of showers and slight chance of thunderstorms. Highs around 90. Lows in the upper 60s. Chance of precipitation 40%. Midnight Eastern Daylight Time weather conditions across north central Kentucky. At Frankfurt. And the pressure was 29.87 inches and rising. At Lexington, it was partly cloudy. The temperature was 77 degrees. The dew point 74, and the relative humidity 90%. The wind was southwest at 7 miles an hour. The pressure was 29.89 inches and rising. At Louisville, it was mostly cloudy. The temperature was 82 degrees, the dew point 73, and the relative humidity 74%. The wind was southwest at 5 miles an hour. The pressure was 29.85 inches and falling. At Frankfurt. And the pressure was 29.87 inches and rising. Elsewhere around the region, at Bowling Green, it was clear, with a temperature of 81. It was partly cloudy, with a temperature of 76 at Jasper, Indiana, and 79 at London. It was mostly cloudy, with a temperature of 75 at Covington, 72 at Wilmington, Ohio, and 77 at Jackson. At Indianapolis, it was cloudy, with a temperature of 74. Now for the official National Weather Service forecast for Frankfurt and surrounding communities. Tonight, partly cloudy. A 20% chance of thunderstorms early in the evening. Lows in the lower 70s. Southwest winds up to 10 miles an hour. Tuesday, partly sunny. Slight chance of thunderstorms in the morning, then showers with thunderstorms likely in the afternoon. Locally heavy rainfall possible in the afternoon. Highs in the upper 80s. Southwest winds 5 to 15 miles an hour. Chance of precipitation 90%. Tuesday night, partly cloudy with thunderstorms likely until midnight, then mostly cloudy after midnight. Lows in the upper 60s. West winds up to 10 miles an hour. Chance of thunderstorms 70%. Wednesday, partly sunny. Highs around 80. North winds 5 to 10 miles an hour. Wednesday night, partly cloudy. Lows in the upper 50s. North winds up to 10 miles an hour. And now the extended forecast for the radio listening area. Thursday and Thursday night, mostly clear. Highs in the upper 70s. Lows in the upper 50s. Friday and

Friday night, mostly cloudy. Highs in the lower 80s. Lows in the mid 60s. Saturday and Saturday night, partly cloudy. A 20% chance of showers. Highs in the mid 80s. Lows in the upper 60s. Sunday and Sunday night, partly cloudy. Highs in the upper 80s. Lows around 70. Monday and Monday night, partly cloudy. Chance of showers and slight chance of thunderstorms. Highs around 90. Lows in the upper 60s. Chance of precipitation 40%. The current time is 12:07 a.m. Eastern Daylight Time. Midnight Eastern Daylight Time weather conditions across north central Kentucky. At Frankfort. And the pressure was 29.87 inches and rising. At Lexington, it was partly cloudy. The temperature was 77 degrees, the dew point 74, and the relative humidity 90%. The wind was southwest at 7 miles an hour. The pressure was 29.89 inches and rising. At Louisville, it was mostly cloudy. The temperature was 82 degrees, the dew point 73, and the relative humidity 74%. The wind was southwest at 5 miles an hour. The pressure was 29.85 inches and falling. At Frankfort, and the pressure was 29.87 inches and rising. Elsewhere around the region, at Bowling Green, it was clear with a temperature of 81. It was partly cloudy with a temperature of 76 at Jasper, Indiana, and 79 at London. It was mostly cloudy with a temperature of 75 at Covington, 72 at Wilmington, Ohio, and 77 at Jackson. At Indianapolis, it was cloudy with a temperature of 74. Now for the official National Weather Service forecast for Frankfort and surrounding communities. Tonight, partly cloudy. A 20% chance of thunderstorms early in the evening. Lows in the lower 70s. Southwest winds up to 10 miles an hour. Tuesday, partly sunny. Slight chance of thunderstorms in the morning, then showers with thunderstorms likely in the afternoon. Locally heavy rainfall possible in the afternoon. Highs in the upper 80s. Southwest winds 5 to 15 miles an hour. Chance of precipitation 90%. Tuesday night, partly cloudy with thunderstorms likely until midnight, then mostly cloudy after midnight. Lows in the upper 60s. West winds up to 10 miles an hour. Chance of thunderstorms 70%. Wednesday, partly sunny. Highs around 80. North winds 5 to 10 miles an hour. Wednesday night, partly cloudy. Lows in the upper 50s. North winds up to 10 miles an hour. And now the extended forecast for the radio listening area. Thursday and Thursday night, mostly clear. Highs in the upper 70s. Lows in the upper 50s. Friday and Friday night, mostly cloudy. Highs in the lower 80s. Lows in the mid 60s. Saturday and Saturday night, partly cloudy. A 20% chance of showers. Highs in the mid 80s. Lows in the upper 60s. Sunday and Sunday night, partly cloudy. Highs in the upper 80s. Lows around 70. Monday and Monday night, partly cloudy. Chance of showers and slight chance of thunderstorms. Highs around 90. Lows in the upper 60s. Chance of precipitation 40%. Midnight Eastern Daylight Time weather conditions across north central Kentucky. At Frankfort. And the pressure was 29.87 inches and rising. At Lexington, it was partly cloudy. The temperature was 77 degrees, the dew point 74, and the relative humidity 90%. The wind was southwest at 7 miles an hour. The pressure was 29.89 inches and rising. At Louisville, it was mostly cloudy. The temperature was 82 degrees, the dew point 73, and the relative humidity 74%.

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The current time is 12:13 a.m. Eastern Daylight Time. Midnight Eastern Daylight Time weather conditions across north-central Kentucky. At Frankfurt, and the pressure was 29.87 inches and rising. At Lexington, it was partly cloudy. The temperature was 77 degrees, the dew point 74, and the relative humidity 90%. The wind was southwest at 7 miles an hour. The pressure was 29.89 inches and rising. At Louisville, it was mostly cloudy. The temperature was 82 degrees, the dew point 73, and the relative humidity 74%. The wind was southwest at 5 miles an hour. The pressure was 29.85 inches and falling. At Frankfurt, and the pressure was 29.87 inches and rising. Elsewhere around the region, it was clear, with a temperature of 79 at London and 81 at Bowling Green. It was partly cloudy, with a temperature of 76 at Jasper, Indiana, and 72 at Wilmington, Ohio. It was mostly cloudy, with a temperature of 75 at Covington and 77 at Jackson. At Indianapolis, it was cloudy, with a temperature of 74. Now for the official National Weather Service forecast for Frankfurt and surrounding communities. Tonight, partly cloudy. A 20% chance of thunderstorms early in the evening. Lows in the lower 70s. Southwest winds up to 10 miles an hour. Tuesday, partly sunny. Slight chance of thunderstorms in the morning, then showers with thunderstorms likely in the afternoon. Locally heavy rainfall possible in the afternoon. Highs in the upper 80s. Southwest winds 5 to 15 miles an hour. Chance of precipitation 90%. Tuesday night, partly cloudy with thunderstorms likely until midnight, then mostly cloudy after midnight. Lows in the upper 60s. West winds up to 10 miles an hour. Chance of thunderstorms 70%. Wednesday, partly sunny. Highs around 80. North winds 5 to 10 miles an hour. Wednesday night, partly cloudy. Lows in the upper 50s. North winds up to 10 miles an hour. And now the extended forecast for the radio listening area. Thursday and Thursday night, mostly clear. Highs in the upper 70s. Lows in the upper 50s. Friday and Friday night, mostly cloudy. Highs in the lower 80s. Lows in the mid 60s. Saturday and Saturday night, partly cloudy. A 20% chance of showers. Highs in the mid 80s. Lows in the upper 60s. Sunday and Sunday night, partly cloudy. Highs in the upper 80s. Lows around 70. Monday and Monday night, partly cloudy. Chance of showers and slight chance of thunderstorms. Highs around 90. Lows in the upper 60s. Chance of precipitation 40%. Midnight Eastern Daylight Time weather conditions across north-central Kentucky. At Frankfurt. And the pressure was 29.87 inches and rising. At Lexington, it was partly cloudy. The temperature was 77 degrees, the dew point 74, and the relative humidity 90%. The wind was southwest at 7 miles an hour. The pressure was 29.89 inches and rising. At Louisville, it was mostly cloudy. The temperature was 82 degrees, the dew point 73, and the relative humidity 74%. The wind was southwest at 5 miles an hour. The pressure was 29.85 inches and falling. At Frankfurt, and the pressure was 29.87 inches and rising. Elsewhere around the region, it was clear, with a temperature of 79 at London and 81 at Bowling Green.

It was partly cloudy, with a temperature of 76 at Jasper, Indiana, and 72 at Wilmington, Ohio. It was mostly cloudy, with a temperature of 75 at Covington and 77 at Jackson. At Indianapolis, it was cloudy, with a temperature of 74. The current time is 12:18 a.m. Eastern Daylight Time. Now for the official National Weather Service forecast for Frankfort and surrounding communities. Tonight, partly cloudy. A 20% chance of thunderstorms early in the evening. Lows in the lower 70s. Southwest winds up to 10 miles an hour. Tuesday, partly sunny. Slight chance of thunderstorms in the morning, then showers with thunderstorms likely in the afternoon. Locally heavy rainfall possible in the afternoon. Highs in the upper 80s. Southwest winds 5 to 15 miles an hour. Chance of precipitation 90%. Tuesday night, partly cloudy with thunderstorms likely until midnight, then mostly cloudy after midnight. Lows in the upper 60s. West winds up to 10 miles an hour. Chance of thunderstorms 70%. Wednesday, partly sunny. Highs around 80. North winds 5 to 10 miles an hour. Wednesday night, partly cloudy. Lows in the upper 50s. North winds up to 10 miles an hour. And now the extended forecast for the radio listening area. Thursday and Thursday night, mostly clear. Highs in the upper 70s. Lows in the upper 50s. Friday and Friday night, mostly cloudy. Highs in the lower 80s. Lows in the mid 60s. Saturday and Saturday night, partly cloudy. A 20% chance of showers. Highs in the mid 80s. Lows in the upper 60s. Sunday and Sunday night, partly cloudy. Highs in the upper 80s. Lows around 70. Monday and Monday night, partly cloudy. Chance of showers and slight chance of thunderstorms. Highs around 90. Lows in the upper 60s. Chance of precipitation 40%. Midnight Eastern Daylight Time weather conditions across north central Kentucky. At Frankfort. And the pressure was 29.87 inches and rising. At Lexington, it was partly cloudy. The temperature was 77 degrees, the dew point 74, and the relative humidity 90%. The wind was southwest at 7 miles an hour. The pressure was 29.89 inches and rising. At Louisville, it was mostly cloudy. The temperature was 82 degrees, the dew point 73, and the relative humidity 74%. The wind was southwest at 5 miles an hour. The pressure was 29.85 inches and falling. At Frankfort, and the pressure was 29.87 inches and rising. Elsewhere around the region, it was clear, with a temperature of 79 at London and 81 at Bowling Green. It was partly cloudy, with a temperature of 76 at Jasper, Indiana, and 72 at Wilmington, Ohio. It was mostly cloudy, with a temperature of 75 at Covington and 77 at Jackson. At Indianapolis, it was cloudy, with a temperature of 74. Now for the official National Weather Service forecast for Frankfort and surrounding communities. Tonight, partly cloudy. A 20% chance of thunderstorms early in the evening. Lows in the lower 70s. Southwest winds up to 10 miles an hour. Tuesday, partly sunny. Slight chance of thunderstorms in the morning, then showers with thunderstorms likely in the afternoon. Locally heavy rainfall possible in the afternoon. Highs in the upper 80s. Southwest winds 5 to 15 miles an hour. Chance of precipitation 90%. Tuesday night, partly cloudy with thunderstorms likely until midnight, then mostly cloudy after midnight. Lows in the upper 60s. West winds up to 10 miles an hour. Chance of thunderstorms 70%. Wednesday, partly sunny. Highs around 80.

North winds 5 to 10 miles an hour. Wednesday night, partly cloudy. Lows in the upper 50s. North winds up to 10 miles an hour. And now the extended forecast for the radio listening area. Thursday and Thursday night, mostly clear. Highs in the upper 70s. Lows in the upper 50s. Friday and Friday night, mostly cloudy. Highs in the lower 80s. Lows in the mid 60s. Saturday and Saturday night, partly cloudy. A 20% chance of showers. Highs in the mid 80s. Lows in the upper 60s. Sunday and Sunday night, partly cloudy. Highs in the upper 80s. Lows around 70. Monday and Monday night, partly cloudy. Chance of showers and slight chance of thunderstorms. Highs around 90. Lows in the upper 60s. Chance of precipitation 40%. The current time is 12:24 a.m. Eastern Daylight Time. Midnight Eastern Daylight Time weather conditions across north central Kentucky. At Frankfort. And the pressure was 29.87 inches and rising. At Lexington, it was partly cloudy. The temperature was 77 degrees, the dew point 74, and the relative humidity 90%. The wind was southwest at 7 miles an hour. The pressure was 29.89 inches and rising. At Louisville, it was mostly cloudy. The temperature was 82 degrees, the dew point 73, and the relative humidity 74%. The wind was southwest at 5 miles an hour. The pressure was 29.85 inches and falling. At Frankfort, and the pressure was 29.87 inches and rising. Elsewhere around the region, it was clear, with a temperature of 79 at London and 81 at Bowling Green. It was partly cloudy, with a temperature of 76 at Jasper, Indiana, and 72 at Wilmington, Ohio. It was mostly cloudy, with a temperature of 75 at Covington and 77 at Jackson. At Indianapolis, it was cloudy, with a temperature of 74. Now for the official National Weather Service forecast for Frankfort and surrounding communities. Tonight, partly cloudy. A 20% chance of thunderstorms early in the evening. Lows in the lower 70s. Southwest winds up to 10 miles an hour. Tuesday, partly sunny. Slight chance of thunderstorms in the morning, then showers with thunderstorms likely in the afternoon. Locally heavy rainfall possible in the afternoon. Highs in the upper 80s. Southwest winds 5 to 15 miles an hour. Chance of precipitation 90%. Tuesday night, partly cloudy with thunderstorms likely until midnight, then mostly cloudy after midnight. Lows in the upper 60s. West winds up to 10 miles an hour. Chance of thunderstorm 70%. Wednesday, partly sunny. Highs around 80. North winds 5 to 10 miles an hour. Wednesday night, partly cloudy. Lows in the upper 50s. North winds up to 10 miles an hour. And now the extended forecast for the radio listening area. Thursday and Thursday night, mostly clear. Highs in the upper 70s. Lows in the upper 50s. Friday and Friday night, mostly cloudy. Highs in the lower 80s. Lows in the mid 60s. Saturday and Saturday night, partly cloudy. A 20% chance of showers. Highs in the mid 80s. Lows in the upper 60s. Sunday and Sunday night, partly cloudy. Highs in the upper 80s. Lows around 70. Monday and Monday night, partly cloudy. Chance of showers and slight chance of thunderstorms. Highs around 90. Lows in the upper 60s. Chance of precipitation 40%. The current time is 12:27 a.m. Eastern Daylight Time. Midnight Eastern Daylight Time weather conditions across north central Kentucky. At Frankfort. And the pressure was 20.

9.87 inches and rising. At Lexington, it was partly cloudy. The temperature was 77 degrees, the dew point 74, and the relative humidity 90%. The wind was southwest at 7 miles an hour. The pressure was 29.89 inches and rising. At Louisville, it was mostly cloudy. The temperature was 82 degrees, the dew point 73, and the relative humidity 74%. The wind was southwest at 5 miles an hour. The pressure was 29.85 inches and falling. At Frankfort, and the pressure was 29.87 inches and rising. Elsewhere around the region, it was clear, with a temperature of 79 at London and 81 at Bowling Green. It was partly cloudy, with a temperature of 76 at Jasper, Indiana, and 72 at Wilmington, Ohio. It was mostly cloudy, with a temperature of 75 at Covington and 77 at Jackson. At Indianapolis, it was cloudy, with a temperature of 74. Now for the official National Weather Service forecast for Frankfort and surrounding communities. Tonight, partly cloudy. A 20% chance of thunderstorms early in the evening. Lows in the lower 70s. Southwest winds up to 10 miles an hour. Tuesday, partly sunny. Slight chance of thunderstorms in the morning, then showers with thunderstorms likely in the afternoon. Locally heavy rainfall possible in the afternoon. Highs in the upper 80s. Southwest winds 5 to 15 miles an hour. Chance of precipitation 90%. Tuesday night, partly cloudy with thunderstorms likely until midnight, then mostly cloudy after midnight. Lows in the upper 60s. West winds up to 10 miles an hour. Chance of thunderstorms 70%. Wednesday, partly sunny. Highs around 80. North winds 5 to 10 miles an hour. Wednesday night, partly cloudy. Lows in the upper 50s. North winds up to 10 miles an hour. And now the extended forecast for the radio listening area. Thursday and Thursday night, mostly clear. Highs in the upper 70s. Lows in the upper 50s. Friday and Friday night, mostly cloudy. Highs in the lower 80s. Lows in the mid 60s. Saturday and Saturday night, partly cloudy. A 20% chance of showers. Highs in the mid 80s. Lows in the upper 60s. Sunday and Sunday night, partly cloudy. Highs in the upper 80s. Lows around 70. Monday and Monday night, partly cloudy. Chance of showers and slight chance of thunderstorms. Highs around 90. Lows in the upper 60s. Chance of precipitation 40%. Midnight Eastern Daylight Time weather conditions across north central Kentucky. At Frankfort. And the pressure was 29.87 inches and rising. At Lexington, it was partly cloudy. The temperature was 77 degrees, the dew point 74, and the relative humidity 90%. The wind was southwest at 7 miles an hour. The pressure was 29.89 inches and rising. At Louisville, it was mostly cloudy. The temperature was 82 degrees, the dew point 73, and the relative humidity 74%. The wind was southwest at 5 miles an hour. The pressure was 29.85 inches and falling. At Frankfort, and the pressure was 29.87 inches and rising. Elsewhere around the region, it was clear, with a temperature of 79 at London and 81 at Bowling Green. It was partly cloudy, with a temperature of 76 at Jasper, Indiana, and 72 at Wilmington, Ohio. It was mostly cloudy, with a temperature of 75 at Covington and 77 at Jackson. At Indianapolis, it was cloudy, with a temperature of 74. The current time is 12:32 a.m. Eastern Daylight Time. Now for the official National Weather Service forecast for Frankfort and surrounding communities. Tonight,
partly cloudy. A 20% chance of thunderstorms early in the evening. Lows in the lower 70s. Southwest winds up to 10 miles an hour. Tuesday, partly sunny. Slight chance of thunderstorms in the morning, then showers with thunderstorm southwest winds up to 10 miles an hour. Tuesday, partly sunny. Slight chance of thunderstorms in the morning, then showers with thunderstorms likely in the afternoon. Locally heavy rainfall possible in the afternoon. Highs in the upper 80s. Southwest winds 5 to 15 miles an hour. Chance of precipitation 90%. Tuesday night, partly cloudy with thunderstorms likely until midnight, then mostly cloudy after midnight. Lows in the upper 60s. West winds up to 10 miles an hour. Chance of thunderstorms 70%. Wednesday, partly sunny. Highs around 80. North winds 5 to 10 miles an hour. Wednesday night, partly cloudy. Lows in the upper 50s. North winds up to 10 miles an hour. And now the extended forecast for the radio listening area. Thursday and Thursday night, mostly clear. Highs in the upper 70s. Lows in the upper 50s. Friday and Friday night, mostly cloudy. Highs in the lower 80s. Lows in the mid 60s. Saturday and Saturday night, partly cloudy. A 20% chance of showers. Highs in the mid 80s. Lows in the upper 60s. Sunday and Sunday night, partly cloudy. Highs in the upper 80s. Lows around 70. Monday and Monday night, partly cloudy. Chance of showers and slight chance of thunderstorms. Highs around 90. Lows in the upper 60s. Chance of precipitation 40%. Midnight Eastern Daylight Time weather conditions across north central Kentucky. At Frankfort. And the pressure was 29.87 inches and rising. At Lexington, it was partly cloudy. The temperature was 77 degrees. The dew point 74, and the relative humidity 90%. The wind was southwest at 7 miles an hour. The pressure was 29.89 inches and rising. At Louisville, it was mostly cloudy. The temperature was 82 degrees, the dew point 73, and the relative humidity 74%. The wind was southwest at 5 miles an hour. The pressure was 29.85 inches and falling. At Frankfort. And the pressure was 29.87 inches and rising. Elsewhere around the region, it was clear, with a temperature of 79 at London and 81 at Bowling Green. It was partly cloudy, with a temperature of 76 at Jasper, Indiana, and 72 at Wilmington, Ohio. It was mostly cloudy, with a temperature of 75 at Covington and 77 at Jackson. At Indianapolis, it was cloudy, with a temperature of 74. Now for the official National Weather Service forecast for Frankfort and surrounding communities. Tonight, partly cloudy. A 20% chance of thunderstorms early in the evening. Lows in the lower 70s. Southwest winds up to 10 miles an hour. Tuesday, partly sunny. Slight chance of thunderstorms in the morning, then showers with thunderstorms likely in the afternoon. Locally heavy rainfall possible in the afternoon. Highs in the upper 80s. Southwest winds 5 to 15 miles an hour. Chance of precipitation 90%. Tuesday night, partly cloudy with thunderstorms likely until midnight, then mostly cloudy after midnight. Lows in the upper 60s. West winds up to 10 miles an hour. Chance of thunderstorms 70%. Wednesday, partly sunny. Highs around 80. North winds 5 to 10 miles an hour. Wednesday night, partly cloudy. Lows in the upper 50s. North winds up to 10 miles an hour. And now the extended forecast for the radio listening area. Thursday and Thursday night, mostly clear. Highs in the upper 70s.

lows in the upper 50s. Friday and Friday night, mostly cloudy. Highs in the lower 80s. Lows in the mid 60s. Saturday and Saturday night, partly cloudy. A 20% chance of showers. Highs in the mid 80s. Lows in the upper 60s. Sunday and Sunday night, partly cloudy. Highs in the upper 80s. Lows around 70. Monday and Monday night, partly cloudy. Chance of showers and slight chance of thunderstorms. Highs around 90. Lows in the upper 60s. Chance of precipitation 40%. The current time is 12:38 a.m. Eastern Daylight Time. Midnight Eastern Daylight Time weather conditions across north central Kentucky. At Frankfort. And the pressure was 29.87 inches and rising. At Lexington, it was partly cloudy. The temperature was 77 degrees, the dew point 74, and the relative humidity 90%. The wind was southwest at 7 miles an hour. The pressure was 29.89 inches and rising. At Louisville, it was mostly cloudy. The temperature was 82 degrees, the dew point 73, and the relative humidity 74%. The wind was southwest at 5 miles an hour. The pressure was 29.85 inches and falling. At Frankfort, and the pressure was 29.87 inches and rising. Elsewhere around the region, it was clear, with a temperature of 79 at London and 81 at Bowling Green. It was partly cloudy, with a temperature of 76 at Jasper, Indiana, and 72 at Wilmington, Ohio. It was mostly cloudy, with a temperature of 75 at Covington and 77 at Jackson. At Indianapolis, it was cloudy, with a temperature of 74. Now for the official National Weather Service forecast for Frankfort and surrounding communities. Tonight, partly cloudy. A 20% chance of thunderstorms early in the evening. Lows in the lower 70s. Southwest winds up to 10 miles an hour. Tuesday, partly sunny. Slight chance of thunderstorms in the morning, then showers with thunderstorms likely in the afternoon. Locally heavy rainfall possible in the afternoon. Highs in the upper 80s. Southwest winds 5 to 15 miles an hour. Chance of precipitation 90%. Tuesday night, partly cloudy with thunderstorms likely until midnight, then mostly cloudy after midnight. Lows in the upper 60s. West winds up to 10 miles an hour. Chance of thunderstorms 70%. Wednesday, partly sunny. Highs around 80. North winds 5 to 10 miles an hour. Wednesday night, partly cloudy. Lows in the upper 50s. North winds up to 10 miles an hour. And now the extended forecast for the radio listening area. Thursday and Thursday night, mostly clear. Highs in the upper 70s. Lows in the upper 50s. Friday and Friday night, mostly cloudy. Highs in the lower 80s. Lows in the mid 60s. Saturday and Saturday night, partly cloudy. A 20% chance of showers. Highs in the mid 80s. Lows in the upper 60s. Sunday and Sunday night, partly cloudy. Highs in the upper 80s. Lows around 70. Monday and Monday night, partly cloudy. Chance of showers and slight chance of thunderstorms. Highs around 90. Lows in the upper 60s. Chance of precipitation 40%. 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The current time is 12:42 a.m. Eastern Daylight Time. Midnight Eastern Daylight Time weather conditions across north central Kentucky. At Frankfort. And the pressure was 29.87 inches and rising.

at Lexington, it was partly cloudy. The temperature was 77 degrees, the dew point 74, and the relative humidity 90%. The wind was southwest at 7 miles an hour. The pressure was 29.89 inches and rising. At Louisville, it was mostly cloudy. The temperature was 82 degrees, the dew point 73, and the relative humidity 74%. The wind was southwest at 5 miles an hour. The pressure was 29.85 inches and falling. At Frankfort, and the pressure was 29.87 inches and rising. Elsewhere around the region, it was clear, with a temperature of 79 at London and 81 at Bowling Green. It was partly cloudy, with a temperature of 76 at Jasper, Indiana, and 72 at Wilmington, Ohio. It was mostly cloudy, with a temperature of 75 at Covington and 77 at Jackson. At Indianapolis, it was cloudy, with a temperature of 74. Now for the official National Weather Service forecast for Frankfort and surrounding communities. Tonight, partly cloudy. A 20% chance of thunderstorms early in the evening. Lows in the lower 70s. Southwest winds up to 10 miles an hour. Tuesday, partly sunny. Slight chance of thunderstorms in the morning, then showers with thunderstorms likely in the afternoon. Locally heavy rainfall possible in the afternoon. Highs in the upper 80s. Southwest winds 5 to 15 miles an hour. Chance of precipitation 90%. Tuesday night, partly cloudy with thunderstorms likely until midnight, then mostly cloudy after midnight. Lows in the upper 60s. West winds up to 10 miles an hour. Chance of thunderstorms 70%. Wednesday, partly sunny. Highs around 80. North winds 5 to 10 miles an hour. Wednesday night, partly cloudy. Lows in the upper 50s. North winds up to 10 miles an hour. And now the extended forecast for the radio listening area. Thursday and Thursday night, mostly clear. Highs in the upper 70s. Lows in the upper 50s. Friday and Friday night, mostly cloudy. Highs in the lower 80s. Lows in the mid 60s. Saturday and Saturday night, partly cloudy. A 20% chance of showers. Highs in the mid 80s. Lows in the upper 60s. Sunday and Sunday night, partly cloudy. Highs in the upper 80s. Lows around 70. Monday and Monday night, partly cloudy. Chance of showers and slight chance of thunderstorms. Highs around 90. Lows in the upper 60s. Chance of precipitation 40%. Midnight Eastern Daylight Time weather conditions across north central Kentucky. At Frankfort. And the pressure was 29.87 inches and rising. At Lexington, it was partly cloudy. The temperature was 77 degrees, the dew point 74, and the relative humidity 90%. The wind was southwest at 7 miles an hour. The pressure was 29.89 inches and rising. At Louisville, it was mostly cloudy. The temperature was 82 degrees, the dew point 73, and the relative humidity 74%. The wind was southwest at 5 miles an hour. The pressure was 29.85 inches and falling. At Frankfort, and the pressure was 29.87 inches and rising. Elsewhere around the region, it was clear, with a temperature of 79 at London and 81 at Bowling Green. It was partly cloudy, with a temperature of 76 at Jasper, Indiana, and 72 at Wilmington, Ohio. It was mostly cloudy, with a temperature of 75 at Covington and 77 at Jackson. At Indianapolis, it was cloudy, with a temperature of 74. The current time is 12:47 a.m. Eastern Daylight Time. Now for the official National Weather Service forecast for Frankfort and surrounding communities. Tonight, partly cloudy.
a 20% chance of thunderstorms early in the evening. Lows in the lower 70s. Southwest winds up to 10 miles an hour. Tuesday, partly sunny. Slight chance of thunderstorms in the morning, then showers with thunderstorms likely in the afternoon. Locally heavy rainfall possible in the afternoon. Highs in the upper 80s. Southwest winds 5 to 15 miles an hour. Chance of precipitation 90%. Tuesday night, partly cloudy with thunderstorms likely until midnight, then mostly cloudy after midnight. Lows in the upper 60s. West winds up to 10 miles an hour. Chance of thunderstorms 70%. Wednesday, partly sunny. Highs around 80. North winds 5 to 10 miles an hour. Wednesday night, partly cloudy. Lows in the upper 50s. North winds up to 10 miles an hour. And now the extended forecast for the radio listening area. Thursday and Thursday night, mostly clear. Highs in the upper 70s. Lows in the upper 50s. Friday and Friday night, mostly cloudy. Highs in the lower 80s. Lows in the mid 60s. Saturday and Saturday night, partly cloudy. A 20% chance of showers. Highs in the mid 80s. Lows in the upper 60s. Sunday and Sunday night, partly cloudy. Highs in the upper 80s. Lows around 70. Monday and Monday night, partly cloudy. Chance of showers and slight chance of thunderstorms. Highs around 90. Lows in the upper 60s. Chance of precipitation 40%. Midnight Eastern Daylight Time weather conditions across north central Kentucky. At Frankfort. And the pressure was 29.87 inches and rising. At Lexington, it was partly cloudy. The temperature was 77 degrees. The dew point 74, and the relative humidity 90%. The wind was southwest at 7 miles an hour. The pressure was 29.89 inches and rising. At Louisville, it was mostly cloudy. The temperature was 82 degrees, the dew point 73, and the relative humidity 74%. The wind was southwest at 5 miles an hour. The pressure was 29.85 inches and falling. At Frankfort. And the pressure was 29.87 inches and rising. Elsewhere around the region, it was clear, with a temperature of 79 at London and 81 at Bowling Green. It was partly cloudy, with a temperature of 76 at Jasper, Indiana, and 72 at Wilmington, Ohio. It was mostly cloudy, with a temperature of 75 at Covington and 77 at Jackson. At Indianapolis, it was cloudy, with a temperature of 74. Now for the official National Weather Service forecast for Frankfort and surrounding communities. Tonight, partly cloudy. A 20% chance of thunderstorms early in the evening. Lows in the lower 70s. Southwest winds up to 10 miles an hour. Tuesday, partly sunny. Slight chance of thunderstorms in the morning, then showers with thunderstorms likely in the afternoon. Locally heavy rainfall possible in the afternoon. Highs in the upper 80s. Southwest winds 5 to 15 miles an hour. Chance of precipitation 90%. Tuesday night, partly cloudy with thunderstorms likely until midnight, then mostly cloudy after midnight. Lows in the upper 60s. West winds up to 10 miles an hour. Chance of thunderstorms 70%. Wednesday, partly sunny. Highs around 80. North winds 5 to 10 miles an hour. Wednesday night, partly cloudy. Lows in the upper 50s. North winds up to 10 miles an hour. And now the extended forecast for the radio listening area. Thursday and Thursday night, mostly clear. Highs in the upper 70s. Lows in the upper 50s. Friday and Friday night, mostly cloudy. Highs in the lower 80s. Lows in the mid 60s.
Saturday and Saturday night,

partly cloudy. A 20% chance of showers. Highs in the mid-80s. Lows in the upper 60s. Sunday and Sunday night, partly cloudy. Highs in the upper 80s. Lows around 70. Monday and Monday night, partly cloudy. Chance of showers and slight chance of thunderstorms. Highs around 90. Lows in the upper 60s. Chance of precipitation 40%. The current time is 12:53 a.m. Eastern Daylight Time. Midnight Eastern Daylight Time weather conditions across north central Kentucky. At Frankfort. And the pressure was 29.87 inches and rising. At Lexington, it was partly cloudy. The temperature was 77 degrees, the dew point 74, and the relative humidity 90%. The wind was southwest at 7 miles an hour. The pressure was 29.89 inches and rising. At Louisville, it was mostly cloudy. The temperature was 82 degrees, the dew point 73, and the relative humidity 74%. The wind was southwest at 5 miles an hour. The pressure was 29.85 inches and falling. At Frankfort, and the pressure was 29.87 inches and rising. Elsewhere around the region, it was clear, with a temperature of 79 at London and 81 at Bowling Green. It was partly cloudy, with a temperature of 76 at Jasper, Indiana, and 72 at Wilmington, Ohio. It was mostly cloudy, with a temperature of 75 at Covington and 77 at Jackson. At Indianapolis, it was cloudy, with a temperature of 74. Now for the official National Weather Service forecast for Frankfort and surrounding communities. Tonight, partly cloudy. A 20% chance of thunderstorms early in the evening. Lows in the lower 70s. Southwest winds up to 10 miles an hour. Tuesday, partly sunny. Slight chance of thunderstorms in the morning, then showers with thunderstorms likely in the afternoon. Locally heavy rainfall possible in the afternoon. Highs in the upper 80s. Southwest winds 5 to 15 miles an hour. Chance of precipitation 90%. Tuesday night, partly cloudy with thunderstorms likely until midnight, then mostly cloudy after midnight. Lows in the upper 60s. West winds up to 10 miles an hour. Chance of thunderstorms 70%. Wednesday, partly sunny. Highs around 80. North winds 5 to 10 miles an hour. Wednesday night, partly cloudy. Lows in the upper 50s. North winds up to 10 miles an hour. And now the extended forecast for the radio listening area. Thursday and Thursday night, mostly clear. Highs in the upper 70s. Lows in the upper 50s. Friday and Friday night, mostly cloudy. Highs in the lower 80s. Lows in the mid-60s. Saturday and Saturday night, partly cloudy. A 20% chance of showers. Highs in the mid-80s. Lows in the upper 60s. Sunday and Sunday night, partly cloudy. Highs in the upper 80s. Lows around 70. Monday and Monday night, partly cloudy. Chance of showers and slight chance of thunderstorms. Highs around 90. Lows in the upper 60s. Chance of precipitation 40%. Midnight Eastern Daylight Time weather conditions across north central Kentucky. At Frankfort. And the pressure was 29.87 inches and rising. At Lexington, it was partly cloudy. The temperature was 77 degrees, the dew point 74, and the relative humidity 90%. The wind was southwest at 7 miles an hour. The pressure was 29.89 inches and rising. At Louisville, it was mostly cloudy. The temperature was 82 degrees, the dew point 73, and the relative humidity 74%. The wind was southwest at 5 miles an hour. The pressure was 29.85 inches and falling.
at Frankfurt, and the pressure was 29.87 inches and rising. Elsewhere around the region, it was clear, with a temperature of 79 at London and 81 at Bowling Green. It was partly cloudy, with a temperature of 76 at Jasper, Indiana, and 72 at Wilmington, Ohio. It was mostly cloudy, with a temperature of 75 at Covington and 77 at Jackson. At Indianapolis, it was cloudy, with a temperature of 74. The current time is 12:58 a.m. Eastern Daylight Time. Now for the official National Weather Service forecast for Frankfurt and surrounding communities. Tonight, partly cloudy. A 20% chance of thunderstorms early in the evening. Lows in the lower 70s. Southwest winds up to 10 miles an hour. Tuesday, partly sunny. Slight chance of thunderstorms in the morning, then showers with thunderstorms likely in the afternoon. Locally heavy rainfall possible in the afternoon. Highs in the upper 80s. Southwest winds 5 to 15 miles an hour. Chance of precipitation 90%. Tuesday night, partly cloudy with thunderstorms likely until midnight, then mostly cloudy after midnight. Lows in the upper 60s. West winds up to 10 miles an hour. Chance of thunderstorms 70%. Wednesday, partly sunny. Highs around 80. North winds 5 to 10 miles an hour. Wednesday night, partly cloudy. Lows in the upper 50s. North winds up to 10 miles an hour. And now the extended forecast for the radio listening area. Thursday and Thursday night, mostly clear. Highs in the upper 70s. Lows in the upper 50s. Friday and Friday night, mostly cloudy. Highs in the lower 80s. Lows in the mid 60s. Saturday and Saturday night, partly cloudy. A 20% chance of showers. Highs in the mid 80s. Lows in the upper 60s. Sunday and Sunday night, partly cloudy. Highs in the upper 80s. Lows around 70. Monday and Monday night, partly cloudy. Chance of showers and slight chance of thunderstorms. Highs around 90. Lows in the upper 60s. Chance of precipitation 40%. Midnight Eastern Daylight Time weather conditions across north central Kentucky. At Frankfurt. And the pressure was 29.87 inches and rising. At Lexington, it was partly cloudy. The temperature was 77 degrees, the dew point 74, and the relative humidity 90%. The wind was southwest at 7 miles an hour. The pressure was 29.89 inches and rising. At Louisville, it was mostly cloudy. The temperature was 82 degrees. The dew point 73, and the relative humidity 74%. The wind was southwest at 5 miles an hour. The pressure was 29.85 inches and falling. At Frankfurt, and the pressure was 29.87 inches and rising. Elsewhere around the region, it was clear, with a temperature of 79 at London and 81 at Bowling Green. It was partly cloudy, with a temperature of 76 at Jasper, Indiana, and 72 at Wilmington, Ohio. It was mostly cloudy, with a temperature of 75 at Covington and 77 at Jackson. At Indianapolis, it was cloudy, with a temperature of 74. Now for the official National Weather Service forecast for Frankfurt and surrounding communities. Tonight, partly cloudy. A 20% chance of thunderstorms early in the evening. Lows in the lower 70s. Southwest winds up to 10 miles an hour. Tuesday, partly sunny. Slight chance of thunderstorms in the morning, then showers with thunderstorms likely in the afternoon. Locally heavy rainfall possible in the afternoon. Highs in the upper 80s. Southwest winds 5 to 15 miles an hour. Chance of precipitation 90%. Tuesday night, partly cloudy with thunderstorms likely until midnight, then mostly cloudy after midnight.

upper 60s. West winds up to 10 miles an hour. Chance of thunderstorm 70%. Wednesday, partly sunny. Highs around 80. North winds 5 to 10 miles an hour. Wednesday night, partly cloudy. Lows in the upper 50s. North winds up to 10 miles an hour. And now the extended forecast for the radio listening area. Thursday and Thursday night, mostly clear. Highs in the upper 70s. Lows in the upper 50s. Friday and Friday night, mostly cloudy. Highs in the lower 80s. Lows in the mid 60s. Saturday and Saturday night, partly cloudy. A 20% chance of showers. Highs in the mid 80s. Lows in the upper 60s. Sunday and Sunday night, partly cloudy. Highs in the upper 80s. Lows around 70. Monday and Monday night, partly cloudy. Chance of showers and slight chance of thunderstorms. Highs around 90. Lows in the upper 60s. Chance of precipitation 40%. The current time is 1:04 a.m. Eastern Daylight Time. Midnight Eastern Daylight Time weather conditions across north central Kentucky. At Frankfort. And the pressure was 29.87 inches and rising. At Lexington, it was partly cloudy. The temperature was 77 degrees, the dew point 74, and the relative humidity 90%. The wind was southwest at 7 miles an hour. The pressure was 29.89 inches and rising. At Louisville, it was mostly cloudy. The temperature was 82 degrees, the dew point 73, and the relative humidity 74%. The wind was southwest at 5 miles an hour. The pressure was 29.85 inches and falling. At Frankfort. And the pressure was 29.87 inches and rising. Elsewhere around the region, it was clear, with a temperature of 79 at London and 81 at Bowling Green. It was partly cloudy, with a temperature of 76 at Jasper, Indiana, and 72 at Wilmington, Ohio. It was mostly cloudy, with a temperature of 75 at Covington and 77 at Jackson. At Indianapolis, it was cloudy, with a temperature of 74. 1 a.m. Eastern Daylight Time weather conditions across north central Kentucky. At Frankfort. And the pressure was 29.88 inches and rising. At Lexington, it was partly cloudy. The temperature was 76 degrees. The dew point 74, and the relative humidity 93%. The wind was southwest at 6 miles an hour. The pressure was 29.89 inches and steady. At Louisville, it was mostly cloudy. The temperature was 82 degrees, the dew point 73, and the relative humidity 74%. The wind was southwest at 3 miles an hour. The pressure was 29.86 inches and rising. At Frankfort. And the pressure was 29.88 inches and rising. Elsewhere around the region, at Jackson, it was partly cloudy, with a temperature of 76. It was mostly cloudy, with a temperature of 76 at Covington, 75 at Jasper, Indiana, 72 at Wilmington, Ohio, and 78 at London. At Indianapolis, it was cloudy, with a temperature of 76. Now for the official National Weather Service forecast for Frankfort and surrounding communities. Tonight, partly cloudy. A 20% chance of thunderstorms early in the evening. Lows in the lower 70s. Southwest winds up to 10 miles an hour. Tuesday, partly sunny. Slight chance of thunderstorms in the morning, then showers with thunderstorms likely in the afternoon. Locally heavy rainfall possible in the afternoon. Highs in the upper 80s. Southwest winds 5 to 15 miles an hour. Chance of precipitation 90%. Tuesday night, partly cloudy with thunderstorms likely until midnight, then mostly cloudy after midnight. Lows in the upper 60s. West winds up to 10 miles an hour.

chance of thunderstorm 70%. Wednesday, partly sunny. Highs around 80. North winds 5 to 10 miles an hour. Wednesday night, partly cloudy. Lows in the upper 50s. North winds up to 10 miles an hour. And now the extended forecast for the radio listening area. Thursday and Thursday night, mostly clear. Highs in the upper 70s. Lows in the upper 50s. Friday and Friday night, mostly cloudy. Highs in the lower 80s. Lows in the mid 60s. Saturday and Saturday night, partly cloudy. A 20% chance of showers. Highs in the mid 80s. Lows in the upper 60s. Sunday and Sunday night, partly cloudy. Highs in the upper 80s. Lows around 70. Monday and Monday night, partly cloudy. Chance of showers and slight chance of thunderstorms. Highs around 90. Lows in the upper 60s. Chance of precipitation 40%. The current time is 1:09 a.m. Eastern Daylight Time. 1 a.m. Eastern Daylight Time weather conditions across north central Kentucky. At Frankfort. And the pressure was 29.88 inches and rising. At Lexington, it was partly cloudy. The temperature was 76 degrees, the dew point 74, and the relative humidity 93%. The wind was southwest at 6 miles an hour. The pressure was 29.89 inches and steady. At Louisville, it was mostly cloudy. The temperature was 82 degrees, the dew point 73, and the relative humidity 74%. The wind was southwest at 3 miles an hour. The pressure was 29.86 inches and rising. At Frankfort, and the pressure was 29.88 inches and rising. Elsewhere around the region, at Jackson, it was partly cloudy with a temperature of 76. It was mostly cloudy with a temperature of 76 at Covington, 75 at Jasper, Indiana, 72 at Wilmington, Ohio, and 78 at London. At Indianapolis, it was cloudy with a temperature of 76. Now for the official National Weather Service forecast for Frankfort and surrounding communities. Tonight, partly cloudy. A 20% chance of thunderstorms early in the evening. Lows in the lower 70s. Southwest winds up to 10 miles an hour. Tuesday, partly sunny. Slight chance of thunderstorms in the morning, then showers with thunderstorms likely in the afternoon. Locally heavy rainfall possible in the afternoon. Highs in the upper 80s. Southwest winds 5 to 15 miles an hour. Chance of precipitation 90%. Tuesday night, partly cloudy with thunderstorms likely until midnight, then mostly cloudy after midnight. Lows in the upper 60s. West winds up to 10 miles an hour. Chance of thunderstorms 70%. Wednesday, partly sunny. Highs around 80. North winds 5 to 10 miles an hour. Wednesday night, partly cloudy. Lows in the upper 50s. North winds up to 10 miles an hour. And now the extended forecast for the radio listening area. Thursday and Thursday night, mostly clear. Highs in the upper 70s. Lows in the upper 50s. Friday and Friday night, mostly cloudy. Highs in the lower 80s. Lows in the mid 60s. Saturday and Saturday night, partly cloudy. A 20% chance of showers. Highs in the mid 80s. Lows in the upper 60s. Sunday and Sunday night, partly cloudy. Highs in the upper 80s. Lows around 70. Monday and Monday night, partly cloudy. Chance of showers and slight chance of thunderstorms. Highs around 90. Lows in the upper 60s. Chance of precipitation 40%. 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

Louisville, it was mostly cloudy. The temperature was 82 degrees, the dew point 73, and the relative humidity 74%. The wind was southwest at 3 miles an hour. The pressure was 29.86 inches and rising at Frankfort. And the pressure was 29.88 inches and rising. Elsewhere around the region, at Jackson, it was partly cloudy with a temperature of 76. It was mostly cloudy with a temperature of 76 at Covington, 75 at Jasper, Indiana, 72 at Wilmington, Ohio, and 78 at London. At Indianapolis, it was cloudy with a temperature of 76. Now for the official National Weather Service forecast for Frankfort and surrounding communities. Tonight, partly cloudy. A 20% chance of thunderstorms early in the evening. Lows in the lower 70s. Southwest winds up to 10 miles an hour. Tuesday, partly sunny. Slight chance of thunderstorms in the morning, then showers with thunderstorms likely in the afternoon. Locally heavy rainfall possible in the afternoon. Highs in the upper 80s. Southwest winds 5 to 15 miles an hour. Chance of precipitation 90%. Tuesday night, partly cloudy with thunderstorms likely until midnight, then mostly cloudy after midnight. Lows in the upper 60s. West winds up to 10 miles an hour. Chance of thunderstorms 70%. Wednesday, partly sunny. Highs around 80. North winds 5 to 10 miles an hour. Wednesday night, partly cloudy. Lows in the upper 50s. North winds up to 10 miles an hour. And now the extended forecast for the radio listening area. Thursday and Thursday night, mostly clear. Highs in the upper 70s. Lows in the upper 50s. Friday and Friday night, mostly cloudy. Highs in the lower 80s. Lows in the mid 60s. Saturday and Saturday night, partly cloudy. A 20% chance of showers. Highs in the mid 80s. Lows in the upper 60s. Sunday and Sunday night, partly cloudy. Highs in the upper 80s. Lows around 70. Monday and Monday night, partly cloudy. Chance of showers and slight chance of thunderstorms. Highs around 90. Lows in the upper 60s. Chance of precipitation 40%. 1 a.m. Eastern Daylight Time weather conditions across north central Kentucky. At Frankfort. And the pressure was 29.88 inches and rising. At Lexington, it was partly cloudy. The temperature was 76 degrees. The dew point 74, and the relative humidity 93%. The wind was southwest at 6 miles an hour. The pressure was 29.89 inches and steady. At Louisville, it was mostly cloudy. The temperature was 82 degrees, the dew point 73, and the relative humidity 74%. The wind was southwest at 3 miles an hour. The pressure was 29.86 inches and rising. At Frankfort, and the pressure was 29.88 inches and rising. Elsewhere around the region, at Jackson, it was partly cloudy with a temperature of 76. It was mostly cloudy with a temperature of 76 at Covington, 75 at Jasper, Indiana, 72 at Wilmington, Ohio, and 78 at London. At Indianapolis, it was cloudy with a temperature of 76. The current time is 1:17 a.m. Eastern Daylight Time. Now for the official National Weather Service forecast for Frankfort and surrounding communities. Tonight, partly cloudy. A 20% chance of thunderstorms early in the evening. Lows in the lower 70s. Southwest winds up to 10 miles an hour. Tuesday, partly sunny. Slight chance of thunderstorms in the morning, then showers with thunderstorms likely in the afternoon. Locally heavy rainfall possible in the afternoon. Highs in the upper 80s. Southwest winds 5 to 15 miles an hour. Chance of precipitation 90%.

Tuesday night, partly cloudy with thunderstorms likely until midnight, then mostly cloudy after midnight. Lows in the upper 60s. West winds up to 10 miles an hour. Chance of thunderstorms 70%. Wednesday, partly sunny. Highs around 80. North winds 5 to 10 miles an hour. Wednesday night, partly cloudy. Lows in the upper 50s. North winds up to 10 miles an hour. And now the extended forecast for the radio listening area. Thursday and Thursday night, mostly clear. Highs in the upper 70s. Lows in the upper 50s. Friday and Friday night, mostly cloudy. Highs in the lower 80s. Lows in the mid 60s. Saturday and Saturday night, partly cloudy. A 20% chance of showers. Highs in the mid 80s. Lows in the upper 60s. Sunday and Sunday night, partly cloudy. Highs in the upper 80s. Lows around 70. Monday and Monday night, partly cloudy. Chance of showers and slight chance of thunderstorms. Highs around 90. Lows in the upper 60s. Chance of precipitation 40%. 1 a.m. Eastern Daylight Time weather conditions across north central Kentucky. At Frankfort. And the pressure was 29.88 inches and rising. At Lexington, it was partly cloudy. The temperature was 76 degrees, the dew point 74, and the relative humidity 93%. The wind was southwest at 6 miles an hour. The pressure was 29.89 inches and steady. At Louisville, it was mostly cloudy. The temperature was 82 degrees, the dew point 73, and the relative humidity 74%. The wind was southwest at 3 miles an hour. The pressure was 29.86 inches and rising. At Frankfort. And the pressure was 29.88 inches and rising. Elsewhere around the region, at Jackson, it was partly cloudy, with a temperature of 76. It was mostly cloudy, with a temperature of 76 at Covington, 75 at Jasper, Indiana, 72 at Wilmington, Ohio, and 78 at London. At Indianapolis, it was cloudy, with a temperature of 76. Now for the official National Weather Service forecast for Frankfort and surrounding communities. Tonight, partly cloudy. A 20% chance of thunderstorms early in the evening. Lows in the lower 70s. Southwest winds up to 10 miles an hour. Tuesday, partly sunny. Slight chance of thunderstorms in the morning, then showers with thunderstorms likely in the afternoon. Locally heavy rainfall possible in the afternoon. Highs in the upper 80s. Southwest winds 5 to 15 miles an hour. Chance of precipitation 90%. Tuesday night, partly cloudy with thunderstorms likely until midnight, then mostly cloudy after midnight. Lows in the upper 60s. West winds up to 10 miles an hour. Chance of thunderstorms 70%. Wednesday, partly sunny. Highs around 80. North winds 5 to 10 miles an hour. Wednesday night, partly cloudy. Lows in the upper 50s. North winds up to 10 miles an hour. And now the extended forecast for the radio listening area. Thursday and Thursday night, mostly clear. Highs in the upper 70s. Lows in the upper 50s. Friday and Friday night, mostly cloudy. Highs in the lower 80s. Lows in the mid 60s. Saturday and Saturday night, partly cloudy. A 20% chance of showers. Highs in the mid 80s. Lows in the upper 60s. Sunday and Sunday night, partly cloudy. Highs in the upper 80s. Lows around 70. Monday and Monday night, partly cloudy. Chance of showers and slight chance of thunderstorms. Highs around 90. Lows in the upper 60s. Chance of precipitation 40%. The current time is 1:20.

a.m. Eastern Daylight Time. 1 a.m. Eastern Daylight Time weather conditions across north central Kentucky at Frankfort, and the pressure was 29.88 inches and rising. At Lexington, it was partly cloudy. The temperature was 76 degrees, the dew point 74, and the relative humidity 93%. The wind was southwest at 6 miles an hour. The pressure was 29.89 inches and steady. At Louisville, it was mostly cloudy. The temperature was 82 degrees, the dew point 73, and the relative humidity 74%. The wind was southwest at 3 miles an hour. The pressure was 29.86 inches and rising. At Frankfort, and the pressure was 29.88 inches and rising. Elsewhere around the region, at Jackson, it was partly cloudy with a temperature of 76. It was mostly cloudy with a temperature of 76 at Covington, 75 at Jasper, Indiana, 72 at Wilmington, Ohio, and 78 at London. At Indianapolis, it was cloudy with a temperature of 76. Now for the official National Weather Service forecast for Frankfort and surrounding communities. Tonight, partly cloudy. A 20% chance of thunderstorms early in the evening. Lows in the lower 70s. Southwest winds up to 10 miles an hour. Tuesday, partly sunny. Slight chance of thunderstorms in the morning, then showers with thunderstorms likely in the afternoon. Locally heavy rainfall possible in the afternoon. Highs in the upper 80s. Southwest winds 5 to 15 miles an hour. Chance of precipitation 90%. Tuesday night, partly cloudy with thunderstorms likely until midnight, then mostly cloudy after midnight. Lows in the upper 60s. West winds up to 10 miles an hour. Chance of thunderstorms 70%. Wednesday, partly sunny. Highs around 80. North winds 5 to 10 miles an hour. Wednesday night, partly cloudy. Lows in the upper 50s. North winds up to 10 miles an hour. And now the extended forecast for the radio listening area. Thursday and Thursday night, mostly clear. Highs in the upper 70s. Lows in the upper 50s. Friday and Friday night, mostly cloudy. Highs in the lower 80s. Lows in the mid 60s. Saturday and Saturday night, partly cloudy. A 20% chance of showers. Highs in the mid 80s. Lows in the upper 60s. Sunday and Sunday night, partly cloudy. Highs in the upper 80s. Lows around 70. Monday and Monday night, partly cloudy. Chance of showers and slight chance of thunderstorms. Highs around 90. Lows in the upper 60s. Chance of precipitation 40%. The current time is 1:27 a.m. Eastern Daylight Time. 1 a.m. Eastern Daylight Time weather conditions across north central Kentucky. At Frankfort. And the pressure was 29.88 inches and rising. At Lexington, it was partly cloudy. The temperature was 76 degrees, the dew point 74, and the relative humidity 93%. The wind was southwest at 6 miles an hour. The pressure was 29.89 inches and steady. At Louisville, it was mostly cloudy. The temperature was 82 degrees, the dew point 73, and the relative humidity 74%. The wind was southwest at 3 miles an hour. The pressure was 29.86 inches and rising. At Frankfort, and the pressure was 29.88 inches and rising. Elsewhere around the region, at Jackson, it was partly cloudy with a temperature of 76. It was mostly cloudy with a temperature of 76 at Covington, 75 at Jasper, Indiana, 72 at Wilmington, Ohio, and 78 at London. At Indianapolis, it was cloudy with a temperature of 76. Now for the official National Weather Service forecast for Frankfort and surrounding communities.

tonight, partly cloudy. A 20% chance of thunderstorms early in the evening. Lows in the lower 70s. Southwest winds up to 10 miles an hour. Tuesday, partly sunny. Slight chance of thunderstorms in the morning, then showers with thunderstorms likely in the afternoon. Locally heavy rainfall possible in the afternoon. Highs in the upper 80s. Southwest winds 5 to 15 miles an hour. Chance of precipitation 90%. Tuesday night, partly cloudy with thunderstorms likely until midnight, then mostly cloudy after midnight. Lows in the upper 60s. West winds up to 10 miles an hour. Chance of thunderstorms 70%. Wednesday, partly sunny. Highs around 80. North winds 5 to 10 miles an hour. Wednesday night, partly cloudy. Lows in the upper 50s. North winds up to 10 miles an hour. And now the extended forecast for the radio listening area. Thursday and Thursday night, mostly clear. Highs in the upper 70s. Lows in the upper 50s. Friday and Friday night, mostly cloudy. Highs in the lower 80s. Lows in the mid 60s. Saturday and Saturday night, partly cloudy. A 20% chance of showers. Highs in the mid 80s. Lows in the upper 60s. Sunday and Sunday night, partly cloudy. Highs in the upper 80s. Lows around 70. Monday and Monday night, partly cloudy. Chance of showers and slight chance of thunderstorms. Highs around 90. Lows in the upper 60s. Chance of precipitation 40%. 1 a.m. Eastern Daylight Time weather conditions across north central Kentucky. At Frankfort. And the pressure was 29.88 inches and rising. At Lexington, it was partly cloudy. The temperature was 76 degrees. The dew point 74, and the relative humidity 93%. The wind was southwest at 6 miles an hour. The pressure was 29.89 inches and steady. At Louisville, it was mostly cloudy. The temperature was 82 degrees, the dew point 73, and the relative humidity 74%. The wind was southwest at 3 miles an hour. The pressure was 29.86 inches and rising. At Frankfort. And the pressure was 29.88 inches and rising. Elsewhere around the region, at Jackson, it was partly cloudy, with a temperature of 76. It was mostly cloudy, with a temperature of 76 at Covington, 75 at Jasper, Indiana, 72 at Wilmington, Ohio, and 78 at London. At Indianapolis, it was cloudy, with a temperature of 76. Now for the official National Weather Service forecast for Frankfort and surrounding communities. Tonight, partly cloudy. A 20% chance of thunderstorms early in the evening. Lows in the lower 70s. Southwest winds up to 10 miles an hour. Tuesday, partly sunny. Slight chance of thunderstorms in the morning, then showers with thunderstorms likely in the afternoon. Locally heavy rainfall possible in the afternoon. Highs in the upper 80s. Southwest winds 5 to 15 miles an hour. Chance of precipitation 90%. Tuesday night, partly cloudy with thunderstorms likely until midnight, then mostly cloudy after midnight. Lows in the upper 60s. West winds up to 10 miles an hour. Chance of thunderstorms 70%. Wednesday, partly sunny. Highs around 80. North winds 5 to 10 miles an hour. Wednesday night, partly cloudy. Lows in the upper 50s. North winds up to 10 miles an hour. And now the extended forecast for the radio listening area. Thursday and Thursday 50s. North winds up to 10 miles an hour. And now the extended forecast for the radio listening area. Thursday and Thursday night, mostly clear. Highs in the upper 70s. Lows in the upper 50s. Friday and Friday.

Night, mostly cloudy. Highs in the lower 80s. Lows in the mid-60s. Saturday and Saturday night, partly cloudy. A 20% chance of showers. Highs in the mid-80s. Lows in the upper 60s. Sunday and Sunday night, partly cloudy. Highs in the upper 80s. Lows around 70. Monday and Monday night, partly cloudy. Chance of showers and slight chance of thunderstorms. Highs around 90. Lows in the upper 60s. Chance of precipitation 40%. The current time is 1:34 a.m. Eastern Daylight Time. 1 a.m. Eastern Daylight Time weather conditions across north central Kentucky. At Frankfort. And the pressure was 29.88 inches and rising. At Lexington, it was partly cloudy. The temperature was 76 degrees, the dew point 74, and the relative humidity 93%. The wind was southwest at 6 miles an hour. The pressure was 29.89 inches and steady. At Louisville, it was mostly cloudy. The temperature was 82 degrees, the dew point 73, and the relative humidity 74%. The wind was southwest at 3 miles an hour. The pressure was 29.86 inches and rising. At Frankfort, and the pressure was 29.88 inches and rising. Elsewhere around the region, at Jackson, it was partly cloudy with a temperature of 76. It was mostly cloudy with a temperature of 76 at Covington, 75 at Jasper, Indiana, 72 at Wilmington, Ohio, and 78 at London. At Indianapolis, it was cloudy with a temperature of 76. Now for the official National Weather Service forecast for Frankfort and surrounding communities. Tonight, partly cloudy. A 20% chance of thunderstorms early in the evening. Lows in the lower 70s. Southwest winds up to 10 miles an hour. Tuesday, partly sunny. Slight chance of thunderstorms in the morning, then showers with thunderstorms likely in the afternoon. Locally heavy rainfall possible in the afternoon. Highs in the upper 80s. Southwest winds 5 to 15 miles an hour. Chance of precipitation 90%. Tuesday night, partly cloudy with thunderstorms likely until midnight, then mostly cloudy after midnight. Lows in the upper 60s. West winds up to 10 miles an hour. Chance of thunderstorms 70%. Wednesday, partly sunny. Highs around 80. North winds 5 to 10 miles an hour. Wednesday night, partly cloudy. Lows in the upper 50s. North winds up to 10 miles an hour. And now the extended forecast for the radio listening area. Thursday and Thursday night, mostly clear. Highs in the upper 70s. Lows in the upper 50s. Friday and Friday night, mostly cloudy. Highs in the lower 80s. Lows in the mid-60s. Saturday and Saturday night, partly cloudy. A 20% chance of showers. Highs in the mid-80s. Lows in the upper 60s. Sunday and Sunday night, partly cloudy. Highs in the upper 80s. Lows around 70. Monday and Monday night, partly cloudy. Chance of showers and slight chance of thunderstorms. Highs around 90. Lows in the upper 60s. Chance of precipitation 40%. The current time is 1:37 a.m. Eastern Daylight Time. 1 a.m. Eastern Daylight Time weather conditions across north central Kentucky. At Frankfort. And the pressure was 29.88 inches and rising. At Lexington, it was partly cloudy. The temperature was 76 degrees, the dew point 74, and the relative humidity 93%. The wind was southwest at 6 miles an hour. The pressure was 29.89 inches and steady. At Louisville, it was mostly cloudy. The temperature was 82 degrees, the dew point 73, and the relative humidity 74%.

percent. The wind was southwest at 3 miles an hour. The pressure was 29.86 inches and rising at Frankfurt. And the pressure was 29.88 inches and rising. Elsewhere around the region, at Jackson, it was partly cloudy with a temperature of 76. It was mostly cloudy with a temperature of 76 at Covington, 75 at Jasper, Indiana, 72 at Wilmington, Ohio, and 78 at London. At Indianapolis, it was cloudy with a temperature of 76. Now for the official National Weather Service forecast for Frankfurt and surrounding communities. Tonight, partly cloudy. A 20% chance of thunderstorms early in the evening. Lows in the lower 70s. Southwest winds up to 10 miles an hour. Tuesday, partly sunny. Slight chance of thunderstorms in the morning, then showers with thunderstorms likely in the afternoon. Locally heavy rainfall possible in the afternoon. Highs in the upper 80s. Southwest winds 5 to 15 miles an hour. Chance of precipitation 90%. Tuesday night, partly cloudy with thunderstorms likely until midnight, then mostly cloudy after midnight. Lows in the upper 60s. West winds up to 10 miles an hour. Chance of thunderstorms 70%. Wednesday, partly sunny. Highs around 80. North winds 5 to 10 miles an hour. Wednesday night, partly cloudy. Lows in the upper 50s. North winds up to 10 miles an hour. And now the extended forecast for the radio listening area. Thursday and Thursday night, mostly clear. Highs in the upper 70s. Lows in the upper 50s. Friday and Friday night, mostly cloudy. Highs in the lower 80s. Lows in the mid 60s. Saturday and Saturday night, partly cloudy. A 20% chance of showers. Highs in the mid 80s. Lows in the upper 60s. Sunday and Sunday night, partly cloudy. Highs in the upper 80s. Lows around 70. Monday and Monday night, partly cloudy. Chance of showers and slight chance of thunderstorms. Highs around 90. Lows in the upper 60s. Chance of precipitation 40%. 1 a.m. Eastern Daylight Time weather conditions across north central Kentucky. At Frankfurt. And the pressure was 29.88 inches and rising. At Lexington, it was partly cloudy. The temperature was 76 degrees, the dew point 74, and the relative humidity 93%. The wind was southwest at 6 miles an hour. The pressure was 29.89 inches and steady. At Louisville, it was mostly cloudy. The temperature was 82 degrees, the dew point 73, and the relative humidity 74%. The wind was southwest at 3 miles an hour. The pressure was 29.86 inches and rising at Frankfurt. And the pressure was 29.88 inches and rising. Elsewhere around the region, at Jackson, it was partly cloudy with a temperature of 76. It was mostly cloudy with a temperature of 76 at Covington, 75 at Jasper, Indiana, 72 at Wilmington, Ohio, and 78 at London. At Indianapolis, it was cloudy with a temperature of 76. 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The current time is 1:42 a.m. Eastern Daylight Time. Now for the official National Weather Service forecast for Frankfurt and surrounding communities. Tonight, partly cloudy. A 20% chance of thunderstorms early in the evening. Lows in the lower 70s. Southwest winds up to 10 miles an hour. Tuesday, partly sunny. Slight chance of thunderstorms in the morning, then showers with thunderstorms likely in the afternoon. Locally heavy rain.

rainfall possible in the afternoon. Highs in the upper 80s. Southwest winds 5 to 15 miles an hour. Chance of precipitation 90%. Tuesday night, partly cloudy with thunderstorms likely until midnight, then mostly cloudy after midnight. Lows in the upper 60s. West winds up to 10 miles an hour. Chance of thunderstorms 70%. Wednesday, partly sunny. Highs around 80. North winds 5 to 10 miles an hour. Wednesday night, partly cloudy. Lows in the upper 50s. North winds up to 10 miles an hour. And now the extended forecast for the radio listening area. Thursday and Thursday night, mostly clear. Highs in the upper 70s. Lows in the upper 50s. Friday and Friday night, mostly cloudy. Highs in the lower 80s. Lows in the mid 60s. Saturday and Saturday night, partly cloudy. A 20% chance of showers. Highs in the mid 80s. Lows in the upper 60s. Sunday and Sunday night, partly cloudy. Highs in the upper 80s. Lows around 70. Monday and Monday night, partly cloudy. Chance of showers and slight chance of thunderstorms. Highs around 90. Lows in the upper 60s. Chance of precipitation 40%. 1 a.m. Eastern Daylight Time weather conditions across north central Kentucky. At Frankfort. And the pressure was 29.88 inches and rising. At Lexington, it was partly cloudy. The temperature was 76 degrees. The dew point 74, and the relative humidity 93%. The wind was southwest at 6 miles an hour. The pressure was 29.89 inches and steady. At Louisville, it was mostly cloudy. The temperature was 82 degrees, the dew point 73, and the relative humidity 74%. The wind was southwest at 3 miles an hour. The pressure was 29.86 inches and rising. At Frankfort. And the pressure was 29.88 inches and rising. Elsewhere around the region, at Jackson, it was partly cloudy, with a temperature of 76. It was mostly cloudy, with a temperature of 76 at Covington, 75 at Jasper, Indiana, 72 at Wilmington, Ohio, and 78 at London. At Indianapolis, it was cloudy, with a temperature of 76. Now for the official National Weather Service forecast for Frankfort and surrounding communities. Tonight, partly cloudy. A 20% chance of thunderstorms early in the evening. Lows in the lower 70s. Southwest winds up to 10 miles an hour. Tuesday, partly sunny. Slight chance of thunderstorms in the morning, then showers with thunderstorms likely in the afternoon. Locally heavy rainfall possible in the afternoon. Highs in the upper 80s. Southwest winds 5 to 15 miles an hour. Chance of precipitation 90%. Tuesday night, partly cloudy with thunderstorms likely until midnight, then mostly cloudy after midnight. Lows in the upper 60s. West winds up to 10 miles an hour. Chance of thunderstorms 70%. Wednesday, partly sunny. Highs around 80. North winds 5 to 10 miles an hour. Wednesday night, partly cloudy. Lows in the upper 50s. North winds up to 10 miles an hour. And now the extended forecast for the radio listening area. Thursday and Thursday night, mostly clear. Highs in the upper 70s. Lows in the upper 50s. Friday and Friday night, mostly cloudy. Highs in the lower 80s. Lows in the mid 60s. Saturday and Saturday night, partly cloudy. A 20% chance of showers. Highs in the mid 80s. Lows in the upper 60s. Sunday and Sunday night, partly cloudy. Highs in the upper 80s. Lows around 70. Monday and Monday night, partly cloudy. Chance of showers and slight chance of thunderstorms.

highs around 90, lows in the upper 60s, chance of precipitation 40%. The current time is 1:48 a.m. Eastern Daylight Time. 1 a.m. Eastern Daylight Time weather conditions across north central Kentucky at Frankfort, and the pressure was 29.88 inches and rising. At Lexington, it was partly cloudy. The temperature was 76 degrees, the dew point 74, and the relative humidity 93%. The wind was southwest at 6 miles an hour. The pressure was 29.89 inches and steady. At Louisville, it was mostly cloudy. The temperature was 82 degrees, the dew point 73, and the relative humidity 74%. The wind was southwest at 3 miles an hour. The pressure was 29.86 inches and rising. At Frankfort, and the pressure was 29.88 inches and rising. Elsewhere around the region, at Jackson, it was partly cloudy with a temperature of 76. It was mostly cloudy with a temperature of 76 at Covington, 75 at Jasper, Indiana, 72 at Wilmington, Ohio, and 78 at London. At Indianapolis, it was cloudy with a temperature of 76. Now for the official National Weather Service forecast for Frankfort and surrounding communities. Tonight, partly cloudy. A 20% chance of thunderstorms early in the evening. Lows in the lower 70s. Southwest winds up to 10 miles an hour. Tuesday, partly sunny. Slight chance of thunderstorms in the morning, then showers with thunderstorms likely in the afternoon. Locally heavy rainfall possible in the afternoon. Highs in the upper 80s. Southwest winds 5 to 15 miles an hour. Chance of precipitation 90%. Tuesday night, partly cloudy with thunderstorms likely until midnight, then mostly cloudy after midnight. Lows in the upper 60s. West winds up to 10 miles an hour. Chance of thunderstorms 70%. Wednesday, partly sunny. Highs around 80. North winds 5 to 10 miles an hour. Wednesday night, partly cloudy. Lows in the upper 50s. North winds up to 10 miles an hour. And now the extended forecast for the radio listening area. Thursday and Thursday night, mostly clear. Highs in the upper 70s. Lows in the upper 50s. Friday and Friday night, mostly cloudy. Highs in the lower 80s. Lows in the mid-60s. Saturday and Saturday night, partly cloudy. A 20% chance of showers. Highs in the mid-80s. Lows in the upper 60s. Sunday and Sunday night, partly cloudy. Highs in the upper 80s. Lows around 70. Monday and Monday night, partly cloudy. Chance of showers and slight chance of thunderstorms. Highs around 90. Lows in the upper 60s. Chance of precipitation 40%. The current time is 1:52 a.m. Eastern Daylight Time. 1 a.m. Eastern Daylight Time weather conditions across north central Kentucky. At Frankfort. And the pressure was 29.88 inches and rising. At Lexington, it was partly cloudy. The temperature was 76 degrees, the dew point 74, and the relative humidity 93%. The wind was southwest at 6 miles an hour. The pressure was 29.89 inches and steady. At Louisville, it was mostly cloudy. The temperature was 82 degrees, the dew point 73, and the relative humidity 74%. The wind was southwest at 3 miles an hour. The pressure was 29.86 inches and rising. At Frankfort. And the pressure was 29.88 inches and rising. Elsewhere around the region, at Jackson, it was partly cloudy with a temperature of 76. It was mostly cloudy with a temperature of 76 at Covington, 75 at Jasper, Indiana, 72 at Wilmington, Ohio, and 78 at London. At Indiana.

Minneapolis, it was cloudy with a temperature of 76. Now for the official National Weather Service forecast for Frankfurt and surrounding communities. Tonight, partly cloudy. A 20% chance of thunderstorms early in the evening. Lows in the lower 70s. Southwest winds up to 10 miles an hour. Tuesday, partly sunny. Slight chance of thunderstorms in the morning, then showers with thunderstorms likely in the afternoon. Locally heavy rainfall possible in the afternoon. Highs in the upper 80s. Southwest winds 5 to 15 miles an hour. Chance of precipitation 90%. Tuesday night, partly cloudy with thunderstorms likely until midnight, then mostly cloudy after midnight. Lows in the upper 60s. West winds up to 10 miles an hour. Chance of thunderstorms 70%. Wednesday, partly sunny. Highs around 80. North winds 5 to 10 miles an hour. Wednesday night, partly cloudy. Lows in the upper 50s. North winds up to 10 miles an hour. And now the extended forecast for the radio listening area. Thursday and Thursday night, mostly clear. Highs in the upper 70s. Lows in the upper 50s. Friday and Friday night, mostly cloudy. Highs in the lower 80s. Lows in the mid 60s. Saturday and Saturday night, partly cloudy. A 20% chance of showers. Highs in the mid 80s. Lows in the upper 60s. Sunday and Sunday night, partly cloudy. Highs in the upper 80s. Lows around 70. Monday and Monday night, partly cloudy. Chance of showers and slight chance of thunderstorms. Highs around 90. Lows in the upper 60s. Chance of precipitation 40%. 1 a.m. Eastern Daylight Time weather conditions across north central Kentucky. At Frankfurt. And the pressure was 29.88 inches and rising. At Lexington, it was partly cloudy. The temperature was 76 degrees. The dew point 74, and the relative humidity 93%. The wind was southwest at 6 miles an hour. The pressure was 29.89 inches and steady. At Louisville, it was mostly cloudy. The temperature was 82 degrees, the dew point 73, and the relative humidity 74%. The wind was southwest at 3 miles an hour. The pressure was 29.86 inches and rising. At Frankfurt, and the pressure was 29.88 inches and rising. Elsewhere around the region, at Jackson, it was partly cloudy with a temperature of 76. It was mostly cloudy with a temperature of 76 at Covington, 75 at Jasper, Indiana, 72 at Wilmington, Ohio, and 78 at London. At Indianapolis, it was cloudy with a temperature of 76. Now for the official National Weather Service forecast for Frankfurt and surrounding communities. Tonight, partly cloudy. A 20% chance of thunderstorms early in the evening. Lows in the lower 70s. Southwest winds up to 10 miles an hour. Tuesday, partly sunny. Slight chance of thunderstorms in the morning, then showers with thunderstorms likely in the afternoon. Locally heavy rainfall possible in the afternoon. Highs in the upper 80s. Southwest winds 5 to 15 miles an hour. Chance of precipitation 90%. Tuesday night, partly cloudy with thunderstorms likely until midnight, then mostly cloudy after midnight. Lows in the upper 60s. West winds up to 10 miles an hour. Chance of thunderstorms 70%. Wednesday, partly sunny. Highs around 80. North winds 5 to 10 miles an hour. Wednesday night, partly cloudy. Lows in the upper 50s. North winds up to 10 miles an hour. And now the extended forecast for the radio listening area. Thursday and Thursday night, mostly clear. Highs in the upper 70s. Lows in the upper 50s.
Friday and Friday night, mostly cloudy. Highs in the lower 80s. Lows in the mid-60s. Saturday and Saturday night, partly cloudy. A 20% chance of showers. Highs in the mid-80s. Lows in the upper 60s. Sunday and Sunday night, partly cloudy. Highs in the upper 80s. Lows around 70. Monday and Monday night, partly cloudy. Chance of showers and slight chance of thunderstorms. Highs around 90. Lows in the upper 60s. Chance of precipitation 40%. The current time is 1:59 a.m. Eastern Daylight Time. 1 a.m. Eastern Daylight Time weather conditions across north-central Kentucky. At Frankfort. And the pressure was 29.88 inches and rising. At Lexington, it was partly cloudy. The temperature was 76 degrees, the dew point 74, and the relative humidity 93%. The wind was southwest at 6 miles an hour. The pressure was 29.89 inches and steady. At Louisville, it was mostly cloudy. The temperature was 82 degrees, the dew point 73, and the relative humidity 74%. The wind was southwest at 3 miles an hour. The pressure was 29.86 inches and rising. At Frankfort, and the pressure was 29.88 inches and rising. Elsewhere around the region, at Jackson, it was partly cloudy with a temperature of 76. It was mostly cloudy with a temperature of 76 at Covington, 75 at Jasper, Indiana, 72 at Wilmington, Ohio, and 78 at London. At Indianapolis, it was cloudy with a temperature of 76. Now for the official National Weather Service forecast for Frankfort and surrounding communities. Tonight, partly cloudy. A 20% chance of thunderstorms early in the evening. Lows in the lower 70s. Southwest winds up to 10 miles an hour. Tuesday, partly sunny. Slight chance of thunderstorms in the morning, then showers with thunderstorms likely in the afternoon. Locally heavy rainfall possible in the afternoon. Highs in the upper 80s. Southwest winds 5 to 15 miles an hour. Chance of precipitation 90%. Tuesday night, partly cloudy with thunderstorms likely until midnight, then mostly cloudy after midnight. Lows in the upper 60s. West winds up to 10 miles an hour. Chance of thunderstorms 70%. Wednesday, partly sunny. Highs around 80. North winds 5 to 10 miles an hour. Wednesday night, partly cloudy. Lows in the upper 50s. North winds up to 10 miles an hour. And now the extended forecast for the radio listening area. Thursday and Thursday night, mostly clear. Highs in the upper 70s. Lows in the upper 50s. Friday and Friday night, mostly cloudy. Highs in the lower 80s. Lows in the mid-60s. Saturday and Saturday night, partly cloudy. A 20% chance of showers. Highs in the mid-80s. Lows in the upper 60s. Sunday and Sunday night, partly cloudy. Highs in the upper 80s. Lows around 70. Monday and Monday night, partly cloudy. Chance of showers and slight chance of thunderstorms. Highs around 90. Lows in the upper 60s. Chance of precipitation 40%. The current time is 2:02 a.m. Eastern Daylight Time. 1 a.m. Eastern Daylight Time weather conditions across north-central Kentucky. At Frankfort. And the pressure was 29.88 inches and rising. At Lexington, it was partly cloudy. The temperature was 76 degrees, the dew point 74, and the relative humidity 93%. The wind was southwest at 6 miles an hour. The pressure was 29.89 inches and steady. At Louisville, it was mostly cloudy. The temperature was 82 degrees,
the dew point 73, and the relative humidity 70.

4%. The wind was southwest at 3 miles an hour. The pressure was 29.86 inches and rising at Frankfurt. And the pressure was 29.88 inches and rising. Elsewhere around the region, at Jackson, it was partly cloudy with a temperature of 76. It was mostly cloudy with a temperature of 76 at Covington, 75 at Jasper, Indiana, 72 at Wilmington, Ohio, and 78 at London. At Indianapolis, it was cloudy with a temperature of 76. Now for the official National Weather Service forecast for Frankfurt and surrounding communities. Tonight, partly cloudy. A 20% chance of thunderstorms early in the evening. Lows in the lower 70s. Southwest winds up to 10 miles an hour. Tuesday, partly sunny. Slight chance of thunderstorms in the morning, then showers with thunderstorms likely in the afternoon. Locally heavy rainfall possible in the afternoon. Highs in the upper 80s. Southwest winds 5 to 15 miles an hour. Chance of precipitation 90%. Tuesday night, partly cloudy with thunderstorms likely until midnight, then mostly cloudy after midnight. Lows in the upper 60s. West winds up to 10 miles an hour. Chance of thunderstorms 70%. Wednesday, partly sunny. Highs around 80. North winds 5 to 10 miles an hour. Wednesday night, partly cloudy. Lows in the upper 50s. North winds up to 10 miles an hour. And now the extended forecast for the radio listening area. Thursday and Thursday night, mostly clear. Highs in the upper 70s. Lows in the upper 50s. Friday and Friday night, mostly cloudy. Highs in the lower 80s. Lows in the mid 60s. Saturday and Saturday night, partly cloudy. A 20% chance of showers. Highs in the mid 80s. Lows in the upper 60s. Sunday and Sunday night, partly cloudy. Highs in the upper 80s. Lows around 70. Monday and Monday night, partly cloudy. Chance of showers and slight chance of thunderstorms. Highs around 90. Lows in the upper 60s. Chance of precipitation 40%. 2 a.m. Eastern Daylight Time weather conditions across north central Kentucky. At Frankfurt. And the pressure was 29.86 inches and falling. At Lexington, it was partly cloudy. The temperature was 77 degrees. The dew point 74, and the relative humidity 90%. The wind was southwest at 5 miles an hour. The pressure was 29.88 inches and falling. At Louisville, it was cloudy. The temperature was 80 degrees, the dew point 73, and the relative humidity 79%. The wind was southwest at 6 miles an hour. The pressure was 29.84 inches and falling. At Frankfurt, and the pressure was 29.86 inches and falling. Elsewhere around the region, it was partly cloudy, with a temperature of 71 at Wilmington, Ohio, 75 at Jackson, 77 at London, and 80 at Bowling Green. It was mostly cloudy, with a temperature of 74 at Covington and 76 at Jasper, Indiana. At Indianapolis, it was cloudy, with a temperature of 75. The current time is 2:07 a.m. Eastern Daylight Time. Now for the official National Weather Service forecast for Frankfurt and surrounding communities. Tonight, partly cloudy. A 20% chance of thunderstorms early in the evening. Lows in the lower 70s. Southwest winds up to 10 miles an hour. Tuesday, partly sunny. Slight chance of thunderstorms in the morning, then showers with thunderstorms likely in the afternoon. Locally heavy rainfall possible in the afternoon. Highs in the upper 80s. Southwest winds 5 to 15 miles an hour. Chance of precipitation 90%. Tuesday night, partly cloudy with thunderstorms likely until midnight, then mostly cloudy after midnight.

lows in the upper 60s. West winds up to 10 miles an hour. Chance of thunderstorm 70%. Wednesday, partly sunny. Highs around 80. North winds 5 to 10 miles an hour. Wednesday night, partly cloudy. Lows in the upper 50s. North winds up to 10 miles an hour. And now the extended forecast for the radio listening area. Thursday and Thursday night, mostly clear. Highs in the upper 70s. Lows in the upper 50s. Friday and Friday night, mostly cloudy. Highs in the lower 80s. Lows in the mid 60s. Saturday and Saturday night, partly cloudy. A 20% chance of showers. Highs in the mid 80s. Lows in the upper 60s. Sunday and Sunday night, partly cloudy. Highs in the upper 80s. Lows around 70. Monday and Monday night, partly cloudy. Chance of showers and slight chance of thunderstorms. Highs around 90. Lows in the upper 60s. Chance of precipitation 40%. 2 a.m. Eastern Daylight Time weather conditions across north central Kentucky. At Frankfort. And the pressure was 29.86 inches and falling. At Lexington, it was partly cloudy. The temperature was 77 degrees, the dew point 74, and the relative humidity 90%. The wind was southwest at 5 miles an hour. The pressure was 29.88 inches and falling. At Louisville, it was cloudy. The temperature was 80 degrees, the dew point 73, and the relative humidity 79%. The wind was southwest at 6 miles an hour. The pressure was 29.84 inches and falling. At Frankfort, and the pressure was 29.86 inches and falling. Elsewhere around the region, it was partly cloudy, with a temperature of 71 at Wilmington, Ohio, 75 at Jackson, 77 at London, and 80 at Bowling Green. It was mostly cloudy, with a temperature of 74 at Covington and 76 at Jasper, Indiana. At Indianapolis, it was cloudy, with a temperature of 75. Now for the official National Weather Service forecast for Frankfort and surrounding communities. Tonight, partly cloudy. A 20% chance of thunderstorms early in the evening. Lows in the lower 70s. Southwest winds up to 10 miles an hour. Tuesday, partly sunny. Slight chance of thunderstorms in the morning, then showers with thunderstorms likely in the afternoon. Locally heavy rainfall possible in the afternoon. Highs in the upper 80s. Southwest winds 5 to 15 miles an hour. Chance of precipitation 90%. Tuesday night, partly cloudy with thunderstorms likely until midnight, then mostly cloudy after midnight. Lows in the upper 60s. West winds up to 10 miles an hour. Chance of thunderstorm 70%. Wednesday, partly sunny. Highs around 80. North winds 5 to 10 miles an hour. Wednesday night, partly cloudy. Lows in the upper 50s. North winds up to 10 miles an hour. And now the extended forecast for the radio listening area. Thursday and Thursday night, mostly clear. Highs in the upper 70s. Lows in the upper 50s. Friday and Friday night, mostly cloudy. Highs in the lower 80s. Lows in the mid 60s. Saturday and Saturday night, partly cloudy. A 20% chance of showers. Highs in the mid 80s. Lows in the upper 60s. Sunday and Sunday night, partly cloudy. Highs in the upper 80s. Lows around 70. Monday and Monday night, partly cloudy. Chance of showers and slight chance of thunderstorms. Highs around 90. Lows in the upper 60s. Chance of precipitation 40%. 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

At Louisville, it was cloudy. The temperature was 80 degrees, the dew point 73, and the relative humidity 79%. The wind was southwest at 6 miles an hour. The pressure was 29.84 inches and falling. At Frankfurt, and the pressure was 29.86 inches and falling. Elsewhere around the region, it was clear, with a temperature of 77 at London and 80 at Bowling Green. It was partly cloudy, with a temperature of 71 at Wilmington, Ohio, and 75 at Jackson. At Covington, it was mostly cloudy, with a temperature of 74. It was cloudy, with a temperature of 75 at Indianapolis and 76 at Jasper, Indiana. Now for the official National Weather Service forecast for Frankfurt and surrounding communities. Tonight, partly cloudy. A 20% chance of thunderstorms early in the evening. Lows in the lower 70s. Southwest winds up to 10 miles an hour. Tuesday, partly sunny. Slight chance of thunderstorms in the morning, then showers with thunderstorms likely in the afternoon. Locally heavy rainfall possible in the afternoon. Highs in the upper 80s. Southwest winds 5 to 15 miles an hour. Chance of precipitation 90%. Tuesday night, partly cloudy with thunderstorms likely until midnight, then mostly cloudy after midnight. Lows in the upper 60s. West winds up to 10 miles an hour. Chance of thunderstorms 70%. Wednesday, partly sunny. Highs around 80. North winds 5 to 10 miles an hour. Wednesday night, partly cloudy. Lows in the upper 50s. North winds up to 10 miles an hour. And now the extended forecast for the radio listening area. Thursday and Thursday night, mostly clear. Highs in the upper 70s. Lows in the upper 50s. Friday and Friday night, mostly cloudy. Highs in the lower 80s. Lows in the mid 60s. Saturday and Saturday night, partly cloudy. A 20% chance of showers. Highs in the mid 80s. Lows in the upper 60s. Sunday and Sunday night, partly cloudy. Highs in the upper 80s. Lows around 70. Monday and Monday night, partly cloudy. Chance of showers and slight chance of thunderstorms. Highs around 90. Lows in the upper 60s. Chance of precipitation 40%. The current time is 2:17 a.m. Eastern Daylight Time. 2 a.m. Eastern Daylight Time weather conditions across north central Kentucky. At Frankfurt. And the pressure was 29.86 inches and falling. At Lexington, it was partly cloudy. The temperature was 77 degrees, the dew point 74, and the relative humidity 90%. The wind was southwest at 5 miles an hour. The pressure was 29.88 inches and falling. At Louisville, it was cloudy. The temperature was 80 degrees, the dew point 73, and the relative humidity 79%. The wind was southwest at 6 miles an hour. The pressure was 29.84 inches and falling. At Frankfurt, and the pressure was 29.86 inches and falling. Elsewhere around the region, it was clear, with a temperature of 77 at London and 80 at Bowling Green. It was partly cloudy, with a temperature of 71 at Wilmington, Ohio, and 75 at Jackson. At Covington, it was mostly cloudy, with a temperature of 74. It was cloudy, with a temperature of 75 at Indianapolis and 76 at Jasper, Indiana. Now for the official National Weather Service forecast for Frankfurt and surrounding communities. Tonight, partly cloudy. A 20% chance of thunderstorms early in the evening. Lows in the lower 70s. Southwest winds up to 10 miles an hour. Tuesday, partly sunny. Slight chance of thunderstorms in the morning, then showers with thunderstorms likely in the afternoon. Locally heavy rainfall possible in the afternoon.

Highs in the upper 80s. Southwest winds 5 to 15 miles an hour. Chance of precipitation 90%. Tuesday night, partly cloudy with thunderstorms likely until midnight, then mostly cloudy after midnight. Lows in the upper 60s. West winds up to 10 miles an hour. Chance of thunderstorm 70%. Wednesday, partly sunny. Highs around 80. North winds 5 to 10 miles an hour. Wednesday night, partly cloudy. Lows in the upper 50s. North winds up to 10 miles an hour. And now the extended forecast for the radio listening area. Thursday and Thursday night, mostly clear. Highs in the upper 70s. Lows in the upper 50s. Friday and Friday night, mostly cloudy. Highs in the lower 80s. Lows in the mid 60s. Saturday and Saturday night, partly cloudy. A 20% chance of showers. Highs in the mid 80s. Lows in the upper 60s. Sunday and Sunday night, partly cloudy. Highs in the upper 80s. Lows around 70. Monday and Monday night, partly cloudy. Chance of showers and slight chance of thunderstorms. Highs around 90. Lows in the upper 60s. Chance of precipitation 40%. 2 a.m. Eastern Daylight Time weather conditions across north central Kentucky. At Frankfort. And the pressure was 29.86 inches and falling. At Lexington, it was partly cloudy. The temperature was 77 degrees, the dew point 74, and the relative humidity 90%. The wind was southwest at 5 miles an hour. The pressure was 29.88 inches and falling. At Louisville, it was cloudy. The temperature was 80 degrees, the dew point 73, and the relative humidity 79%. The wind was southwest at 6 miles an hour. The pressure was 29.84 inches and falling. At Frankfort, and the pressure was 29.86 inches and falling. Elsewhere around the region, it was clear, with a temperature of 77 at London and 80 at Bowling Green. It was partly cloudy, with a temperature of 71 at Wilmington, Ohio, and 75 at Jackson. At Covington, it was mostly cloudy, with a temperature of 74. It was cloudy, with a temperature of 75 at Indianapolis and 76 at Jasper, Indiana. The current time is 2:22 a.m. Eastern Daylight Time. Now for the official National Weather Service forecast for Frankfort and surrounding communities. Tonight, partly cloudy. A 20% chance of thunderstorms early in the evening. Lows in the lower 70s. Southwest winds up to 10 miles an hour. Tuesday, partly sunny. Slight chance of thunderstorms in the morning, then showers with thunderstorms likely in the afternoon. Locally heavy rainfall possible in the afternoon. Highs in the upper 80s. Southwest winds 5 to 15 miles an hour. Chance of precipitation 90%. Tuesday night, partly cloudy with thunderstorms likely until midnight, then mostly cloudy after midnight. Lows in the upper 60s. West winds up to 10 miles an hour. Chance of thunderstorm 70%. Wednesday, partly sunny. Highs around 80. North winds 5 to 10 miles an hour. Wednesday night, partly cloudy. Lows in the upper 50s. North winds up to 10 miles an hour. And now the extended forecast for the radio listening area. Thursday and Thursday night, mostly clear. Highs in the upper 70s. Lows in the upper 50s. Friday and Friday night, mostly cloudy. Highs in the lower 80s. Lows in the mid 60s. Saturday and Saturday night, partly cloudy. A 20% chance of showers. Highs in the mid 80s. Lows in the upper 60s. Sunday and Sunday night, partly cloudy. Highs in the upper 80s. Lows around 70.

Monday and Monday night, partly cloudy. Chance of showers and slight chance of thunderstorms. Highs around 90. Lows in the upper 60s. Chance of precipitation 40%. 2 a.m. Eastern Daylight Time weather conditions across north central Kentucky at Frankfort. And the pressure was 29.86 inches and falling. At Lexington, it was partly cloudy. The temperature was 77 degrees, the dew point 74, and the relative humidity 90%. The wind was southwest at 5 miles an hour. The pressure was 29.88 inches and falling. At Louisville, it was cloudy. The temperature was 80 degrees, the dew point 73, and the relative humidity 79%. The wind was southwest at 6 miles an hour. The pressure was 29.84 inches and falling. At Frankfort, and the pressure was 29.86 inches and falling. Elsewhere around the region, it was clear, with a temperature of 77 at London and 80 at Bowling Green. It was partly cloudy, with a temperature of 71 at Wilmington, Ohio, and 75 at Jackson. At Covington, it was mostly cloudy, with a temperature of 74. It was cloudy, with a temperature of 75 at Indianapolis and 76 at Jasper, Indiana. Now for the official National Weather Service forecast for Frankfort and surrounding communities. Tonight, partly cloudy. A 20% chance of thunderstorms early in the evening. Lows in the lower 70s. Southwest winds up to 10 miles an hour. Tuesday, partly sunny. Slight chance of thunderstorms in the morning, then showers with thunderstorms likely in the afternoon. Locally heavy rainfall possible in the afternoon. Highs in the upper 80s. Southwest winds 5 to 15 miles an hour. Chance of precipitation 90%. Tuesday night, partly cloudy with thunderstorms likely until midnight, then mostly cloudy after midnight. Lows in the upper 60s. West winds up to 10 miles an hour. Chance of thunderstorms 70%. Wednesday, partly sunny. Highs around 80. North winds 5 to 10.

and my listening area. Thursday and Thursday night, mostly clear. Highs in the upper 70s. Lows in the upper 50s. Friday and Friday night, mostly cloudy. Highs in the lower 80s. Lows in the mid 60s. Saturday and Saturday night, partly cloudy. A 20% chance of showers. Highs in the mid 80s. Lows in the upper 60s. Sunday and Sunday night, partly cloudy. Highs in the upper 80s. Lows around 70. Monday and Monday night, partly cloudy. Chance of showers and slight chance of thunderstorms. Highs around 90. Lows in the upper 60s. Chance of precipitation 40%. The current time is 2:27 a.m. Eastern Daylight Time. 2 a.m. Eastern Daylight Time weather conditions across north central Kentucky. At Frankfort. And the pressure was 29.86 inches and falling. At Lexington, it was partly cloudy. The temperature was 77 degrees, the dew point 74, and the relative humidity 90%. The wind was southwest at 5 miles an hour. The pressure was 29.88 inches and falling. At Louisville, it was cloudy. The temperature was 80 degrees, the dew point 73, and the relative humidity 79%. The wind was southwest at 6 miles an hour. The pressure was 29.84 inches and falling. At Frankfort, and the pressure was 29.86 inches and falling. Elsewhere around the region, it was clear, with a temperature of 77 at London and 80 at Bowling Green. It was partly cloudy, with a temperature of 71 at Wilmington, Ohio, and 75 at

Jackson. At Covington, it was mostly cloudy with a temperature of 74. It was cloudy with a temperature of 75 at Indianapolis and 76 at Jasper, Indiana. Now for the official National Weather Service forecast for Frankfort and surrounding communities. Tonight, partly cloudy. A 20% chance of thunderstorms early in the evening. Lows in the lower 70s. Southwest winds up to 10 miles an hour. Tuesday, partly sunny. Slight chance of thunderstorms in the morning, then showers with thunderstorms likely in the afternoon. Locally heavy rainfall possible in the afternoon. Highs in the upper 80s. Southwest winds 5 to 15 miles an hour. Chance of precipitation 90%. Tuesday night, partly cloudy with thunderstorms likely until midnight, then mostly cloudy after midnight. Lows in the upper 60s. West winds up to 10 miles an hour. Chance of thunderstorms 70%. Wednesday, partly sunny. Highs around 80. North winds 5 to 10 miles an hour. Wednesday night, partly cloudy. Lows in the upper 50s. North winds up to 10 miles an hour. And now the extended forecast for the radio listening area. Thursday and Thursday night, mostly clear. Highs in the upper 70s. Lows in the upper 50s. Friday and Friday night, mostly cloudy. Highs in the lower 80s. Lows in the mid 60s. Saturday and Saturday night, partly cloudy. A 20% chance of showers. Highs in the mid 80s. Lows in the upper 60s. Sunday and Sunday night, partly cloudy. Highs in the upper 80s. Lows around 70. Monday and Monday night, partly cloudy. Chance of showers and slight chance of thunderstorms. Highs around 90. Lows in the upper 60s. Chance of precipitation 40%. 2 a.m. Eastern Daylight Time weather conditions across north central Kentucky. At Frankfort. And the pressure was 29.86 inches and falling. At Lexington, it was partly cloudy. The temperature was 77 degrees, the dew point 74, and the relative humidity 90%. The wind was southwest at 5 miles an hour. The pressure was 29.88 inches and falling. At Louisville, it was cloudy. The temperature was 80 degrees, the dew point 73, and the relative humidity 79%. The wind was southwest at 6 miles an hour. The pressure was 29.84 inches and falling. At Frankfort, and the pressure was 29.86 inches and falling. Elsewhere around the region, it was clear, with a temperature of 77 at London and 80 at Bowling Green. It was partly cloudy, with a temperature of 71 at Wilmington, Ohio, and 75 at Jackson. At Covington, it was mostly cloudy, with a temperature of 74. It was cloudy, with a temperature of 75 at Indianapolis and 76 at Jasper, Indiana. The current time is 2:32 a.m. Eastern Daylight Time. Now for the official National Weather Service forecast for Frankfort and surrounding communities. Tonight, partly cloudy. A 20% chance of thunderstorms early in the evening. Lows in the lower 70s. Southwest winds up to 10 miles an hour. Tuesday, partly sunny. 20% chance of thunderstorms early in the evening. Lows in the lower 70s. Southwest winds up to 10 miles an hour. Tuesday, partly sunny. Slight chance of thunderstorms in the morning, then showers with thunderstorms likely in the afternoon. Locally heavy rainfall possible in the afternoon. Highs in the upper 80s. Southwest winds 5 to 15 miles an hour. Chance of precipitation 90%. Tuesday night, partly cloudy with thunderstorms likely until midnight, then mostly cloudy after midnight. Lows in the upper 60s. West winds up to 10 miles an hour. Chance of thunderstorms 70%.

Wednesday, partly sunny. Highs around 80. North winds 5 to 10 miles an hour. Wednesday night, partly cloudy. Lows in the upper 50s. North winds up to 10 miles an hour. And now the extended forecast for the radio listening area. Thursday and Thursday night, mostly clear. Highs in the upper 70s. Lows in the upper 50s. Friday and Friday night, mostly cloudy. Highs in the lower 80s. Lows in the mid 60s. Saturday and Saturday night, partly cloudy. A 20% chance of showers. Highs in the mid 80s. Lows in the upper 60s. Sunday and Sunday night, partly cloudy. Highs in the upper 80s. Lows around 70. Monday and Monday night, partly cloudy. Chance of showers and slight chance of thunderstorms. Highs around 90. Lows in the upper 60s. Chance of precipitation 40%. 2 a.m. Eastern Daylight Time weather conditions across north central Kentucky. At Frankfort. And the pressure was 29.86 inches and falling. At Lexington, it was partly cloudy. The temperature was 77 degrees, the dew point 74, and the relative humidity 90%. The wind was southwest at 5 miles an hour. The pressure was 29.88 inches and falling. At Louisville, it was cloudy. The temperature was 80 degrees, the dew point 73, and the relative humidity 79%. The wind was southwest at 6 miles an hour. The pressure was 29.84 inches and falling. At Frankfort, and the pressure was 29.86 inches and falling. Elsewhere around the region, it was clear, with a temperature of 77 at London and 80 at Bowling Green. It was partly cloudy, with a temperature of 71 at Wilmington, Ohio, and 75 at Jackson. At Covington, it was mostly cloudy, with a temperature of 74. It was cloudy, with a temperature of 75 at Indianapolis and 76 at Jasper, Indiana. Now for the official National Weather Service forecast for Frankfort and surrounding communities. Tonight, partly cloudy. A 20% chance of thunderstorms early in the evening. Lows in the lower 70s. Southwest winds up to 10 miles an hour. Tuesday, partly sunny. Slight chance of thunderstorms in the morning, then showers with thunderstorms likely in the afternoon. Locally heavy rainfall possible in the afternoon. Highs in the upper 80s. Southwest winds 5 to 15 miles an hour. Chance of precipitation 90%. Tuesday night, partly cloudy with thunderstorms likely until midnight, then mostly cloudy after midnight. Lows in the upper 60s. West winds up to 10 miles an hour. Chance of thunderstorms 70%. Wednesday, partly sunny. Highs around 80. North winds 5 to 10 miles an hour. Wednesday night, partly cloudy. Lows in the upper 50s. North winds up to 10 miles an hour. And now the extended forecast for the radio listening area. Thursday and Thursday night, mostly clear. Highs in the upper 70s. Lows in the upper 50s. Friday and Friday night, mostly cloudy. Highs in the lower 80s. Lows in the mid 60s. Saturday and Saturday night, partly cloudy. A 20% chance of showers. Highs in the mid 80s. Lows in the upper 60s. Sunday and Sunday night, partly cloudy. Highs in the upper 80s. Lows around 70. Monday and Monday night, partly cloudy. Chance of showers and slight chance of thunderstorms. Highs around 90. Lows in the upper 60s. Chance of precipitation 40%. The current time is 2:38 a.m. Eastern Daylight Time. 2 a.m. Eastern Daylight Time weather conditions across north central Kentucky. At Frankfort. And the pressure was 29.86 inches.

and falling. At Lexington, it was partly cloudy. The temperature was 77 degrees, the dew point 74, and the relative humidity 90%. The wind was southwest at 5 miles an hour. The pressure was 29.88 inches and falling. At Louisville, it was cloudy. The temperature was 80 degrees, the dew point 73, and the relative humidity 79%. The wind was southwest at 6 miles an hour. The pressure was 29.84 inches and falling. At Frankfurt, and the pressure was 29.86 inches and falling. Elsewhere around the region, it was clear, with a temperature of 77 at London and 80 at Bowling Green. It was partly cloudy, with a temperature of 71 at Wilmington, Ohio, and 75 at Jackson. At Covington, it was mostly cloudy, with a temperature of 74. It was cloudy, with a temperature of 75 at Indianapolis and 76 at Jasper, Indiana. Now for the official National Weather Service forecast for Frankfurt and surrounding communities. Tonight, partly cloudy. A 20% chance of thunderstorms early in the evening. Lows in the lower 70s. Southwest winds up to 10 miles an hour. Tuesday, partly sunny. Slight chance of thunderstorms in the morning, then showers with thunderstorms likely in the afternoon. Locally heavy rainfall possible in the afternoon. Highs in the upper 80s. Southwest winds 5 to 15 miles an hour. Chance of precipitation 90%. Tuesday night, partly cloudy with thunderstorms likely until midnight, then mostly cloudy after midnight. Lows in the upper 60s. West winds up to 10 miles an hour. Chance of thunderstorms 70%. Wednesday, partly sunny. Highs around 80. North winds 5 to 10 miles an hour. Wednesday night, partly cloudy. Lows in the upper 50s. North winds up to 10 miles an hour. And now the extended forecast for the radio listening area. Thursday and Thursday night, mostly clear. Highs in the upper 70s. Lows in the upper 50s. Friday and Friday night, mostly cloudy. Highs in the lower 80s. Lows in the mid 60s. Saturday and Saturday night, partly cloudy. A 20% chance of showers. Highs in the mid 80s. Lows in the upper 60s. Sunday and Sunday night, partly cloudy. Highs in the upper 80s. Lows around 70. Monday and Monday night, partly cloudy. Chance of showers and slight chance of thunderstorms. Highs around 90. Lows in the upper 60s. Chance of precipitation 40%. 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The current time is 2:42 a.m. Eastern Daylight Time. 2 a.m. Eastern Daylight Time weather conditions across north-central Kentucky. At Frankfurt, and the pressure was 29.86 inches and falling. At Lexington, it was partly cloudy. The temperature was 77 degrees, the dew point 74, and the relative humidity 90%. The wind was southwest at 5 miles an hour. The pressure was 29.88 inches and falling. At Louisville, it was cloudy. The temperature was 80 degrees, the dew point 73, and the relative humidity 79%. The wind was southwest at 6 miles an hour. The pressure was 29.84 inches and falling. At Frankfurt, and the pressure was 29.86 inches and falling. Elsewhere around the region, it was clear, with a temperature of 77 at London and 80 at Bowling Green. It was partly cloudy, with a temperature of 71 at Wilmington, Ohio, and 75 at Jackson. At Covington, it was mostly cloudy, with a temperature of 75.

more. It was cloudy, with a temperature of 75 at Indianapolis and 76 at Jasper, Indiana. Now for the official National Weather Service forecast for Frankfort and surrounding communities. Tonight, partly cloudy. A 20% chance of thunderstorms early in the evening. Lows in the lower 70s. Southwest winds up to 10 miles an hour. Tuesday, partly sunny. Slight chance of thunderstorms in the morning, then showers with thunderstorms likely in the afternoon. Locally heavy rainfall possible in the afternoon. Highs in the upper 80s. Southwest winds 5 to 15 miles an hour. Chance of precipitation 90%. Tuesday night, partly cloudy with thunderstorms likely until midnight, then mostly cloudy after midnight. Lows in the upper 60s. West winds up to 10 miles an hour. Chance of thunderstorms 70%. Wednesday, partly sunny. Highs around 80. North winds 5 to 10 miles an hour. Wednesday night, partly cloudy. Lows in the upper 50s. North winds up to 10 miles an hour. And now the extended forecast for the radio listening area. Thursday and Thursday night, mostly clear. Highs in the upper 70s. Lows in the upper 50s. Friday and Friday night, mostly cloudy. Highs in the lower 80s. Lows in the mid 60s. Saturday and Saturday night, partly cloudy. A 20% chance of showers. Highs in the mid 80s. Lows in the upper 60s. Sunday and Sunday night, partly cloudy. Highs in the upper 80s. Lows around 70. Monday and Monday night, partly cloudy. Chance of showers and slight chance of thunderstorms. Highs around 90. Lows in the upper 60s. Chance of precipitation 40%. 2 a.m. Eastern Daylight Time weather conditions across north central Kentucky. At Frankfort. And the pressure was 29.86 inches and falling. At Lexington, it was partly cloudy. The temperature was 77 degrees. The dew point 74, and the relative humidity 90%. The wind was southwest at 5 miles an hour. The pressure was 29.88 inches and falling. At Louisville, it was cloudy. The temperature was 80 degrees, the dew point 73, and the relative humidity 79%. The wind was southwest at 6 miles an hour. The pressure was 29.84 inches and falling. At Frankfort, and the pressure was 29.86 inches and falling. Elsewhere around the region, it was clear, with a temperature of 77 at London and 80 at Bowling Green. It was partly cloudy, with a temperature of 71 at Wilmington, Ohio, and 75 at Jackson. At Covington, it was mostly cloudy, with a temperature of 74. It was cloudy, with a temperature of 75 at Indianapolis and 76 at Jasper, Indiana. The current time is 2:47 a.m. Eastern Daylight Time. Now for the official National Weather Service forecast for Frankfort and surrounding communities. Tonight, partly cloudy. A 20% chance of thunderstorms early in the evening. Lows in the lower 70s. Southwest winds up to 10 miles an hour. Tuesday, partly sunny. Slight chance of thunderstorms in the morning, then showers with thunderstorms likely in the afternoon. Locally heavy rainfall possible in the afternoon. Highs in the upper 80s. Southwest winds 5 to 15 miles an hour. Chance of precipitation 90%. Tuesday night, partly cloudy with thunderstorms likely until midnight, then mostly cloudy after midnight. Lows in the upper 60s. West winds up to 10 miles an hour. Chance of thunderstorms 70%. Wednesday, partly sunny. Highs around 80. North winds 5 to 10 miles an hour. Wednesday night, partly cloudy. Lows in the upper 50s. North winds up to 10 miles an hour.
And now the extended forecast for the radio listening area. Thursday and Thursday night, mostly clear. Highs in the upper 70s. Lows in the upper 50s. Friday and Friday night, mostly cloudy. Highs in the lower 80s. Lows in the mid 60s. Saturday and Saturday night, partly cloudy. A 20% chance of showers. Highs in the mid 80s. Lows in the upper 60s. Sunday and Sunday night, partly cloudy. Highs in the upper 80s. Lows around 70. Monday and Monday night, partly cloudy. Chance of showers and slight chance of thunderstorms. Highs around 90. Lows in the upper 60s. Chance of precipitation 40%. 2 a.m. Eastern Daylight Time weather conditions across north central Kentucky. At Frankfort. And the pressure was 29.86 inches and falling. At Lexington, it was partly cloudy. The temperature was 77 degrees, the dew point 74, and the relative humidity 90%. The wind was southwest at 5 miles an hour. The pressure was 29.88 inches and falling. At Louisville, it was cloudy. The temperature was 80 degrees, the dew point 73, and the relative humidity 79%. The wind was southwest at 6 miles an hour. The pressure was 29.84 inches and falling. At Frankfort, and the pressure was 29.86 inches and falling. Elsewhere around the region, it was clear, with a temperature of 77 at London and 80 at Bowling Green. It was partly cloudy, with a temperature of 71 at Wilmington, Ohio, and 75 at Jackson. At Covington, it was mostly cloudy, with a temperature of 74. It was cloudy, with a temperature of 75 at Indianapolis and 76 at Jasper, Indiana. Now for the official National Weather Service forecast for Frankfort and surrounding communities. Tonight, partly cloudy. A 20% chance of thunderstorms early in the evening. Lows in the lower 70s. Southwest winds up to 10 miles an hour. Tuesday, partly sunny. Slight chance of thunderstorms in the morning, then showers with thunderstorms likely in the afternoon. Locally heavy rainfall possible in the afternoon. Highs in the upper 80s. Southwest winds 5 to 15 miles an hour. Chance of precipitation 90%. Tuesday night, partly cloudy with thunderstorms likely until midnight, then mostly cloudy after midnight. Lows in the upper 60s. West winds up to 10 miles an hour. Chance of thunderstorms 70%. Wednesday, partly sunny. Highs around 80. North winds 5 to 10 miles an hour. Wednesday night, partly cloudy. Lows in the upper 50s. North winds up to 10 miles an hour. And now the extended forecast for the radio listening area. Thursday and Thursday night, mostly clear. Highs in the upper 70s. Lows in the upper 50s. Friday and Friday night, mostly cloudy. Highs in the lower 80s. Lows in the mid 60s. Saturday and Saturday night, partly cloudy. A 20% chance of showers. Highs in the mid 80s. Lows in the upper 60s. Sunday and Sunday night, partly cloudy. Highs in the upper 80s. Lows around 70. Monday and Monday night, partly cloudy. Chance of showers and slight chance of thunderstorms. Highs around 90. Lows in the upper 60s. Chance of precipitation 40%. The current time is 2:53 a.m. Eastern Daylight Time. 2 a.m. Eastern Daylight Time weather conditions across north central Kentucky. At Frankfort. And the pressure was 29.86 inches and falling. At Lexington, it was partly cloudy. The temperature was 77 degrees, the dew point 74, and the relative humidity 90%. The wind was southwest at 5 miles an hour. The pressure was 29.

2.8 inches and falling. At Louisville, it was cloudy. The temperature was 80 degrees, the dew point 73, and the relative humidity 79%. The wind was southwest at 6 miles an hour. The pressure was 29.84 inches and falling. At Frankfort, and the pressure was 29.86 inches and falling. Elsewhere around the region, it was clear, with a temperature of 77 at London and 80 at Bowling Green. It was partly cloudy, with a temperature of 71 at Wilmington, Ohio, and 75 at Jackson. At Covington, it was mostly cloudy, with a temperature of 74. It was cloudy, with a temperature of 75 at Indianapolis and 76 at Jasper, Indiana. Now for the official National Weather Service forecast for Frankfort and surrounding communities. Tonight, partly cloudy. A 20% chance of thunderstorms early in the evening. Lows in the lower 70s. Southwest winds up to 10 miles an hour. Tuesday, partly sunny. Slight chance of thunderstorms in the morning, then showers with thunderstorms likely in the afternoon. Locally heavy rainfall possible in the afternoon. Highs in the upper 80s. Southwest winds 5 to 15 miles an hour. Chance of precipitation 90%. Tuesday night, partly cloudy with thunderstorms likely until midnight, then mostly cloudy after midnight. Lows in the upper 60s. West winds up to 10 miles an hour. Chance of thunderstorms 70%. Wednesday, partly sunny. Highs around 80. North winds 5 to 10 miles an hour. Wednesday night, partly cloudy. Lows in the upper 50s. North winds up to 10 miles an hour. And now the extended forecast for the radio listening area. Thursday and Thursday night, mostly clear. Highs in the upper 70s. Lows in the upper 50s. Friday and Friday night, mostly cloudy. Highs in the lower 80s. Lows in the mid-60s. Saturday and Saturday night, partly cloudy. A 20% chance of showers. Highs in the mid-80s. Lows in the upper 60s. Sunday and Sunday night, partly cloudy. Highs in the upper 80s. Lows around 70. Monday and Monday night, partly cloudy. Chance of showers and slight chance of thunderstorms. Highs around 90. Lows in the upper 60s. Chance of precipitation 40%. 2 a.m. Eastern Daylight Time weather conditions across north central Kentucky. At Frankfort. And the pressure was 29.86 inches and falling. At Lexington, it was partly cloudy. The temperature was 77 degrees. The dew point 74, and the relative humidity 90%. The wind was southwest at 5 miles an hour. The pressure was 29.88 inches and falling. At Louisville, it was cloudy. The temperature was 80 degrees, the dew point 73, and the relative humidity 79%. The wind was southwest at 6 miles an hour. The pressure was 29.84 inches and falling. At Frankfort, and the pressure was 29.86 inches and falling. Elsewhere around the region, it was clear, with a temperature of 77 at London and 80 at Bowling Green. It was partly cloudy, with a temperature of 71 at Wilmington, Ohio, and 75 at Jackson. At Covington, it was mostly cloudy, with a temperature of 74. It was cloudy, with a temperature of 75 at Indianapolis and 76 at Jasper, Indiana. The current time is 2:58 a.m. Eastern Daylight Time. Now for the official National Weather Service forecast for Frankfort and surrounding communities. Tonight, partly cloudy. A 20% chance of thunderstorms early in the evening. Lows in the lower 70s. Southwest winds up to 10 miles an hour. Tuesday, partly sunny. Slight chance of thunderstorms in the morning, then showers with thunderstorms likely in the afternoon. Locally heavy rainfall.

Well, possible in the afternoon. Highs in the upper 80s. Southwest winds 5 to 15 miles an hour. Chance of precipitation 90%. Tuesday night, partly cloudy with thunderstorms likely until midnight, then mostly cloudy after midnight. Lows in the upper 60s. West winds up to 10 miles an hour. Chance of thunderstorms 70%. Wednesday, partly sunny. Highs around 80. North winds 5 to 10 miles an hour. Wednesday night, partly cloudy. Lows in the upper 50s. North winds up to 10 miles an hour. And now the extended forecast for the radio listening area. Thursday and Thursday night, mostly clear. Highs in the upper 70s. Lows in the upper 50s. Friday and Friday night, mostly cloudy. Highs in the lower 80s. Lows in the mid 60s. Saturday and Saturday night, partly cloudy. A 20% chance of showers. Highs in the mid 80s. Lows in the upper 60s. Sunday and Sunday night, partly cloudy. Highs in the upper 80s. Lows around 70. Monday and Monday night, partly cloudy. Chance of showers and slight chance of thunderstorms. Highs around 90. Lows in the upper 60s. Chance of precipitation 40%. 2 a.m. Eastern Daylight Time weather conditions across north central Kentucky. At Frankfort. And the pressure was 29.86 inches and falling. At Lexington, it was partly cloudy. The temperature was 77 degrees. The dew point 74, and the relative humidity 90%. The wind was southwest at 5 miles an hour. The pressure was 29.88 inches and falling. At Louisville, it was cloudy. The temperature was 80 degrees, the dew point 73, and the relative humidity 79%. The wind was southwest at 6 miles an hour. The pressure was 29.84 inches and falling. At Frankfort, and the pressure was 29.86 inches and falling. Elsewhere around the region, it was clear, with a temperature of 77 at London and 80 at Bowling Green. It was partly cloudy, with a temperature of 71 at Wilmington, Ohio, and 75 at Jackson. At Covington, it was mostly cloudy, with a temperature of 74. It was cloudy, with a temperature of 75 at Indianapolis and 76 at Jasper, Indiana. Now for the official National Weather Service forecast for Frankfort and surrounding communities. Tonight, partly cloudy. A 20% chance of thunderstorms early in the evening. Lows in the lower 70s. Southwest winds up to 10 miles an hour. Tuesday, partly sunny. Slight chance of thunderstorms in the morning, then showers with thunderstorms likely in the afternoon. Locally heavy rainfall possible in the afternoon. Highs in the upper 80s. Southwest winds 5 to 15 miles an hour. Chance of precipitation 90%. Tuesday night, partly cloudy with thunderstorms likely until midnight, then mostly cloudy after midnight. Lows in the upper 60s. West winds up to 10 miles an hour. Chance of thunderstorms 70%. Wednesday, partly sunny. Highs around 80. North winds 5 to 10 miles an hour. Wednesday night, partly cloudy. Lows in the upper 50s. North winds up to 10 miles an hour. And now the extended forecast for the radio listening area. Thursday and Thursday night, mostly clear. Highs in the upper 70s. Lows in the upper 50s. Friday and Friday night, mostly cloudy. Highs in the lower 80s. Lows in the mid 60s. Saturday and Saturday night, partly cloudy. A 20% chance of showers. Highs in the mid 80s. Lows in the upper 60s. Sunday and Sunday night, partly cloudy. Highs in the upper 80s. Lows around 70. Monday and Monday night, partly cloudy.
chance of showers and slight chance of thunderstorms. Highs around 90. Lows in the upper 60s. Chance of precipitation 40%. The current time is 3:04 a.m. Eastern Daylight Time. 2 a.m. Eastern Daylight Time weather conditions across north central Kentucky. At Frankfort. And the pressure was 29.86 inches and falling. At Lexington, it was partly cloudy. The temperature was 77 degrees, the dew point 74, and the relative humidity 90%. The wind was southwest at 5 miles an hour. The pressure was 29.88 inches and falling. At Louisville, it was cloudy. The temperature was 80 degrees, the dew point 73, and the relative humidity 79%. The wind was southwest at 6 miles an hour. The pressure was 29.84 inches and falling. At Frankfort, and the pressure was 29.86 inches and falling. Elsewhere around the region, it was clear, with a temperature of 77 at London and 80 at Bowling Green. It was partly cloudy, with a temperature of 71 at Wilmington, Ohio, and 75 at Jackson. At Covington, it was mostly cloudy, with a temperature of 74. It was cloudy, with a temperature of 75 at Indianapolis and 76 at Jasper, Indiana. 3 a.m. Eastern Daylight Time weather conditions across north central Kentucky. At Frankfort, and the pressure was 29.85 inches and falling. At Lexington, it was mostly cloudy. The temperature was 75 degrees, the dew point 73, and the relative humidity 93%. The wind was south at 6 miles an hour. The pressure was 29.87 inches and falling. At Louisville, it was cloudy. The temperature was 81 degrees, the dew point 73, and the relative humidity 76%. The wind was south at 7 miles an hour. The pressure was 29.82 inches and falling. At Frankfort, and the pressure was 29.85 inches and falling. Elsewhere around the region, it was partly cloudy, with a temperature of 75 at Jackson, 76 at London, and 79 at Bowling Green. It was mostly cloudy, with a temperature of 74 at Covington, 77 at Jasper, Indiana, and 70 at Wilmington, Ohio. At Indianapolis, it was cloudy, with a temperature of 74. Now for the official National Weather Service forecast for Frankfort and surrounding communities. Tonight, partly cloudy. A 20% chance of thunderstorms early in the evening. Lows in the lower 70s. Southwest winds up to 10 miles an hour. Tuesday, partly sunny. Slight chance of thunderstorms in the morning, then showers with thunderstorms likely in the afternoon. Locally heavy rainfall possible in the afternoon. Highs in the upper 80s. Southwest winds 5 to 15 miles an hour. Chance of precipitation 90%. Tuesday night, partly cloudy with thunderstorms likely until midnight, then mostly cloudy after midnight. Lows in the upper 60s. West winds up to 10 miles an hour. Chance of thunderstorm 70%. Wednesday, partly sunny. Highs around 80. North winds 5 to 10 miles an hour. Wednesday night, partly cloudy. Lows in the upper 50s. North winds up to 10 miles an hour. And now the extended forecast for the radio listening area. Thursday and Thursday night, mostly clear. Highs in the upper 70s. Lows in the upper 50s. Friday and Friday night, mostly cloudy. Highs in the lower 80s. Lows in the mid 60s. Saturday and Saturday night, partly cloudy. A 20% chance of showers. Highs in the mid 80s. Lows in the upper 60s. Sunday and Sunday night, partly cloudy. Highs in the upper 80s. Lows around 70. Monday and Monday night, partly cloudy. Chance of showers and slight chance of thunderstorms.

highs around 90, lows in the upper 60s, chance of precipitation 40%. The current time is 3:09 a.m. Eastern Daylight Time. 3 a.m. Eastern Daylight Time weather conditions across north central Kentucky at Frankfort, and the pressure was 29.85 inches and falling. At Lexington, it was mostly cloudy. The temperature was 75 degrees, the dew point 73, and the relative humidity 93%. The wind was south at 6 miles an hour. The pressure was 29.87 inches and falling. At Louisville, it was cloudy. The temperature was 81 degrees, the dew point 73, and the relative humidity 76%. The wind was south at 7 miles an hour. The pressure was 29.82 inches and falling. At Frankfort, and the pressure was 29.85 inches and falling. Elsewhere around the region, it was partly cloudy, with a temperature of 75 at Jackson, 76 at London, and 79 at Bowling Green. It was mostly cloudy, with a temperature of 74 at Covington, 77 at Jasper, Indiana, and 70 at Wilmington, Ohio. At Indianapolis, it was cloudy, with a temperature of 74. Now for the official National Weather Service forecast for Frankfort and surrounding communities. Tonight, partly cloudy. A 20% chance of thunderstorms early in the evening. Lows in the lower 70s. Southwest winds up to 10 miles an hour. Tuesday, partly sunny. Slight chance of thunderstorms in the morning, then showers with thunderstorms likely in the afternoon. Locally heavy rainfall possible in the afternoon. Highs in the upper 80s. Southwest winds 5 to 15 miles an hour. Chance of precipitation 90%. Tuesday night, partly cloudy with thunderstorms likely until midnight, then mostly cloudy after midnight. Lows in the upper 60s. West winds up to 10 miles an hour. Chance of thunderstorms 70%. Wednesday, partly sunny. Highs around 80. North winds 5 to 10 miles an hour. Wednesday night, partly cloudy. Lows in the upper 50s. North winds up to 10 miles an hour. And now the extended forecast for the radio listening area. Thursday and Thursday night, mostly clear. Highs in the upper 70s. Lows in the upper 50s. Friday and Friday night, mostly cloudy. Highs in the lower 80s. Lows in the mid 60s. Saturday and Saturday night, partly cloudy. A 20% chance of showers. Highs in the mid 80s. Lows in the upper 60s. Sunday and Sunday night, partly cloudy. Highs in the upper 80s. Lows around 70. Monday and Monday night, partly cloudy. Chance of showers and slight chance of thunderstorms. Highs around 90. Lows in the upper 60s. Chance of precipitation 40%. 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The current time is 3:12 a.m. Eastern Daylight Time. 3 a.m. Eastern Daylight Time weather conditions across north central Kentucky. At Frankfort, and the pressure was 29.85 inches and falling. At Lexington, it was partly cloudy. The temperature was 75 degrees, the dew point 73, and the relative humidity 93%. The wind was south at 6 miles an hour. The pressure was 29.87 inches and falling. At Louisville, it was cloudy. The temperature was 81 degrees, the dew point 73, and the relative humidity 76%. The wind was south at 7 miles an hour. The pressure was 29.82 inches and falling. At Frankfort, and the pressure was 29.85 inches.

hour. Tuesday, partly sunny. Slight chance of thunderstorms in the morning, then showers with thunderstorms likely in the afternoon. Locally heavy rainfall possible in the afternoon. Highs in the upper 80s. Southwest winds 5 to 15 miles an hour. Chance of precipitation 90%. Tuesday night, partly cloudy with thunderstorms likely until midnight, then mostly cloudy after midnight. Lows in the upper 60s. West winds up to 10 miles an hour. Chance of thunderstorms 70%. Wednesday, partly sunny. Highs around 80. North winds 5 to 10 miles an hour. Wednesday night, partly cloudy. Lows in the upper 50s. North winds up to 10 miles an hour. And now the extended forecast for the radio listening area. Thursday and Thursday night, mostly clear. Highs in the upper 70s. Lows in the upper 50s. Friday and Friday night, mostly cloudy. Highs in the lower 80s. Lows in the mid 60s. Saturday and Saturday night, partly cloudy. A 20% chance of showers. Highs in the mid 80s. Lows in the upper 60s. Sunday and Sunday night, partly cloudy. Highs in the upper 80s. Lows around 70. Monday and Monday night, partly cloudy. Chance of showers and slight chance of thunderstorms. Highs around 90. Lows in the upper 60s. Chance of precipitation 40%. 3 a.m. Eastern Daylight Time weather conditions across north central Kentucky. At Frankfort. And the pressure was 29.85 inches and falling. At Lexington, it was partly cloudy. The temperature was 75 degrees. The dew point 73, and the relative humidity 93%. The wind was south at 6 miles an hour. The pressure was 29.87 inches and falling. At Louisville, it was cloudy. The temperature was 81 degrees, the dew point 73, and the relative humidity 76%. The wind was south at 7 miles an hour. The pressure was 29.82 inches and falling. At Frankfort, and the pressure was 29.85 inches and falling. Elsewhere around the region, at London, it was clear, with a temperature of 76. It was partly cloudy, with a temperature of 70 at Wilmington, Ohio, 75 at Jackson, and 79 at Bowling Green. It was mostly cloudy, with a temperature of 74 at Covington, and 77 at Jasper, Indiana. At Indianapolis, it was cloudy, with a temperature of 74. The current time is 3:17 a.m. Eastern Daylight Time. Now for the official National Weather Service forecast for Frankfort and surrounding communities. Tonight, partly cloudy. A 20% chance of thunderstorms early in the evening. Lows in the lower 70s. Southwest winds up to 10 miles an hour. Tuesday, partly sunny. Slight chance of thunderstorms in the morning, then showers with thunderstorms likely in the afternoon. Locally heavy rainfall possible in the afternoon. Highs in the upper 80s. Southwest winds 5 to 15 miles an hour. Chance of precipitation 90%. Tuesday night, partly cloudy with thunderstorms likely until midnight, then mostly cloudy after midnight. Lows in the upper 60s. West winds up to 10 miles an hour. Chance of thunderstorms 70%. Wednesday, partly sunny. Highs around 80. North winds 5 to 10 miles an hour. Wednesday night, partly cloudy. Lows in the upper 50s. North winds up to 10 miles an hour. And now the extended forecast for the radio listening area. Thursday and Thursday night, mostly clear. Highs in the upper 70s. Lows in the upper 50s. Friday and Friday night, mostly cloudy. Highs in the lower 80s. Lows in the mid 60s. Saturday and Saturday night, partly cloudy. A 20%

10% chance of showers. Highs in the mid-80s. Lows in the upper 60s. Sunday and Sunday night, partly cloudy. Highs in the upper 80s. Lows around 70. Monday and Monday night, partly cloudy. Chance of showers and slight chance of thunderstorms. Highs around 90. Lows in the upper 60s. Chance of precipitation 40%. 3 a.m. Eastern Daylight Time weather conditions across north-central Kentucky. At Frankfort. And the pressure was 29.85 inches and falling. At Lexington, it was partly cloudy. The temperature was 75 degrees, the dew point 73, and the relative humidity 93%. The wind was south at 6 miles an hour. The pressure was 29.87 inches and falling. At Louisville, it was cloudy. The temperature was 81 degrees, the dew point 73, and the relative humidity 76%. The wind was south at 7 miles an hour. The pressure was 29.82 inches and falling. At Frankfort, and the pressure was 29.85 inches and falling. Elsewhere around the region, at London, it was clear with a temperature of 76. It was partly cloudy with a temperature of 70 at Wilmington, Ohio, 75 at Jackson, and 79 at Bowling Green. It was mostly cloudy with a temperature of 74 at Covington and 77 at Jasper, Indiana. At Indianapolis, it was cloudy with a temperature of 74. Now for the official National Weather Service forecast for Frankfort and surrounding communities. Tonight, partly cloudy. A 20% chance of thunderstorms early in the evening. Lows in the lower 70s. Southwest winds up to 10 miles an hour. Tuesday, partly sunny. Slight chance of thunderstorms in the morning, then showers with thunderstorms likely in the afternoon. Locally heavy rainfall possible in the afternoon. Highs in the upper 80s. Southwest winds 5 to 15 miles an hour. Chance of precipitation 90%. Tuesday night, partly cloudy with thunderstorms likely until midnight, then mostly cloudy after midnight. Lows in the upper 60s. West winds up to 10 miles an hour. Chance of thunderstorms 70%. Wednesday, partly sunny. Highs around 80. North winds 5 to 10 miles an hour. Wednesday night, partly cloudy. Lows in the upper 50s. North winds up to 10 miles an hour. And now the extended forecast for the radio listening area. Thursday and Thursday night, mostly clear. Highs in the upper 70s. Lows in the upper 50s. Friday and Friday night, mostly cloudy. Highs in the lower 80s. Lows in the mid 60s. Saturday and Saturday night, partly cloudy. A 20% chance of showers. Highs in the mid 80s. Lows in the upper 60s. Sunday and Sunday night, partly cloudy. Highs in the upper 80s. Lows around 70. Monday and Monday night, partly cloudy. Chance of showers and slight chance of thunderstorms. Highs around 90. Lows in the upper 60s. Chance of precipitation 40%. The current time is 3:23 a.m. Eastern Daylight Time. 3 a.m. Eastern Daylight Time weather conditions across north-central Kentucky. At Frankfort. And the pressure was 29.85 inches and falling. At Lexington, it was partly cloudy. The temperature was 75 degrees, the dew point 73, and the relative humidity 93%. The wind was south at 6 miles an hour. The pressure was 29.87 inches and falling. At Louisville, it was cloudy. The temperature was 81 degrees, the dew point 73, and the relative humidity 76%. The wind was south at 7 miles an hour. The pressure was 29.82 inches and falling. At Frankfort, and the pressure was 29.85 inches.

elsewhere around the region, at London, it was clear, with a temperature of 76. It was partly cloudy, with a temperature of 70 at Wilmington, Ohio, 75 in Jackson, and 79 at Bowling Green. It was mostly cloudy, with a temperature of 74 at Covington and 77 at Jasper, Indiana. At Indianapolis, it was cloudy, with a temperature of 74. Now for the official National Weather Service forecast for Frankfort and surrounding communities. Tonight, partly cloudy. A 20% chance of thunderstorms early in the evening. Lows in the lower 70s. Southwest winds up to 10 miles an hour. Tuesday, partly sunny. Slight chance of thunderstorms in the morning, then showers with thunderstorms likely in the afternoon. Locally heavy rainfall possible in the afternoon. Highs in the upper 80s. Southwest winds 5 to 15 miles an hour. Chance of precipitation 90%. Tuesday night, partly cloudy with thunderstorms likely until midnight, then mostly cloudy after midnight. Lows in the upper 60s. West winds up to 10 miles an hour. Chance of thunderstorms 70%. Wednesday, partly sunny. Highs around 80. North winds 5 to 10 miles an hour. Wednesday night, partly cloudy. Lows in the upper 50s. North winds up to 10 miles an hour. And now the extended forecast for the radio listening area. Thursday and Thursday night, mostly clear. Highs in the upper 70s. Lows in the upper 50s. Friday and Friday night, mostly cloudy. Highs in the lower 80s. Lows in the mid 60s. Saturday and Saturday night, partly cloudy. A 20% chance of showers. Highs in the mid 80s. Lows in the upper 60s. Sunday and Sunday night, partly cloudy. Highs in the upper 80s. Lows around 70. Monday and Monday night, partly cloudy. Chance of showers and slight chance of thunderstorms. Highs around 90. Lows in the upper 60s. Chance of precipitation 40%. The current time is 3:27 a.m. Eastern Daylight Time. 3 a.m. Eastern Daylight Time weather conditions across north central Kentucky. At Frankfort. And the pressure was 29.85 inches and falling. At Lexington, it was partly cloudy. The temperature was 75 degrees, the dew point 73, and the relative humidity 93%. The wind was south at 6 miles an hour. The pressure was 29.87 inches and falling. At Louisville, it was cloudy. The temperature was 81 degrees, the dew point 73, and the relative humidity 76%. The wind was south at 7 miles an hour. The pressure was 29.82 inches and falling. At Frankfort, and the pressure was 29.85 inches and falling. Elsewhere around the region, at London, it was clear, with a temperature of 76. It was partly cloudy, with a temperature of 70 at Wilmington, Ohio, 75 in Jackson, and 79 at Bowling Green. It was mostly cloudy, with a temperature of 74 at Covington and 77 at Jasper, Indiana. At Indianapolis, it was cloudy, with a temperature of 74. Now for the official National Weather Service forecast for Frankfort and surrounding communities. Tonight, partly cloudy. A 20% chance of thunderstorms early in the evening. Lows in the lower 70s. Southwest winds up to 10 miles an hour. Tuesday, partly sunny. Slight chance of thunderstorms in the morning, then showers with thunderstorms likely in the afternoon. Locally heavy rainfall possible in the afternoon. Highs in the upper 80s. Southwest winds 5 to 15 miles an hour. Chance of precipitation 90%. Tuesday night, partly cloudy with thunderstorms likely until midnight, then mostly cloudy after midnight. Lows in the upper 60s. West winds up to 10 miles an hour.

chance of thunderstorms 70%. Wednesday, partly sunny. Highs around 80. North winds 5 to 10 miles an hour. Wednesday night, partly cloudy. Lows in the upper 50s. North winds up to 10 miles an hour. And now the extended forecast for the radio listening area. Thursday and Thursday night, mostly clear. Highs in the upper 70s. Lows in the upper 50s. Friday and Friday night, mostly cloudy. Highs in the lower 80s. Lows in the mid 60s. Saturday and Saturday night, partly cloudy. A 20% chance of showers. Highs in the mid 80s. Lows in the upper 60s. Sunday and Sunday night, partly cloudy. Highs in the upper 80s. Lows around 70. Monday and Monday night, partly cloudy. Chance of showers and slight chance of thunderstorms. Highs around 90. Lows in the upper 60s. Chance of precipitation 40%. 3 a.m. Eastern Daylight Time weather conditions across north central Kentucky. At Frankfort. And the pressure was 29.85 inches and falling. At Lexington, it was partly cloudy. The temperature was 75 degrees, the dew point 73, and the relative humidity 93%. The wind was south at 6 miles an hour. The pressure was 29.87 inches and falling. At Louisville, it was cloudy. The temperature was 81 degrees, the dew point 73, and the relative humidity 76%. The wind was south at 7 miles an hour. The pressure was 29.82 inches and falling. At Frankfort, and the pressure was 29.85 inches and falling. Elsewhere around the region, at London, it was clear, with a temperature of 76. It was partly cloudy, with a temperature of 70 at Wilmington, Ohio, 75 at Jackson, and 79 at Bowling Green. It was mostly cloudy, with a temperature of 74 at Covington and 77 at Jasper, Indiana. At Indianapolis, it was cloudy, with a temperature of 74. The current time is 3:32 a.m. Eastern Daylight Time. Now for the official National Weather Service forecast for Frankfort and surrounding communities. Tonight, partly cloudy. A 20% chance of thunderstorms early in the evening. Lows in the lower 70s. Southwest winds up to 10 miles an hour. Tuesday, partly sunny. Slight chance of thunderstorms in the morning, then showers with thunderstorms likely in the afternoon. Locally heavy rainfall possible in the afternoon. Highs in the upper 80s. Southwest winds 5 to 15 miles an hour. Chance of precipitation 90%. Tuesday night, partly cloudy with thunderstorms likely until midnight, then mostly cloudy after midnight. Tuesday night, partly cloudy with thunderstorms likely until midnight, then mostly cloudy after midnight. Lows in the upper 60s. West winds up to 10 miles an hour. Chance of thunderstorms 70%. Wednesday, partly sunny. Highs around 80. North winds 5 to 10 miles an hour. Wednesday night, partly cloudy. Lows in the upper 50s. North winds up to 10 miles an hour. And now the extended forecast for the radio listening area. Thursday and Thursday night, mostly clear. Highs in the upper 70s. Lows in the upper 50s. Friday and Friday night, mostly cloudy. Highs in the lower 80s. Lows in the mid 60s. Saturday and Saturday night, partly cloudy. A 20% chance of showers. Highs in the mid 80s. Lows in the upper 60s. Sunday and Sunday night, partly cloudy. Highs in the upper 80s. Lows around 70. Monday and Monday night, partly cloudy. Chance of showers and slight chance of thunderstorms. Highs around 90. Lows in the upper 60s. Chance of precipitation.

40%. 3 a.m. Eastern Daylight Time weather conditions across north-central Kentucky. At Frankfort. And the pressure was 29.85 inches and falling. At Lexington, it was partly cloudy. The temperature was 75 degrees, the dew point 73, and the relative humidity 93%. The wind was south at 6 miles an hour. The pressure was 29.87 inches and falling. At Louisville, it was cloudy. The temperature was 81 degrees, the dew point 73, and the relative humidity 76%. The wind was south at 7 miles an hour. The pressure was 29.82 inches and falling. At Frankfort, and the pressure was 29.85 inches and falling. Elsewhere around the region, at London, it was clear with a temperature of 76. It was partly cloudy with a temperature of 70 at Wilmington, Ohio, 75 at Jackson, and 79 at Bowling Green. It was mostly cloudy with a temperature of 74 at Covington and 77 at Jasper, Indiana. At Indianapolis, it was cloudy with a temperature of 74. Now for the official National Weather Service forecast for Frankfort and surrounding communities. Tonight, partly cloudy. A 20% chance of thunderstorms early in the evening. Lows in the lower 70s. Southwest winds up to 10 miles an hour. Tuesday, partly sunny. Slight chance of thunderstorms in the morning, then showers with thunderstorms likely in the afternoon. Locally heavy rainfall possible in the afternoon. Highs in the upper 80s. Southwest winds 5 to 15 miles an hour. Chance of precipitation 90%. Tuesday night, partly cloudy with thunderstorms likely until midnight, then mostly cloudy after midnight. Lows in the upper 60s. West winds up to 10 miles an hour. Chance of thunderstorms 70%. Wednesday, partly sunny. Highs around 80. North winds 5 to 10 miles an hour. Wednesday night, partly cloudy. Lows in the upper 50s. North winds up to 10 miles an hour. And now the extended forecast for the radio listening area. Thursday and Thursday night, mostly clear. Highs in the upper 70s. Lows in the upper 50s. Friday and Friday night, mostly cloudy. Highs in the lower 80s. Lows in the mid 60s. Saturday and Saturday night, partly cloudy. A 20% chance of showers. Highs in the mid 80s. Lows in the upper 60s. Sunday and Sunday night, partly cloudy. Highs in the upper 80s. Lows around 70. Monday and Monday night, partly cloudy. Chance of showers and slight chance of thunderstorms. Highs around 90. Lows in the upper 60s. Chance of precipitation 40%. The current time is 3:38 a.m. Eastern Daylight Time. 3 a.m. Eastern Daylight Time weather conditions across north-central Kentucky. At Frankfort. And the pressure was 29.85 inches and falling. At Lexington, it was partly cloudy. The temperature was 75 degrees, the dew point 73, and the relative humidity 93%. The wind was south at 6 miles an hour. The pressure was 29.87 inches and falling. At Louisville, it was cloudy. The temperature was 81 degrees, the dew point 73, and the relative humidity 76%. The wind was south at 7 miles an hour. The pressure was 29.82 inches and falling. At Frankfort, and the pressure was 29.85 inches and falling. Elsewhere around the region, at London, it was clear with a temperature of 76. It was partly cloudy with a temperature of 70 at Wilmington, Ohio, 75 at Jackson, and 79 at Bowling Green. It was mostly cloudy with a temperature of 74 at Covington and 77 at Jasper, Indiana. At Indianapolis, it was cloudy with a temperature of 74.

Now for the official National Weather Service forecast for Frankfurt and surrounding communities. Tonight, partly cloudy. A 20% chance of thunderstorms early in the evening. Lows in the lower 70s. Southwest winds up to 10 miles an hour. Tuesday, partly sunny. Slight chance of thunderstorms in the morning, then showers with thunderstorms likely in the afternoon. Locally heavy rainfall possible in the afternoon. Highs in the upper 80s. Southwest winds 5 to 15 miles an hour. Chance of precipitation 90%. Tuesday night, partly cloudy with thunderstorms likely until midnight, then mostly cloudy after midnight. Lows in the upper 60s. West winds up to 10 miles an hour. Chance of thunderstorms 70%. Wednesday, partly sunny. Highs around 80. North winds 5 to 10 miles an hour. Wednesday night, partly cloudy. Lows in the upper 50s. North winds up to 10 miles an hour. And now the extended forecast for the radio listening area. Thursday and Thursday night, mostly clear. Highs in the upper 70s. Lows in the upper 50s. Friday and Friday night, mostly cloudy. Highs in the lower 80s. Lows in the mid 60s. Saturday and Saturday night, partly cloudy. A 20% chance of showers. Highs in the mid 80s. Lows in the upper 60s. Sunday and Sunday night, partly cloudy. Highs in the upper 80s. Lows around 70. Monday and Monday night, partly cloudy. Chance of showers and slight chance of thunderstorms. Highs around 90. Lows in the upper 60s. Chance of precipitation 40%. 3 a.m. Eastern Daylight Time weather conditions across north central Kentucky. At Frankfort. And the pressure was 29.85 inches and falling. At Lexington, it was partly cloudy. The temperature was 75 degrees. The dew point 73, and the relative humidity 93%. The wind was south at 6 miles an hour. The pressure was 29.87 inches and falling. At Louisville, it was cloudy. The temperature was 81 degrees, the dew point 73, and the relative humidity 76%. The wind was south at 7 miles an hour. The pressure was 29.82 inches and falling. At Frankfort, and the pressure was 29.85 inches and falling. Elsewhere around the region, at London, it was clear, with a temperature of 76. It was partly cloudy, with a temperature of 70 at Wilmington, Ohio, 75 at Jackson, and 79 at Bowling Green. It was mostly cloudy, with a temperature of 74 at Covington, and 77 at Jasper, Indiana. At Indianapolis, it was cloudy, with a temperature of 74. 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The current time is 3:43 a.m. Eastern Daylight Time. Now for the official National Weather Service forecast for Frankfurt and surrounding communities. Tonight, partly cloudy. A 20% chance of thunderstorms early in the evening. Lows in the lower 70s. Southwest winds up to 10 miles an hour. Tuesday, partly sunny. Slight chance of thunderstorms in the morning, then showers with thunderstorms likely in the afternoon. Locally heavy rainfall possible in the afternoon. Highs in the upper 80s. Southwest winds 5 to 15 miles an hour. Chance of precipitation 90%. Tuesday night, partly cloudy with thunderstorms likely until midnight, then mostly cloudy after midnight. Lows in the upper 60s. West winds up to 10 miles an hour. Chance of thunderstorms 70%. Wednesday, partly sunny. Highs around 80.

North winds 5 to 10 miles an hour. Wednesday night, partly cloudy. Lows in the upper 50s. North winds up to 10 miles an hour. And now the extended forecast for the radio listening area. Thursday and Thursday night, mostly clear. Highs in the upper 70s. Lows in the upper 50s. Friday and Friday night, mostly cloudy. Highs in the lower 80s. Lows in the mid 60s. Saturday and Saturday night, partly cloudy. A 20% chance of showers. Highs in the mid 80s. Lows in the upper 60s. Sunday and Sunday night, partly cloudy. Highs in the upper 80s. Lows around 70. Monday and Monday night, partly cloudy. Chance of showers and slight chance of thunderstorms. Highs around 90. Lows in the upper 60s. Chance of precipitation 40%. 3 a.m. Eastern Daylight Time weather conditions across north central Kentucky. At Frankfort. And the pressure was 29.85 inches and falling. At Lexington, it was partly cloudy. The temperature was 75 degrees, the dew point 73, and the relative humidity 93%. The wind was south at 6 miles an hour. The pressure was 29.87 inches and falling. At Louisville, it was cloudy. The temperature was 81 degrees, the dew point 73, and the relative humidity 76%. The wind was south at 7 miles an hour. The pressure was 29.82 inches and falling. At Frankfort, and the pressure was 29.85 inches and falling. Elsewhere around the region, at London, it was clear, with a temperature of 76. It was partly cloudy, with a temperature of 70 at Wilmington, Ohio, 75 at Jackson, and 79 at Bowling Green. It was mostly cloudy, with a temperature of 74 at Covington and 77 at Jasper, Indiana. At Indianapolis, it was cloudy, with a temperature of 74. The current time is 3:47 a.m. Eastern Daylight Time. Now for the official National Weather Service forecast for Frankfort and surrounding communities. Tonight, partly cloudy. A 20% chance of thunderstorms early in the evening. Lows in the lower 70s. Southwest winds up to 10 miles an hour. Tuesday, partly sunny. Slight chance of thunderstorms in the morning, then showers with thunderstorms likely in the afternoon. Locally heavy rainfall possible in the afternoon. Highs in the upper 80s. Southwest winds 5 to 15 miles an hour. Chance of precipitation 90%. Tuesday night, partly cloudy with thunderstorms likely until midnight, then mostly cloudy after midnight. Lows in the upper 60s. West winds up to 10 miles an hour. Chance of thunderstorms 70%. Wednesday, partly sunny. Highs around 80. North winds 5 to 10 miles an hour. Wednesday night, partly cloudy. Lows in the upper 50s. North winds up to 10 miles an hour. And now the extended forecast for the radio listening area. Thursday and Thursday night, mostly clear. Highs in the upper 70s. Lows in the upper 50s. Friday and Friday night, mostly cloudy. Highs in the lower 80s. Lows in the mid 60s. Saturday and Saturday night, partly cloudy. A 20% chance of showers. Highs in the mid 80s. Lows in the upper 60s. Sunday and Sunday night, partly cloudy. Highs in the upper 80s. Lows around 70. Monday and Monday night, partly cloudy. Chance of showers and slight chance of thunderstorms. Highs around 90. Lows in the upper 60s. Chance of precipitation 40%. 3 a.m. Eastern Daylight Time weather conditions across north central Kentucky. At Frankfort. And the pressure was 29.85 inches and falling. At Lexington, it was partly cloudy.
the temperature was 75 degrees, the dew point 73, and the relative humidity 93%. The wind was south at 6 miles an hour. The pressure was 29.87 inches and falling. At Lewerville, it was cloudy. The temperature was 81 degrees, the dew point 73, and the relative humidity 76%. The wind was south at 7 miles an hour. The pressure was 29.82 inches and falling. At Frankfurt, and the pressure was 29.85 inches and falling. Elsewhere around the region, at London, it was clear with a temperature of 76. It was partly cloudy with a temperature of 70 at Wilmington, Ohio, 75 at Jackson, and 79 at Bowling Green. It was mostly cloudy with a temperature of 74 at Covington and 77 at Jasper, Indiana. At Indianapolis, it was cloudy with a temperature of 74. Now for the official National Weather Service forecast for Frankfurt and surrounding communities. Tonight, partly cloudy. A 20% chance of thunderstorms early in the evening. Lows in the lower 70s. Southwest winds up to 10 miles an hour. Tuesday, partly sunny. Slight chance of thunderstorms in the morning, then showers with thunderstorms likely in the afternoon. Locally heavy rainfall possible in the afternoon. Highs in the upper 80s. Southwest winds 5 to 15 miles an hour. Chance of precipitation 90%. Tuesday night, partly cloudy with thunderstorms likely until midnight, then mostly cloudy after midnight. Lows in the upper 60s. West winds up to 10 miles an hour. Chance of thunderstorms 70%. Wednesday, partly sunny. Highs around 80. North winds 5 to 10 miles an hour. Wednesday night, partly cloudy. Lows in the upper 50s. North winds up to 10 miles an hour. And now the extended forecast for the radio listening area. Thursday and Thursday night, mostly clear. Highs in the upper 70s. Lows in the upper 50s. Friday and Friday night, mostly cloudy. Highs in the lower 80s. Lows in the mid 60s. Saturday and Saturday night, partly cloudy. A 20% chance of showers. Highs in the mid 80s. Lows in the upper 60s. Sunday and Sunday night, partly cloudy. Highs in the upper 80s. Lows around 70. Monday and Monday night, partly cloudy. Chance of showers and slight chance of thunderstorms. Highs around 90. Lows in the upper 60s. Chance of precipitation 40%. The current time is 3:52 a.m. Eastern Daylight Time. 3 a.m. Eastern Daylight Time weather conditions across north central Kentucky. At Frankfurt. And the pressure was 29.85 inches and falling. At Lexington, it was partly cloudy. The temperature was 75 degrees, the dew point 73, and the relative humidity 93%. The wind was south at 6 miles an hour. The pressure was 29.87 inches and falling. At Lewerville, it was cloudy. The temperature was 81 degrees, the dew point 73, and the relative humidity 76%. The wind was south at 7 miles an hour. The pressure was 29.82 inches and falling. At Frankfurt, and the pressure was 29.85 inches and falling. Elsewhere around the region, at London, it was clear with a temperature of 76. It was partly cloudy, with a temperature of 70 at Wilmington, Ohio, 75 at Jackson, and 79 at Bowling Green. It was mostly cloudy, with a temperature of 74 at Covington, and 77 at Jasper, Indiana. At Indianapolis, it was cloudy, with a temperature of 74. Now for the official National Weather Service forecast for Frankfurt and surrounding communities. Tonight, partly cloudy. A 20% chance of thunderstorms early in the evening. Lows in the lower 70s.

southwest winds up to 10 miles an hour. Tuesday, partly sunny. Slight chance of thunderstorms in the morning, then showers with thunderstorms likely in the afternoon. Locally heavy rainfall possible in the afternoon. Highs in the upper 80s. Southwest winds 5 to 15 miles an hour. Chance of precipitation 90%. Tuesday night, partly cloudy with thunderstorms likely until midnight, then mostly cloudy after midnight. Lows in the upper 60s. West winds up to 10 miles an hour. Chance of thunderstorms 70%. Wednesday, partly sunny. Highs around 80. North winds 5 to 10 miles an hour. Wednesday night, partly cloudy. Lows in the upper 50s. North winds up to 10 miles an hour. And now the extended forecast for the radio listening area. Thursday and Thursday night, mostly clear. Highs in the upper 70s. Lows in the upper 50s. Friday and Friday night, mostly cloudy. Highs in the lower 80s. Lows in the mid 60s. Saturday and Saturday night, partly cloudy. A 20% chance of showers. Highs in the mid 80s. Lows in the upper 60s. Sunday and Sunday night, partly cloudy. Highs in the upper 80s. Lows around 70. Monday and Monday night, partly cloudy. Chance of showers and slight chance of thunderstorms. Highs around 90. Lows in the upper 60s. Chance of precipitation 40%. 3 a.m. Eastern Daylight Time weather conditions across north central Kentucky. At Frankfort. And the pressure was 29.85 inches and falling. At Lexington, it was partly cloudy. The temperature was 75 degrees, the dew point 73, and the relative humidity 93%. The wind was south at 6 miles an hour. The pressure was 29.87 inches and falling. At Louisville, it was cloudy. The temperature was 81 degrees, the dew point 73, and the relative humidity 76%. The wind was south at 7 miles an hour. The pressure was 29.82 inches and falling. At Frankfort, and the pressure was 29.85 inches and falling. Elsewhere around the region, at London, it was clear, with a temperature of 76. It was partly cloudy, with a temperature of 70 at Wilmington, Ohio, 75 at Jackson, and 79 at Bowling Green. It was mostly cloudy, with a temperature of 74 at Covington and 77 at Jasper, Indiana. At Indianapolis, it was cloudy, with a temperature of 74. The current time is 3:57 a.m. Eastern Daylight Time. Now for the official National Weather Service forecast for Frankfort and surrounding communities. Tonight, partly cloudy. A 20% chance of thunderstorms early in the evening. Lows in the lower 70s. Southwest winds up to 10 miles an hour. Tuesday, partly sunny. Slight chance of thunderstorms in the morning, then showers with thunderstorms likely in the afternoon. Locally heavy rainfall possible in the afternoon. Highs in the upper 80s. Southwest winds 5 to 15 miles an hour. Chance of precipitation 90%. Tuesday night, partly cloudy with thunderstorms likely until midnight, then mostly cloudy after midnight. Lows in the upper 60s. West winds up to 10 miles an hour. Chance of thunderstorms 70%. Wednesday, partly sunny. Highs around 80. North winds 5 to 10 miles an hour. Wednesday night, partly cloudy. Lows in the upper 50s. North winds up to 10 miles an hour. And now the extended forecast for the radio listening area. Thursday and Thursday night, mostly clear. Highs in the upper 70s. Lows in the upper 50s. Friday and Friday night, mostly cloudy. Highs in the lower 80s. Lows in the mid 60s. Saturday and Saturday night.

Night, partly cloudy. A 20% chance of showers. Highs in the mid-80s. Lows in the upper 60s. Sunday and Sunday night, partly cloudy. Highs in the upper 80s. Lows around 70. Monday and Monday night, partly cloudy. Chance of showers and slight chance of thunderstorms. Highs around 90. Lows in the upper 60s. Chance of precipitation 40%. 3 a.m. Eastern Daylight Time weather conditions across north central Kentucky. At Frankfort. And the pressure was 29.85 inches and falling. At Lexington, it was partly cloudy. The temperature was 75 degrees, the dew point 73, and the relative humidity 93%. The wind was south at 6 miles an hour. The pressure was 29.87 inches and falling. At Louisville, it was cloudy. The temperature was 81 degrees, the dew point 73, and the relative humidity 76%. The wind was south at 7 miles an hour. The pressure was 29.82 inches and falling. At Frankfort, and the pressure was 29.85 inches and falling. Elsewhere around the region, at London, it was clear, with a temperature of 76. It was partly cloudy, with a temperature of 70 at Wilmington, Ohio, 75 at Jackson, and 79 at Bowling Green. It was mostly cloudy, with a temperature of 74 at Covington and 77 at Jasper, Indiana. At Indianapolis, it was cloudy, with a temperature of 74. Now for the official National Weather Service forecast for Frankfort and surrounding communities. Tonight, partly cloudy. A 20% chance of thunderstorms early in the evening. Lows in the lower 70s. Southwest winds up to 10 miles an hour. Tuesday, partly sunny. Slight chance of thunderstorms in the morning, then showers with thunderstorms likely in the afternoon. Locally heavy rainfall possible in the afternoon. Highs in the upper 80s. Southwest winds 5 to 15 miles an hour. Chance of precipitation 90%. Tuesday night, partly cloudy with thunderstorms likely until midnight, then mostly cloudy after midnight. Lows in the upper 60s. West winds up to 10 miles an hour. Chance of thunderstorms 70%. Wednesday, partly sunny. Highs around 80. North winds 5 to 10 miles an hour. Wednesday night, partly cloudy. Lows in the upper 50s. North winds up to 10 miles an hour. And now the extended forecast for the radio listening area. Thursday and Thursday night, mostly clear. Highs in the upper 70s. Lows in the upper 50s. Friday and Friday night, mostly cloudy. Highs in the lower 80s. Lows in the mid 60s. Saturday and Saturday night, partly cloudy. A 20% chance of showers. Highs in the mid 80s. Lows in the upper 60s. Sunday and Sunday night, partly cloudy. Highs in the upper 80s. Lows around 70. Monday and Monday night, partly cloudy. Chance of showers and slight chance of thunderstorms. Highs around 90. Lows in the upper 60s. Chance of precipitation 40%. The current time is 4:03 a.m. Eastern Daylight Time. Flood watch in effect from 1 p.m. Eastern Daylight Time or noon Central Daylight Time this afternoon through late tonight. What flash flooding caused by excessive rainfall is possible? Where portions of East Central, North Central, and South Central Kentucky, including the following areas in East Central Kentucky, Anderson, Bourbon, Boyle, Clark, Kentucky, Fayette, Franklin, Garrett, Harrison, Kentucky, Jessamine, Madison, Mercer, Nicholas, Scott, Kentucky, and Woodford. In North Central Kentucky, LaRue, Nelson, Shelby, Spencer, and Washington, Kentucky. In South Central Kentucky, Adair, Allen, Barron, Casey, Clinton, Cumberland, Green,
Park, Lincoln, Marion, Metcalf, Monroe, Russell, and Taylor. When, from 1 p.m. Eastern Daylight Time, or noon Central Daylight Time this afternoon through late tonight. The following impacts are expected. Excessive runoff may result in flooding of rivers, creeks, streams, and other low-lying and flood-prone locations. Flooding may occur in poor drainage and urban areas. Extensive street flooding and flooding of creeks and rivers are possible. Additional details. Heavy rainfall from thunderstorms ahead of an approaching cold front could lead to isolated flooding and drainage issues. http://www.weather.gov/safety/. Flood you should monitor later forecasts and be prepared to take action should flash flood warnings be issued. 4 a.m. Eastern Daylight Time weather conditions across north central Kentucky. At Frankfort. And the pressure was 29.83 inches and falling. At Lexington, it was mostly cloudy. The temperature was 75 degrees, the dew point 73, and the relative humidity 93%. The wind was south at 6 miles an hour. The pressure was 29.85 inches and falling. At Louisville, it was cloudy. The temperature was 80 degrees, the dew point 76, and the relative humidity 87%. The wind was south at 7 miles an hour. The pressure was 29.81 inches and falling. At Frankfort, and the pressure was 29.83 inches and falling. Elsewhere around the region, it was partly cloudy, with a temperature of 73 at Jackson, 76 at London, and 80 at Bowling Green. At Wilmington, Ohio, it was mostly cloudy, with a temperature of 72. It was cloudy, with a temperature of 74 at Covington, 74 at Indianapolis, and 76 at Jasper, Indiana. Now for the official National Weather Service forecast for Frankfort and surrounding communities. Tonight, partly cloudy. A 20% chance of thunderstorms early in the evening. Lows in the lower 70s. Southwest winds up to 10 miles an hour. Tuesday, partly sunny. Slight chance of thunderstorms in the morning, then showers with thunderstorms likely in the afternoon. Locally heavy rainfall possible in the afternoon. Highs in the upper 80s. Southwest winds 5 to 15 miles an hour. Chance of precipitation 90%. Tuesday night, partly cloudy with thunderstorms likely until midnight, then mostly cloudy after midnight. Lows in the upper 60s. West winds up to 10 miles an hour. Chance of thunderstorms 70%. Wednesday, partly sunny. Highs around 80. North winds 5 to 10 miles an hour. Wednesday night, partly cloudy. Lows in the upper 50s. North winds up to 10 miles an hour. And now the extended forecast for the radio listening area. Thursday and Thursday night, mostly clear. Highs in the upper 70s. Lows in the upper 50s. Friday and Friday night, mostly cloudy. Highs in the lower 80s. Lows in the mid 60s. Saturday and Saturday night, partly cloudy. A 20% chance of showers. Highs in the mid 80s. Lows in the upper 60s. Sunday and Sunday night, partly cloudy. Highs in the upper 80s. Lows around 70. Monday and Monday night, partly cloudy. Chance of showers and slight chance of thunderstorms. Highs around 90. Lows in the upper 60s. Chance of precipitation 40%. Now for the official National Weather Service forecast for Frankfort and surrounding communities. Today, slight chance of thunderstorms late in the morning. Chance of showers and thunderstorms early in the afternoon, then showers and thunderstorms late in the afternoon. Locally heavy rainfall possible in the afternoon. Highs in the mid-80s. Southwest winds 5 to 15 miles an hour. Chance of precipitation near 100%. Tonight, partly cloudy. A 20% chance of thunderstorms until midnight.
lows in the upper 60s.

West winds up to 10 miles an hour. Wednesday, mostly sunny. Highs around 80. North winds up to 10 miles an hour. Wednesday night, mostly cloudy until midnight, then clearing. Lows in the upper 50s. North winds up to 10 miles an hour. And now the extended forecast for the radio listening area. Thursday and Thursday night, mostly clear. Highs around 80. Lows around 60. Friday and Friday night, mostly cloudy. Highs in the lower 80s. Lows in the mid 60s. Saturday and Saturday night, partly cloudy. Highs in the mid 80s. Lows in the upper 60s. Sunday and Sunday night, partly cloudy. A 20% chance of thunderstorms. Highs in the upper 80s. Lows in the upper 60s. Monday and Monday night, partly cloudy. A 20% chance of thunderstorms. Highs in the upper 80s. Lows in the upper 60s. The current time is 4:10 a.m. Eastern Daylight Time. Flood watch in effect from 1 p.m. Eastern Daylight Time or noon Central Daylight Time this afternoon through late tonight. What flash flooding caused by excessive rainfall is possible? Where portions of East Central, North Central, and South Central Kentucky, including the following areas in East Central Kentucky: Anderson, Bourbon, Boyle, Clark, Kentucky, Fayette, Franklin, Garrard, Harrison, Kentucky, Jessamine, Madison, Mercer, Nicholas, Scott, Kentucky, and Woodford. In North Central Kentucky, LaRue, Nelson, Shelby, Spencer, and Washington, Kentucky. In South Central Kentucky, Adair, Allen, Barron, Casey, Clinton, Cumberland, Green, Hart, Lincoln, Marion, Metcalf, Monroe, Russell, and Taylor. When, from 1 p.m. Eastern Daylight Time, or noon Central Daylight Time this afternoon through late tonight. The following impacts are expected. Excessive runoff may result in flooding of rivers, creeks, streams, and other low-lying and flood-prone locations. Flooding may occur in poor drainage and urban areas. Extensive street flooding and flooding of creeks and rivers are possible. Additional details: heavy rainfall from thunderstorms ahead of an approaching cold front could lead to isolated flooding and drainage issues. http://www.weather.gov/safety/flood. You should monitor later forecasts and be prepared to take action should flash flood warnings be issued. 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At Frankfort, and the pressure was 29.83 inches and falling. At Lexington, it was partly cloudy. The temperature was 75 degrees, the dew point 73, and the relative humidity 93%. The wind was south at 6 miles an hour. The pressure was 29.85 inches and falling. At Louisville, it was cloudy. The temperature was 80 degrees, the dew point 76, and the relative humidity 87%. The wind was south at 7 miles an hour. The pressure was 29.81 inches and falling. At Frankfort, and the pressure was 29.83 inches and falling. Elsewhere around the region, at Jackson, it was clear, with a temperature of 73. It was partly cloudy, with a temperature of 76 at London, and 80 at Bowling Green. At Wilmington, Ohio, it was mostly cloudy, with a temperature of 72. It was cloudy, with a temperature of 74 at Covington, 74 at Indianapolis, and 76 at Jasper, Indiana. Now for the official National Weather Service forecast for Frankfort and surrounding communities. Today, slight chance of thunderstorms late in the morning. Chance of showers and thunderstorms early in the afternoon, then showers and thunderstorms late in the afternoon.

for the radio listening area. Thursday and Thursday night, mostly clear. Highs around 80. Lows around 60. Friday and Friday night, mostly cloudy. Highs in the lower 80s. Lows in the mid 60s. Saturday and Saturday night, partly cloudy. Highs in the mid 80s. Lows in the upper 60s. Sunday and Sunday night, partly cloudy. A 20% chance of thunderstorms. Highs in the upper 80s. Lows in the upper 60s. Monday and Monday night, partly cloudy. A 20% chance of thunderstorms. Highs in the upper 80s. Lows in the upper 60s. The current time is 4:16 a.m. Eastern Daylight Time. Flood watch in effect from 1 p.m. Eastern Daylight Time or noon Central Daylight Time this afternoon through late tonight. What flash flooding caused by excessive rainfall is possible? Where portions of East Central, North Central, and South Central Kentucky, including the following areas in East Central Kentucky: Anderson, Bourbon, Boyle, Clark, Kentucky, Fayette, Franklin, Garrard, Harrison, Kentucky, Jessamine, Madison, Mercer, Nicholas, Scott, Kentucky, and Woodford. In North Central Kentucky, LaRue, Nelson, Shelby, Spencer, and Washington, Kentucky. In South Central Kentucky, Adair, Allen, Barron, Casey, Clinton, Cumberland, Green, Hart, Lincoln, Marion, Metcalf, Monroe, Russell, and Taylor. When, from 1 p.m. Eastern Daylight Time, or noon Central Daylight Time this afternoon through late tonight. The following impacts are expected. Excessive runoff may result in flooding of rivers, creeks, streams, and other low-lying and flood-prone locations. Flooding may occur in poor drainage and urban areas. Extensive street flooding and flooding of creeks and rivers are possible. Additional details: heavy rainfall from thunderstorms ahead of an approaching cold front could lead to isolated flooding and drainage issues. http://www.weather.gov/safety/flood. You should monitor later forecasts and be prepared to take action should flash flood warnings be issued. Flood watch in effect from noon Eastern Daylight Time today through this evening. What flash flooding caused by excessive rainfall is possible? Where portions of Kentucky, including the following counties: Bracken, Grant, Lewis, Mason, Owen, Pendleton, and Robertson, and Ohio, including the following counties: Adams, Brown, Pike, and Scioto. When, from noon Eastern Daylight Time today through this evening. The following impacts are expected. Excessive runoff may result in flooding of rivers, creeks, streams, and other low-lying and flood-prone locations. Area creeks and streams are running high and could flood with more heavy rain. Additional details: thunderstorms with heavy rainfall will be possible today. Localized rainfall amounts of 2 to 3 inches in a short period of time could lead to flash flooding. You should monitor later forecasts and be prepared to take action should flash flood warnings be issued. 4 a.m. Eastern Daylight Time weather conditions across North Central Kentucky. At Frankfort, and the pressure was 29.83 inches and falling. At Lexington, it was partly cloudy. The temperature was 75 degrees, the dew point 73, and the relative humidity 93%. The wind was south at 6 miles an hour. The pressure was 29.85 inches and falling. At Louisville, it was cloudy. The temperature was 80 degrees, the dew point 76, and the relative humidity 87%. The wind was south at 7 miles an hour. The pressure was 29.81 inches and falling. At Frankfort, and the pressure was 29.83 inches and falling. Elsewhere around the region, at Jackson, it was clear, with a temperature of 73. It was partly cloudy, with a temperature of 76 at London, and 80 at Bowling Green. At Wilmington, Ohio, it was mostly cloudy, with a temperature of 72. It was cloudy, with a temperature of 74 at Covington, 74 at Indianapolis,

76 in Jasper, Indiana. Now for the official National Weather Service forecast for Frankfort and surrounding communities. Today, slight chance of thunderstorms late in the morning. Chance of showers and thunderstorms early in the afternoon, then showers and thunderstorms late in the afternoon. Locally heavy rainfall possible in the afternoon. Highs in the mid-80s. Southwest winds 5 to 15 miles an hour. Chance of precipitation near 100%. Tonight, partly cloudy. A 20% chance of thunderstorms until midnight. Lows in the upper 60s. West winds up to 10 miles an hour. Wednesday, mostly sunny. Highs around 80. North winds up to 10 miles an hour. Wednesday night, mostly cloudy until midnight, then clearing. Lows in the upper 50s. North winds up to 10 miles an hour. And now the extended forecast for the radio listening area. Thursday and Thursday night, mostly clear. Highs around 80. Lows around 60. Friday and Friday night, mostly cloudy. Highs in the lower 80s. Lows in the mid-60s. Saturday and Saturday night, partly cloudy. Highs in the mid-80s. Lows in the upper 60s. Sunday and Sunday night, partly cloudy. A 20% chance of thunderstorms. Highs in the upper 80s. Lows in the upper 60s. Monday and Monday night, partly cloudy. A 20% chance of thunderstorms. Highs in the upper 80s. Lows in the upper 60s. The current time is 4:22 a.m. Eastern Daylight Time. Flood watch in effect from 1 p.m. Eastern Daylight Time or noon Central Daylight Time this afternoon through late tonight. What flash flooding caused by excessive rainfall is possible? Where portions of East Central, North Central, in South Central Kentucky, including the following areas, in East Central Kentucky, Anderson, Bourbon, Boyle, Clark, Kentucky, Fayette, Franklin, Garrard, Harrison, Kentucky, Jessamine, Madison, Mercer, Nicholas, Scott, Kentucky, and Woodford. In North Central Kentucky, LaRue, Nelson, Shelby, Spencer, and Washington, Kentucky. In South Central Kentucky, Adair, Allen, Barron, Casey, Clinton, Cumberland, Green, Hart, Lincoln, Marion, Metcalf, Monroe, Russell, and Taylor. When, from 1 p.m. Eastern Daylight Time, or noon Central Daylight Time this afternoon through late tonight. The following impacts are expected. Excessive runoff may result in flooding of rivers, creeks, streams, and other low-lying and flood-prone locations. Flooding may occur in poor drainage and urban areas. Extensive street flooding and flooding of creeks and rivers are possible. Additional details: heavy rainfall from thunderstorms ahead of an approaching cold front could lead to isolated flooding and drainage issues. http://www.weather.gov/safety/. Flood you should monitor later forecasts and be prepared to take action should flash flood warnings be issued. Flood watch in effect from noon Eastern Daylight Time today through this evening. What flash flooding caused by excessive rainfall is possible? Where portions of Kentucky, including the following counties, Bracken, Grant, Lewis, Mason, Owen, Pendleton, and Robertson, and Ohio, including the following counties, Adams, Brown, Pike, and Scioto. When, from noon Eastern Daylight Time today through this evening. The following impacts are expected. Excessive runoff may result in flooding of rivers, creeks, streams, and other low-lying and flood-prone locations. Area creeks and streams are running high and could flood with more heavy rain. Additional details: thunderstorms with heavy rainfall will be possible today. Localized rainfall amounts of 2 to 3 inches in a short period of time could lead to flash flooding. You should monitor later forecasts and be prepared to take action should flash flood warnings be issued. 4 a.m. Eastern Daylight Time weather conditions across North Central Kentucky. At Frankfort, and the pressure was 29.83 inches

and falling. At Lexington, it was partly cloudy. The temperature was 75 degrees, the dew point 73, and the relative humidity 93%. The wind was south at 6 miles an hour. The pressure was 29.85 inches and falling. At Louisville, it was cloudy. The temperature was 80 degrees, the dew point 76, and the relative humidity 87%. The wind was south at 7 miles an hour. The pressure was 29.81 inches and falling. At Frankfurt, and the pressure was 29.83 inches and falling. Elsewhere around the region, at Jackson, it was clear, with a temperature of 73. It was partly cloudy, with a temperature of 76 at London and 80 at Bowling Green. At Wilmington, Ohio, it was mostly cloudy, with a temperature of 72. It was cloudy, with a temperature of 74 at Covington, 74 at Indianapolis, and 76 at Jasper, Indiana. Now for the official National Weather Service forecast for Frankfurt and surrounding communities. Today, slight chance of thunderstorms late in the morning. Chance of showers and thunderstorms early in the afternoon, then showers and thunderstorms late in the afternoon. Locally heavy rainfall possible in the afternoon. Highs in the mid-80s. Southwest winds 5 to 15 miles an hour. Chance of precipitation near 100%. Tonight, partly cloudy. A 20% chance of thunderstorms until midnight. Lows in the upper 60s. West winds up to 10 miles an hour. Wednesday, mostly sunny. Highs around 80. North winds up to 10 miles an hour. Wednesday night, mostly cloudy until midnight, then clearing. Lows in the upper 50s. North winds up to 10 miles an hour. And now the extended forecast for the radio listening area. Thursday and Thursday night, mostly clear. Highs around 80. Lows around 60. Friday and Friday night, mostly cloudy. Highs in the lower 80s. Lows in the mid-60s. Saturday and Saturday night, partly cloudy. Highs in the mid-80s. Lows in the upper 60s. Sunday and Sunday night, partly cloudy. A 20% chance of thunderstorms. Highs in the upper 80s. Lows in the upper 60s. Monday and Monday night, partly cloudy. A 20% chance of thunderstorms. Highs in the upper 80s. Lows in the upper 60s. The current time is 4:28 a.m. Eastern Daylight Time. Flood watch in effect from 1 p.m. Eastern Daylight Time or noon Central Daylight Time this afternoon through late tonight. What flash flooding caused by excessive rainfall is possible? Where portions of East Central, North Central, in South Central Kentucky, including the following areas, in East Central Kentucky, Anderson, Bourbon, Boyle, Clark, Kentucky, Fayette, Franklin, Garrett, Harrison, Kentucky, Jessamine, Madison, Mercer, Nicholas, Scott, Kentucky, and Woodford. In North Central Kentucky, LaRue, Nelson, Shelby, Spencer, and Washington, Kentucky. In South Central Kentucky, Adair, Allen, Barron, Casey, Clinton, Cumberland, Green, Hart, Lincoln, Marion, Metcalf, Monroe, Russell, and Taylor. When, from 1 p.m. Eastern Daylight Time, or noon Central Daylight Time this afternoon through late tonight. The following impacts are expected. Excessive runoff may result in flooding of rivers, creeks, streams, and other low-lying and flood-prone locations. Flooding may occur in poor drainage and urban areas. Extensive street flooding and flooding of creeks and rivers are possible. Additional details, heavy rainfall from thunderstorms ahead of an approaching cold front could lead to isolated flooding and drainage issues. http://www.weather.gov/safety/ Flood you should monitor later forecasts and be prepared to take action should flash flood warnings be issued. Flood watch in effect from noon Eastern Daylight Time today through this evening. What? Flash flooding caused by

excessive rainfall is possible. Where? Portions of Kentucky, including the following counties: Bracken, Grant, Lewis, Mason, Owen, Pendleton, and Robertson, and Ohio, including the following counties: Adams, Brown, Pike, and Scioto. When? From noon Eastern Daylight Time today through this evening. The following impacts are expected. Excessive runoff may result in flooding of rivers, creeks, streams, and other low-lying and flood-prone locations. Area creeks and streams are running high and could flood with more heavy rain. Additional details: thunderstorms with heavy rainfall will be possible today. Localized rainfall amounts of 2 to 3 inches in a short period of time could lead to flash flooding. You should monitor later forecasts and be prepared to take action should flash flood warnings be issued. Flood watch in effect from 1 p.m. Eastern Daylight Time this afternoon through this evening. What? Flash flooding caused by excessive rainfall continues to be possible. Where? A portion of north central Kentucky, including the following county: Henry. When? From 1 p.m. Eastern Daylight Time this afternoon through this evening. The following impacts are expected. Excessive runoff may result in flooding of rivers, creeks, streams, and other low-lying and flood-prone locations. Extensive street flooding and flooding of creeks and rivers are possible. Additional details: heavy rainfall from thunderstorms ahead of an approaching cold front could lead to isolated flooding and drainage issues. http://www.weather.gov/safety/flood. You should monitor later forecasts and be prepared to take action should flash flood warnings be issued. Flood watch remains in effect from 1 p.m. Eastern Daylight Time or noon Central Daylight Time this afternoon through late tonight. What? Flash flooding caused by excessive rainfall continues to be possible. Where? Portions of East Central, North Central, and South Central Kentucky, including the following areas: in East Central Kentucky, Anderson, Bourbon, Boyle, Clark, Kentucky, Fayette, Franklin, Garrard, Harrison, Kentucky, Jessamine, Madison, Mercer, Nicholas, Scott, Kentucky, and Woodford. In North Central Kentucky, LaRue, Nelson, Shelby, Spencer, and Washington, Kentucky. In South Central Kentucky, Adair, Allen, Barron, Casey, Clinton, Cumberland, Greene, Hart, Lincoln, Marion, Metcalf, Monroe, Russell, and Taylor. When? From 1 p.m. Eastern Daylight Time, or noon, Casey, Clinton, Cumberland, Greene, Hart, Lincoln, Marion, Metcalf, Monroe, Russell, and Taylor. When? From 1 p.m. Eastern Daylight Time, or noon Central Daylight Time this afternoon through late tonight. The following impacts are expected. Excessive runoff may result in flooding of rivers, creeks, streams, and other low-lying and flood-prone locations. Flooding may occur in poor drainage and urban areas. Extensive street flooding and flooding of creeks and rivers are possible. Additional details: heavy rainfall from thunderstorms ahead of an approaching cold front could lead to isolated flooding and drainage issues. http://www.weather.gov/safety/flood. You should monitor later forecasts and be prepared to take action should flash flood warnings be issued. 4 a.m. Eastern Daylight Time weather conditions across north central Kentucky. At Frankfort, and the pressure was 29.83 inches and falling. At Lexington, it was partly cloudy. The temperature was 75 degrees, the dew point 73, and the relative humidity 93%. The wind was south at 6 miles an hour. The pressure was 29.85 inches and falling. At Louisville, it was cloudy. The temperature was 80 degrees, the dew point 76, and the relative humidity 87%. The wind was south at 7 miles an hour. The pressure was 29.81 inches and falling. At Frankfort, and the pressure was 29.83 inches and falling. Elsewhere around the region, at Jackson, it was clear, with a temperature of 73. It was partly cloudy, with a temperature of 76 at London and 80 at Bowling Green. At Wilmington,

Canton, Ohio, it was mostly cloudy with a temperature of 72. It was cloudy with a temperature of 74 at Covington, 74 at Indianapolis, and 76 at Jasper, Indiana. Now for the official National Weather Service forecast for Frankfort and surrounding communities. Today, slight chance of thunderstorms late in the morning. Chance of showers and thunderstorms early in the afternoon, then showers and thunderstorms late in the afternoon. Locally heavy rainfall possible in the afternoon. Highs in the mid-80s. Southwest winds 5 to 15 miles an hour. Chance of precipitation near 100%. Tonight, partly cloudy. A 20% chance of thunderstorms until midnight. Lows in the upper 60s. West winds up to 10 miles an hour. Wednesday, mostly sunny. Highs around 80. North winds up to 10 miles an hour. Wednesday night, mostly cloudy until midnight, then clearing. Lows in the upper 50s. North winds up to 10 miles an hour. And now the extended forecast for the radio listening area. Thursday and Thursday night, mostly clear. Highs around 80. Lows around 60. Friday and Friday night, mostly cloudy. Highs in the lower 80s. Lows in the mid-60s. Saturday and Saturday night, partly cloudy. Highs in the mid-80s. Lows in the upper 60s. Sunday and Sunday night, partly cloudy. A 20% chance of thunderstorms. Highs in the upper 80s. Lows in the upper 60s. Monday and Monday night, partly cloudy. A 20% chance of thunderstorms. Highs in the upper 80s. Lows in the upper 60s. The current time is 4:37 a.m. Eastern Daylight Time. Flood watch in effect from noon Eastern Daylight Time today through this evening. What flash flooding caused by excessive rainfall is possible? Where portions of Kentucky, including the following counties, Bracken, Grant, Lewis, Mason, Owen, Pendleton, and Robertson, and Ohio, including the following counties, Adams, Brown, Pike, and Scioto. When, from noon Eastern Daylight Time today through this evening. The following impacts are expected. Excessive runoff may result in flooding of rivers, creeks, streams, and other low-lying and flood-prone locations. Area creeks and streams are running high and could flood with more heavy rain. Additional details, thunderstorms with heavy rainfall will be possible today. Localized rainfall amounts of 2 to 3 inches in a short period of time could lead to flash flooding. You should monitor later forecasts and be prepared to take action should flash flood warnings be issued. Flood watch in effect from 1 p.m. Eastern Daylight Time this afternoon through this evening. What flash flooding caused by excessive rainfall continues to be possible. Where a portion of north central Kentucky, including the following county, Henry. When from 1 p.m. Eastern Daylight Time this afternoon through this evening. The following impacts are expected. Excessive runoff may result in flooding of rivers, creeks, streams, and other low-lying and flood-prone locations. Extensive street flooding and flooding of creeks and rivers are possible. Additional details, heavy rainfall from thunderstorms ahead of an approaching cold front could lead to isolated flooding and drainage issues. http://www.weather.gov/safety/flood. You should monitor later forecasts and be prepared to take action should flash flood warnings be issued. Flood watch remains in effect from 1 p.m. Eastern Daylight Time or noon Central Daylight Time this afternoon through late tonight. What flash flooding caused by excessive rainfall continues to be possible. Where portions of east central, north central, and south central Kentucky, including the following areas in east central Kentucky, Anderson, Bourbon, Boyle, Clark, Kentucky, Fayette, Franklin, Garrard, Harrison, Kentucky, Jessamine, Madison, Mercer, Nicholas, Scott, Kentucky, and Woodford. In north central Kentucky, LaRue, Nelson, Shelby, Spencer, and Washington, Kentucky.

South Central Kentucky, Adair, Allen, Barron, Casey, Clinton, Cumberland, Green, Hart, Lincoln, Marion, Metcalf, Monroe, Russell, and Taylor. When, from 1 p.m. Eastern Daylight Time, or noon Central Daylight Time this afternoon through late tonight. The following impacts are expected. Excessive runoff may result in flooding of rivers, creeks, streams, and other low-lying and flood-prone locations. Flooding may occur in poor drainage and urban areas. Extensive street flooding and flooding of creeks and rivers are possible. Additional details, heavy rainfall from thunderstorms ahead of an approaching cold front could lead to isolated flooding and drainage issues. http://www.weather.gov/safety/ Flood you should monitor later forecasts and be prepared to take action should flash flood warnings be issued. 4 a.m. Eastern Daylight Time weather conditions across north central Kentucky. At Frankfort. And the pressure was 29.83 inches and falling. At Lexington, it was partly cloudy. The temperature was 75 degrees, the dew point 73, and the relative humidity 93%. The wind was south at 6 miles an hour. The pressure was 29.85 inches and falling. At Louisville, it was cloudy. The temperature was 80 degrees, the dew point 76, and the relative humidity 87%. The wind was south at 7 miles an hour. The pressure was 29.81 inches and falling. At Frankfort, and the pressure was 29.83 inches and falling. Elsewhere around the region, at Jackson, it was clear, with a temperature of 73. It was partly cloudy, with a temperature of 76 at London, and 80 at Bowling Green. At Wilmington, Ohio, it was mostly cloudy, with a temperature of 72. It was cloudy, with a temperature of 74 at Covington, 74 at Indianapolis, and 76 at Jasper, Indiana. 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Today, slight chance of thunderstorms late in the morning. Chance of showers and thunderstorms early in the afternoon, then showers and thunderstorms late in the afternoon. Locally heavy rainfall possible in the afternoon. Highs in the mid-80s. Southwest winds 5 to 15 miles an hour. Chance of precipitation near 100%. Tonight, partly cloudy. A 20% chance of thunderstorms until midnight. Lows in the upper 60s. West winds up to 10 miles an hour. Wednesday, mostly sunny. Highs around 80. North winds up to 10 miles an hour. Wednesday night, mostly cloudy until midnight, then clearing. Lows in the upper 50s. North winds up to 10 miles an hour. And now the extended forecast for the radio listening area. Thursday and Thursday night, mostly clear. Highs around 80. Lows around 60. Friday and Friday night, mostly cloudy. Highs in the lower 80s. Lows in the mid-60s. Saturday and Saturday night, partly cloudy. Highs in the mid-80s. Lows in the upper 60s. Sunday and Sunday night, partly cloudy. A 20% chance of thunderstorms. Highs in the upper 80s. Lows in the upper 60s. Monday and Monday night, partly cloudy. A 20% chance of thunderstorms. Highs in the upper 80s. Lows in the upper 60s. The current time is 4:44 a.m. Eastern Daylight Time. Flood watch in effect from noon Eastern Daylight Time today through this evening. What flash flooding caused by excessive rainfall is possible? Where portions of Kentucky, including the following counties, Bracken, Grant,

Pendleton and Robertson and Ohio, including the following counties: Adams, Brown, Pike, and Scioto. When, from noon Eastern Daylight Time today through this evening. The following impacts are expected: excessive runoff may result in flooding of rivers, creeks, streams, and other low-lying and flood-prone locations. Area creeks and streams are running high and could flood with more heavy rain. Additional details: thunderstorms with heavy rainfall will be possible today. Localized rainfall amounts of 2 to 3 inches in a short period of time could lead to flash flooding. You should monitor later forecasts and be prepared to take action should flash flood warnings be issued. Flood watch in effect from 1 p.m. Eastern Daylight Time this afternoon through this evening. What? Flash flooding caused by excessive rainfall continues to be possible. Where? A portion of north central Kentucky, including the following county: Henry. When? From 1 p.m. Eastern Daylight Time this afternoon through this evening. The following impacts are expected: excessive runoff may result in flooding of rivers, creeks, streams, and other low-lying and flood-prone locations. Extensive street flooding and flooding of creeks and rivers are possible. Additional details: heavy rainfall from thunderstorms ahead of an approaching cold front could lead to isolated flooding and drainage issues. http://www.weather.gov/safety/flood. You should monitor later forecasts and be prepared to take action should flash flood warnings be issued. Flood watch remains in effect from 1 p.m. Eastern Daylight Time or noon Central Daylight Time this afternoon through late tonight. What? Flash flooding caused by excessive rainfall continues to be possible. Where? Portions of East Central, North Central, and South Central Kentucky, including the following areas: in East Central Kentucky, Anderson, Bourbon, Boyle, Clark, Kentucky, Fayette, Franklin, Garrett, Harrison, Kentucky, Jessamine, Madison, Mercer, Nicholas, Scott, Kentucky, and Woodford. In North Central Kentucky, LaRue, Nelson, Shelby, Spencer, and Washington, Kentucky. In South Central Kentucky, Adair, Allen, Barron, Casey, Clinton, Cumberland, Green, Hart, Lincoln, Marion, Metcalf, Monroe, Russell, and Taylor. When? From 1 p.m. Eastern Daylight Time or noon Central Daylight Time this afternoon through late tonight. The following impacts are expected: excessive runoff may result in flooding of rivers, creeks, streams, and other low-lying and flood-prone locations. Flooding may occur in poor drainage and urban areas. Extensive street flooding and flooding of creeks and rivers are possible. Additional details: heavy rainfall from thunderstorms ahead of an approaching cold front could lead to isolated flooding and drainage issues. http://www.weather.gov/safety/flood. You should monitor later forecasts and be prepared to take action should flash flood warnings be issued. 4 a.m. Eastern Daylight Time weather conditions across north central Kentucky. At Frankfort, and the pressure was 29.83 inches and falling. At Lexington, it was partly cloudy. The temperature was 75 degrees, the dew point 73, and the relative humidity 93%. The wind was south at 6 miles an hour. The pressure was 29.85 inches and falling. At Louisville, it was cloudy. The temperature was 80 degrees, the dew point 76, and the relative humidity 87%. The wind was south at 7 miles an hour. The pressure was 29.81 inches and falling. At Frankfort, and the pressure was 29.83 inches and falling. Elsewhere around the region, at Jackson, it was clear, with a temperature of 73. It was partly cloudy, with a temperature of 76 at London and 80 at Bowling Green. At Wilmington, Ohio, it was mostly cloudy, with a temperature of 72. It was cloudy, with a temperature of 74 at Covington, 74 at Indianapolis, and 76 at Jasper, Indiana. Now for the official National Weather Service forecast for Frankfort and surrounding communities. Today,
slight chance of thunderstorms late in the morning. Chance of showers and thunderstorms early in the afternoon, then showers and thunderstorms late in the afternoon. Locally heavy rainfall possible in the afternoon. Highs in the mid-80s. Southwest winds 5 to 15 miles an hour. Chance of precipitation near 100%. Tonight, partly cloudy. A 20% chance of thunderstorms until midnight. Lows in the upper 60s. West winds up to 10 miles an hour. Wednesday, mostly sunny. Highs around 80. North winds up to 10 miles an hour. Wednesday night, mostly cloudy until midnight, then clearing. Lows in the upper 50s. North winds up to 10 miles an hour. And now the extended forecast for the radio listening area. Thursday and Thursday night, mostly clear. Highs around 80. Lows around 60. Friday and Friday night, mostly cloudy. Highs in the lower 80s. Lows in the mid-60s. Saturday and Saturday night, partly cloudy. Highs in the mid-80s. Lows in the upper 60s. Sunday and Sunday night, partly cloudy. A 20% chance of thunderstorms. Highs in the upper 80s. Lows in the upper 60s. Monday and Monday night, partly cloudy. A 20% chance of thunderstorms. Highs in the upper 80s. Lows in the upper 60s. The current time is 4:51 a.m. Eastern Daylight Time. Flood watch in effect from noon Eastern Daylight Time today through this evening. What flash flooding caused by excessive rainfall is possible? Where portions of Kentucky, including the following counties, Bracken, Grant, Lewis, Mason, Owen, Pendleton, and Robertson, and Ohio, including the following counties, Adams, Brown, Pike, and Scioto. When, from noon Eastern Daylight Time today through this evening. The following impacts are expected. Excessive runoff may result in flooding of rivers, creeks, streams, and other low-lying and flood-prone locations. Area creeks and streams are running high and could flood with more heavy rain. Additional details, thunderstorms with heavy rainfall will be possible today. Localized rainfall amounts of 2 to 3 inches in a short period of time could lead to flash flooding. You should monitor later forecasts and be prepared to take action should flash flood warnings be issued. Flood watch in effect from 1 p.m. Eastern Daylight Time this afternoon through this evening. What flash flooding caused by excessive rainfall continues to be possible. Where a portion of north central Kentucky, including the following county, Henry. When from 1 p.m. Eastern Daylight Time this afternoon through this evening. The following impacts are expected. Excessive runoff may result in flooding of rivers, creeks, streams, and other low-lying and flood-prone locations. Extensive street flooding and flooding of creeks and rivers are possible. Additional details, heavy rainfall from thunderstorms ahead of an approaching cold front could lead to isolated flooding and drainage issues. http://www.weather.gov/safety/flood. You should monitor later forecasts and be prepared to take action should flash flood warnings be issued. Flood watch remains in effect from 1 p.m. Eastern Daylight Time or noon Central Daylight Time this afternoon through late tonight. What flash flooding caused by excessive rainfall continues to be possible. Where portions of East Central, North Central, and South Central Kentucky, including the following areas in East Central Kentucky, Anderson, Bourbon, Boyle, Clark, Kentucky, Fayette, Franklin, Garrett, Harrison, Kentucky, Jessamine, Madison, Mercer, Nicholas, Scott, Kentucky, and Woodford. In North Central Kentucky, LaRue, Nelson, Shelby, Spencer, and Washington, Kentucky. In South Central Kentucky, Adair, Allen, Barron, Casey, Clinton, Cumberland, Green, Hart, Lincoln, Marion, Metcalf, Monroe, Russell, and Taylor. When, from 1 p.m. Eastern Daylight Time, or noon Central Daylight Time this afternoon through late tonight,

following impacts are expected. Excessive runoff may result in flooding of rivers, creeks, streams, and other low-lying and flood-prone locations. Flooding may occur in poor drainage and urban areas. Extensive street flooding and flooding of creeks and rivers are possible. Additional details: heavy rainfall from thunderstorms ahead of an approaching cold front could lead to isolated flooding and drainage issues. http://www.weather.gov/safety/. Flood you should monitor later forecasts and be prepared to take action should flash flood warnings be issued. 4 a.m. Eastern Daylight Time weather conditions across north central Kentucky. At Frankfort. And the pressure was 29.83 inches and falling. At Lexington, it was partly cloudy. The temperature was 75 degrees, the dew point 73, and the relative humidity 93%. The wind was south at 6 miles an hour. The pressure was 29.85 inches and falling. At Louisville, it was cloudy. The temperature was 80 degrees, the dew point 76, and the relative humidity 87%. The wind was south at 7 miles an hour. The pressure was 29.81 inches and falling. At Frankfort, and the pressure was 29.83 inches and falling. Elsewhere around the region, at Jackson, it was clear, with a temperature of 73. It was partly cloudy, with a temperature of 76 at London, and 80 at Bowling Green. At Wilmington, Ohio, it was mostly cloudy, with a temperature of 72. It was cloudy, with a temperature of 74 at Covington, 74 at Indianapolis, and 76 at Jasper, Indiana. Now for the official National Weather Service forecast for Frankfort and surrounding communities. Today, slight chance of thunderstorms late in the morning. Chance of showers and thunderstorms early in the afternoon, then showers and thunderstorms late in the afternoon. Locally heavy rainfall possible in the afternoon. Highs in the mid-80s. Southwest winds 5 to 15 miles an hour. Chance of precipitation near 100%. Tonight, partly cloudy. A 20% chance of thunderstorms until midnight. Lows in the upper 60s. West winds up to 10 miles an hour. Wednesday, mostly sunny. Highs around 80. North winds up to 10 miles an hour. Wednesday night, mostly cloudy until midnight, then clearing. Lows in the upper 50s. North winds up to 10 miles an hour. And now the extended forecast for the radio listening area. Thursday and Thursday night, mostly clear. Highs around 80. Lows around 60. Friday and Friday night, mostly cloudy. Highs in the lower 80s. Lows in the mid-60s. Saturday and Saturday night, partly cloudy. Highs in the mid-80s. Lows in the upper 60s. Sunday and Sunday night, partly cloudy. A 20% chance of thunderstorms. Highs in the upper 80s. Lows in the upper 60s. Monday and Monday night, partly cloudy. A 20% chance of thunderstorms. Highs in the upper 80s. Lows in the upper 60s. The current time is 4:59 a.m. Eastern Daylight Time. Flood watch in effect from noon Eastern Daylight Time today through this evening. What? Flash flooding caused by excessive rainfall is possible. Where? Portions of Kentucky, including the following counties: Bracken, Grant, Lewis, Mason, Owen, Pendleton, and Robertson, and Ohio, including the following counties: Adams, Brown, Pike, and Scioto. When? From noon Eastern Daylight Time today through this evening. The following impacts are expected. Excessive runoff may result in flooding of rivers, creeks, streams, and other low-lying and flood-prone locations. Area creeks and streams are running high and could flood with more heavy rain. Additional details: thunderstorms with heavy rainfall will be possible today. Localized rainfall amounts of 2 to 3 inches in a short period of time could lead to flash flooding.

You should monitor later forecasts and be prepared to take action should flash flood warnings be issued. Flood watch in effect from 1 p.m. Eastern Daylight Time this afternoon through this evening. What? Flash flooding caused by excessive rainfall continues to be possible. Where? A portion of north central Kentucky, including the following county, Henry. When? From 1 p.m. Eastern Daylight Time this afternoon through this evening. The following impacts are expected. Excessive runoff may result in flooding of rivers, creeks, streams, and other low-lying and flood-prone locations. Extensive street flooding and flooding of creeks and rivers are possible. Additional details. Heavy rainfall from thunderstorms ahead of an approaching cold front could lead to isolated flooding and drainage issues. http://www.weather.gov/safety/. Flood you should monitor later forecasts and be prepared to take action should flash flood warnings be issued. Flood watch remains in effect from 1 p.m. Eastern Daylight Time or noon Central Daylight Time this afternoon through late tonight. What? Flash flooding caused by excessive rainfall continues to be possible. Where? Portions of east central, north central, and south central Kentucky, including the following areas, in east central Kentucky, Anderson, Bourbon, Boyle, Clark, Kentucky, Fayette, Franklin, Garrett, Harrison, Kentucky, Jessamine, Madison, Mercer, Nicholas, Scott, Kentucky, and Woodford. In north central Kentucky, LaRue, Nelson, Shelby, Spencer, and Washington, Kentucky. In south central Kentucky, Adair, Allen, Barron, Casey, Clinton, Cumberland, Green, Hart, Lincoln, Marion, Metcalf, Monroe, Russell, and Taylor. When? From 1 p.m. Eastern Daylight Time or noon Central Daylight Time this afternoon through late tonight. The following impacts are expected. Excessive runoff may result in flooding of rivers, creeks, streams, and other low-lying and flood-prone locations. Flooding may occur in poor drainage and urban areas. Extensive street flooding and flooding of creeks and rivers are possible. Additional details. Heavy rainfall from thunderstorms ahead of an approaching cold front could lead to isolated flooding and drainage issues. http://www.weather.gov/safety/. Flood you should monitor later forecasts and be prepared to take action should flash flood warnings be issued. 4 a.m. Eastern Daylight Time weather conditions across north central Kentucky. At Frankfort. And the pressure was 29.83 inches and falling. At Lexington, it was partly cloudy. The temperature was 75 degrees, the dew point 73, and the relative humidity 93%. The wind was south at 6 miles an hour. The pressure was 29.85 inches and falling. At Louisville, it was cloudy. The temperature was 80 degrees, the dew point 76, and the relative humidity 87%. The wind was south at 7 miles an hour. The pressure was 29.81 inches and falling. At Frankfort, and the pressure was 29.83 inches and falling. Elsewhere around the region, at Jackson, it was clear, with a temperature of 73. It was partly cloudy, with a temperature of 76 at London and 80 at Bowling Green. At Wilmington, Ohio, it was mostly cloudy, with a temperature of 72. It was cloudy, with a temperature of 74 at Covington, 74 at Indianapolis, and 76 at Jasper, Indiana. 5 a.m. Eastern Daylight Time weather conditions across north central Kentucky. At Frankfort, and the pressure was 29.82 inches and falling. At Lexington, it was mostly cloudy. The temperature was 75 degrees, the dew point 73, and the relative humidity 93%. The wind was south at 6 miles an hour. The pressure was 29.85 inches and steady. At Louisville, it was cloudy. The temperature was 80 degrees, the dew point 75, and the relative humidity 84%. The wind was southwest at 8 miles an hour. The pressure was 29.81 inches and steady.
at Frankfurt, and the pressure was 29.82 inches and falling. Elsewhere around the region, it was partly cloudy, with a temperature of 74 at Jackson, 75 at London, and 79 at Bowling Green. It was mostly cloudy, with a temperature of 73 at Covington and 71 at Wilmington, Ohio. It was cloudy, with a temperature of 73 at Indianapolis and 76 at Jasper, Indiana. Now for the official National Weather Service forecast for Frankfurt and surrounding communities. Today, slight chance of thunderstorms late in the morning. Chance of showers and thunderstorms early in the afternoon, then showers and thunderstorms late in the afternoon. Locally heavy rainfall possible in the afternoon. Highs in the mid-80s. Southwest winds 5 to 15 miles an hour. Chance of precipitation near 100%. Tonight, partly cloudy. A 20% chance of thunderstorms until midnight. Lows in the upper 60s. West winds up to 10 miles an hour. Wednesday, mostly sunny. Highs around 80. North winds up to 10 miles an hour. Wednesday night, mostly cloudy until midnight, then clearing. Lows in the upper 50s. North winds up to 10 miles an hour. And now the extended forecast for the radio listening area. Thursday and Thursday night, mostly clear. Highs around 80. Lows around 60. Friday and Friday night, mostly cloudy. Highs in the lower 80s. Lows in the mid-60s. Saturday and Saturday night, partly cloudy. Highs in the mid-80s. Lows in the upper 60s. Sunday and Sunday night, partly cloudy. A 20% chance of thunderstorms. Highs in the upper 80s. Lows in the upper 60s. Monday and Monday night, partly cloudy. A 20% chance of thunderstorms. Highs in the upper 80s. Lows in the upper 60s. The current time is 5:07 a.m. Eastern Daylight Time. Flood watch in effect from noon Eastern Daylight Time today through this evening. What flash flooding caused by excessive rainfall is possible? Where portions of Kentucky, including the following counties, Bracken, Grant, Lewis, Mason, Owen, Pendleton and Robertson and Ohio, including the following counties, Adams, Brown, Pike and Scioto. When, from noon Eastern Daylight Time today through this evening. The following impacts are expected. Excessive runoff may result in flooding of rivers, creeks, streams, and other low-lying and flood-prone locations. Area creeks and streams are running high and could flood with more heavy rain. Additional details. Thunderstorms with heavy rainfall will be possible today. Localized rainfall amounts of 2 to 3 inches in a short period of time could lead to flash flooding. You should monitor later forecasts and be prepared to take action should flash flood warnings be issued. Flood watch in effect from 1 p.m. Eastern Daylight Time this afternoon through this evening. What flash flooding caused by excessive rainfall continues to be possible. Where, a portion of north-central Kentucky, including the following county, Henry. When, from 1 p.m. Eastern Daylight Time this afternoon through this evening. The following impacts are expected. Excessive runoff may result in flooding of rivers, creeks, streams, and other low-lying and flood-prone locations. Extensive street flooding and flooding of creeks and rivers are possible. Additional details. Heavy rainfall from thunderstorms ahead of an approaching cold front could lead to isolated flooding and drainage issues. http://www.weather.gov/safety/flood You should monitor later forecasts and be prepared to take action should flash flood warnings be issued. Flood watch remains in effect from 1 p.m. Eastern Daylight Time or noon Central Daylight Time this afternoon through late tonight. What flash flooding caused by excessive rainfall continues to be possible. Where portions of east central, north central, and south central Kentucky, including the following areas in east central Kentucky, Anderson, Burr.

Boyle, Clark, Kentucky, Fayette, Franklin, Garrett, Harrison, Kentucky, Jessamine, Madison, Mercer, Nicholas, Scott, Kentucky, and Woodford. In North Central Kentucky, LaRue, Nelson, Shelby, Spencer, and Washington, Kentucky. In South Central Kentucky, Adair, Allen, Barron, Casey, Clinton, Cumberland, Green, Hart, Lincoln, Marion, Metcalf, Monroe, Russell, and Taylor. When, from 1 p.m. Eastern Daylight Time, or noon Central Daylight Time this afternoon through late tonight. The following impacts are expected. Excessive runoff may result in flooding of rivers, creeks, streams, and other low-lying and flood-prone locations. Flooding may occur in poor drainage and urban areas. Extensive street flooding and flooding of creeks and rivers are possible. Additional details. Heavy rainfall from thunderstorms ahead of an approaching cold front could lead to isolated flooding and drainage issues. http://www.weather.gov/safety/. Flood you should monitor later forecasts and be prepared to take action should flash flood warnings be issued. 5 a.m. Eastern Daylight Time weather conditions across North Central Kentucky. At Frankfort, and the pressure was 29.82 inches and falling. At Lexington, it was mostly cloudy. The temperature was 75 degrees, the dew point 73, and the relative humidity 93%. The wind was south at 6 miles an hour. The pressure was 29.85 inches and steady. At Louisville, it was cloudy. The temperature was 80 degrees, the dew point 75, and the relative humidity 84%. The wind was southwest at 8 miles an hour. The pressure was 29.81 inches and steady. At Frankfort, and the pressure was 29.82 inches and falling. Elsewhere around the region, it was partly cloudy, with a temperature of 74 at Jackson, 75 at London, and 79 at Bowling Green. It was mostly cloudy, with a temperature of 73 at Covington and 71 at Wilmington, Ohio. It was cloudy, with a temperature of 73 at Indianapolis and 76 at Jasper, Indiana. 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Broadcast from the National Weather Service Forecast Office in Louisville on a transmitter located in Frankfort on a frequency of 162.5 MHz. 5 a.m. Eastern Daylight Time weather conditions across North Central Kentucky. At Frankfort, and the pressure was 29.82 inches and falling. At Lexington, it was mostly cloudy. The temperature was 75 degrees. The dew point 73, and the relative humidity 93%. The wind was south at 6 miles an hour. The pressure was 29.85 inches and steady. At Louisville, it was cloudy. The temperature was 80 degrees, the dew point 75, and the relative humidity 84%. The wind was southwest at 8 miles an hour. The pressure was 29.81 inches and steady. At Frankfort, and the pressure was 29.82 inches and falling. Elsewhere around the region, at Jackson, it was partly cloudy, with a temperature of 74. It was mostly cloudy, with a temperature of 73 at Covington, 71 at Wilmington, Ohio, 75 at London, and 79 at Bowling Green. It was cloudy, with a temperature of 73 at Indianapolis, and 76 at Jasper, Indiana. Now for the official National Weather Service forecast for Frankfort and surrounding communities. Today, slight chance of thunderstorms late in the morning. Chance of showers and thunderstorms early in the afternoon, then showers and thunderstorms late in the afternoon. Locally heavy rainfall possible in the afternoon. Highs in the mid-80s. Southwest winds 5 to 15 miles an hour. Chance of precipitation near 100%. Tonight, partly cloudy. A 20% chance of thunderstorms until midnight. Lows in the upper 60s. West winds up to 10 miles an hour.

Sunday and Sunday night, partly cloudy. A 20% chance of thunderstorms. Highs in the upper 80s. Lows in the upper 60s. Monday and Monday night, partly cloudy. A 20% chance of thunderstorms. Highs in the upper 80s. Lows in the upper 60s. The current time is 5:16 a.m. Eastern Daylight Time. Flood watch in effect from noon Eastern Daylight Time today through this evening. What flash flooding caused by excessive rainfall is possible? Where portions of Kentucky, including the following counties, Bracken, Grant, Lewis, Mason, Owen, Pendleton, and Robertson, and Ohio, including the following counties, Adams, Brown, Pike, and Scioto. When, from noon Eastern Daylight Time today through this evening. The following impacts are expected. Excessive runoff may result in flooding of rivers, creeks, streams, and other low-lying and flood-prone locations. Area creeks and streams are running high and could flood with more heavy rain. Additional details, thunderstorms with heavy rainfall will be possible today. Localized rainfall amounts of 2 to 3 inches in a short period of time could lead to flash flooding. You should monitor later forecasts and be prepared to take action should flash flood warnings be issued. Flood watch in effect from 1 p.m. Eastern Daylight Time this afternoon through this evening. What flash flooding caused by excessive rainfall continues to be possible? Where a portion of north central Kentucky, including the following county, Henry. When, from 1 p.m. Eastern Daylight Time this afternoon through this evening. The following impacts are expected. Excessive runoff may result in flooding of rivers, creeks, streams, and other low-lying and flood-prone locations. Extensive street flooding and flooding of creeks and rivers are possible. Additional details, heavy rainfall from thunderstorms ahead of an approaching cold front could lead to isolated flooding and drainage issues. http://www.weather.gov/safety/flood. You should monitor later forecasts and be prepared to take action should flash flood warnings be issued. Flood watch remains in effect from 1 p.m. Eastern Daylight Time or noon Central Daylight Time this afternoon through late tonight. What flash flooding caused by excessive rainfall continues to be possible? Where portions of east central, north central, and south central Kentucky, including the following areas in east central Kentucky, Anderson, Bourbon, Boyle, Clark, Kentucky, Fayette, Franklin, Garrard, Harrison, Kentucky, Jessamine, Madison, Mercer, Nicholas, Scott, Kentucky, and Woodford. In north central Kentucky, LaRue, Nelson, Shelby, Spencer, and Washington, Kentucky. In south central Kentucky, Adair, Allen, Barron, Casey, Clinton, Cumberland, Green, Hart, Lincoln, Marion, Metcalf, Monroe, Russell, and Taylor. When, from 1 p.m. Eastern Daylight Time, or noon Central Daylight Time this afternoon through late tonight. The following impacts are expected. Excessive runoff may result in flooding of rivers, creeks, streams, and other low-lying and flood-prone locations. Flooding may occur in poor drainage and urban areas. Extensive street flooding and flooding of creeks and rivers are possible. Additional details, heavy rainfall from thunderstorms ahead of an approaching cold front could lead to isolated flooding and drainage issues. http://www.weather.gov/safety/. Flood, you should monitor later forecasts and be prepared to take action should flash flood warnings be issued. 5 a.m. Eastern Daylight Time weather conditions across north central Kentucky. At Frankfort, and the pressure was 29.82 inches and falling. At Lexington, it was mostly cloudy. The temperature was 75 degrees, the dew point 73, and the relative humidity 93%. The wind was south at 6 miles an hour. The pressure was 29.85 inches and steady. At Louisville, it was cloudy. The temperature was 80 degrees, the dew point 75, and the relative humidity 84%. The wind was southwest at 8.

miles an hour. The pressure was 29.81 inches and steady at Frankfurt, and the pressure was 29.82 inches and falling. Elsewhere around the region, at Jackson, it was partly cloudy with a temperature of 74. It was mostly cloudy with a temperature of 73 at Covington, 71 at Wilmington, Ohio, 75 at London, and 79 at Bowling Green. It was cloudy with a temperature of 73 at Indianapolis and 76 at Jasper, Indiana. Now for the official National Weather Service forecast for Frankfurt and surrounding communities. Today, slight chance of thunderstorms late in the morning. Chance of showers and thunderstorms early in the afternoon, then showers and thunderstorms late in the afternoon. Locally heavy rainfall possible in the afternoon. Highs in the mid-80s. Southwest winds 5 to 15 miles an hour. Chance of precipitation near 100%. Tonight, partly cloudy. A 20% chance of thunderstorms until midnight. Lows in the upper 60s. West winds up to 10 miles an hour. Wednesday, mostly sunny. Highs around 80. North winds up to 10 miles an hour. Wednesday night, mostly cloudy until midnight, then clearing. Lows in the upper 50s. North winds up to 10 miles an hour. And now the extended forecast for the radio listening area. Thursday and Thursday night, mostly clear. Highs around 80. Lows around 60. Friday and Friday night, mostly cloudy. Highs in the lower 80s. Lows in the mid-60s. Saturday and Saturday night, partly cloudy. Highs in the mid-80s. Lows in the upper 60s. Sunday and Sunday night, partly cloudy. A 20% chance of thunderstorms. Highs in the upper 80s. Lows in the upper 60s. Monday and Monday night, partly cloudy. A 20% chance of thunderstorms. Highs in the upper 80s. Lows in the upper 60s. The current time is 5:23 a.m. Eastern Daylight Time. Flood watch in effect from noon Eastern Daylight Time today through this evening. What flash flooding caused by excessive rainfall is possible? Where portions of Kentucky, including the following counties, Bracken, Grant, Lewis, Mason, Owen, Pendleton and Robertson and Ohio, including the following counties, Adams, Brown, Pike and Scioto. When, from noon Eastern Daylight Time today through this evening. The following impacts are expected. Excessive runoff may result in flooding of rivers, creeks, streams, and other low-lying and flood-prone locations. Area creeks and streams are running high and could flood with more heavy rain. Additional details. Thunderstorms with heavy rainfall will be possible today. Localized rainfall amounts of 2 to 3 inches in a short period of time could lead to flash flooding. You should monitor later forecasts and be prepared to take action should flash flood warnings be issued. Flood watch in effect from 1 p.m. Eastern Daylight Time this afternoon through this evening. What flash flooding caused by excessive rainfall continues to be possible. Where, a portion of north-central Kentucky, including the following county, Henry. When, from 1 p.m. Eastern Daylight Time this afternoon through this evening. The following impacts are expected. Excessive runoff may result in flooding of rivers, creeks, streams, and other low-lying and flood-prone locations. Extensive street flooding and flooding of creeks and rivers are possible. Additional details. Heavy rainfall from thunderstorms ahead of an approaching cold front could lead to isolated flooding and drainage issues. http://www.weather.gov/safety/flood. You should monitor later forecasts and be prepared to take action should flash flood warnings be issued. Flood watch remains in effect from 1 p.m. Eastern Daylight Time or noon Central Daylight Time this afternoon through late tonight. What flash flooding caused by excessive rainfall continues to be possible. Where portions of east central, north central, and south

central Kentucky, including the following areas: in east central Kentucky, Anderson, Bourbon, Boyle, Clark, Kentucky, Fayette, Franklin, Garrard, Harrison, Kentucky, Jessamine, Madison, Mercer, Nicholas, Scott, Kentucky, and Woodford. In north central Kentucky, LaRue, Nelson, Shelby, Spencer, and Washington, Kentucky. In south central Kentucky, Adair, Allen, Barron, Casey, Clinton, Cumberland, Green, Hart, Lincoln, Marion, Metcalf, Monroe, Russell, and Taylor. When, from 1 p.m. Eastern Daylight Time, or noon Central Daylight Time this afternoon through late tonight. The following impacts are expected: excessive runoff may result in flooding of rivers, creeks, streams, and other low-lying and flood-prone locations. Flooding may occur in poor drainage and urban areas. Extensive street flooding and flooding of creeks and rivers are possible. Additional details: heavy rainfall from thunderstorms ahead of an approaching cold front could lead to isolated flooding and drainage issues. http://www.weather.gov/safety/. Flood you should monitor later forecasts and be prepared to take action should flash flood warnings be issued. 5 a.m. Eastern Daylight Time weather conditions across north central Kentucky. At Frankfort, and the pressure was 29.82 inches and falling. At Lexington, it was mostly cloudy. The temperature was 75 degrees, the dew point 73, and the relative humidity 93%. The wind was south at 6 miles an hour. The pressure was 29.85 inches and steady. At Louisville, it was cloudy. The temperature was 80 degrees, the dew point 75, and the relative humidity 84%. The wind was southwest at 8 miles an hour. The pressure was 29.81 inches and steady. At Frankfort, and the pressure was 29.82 inches and falling. Elsewhere around the region, at Jackson, it was partly cloudy, with a temperature of 74. It was mostly cloudy, with a temperature of 73 at Covington, 71 at Wilmington, Ohio, 75 at London, and 79 at Bowling Green. It was cloudy, with a temperature of 73 at Indianapolis and 76 at Jasper, Indiana. Now for the official National Weather Service forecast for Frankfort and surrounding communities. Today, slight chance of thunderstorms late in the morning. Chance of showers and thunderstorms early in the afternoon, then showers and thunderstorms late in the afternoon. Locally heavy rainfall possible in the afternoon. Highs in the mid-80s. Southwest winds 5 to 15 miles an hour. Chance of precipitation near 100%. Tonight, partly cloudy. A 20% chance of thunderstorms until midnight. Lows in the upper 60s. West winds up to 10 miles an hour. Wednesday, mostly sunny. Highs around 80. North winds up to 10 miles an hour. Wednesday night, mostly cloudy until midnight, then clearing. Lows in the upper 50s. North winds up to 10 miles an hour. And now the extended forecast for the radio listening area. Thursday and Thursday night, mostly clear. Highs around 80. Lows around 60. Friday and Friday night, mostly cloudy. Highs in the lower 80s. Lows in the mid-60s. Saturday and Saturday night, partly cloudy. Highs in the mid-80s. Lows in the upper 60s. Sunday and Sunday night, partly cloudy. A 20% chance of thunderstorms. Highs in the upper 80s. Lows in the upper 60s. Monday and Monday night, partly cloudy. A 20% chance of thunderstorms. Highs in the upper 80s. Lows in the upper 60s. The current time is 5:30 a.m. Eastern Daylight Time. Flood watch in effect from noon Eastern Daylight Time today through this evening. What flash flooding caused by excessive rainfall is possible? Where portions of Kentucky, including the following counties, Bracken, Grant,

Pendleton and Robertson and Ohio, including the following counties: Adams, Brown, Pike, and Scioto. When, from noon Eastern Daylight Time today through this evening. The following impacts are expected: excessive runoff may result in flooding of rivers, creeks, streams, and other low-lying and flood-prone locations. Area creeks and streams are running high and could flood with more heavy rain. Additional details: thunderstorms with heavy rainfall will be possible today. Localized rainfall amounts of 2 to 3 inches in a short period of time could lead to flash flooding. You should monitor later forecasts and be prepared to take action should flash flood warnings be issued. Flood watch in effect from 1 p.m. Eastern Daylight Time this afternoon through this evening. What? Flash flooding caused by excessive rainfall continues to be possible. Where? A portion of north central Kentucky, including the following county: Henry. When? From 1 p.m. Eastern Daylight Time this afternoon through this evening. The following impacts are expected: excessive runoff may result in flooding of rivers, creeks, streams, and other low-lying and flood-prone locations. Extensive street flooding and flooding of creeks and rivers are possible. Additional details: heavy rainfall from thunderstorms ahead of an approaching cold front could lead to isolated flooding and drainage issues. http://www.weather.gov/safety/flood. You should monitor later forecasts and be prepared to take action should flash flood warnings be issued. Flood watch remains in effect from 1 p.m. Eastern Daylight Time or noon Central Daylight Time this afternoon through late tonight. What? Flash flooding caused by excessive rainfall continues to be possible. Where? Portions of East Central, North Central, and South Central Kentucky, including the following areas: in East Central Kentucky, Anderson, Bourbon, Boyle, Clark, Kentucky, Fayette, Franklin, Garrett, Harrison, Central Kentucky, including the following areas: in East Central Kentucky, Anderson, Bourbon, Boyle, Clark, Kentucky, Fayette, Franklin, Garrett, Harrison, Kentucky, Jessamine, Madison, Mercer, Nicholas, Scott, Kentucky, and Woodford. In North Central Kentucky, LaRue, Nelson, Shelby, Spencer, and Washington, Kentucky. In South Central Kentucky, Adair, Allen, Barron, Casey, Clinton, Cumberland, Green, Hart, Lincoln, Marion, Metcalf, Monroe, Russell, and Taylor. When? From 1 p.m. Eastern Daylight Time or noon Central Daylight Time this afternoon through late tonight. The following impacts are expected: excessive runoff may result in flooding of rivers, creeks, streams, and other low-lying and flood-prone locations. Flooding may occur in poor drainage and urban areas. Extensive street flooding and flooding of creeks and rivers are possible. Additional details: heavy rainfall from thunderstorms ahead of an approaching cold front could lead to isolated flooding and drainage issues. http://www.weather.gov/safety/flood. You should monitor later forecasts and be prepared to take action should flash flood warnings be issued. 5 a.m. Eastern Daylight Time weather conditions across north central Kentucky. At Frankfort, and the pressure was 29.82 inches and falling. At Lexington, it was mostly cloudy. The temperature was 75 degrees, the dew point 73, and the relative humidity 93%. The wind was south at 6 miles an hour. The pressure was 29.85 inches and steady. At Louisville, it was cloudy. The temperature was 80 degrees, the dew point 75, and the relative humidity 84%. The wind was southwest at 8 miles an hour. The pressure was 29.81 inches and steady. At Frankfort, and the pressure was 29.82 inches and falling. Elsewhere around the region, at Jackson, it was partly cloudy, with a temperature of 74. It was mostly cloudy, with a temperature of 73 at Covington, 71 at Wilmington, Ohio, 75 at London, and 79 at Bowling Green. It was cloudy, with a temperature of 73 at Indianapolis and 76 at

Jasper, Indiana. Now for the official National Weather Service forecast for Frankfort and surrounding communities. Today, slight chance of thunderstorms late in the morning. Chance of showers and thunderstorms early in the afternoon, then showers and thunderstorms late in the afternoon. Locally heavy rainfall possible in the afternoon. Highs in the mid-80s. Southwest winds 5 to 15 miles an hour. Chance of precipitation near 100%. Tonight, partly cloudy. A 20% chance of thunderstorms until midnight. Lows in the upper 60s. West winds up to 10 miles an hour. Wednesday, mostly sunny. Highs around 80. North winds up to 10 miles an hour. Wednesday night, mostly cloudy until midnight, then clearing. Lows in the upper 50s. North winds up to 10 miles an hour. And now the extended forecast for the radio listening area. Thursday and Thursday night, mostly clear. Highs around 80. Lows around 60. Friday and Friday night, mostly cloudy. Highs in the lower 80s. Lows in the mid-60s. Saturday and Saturday night, partly cloudy. Highs in the mid-80s. Lows in the upper 60s. Sunday and Sunday night, partly cloudy. A 20% chance of thunderstorms. Highs in the upper 80s. Lows in the upper 60s. Monday and Monday night, partly cloudy. A 20% chance of thunderstorms. Highs in the upper 80s. Lows in the upper 60s. The current time is 5:37 a.m. Eastern Daylight Time. Flood watch in effect from noon Eastern Daylight Time today through this evening. What? Flash flooding caused by excessive rainfall is possible. Where? Portions of Kentucky, including the following counties: Bracken, Grant, Lewis, Mason, Owen, Pendleton, and Robertson, and Ohio, including the following counties: Adams, Brown, Pike, and Scioto. When? From noon Eastern Daylight Time today through this evening. The following impacts are expected: excessive runoff may result in flooding of rivers, creeks, streams, and other low-lying and flood-prone locations. Area creeks and streams are running high and could flood with more heavy rain. Additional details: thunderstorms with heavy rainfall will be possible today. Localized rainfall amounts of 2 to 3 inches in a short period of time could lead to flash flooding. You should monitor later forecasts and be prepared to take action should flash flood warnings be issued. Flood watch in effect from 1 p.m. Eastern Daylight Time this afternoon through this evening. What? Flash flooding caused by excessive rainfall continues to be possible. Where? A portion of north central Kentucky, including the following county: Henry. When? From 1 p.m. Eastern Daylight Time this afternoon through this evening. The following impacts are expected: excessive runoff may result in flooding of rivers, creeks, streams, and other low-lying and flood-prone locations. Extensive street flooding and flooding of creeks and rivers are possible. Additional details: heavy rainfall from thunderstorms ahead of an approaching cold front could lead to isolated flooding and drainage issues. http://www.weather.gov/safety/flood. You should monitor later forecasts and be prepared to take action should flash flood warnings be issued. Flood watch remains in effect from 1 p.m. Eastern Daylight Time or noon Central Daylight Time this afternoon through late tonight. What? Flash flooding caused by excessive rainfall continues to be possible. Where? Portions of East Central, North Central, and South Central Kentucky, including the following areas: in East Central Kentucky, Anderson, Bourbon, Boyle, Clark, Kentucky, Fayette, Franklin, Garrard, Harrison, Kentucky, Jessamine, Madison, Mercer, Nicholas, Scott, Kentucky, and Woodford. In North Central Kentucky, LaRue, Nelson, Shelby, Spencer, and Washington, Kentucky. In South Central Kentucky, Adair, Allen, Barron, Casey, Clinton, Cumberland, Green, Hart, Lincoln, Marion, Metcalf, Monroe, Russell, and

Taylor. When, from 1 p.m. Eastern Daylight Time, or noon Central Daylight Time this afternoon through late tonight, the following impacts are expected. Excessive runoff may result in flooding of rivers, creeks, streams, and other low-lying and flood-prone locations. Flooding may occur in poor drainage and urban areas. Extensive street flooding and flooding of creeks and rivers are possible. Additional details, heavy rainfall from thunderstorms ahead of an approaching cold front could lead to isolated flooding and drainage issues. http://www.weather.gov/safety/ Flood you should monitor later forecasts and be prepared to take action should flash flood warnings be issued. 5 a.m. Eastern Daylight Time weather conditions across north central Kentucky. At Frankfort, and the pressure was 29.82 inches and falling. At Lexington, it was mostly cloudy. The temperature was 75 degrees, the dew point 73, and the relative humidity 93%. The wind was south at 6 miles an hour. The pressure was 29.85 inches and steady. At Louisville, it was cloudy. The temperature was 80 degrees, the dew point 75, and the relative humidity 84%. The wind was southwest at 8 miles an hour. The pressure was 29.81 inches and steady. At Frankfort, and the pressure was 29.82 inches and falling. Elsewhere around the region, at Jackson, it was partly cloudy with a temperature of 74. It was mostly cloudy with a temperature of 73 at Covington, 71 at Wilmington, Ohio, 75 at London, and 79 at Bowling Green. It was cloudy with a temperature of 73 at Indianapolis and 76 at Jasper, Indiana. 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Now for the official National Weather Service forecast for Frankfort and surrounding communities. Today, slight chance of thunderstorms late in the morning. Chance of showers and thunderstorms early in the afternoon, then showers and thunderstorms late in the afternoon. Locally heavy rainfall possible in the afternoon. Highs in the mid-80s. Southwest winds 5 to 15 miles an hour. Chance of precipitation near 100%. Tonight, partly cloudy. A 20% chance of thunderstorms until midnight. Lows in the upper 60s. West winds up to 10 miles an hour. Wednesday, mostly sunny. Highs around 80. North winds up to 10 miles an hour. Wednesday night, mostly cloudy until midnight, then clearing. Lows in the upper 50s. North winds up to 10 miles an hour. And now the extended forecast for the radio listening area. Thursday and Thursday night, mostly clear. Highs around 80. Lows around 60. Friday and Friday night, mostly cloudy. Highs in the lower 80s. Lows in the mid-60s. Saturday and Saturday night, partly cloudy. Highs in the mid-80s. Lows in the upper 60s. Sunday and Sunday night, partly cloudy. A 20% chance of thunderstorms. Highs in the upper 80s. Lows in the upper 60s. Monday and Monday night, partly cloudy. A 20% chance of thunderstorms. Highs in the upper 80s. Lows in the upper 60s. The current time is 5:45 a.m. Eastern Daylight Time. Flood watch in effect from noon Eastern Daylight Time today through this evening. What? Flash flooding caused by excessive rainfall is possible. Where? Portions of Kentucky, including the following counties, Bracken, Grant, Lewis, Mason, Owen, Pendleton, and Robertson, and Ohio, including the following counties, Adams, Brown, Pike, and Scioto. When? From noon Eastern Daylight Time today through this evening.

following impacts are expected. Excessive runoff may result in flooding of rivers, creeks, streams, and other low-lying and flood-prone locations. Area creeks and streams are running high and could flood with more heavy rain. Additional details, thunderstorms with heavy rainfall will be possible today. Localized rainfall amounts of 2 to 3 inches in a short period of time could lead to flash flooding. You should monitor later forecasts and be prepared to take action should flash flood warnings be issued. Flood watch in effect from 1 p.m. Eastern Daylight Time this afternoon through this evening. What? Flash flooding caused by excessive rainfall continues to be possible. Where? A portion of north central Kentucky, including the following county, Henry. When? From 1 p.m. Eastern Daylight Time this afternoon through this evening. The following impacts are expected. Excessive runoff may result in flooding of rivers, creeks, streams, and other low-lying and flood-prone locations. Extensive street flooding and flooding of creeks and rivers are possible. Additional details, heavy rainfall from thunderstorms ahead of an approaching cold front could lead to isolated flooding and drainage issues. http://www.weather.gov/safety/. Flood you should monitor later forecasts and be prepared to take action should flash flood warnings be issued. Flood watch remains in effect from 1 p.m. Eastern Daylight Time or noon Central Daylight Time this afternoon through late tonight. What? Flash flooding caused by excessive rainfall continues to be possible. Where? Portions of East Central, North Central, and South Central Kentucky, including the following areas in East Central Kentucky: Anderson, Bourbon, Boyle, Clark, Kentucky, Fayette, Franklin, Garrett, Harrison, Kentucky, Jessamine, Madison, Mercer, Nicholas, Scott, Kentucky, and Woodford. In North Central Kentucky, LaRue, Nelson, Shelby, Spencer, and Washington, Kentucky. In South Central Kentucky, Adair, Allen, Barron, Casey, Clinton, Cumberland, Green, Hart, Lincoln, Marion, Metcalf, Monroe, Russell, and Taylor. When? From 1 p.m. Eastern Daylight Time or noon Central Daylight Time this afternoon through late tonight. The following impacts are expected. Excessive runoff may result in flooding of rivers, creeks, streams, and other low-lying and flood-prone locations. Flooding may occur in poor drainage and urban areas. Extensive street flooding and flooding of creeks and rivers are possible. Additional details, heavy rainfall from thunderstorms ahead of an approaching cold front could lead to isolated flooding and drainage issues. http://www.weather.gov/safety/. Flood you should monitor later forecasts and be prepared to take action should flash flood warnings be issued. 5 a.m. Eastern Daylight Time weather conditions across north central Kentucky. At Frankfort, and the pressure was 29.82 inches and falling. At Lexington, it was mostly cloudy. The temperature was 75 degrees, the dew point 73, and the relative humidity 93%. The wind was south at 6 miles an hour. The pressure was 29.85 inches and steady. At Louisville, it was cloudy. The temperature was 80 degrees, the dew point 75, and the relative humidity 84%. The wind was southwest at 8 miles an hour. The pressure was 29.81 inches and steady. At Frankfort, and the pressure was 29.82 inches and falling. Elsewhere around the region, at Jackson, it was partly cloudy, with a temperature of 74. It was mostly cloudy, with a temperature of 73 at Covington, 71 at Wilmington, Ohio, 75 at London, and 79 at Bowling Green. It was cloudy, with a temperature of 73 at Indianapolis and 76 at Jasper, Indiana. Now for the official National Weather Service forecast for Frankfort and surrounding communities. Today, slight chance of thunderstorms late in the morning. Chance of showers and thunderstorms early in the afternoon, then showers and thunderstorms late in the afternoon. Locally heavy rainfall possible in the afternoon. Highs in the mid-80s.

southwest, winds 5 to 15 miles an hour. Chance of precipitation near 100%. Tonight, partly cloudy. A 20% chance of thunderstorms until midnight. Lows in the upper 60s. West winds up to 10 miles an hour. Wednesday, mostly sunny. Highs around 80. North winds up to 10 miles an hour. Wednesday night, mostly cloudy until midnight, then clearing. Lows in the upper 50s. North winds up to 10 miles an hour. And now the extended forecast for the radio listening area. Thursday and Thursday night, mostly clear. Highs around 80. Lows around 60. Friday and Friday night, mostly cloudy. Highs in the lower 80s. Lows in the mid 60s. Saturday and Saturday night, partly cloudy. Highs in the mid 80s. Lows in the upper 60s. Sunday and Sunday night, partly cloudy. A 20% chance of thunderstorms. Highs in the upper 80s. Lows in the upper 60s. Monday and Monday night, partly cloudy. A 20% chance of thunderstorms. Highs in the upper 80s. Lows in the upper 60s. The current time is 5:52 a.m. Eastern Daylight Time. Flood watch in effect from noon Eastern Daylight Time today through this evening. What flash flooding caused by excessive rainfall is possible? Where portions of Kentucky, including the following counties, Bracken, Grant, Lewis, Mason, Owen, Pendleton, and Robertson, and Ohio, including the following counties, Adams, Brown, Pike, and Scioto. When, from noon Eastern Daylight Time today through this evening. The following impacts are expected. Excessive runoff may result in flooding of rivers, creeks, streams, and other low-lying and flood-prone locations. Area creeks and streams are running high and could flood with more heavy rain. Additional details, thunderstorms with heavy rainfall will be possible today. Localized rainfall amounts of 2 to 3 inches in a short period of time could lead to flash flooding. You should monitor later forecasts and be prepared to take action should flash flood warnings be issued. Flood watch in effect from 1 p.m. Eastern Daylight Time this afternoon through this evening. What flash flooding caused by excessive rainfall continues to be possible. Where a portion of north central Kentucky, including the following county, Henry. When, from 1 p.m. Eastern Daylight Time this afternoon through this evening. The following impacts are expected. Excessive runoff may result in flooding of rivers, creeks, streams, and other low-lying and flood-prone locations. Extensive street flooding and flooding of creeks and rivers are possible. Additional details, heavy rainfall from thunderstorms ahead of an approaching cold front could lead to isolated flooding and drainage issues. http://www.weather.gov/safety/flood. You should monitor later forecasts and be prepared to take action should flash flood warnings be issued. Flood watch remains in effect from 1 p.m. Eastern Daylight Time or noon Central Daylight Time this afternoon through late tonight. What flash flooding caused by excessive rainfall continues to be possible. Where portions of east central, north central, and south central Kentucky, including the following areas in east central Kentucky, Anderson, Bourbon, Boyle, Clark, Kentucky, Fayette, Franklin, Garrard, Harrison, Kentucky, Jessamine, Madison, Mercer, Nicholas, Scott, Kentucky, and Woodford. In north central Kentucky, LaRue, Nelson, Shelby, Spencer, and Washington, Kentucky. In south central Kentucky, Adair, Allen, Barron, Casey, Clinton, Cumberland, Green, Hart, Lincoln, Marion, Metcalf, Monroe, Russell, and Taylor. When, from 1 p.m. Eastern Daylight Time, or noon Central Daylight Time this afternoon through late tonight. The following impacts are expected. Excessive runoff may result in flooding of rivers, creeks, streams, and other low-lying and flood-prone locations. Flooding may occur in poor drainage and urban areas. Extensive street flooding and flooding of creeks

are possible. Additional details: heavy rainfall from thunderstorms ahead of an approaching cold front could lead to isolated flooding and drainage issues. http://www.weather.gov/safety/flood. You should monitor later forecasts and be prepared to take action should flash flood warnings be issued. 5 a.m. Eastern Daylight Time weather conditions across north central Kentucky. At Frankfort, and the pressure was 29.82 inches and falling. At Lexington, it was mostly cloudy. The temperature was 75 degrees, the dew point 73, and the relative humidity 93%. The wind was south at 6 miles an hour. The pressure was 29.85 inches and steady. At Louisville, it was cloudy. The temperature was 80 degrees, the dew point 75, and the relative humidity 84%. The wind was southwest at 8 miles an hour. The pressure was 29.81 inches and steady. At Frankfort, and the pressure was 29.82 inches and falling. Elsewhere around the region, at Jackson, it was partly cloudy with a temperature of 74. It was mostly cloudy with a temperature of 73 at Covington, 71 at Wilmington, Ohio, 75 at London, and 79 at Bowling Green. It was cloudy with a temperature of 73 at Indianapolis and 76 at Jasper, Indiana. Now for the official National Weather Service forecast for Frankfort and surrounding communities. Today, slight chance of thunderstorms late in the morning. Chance of showers and thunderstorms early in the afternoon, then showers and thunderstorms late in the afternoon. Locally heavy rainfall possible in the afternoon. Highs in the mid-80s. Southwest winds 5 to 15 miles an hour. Chance of precipitation near 100%. Tonight, partly cloudy. A 20% chance of thunderstorms until midnight. Lows in the upper 60s. West winds up to 10 miles an hour. Wednesday, mostly sunny. Highs around 80. North winds up to 10 miles an hour. Wednesday night, mostly cloudy until midnight, then clearing. Lows in the upper 50s. North winds up to 10 miles an hour. And now the extended forecast for the radio listening area. Thursday and Thursday night, mostly clear. Highs around 80. Lows around 60. Friday and Friday night, mostly cloudy. Highs in the lower 80s. Lows in the mid-60s. Saturday and Saturday night, partly cloudy. Highs in the mid-80s. Lows in the upper 60s. Sunday and Sunday night, partly cloudy. A 20% chance of thunderstorms. Highs in the upper 80s. Lows in the upper 60s. Monday and Monday night, partly cloudy. A 20% chance of thunderstorms. Highs in the upper 80s. Lows in the upper 60s. The current time is 5:59 a.m. Eastern Daylight Time. Flood watch in effect from noon Eastern Daylight Time today through this evening. What flash flooding caused by excessive rainfall is possible? Where portions of Kentucky, including the following counties: Bracken, Grant, Lewis, Mason, Owen, Pendleton, and Robertson, and Ohio, including the following counties: Adams, Brown, Pike, and Scioto. When, from noon Eastern Daylight Time today through this evening. The following impacts are expected: excessive runoff may result in flooding of rivers, creeks, streams, and other low-lying and flood-prone locations. Area creeks and streams are running high and could flood with more heavy rain. Additional details: thunderstorms with heavy rainfall will be possible today. Localized rainfall amounts of 2 to 3 inches in a short period of time could lead to flash flooding. You should monitor later forecasts and be prepared to take action should flash flood warnings be issued. Flood watch in effect from 1 p.m. Eastern Daylight Time this afternoon through this evening. What flash flooding caused by excessive rainfall continues to be possible.

Air, a portion of North Central Kentucky, including the following county, Henry. When, from 1 p.m. Eastern Daylight Time this afternoon through this evening. The following impacts are expected. Excessive runoff may result in flooding of rivers, creeks, streams, and other low-lying and flood-prone locations. Extensive street flooding and flooding of creeks and rivers are possible. Additional details, heavy rainfall from thunderstorms ahead of an approaching cold front could lead to isolated flooding and drainage issues. http://www.weather.gov/safety/. Flood you should monitor later forecasts and be prepared to take action should flash flood warnings be issued. Flood watch remains in effect from 1 p.m. Eastern Daylight Time or noon Central Daylight Time this afternoon through late tonight. What? Flash flooding caused by excessive rainfall continues to be possible. Where? Portions of East Central, North Central, and South Central Kentucky, including the following areas in East Central Kentucky: Anderson, Bourbon, Boyle, Clark, Kentucky, Fayette, Franklin, Garrett, Harrison, Kentucky, Jessamine, Madison, Mercer, Nicholas, Scott, Kentucky, and Woodford. In North Central Kentucky, LaRue, Nelson, Shelby, Spencer, and Washington, Kentucky. In South Central Kentucky, Adair, Allen, Barron, Casey, Clinton, Cumberland, Green, Hart, Lincoln, Marion, Metcalf, Monroe, Russell, and Taylor. When, from 1 p.m. Eastern Daylight Time, or noon Central Daylight Time this afternoon through late tonight. The following impacts are expected. Excessive runoff may result in flooding of rivers, creeks, streams, and other low-lying and flood-prone locations. Flooding may occur in poor drainage and urban areas. Extensive street flooding and flooding of creeks and rivers are possible. Additional details, heavy rainfall from thunderstorms ahead of an approaching cold front could lead to isolated flooding and drainage issues. http://www.weather.gov/safety/. Flood you should monitor later forecasts and be prepared to take action should flash flood warnings be issued. 5 a.m. Eastern Daylight Time weather conditions across North Central Kentucky. At Frankfort, and the pressure was 29.82 inches and falling. At Lexington, it was mostly cloudy. The temperature was 75 degrees, the dew point 73, and the relative humidity 93%. The wind was south at 6 miles an hour. The pressure was 29.85 inches and steady. At Louisville, it was cloudy. The temperature was 80 degrees, the dew point 75, and the relative humidity 84%. The wind was southwest at 8 miles an hour. The pressure was 29.81 inches and steady. At Frankfort, and the pressure was 29.82 inches and falling. Elsewhere around the region, at Jackson, it was partly cloudy, with a temperature of 74. It was mostly cloudy, with a temperature of 73 at Covington, 71 at Wilmington, Ohio, 75 at London, and 79 at Bowling Green. It was cloudy, with a temperature of 73 at Indianapolis, and 76 at Jasper, Indiana. 6 a.m. Eastern Daylight Time weather conditions across North Central Kentucky. At Frankfort, and the pressure was 29.83 inches and rising. At Lexington, it was mostly cloudy. The temperature was 75 degrees, the dew point 73, and the relative humidity 93%. The wind was southwest at 7 miles an hour. The pressure was 29.84 inches and falling. At Louisville, it was cloudy. The temperature was 79 degrees, the dew point 75, and the relative humidity 87%. The wind was south at 8 miles an hour. The pressure was 29.81 inches and steady. At Frankfort, and the pressure was 29.83 inches and rising. Elsewhere around the region, throughout the region, skies ranged from mostly cloudy to cloudy. It was 74 at Covington, 74 at Indianapolis, 76 at Jasper, Indiana, and 72 at Wilmington, Ohio.
Jackson reported 73, London reported 76, and Bowling Green reported 79. Now for the official National Weather Service forecast for Frankfurt and surrounding communities. Today, slight chance of thunderstorms late in the morning. Chance of showers and thunderstorms early in the afternoon, then showers and thunderstorms late in the afternoon. Locally heavy rainfall possible in the afternoon. Highs in the mid-80s. Southwest winds 5 to 15 miles an hour. Chance of precipitation near 100%. Tonight, partly cloudy. A 20% chance of thunderstorms until midnight. Lows in the upper 60s. West winds up to 10 miles an hour. Wednesday, mostly sunny. Highs around 80. North winds up to 10 miles an hour. Wednesday night, mostly cloudy until midnight, then clearing. Lows in the upper 50s. North winds up to 10 miles an hour. And now the extended forecast for the radio listening area. Thursday and Thursday night, mostly clear. Highs around 80. Lows around 60. Friday and Friday night, mostly cloudy. Highs in the lower 80s. Lows in the mid-60s. Saturday and Saturday night, partly cloudy. Highs in the mid-80s. Lows in the upper 60s. Sunday and Sunday night, partly cloudy. A 20% chance of thunderstorms. Highs in the upper 80s. Lows in the upper 60s. Monday and Monday night, partly cloudy. A 20% chance of thunderstorms. Highs in the upper 80s. Lows in the upper 60s. The current time is 6:07 a.m. Eastern Daylight Time. Flood watch in effect from noon Eastern Daylight Time today through this evening. What flash flooding caused by excessive rainfall is possible? Where portions of Kentucky, including the following counties, Bracken, Grant, Lewis, Mason, Owen, Pendleton, and Robertson, and Ohio, including the following counties, Adams, Brown, Pike, and Scioto. When, from noon Eastern Daylight Time today through this evening. The following impacts are expected. Excessive runoff may result in flooding of rivers, creeks, streams, and other low-lying and flood-prone locations. Area creeks and streams are running high and could flood with more heavy rain. Additional details, thunderstorms with heavy rainfall will be possible today. Localized rainfall amounts of 2 to 3 inches in a short period of time could lead to flash flooding. You should monitor later forecasts and be prepared to take action should flash flood warnings be issued. Flood watch in effect from 1 p.m. Eastern Daylight Time this afternoon through this evening. What flash flooding caused by excessive rainfall continues to be possible? Where a portion of north central Kentucky, including the following county, Henry. When from 1 p.m. Eastern Daylight Time this afternoon through this evening. The following impacts are expected. Excessive runoff may result in flooding of rivers, creeks, streams, and other low-lying and flood-prone locations. Extensive street flooding and flooding of creeks and rivers are possible. Additional details, heavy rainfall from thunderstorms ahead of an approaching cold front could lead to isolated flooding and drainage issues. http://www.weather.gov/safety/flood You should monitor later forecasts and be prepared to take action should flash flood warnings be issued. Flood watch remains in effect from 1 p.m. Eastern Daylight Time or noon Central Daylight Time this afternoon through late tonight. What flash flooding caused by excessive rainfall continues to be possible? Where portions of East Central, North Central, and South Central Kentucky, including the following areas, in East Central Kentucky, Anderson, Bourbon, Boyle, Clark, Kentucky, Fayette, Franklin, Garrard, Harrison, Kentucky, Jessamine, Madison, Mercer, Nicholas, Scott, Kentucky, and Woodford. In North Central Kentucky, LaRue, Nelson, Shelby, Spencer, and Washington, Kentucky. In South Central Kentucky, Adair, Allen, Barron, Casey,

Clinton, Cumberland, Green, Hart, Lincoln, Marion, Metcalf, Monroe, Russell, and Taylor. When, from 1 p.m. Eastern Daylight Time, or noon Central Daylight Time this afternoon through late tonight, the following impacts are expected. Excessive runoff may result in flooding of rivers, creeks, streams, and other low-lying and flood-prone locations. Flooding may occur in poor drainage and urban areas. Extensive street flooding and flooding of creeks and rivers are possible. Additional details: heavy rainfall from thunderstorms ahead of an approaching cold front could lead to isolated flooding and drainage issues. http://www.weather.gov/safety/ Flood you should monitor later forecasts and be prepared to take action should flash flood warnings be issued. 6 a.m. Eastern Daylight Time weather conditions across north central Kentucky. At Frankfort, and the pressure was 29.83 inches and rising. At Lexington, it was mostly cloudy. The temperature was 75 degrees, the dew point 73, and the relative humidity 93%. The wind was southwest at 7 miles an hour. The pressure was 29.84 inches and falling. At Louisville, it was cloudy. The temperature was 79 degrees, the dew point 75, and the relative humidity 87%. The wind was south at 8 miles an hour. The pressure was 29.81 inches and steady. At Frankfort, and the pressure was 29.83 inches and rising. Elsewhere around the region, throughout the region, skies ranged from mostly cloudy to cloudy. It was 74 at Covington, 74 at Indianapolis, 76 at Jasper, Indiana, and 72 at Wilmington, Ohio. Jackson reported 73, London reported 76, and Bowling Green reported 79. 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At Frankfort, and the pressure was 29.83 inches and rising. At Lexington, it was mostly cloudy. The temperature was 75 degrees. The dew point 73, and the relative humidity 93%. The wind was southwest at 7 miles an hour. The pressure was 29.84 inches and falling. At Louisville, it was cloudy. The temperature was 79 degrees, the dew point 75, and the relative humidity 87%. The wind was south at 8 miles an hour. The pressure was 29.81 inches and steady. At Frankfort, and the pressure was 29.83 inches and rising. Elsewhere around the region, throughout the region, skies ranged from mostly cloudy to cloudy. It was 74 at Covington, 74 at Indianapolis, 76 at Jasper, Indiana, and 72 at Wilmington, Ohio. Jackson reported 73, London reported 76, and Bowling Green reported 79. Now for the official National Weather Service forecast for Frankfort and surrounding communities. Today, slight chance of thunderstorms late in the morning. Chance of showers and thunderstorms early in the afternoon, then showers and thunderstorms late in the afternoon. Locally heavy rainfall possible in the afternoon. Highs in the mid-80s. Southwest winds 5 to 15 miles an hour. Chance of precipitation near 100%. Tonight, partly cloudy. A 20% chance of thunderstorms until midnight. Lows in the upper 60s. West winds up to 10 miles an hour. Wednesday, mostly sunny. Highs around 80. North winds up to 10 miles an hour. Wednesday night, mostly cloudy until midnight, then clearing. Lows in the upper 50s. North winds up to 10 miles an hour. And now the extended forecast for the radio listening area. Thursday and Thursday night,

a.m. Eastern Daylight Time. Flood watch in effect from noon Eastern Daylight Time today through this evening. What flash flooding caused by excessive rainfall is possible? Where portions of Kentucky, including the following counties, Bracken, Grant, Lewis, Mason, Owen, Pendleton, and Robertson, and Ohio, including the following counties, Adams, Brown, Pike, and Scioto. When, from noon Eastern Daylight Time today through this evening. The following impacts are expected. Excessive runoff may result in flooding of rivers, creeks, streams, and other low-lying and flood-prone locations. Area creeks and streams are running high and could flood with more heavy rain. Additional details. Thunderstorms with heavy rainfall will be possible today. Localized rainfall amounts of 2 to 3 inches in a short period of time could lead to flash flooding. You should monitor later forecasts and be prepared to take action should flash flood warnings be issued. Flood watch in effect from 1 p.m. Eastern Daylight Time this afternoon through this evening. What flash flooding caused by excessive rainfall continues to be possible? Where a portion of north central Kentucky, including the following county, Henry. When, from 1 p.m. Eastern Daylight Time this afternoon through this evening. The following impacts are expected. Excessive runoff may result in flooding of rivers, creeks, streams, and other low-lying and flood-prone locations. Extensive street flooding and flooding of creeks and rivers are possible. Additional details. Heavy rainfall from thunderstorms ahead of an approaching cold front could lead to isolated flooding and drainage issues. http://www.weather.gov/safety/. Flood you should monitor later forecasts and be prepared to take action should flash flood warnings be issued. Flood watch remains in effect from 1 p.m. Eastern Daylight Time or noon Central Daylight Time this afternoon through late tonight. What flash flooding caused by excessive rainfall continues to be possible? Where portions of East Central, North Central, and South Central Kentucky, including the following areas, in East Central Kentucky, Anderson, Bourbon, Boyle, Clark, Kentucky, Fayette, Franklin, Garrard, Harrison, Kentucky, Jessamine, Madison, Mercer, Nicholas, Scott, Kentucky, and Woodford. In North Central Kentucky, LaRue, Nelson, Shelby, Spencer, and Washington, Kentucky. In South Central Kentucky, Adair, Allen, Barron, Casey, Clinton, Cumberland, Green, Hart, Lincoln, Marion, Metcalf, Monroe, Russell, and Taylor. When, from 1 p.m. Eastern Daylight Time, or noon Central Daylight Time this afternoon through late tonight. The following impacts are expected. Excessive runoff may result in flooding of rivers, creeks, streams, and other low-lying and flood-prone locations. Flooding may occur in poor drainage and urban areas. Extensive street flooding and flooding of creeks and rivers are possible. Additional details. Heavy rainfall from thunderstorms ahead of an approaching cold front could lead to isolated flooding and drainage issues. http://www.weather.gov/safety/. Flood you should monitor later forecasts and be prepared to take action should flash flood warnings be issued. 6 a.m. Eastern Daylight Time weather conditions across north central Kentucky. At Frankfort. And the pressure was 29.83 inches and rising. At Lexington, it was mostly cloudy. The temperature was 75 degrees, the dew point 73, and the relative humidity 93%. The wind was southwest at 7 miles an hour. The pressure was 29.84 inches and falling. At Louisville, it was cloudy. The temperature was 79 degrees, the dew point 75, and the relative humidity 87%. The wind was south at 8 miles an hour. The pressure was 29.81 inches and steady. At Frankfort, and the pressure was 29.83 inches and rising. Elsewhere around the region, throughout the region, skies ranged from mostly cloudy to cloudy. It was 74 at Covington, 74 at Indianapolis, 76 at Jasper, Indiana, and 72 at Wilmington, Ohio.

Ohio. Jackson reported 73, London reported 76, and Bowling Green reported 79. Now for the official National Weather Service forecast for Frankfurt and surrounding communities. Today, slight chance of thunderstorms late in the morning. Chance of showers and thunderstorms early in the afternoon, then showers and thunderstorms late in the afternoon. Locally heavy rainfall possible in the afternoon. Highs in the mid-80s. Southwest winds 5 to 15 miles an hour. Chance of precipitation near 100%. Tonight, partly cloudy. A 20% chance of thunderstorms until midnight. Lows in the upper 60s. West winds up to 10 miles an hour. Wednesday, mostly sunny. Highs around 80. North winds up to 10 miles an hour. Wednesday night, mostly cloudy until midnight, then clearing. Lows in the upper 50s. North winds up to 10 miles an hour. And now the extended forecast for the radio listening area. Thursday and Thursday night, mostly clear. Highs around 80. Lows around 60. Friday and Friday night, mostly cloudy. Highs in the lower 80s. Lows in the mid-60s. Saturday and Saturday night, partly cloudy. Highs in the mid-80s. Lows in the upper 60s. Sunday and Sunday night, partly cloudy. A 20% chance of thunderstorms. Highs in the upper 80s. Lows in the upper 60s. Monday and Monday night, partly cloudy. A 20% chance of thunderstorms. Highs in the upper 80s. Lows in the upper 60s. The current time is 6:23 a.m. Eastern Daylight Time. Flood watch in effect from noon Eastern Daylight Time today through this evening. What flash flooding caused by excessive rainfall is possible? Where portions of Kentucky, including the following counties, Bracken, Grant, Lewis, Mason, Owen, Pendleton, and Robertson, and Ohio, including the following counties, Adams, Brown, Pike, and Scioto. When, from noon Eastern Daylight Time today through this evening. The following impacts are expected. Excessive runoff may result in flooding of rivers, creeks, streams, and other low-lying and flood-prone locations. Area creeks and streams are running high and could flood with more heavy rain. Additional details, thunderstorms with heavy rainfall will be possible today. Localized rainfall amounts of 2 to 3 inches in a short period of time could lead to flash flooding. You should monitor later forecasts and be prepared to take action should flash flood warnings be issued. Flood watch in effect from 1 p.m. Eastern Daylight Time this afternoon through this evening. What flash flooding caused by excessive rainfall continues to be possible. Where a portion of north central Kentucky, including the following county, Henry. When, from 1 p.m. Eastern Daylight Time this afternoon through this evening. The following impacts are expected. Excessive runoff may result in flooding of rivers, creeks, streams, and other low-lying and flood-prone locations. Extensive street flooding and flooding of creeks and rivers are possible. Additional details, heavy rainfall from thunderstorms ahead of an approaching cold front could lead to isolated flooding and drainage issues. http://www.weather.gov/safety/flood. You should monitor later forecasts and be prepared to take action should flash flood warnings be issued. Flood watch remains in effect from 1 p.m. Eastern Daylight Time or noon Central Daylight Time this afternoon through late tonight. What flash flooding caused by excessive rainfall continues to be possible. Where portions of east central, north central, and south central Kentucky, including the following areas in east central Kentucky, Anderson, Bourbon, Boyle, Clark, Kentucky, Fayette, Franklin, Garrard, Harrison, Kentucky, Jessamine, Madison, Mercer, Nicholas, Scott, Kentucky, and Woodford. In north central Kentucky, LaRue, Nelson, Shelby, Spencer, and Washington, Kentucky. In south central Kentucky, Adair, Allen, Barron.

AC, Clinton, Cumberland, Green, Hart, Lincoln, Marion, Metcalf, Monroe, Russell, and Taylor. When, from 1 p.m. Eastern Daylight Time, or noon Central Daylight Time this afternoon through late tonight, the following impacts are expected. Excessive runoff may result in flooding of rivers, creeks, streams, and other low-lying and flood-prone locations. Flooding may occur in poor drainage and urban areas. Extensive street flooding and flooding of creeks and rivers are possible. Additional details: heavy rainfall from thunderstorms ahead of an approaching cold front could lead to isolated flooding and drainage issues. http://www.weather.gov/safety/flood. You should monitor later forecasts and be prepared to take action should flash flood warnings be issued. 6 a.m. Eastern Daylight Time weather conditions across north central Kentucky. At Frankfort, and the pressure was 29.83 inches and rising. At Lexington, it was mostly cloudy. The temperature was 75 degrees, the dew point 73, and the relative humidity 93%. The wind was southwest at 7 miles an hour. The pressure was 29.84 inches and falling. At Louisville, it was cloudy. The temperature was 79 degrees, the dew point 75, and the relative humidity 87%. The wind was south at 8 miles an hour. The pressure was 29.81 inches and steady. At Frankfort, and the pressure was 29.83 inches and rising. Elsewhere around the region, throughout the region, skies ranged from mostly cloudy to cloudy. It was 74 at Covington, 74 at Indianapolis, 76 at Jasper, Indiana, and 72 at Wilmington, Ohio. Jackson reported 73, London reported 76, and Bowling Green reported 79. Now for the official National Weather Service forecast for Frankfort and surrounding communities. Today, slight chance of thunderstorms late in the morning. Chance of showers and thunderstorms early in the afternoon, then showers and thunderstorms late in the afternoon. Locally heavy rainfall possible in the afternoon. Highs in the mid-80s. Southwest winds 5 to 15 miles an hour. Chance of precipitation near 100%. Tonight, partly cloudy. A 20% chance of thunderstorms until midnight. Lows in the upper 60s. West winds up to 10 miles an hour. Wednesday, mostly sunny. Highs around 80. North winds up to 10 miles an hour. Wednesday night, mostly cloudy until midnight, then clearing. Lows in the upper 50s. North winds up to 10 miles an hour. And now the extended forecast for the radio listening area. Thursday and Thursday night, mostly clear. Highs around 80. Lows around 60. Friday and Friday night, mostly cloudy. Highs in the lower 80s. Lows in the mid-60s. Saturday and Saturday night, partly cloudy. Highs in the mid-80s. Lows in the upper 60s. Sunday and Sunday night, partly cloudy. A 20% chance of thunderstorms. Highs in the upper 80s. Lows in the upper 60s. Monday and Monday night, partly cloudy. A 20% chance of thunderstorms. Highs in the upper 80s. Lows in the upper 60s. The current time is 6:30 a.m. Eastern Daylight Time. Flood watch in effect from noon Eastern Daylight Time today through this evening. What flash flooding caused by excessive rainfall is possible? Where portions of Kentucky, including the following counties: Bracken, Grant, Lewis, Mason, Owen, Pendleton, and Robertson, and Ohio, including the following counties: Adams, Brown, Pike, and Scioto. When, from noon Eastern Daylight Time today through this evening. The following impacts are expected. Excessive runoff may result in flooding of rivers, creeks, streams, and other low-lying and flood-prone locations. Area creeks and streams are running high and could flood with more heavy rain.

additional details, thunderstorms with heavy rainfall will be possible today. Localized rainfall amounts of 2 to 3 inches in a short period of time could lead to flash flooding. You should monitor later forecasts and be prepared to take action should flash flood warnings be issued. Flood watch in effect from 1 p.m. Eastern Daylight Time this afternoon through this evening. What? Flash flooding caused by excessive rainfall continues to be possible. Where? A portion of north central Kentucky, including the following county, Henry. When? From 1 p.m. Eastern Daylight Time this afternoon through this evening. The following impacts are expected. Excessive runoff may result in flooding of rivers, creeks, streams, and other low-lying and flood-prone locations. Extensive street flooding and flooding of creeks and rivers are possible. Additional details, heavy rainfall from thunderstorms ahead of an approaching cold front could lead to isolated flooding and drainage issues. http://www.weather.gov/safety/ Flood you should monitor later forecasts and be prepared to take action should flash flood warnings be issued. Flood watch remains in effect from 1 p.m. Eastern Daylight Time or noon Central Daylight Time this afternoon through late tonight. What? Flash flooding caused by excessive rainfall continues to be possible. Where? Portions of East Central, North Central, and South Central Kentucky, including the following areas, in East caused by excessive rainfall continues to be possible. Where? Portions of East Central, North Central, and South Central Kentucky, including the following areas, in East Central Kentucky, Anderson, Bourbon, Boyle, Clark, Kentucky, Fayette, Franklin, Garrett, Harrison, Kentucky, Jessamine, Madison, Mercer, Nicholas, Scott, Kentucky, and Woodford. In North Central Kentucky, LaRue, Nelson, Shelby, Spencer, and Washington, Kentucky. In South Central Kentucky, Adair, Allen, Barron, Casey, Clinton, Cumberland, Green, Hart, Lincoln, Marion, Metcalf, Monroe, Russell, and Taylor. When? From 1 p.m. Eastern Daylight Time or noon Central Daylight Time this afternoon through late tonight. The following impacts are expected. Excessive runoff may result in flooding of rivers, creeks, streams, and other low-lying and flood-prone locations. Flooding may occur in poor drainage and urban areas. Extensive street flooding and flooding of creeks and rivers are possible. Additional details, heavy rainfall from thunderstorms ahead of an approaching cold front could lead to isolated flooding and drainage issues. http://www.weather.gov/safety/ Flood you should monitor later forecasts and be prepared to take action should flash flood warnings be issued. 6 a.m. Eastern Daylight Time weather conditions across north central Kentucky. At Frankfort. And the pressure was 29.83 inches and rising. At Lexington, it was mostly cloudy. The temperature was 75 degrees, the dew point 73, and the relative humidity 93%. The wind was southwest at 7 miles an hour. The pressure was 29.84 inches and falling. At Louisville, it was cloudy. The temperature was 79 degrees, the dew point 75, and the relative humidity 87%. The wind was south at 8 miles an hour. The pressure was 29.81 inches and steady. At Frankfort, and the pressure was 29.83 inches and rising. Elsewhere around the region, throughout the region, skies ranged from mostly cloudy to cloudy. It was 74 at Covington, 74 at Indianapolis, 76 at Jasper, Indiana, and 72 at Wilmington, Ohio. Jackson reported 73, London reported 76, and Bowling Green reported 79. Now for the official National Weather Service forecast for Frankfort and surrounding communities. Today, slight chance of thunderstorms late in the morning. Chance of showers and thunderstorms early in the afternoon, then showers and thunderstorms late in the afternoon. Locally heavy rainfall possible in the afternoon. Highs in the mid-80s. Southwest winds 5 to 15 miles an hour. Chance of

precipitation near 100%. Tonight, partly cloudy. A 20% chance of thunderstorms until midnight. Lows in the upper 60s. West winds up to 10 miles an hour. Wednesday, mostly sunny. Highs around 80. North winds up to 10 miles an hour. Wednesday night, mostly cloudy until midnight, then clearing. Lows in the upper 50s. North winds up to 10 miles an hour. And now the extended forecast for the radio listening area. Thursday and Thursday night, mostly clear. Highs around 80. Lows around 60. Friday and Friday night, mostly cloudy. Highs in the lower 80s. Lows in the mid-60s. Saturday and Saturday night, partly cloudy. Highs in the mid-80s. Lows in the upper 60s. Sunday and Sunday night, partly cloudy. A 20% chance of thunderstorms. Highs in the upper 80s. Lows in the upper 60s. Monday and Monday night, partly cloudy. A 20% chance of thunderstorms. Highs in the upper 80s. Lows in the upper 60s. The current time is 6:37 a.m. Eastern Daylight Time. Flood watch in effect from noon Eastern Daylight Time today through this evening. What flash flooding caused by excessive rainfall is possible? Where portions of Kentucky, including the following counties, Bracken, Grant, Lewis, Mason, Owen, Pendleton, and Robertson, and Ohio, including the following counties, Adams, Brown, Pike, and Scioto. When, from noon Eastern Daylight Time today through this evening. The following impacts are expected. Excessive runoff may result in flooding of rivers, creeks, streams, and other low-lying and flood-prone locations. Area creeks and streams are running high and could flood with more heavy rain. Additional details. Thunderstorms with heavy rainfall will be possible today. Localized rainfall amounts of 2 to 3 inches in a short period of time could lead to flash flooding. You should monitor later forecasts and be prepared to take action should flash flood warnings be issued. Flood watch in effect from 1 p.m. Eastern Daylight Time this afternoon through this evening. What flash flooding caused by excessive rainfall continues to be possible? Where a portion of north central Kentucky, including the following county, Henry. When, from 1 p.m. Eastern Daylight Time this afternoon through this evening. The following impacts are expected. Excessive runoff may result in flooding of rivers, creeks, streams, and other low-lying and flood-prone locations. Extensive street flooding and flooding of creeks and rivers are possible. Additional details. Heavy rainfall from thunderstorms ahead of an approaching cold front could lead to isolated flooding and drainage issues. http://www.weather.gov/safety/flood. You should monitor later forecasts and be prepared to take action should flash flood warnings be issued. Flood watch remains in effect from 1 p.m. Eastern Daylight Time or noon Central Daylight Time this afternoon through late tonight. What flash flooding caused by excessive rainfall continues to be possible? Where portions of East Central, North Central, and South Central Kentucky, including the following areas in East Central Kentucky, Anderson, Bourbon, Boyle, Clark, Kentucky, Fayette, Franklin, Garrard, Harrison, Kentucky, Jessamine, Madison, Mercer, Nicholas, Scott, Kentucky, and Woodford. In North Central Kentucky, LaRue, Nelson, Shelby, Spencer, and Washington, Kentucky. In South Central Kentucky, Adair, Allen, Barron, Casey, Clinton, Cumberland, Green, Hart, Lincoln, Marion, Metcalf, Monroe, Russell, and Taylor. When, from 1 p.m. Eastern Daylight Time, or noon Central Daylight Time this afternoon through late tonight. The following impacts are expected. Excessive runoff may result in flooding of rivers, creeks, streams, and other low-lying and flood-prone locations. Flooding may occur in poor drainage and urban areas. Extensive street flooding and flooding of creeks and rivers are possible. Additional details, heavy rainfall from

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At Frankfort. And the pressure was 29.83 inches and rising. At Lexington, it was mostly cloudy. The temperature was 75 degrees, the dew point 73, and the relative humidity 93%. The wind was southwest at 7 miles an hour. The pressure was 29.84 inches and falling. At Louisville, it was cloudy. The temperature was 79 degrees, the dew point 75, and the relative humidity 87%. The wind was south at 8 miles an hour. The pressure was 29.81 inches and steady. At Frankfort, and the pressure was 29.83 inches and rising. Elsewhere around the region, throughout the region, skies ranged from mostly cloudy to cloudy. It was 74 at Covington, 74 at Indianapolis, 76 at Jasper, Indiana, and 72 at Wilmington, Ohio. Jackson reported 73, London reported 76, and Bowling Green reported 79. 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Now for the official National Weather Service forecast for Frankfort and surrounding communities. Today, slight chance of thunderstorms late in the morning. Chance of showers and thunderstorms early in the afternoon, then showers and thunderstorms late in the afternoon. Locally heavy rainfall possible in the afternoon. Highs in the mid-80s. Southwest winds 5 to 15 miles an hour. Chance of precipitation near 100%. Tonight, partly cloudy. A 20% chance of thunderstorms until midnight. Lows in the upper 60s. West winds up to 10 miles an hour. Wednesday, mostly sunny. Highs around 80. North winds up to 10 miles an hour. Wednesday night, mostly cloudy until midnight, then clearing. Lows in the upper 50s. North winds up to 10 miles an hour. And now the extended forecast for the radio listening area. Thursday and Thursday night, mostly clear. Highs around 80. Lows around 60. Friday and Friday night, mostly cloudy. Highs in the lower 80s. Lows in the mid-60s. Saturday and Saturday night, partly cloudy. Highs in the mid-80s. Lows in the upper 60s. Sunday and Sunday night, partly cloudy. A 20% chance of thunderstorms. Highs in the upper 80s. Lows in the upper 60s. Monday and Monday night, partly cloudy. A 20% chance of thunderstorms. Highs in the upper 80s. Lows in the upper 60s. The current time is 6:45 a.m. Eastern Daylight Time. Flood watch in effect from noon Eastern Daylight Time today through this evening. What flash flooding caused by excessive rainfall is possible? Where portions of Kentucky, including the following counties, Bracken, Grant, Lewis, Mason, Owen, Pendleton, and Robertson, and Ohio, including the following counties, Adams, Brown, Pike, and Scioto. When, from noon Eastern Daylight Time today through this evening. The following impacts are expected. Excessive runoff may result in flooding of rivers, creeks, streams, and other low-lying and flood-prone locations. Area creeks and streams are running high and could flood with more heavy rain. Additional details, thunderstorms with heavy rainfall will be possible today. Localized rainfall amounts of 2 to 3 inches in a short period of time could lead to flash flooding. You should monitor later forecasts and be prepared to take action should flash flooding.

Flood warnings be issued. Flood watch in effect from 1 p.m. Eastern Daylight Time this afternoon through this evening. What? Flash flooding caused by excessive rainfall continues to be possible. Where? A portion of north central Kentucky, including the following county, Henry. When? From 1 p.m. Eastern Daylight Time this afternoon through this evening. The following impacts are expected. Excessive runoff may result in flooding of rivers, creeks, streams, and other low-lying and flood-prone locations. Extensive street flooding and flooding of creeks and rivers are possible. Additional details: heavy rainfall from thunderstorms ahead of an approaching cold front could lead to isolated flooding and drainage issues. http://www.weather.gov/safety/ Flood you should monitor later forecasts and be prepared to take action should flash flood warnings be issued. Flood watch remains in effect from 1 p.m. Eastern Daylight Time or noon Central Daylight Time this afternoon through late tonight. What? Flash flooding caused by excessive rainfall continues to be possible. Where? Portions of East Central, North Central, and South Central Kentucky, including the following areas. In East Central Kentucky, Anderson, Bourbon, Boyle, Clark, Kentucky, Fayette, Franklin, Garrett, Harrison, Kentucky, Jessamine, Madison, Mercer, Nicholas, Scott, Kentucky, and Woodford. In North Central Kentucky, LaRue, Nelson, Shelby, Spencer, and Washington, Kentucky. In South Central Kentucky, Adair, Allen, Barron, Casey, Clinton, Cumberland, Green, Hart, Lincoln, Marion, Metcalf, Monroe, Russell, and Taylor. When? From 1 p.m. Eastern Daylight Time or noon Central Daylight Time this afternoon through late tonight. The following impacts are expected. Excessive runoff may result in flooding of rivers, creeks, streams, and other low-lying and flood-prone locations. Flooding may occur in poor drainage and urban areas. Extensive street flooding and flooding of creeks and rivers are possible. Additional details: heavy rainfall from thunderstorms ahead of an approaching cold front could lead to isolated flooding and drainage issues. http://www.weather.gov/safety/ Flood you should monitor later forecasts and be prepared to take action should flash flood warnings be issued. 6 a.m. Eastern Daylight Time weather conditions across north central Kentucky. At Frankfort, and the pressure was 29.83 inches and rising. At Lexington, it was mostly cloudy. The temperature was 75 degrees, the dew point 73, and the relative humidity 93%. The wind was southwest at 7 miles an hour. The pressure was 29.84 inches and falling. At Louisville, it was cloudy. The temperature was 79 degrees, the dew point 75, and the relative humidity 87%. The wind was south at 8 miles an hour. The pressure was 29.81 inches and steady. At Frankfort, and the pressure was 29.83 inches and rising. Elsewhere around the region, throughout the region, skies ranged from mostly cloudy to cloudy. It was 74 at Covington, 74 at Indianapolis, 76 at Jasper, Indiana, and 72 at Wilmington, Ohio. Jackson reported 73, London reported 76, and Bowling Green reported 79. Now for the official National Weather Service forecast for Frankfort and surrounding communities. Today, slight chance of thunderstorms late in the morning. Chance of showers and thunderstorms early in the afternoon, then showers and thunderstorms late in the afternoon. Locally heavy rainfall possible in the afternoon. Highs in the mid-80s. Southwest winds 5 to 15 miles an hour. Chance of precipitation near 100%. Tonight, partly cloudy. A 20% chance of thunderstorms until midnight. Lows in the upper 60s. West winds up to 10 miles an hour. Wednesday, mostly sunny. Highs around 80. North winds up to 10 miles an hour. Wednesday night, mostly cloudy until midnight, then clearing.

lows in the upper 50s. North winds up to 10 miles an hour. And now the extended forecast for the radio listening area. Thursday and Thursday night, mostly clear. Highs around 80. Lows around 60. Friday and Friday night, mostly cloudy. Highs in the lower 80s. Lows in the mid 60s. Saturday and Saturday night, partly cloudy. Highs in the mid 80s. Lows in the upper 60s. Sunday and Sunday night, partly cloudy. A 20% chance of thunderstorms. Highs in the upper 80s. Lows in the upper 60s. Monday and Monday night, partly cloudy. A 20% chance of thunderstorms. Highs in the upper 80s. Lows in the upper 60s. The current time is 6:52 a.m. Eastern Daylight Time. Flood watch in effect from noon Eastern Daylight Time today through this evening. What? Flash flooding caused by excessive rainfall is possible. Where? Portions of Kentucky, including the following counties, Bracken, Grant, Lewis, Mason, Owen, Pendleton, and Robertson, and Ohio, including the following counties, Adams, Brown, Pike, and Scioto. When? From noon Eastern Daylight Time today through this evening. The following impacts are expected. Excessive runoff may result in flooding of rivers, creeks, streams, and other low-lying and flood-prone locations. Area creeks and streams are running high and could flood with more heavy rain. Additional details. Thunderstorms with heavy rainfall will be possible today. Localized rainfall amounts of 2 to 3 inches in a short period of time could lead to flash flooding. You should monitor later forecasts and be prepared to take action should flash flood warnings be issued. Flood watch in effect from 1 p.m. Eastern Daylight Time this afternoon through this evening. What? Flash flooding caused by excessive rainfall continues to be possible. Where? A portion of north central Kentucky, including the following county, Henry. When? From 1 p.m. Eastern Daylight Time this afternoon through this evening. The following impacts are expected. Excessive runoff may result in flooding of rivers, creeks, streams, and other low-lying and flood-prone locations. Extensive street flooding and flooding of creeks and rivers are possible. Additional details. Heavy rainfall from thunderstorms ahead of an approaching cold front could lead to isolated flooding and drainage issues. http://www.weather.gov/safety/flood. You should monitor later forecasts and be prepared to take action should flash flood warnings be issued. Flood watch remains in effect from 1 p.m. Eastern Daylight Time or noon Central Daylight Time this afternoon through late tonight. What? Flash flooding caused by excessive rainfall continues to be possible. Where? Portions of East Central, North Central, and South Central Kentucky, including the following areas, in East Central Kentucky, Anderson, Bourbon, Boyle, Clark, Kentucky, Fayette, Franklin, Garrett, Harrison, Kentucky, Jessamine, Madison, Mercer, Nicholas, Scott, Kentucky, and Woodford. In North Central Kentucky, LaRue, Nelson, Shelby, Spencer, and Washington, Kentucky. In South Central Kentucky, Adair, Allen, Barron, Casey, Clinton, Cumberland, Green, Hart, Lincoln, Marion, Metcalf, Monroe, Russell, and Taylor. When? From 1 p.m. Eastern Daylight Time or noon Central Daylight Time this afternoon through late tonight. The following impacts are expected. Excessive runoff may result in flooding of rivers, creeks, streams, and other low-lying and flood-prone locations. Flooding may occur in poor drainage and urban areas. Extensive street flooding and flooding of creeks and rivers are possible. Additional details, heavy rainfall from thunderstorms ahead of an approaching cold front could lead to isolated flooding and drainage issues. http://www.weather.gov/safety/flood. You should monitor later forecasts and be prepared to take action should flash flood warnings be issued. 6 a.m. Eastern Daylight Time weather conditions across north central Kentucky. At Frankfort,

and the pressure was 29.83 inches and rising. At Lexington, it was mostly cloudy. The temperature was 75 degrees, the dew point 73, and the relative humidity 93%. The wind was southwest at 7 miles an hour. The pressure was 29.84 inches and falling. At Louisville, it was cloudy. The temperature was 79 degrees, the dew point 75, and the relative humidity 87%. The wind was south at 8 miles an hour. The pressure was 29.81 inches and steady. At Frankfort, and the pressure was 29.83 inches and rising. Elsewhere around the region, throughout the region, skies ranged from mostly cloudy to cloudy. It was 74 at Covington, 74 at Indianapolis, 76 at Jasper, Indiana, and 72 at Wilmington, Ohio. Jackson reported 73, London reported 76, and Bowling Green reported 79. Now for the official National Weather Service forecast for Frankfort and surrounding communities. Today, slight chance of thunderstorms late in the morning. Chance of showers and thunderstorms early in the afternoon, then showers and thunderstorms late in the afternoon. Locally heavy rainfall possible in the afternoon. Highs in the mid-80s. Southwest winds 5 to 15 miles an hour. Chance of precipitation near 100%. Tonight, partly cloudy. A 20% chance of thunderstorms until midnight. Lows in the upper 60s. West winds up to 10 miles an hour. Wednesday, mostly sunny. Highs around 80. North winds up to 10 miles an hour. Wednesday night, mostly cloudy until midnight, then clearing. Lows in the upper 50s. North winds up to 10 miles an hour. And now the extended forecast for the radio listening area. Thursday and Thursday night, mostly clear. Highs around 80. Lows around 60. Friday and Friday night, mostly cloudy. Highs in the lower 80s. Lows in the mid-60s. Saturday and Saturday night, partly cloudy. Highs in the mid-80s. Lows in the upper 60s. Sunday and Sunday night, partly cloudy. A 20% chance of thunderstorms. Highs in the upper 80s. Lows in the upper 60s. Monday and Monday night, partly cloudy. A 20% chance of thunderstorms. Highs in the upper 80s. Lows in the upper 60s. The current time is 6:59 a.m. Eastern Daylight Time. Flood watch in effect from noon Eastern Daylight Time today through this evening. What flash flooding caused by excessive rainfall is possible? Where portions of Kentucky, including the following counties, Bracken, Grant, Lewis, Mason, Owen, Pendleton, and Robertson, and Ohio, including the following counties, Adams, Brown, Pike, and Scioto. When, from noon Eastern Daylight Time today through this evening. The following impacts are expected. Excessive runoff may result in flooding of rivers, creeks, streams, and other low-lying and flood-prone locations. Area creeks and streams are running high and could flood with more heavy rain. Additional details, thunderstorms with heavy rainfall will be possible today. Localized rainfall amounts of 2 to 3 inches in a short period of time could lead to flash flooding. You should monitor later forecasts and be prepared to take action should flash flood warnings be issued. Flood watch in effect from 1 p.m. Eastern Daylight Time this afternoon through this evening. What flash flooding caused by excessive rainfall continues to be possible. Where a portion of north central Kentucky, including the following county, Henry. When from 1 p.m. Eastern Daylight Time this afternoon through this evening. The following impacts are expected. Excessive runoff may result in flooding of rivers, creeks, streams, and other low-lying and flood-prone locations. Extensive street flooding and flooding of creeks and rivers are possible. Additional details, heavy rainfall from thunderstorms ahead of an approaching cold front could lead to isolated flooding and drainage issues.

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You should monitor later forecasts and be prepared to take action should flash flood warnings be issued. Flood watch remains in effect from 1 p.m. Eastern Daylight Time or noon Central Daylight Time this afternoon through late tonight. What? Flash flooding caused by excessive rainfall continues to be possible. Where? Portions of East Central, North Central, and South Central Kentucky, including the following areas in East Central Kentucky: Anderson, Bourbon, Boyle, Clark, Kentucky, Fayette, Franklin, Garrett, Harrison, Kentucky, Jessamine, Madison, Mercer, Nicholas, Scott, Kentucky, and Woodford. In North Central Kentucky, LaRue, Nelson, Shelby, Spencer, and Washington, Kentucky. In South Central Kentucky, Adair, Allen, Barron, Casey, Clinton, Cumberland, Green, Hart, Lincoln, Marion, Metcalf, Monroe, Russell, and Taylor. When? From 1 p.m. Eastern Daylight Time or noon Central Daylight Time this afternoon through late tonight. The following impacts are expected. Excessive runoff may result in flooding of rivers, creeks, streams, and other low-lying and flood-prone locations. Flooding may occur in poor drainage and urban areas. Extensive street flooding and flooding of creeks and rivers are possible. Additional details: heavy rainfall from thunderstorms ahead of an approaching cold front could lead to isolated flooding and drainage issues. http://www.weather.gov/safety/flood. You should monitor later forecasts and be prepared to take action should flash flood warnings be issued. 6 a.m. Eastern Daylight Time weather conditions across North Central Kentucky. At Frankfort, and the pressure was 29.83 inches and rising. At Lexington, it was mostly cloudy. The temperature was 75 degrees, the dew point 73, and the relative humidity 93%. The wind was southwest at 7 miles an hour. The pressure was 29.84 inches and falling. At Louisville, it was cloudy. The temperature was 79 degrees, the dew point 75, and the relative humidity 87%. The wind was south at 8 miles an hour. The pressure was 29.81 inches and steady. At Frankfort, and the pressure was 29.83 inches and rising. Elsewhere around the region, throughout the region, skies ranged from mostly cloudy to cloudy. It was 74 at Covington, 74 at Indianapolis, 76 at Jasper, Indiana, and 72 at Wilmington, Ohio. Jackson reported 73, London reported 76, and Bowling Green reported 79. 7 a.m. Eastern Daylight Time weather conditions across North Central Kentucky. At Frankfort, and the pressure was 29.82 inches and falling. At Lexington, it was mostly cloudy. The temperature was 75 degrees, the dew point 73, and the relative humidity 93%. The wind was southwest at 8 miles an hour. The pressure was 29.84 inches and steady. At Louisville, it was cloudy. The temperature was 79 degrees, the dew point 75, and the relative humidity 87%. The wind was west at 7 miles an hour. The pressure was 29.82 inches and rising. At Frankfort, and the pressure was 29.82 inches and falling. Elsewhere around the region, throughout the region, skies ranged from mostly cloudy to cloudy. It was 74 at Covington, 77 at Indianapolis, 76 at Jasper, Indiana, and 73 at Wilmington, Ohio. Jackson reported 74, London reported 76, and Bowling Green reported 79. Now for the official National Weather Service forecast for Frankfort and surrounding communities. Today, slight chance of thunderstorms late in the morning. Chance of showers and thunderstorms early in the afternoon, then showers and thunderstorms late in the afternoon. Locally heavy rainfall possible in the afternoon. Highs in the mid-80s. Southwest winds 5 to 15 miles an hour.
chance of precipitation near 100%. Tonight, partly cloudy. A 20% chance of thunderstorms until midnight. Lows in the upper 60s. West winds up to 10 miles an hour. Wednesday, mostly sunny. Highs around 80. North winds up to 10 miles an hour. Wednesday night, mostly cloudy until midnight, then clearing. Lows in the upper 50s. North winds up to 10 miles an hour. And now the extended forecast for the radio listening area. Thursday and Thursday night, mostly clear. Highs around 80. Lows around 60. Friday and Friday night, mostly cloudy. Highs in the lower 80s. Lows in the mid-60s. Saturday and Saturday night, partly cloudy. Highs in the mid-80s. Lows in the upper 60s. Sunday and Sunday night, partly cloudy. A 20% chance of thunderstorms. Highs in the upper 80s. Lows in the upper 60s. Monday and Monday night, partly cloudy. A 20% chance of thunderstorms. Highs in the upper 80s. Lows in the upper 60s. The current time is 7:07 a.m. Eastern Daylight Time. Flood watch in effect from noon Eastern Daylight Time today through this evening. What? Flash flooding caused by excessive rainfall is possible. Where? Portions of Kentucky, including the following counties: Bracken, Grant, Lewis, Mason, Owen, Pendleton, and Robertson, and Ohio, including the following counties: Adams, Brown, Pike, and Scioto. When? From noon Eastern Daylight Time today through this evening. The following impacts are expected: excessive runoff may result in flooding of rivers, creeks, streams, and other low-lying and flood-prone locations. Area creeks and streams are running high and could flood with more heavy rain. Additional details: thunderstorms with heavy rainfall will be possible today. Localized rainfall amounts of 2 to 3 inches in a short period of time could lead to flash flooding. You should monitor later forecasts and be prepared to take action should flash flood warnings be issued. Flood watch in effect from 1 p.m. Eastern Daylight Time this afternoon through this evening. What? Flash flooding caused by excessive rainfall continues to be possible. Where? A portion of north central Kentucky, including the following county: Henry. When? From 1 p.m. Eastern Daylight Time this afternoon through this evening. The following impacts are expected: excessive runoff may result in flooding of rivers, creeks, streams, and other low-lying and flood-prone locations. Extensive street flooding and flooding of creeks and rivers are possible. Additional details: heavy rainfall from thunderstorms ahead of an approaching cold front could lead to isolated flooding and drainage issues. http://www.weather.gov/safety/ Flood you should monitor later forecasts and be prepared to take action should flash flood warnings be issued. Flood watch remains in effect from 1 p.m. Eastern Daylight Time or noon Central Daylight Time this afternoon through late tonight. What? Flash flooding caused by excessive rainfall continues to be possible. Where? Portions of East Central, North Central, and South Central Kentucky, including the following areas: in East Central Kentucky, Anderson, Bourbon, Boyle, Clark, Kentucky, Fayette, Franklin, Garrett, Harrison, Kentucky, Jessamine, Madison, Mercer, Nicholas, Scott, Kentucky, and Woodford. In North Central Kentucky, LaRue, Nelson, Shelby, Spencer, and Washington, Kentucky. In South Central Kentucky, Adair, Allen, Barron, Casey, Clinton, Cumberland, Green, Hart, Lincoln, Marion, Metcalf, Monroe, Russell, and Taylor. When? From 1 p.m. Eastern Daylight Time or noon Central Daylight Time this afternoon through late tonight. The following impacts are expected: excessive runoff may result in flooding of rivers, creeks, streams, and other low-lying and flood-prone locations. Flooding may occur in poor drainage and urban areas. Extensive street flooding and flooding of creeks and rivers are possible. Additional details:
heavy rainfall from thunderstorms ahead of an approaching cold front could lead to isolated flooding and drainage issues. http://www.weather.gov/safety/flood you should monitor later forecasts and be prepared to take action should flash flood warnings be issued. 7 a.m. Eastern Daylight Time weather conditions across north central Kentucky. At Frankfort, and the pressure was 29.82 inches and falling. At Lexington, it was mostly cloudy. The temperature was 75 degrees, the dew point 73, and the relative humidity 93%. The wind was southwest at 8 miles an hour. The pressure was 29.84 inches and steady. At Louisville, it was cloudy. The temperature was 79 degrees, the dew point 75, and the relative humidity 87%. The wind was west at 7 miles an hour. The pressure was 29.82 inches and rising. At Frankfort, and the pressure was 29.82 inches and falling. Elsewhere around the region, throughout the region, skies ranged from mostly cloudy to cloudy. It was 74 at Covington, 77 at Indianapolis, 76 at Jasper, Indiana, and 73 at Wilmington, Ohio. Jackson reported 74, London reported 76, and Bowling Green reported 79. 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At Frankfort, and the pressure was 29.82 inches and falling. At Lexington, it was mostly cloudy. The temperature was 75 degrees, the dew point 73, and the relative humidity 93%. The wind was southwest at 8 miles an hour. The pressure was 29.84 inches and steady. At Louisville, it was cloudy. The temperature was 79 degrees, the dew point 75, and the relative humidity 87%. The wind was west at 7 miles an hour. The pressure was 29.82 inches and rising. At Frankfort, and the pressure was 29.82 inches and falling. Elsewhere around the region, throughout the region, skies ranged from mostly cloudy to cloudy. It was 74 at Covington, 77 at Indianapolis, 76 at Jasper, Indiana, and 73 at Wilmington, Ohio. Jackson reported 74, London reported 76, and Bowling Green reported 79. Now for the official National Weather Service forecast for Frankfort and surrounding communities. Today, slight chance of thunderstorms late in the morning. Chance of showers and thunderstorms early in the afternoon, then showers and thunderstorms late in the afternoon. Locally heavy rainfall possible in the afternoon. Highs in the mid-80s. Southwest winds 5 to 15 miles an hour. Chance of precipitation near 100%. Tonight, partly cloudy. A 20% chance of thunderstorms until midnight. Lows in the upper 60s. West winds up to 10 miles an hour. Wednesday, mostly sunny. Highs around 80. North winds up to 10 miles an hour. Wednesday night, mostly cloudy until midnight, then clearing. Lows in the upper 50s. North winds up to 10 miles an hour. And now the extended forecast for the radio listening area. Thursday and Thursday night, mostly clear. Highs around 80. Lows around 60. Friday and Friday night, mostly cloudy. Highs in the lower 80s. Lows in the mid-60s. Saturday and Saturday night, partly cloudy. Highs in the mid-80s. Lows in the upper 60s. Sunday and Sunday night, partly cloudy. A 20% chance of thunderstorms. Highs in the upper 80s. Lows in the upper 60s.

sometime today through this evening. The following impacts are expected. Excessive runoff may result in flooding of rivers, creeks, streams, and other low-lying and flood-prone locations. Area creeks and streams are running high and could flood with more heavy rain. Additional details: thunderstorms with heavy rainfall will be possible today. Localized rainfall amounts of 2 to 3 inches in a short period of time could lead to flash flooding. You should monitor later forecasts and be prepared to take action should flash flood warnings be issued. Flood watch in effect from 1 p.m. Eastern Daylight Time this afternoon through this evening. What? Flash flooding caused by excessive rainfall continues to be possible. Where? A portion of north central Kentucky, including the following county, Henry. When? From 1 p.m. Eastern Daylight Time this afternoon through this evening. The following impacts are expected. Excessive runoff may result in flooding of rivers, creeks, streams, and other low-lying and flood-prone locations. Extensive street flooding and flooding of creeks and rivers are possible. Additional details: heavy rainfall from thunderstorms ahead of an approaching cold front could lead to isolated flooding and drainage issues. http://www.weather.gov/safety/flood. You should monitor later forecasts and be prepared to take action should flash flood warnings be issued. Flood watch remains in effect from 1 p.m. Eastern Daylight Time or noon Central Daylight Time this afternoon through late tonight. What? Flash flooding caused by excessive rainfall continues to be possible. Where? Portions of East Central, North Central, and South Central Kentucky, including the following areas: in East Central Kentucky, Anderson, Bourbon, Boyle, Clark, Kentucky, Fayette, Franklin, Garrard, Harrison, Kentucky, Jessamine, Madison, Mercer, Nicholas, Scott, Kentucky, and Woodford. In North Central Kentucky, LaRue, Nelson, Shelby, Spencer, and Washington, Kentucky. In South Central Kentucky, Adair, Allen, Barron, Casey, Clinton, Cumberland, Green, Hart, Lincoln, Marion, Metcalf, Monroe, Russell, and Taylor. When? From 1 p.m. Eastern Daylight Time or noon Central Daylight Time this afternoon through late tonight. The following impacts are expected. Excessive runoff may result in flooding of rivers, creeks, streams, and other low-lying and flood-prone locations. Flooding may occur in poor drainage and urban areas. Extensive street flooding and flooding of creeks and rivers are possible. Additional details: heavy rainfall from thunderstorms ahead of an approaching cold front could lead to isolated flooding and drainage issues. http://www.weather.gov/safety/flood. You should monitor later forecasts and be prepared to take action should flash flood warnings be issued. 7 a.m. Eastern Daylight Time weather conditions across north central Kentucky. At Frankfort, and the pressure was 29.82 inches and falling. At Lexington, it was mostly cloudy. The temperature was 75 degrees, the dew point 73, and the relative humidity 93%. The wind was southwest at 8 miles an hour. The pressure was 29.84 inches and steady. At Louisville, it was cloudy. The temperature was 79 degrees, the dew point 75, and the relative humidity 87%. The wind was west at 7 miles an hour. The pressure was 29.82 inches and rising. At Frankfort, and the pressure was 29.82 inches and falling. Elsewhere around the region, throughout the region, skies ranged from mostly cloudy to cloudy. It was 74 at Covington, 77 at Indianapolis, 76 at Jasper, Indiana, and 73 at Wilmington, Ohio. Jackson reported 74, London reported 76, and Bowling Green reported 79. Now for the official National Weather Service forecast for Frankfort and surrounding communities. Today, slight chance of thunderstorms late in the morning. Chance of showers and thunderstorms early in the afternoon, then showers and thunderstorms late in the afternoon. Locally heavy rainfall possible in the afternoon.

Highs in the mid-80s. Southwest winds 5 to 15 miles an hour. Chance of precipitation near 100%. Tonight, partly cloudy. A 20% chance of thunderstorms until midnight. Lows in the upper 60s. West winds up to 10 miles an hour. Wednesday, mostly sunny. Highs around 80. North winds up to 10 miles an hour. Wednesday night, mostly cloudy until midnight, then clearing. Lows in the upper 50s. North winds up to 10 miles an hour. And now the extended forecast for the radio listening area. Thursday and Thursday night, mostly clear. Highs around 80. Lows around 60. Friday and Friday night, mostly cloudy. Highs in the lower 80s. Lows in the mid-60s. Saturday and Saturday night, partly cloudy. Highs in the mid-80s. Lows in the upper 60s. Sunday and Sunday night, partly cloudy. A 20% chance of thunderstorms. Highs in the upper 80s. Lows in the upper 60s. Monday and Monday night, partly cloudy. A 20% chance of thunderstorms. Highs in the upper 80s. Lows in the upper 60s. The current time is 7:23 a.m. Eastern Daylight Time. Flood watch in effect from noon Eastern Daylight Time today through this evening. What flash flooding caused by excessive rainfall is possible? Where portions of Kentucky, including the following counties, Bracken, Grant, Lewis, Mason, Owen, Pendleton, and Robertson, and Ohio, including the following counties, Adams, Brown, Pike, and Scioto. When, from noon Eastern Daylight Time today through this evening. The following impacts are expected. Excessive runoff may result in flooding of rivers, creeks, streams, and other low-lying and flood-prone locations. Area creeks and streams are running high and could flood with more heavy rain. Additional details, thunderstorms with heavy rainfall will be possible today. Localized rainfall amounts of 2 to 3 inches in a short period of time could lead to flash flooding. You should monitor later forecasts and be prepared to take action should flash flood warnings be issued. Flood watch in effect from 1 p.m. Eastern Daylight Time this afternoon through this evening. What flash flooding caused by excessive rainfall continues to be possible. Where a portion of north central Kentucky, including the following county, Henry. When, from 1 p.m. Eastern Daylight Time this afternoon through this evening. The following impacts are expected. Excessive runoff may result in flooding of rivers, creeks, streams, and other low-lying and flood-prone locations. Extensive street flooding and flooding of creeks and rivers are possible. Additional details, heavy rainfall from thunderstorms ahead of an approaching cold front could lead to isolated flooding and drainage issues. http://www.weather.gov/safety/flood. You should monitor later forecasts and be prepared to take action should flash flood warnings be issued. Flood watch remains in effect from 1 p.m. Eastern Daylight Time or noon Central Daylight Time this afternoon through late tonight. What flash flooding caused by excessive rainfall continues to be possible? Where portions of East Central, North Central, and South Central Kentucky, including the following areas in East Central Kentucky, Anderson, Bourbon, Boyle, Clark, Kentucky, Fayette, Franklin, Garrett, Harrison, Kentucky, Jessamine, Madison, Mercer, Nicholas, Scott, Kentucky, and Woodford. In North Central Kentucky, LaRue, Nelson, Shelby, Spencer, and Washington, Kentucky. In South Central Kentucky, Adair, Allen, Barron, Casey, Clinton, Cumberland, Green, Hart, Lincoln, Marion, Metcalf, Monroe, Russell, and Taylor. When, from 1 p.m. Eastern Daylight Time, or noon Central Daylight Time this afternoon through late tonight. The following impacts are expected. Excessive runoff may result in flooding of rivers, creeks, streams, and other low-lying and flood-prone locations. Flooding may occur in poor drainage and urban areas. Extensive

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You should monitor later forecasts and be prepared to take action should flash flood warnings be issued. 7 a.m. Eastern Daylight Time weather conditions across north central Kentucky. At Frankfort, and the pressure was 29.82 inches and falling. At Lexington, it was mostly cloudy. The temperature was 75 degrees, the dew point 73, and the relative humidity 93%. The wind was southwest at 8 miles an hour. The pressure was 29.84 inches and steady. At Louisville, it was cloudy. The temperature was 79 degrees, the dew point 75, and the relative humidity 87%. The wind was west at 7 miles an hour. The pressure was 29.82 inches and rising. At Frankfort, and the pressure was 29.82 inches and falling. Elsewhere around the region, throughout the region, skies ranged from mostly cloudy to cloudy. It was 74 at Covington, 77 at Indianapolis, 76 at Jasper, Indiana, and 73 at Wilmington, Ohio. Jackson reported 74, London reported 76, and Bowling Green reported 79. Now for the official National Weather Service forecast for Frankfort and surrounding communities. Today, slight chance of thunderstorms late in the morning. Chance of showers and thunderstorms early in the afternoon, then showers and thunderstorms late in the afternoon. Locally heavy rainfall possible in the afternoon. Highs in the mid-80s. Southwest winds 5 to 15 miles an hour. Chance of precipitation near 100%. Tonight, partly cloudy. A 20% chance of thunderstorms until midnight. Lows in the upper 60s. West winds up to 10 miles an hour. Wednesday, mostly sunny. Highs around 80. North winds up to 10 miles an hour. Wednesday night, mostly cloudy until midnight, then clearing. Lows in the upper 50s. North winds up to 10 miles an hour. And now the extended forecast for the radio listening area. Thursday and Thursday night, mostly clear. Highs around 80. Lows around 60. Friday and Friday night, mostly cloudy. Highs in the lower 80s. Lows in the mid-60s. Saturday and Saturday night, partly cloudy. Highs in the mid-80s. Lows in the upper 60s. Sunday and Sunday night, partly cloudy. A 20% chance of thunderstorms. Highs in the upper 80s. Lows in the upper 60s. Monday and Monday night, partly cloudy. A 20% chance of thunderstorms. Highs in the upper 80s. Lows in the upper 60s. The current time is 7:30 a.m. Eastern Daylight Time. Flood watch in effect from noon Eastern Daylight Time today through this evening. What flash flooding caused by excessive rainfall is possible? Where portions of Kentucky, including the following counties, Bracken, Grant, Lewis, Mason, Owen, Pendleton, and Robertson, and Ohio, including the following counties, Adams, Brown, Pike, and Scioto. When, from noon Eastern Daylight Time today through this evening. The following impacts are expected. Excessive runoff may result in flooding of rivers, creeks, streams, and other low-lying and flood-prone locations. Area creeks and streams are running high and could flood with more heavy rain. Additional details, thunderstorms with heavy rainfall will be possible today. Localized rainfall amounts of 2 to 3 inches in a short period of time could lead to flash flooding. You should monitor later forecasts and be prepared to take action should flash flood warnings be issued. Flood watch in effect from 1 p.m. Eastern Daylight Time this afternoon through this evening. What flash flooding caused by excessive rainfall continues to be possible.

Where? A portion of north central Kentucky, including the following county, Henry. When? From 1 p.m. Eastern Daylight Time this afternoon through this evening. The following impacts are expected. Excessive runoff may result in flooding of rivers, creeks, streams, and other low-lying and flood-prone locations. Extensive street flooding and flooding of creeks and rivers are possible. Additional details. Heavy rainfall from thunderstorms ahead of an approaching cold front could lead to isolated flooding and drainage issues. http://www.weather.gov/safety/. Flood you should monitor later forecast and be prepared to take action should flash flood warnings be issued. Flood watch remains in effect from 1 p.m. Eastern Daylight Time or noon Central Daylight Time this afternoon through late tonight. What? Flash flooding caused by excessive rainfall continues to be possible. Where? Portions of East Central, North Central, and South Central tonight. What? Flash flooding caused by excessive rainfall continues to be possible. Where? Portions of East Central, North Central, and South Central Kentucky, including the following areas in East Central Kentucky, Anderson, Bourbon, Boyle, Clark, Kentucky, Fayette, Franklin, Garrard, Harrison, Kentucky, Jessamine, Madison, Mercer, Nicholas, Scott, Kentucky, and Woodford. In North Central Kentucky, LaRue, Nelson, Shelby, Spencer, and Washington, Kentucky. In South Central Kentucky, Adair, Allen, Barron, Casey, Clinton, Cumberland, Green, Hart, Lincoln, Marion, Metcalf, Monroe, Russell, and Taylor. When? From 1 p.m. Eastern Daylight Time or noon Central Daylight Time this afternoon through late tonight. The following impacts are expected. Excessive runoff may result in flooding of rivers, creeks, streams, and other low-lying and flood-prone locations. Flooding may occur in poor drainage and urban areas. Extensive street flooding and flooding of creeks and rivers are possible. Additional details. Heavy rainfall from thunderstorms ahead of an approaching cold front could lead to isolated flooding and drainage issues. http://www.weather.gov/safety/. Flood you should monitor later forecasts and be prepared to take action should flash flood warnings be issued. 7 a.m. Eastern Daylight Time weather conditions across north central Kentucky. At Frankfort. And the pressure was 29.82 inches and falling. At Lexington, it was mostly cloudy. The temperature was 75 degrees, the dew point 73, and the relative humidity 93%. The wind was southwest at 8 miles an hour. The pressure was 29.84 inches and steady. At Louisville, it was cloudy. The temperature was 79 degrees, the dew point 75, and the relative humidity 87%. The wind was west at 7 miles an hour. The pressure was 29.82 inches and rising. At Frankfort, and the pressure was 29.82 inches and falling. Elsewhere around the region, throughout the region, skies ranged from mostly cloudy to cloudy. It was 74 at Covington, 77 at Indianapolis, 76 at Jasper, Indiana, and 73 at Wilmington, Ohio. Jackson reported 74, London reported 76, and Bowling Green reported 79. Now for the official National Weather Service forecast for Frankfort and surrounding communities. Today, slight chance of thunderstorms late in the morning. Chance of showers and thunderstorms early in the afternoon, then showers and thunderstorms late in the afternoon. Locally heavy rainfall possible in the afternoon. Highs in the mid-80s. Southwest winds 5 to 15 miles an hour. Chance of precipitation near 100%. Tonight, partly cloudy. A 20% chance of thunderstorms until midnight. Lows in the upper 60s. West winds up to 10 miles an hour. Wednesday, mostly sunny. Highs around 80. North winds up to 10 miles an hour. Wednesday night, mostly cloudy until midnight, then clearing. Lows in the upper 50s.

Northeast. North winds up to 10 miles an hour. And now the extended forecast for the radio listening area. Thursday and Thursday night, mostly clear. Highs around 80. Lows around 60. Friday and Friday night, mostly cloudy. Highs in the lower 80s. Lows in the mid 60s. Saturday and Saturday night, partly cloudy. Highs in the mid 80s. Lows in the upper 60s. Sunday and Sunday night, partly cloudy. A 20% chance of thunderstorms. Highs in the upper 80s. Lows in the upper 60s. Monday and Monday night, partly cloudy. A 20% chance of thunderstorms. Highs in the upper 80s. Lows in the upper 60s. The current time is 7:37 a.m. Eastern Daylight Time. Flood watch in effect from noon Eastern Daylight Time today through this evening. What flash flooding caused by excessive rainfall is possible? Where portions of Kentucky, including the following counties, Bracken, Grant, Lewis, Mason, Owen, Pendleton, and Robertson, and Ohio, including the following counties, Adams, Brown, Pike, and Scioto. When, from noon Eastern Daylight Time today through this evening. The following impacts are expected. Excessive runoff may result in flooding of rivers, creeks, streams, and other low-lying and flood-prone locations. Area creeks and streams are running high and could flood with more heavy rain. Additional details. Thunderstorms with heavy rainfall will be possible today. Localized rainfall amounts of 2 to 3 inches in a short period of time could lead to flash flooding. You should monitor later forecasts and be prepared to take action should flash flood warnings be issued. Flood watch in effect from 1 p.m. Eastern Daylight Time this afternoon through this evening. What flash flooding caused by excessive rainfall continues to be possible. Where, a portion of north-central Kentucky, including the following county, Henry. When, from 1 p.m. Eastern Daylight Time this afternoon through this evening. The following impacts are expected. Excessive runoff may result in flooding of rivers, creeks, streams, and other low-lying and flood-prone locations. Extensive street flooding and flooding of creeks and rivers are possible. Additional details. Heavy rainfall from thunderstorms ahead of an approaching cold front could lead to isolated flooding and drainage issues. http://www.weather.gov/safety/flood. You should monitor later forecasts and be prepared to take action should flash flood warnings be issued. Flood watch remains in effect from 1 p.m. Eastern Daylight Time or noon Central Daylight Time this afternoon through late tonight. What flash flooding caused by excessive rainfall continues to be possible. Where portions of east central, north central, and south central Kentucky, including the following areas in east central Kentucky, Anderson, Bourbon, Boyle, Clark, Kentucky, Fayette, Franklin, Garrett, Harrison, Kentucky, Jessamine, Madison, Mercer, Nicholas, Scott, Kentucky, and Woodford. In north central Kentucky, LaRue, Nelson, Shelby, Spencer, and Washington, Kentucky. In south central Kentucky, Adair, Allen, Barron, Casey, Clinton, Cumberland, Green, Hart, Lincoln, Marion, Metcalf, Monroe, Russell, and Taylor. When, from 1 p.m. Eastern Daylight Time, or noon Central Daylight Time this afternoon through late tonight. The following impacts are expected. Excessive runoff may result in flooding of rivers, creeks, streams, and other low-lying and flood-prone locations. Flooding may occur in poor drainage and urban areas. Extensive street flooding and flooding of creeks and rivers are possible. Additional details. Heavy rainfall from thunderstorms ahead of an approaching cold front could lead to isolated flooding and drainage issues. http://www.weather.gov/safety/flood. You should monitor later forecasts and be prepared to take action should flash flood warnings be issued. 7 a.m. Eastern Daylight Time weather conditions across north central Kentucky. At Frankfort. And the pressure was

29.82 inches and falling. At Lexington, it was mostly cloudy. The temperature was 75 degrees, the dew point 73, and the relative humidity 93%. The wind was southwest at 8 miles an hour. The pressure was 29.84 inches and steady. At Louisville, it was cloudy. The temperature was 79 degrees, the dew point 75, and the relative humidity 87%. The wind was west at 7 miles an hour. The pressure was 29.82 inches and rising. At Frankfort, and the pressure was 29.82 inches and falling. Elsewhere around the region, throughout the region, skies ranged from mostly cloudy to cloudy. It was 74 at Covington, 77 at Indianapolis, 76 at Jasper, Indiana, and 73 at Wilmington, Ohio. Jackson reported 74, London reported 76, and Bowling Green reported 79. 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Now for the official National Weather Service forecast for Frankfort and surrounding communities. Today, slight chance of thunderstorms late in the morning. Chance of showers and thunderstorms early in the afternoon, then showers and thunderstorms late in the afternoon. Locally heavy rainfall possible in the afternoon. Highs in the mid-80s. Southwest winds 5 to 15 miles an hour. Chance of precipitation near 100%. Tonight, partly cloudy. A 20% chance of thunderstorms until midnight. Lows in the upper 60s. West winds up to 10 miles an hour. Wednesday, mostly sunny. Highs around 80. North winds up to 10 miles an hour. Wednesday night, mostly cloudy until midnight, then clearing. Lows in the upper 50s. North winds up to 10 miles an hour. And now the extended forecast for the radio listening area. Thursday and Thursday night, mostly clear. Highs around 80. Lows around 60. Friday and Friday night, mostly cloudy. Highs in the lower 80s. Lows in the mid 60s. Saturday and Saturday night, partly cloudy. Highs in the mid 80s. Lows in the upper 60s. Sunday and Sunday night, partly cloudy. A 20% chance of thunderstorms. Highs in the upper 80s. Lows in the upper 60s. Monday and Monday night, partly cloudy. A 20% chance of thunderstorms. Highs in the upper 80s. Lows in the upper 60s. The current time is 7:45 a.m. Eastern Daylight Time. Flood watch in effect from noon Eastern Daylight Time today through this evening. What flash flooding caused by excessive rainfall is possible? Where portions of Kentucky, including the following counties, Bracken, Grant, Lewis, Mason, Owen, Pendleton, and Robertson, and Ohio, including the following counties, Adams, Brown, Pike, and Scioto. When, from noon Eastern Daylight Time today through this evening. The following impacts are expected. Excessive runoff may result in flooding of rivers, creeks, streams, and other low-lying and flood-prone locations. Area creeks and streams are running high and could flood with more heavy rain. Additional details, thunderstorms with heavy rainfall will be possible today. Localized rainfall amounts of 2 to 3 inches in a short period of time could lead to flash flooding. You should monitor later forecasts and be prepared to take action should flash flood warnings be issued. Flood watch in effect from 1 p.m. Eastern Daylight Time this afternoon through this evening. What flash flooding caused by excessive rainfall continues to be possible. Where a portion of north central Kentucky, including the following county, Henry. When from 1 p.m. Eastern Daylight Time this afternoon through this evening.
The following impacts are expected. Excessive runoff may result in flooding of rivers, creeks, streams, and other low-lying and flood-prone locations. Extensive street flooding and flooding of creeks and rivers are possible. Additional details: heavy rainfall from thunderstorms ahead of an approaching cold front could lead to isolated flooding and drainage issues. http://www.weather.gov/safety/. Flood. You should monitor later forecasts and be prepared to take action should flash flood warnings be issued. Flood watch remains in effect from 1 p.m. Eastern Daylight Time or noon Central Daylight Time this afternoon through late tonight. What? Flash flooding caused by excessive rainfall continues to be possible. Where? Portions of East Central, North Central, and South Central Kentucky, including the following areas: in East Central Kentucky, Anderson, Bourbon, Boyle, Clark, Kentucky, Fayette, Franklin, Garrett, Harrison, Kentucky, Jessamine, Madison, Mercer, Nicholas, Scott, Kentucky, and Woodford. In North Central Kentucky, LaRue, Nelson, Shelby, Spencer, and Washington, Kentucky. In South Central Kentucky, Adair, Allen, Barron, Casey, Clinton, Cumberland, Green, Hart, Lincoln, Marion, Metcalf, Monroe, Russell, and Taylor. When? From 1 p.m. Eastern Daylight Time or noon Central Daylight Time this afternoon through late tonight. The following impacts are expected. Excessive runoff may result in flooding of rivers, creeks, streams, and other low-lying and flood-prone locations. Flooding may occur in poor drainage and urban areas. Extensive street flooding and flooding of creeks and rivers are possible. Additional details: heavy rainfall from thunderstorms ahead of an approaching cold front could lead to isolated flooding and drainage issues. http://www.weather.gov/safety/. Flood. You should monitor later forecasts and be prepared to take action should flash flood warnings be issued. 7 a.m. Eastern Daylight Time weather conditions across North Central Kentucky. At Frankfort, and the pressure was 29.82 inches and falling. At Lexington, it was mostly cloudy. The temperature was 75 degrees, the dew point 73, and the relative humidity 93%. The wind was southwest at 8 miles an hour. The pressure was 29.84 inches and steady. At Louisville, it was cloudy. The temperature was 79 degrees, the dew point 75, and the relative humidity 87%. The wind was west at 7 miles an hour. The pressure was 29.82 inches and rising. At Frankfort, and the pressure was 29.82 inches and falling. Elsewhere around the region, throughout the region, skies ranged from mostly cloudy to cloudy. It was 74 at Covington, 77 at Indianapolis, 76 at Jasper, Indiana, and 73 at Wilmington, Ohio. Jackson reported 74, London reported 76, and Bowling Green reported 79. Now for the official National Weather Service forecast for Frankfort and surrounding communities. Today, slight chance of thunderstorms late in the morning. Chance of showers and thunderstorms early in the afternoon, then showers and thunderstorms late in the afternoon. Locally heavy rainfall possible in the afternoon. Highs in the mid-80s. Southwest winds 5 to 15 miles an hour. Chance of precipitation near 100%. Tonight, partly cloudy. A 20% chance of thunderstorms until midnight. Lows in the upper 60s. West winds up to 10 miles an hour. Wednesday, mostly sunny. Highs around 80. North winds up to 10 miles an hour. Wednesday night, mostly cloudy until midnight, then clearing. Lows in the upper 50s. North winds up to 10 miles an hour. And now the extended forecast for the radio listening area. Thursday and Thursday night, mostly clear. Highs around 80. Lows around 60. Friday and Friday night, mostly cloudy. Highs in the lower 80s.
lows in the mid-60s. Saturday and Saturday night.

partly cloudy. Highs in the mid-80s. Lows in the upper 60s. Sunday and Sunday night, partly cloudy. A 20% chance of thunderstorms. Highs in the upper 80s. Lows in the upper 60s. Monday and Monday night, partly cloudy. A 20% chance of thunderstorms. Highs in the upper 80s. Lows in the upper 60s. The current time is 7:52 a.m. Eastern Daylight Time. Flood watch in effect from noon Eastern Daylight Time today through this evening. What? Flash flooding caused by excessive rainfall is possible. Where? Portions of Kentucky, including the following counties: Bracken, Grant, Lewis, Mason, Owen, Pendleton, and Robertson, and Ohio, including the following counties: Adams, Brown, Pike, and Scioto. When? From noon Eastern Daylight Time today through this evening. The following impacts are expected. Excessive runoff may result in flooding of rivers, creeks, streams, and other low-lying and flood-prone locations. Area creeks and streams are running high and could flood with more heavy rain. Additional details: thunderstorms with heavy rainfall will be possible today. Localized rainfall amounts of 2 to 3 inches in a short period of time could lead to flash flooding. You should monitor later forecasts and be prepared to take action should flash flood warnings be issued. Flood watch in effect from 1 p.m. Eastern Daylight Time this afternoon through this evening. What? Flash flooding caused by excessive rainfall continues to be possible. Where? A portion of north central Kentucky, including the following county: Henry. When? From 1 p.m. Eastern Daylight Time this afternoon through this evening. The following impacts are expected. Excessive runoff may result in flooding of rivers, creeks, streams, and other low-lying and flood-prone locations. Extensive street flooding and flooding of creeks and rivers are possible. Additional details: heavy rainfall from thunderstorms ahead of an approaching cold front could lead to isolated flooding and drainage issues. http://www.weather.gov/safety/ Flood you should monitor later forecasts and be prepared to take action should flash flood warnings be issued. Flood watch remains in effect from 1 p.m. Eastern Daylight Time or noon Central Daylight Time this afternoon through late tonight. What? Flash flooding caused by excessive rainfall continues to be possible. Where? Portions of East Central, North Central, and South Central Kentucky, including the following areas: in East Central Kentucky, Anderson, Bourbon, Boyle, Clark, Kentucky, Fayette, Franklin, Garrard, Harrison, Kentucky, Jessamine, Madison, Mercer, Nicholas, Scott, Kentucky, and Woodford. In North Central Kentucky, LaRue, Nelson, Shelby, Spencer, and Washington, Kentucky. In South Central Kentucky, Adair, Allen, Barron, Casey, Clinton, Cumberland, Green, Hart, Lincoln, Marion, Metcalf, Monroe, Russell, and Taylor. When? From 1 p.m. Eastern Daylight Time or noon Central Daylight Time this afternoon through late tonight. The following impacts are expected. Excessive runoff may result in flooding of rivers, creeks, streams, and other low-lying and flood-prone locations. Flooding may occur in poor drainage and urban areas. Extensive street flooding and flooding of creeks and rivers are possible. Additional details: heavy rainfall from thunderstorms ahead of an approaching cold front could lead to isolated flooding and drainage issues. http://www.weather.gov/safety/ Flood you should monitor later forecasts and be prepared to take action should flash flood warnings be issued. 7 a.m. Eastern Daylight Time weather conditions across north central Kentucky. At Frankfort, and the pressure was 29.82 inches and falling. At Lexington, it was mostly cloudy. The temperature was 75 degrees, the dew point 73, and the relative humidity 93%. The wind was southwest at 8 miles an hour. The pressure was 29.84 inches and steady. At Louisville, it was cloudy. The temperature was 79 degrees.

the dew point 75, and the relative humidity 87%. The wind was west at 7 miles an hour. The pressure was 29.82 inches and rising at Frankfurt, and the pressure was 29.82 inches and falling. Elsewhere around the region, throughout the region, skies ranged from mostly cloudy to cloudy. It was 74 at Covington, 77 at Indianapolis, 76 at Jasper, Indiana, and 73 at Wilmington, Ohio. Jackson reported 74, London reported 76, and Bowling Green reported 79. Now for the official National Weather Service forecast for Frankfurt and surrounding communities. Today, slight chance of thunderstorms late in the morning. Chance of showers and thunderstorms early in the afternoon, then showers and thunderstorms late in the afternoon. Locally heavy rainfall possible in the afternoon. Highs in the mid-80s. Southwest winds 5 to 15 miles an hour. Chance of precipitation near 100%. Tonight, partly cloudy. A 20% chance of thunderstorms until midnight. Lows in the upper 60s. West winds up to 10 miles an hour. Wednesday, mostly sunny. Highs around 80. North winds up to 10 miles an hour. Wednesday night, mostly cloudy until midnight, then clearing. Lows in the upper 50s. North winds up to 10 miles an hour. And now the extended forecast for the radio listening area. Thursday and Thursday night, mostly clear. Highs around 80. Lows around 60. Friday and Friday night, mostly cloudy. Highs in the lower 80s. Lows in the mid-60s. Saturday and Saturday night, partly cloudy. Highs in the mid-80s. Lows in the upper 60s. Sunday and Sunday night, partly cloudy. A 20% chance of thunderstorms. Highs in the upper 80s. Lows in the upper 60s. Monday and Monday night, partly cloudy. A 20% chance of thunderstorms. Highs in the upper 80s. Lows in the upper 60s. The current time is 7:59 a.m. Eastern Daylight Time. Flood watch in effect from noon Eastern Daylight Time today through this evening. What flash flooding caused by excessive rainfall is possible? Where portions of Kentucky, including the following counties, Bracken, Grant, Lewis, Mason, Owen, Pendleton, and Robertson, and Ohio, including the following counties, Adams, Brown, Pike, and Scioto. When, from noon Eastern Daylight Time today through this evening. The following impacts are expected. Excessive runoff may result in flooding of rivers, creeks, streams, and other low-lying and flood-prone locations. Area creeks and streams are running high and could flood with more heavy rain. Additional details. Thunderstorms with heavy rainfall will be possible today. Localized rainfall amounts of 2 to 3 inches in a short period of time could lead to flash flooding. You should monitor later forecasts and be prepared to take action should flash flood warnings be issued. Flood watch in effect from 1 p.m. Eastern Daylight Time this afternoon through this evening. What flash flooding caused by excessive rainfall continues to be possible. Where a portion of north central Kentucky, including the following county, Henry. When from 1 p.m. Eastern Daylight Time this afternoon through this evening. The following impacts are expected. Excessive runoff may result in flooding of rivers, creeks, streams, and other low-lying and flood-prone locations. Extensive street flooding and flooding of creeks and rivers are possible. Additional details, heavy rainfall from thunderstorms ahead of an approaching cold front could lead to isolated flooding and drainage issues. http://www.weather.gov/safety/flood. You should monitor later forecasts and be prepared to take action should flash flood warnings be issued. Flood watch remains in effect from 1 p.m. Eastern Daylight Time or noon Central Daylight Time this afternoon through late tonight. What flash flooding caused by excessive rainfall continues to be

possible. Where portions of East Central, North Central, and South Central Kentucky, including the following areas in East Central Kentucky: Anderson, Bourbon, Boyle, Clark, Kentucky, Fayette, Franklin, Garrett, Harrison, Kentucky, Jessamine, Madison, Mercer, Nicholas, Scott, Kentucky, and Woodford. 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In South Central Kentucky, Adair, Allen, Barron, Casey, Clinton, Cumberland, Green, Hart, Lincoln, Marion, Metcalf, Monroe, Russell, and Taylor. When, from 1 p.m. Eastern Daylight Time, or noon Central Daylight Time this afternoon through late tonight. The following impacts are expected: excessive runoff may result in flooding of rivers, creeks, streams, and other low-lying and flood-prone locations. Flooding may occur in poor drainage and urban areas. Extensive street flooding and flooding of creeks and rivers are possible. Additional details: heavy rainfall from thunderstorms ahead of an approaching cold front could lead to isolated flooding and drainage issues. http://www.weather.gov/safety/. Flood you should monitor later forecasts and be prepared to take action should flash flood warnings be issued. 7 a.m. Eastern Daylight Time weather conditions across North Central Kentucky. At Frankfort, and the pressure was 29.82 inches and falling. At Lexington, it was mostly cloudy. The temperature was 75 degrees, the dew point 73, and the relative humidity 93%. The wind was southwest at 8 miles an hour. The pressure was 29.84 inches and steady. At Louisville, it was cloudy. The temperature was 79 degrees, the dew point 75, and the relative humidity 87%. The wind was west at 7 miles an hour. The pressure was 29.82 inches and rising. At Frankfort, and the pressure was 29.82 inches and falling. Elsewhere around the region, throughout the region, skies ranged from mostly cloudy to cloudy. It was 74 at Covington, 77 at Indianapolis, 76 at Jasper, Indiana, and 73 at Wilmington, Ohio. Jackson reported 74, London reported 76, and Bowling Green reported 79. 8 a.m. Eastern Daylight Time weather conditions across North Central Kentucky. At Frankfort, and the pressure was 29.83 inches and rising. At Lexington, it was partly sunny. The temperature was 76 degrees, the dew point 74, and the relative humidity 93%. The wind was southwest at 8 miles an hour. The pressure was 29.86 inches and rising. At Louisville, it was cloudy. The temperature was 79 degrees, the dew point 75, and the relative humidity 87%. The wind was southwest at 8 miles an hour. The pressure was 29.82 inches and steady. At Frankfort, and the pressure was 29.83 inches and rising. Elsewhere around the region, throughout the region, skies ranged from partly sunny to cloudy. It was 76 at Covington, 77 at Indianapolis, 77 at Jasper, Indiana, and 74 at Wilmington, Ohio. Jackson reported 74, London reported 77, and Bowling Green reported 80. Now for the official National Weather Service forecast for Frankfort and surrounding communities. Today, slight chance of thunderstorms late in the morning. Chance of showers and thunderstorms early in the afternoon, then showers and thunderstorms late in the afternoon. Locally heavy rainfall possible in the afternoon. Highs in the mid-80s. Southwest winds 5 to 15 miles an hour. Chance of precipitation near 100%. Tonight, partly cloudy. A 20% chance of thunderstorms until midnight. Lows in the upper 60s. West winds up to 10 miles an hour. Wednesday, mostly sunny. Highs around 80. North winds up to 10 miles an hour. Wednesday night,
mostly cloudy until midnight, then clearing. Lows in the upper 50s. North winds up to 10 miles an hour. And now the extended forecast for the radio listening area. Thursday and Thursday night, mostly clear. Highs around 80. Lows around 60. Friday and Friday night, mostly cloudy. Highs in the lower 80s. Lows in the mid 60s. Saturday and Saturday night, partly cloudy. Highs in the mid 80s. Lows in the upper 60s. Sunday and Sunday night, partly cloudy. A 20% chance of thunderstorms. Highs in the upper 80s. Lows in the upper 60s. Monday and Monday night, partly cloudy. A 20% chance of thunderstorms. Highs in the upper 80s. Lows in the upper 60s. The current time is 8:07 a.m. Eastern Daylight Time. Flood watch in effect from noon Eastern Daylight Time today through this evening. What flash flooding caused by excessive rainfall is possible? Where portions of Kentucky, including the following counties, Bracken, Grant, Lewis, Mason, Owen, Pendleton, and Robertson, and Ohio, including the following counties, Adams, Brown, Pike, and Scioto. When, from noon Eastern Daylight Time today through this evening. The following impacts are expected. Excessive runoff may result in flooding of rivers, creeks, streams, and other low-lying and flood-prone locations. Area creeks and streams are running high and could flood with more heavy rain. Additional details, thunderstorms with heavy rainfall will be possible today. Localized rainfall amounts of 2 to 3 inches in a short period of time could lead to flash flooding. You should monitor later forecasts and be prepared to take action should flash flood warnings be issued. Flood watch in effect from 1 p.m. Eastern Daylight Time this afternoon through this evening. What flash flooding caused by excessive rainfall continues to be possible. Where a portion of north central Kentucky, including the following county, Henry. When from 1 p.m. Eastern Daylight Time this afternoon through this evening. The following impacts are expected. Excessive runoff may result in flooding of rivers, creeks, streams, and other low-lying and flood-prone locations. Extensive street flooding and flooding of creeks and rivers are possible. Additional details, heavy rainfall from thunderstorms ahead of an approaching cold front could lead to isolated flooding and drainage issues. http://www.weather.gov/safety/flood. You should monitor later forecasts and be prepared to take action should flash flood warnings be issued. Flood watch remains in effect from 1 p.m. Eastern Daylight Time or noon Central Daylight Time this afternoon through late tonight. What flash flooding caused by excessive rainfall continues to be possible. Where portions of east central, north central, and south central Kentucky, including the following areas in east central Kentucky, Anderson, Bourbon, Boyle, Clark, Kentucky, Fayette, Franklin, Garrard, Harrison, Kentucky, Jessamine, Madison, Mercer, Nicholas, Scott, Kentucky, and Woodford. In north central Kentucky, LaRue, Nelson, Shelby, Spencer, and Washington, Kentucky. In south central Kentucky, Adair, Allen, Barron, Casey, Clinton, Cumberland, Green, Hart, Lincoln, Marion, Metcalf, Monroe, Russell, and Taylor. When, from 1 p.m. Eastern Daylight Time, or noon Central Daylight Time this afternoon through late tonight. The following impacts are expected. Excessive runoff may result in flooding of rivers, creeks, streams, and other low-lying and flood-prone locations. Flooding may occur in poor drainage and urban areas. Extensive street flooding and flooding of creeks and rivers are possible. Additional details, heavy rainfall from thunderstorms ahead of an approaching cold front could lead to isolated flooding and drainage issues. http://www.weather.gov/safety/flood. You should monitor later forecasts and be prepared to take action should flash flood warnings be issued.
8 a.m. Eastern Daylight Time weather conditions across north central Kentucky.

at Frankfurt, and the pressure was 29.83 inches and rising. At Lexington, it was partly sunny. The temperature was 76 degrees, the dew point 74, and the relative humidity 93%. The wind was southwest at 8 miles an hour. The pressure was 29.86 inches and rising. At Louisville, it was cloudy. The temperature was 79 degrees, the dew point 75, and the relative humidity 87%. The wind was southwest at 8 miles an hour. The pressure was 29.82 inches and steady. At Frankfurt, and the pressure was 29.83 inches and rising. Elsewhere around the region, throughout the region, skies ranged from partly sunny to cloudy. It was 76 at Covington, 77 at Indianapolis, 77 at Jasper, Indiana, and 74 at Wilmington, Ohio. Jackson reported 74, London reported 77, and Bowling Green reported 80. 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At Frankfurt, and the pressure was 29.83 inches and rising. At Lexington, it was partly sunny. The temperature was 76 degrees, the dew point 74, and the relative humidity 93%. The wind was southwest at 8 miles an hour. The pressure was 29.86 inches and rising. At Louisville, it was cloudy. The temperature was 79 degrees, the dew point 75, and the relative humidity 87%. The wind was southwest at 8 miles an hour. The pressure was 29.82 inches and steady. At Frankfurt, and the pressure was 29.83 inches and rising. Elsewhere around the region, throughout the region, skies ranged from partly sunny to cloudy. It was 76 at Covington, 77 at Indianapolis, 77 at Jasper, Indiana, and 74 at Wilmington, Ohio. Jackson reported 74, London reported 77, and Bowling Green reported 80. Now for the official National Weather Service forecast for Frankfurt and surrounding communities. Today, slight chance of thunderstorms late in the morning. Chance of showers and thunderstorms early in the afternoon, then showers and thunderstorms late in the afternoon. Locally heavy rainfall possible in the afternoon. Highs in the mid-80s. Southwest winds 5 to 15 miles an hour. Chance of precipitation near 100%. Tonight, partly cloudy. A 20% chance of thunderstorms until midnight. Lows in the upper 60s. West winds up to 10 miles an hour. Wednesday, mostly sunny. Highs around 80. North winds up to 10 miles an hour. Wednesday night, mostly cloudy until midnight, then clearing. Lows in the upper 50s. North winds up to 10 miles an hour. And now the extended forecast for the radio listening area. Thursday and Thursday night, mostly clear. Highs around 80. Lows around 60. Friday and Friday night, mostly cloudy. Highs in the lower 80s. Lows in the mid-60s. Saturday and Saturday night, partly cloudy. Highs in the mid-80s. Lows in the upper 60s. Sunday and Sunday night, partly cloudy. A 20% chance of thunderstorms. Highs in the upper 80s. Lows in the upper 60s. Monday and Monday night, partly cloudy. A 20% chance of thunderstorms. Highs in the upper 80s. Lows in the upper 60s. The current time is 8:16 a.m. Eastern Daylight Time. Flood watch in effect from noon Eastern Daylight Time today through this evening. What flash flooding caused by excessive rainfall is possible? Where portions of

action should flash flood warnings be issued. Flood watch in effect from 1 p.m. Eastern Daylight Time this afternoon through this evening. What? Flash flooding caused by excessive rainfall continues to be possible. Where? A portion of north central Kentucky, including the following county, Henry. When? From 1 p.m. Eastern Daylight Time this afternoon through this evening. The following impacts are expected. Excessive runoff may result in flooding of rivers, creeks, streams, and other low-lying and flood-prone locations. Extensive street flooding and flooding of creeks and rivers are possible. Additional details, heavy rainfall from thunderstorms ahead of an approaching cold front could lead to isolated flooding and drainage issues. http://www.weather.gov/safety/ Flood you should monitor later forecasts and be prepared to take action should flash flood warnings be issued. Flood watch remains in effect from 1 p.m. Eastern Daylight Time or noon Central Daylight Time this afternoon through late tonight. What? Flash flooding caused by excessive rainfall continues to be possible. Where? Portions of East Central, North Central, and South Central Kentucky, including the following areas in East Central Kentucky: Anderson, Bourbon, Boyle, Clark, Kentucky, Fayette, Franklin, Garrett, Harrison, Kentucky, Jessamine, Madison, Mercer, Nicholas, Scott, Kentucky, and Woodford. In North Central Kentucky, LaRue, Nelson, Shelby, Spencer, and Washington, Kentucky. In South Central Kentucky, Adair, Allen, Barron, Casey, Clinton, Cumberland, Green, Hart, Lincoln, Marion, Metcalf, Monroe, Russell, and Taylor. When? From 1 p.m. Eastern Daylight Time or noon Central Daylight Time this afternoon through late tonight. The following impacts are expected. Excessive runoff may result in flooding of rivers, creeks, streams, and other low-lying and flood-prone locations. Flooding may occur in poor drainage and urban areas. Extensive street flooding and flooding of creeks and rivers are possible. Additional details, heavy rainfall from thunderstorms ahead of an approaching cold front could lead to isolated flooding and drainage issues. http://www.weather.gov/safety/ Flood you should monitor later forecasts and be prepared to take action should flash flood warnings be issued. 8 a.m. Eastern Daylight Time weather conditions across north central Kentucky. At Frankfort. And the pressure was 29.83 inches and rising. At Lexington, it was partly sunny. The temperature was 76 degrees, the dew point 74, and the relative humidity 93%. The wind was southwest at 8 miles an hour. The pressure was 29.86 inches and rising. At Louisville, it was cloudy. The temperature was 79 degrees, the dew point 75, and the relative humidity 87%. The wind was southwest at 8 miles an hour. The pressure was 29.82 inches and steady. At Frankfort, and the pressure was 29.83 inches and rising. Elsewhere around the region, throughout the region, skies ranged from partly sunny to cloudy. It was 76 at Covington, 77 at Indianapolis, 77 at Jasper, Indiana, and 74 at Wilmington, Ohio. Jackson reported 74, London reported 77, and Bowling Green reported 80. Now for the official National Weather Service forecast for Frankfort and surrounding communities. Today, slight chance of thunderstorms late in the morning. Chance of showers and thunderstorms early in the afternoon, then showers and thunderstorms late in the afternoon. Locally heavy rainfall possible in the afternoon. Highs in the mid-80s. Southwest winds 5 to 15 miles an hour. Chance of precipitation near 100%. Tonight, partly cloudy. A 20% chance of thunderstorms until midnight. Lows in the upper 60s. West winds up to 10 miles an hour. Wednesday, mostly sunny. Highs around 80. North winds up to 10 miles an hour. Wednesday night, mostly cloudy until midnight, then

Clearing. Lows in the upper 50s. North winds up to 10 miles an hour. And now the extended forecast for the radio listening area. Thursday and Thursday night, mostly clear. Highs around 80. Lows around 60. Friday and Friday night, mostly cloudy. Highs in the lower 80s. Lows in the mid 60s. Saturday and Saturday night, partly cloudy. Highs in the mid 80s. Lows in the upper 60s. Sunday and Sunday night, partly cloudy. A 20% chance of thunderstorms. Highs in the upper 80s. Lows in the upper 60s. Monday and Monday night, partly cloudy. A 20% chance of thunderstorms. Highs in the upper 80s. Lows in the upper 60s. The current time is 8:23 a.m. Eastern Daylight Time. Flood watch in effect from noon Eastern Daylight Time today through this evening. What? Flash flooding caused by excessive rainfall is possible. Where? Portions of Kentucky, including the following counties: Bracken, Grant, Lewis, Mason, Owen, Pendleton, and Robertson, and Ohio, including the following counties: Adams, Brown, Pike, and Scioto. When? From noon Eastern Daylight Time today through this evening. The following impacts are expected. Excessive runoff may result in flooding of rivers, creeks, streams, and other low-lying and flood-prone locations. Area creeks and streams are running high and could flood with more heavy rain. Additional details: thunderstorms with heavy rainfall will be possible today. Localized rainfall amounts of 2 to 3 inches in a short period of time could lead to flash flooding. You should monitor later forecasts and be prepared to take action should flash flood warnings be issued. Flood watch in effect from 1 p.m. Eastern Daylight Time this afternoon through this evening. What? Flash flooding caused by excessive rainfall continues to be possible. Where? A portion of north central Kentucky, including the following county: Henry. When? From 1 p.m. Eastern Daylight Time this afternoon through this evening. The following impacts are expected. Excessive runoff may result in flooding of rivers, creeks, streams, and other low-lying and flood-prone locations. Extensive street flooding and flooding of creeks and rivers are possible. Additional details: heavy rainfall from thunderstorms ahead of an approaching cold front could lead to isolated flooding and drainage issues. http://www.weather.gov/safety/flood. You should monitor later forecasts and be prepared to take action should flash flood warnings be issued. Flood watch remains in effect from 1 p.m. Eastern Daylight Time or noon Central Daylight Time this afternoon through late tonight. What? Flash flooding caused by excessive rainfall continues to be possible. Where? Portions of East Central, North Central, and South Central Kentucky, including the following areas: in East Central Kentucky, Anderson, Bourbon, Boyle, Clark, Kentucky, Fayette, Franklin, Garrard, Harrison, Kentucky, Jessamine, Madison, Mercer, Nicholas, Scott, Kentucky, and Woodford. In North Central Kentucky, LaRue, Nelson, Shelby, Spencer, and Washington, Kentucky. In South Central Kentucky, Adair, Allen, Barron, Casey, Clinton, Cumberland, Green, Hart, Lincoln, Marion, Metcalf, Monroe, Russell, and Taylor. When? From 1 p.m. Eastern Daylight Time or noon Central Daylight Time this afternoon through late tonight. The following impacts are expected. Excessive runoff may result in flooding of rivers, creeks, streams, and other low-lying and flood-prone locations. Flooding may occur in poor drainage and urban areas. Extensive street flooding and flooding of creeks and rivers are possible. Additional details: heavy rainfall from thunderstorms ahead of an approaching cold front could lead to isolated flooding and drainage issues. http://www.weather.gov/safety/. Flood. You should monitor later forecasts and be prepared to take action should flash flood warnings be issued. 8 a.m. Eastern Daylight Time weather conditions across north central Kentucky.
at Frankfurt, and the pressure was 29.83 inches and rising. At Lexington, it was partly sunny. The temperature was 76 degrees, the dew point 74, and the relative humidity 93%. The wind was southwest at 8 miles an hour. The pressure was 29.86 inches and rising. At Louisville, it was cloudy. The temperature was 79 degrees, the dew point 75, and the relative humidity 87%. The wind was southwest at 8 miles an hour. The pressure was 29.82 inches and steady. At Frankfurt, and the pressure was 29.83 inches and rising. Elsewhere around the region, throughout the region, skies ranged from partly sunny to cloudy. It was 76 at Covington, 77 at Indianapolis, 77 at Jasper, Indiana, and 74 at Wilmington, Ohio. Jackson reported 74, London reported 77, and Bowling Green reported 80. Now for the official National Weather Service forecast for Frankfurt and surrounding communities. Today, slight chance of thunderstorms late in the morning. Chance of showers and thunderstorms early in the afternoon, then showers and thunderstorms late in the afternoon. Locally heavy rainfall possible in the afternoon. Highs in the mid-80s. Southwest winds 5 to 15 miles an hour. Chance of precipitation near 100%. Tonight, partly cloudy. A 20% chance of thunderstorms until midnight. Lows in the upper 60s. West winds up to 10 miles an hour. Wednesday, mostly sunny. Highs around 80. North winds up to 10 miles an hour. Wednesday night, mostly cloudy until midnight, then clearing. Lows in the upper 50s. North winds up to 10 miles an hour. And now the extended forecast for the radio listening area. Thursday and Thursday night, mostly clear. Highs around 80. Lows around 60. Friday and Friday night, mostly cloudy. Highs in the lower 80s. Lows in the mid-60s. Saturday and Saturday night, partly cloudy. Highs in the mid-80s. Lows in the upper 60s. Sunday and Sunday night, partly cloudy. A 20% chance of thunderstorms. Highs in the upper 80s. Lows in the upper 60s. Monday and Monday night, partly cloudy. A 20% chance of thunderstorms. Highs in the upper 80s. Lows in the upper 60s. The current time is 8:30 a.m. Eastern Daylight Time. Flood watch in effect from noon Eastern Daylight Time today through this evening. What flash flooding caused by excessive rainfall is possible? Where portions of Kentucky, including the following counties, Bracken, Grant, Lewis, Mason, Owen, Pendleton, and Robertson, and Ohio, including the following counties, Adams, Brown, Pike, and Scioto. When, from noon Eastern Daylight Time today through this evening. The following impacts are expected. Excessive runoff may result in flooding of rivers, creeks, streams, and other low-lying and flood-prone locations. Area creeks and streams are running high and could flood with more heavy rain. Additional details, thunderstorms with heavy rainfall will be possible today. Localized rainfall amounts of 2 to 3 inches in a short period of time could lead to flash flooding. You should monitor later forecasts and be prepared to take action should flash flood warnings be issued. Flood watch in effect from 1 p.m. Eastern Daylight Time this afternoon through this evening. What flash flooding caused by excessive rainfall continues to be possible. Where a portion of north central Kentucky, including the following county, Henry. When from 1 p.m. Eastern Daylight Time this afternoon through this evening. The following impacts are expected. Excessive runoff may result in flooding of rivers, creeks, streams, and other low-lying and flood-prone locations. Extensive street flooding and flooding of creeks and rivers are possible.
Additional details. Heavy rainfall from thunderstorms ahead of an approaching cold front could lead to isolated flooding and drainage.

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1: 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You should monitor later forecasts and be prepared to take action should flash flood warnings be issued. Flood watch remains in effect from 1 p.m. Eastern Daylight Time or noon Central Daylight Time this afternoon through late tonight. Flash flooding caused by excessive rainfall continues in effect from 1 p.m. Eastern Daylight Time or noon Central Daylight Time this afternoon through late tonight. Flash flooding caused by excessive rainfall continues to be possible. Portions of East Central, North Central, and South Central Kentucky, including the following areas in East Central Kentucky: Anderson, Bourbon, Boyle, Clark, Kentucky, Fayette, Franklin, Garrard, Harrison, Kentucky, Jessamine, Madison, Mercer, Nicholas, Scott, Kentucky, and Woodford. In North Central Kentucky, LaRue, Nelson, Shelby, Spencer, and Washington, Kentucky. In South Central Kentucky, Adair, Allen, Barron, Casey, Clinton, Cumberland, Green, Hart, Lincoln, Marion, Metcalf, Monroe, Russell, and Taylor. From 1 p.m. Eastern Daylight Time or noon Central Daylight Time this afternoon through late tonight. The following impacts are expected: excessive runoff may result in flooding of rivers, creeks, streams, and other low-lying and flood-prone locations. Flooding may occur in poor drainage and urban areas. Extensive street flooding and flooding of creeks and rivers are possible. Additional details: heavy rainfall from thunderstorms ahead of an approaching cold front could lead to isolated flooding and drainage issues. http://www.weather.gov/safety/flood. You should monitor later forecasts and be prepared to take action should flash flood warnings be issued. 8 a.m. Eastern Daylight Time weather conditions across North Central Kentucky. At Frankfort, and the pressure was 29.83 inches and rising. At Lexington, it was partly sunny. The temperature was 76 degrees, the dew point 74, and the relative humidity 93%. The wind was southwest at 8 miles an hour. The pressure was 29.86 inches and rising. At Louisville, it was cloudy. The temperature was 79 degrees, the dew point 75, and the relative humidity 87%. The wind was southwest at 8 miles an hour. The pressure was 29.82 inches and steady. At Frankfort, and the pressure was 29.83 inches and rising. Elsewhere around the region, throughout the region, skies ranged from partly sunny to cloudy. It was 76 at Covington, 77 at Indianapolis, 77 at Jasper, Indiana, and 74 at Wilmington, Ohio. Jackson reported 74, London reported 77, and Bowling Green reported 80. Now for the official National Weather Service forecast for Frankfort and surrounding communities. Today, slight chance of thunderstorms late in the morning. Chance of showers and thunderstorms early in the afternoon, then showers and thunderstorms late in the afternoon. Locally heavy rainfall possible in the afternoon. Highs in the mid-80s. Southwest winds 5 to 15 miles an hour. Chance of precipitation near 100%. Tonight, partly cloudy. A 20% chance of thunderstorms until midnight. Lows in the upper 60s. West winds up to 10 miles an hour. Wednesday, mostly sunny. Highs around 80. North winds up to 10 miles an hour. Wednesday night, mostly cloudy until midnight, then clearing. Lows in the upper 50s. North winds up to 10 miles an hour. And now the extended forecast for the radio listening area. Thursday and Thursday night, mostly clear. Highs around 80. Lows around 60. Friday and Friday night, mostly cloudy. Highs in the lower 80s. Lows in the mid-60s. Saturday and Saturday night, partly cloudy. Highs in the mid-80s. Lows in the upper 60s. Sunday and Sunday night, partly cloudy.

cloudy. A 20% chance of thunderstorms. Highs in the upper 80s. Lows in the upper 60s. Monday and Monday night, partly cloudy. A 20% chance of thunderstorms. Highs in the upper 80s. Lows in the upper 60s. The current time is 8:37 a.m. Eastern Daylight Time. Flood watch in effect from noon Eastern Daylight Time today through this evening. What flash flooding caused by excessive rainfall is possible? Where portions of Kentucky, including the following counties, Bracken, Grant, Lewis, Mason, Owen, Pendleton, and Robertson, and Ohio, including the following counties, Adams, Brown, Pike, and Scioto. When, from noon Eastern Daylight Time today through this evening. The following impacts are expected. Excessive runoff may result in flooding of rivers, creeks, streams, and other low-lying and flood-prone locations. Area creeks and streams are running high and could flood with more heavy rain. Additional details, thunderstorms with heavy rainfall will be possible today. Localized rainfall amounts of 2 to 3 inches in a short period of time could lead to flash flooding. You should monitor later forecasts and be prepared to take action should flash flood warnings be issued. Flood watch in effect from 1 p.m. Eastern Daylight Time this afternoon through this evening. What flash flooding caused by excessive rainfall continues to be possible? Where a portion of north central Kentucky, including the following county, Henry. When from 1 p.m. Eastern Daylight Time this afternoon through this evening. The following impacts are expected. Excessive runoff may result in flooding of rivers, creeks, streams, and other low-lying and flood-prone locations. Extensive street flooding and flooding of creeks and rivers are possible. Additional details, heavy rainfall from thunderstorms ahead of an approaching cold front could lead to isolated flooding and drainage issues. http://www.weather.gov/safety/flood. You should monitor later forecasts and be prepared to take action should flash flood warnings be issued. Flood watch remains in effect from 1 p.m. Eastern Daylight Time or noon Central Daylight Time this afternoon through late tonight. What flash flooding caused by excessive rainfall continues to be possible? Where portions of East Central, North Central, and South Central Kentucky, including the following areas, in East Central Kentucky, Anderson, Bourbon, Boyle, Clark, Kentucky, Fayette, Franklin, Garrard, Harrison, Kentucky, Jessamine, Madison, Mercer, Nicholas, Scott, Kentucky, and Woodford. In North Central Kentucky, LaRue, Nelson, Shelby, Spencer, and Washington, Kentucky. In South Central Kentucky, Adair, Allen, Barron, Casey, Clinton, Cumberland, Green, Hart, Lincoln, Marion, Metcalf, Monroe, Russell, and Taylor. When, from 1 p.m. Eastern Daylight Time, or noon Central Daylight Time this afternoon through late tonight. The following impacts are expected. Excessive runoff may result in flooding of rivers, creeks, streams, and other low-lying and flood-prone locations. Flooding may occur in poor drainage and urban areas. Extensive street flooding and flooding of creeks and rivers are possible. Additional details, heavy rainfall from thunderstorms ahead of an approaching cold front could lead to isolated flooding and drainage issues. http://www.weather.gov/safety/flood. You should monitor later forecasts and be prepared to take action should flash flood warnings be issued. 8 a.m. Eastern Daylight Time weather conditions across north central Kentucky. At Frankfort, and the pressure was 29.83 inches and rising. At Lexington, it was partly sunny. The temperature was 76 degrees, the dew point 74, and the relative humidity 93%. The wind was southwest at 8 miles an hour. The pressure was 29.86 inches and rising. At Louisville, it was cloudy. The temperature was 79 degrees, the dew point 75, and the relative humidity 87%. The wind was southwest at 8 miles an hour. The pressure was 20.

9.82 inches and steady at Frankfurt. And the pressure was 29.83 inches and rising. Elsewhere around the region, throughout the region, skies ranged from partly sunny to cloudy. It was 76 at Covington, 77 at Indianapolis, 77 at Jasper, Indiana, and 74 at Wilmington, Ohio. Jackson reported 74, London reported 77, and Bowling Green reported 80. 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Now for the official National Weather Service forecast for Frankfurt and surrounding communities. Today, slight chance of thunderstorms late in the morning. Chance of showers and thunderstorms early in the afternoon, then showers and thunderstorms late in the afternoon. Locally heavy rainfall possible in the afternoon. Highs in the mid-80s. Southwest winds 5 to 15 miles an hour. Chance of precipitation near 100%. Tonight, partly cloudy. A 20% chance of thunderstorms until midnight. Lows in the upper 60s. West winds up to 10 miles an hour. Wednesday, mostly sunny. Highs around 80. North winds up to 10 miles an hour. Wednesday night, mostly cloudy until midnight, then clearing. Lows in the upper 50s. North winds up to 10 miles an hour. And now the extended forecast for the radio listening area. Thursday and Thursday night, mostly clear. Highs around 80. Lows around 60. Friday and Friday night, mostly cloudy. Highs in the lower 80s. Lows in the mid 60s. Saturday and Saturday night, partly cloudy. Highs in the mid 80s. Lows in the upper 60s. Sunday and Sunday night, partly cloudy. A 20% chance of thunderstorms. Highs in the upper 80s. Lows in the upper 60s. Monday and Monday night, partly cloudy. A 20% chance of thunderstorms. Highs in the upper 80s. Lows in the upper 60s. The current time is 8:45 a.m. Eastern Daylight Time. Flood watch in effect from noon Eastern Daylight Time today through this evening. What flash flooding caused by excessive rainfall is possible? Where portions of Kentucky, including the following counties, Bracken, Grant, Lewis, Mason, Owen, Pendleton, and Robertson, and Ohio, including the following counties, Adams, Brown, Pike, and Scioto. When, from noon Eastern Daylight Time today through this evening. The following impacts are expected. Excessive runoff may result in flooding of rivers, creeks, streams, and other low-lying and flood-prone locations. Area creeks and streams are running high and could flood with more heavy rain. Additional details, thunderstorms with heavy rainfall will be possible today. Localized rainfall amounts of 2 to 3 inches in a short period of time could lead to flash flooding. You should monitor later forecasts and be prepared to take action should flash flood warnings be issued. Flood watch in effect from 1 p.m. Eastern Daylight Time this afternoon through this evening. What flash flooding caused by excessive rainfall continues to be possible? Where a portion of north central Kentucky, including the following county, Henry. When, from 1 p.m. Eastern Daylight Time this afternoon through this evening. The following impacts are expected. Excessive runoff may result in flooding of rivers, creeks, streams, and other low-lying and flood-prone locations. Extensive street flooding and flooding of creeks and rivers are possible. Additional details. Heavy rainfall from thunderstorms ahead of an approaching cold front could lead to isolated flooding and drainage issues. http://www.weather.gov/safety/flood. You should monitor later forecasts and be prepared to take action should flash flood warnings be issued.
flood watch remains in effect from 1 p.m. Eastern Daylight Time or noon Central Daylight Time this afternoon through late tonight. What? Flash flooding caused by excessive rainfall continues to be possible. Where? Portions of East Central, North Central, and South Central Kentucky, including the following areas in East Central Kentucky: Anderson, Bourbon, Boyle, Clark, Kentucky, Fayette, Franklin, Garrard, Harrison, Kentucky, Jessamine, Madison, Mercer, Nicholas, Scott, Kentucky, and Woodford. In North Central Kentucky, LaRue, Nelson, Shelby, Spencer, and Washington, Kentucky. In South Central Kentucky, Adair, Allen, Barron, Casey, Clinton, Cumberland, Green, Hart, Lincoln, Marion, Metcalf, Monroe, Russell, and Taylor. When? From 1 p.m. Eastern Daylight Time or noon Central Daylight Time this afternoon through late tonight. The following impacts are expected. Excessive runoff may result in flooding of rivers, creeks, streams, and other low-lying and flood-prone locations. Flooding may occur in poor drainage and urban areas. Extensive street flooding and flooding of creeks and rivers are possible. Additional details: heavy rainfall from thunderstorms ahead of an approaching cold front could lead to isolated flooding and drainage issues. http://www.weather.gov/safety/ Flood you should monitor later forecasts and be prepared to take action should flash flood warnings be issued. 8 a.m. Eastern Daylight Time weather conditions across North Central Kentucky. At Frankfort, and the pressure was 29.83 inches and rising. At Lexington, it was partly sunny. The temperature was 76 degrees, the dew point 74, and the relative humidity 93%. The wind was southwest at 8 miles an hour. The pressure was 29.86 inches and rising. At Louisville, it was cloudy. The temperature was 79 degrees, the dew point 75, and the relative humidity 87%. The wind was southwest at 8 miles an hour. The pressure was 29.82 inches and steady. At Frankfort, and the pressure was 29.83 inches and rising. Elsewhere around the region, throughout the region, skies ranged from partly sunny to cloudy. It was 76 at Covington, 77 at Indianapolis, 77 at Jasper, Indiana, and 74 at Wilmington, Ohio. Jackson reported 74, London reported 77, and Bowling Green reported 80. Now for the official National Weather Service forecast for Frankfort and surrounding communities. Today, slight chance of thunderstorms late in the morning. Chance of showers and thunderstorms early in the afternoon, then showers and thunderstorms late in the afternoon. Locally heavy rainfall possible in the afternoon. Highs in the mid-80s. Southwest winds 5 to 15 miles an hour. Chance of precipitation near 100%. Tonight, partly cloudy. A 20% chance of thunderstorms until midnight. Lows in the upper 60s. West winds up to 10 miles an hour. Wednesday, mostly sunny. Highs around 80. North winds up to 10 miles an hour. Wednesday night, mostly cloudy until midnight, then clearing. Lows in the upper 50s. North winds up to 10 miles an hour. And now the extended forecast for the radio listening area. Thursday and Thursday night, mostly clear. Highs around 80. Lows around 60. Friday and Friday night, mostly cloudy. Highs in the lower 80s. Lows in the mid-60s. Saturday and Saturday night, partly cloudy. Highs in the mid-80s. Lows in the upper 60s. Sunday and Sunday night, partly cloudy. A 20% chance of thunderstorms. Highs in the upper 80s. Lows in the upper 60s. Monday and Monday night, partly cloudy. A 20% chance of thunderstorms. Highs in the upper 80s. Lows in the upper 60s. The current time is 8:52 a.m. Eastern Daylight Time.
flood watch in effect from noon.

Eastern Daylight Time today through this evening. What flash flooding caused by excessive rainfall is possible? Where portions of Kentucky, including the following counties, Bracken, Grant, Lewis, Mason, Owen, Pendleton, and Robertson, and Ohio, including the following counties, Adams, Brown, Pike, and Scioto. When, from noon Eastern Daylight Time today through this evening, the following impacts are expected. Excessive runoff may result in flooding of rivers, creeks, streams, and other low-lying and flood-prone locations. Area creeks and streams are running high and could flood with more heavy rain. Additional details, thunderstorms with heavy rainfall will be possible today. Localized rainfall amounts of 2 to 3 inches in a short period of time could lead to flash flooding. You should monitor later forecasts and be prepared to take action should flash flood warnings be issued. Flood watch in effect from 1 p.m. Eastern Daylight Time this afternoon through this evening. What flash flooding caused by excessive rainfall continues to be possible? Where a portion of north central Kentucky, including the following county, Henry. When, from 1 p.m. Eastern Daylight Time this afternoon through this evening. The following impacts are expected. Excessive runoff may result in flooding of rivers, creeks, streams, and other low-lying and flood-prone locations. Extensive street flooding and flooding of creeks and rivers are possible. Additional details, heavy rainfall from thunderstorms ahead of an approaching cold front could lead to isolated flooding and drainage issues. http://www.weather.gov/safety/flood. You should monitor later forecasts and be prepared to take action should flash flood warnings be issued. Flood watch remains in effect from 1 p.m. Eastern Daylight Time or noon Central Daylight Time this afternoon through late tonight. What flash flooding caused by excessive rainfall continues to be possible? Where portions of east central, north central, and south central Kentucky, including the following areas in east central Kentucky, Anderson, Bourbon, Boyle, Clark, Kentucky, Fayette, Franklin, Garrett, Harrison, Kentucky, Jessamine, Madison, Mercer, Nicholas, Scott, Kentucky, and Woodford. In north central Kentucky, LaRue, Nelson, Shelby, Spencer, and Washington, Kentucky. In south central Kentucky, Adair, Allen, Barron, Casey, Clinton, Cumberland, Green, Hart, Lincoln, Marion, Metcalf, Monroe, Russell, and Taylor. When, from 1 p.m. Eastern Daylight Time, or noon Central Daylight Time this afternoon through late tonight, the following impacts are expected. Excessive runoff may result in flooding of rivers, creeks, streams, and other low-lying and flood-prone locations. Flooding may occur in poor drainage and urban areas. Extensive street flooding and flooding of creeks and rivers are possible. Additional details, heavy rainfall from thunderstorms ahead of an approaching cold front could lead to isolated flooding and drainage issues. http://www.weather.gov/safety/. Flood, you should monitor later forecasts and be prepared to take action should flash flood warnings be issued. 8 a.m. Eastern Daylight Time weather conditions across north central Kentucky. At Frankfort, and the pressure was 29.83 inches and rising. At Lexington, it was partly sunny. The temperature was 76 degrees, the dew point 74, and the relative humidity 93%. The wind was southwest at 8 miles an hour. The pressure was 29.86 inches and rising. At Louisville, it was cloudy. The temperature was 79 degrees, the dew point 75, and the relative humidity 87%. The wind was southwest at 8 miles an hour. The pressure was 29.82 inches and steady. At Frankfort, and the pressure was 29.83 inches and rising. Elsewhere around the region, throughout the region, skies ranged from partly sunny to cloudy. It was 76 at Covington, 77 at Indianapolis, 77 at Jasper, Indiana, and 74 at Wilmington, Ohio. Jackson reported 74, London reported

77, and Bowling Green reported 80. Now for the official National Weather Service forecast for Frankfort and surrounding communities. Today, slight chance of thunderstorms late in the morning. Chance of showers and thunderstorms early in the afternoon, then showers and thunderstorms late in the afternoon. Locally heavy rainfall possible in the afternoon. Highs in the mid-80s. Southwest winds 5 to 15 miles an hour. Chance of precipitation near 100%. Tonight, partly cloudy. A 20% chance of thunderstorms until midnight. Lows in the upper 60s. West winds up to 10 miles an hour. Wednesday, mostly sunny. Highs around 80. North winds up to 10 miles an hour. Wednesday night, mostly cloudy until midnight, then clearing. Lows in the upper 50s. North winds up to 10 miles an hour. And now the extended forecast for the radio listening area. Thursday and Thursday night, mostly clear. Highs around 80. Lows around 60. Friday and Friday night, mostly cloudy. Highs in the lower 80s. Lows in the mid-60s. Saturday and Saturday night, partly cloudy. Highs in the mid-80s. Lows in the upper 60s. Sunday and Sunday night, partly cloudy. A 20% chance of thunderstorms. Highs in the upper 80s. Lows in the upper 60s. Monday and Monday night, partly cloudy. A 20% chance of thunderstorms. Highs in the upper 80s. Lows in the upper 60s. The current time is 8:59 a.m. Eastern Daylight Time. Flood watch in effect from noon Eastern Daylight Time today through this evening. What flash flooding caused by excessive rainfall is possible? Where portions of Kentucky, including the following counties, Bracken, Grant, Lewis, Mason, Owen, Pendleton, and Robertson, and Ohio, including the following counties, Adams, Brown, Pike, and Scioto. When, from noon Eastern Daylight Time today through this evening. The following impacts are expected. Excessive runoff may result in flooding of rivers, creeks, streams, and other low-lying and flood-prone locations. Area creeks and streams are running high and could flood with more heavy rain. Additional details, thunderstorms with heavy rainfall will be possible today. Localized rainfall amounts of 2 to 3 inches in a short period of time could lead to flash flooding. You should monitor later forecasts and be prepared to take action should flash flood warnings be issued. Flood watch in effect from 1 p.m. Eastern Daylight Time this afternoon through this evening. What flash flooding caused by excessive rainfall continues to be possible? Where a portion of north central Kentucky, including the following county, Henry. When from 1 p.m. Eastern Daylight Time this afternoon through this evening. The following impacts are expected. Excessive runoff may result in flooding of rivers, creeks, streams, and other low-lying and flood-prone locations. Extensive street flooding and flooding of creeks and rivers are possible. Additional details, heavy rainfall from thunderstorms ahead of an approaching cold front could lead to isolated flooding and drainage issues. http://www.weather.gov/safety/flood. You should monitor later forecasts and be prepared to take action should flash flood warnings be issued. Flood watch remains in effect from 1 p.m. Eastern Daylight Time or noon Central Daylight Time this afternoon through late tonight. What flash flooding caused by excessive rainfall continues to be possible? Where portions of East Central, North Central, and South Central Kentucky, including the following areas in East Central Kentucky, Anderson, Bourbon, Boyle, Clark, Kentucky, Fayette, Franklin, Garrard, Harrison, Kentucky, Jessamine, Madison, Mercer, Nicholas, Scott, Kentucky, and Woodford. In North Central Kentucky, LaRue, Nelson, Shelby, Spencer, and Washington, Kentucky. In South Central Kentucky, Adair, Allen, Barron, Casey, Clinton, Cumberland, Green, Hart, Lincoln, Marion, Metcalf,

Monroe, Russell, and Taylor. When, from 1 p.m. Eastern Daylight Time, or noon Central Daylight Time this afternoon through late tonight, the following impacts are expected. Excessive runoff may result in flooding of rivers, creeks, streams, and other low-lying and flood-prone locations. Flooding may occur in poor drainage and urban areas. Extensive street flooding and flooding of creeks and rivers are possible. Additional details: heavy rainfall from thunderstorms ahead of an approaching cold front could lead to isolated flooding and drainage issues. http://www.weather.gov/safety/flood. You should monitor later forecasts and be prepared to take action should flash flood warnings be issued. 8 a.m. Eastern Daylight Time weather conditions across north central Kentucky. At Frankfort, and the pressure was 29.83 inches and rising. At Lexington, it was partly sunny. The temperature was 76 degrees, the dew point 74, and the relative humidity 93%. The wind was southwest at 8 miles an hour. The pressure was 29.86 inches and rising. At Louisville, it was cloudy. The temperature was 79 degrees, the dew point 75, and the relative humidity 87%. The wind was southwest at 8 miles an hour. The pressure was 29.82 inches and steady. At Frankfort, and the pressure was 29.83 inches and rising. Elsewhere around the region, throughout the region, skies ranged from partly sunny to cloudy. It was 76 at Covington, 77 at Indianapolis, 77 at Jasper, Indiana, and 74 at Wilmington, Ohio. Jackson reported 74, London reported 77, and Bowling Green reported 80. 9 a.m. Eastern Daylight Time weather conditions across north central Kentucky. At Frankfort, and the pressure was 29.84 inches and rising. At Lexington, it was partly sunny. The temperature was 78 degrees, the dew point 75, and the relative humidity 90%. The wind was southwest at 9 miles an hour. The pressure was 29.87 inches and rising. At Louisville, it was cloudy. The temperature was 80 degrees, the dew point 76, and the relative humidity 87%. The wind was southwest at 7 miles an hour. The pressure was 29.82 inches and steady. At Frankfort, and the pressure was 29.84 inches. In rising. Elsewhere around the region, at Jasper, Indiana, it was mostly sunny, with a temperature of 79. It was partly sunny, with a temperature of 79 at Indianapolis, 77 at Jackson, 79 at London, and 81 at Bowling Green. It was cloudy, with a temperature of 78 at Covington and 78 at Wilmington, Ohio. Now for the official National Weather Service forecast for Frankfort and surrounding communities. Today, slight chance of thunderstorms late in the morning. Chance of showers and thunderstorms early in the afternoon, then showers and thunderstorms late in the afternoon. Locally heavy rainfall possible in the afternoon. Highs in the mid-80s. Southwest winds 5 to 15 miles an hour. Chance of precipitation near 100%. Tonight, partly cloudy. A 20% chance of thunderstorms until midnight. Lows in the upper 60s. West winds up to 10 miles an hour. Wednesday, mostly sunny. Highs around 80. North winds up to 10 miles an hour. Wednesday night, mostly cloudy until midnight, then clearing. Lows in the upper 50s. North winds up to 10 miles an hour. And now the extended forecast for the radio listening area. Thursday and Thursday night, mostly clear. Highs around 80. Lows around 60. Friday and Friday night, mostly cloudy. Highs in the lower 80s. Lows in the mid 60s. Saturday and Saturday night, partly cloudy. Highs in the mid 80s. Lows in the upper 60s. Sunday and Sunday night,
partly cloudy. A 20% chance of thunderstorms. Highs in the upper 80s. Lows in the upper 60s. Monday and Monday night, partly cloudy. A 20% chance of thunderstorms. Highs in the upper 80s. Lows in the upper 60s. The current time is 9:07 a.m. Eastern Daylight Time. Flood watch in effect from noon Eastern Daylight Time today through this evening. What flash flooding caused by excessive rainfall is possible? Where portions of Kentucky, including the following counties, Bracken, Grant, Lewis, Mason, Owen, Pendleton, and Robertson, and Ohio, including the following counties, Adams, Brown, Pike, and Scioto. When, from noon Eastern Daylight Time today through this evening, the following impacts are expected. Excessive runoff may result in flooding of rivers, creeks, streams, and other low-lying and flood-prone locations. Area creeks and streams are running high and could flood with more heavy rain. Additional details, thunderstorms with heavy rainfall will be possible today. Localized rainfall amounts of 2 to 3 inches in a short period of time could lead to flash flooding. You should monitor later forecasts and be prepared to take action should flash flood warnings be issued. Flood watch in effect from 1 p.m. Eastern Daylight Time this afternoon through this evening. What flash flooding caused by excessive rainfall continues to be possible? Where a portion of north central Kentucky, including the following county, Henry. When from 1 p.m. Eastern Daylight Time this afternoon through this evening. The following impacts are expected. Excessive runoff may result in flooding of rivers, creeks, streams, and other low-lying and flood-prone locations. Extensive street flooding and flooding of creeks and rivers are possible. Additional details, heavy rainfall from thunderstorms ahead of an approaching cold front could lead to isolated flooding and drainage issues. http://www.weather.gov/safety/flood. You should monitor later forecasts and be prepared to take action should flash flood warnings be issued. Flood watch remains in effect from 1 p.m. Eastern Daylight Time or noon Central Daylight Time this afternoon through late tonight. What flash flooding caused by excessive rainfall continues to be possible? Where portions of East Central, North Central, and South Central Kentucky, including the following areas in East Central Kentucky, Anderson, Bourbon, Boyle, Clark, Kentucky, Fayette, Franklin, Garrard, Harrison, Kentucky, Jessamine, Madison, Mercer, Nicholas, Scott, Kentucky, and Woodford. In North Central Kentucky, LaRue, Nelson, Shelby, Spencer, and Washington, Kentucky. In South Central Kentucky, Adair, Allen, Barron, Casey, Clinton, Cumberland, Green, Hart, Lincoln, Marion, Metcalf, Monroe, Russell, and Taylor. When, from 1 p.m. Eastern Daylight Time, or noon Central Daylight Time this afternoon through late tonight, the following impacts are expected. Excessive runoff may result in flooding of rivers, creeks, streams, and other low-lying and flood-prone locations. Flooding may occur in poor drainage and urban areas. Extensive street flooding and flooding of creeks and rivers are possible. Additional details, heavy rainfall from thunderstorms ahead of an approaching cold front could lead to isolated flooding and drainage issues. http://www.weather.gov/safety/. Flood, you should monitor later forecasts and be prepared to take action should flash flood warnings be issued. 9 a.m. Eastern Daylight Time weather conditions across north central Kentucky. At Frankfort. And the pressure was 29.84 inches in rising. At Lexington, it was partly sunny. The temperature was 78 degrees, the dew point 75, and the relative humidity 90%. The wind was southwest at 9 miles an hour. The pressure was 29.87 inches and rising. At Louisville, it was cloudy. The temperature was 80 degrees, the dew point 76, and the relative humidity 87%. The wind was southwest at 7 miles an hour. The pressure

29.82 inches and steady at Frankfurt, and the pressure was 29.84 inches and rising. Elsewhere around the region, at Jasper, Indiana, it was mostly sunny with a temperature of 79. It was partly sunny with a temperature of 79 at Indianapolis, 77 at Jackson, 79 at London, and 81 at Bowling Green. It was cloudy with a temperature of 78 at Covington and 78 at Wilmington, Ohio. 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At Lexington, it was cloudy. The temperature was 78 degrees, the dew point 75, and the relative humidity 90%. The wind was southwest at 9 miles an hour. The pressure was 29.87 inches and rising. At Louisville, it was cloudy. The temperature was 80 degrees, the dew point 76, and the relative humidity 87%. The wind was southwest at 7 miles an hour. The pressure was 29.82 inches and steady at Frankfurt, and the pressure was 29.84 inches and rising. Elsewhere around the region, at Jasper, Indiana, it was mostly sunny with a temperature of 79. It was partly sunny with a temperature of 79 at Indianapolis, 78 at Wilmington, Ohio, 77 at Jackson, and 79 at London. It was cloudy with a temperature of 78 at Covington and 81 at Bowling Green. Now for the official National Weather Service forecast for Frankfurt and surrounding communities. Today, slight chance of thunderstorms late in the morning. Chance of showers and thunderstorms early in the afternoon, then showers and thunderstorms late in the afternoon. Locally heavy rainfall possible in the afternoon. Highs in the mid-80s. Southwest winds 5 to 15 miles an hour. Chance of precipitation near 100%. Tonight, partly cloudy. A 20% chance of thunderstorms until midnight. Lows in the upper 60s. West winds up to 10 miles an hour. Wednesday, mostly sunny. Highs around 80. North winds up to 10 miles an hour. Wednesday night, mostly cloudy until midnight, then clearing. Lows in the upper 50s. North winds up to 10 miles an hour. And now the extended forecast for the radio listening area. Thursday and Thursday night, mostly clear. Highs around 80. Lows around 60. Friday and Friday night, mostly cloudy. Highs in the lower 80s. Lows in the mid-60s. Saturday and Saturday night, partly cloudy. Highs in the mid-80s. Lows in the upper 60s. Sunday and Sunday night, partly cloudy. A 20% chance of thunderstorms. Highs in the upper 80s. Lows in the upper 60s. Monday and Monday night, partly cloudy. A 20% chance of thunderstorms. Highs in the upper 80s. Lows in the upper 60s. The current time is 9:16 a.m. Eastern Daylight Time. Flood watch in effect from noon Eastern Daylight Time today through this evening. What flash flooding caused by excessive rainfall is possible? Where portions of Kentucky, including the following counties, Bracken, Grant, Lewis, Mason, Owen, Pendleton and Robertson and Ohio, including the following counties, Adams, Brown, Pike and Scioto. When, from noon Eastern Daylight Time today through this evening. The following impacts are expected. Excessive runoff may result in flooding of rivers, creeks, streams, and other low-lying and flood-prone locations. Area creeks and streams are running high and could flood with more heavy rain. Additional details, thunderstorms with

streams and other low-lying and flood-prone locations. Extensive street flooding and flooding of creeks and rivers are possible. Additional details: heavy rainfall from thunderstorms ahead of an approaching cold front could lead to isolated flooding and drainage issues. http://www.weather.gov/safety/flood. You should monitor later forecasts and be prepared to take action should flash flood warnings be issued. Flood watch remains in effect from 1 p.m. Eastern Daylight Time or noon Central Daylight Time this afternoon through late tonight. What? Flash flooding caused by excessive rainfall continues to be possible. Where? Portions of East Central, North Central, and South Central Kentucky, including the following areas: in East Central Kentucky, Anderson, Bourbon, Boyle, Clark, Kentucky, Fayette, Franklin, Garrard, Harrison, Kentucky, Jessamine, Madison, Mercer, Nicholas, Scott, Kentucky, and Woodford. In North Central Kentucky, LaRue, Nelson, Shelby, Spencer, and Washington, Kentucky. In South Central Kentucky, Adair, Allen, Barron, Casey, Clinton, Cumberland, Green, Hart, Lincoln, Marion, Metcalf, Monroe, Russell, and Taylor. When? From 1 p.m. Eastern Daylight Time or noon Central Daylight Time this afternoon through late tonight. The following impacts are expected: excessive runoff may result in flooding of rivers, creeks, streams, and other low-lying and flood-prone locations. Flooding may occur in poor drainage and urban areas. Extensive street flooding and flooding of creeks and rivers are possible. Additional details: heavy rainfall from thunderstorms ahead of an approaching cold front could lead to isolated flooding and drainage issues. http://www.weather.gov/safety/flood. You should monitor later forecasts and be prepared to take action should flash flood warnings be issued. 9 a.m. Eastern Daylight Time weather conditions across North Central Kentucky. At Frankfort, and the pressure was 29.84 inches and rising. At Lexington, it was cloudy. The temperature was 78 degrees, the dew point 75, and the relative humidity 90%. The wind was southwest at 9 miles an hour. The pressure was 29.87 inches and rising. At Louisville, it was cloudy. The temperature was 80 degrees, the dew point 76, and the relative humidity 87%. The wind was southwest at 7 miles an hour. The pressure was 29.82 inches and steady. At Frankfort, and the pressure was 29.84 inches and rising. Elsewhere around the region, at Jasper, Indiana, it was mostly sunny with a temperature of 79. It was partly sunny with a temperature of 79 at Indianapolis, 78 at Wilmington, Ohio, 77 at Jackson, and 79 at London. It was cloudy, with a temperature of 78 at Covington and 81 at Bowling Green. Now for the official National Weather Service forecast for Frankfort and surrounding communities. Today, slight chance of thunderstorms late in the morning. Chance of showers and thunderstorms early in the afternoon, then showers and thunderstorms late in the afternoon. Locally heavy rainfall possible in the afternoon. Highs in the mid-80s. Southwest winds 5 to 15 miles an hour. Chance of precipitation near 100%. Tonight, partly cloudy. A 20% chance of thunderstorms until midnight. Lows in the upper 60s. West winds up to 10 miles an hour. Wednesday, mostly sunny. Highs around 80. North winds up to 10 miles an hour. Wednesday night, mostly cloudy until midnight, then clearing. Lows in the upper 50s. North winds up to 10 miles an hour. And now the extended forecast for the radio listening area. Thursday and Thursday night, mostly clear. Highs around 80. Lows around 60. Friday and Friday night, mostly cloudy. Highs in the lower 80s. Lows in the mid-60s. Saturday and Saturday night, partly cloudy.

highs in the mid-80s, lows in the upper 60s. Sunday and Sunday night, partly cloudy. A 20% chance of thunderstorms. Highs in the upper 80s, lows in the upper 60s. Monday and Monday night, partly cloudy. A 20% chance of thunderstorms. Highs in the upper 80s, lows in the upper 60s. The current time is 9:23 a.m. Eastern Daylight Time. Flood watch in effect from noon Eastern Daylight Time today through this evening. What flash flooding caused by excessive rainfall is possible? Where portions of Kentucky, including the following counties, Bracken, Grant, Lewis, Mason, Owen, Pendleton, and Robertson, and Ohio, including the following counties, Adams, Brown, Pike, and Scioto. When, from noon Eastern Daylight Time today through this evening. The following impacts are expected. Excessive runoff may result in flooding of rivers, creeks, streams, and other low-lying and flood-prone locations. Area creeks and streams are running high and could flood with more heavy rain. Additional details, thunderstorms with heavy rainfall will be possible today. Localized rainfall amounts of 2 to 3 inches in a short period of time could lead to flash flooding. You should monitor later forecasts and be prepared to take action should flash flood warnings be issued. Flood watch in effect from 1 p.m. Eastern Daylight Time this afternoon through this evening. What flash flooding caused by excessive rainfall continues to be possible? Where a portion of north central Kentucky, including the following county, Henry. When, from 1 p.m. Eastern Daylight Time this afternoon through this evening. The following impacts are expected. Excessive runoff may result in flooding of rivers, creeks, streams, and other low-lying and flood-prone locations. Extensive street flooding and flooding of creeks and rivers are possible. Additional details, heavy rainfall from thunderstorms ahead of an approaching cold front could lead to isolated flooding and drainage issues. http://www.weather.gov/safety/flood. You should monitor later forecasts and be prepared to take action should flash flood warnings be issued. Flood watch remains in effect from 1 p.m. Eastern Daylight Time or noon Central Daylight Time this afternoon through late tonight. What flash flooding caused by excessive rainfall continues to be possible? Where portions of east central, north central, and south central Kentucky, including the following areas in east central Kentucky, Anderson, Bourbon, Boyle, Clark, Kentucky, Fayette, Franklin, Garrett, Harrison, Kentucky, Jessamine, Madison, Mercer, Nicholas, Scott, Kentucky, and Woodford. In north central Kentucky, LaRue, Nelson, Shelby, Spencer, and Washington, Kentucky. In south central Kentucky, Adair, Allen, Barron, Casey, Clinton, Cumberland, Green, Hart, Lincoln, Marion, Metcalf, Monroe, Russell, and Taylor. When, from 1 p.m. Eastern Daylight Time, or noon Central Daylight Time this afternoon through late tonight. The following impacts are expected. Excessive runoff may result in flooding of rivers, creeks, streams, and other low-lying and flood-prone locations. Flooding may occur in poor drainage and urban areas. Extensive street flooding and flooding of creeks and rivers are possible. Additional details, heavy rainfall from thunderstorms ahead of an approaching cold front could lead to isolated flooding and drainage issues. http://www.weather.gov/safety/flood. You should monitor later forecasts and be prepared to take action should flash flood warnings be issued. 9 a.m. Eastern Daylight Time weather conditions across north central Kentucky. At Frankfort, and the pressure was 29.84 inches and rising. At Lexington, it was cloudy. The temperature was 78 degrees, the dew point 75, and the relative humidity 90%. The wind was southwest at 9 miles an hour. The pressure was 29.87 inches and rising. At Louisville, it was cloudy. The temperature was 80 degrees, the dew point 76, and the relative humidity

87%. The wind was southwest at 7 miles an hour. The pressure was 29.82 inches and steady at Frankfurt. And the pressure was 29.84 inches and rising. Elsewhere around the region, at Jasper, Indiana, it was mostly sunny with a temperature of 79. It was partly sunny with a temperature of 79 at Indianapolis, 78 at Wilmington, Ohio, 77 at Jackson, and 79 at London. It was cloudy, with a temperature of 78 at Covington and 81 at Bowling Green. Now for the official National Weather Service forecast for Frankfurt and surrounding communities. Today, slight chance of thunderstorms late in the morning. Chance of showers and thunderstorms early in the afternoon, then showers and thunderstorms late in the afternoon. Locally heavy rainfall possible in the afternoon. Highs in the mid-80s. Southwest winds 5 to 15 miles an hour. Chance of precipitation near 100%. Tonight, partly cloudy. A 20% chance of thunderstorms until midnight. Lows in the upper 60s. West winds up to 10 miles an hour. Wednesday, mostly sunny. Highs around 80. North winds up to 10 miles an hour. Wednesday night, mostly cloudy until midnight, then clearing. Lows in the upper 50s. North winds up to 10 miles an hour. And now the extended forecast for the radio listening area. Thursday and Thursday night, mostly clear. Highs around 80. Lows around 60. Friday and Friday night, mostly cloudy. Highs in the lower 80s. Lows in the mid-60s. Saturday and Saturday night, partly cloudy. Highs in the mid-80s. Lows in the upper 60s. Sunday and Sunday night, partly cloudy. A 20% chance of thunderstorms. Highs in the upper 80s. Lows in the upper 60s. Monday and Monday night, partly cloudy. A 20% chance of thunderstorms. Highs in the upper 80s. Lows in the upper 60s. The current time is 9:30 a.m. Eastern Daylight Time. Flood watch in effect from noon Eastern Daylight Time today through this evening. What flash flooding caused by excessive rainfall is possible? Where portions of Kentucky, including the following counties, Bracken, Grant, Lewis, Mason, Owen, Pendleton, and Robertson, and Ohio, including the following counties, Adams, Brown, Pike, and Scioto. When, from noon Eastern Daylight Time today through this evening. The following impacts are expected. Excessive runoff may result in flooding of rivers, creeks, streams, and other low-lying and flood-prone locations. Area creeks and streams are running high and could flood with more heavy rain. Additional details, thunderstorms with heavy rainfall will be possible today. Localized rainfall amounts of 2 to 3 inches in a short period of time could lead to flash flooding. You should monitor later forecasts and be prepared to take action should flash flood warnings be issued. Flood watch in effect from 1 p.m. Eastern Daylight Time this afternoon through this evening. What flash flooding caused by excessive rainfall continues to be possible? Where a portion of north central Kentucky, including the following county, Henry. When from 1 p.m. Eastern Daylight Time this afternoon through this evening. The following impacts are expected. Excessive runoff may result in flooding of rivers, creeks, streams, and other low-lying and flood-prone locations. Extensive street flooding and flooding of creeks and rivers are possible. Additional details, heavy rainfall from thunderstorms ahead of an approaching cold front could lead to isolated flooding and drainage issues. http://www.weather.gov/safety/flood. You should monitor later forecasts and be prepared to take action should flash flood warnings be issued. Flood watch remains in effect from 1 p.m. Eastern Daylight Time or noon Central Daylight Time this afternoon through late tonight. What? Flash issued.
flood watch remains in effect from 1 p.m. Eastern Daylight Time or noon Central Daylight Time this afternoon through late tonight. What? Flash flooding caused by excessive rainfall continues to be possible. Where? Portions of East Central, North Central, and South Central Kentucky, including the following areas in East Central Kentucky: Anderson, Bourbon, Boyle, Clark, Kentucky, Fayette, Franklin, Garrard, Harrison, Kentucky, Jessamine, Madison, Mercer, Nicholas, Scott, Kentucky, and Woodford. In North Central Kentucky, LaRue, Nelson, Shelby, Spencer, and Washington, Kentucky. In South Central Kentucky, Adair, Allen, Barron, Casey, Clinton, Cumberland, Green, Hart, Lincoln, Marion, Metcalf, Monroe, Russell, and Taylor. Through late tonight. The following impacts are expected. Excessive runoff may result in flooding of rivers, creeks, streams, and other low-lying and flood-prone locations. Flooding may occur in poor drainage and urban areas. Extensive street flooding and flooding of creeks and rivers are possible. Additional details: heavy rainfall from thunderstorms ahead of an approaching cold front could lead to isolated flooding and drainage issues. http://www.weather.gov/safety/. Flood you should monitor later forecasts and be prepared to take action should flash flood warnings be issued. 9 a.m. Eastern Daylight Time weather conditions across North Central Kentucky. At Frankfort, and the pressure was 29.84 inches and rising. At Lexington, it was cloudy. The temperature was 78 degrees, the dew point 75, and the relative humidity 90%. The wind was southwest at 9 miles an hour. The pressure was 29.87 inches and rising. At Louisville, it was cloudy. The temperature was 80 degrees, the dew point 76, and the relative humidity 87%. The wind was southwest at 7 miles an hour. The pressure was 29.82 inches and steady. At Frankfort, and the pressure was 29.84 inches and rising. Elsewhere around the region, at Jasper, Indiana, it was mostly sunny, with a temperature of 79. It was partly sunny, with a temperature of 79 at Indianapolis, 78 at Wilmington, Ohio, 77 at Jackson, and 79 at London. It was cloudy, with a temperature of 78 at Covington and 81 at Bowling Green. Now for the official National Weather Service forecast for Frankfort and surrounding communities. Today, slight chance of thunderstorms late in the morning. Chance of showers and thunderstorms early in the afternoon, then showers and thunderstorms late in the afternoon. Locally heavy rainfall possible in the afternoon. Highs in the mid-80s. Southwest winds 5 to 15 miles an hour. Chance of precipitation near 100%. Tonight, partly cloudy. A 20% chance of thunderstorms until midnight. Lows in the upper 60s. West winds up to 10 miles an hour. Wednesday, mostly sunny. Highs around 80. North winds up to 10 miles an hour. Wednesday night, mostly cloudy until midnight, then clearing. Lows in the upper 50s. North winds up to 10 miles an hour. And now the extended forecast for the radio listening area. Thursday and Thursday night, mostly clear. Highs around 80. Lows around 60. Friday and Friday night, mostly cloudy. Highs in the lower 80s. Lows in the mid-60s. Saturday and Saturday night, partly cloudy. Highs in the mid-80s. Lows in the upper 60s. Sunday and Sunday night, partly cloudy. A 20% chance of thunderstorms. Highs in the upper 80s. Lows in the upper 60s. Monday and Monday night, partly cloudy. A 20% chance of thunderstorms. Highs in the upper 80s. Lows in the upper 60s. The current time is 9:38 a.m. Eastern Daylight Time.
flood watch in effect from noon Eastern Daylight.

Light time today through this evening. What flash flooding caused by excessive rainfall is possible? Where portions of Kentucky, including the following counties, Bracken, Grant, Lewis, Mason, Owen, Pendleton, and Robertson, and Ohio, including the following counties, Adams, Brown, Pike, and Scioto. When, from noon Eastern Daylight Time today through this evening. The following impacts are expected. Excessive runoff may result in flooding of rivers, creeks, streams, and other low-lying and flood-prone locations. Area creeks and streams are running high and could flood with more heavy rain. Additional details, thunderstorms with heavy rainfall will be possible today. Localized rainfall amounts of 2 to 3 inches in a short period of time could lead to flash flooding. You should monitor later forecasts and be prepared to take action should flash flood warnings be issued. Flood watch in effect from 1 p.m. Eastern Daylight Time this afternoon through this evening. What flash flooding caused by excessive rainfall continues to be possible? Where a portion of north central Kentucky, including the following county, Henry. When, from 1 p.m. Eastern Daylight Time this afternoon through this evening. The following impacts are expected. Excessive runoff may result in flooding of rivers, creeks, streams, and other low-lying and flood-prone locations. Extensive street flooding and flooding of creeks and rivers are possible. Additional details, heavy rainfall from thunderstorms ahead of an approaching cold front could lead to isolated flooding and drainage issues. http://www.weather.gov/safety/. Flood you should monitor later forecasts and be prepared to take action should flash flood warnings be issued. Flood watch remains in effect from 1 p.m. Eastern Daylight Time or noon Central Daylight Time this afternoon through late tonight. What flash flooding caused by excessive rainfall continues to be possible? Where portions of East Central, North Central, and South Central Kentucky, including the following areas in East Central Kentucky, Anderson, Bourbon, Boyle, Clark, Kentucky, Fayette, Franklin, Garrard, Harrison, Kentucky, Jessamine, Madison, Mercer, Nicholas, Scott, Kentucky, and Woodford. In North Central Kentucky, LaRue, Nelson, Shelby, Spencer, and Washington, Kentucky. In South Central Kentucky, Adair, Allen, Barron, Casey, Clinton, Cumberland, Green, Hart, Lincoln, Marion, Metcalf, Monroe, Russell, and Taylor. When, from 1 p.m. Eastern Daylight Time, or noon Central Daylight Time this afternoon through late tonight. The following impacts are expected. Excessive runoff may result in flooding of rivers, creeks, streams, and other low-lying and flood-prone locations. Flooding may occur in poor drainage and urban areas. Extensive street flooding and flooding of creeks and rivers are possible. Additional details, heavy rainfall from thunderstorms ahead of an approaching cold front could lead to isolated flooding and drainage issues. http://www.weather.gov/safety/. Flood you should monitor later forecasts and be prepared to take action should flash flood warnings be issued. 9 a.m. Eastern Daylight Time weather conditions across north central Kentucky. At Frankfort. And the pressure was 29.84 inches and rising. At Lexington, it was cloudy. The temperature was 78 degrees, the dew point 75, and the relative humidity 90%. The wind was southwest at 9 miles an hour. The pressure was 29.87 inches and rising. At Louisville, it was cloudy. The temperature was 80 degrees, the dew point 76, and the relative humidity 87%. The wind was southwest at 7 miles an hour. The pressure was 29.82 inches and steady. At Frankfort, and the pressure was 29.84 inches and rising. Elsewhere around the region, at Jasper, Indiana, it was mostly sunny, with a temperature of 79. It was partly sunny, with a temperature of 79 at Indianapolis, 78 at Wilmington, Ohio, 77 at Jackson, and 79 at London. It was cloudy, with a temperature of 79.

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Today, slight chance of thunderstorms late in the morning. Chance of showers and thunderstorms early in the afternoon, then showers and thunderstorms late in the afternoon. Locally heavy rainfall possible in the afternoon. Highs in the mid-80s. Southwest winds 5 to 15 miles an hour. Chance of precipitation near 100%. Tonight, partly cloudy. A 20% chance of thunderstorms until midnight. Lows in the upper 60s. West winds up to 10 miles an hour. Wednesday, mostly sunny. Highs around 80. North winds up to 10 miles an hour. Wednesday night, mostly cloudy until midnight, then clearing. Lows in the upper 50s. North winds up to 10 miles an hour. And now the extended forecast for the radio listening area. Thursday and Thursday night, mostly clear. Highs around 80. Lows around 60. Friday and Friday night, mostly cloudy. Highs in the lower 80s. Lows in the mid 60s. Saturday and Saturday night, partly cloudy. Highs in the mid 80s. Lows in the upper 60s. Sunday and Sunday night, partly cloudy. A 20% chance of thunderstorms. Highs in the upper 80s. Lows in the upper 60s. Monday and Monday night, partly cloudy. A 20% chance of thunderstorms. Highs in the upper 80s. Lows in the upper 60s. The current time is 9:45 a.m. Eastern Daylight Time. Flood watch in effect from noon Eastern Daylight Time today through this evening. What flash flooding caused by excessive rainfall is possible? Where portions of Kentucky, including the following counties, Bracken, Grant, Lewis, Mason, Owen, Pendleton, and Robertson, and Ohio, including the following counties, Adams, Brown, Pike, and Scioto. When, from noon Eastern Daylight Time today through this evening. The following impacts are expected. Excessive runoff may result in flooding of rivers, creeks, streams, and other low-lying and flood-prone locations. Area creeks and streams are running high and could flood with more heavy rain. Additional details, thunderstorms with heavy rainfall will be possible today. Localized rainfall amounts of 2 to 3 inches in a short period of time could lead to flash flooding. You should monitor later forecasts and be prepared to take action should flash flood warnings be issued. Flood watch in effect from 1 p.m. Eastern Daylight Time this afternoon through this evening. What flash flooding caused by excessive rainfall continues to be possible. Where a portion of north central Kentucky, including the following county, Henry. When, from 1 p.m. Eastern Daylight Time this afternoon through this evening. The following impacts are expected. Excessive runoff may result in flooding of rivers, creeks, streams, and other low-lying and flood-prone locations. Extensive street flooding and flooding of creeks and rivers are possible. Additional details, heavy rainfall from thunderstorms ahead of an approaching cold front could lead to isolated flooding and drainage issues. http://www.weather.gov/safety/flood. You should monitor later forecasts and be prepared to take action should flash flood warnings be issued. Flood watch remains in effect from 1 p.m. Eastern Daylight Time or noon Central Daylight Time this afternoon through late tonight. What flash flooding caused by excessive rainfall continues to be possible. Where portions of east central, north central, and south central Kentucky, including the following areas in east central Kentucky, Anderson, Bourbon, Boyle, Clark, Kentucky, Fayette,
Franklin, Garrard, Harrison, Kentucky, Jessamine, Madison, Mercer, Nicholas, Scott, Kentucky, and Woodford. In North Central Kentucky, LaRue, Nelson, Shelby, Spencer, and Washington, Kentucky. In South Central Kentucky, Adair, Allen, Barron, Casey, Clinton, Cumberland, Green, Hart, Lincoln, Marion, Metcalf, Monroe, Russell, and Taylor. When, from 1 p.m. Eastern Daylight Time, or noon Central Daylight Time this afternoon through late tonight. The following impacts are expected. Excessive runoff may result in flooding of rivers, creeks, streams, and other low-lying and flood-prone locations. Flooding may occur in poor drainage and urban areas. Extensive street flooding and flooding of creeks and rivers are possible. Additional details, heavy rainfall from thunderstorms ahead of an approaching cold front could lead to isolated flooding and drainage issues. http://www.weather.gov/safety/ Flood you should monitor later forecasts and be prepared to take action should flash flood warnings be issued. 9 a.m. Eastern Daylight Time weather conditions across North Central Kentucky. At Frankfort. And the pressure was 29.84 inches and rising. At Lexington, it was cloudy. The temperature was 78 degrees, the dew point 75, and the relative humidity 90%. The wind was southwest at 9 miles an hour. The pressure was 29.87 inches and rising. At Louisville, it was cloudy. The temperature was 80 degrees, the dew point 76, and the relative humidity 87%. The wind was southwest at 7 miles an hour. The pressure was 29.82 inches and steady. At Frankfort, and the pressure was 29.84 inches and rising. Elsewhere around the region, at Jasper, Indiana, it was mostly sunny, with a temperature of 79. It was partly sunny, with a temperature of 79 at Indianapolis, 78 at Wilmington, Ohio, 77 at Jackson, and 79 at London. It was cloudy, with a temperature of 78 at Covington and 81 at Bowling Green. Now for the official National Weather Service forecast for Frankfort and surrounding communities. Today, slight chance of thunderstorms late in the morning. Chance of showers and thunderstorms early in the afternoon, then showers and thunderstorms late in the afternoon. Locally heavy rainfall possible in the afternoon. Highs in the mid-80s. Southwest winds 5 to 15 miles an hour. Chance of precipitation near 100%. Tonight, partly cloudy. A 20% chance of thunderstorms until midnight. Lows in the upper 60s. West winds up to 10 miles an hour. Wednesday, mostly sunny. Highs around 80. North winds up to 10 miles an hour. Wednesday night, mostly cloudy until midnight, then clearing. Lows in the upper 50s. North winds up to 10 miles an hour. And now the extended forecast for the radio listening area. Thursday and Thursday night, mostly clear. Highs around 80. Lows around 60. Friday and Friday night, mostly cloudy. Highs in the lower 80s. Lows in the mid-60s. Saturday and Saturday night, partly cloudy. Highs in the mid-80s. Lows in the upper 60s. Sunday and Sunday night, partly cloudy. A 20% chance of thunderstorms. Highs in the upper 80s. Lows in the upper 60s. Monday and Monday night, partly cloudy. A 20% chance of thunderstorms. Highs in the upper 80s. Lows in the upper 60s. The current time is 9:52 a.m. Eastern Daylight Time. Flood watch in effect from noon Eastern Daylight Time today through this evening. What flash flooding caused by excessive rainfall is possible? Where portions of Kentucky, including the following counties, Bracken, Grant, Lewis, Mason, Owen, Pendleton, and Robertson, and Ohio, including the following counties, Adams, Brown, Pike, and Scioto.
when, from noon Eastern Daylight Time today through this evening.

The following impacts are expected. Excessive runoff may result in flooding of rivers, creeks, streams, and other low-lying and flood-prone locations. Area creeks and streams are running high and could flood with more heavy rain. Additional details. Thunderstorms with heavy rainfall will be possible today. Localized rainfall amounts of 2 to 3 inches in a short period of time could lead to flash flooding. You should monitor later forecasts and be prepared to take action should flash flood warnings be issued. Flood watch in effect from 1 p.m. Eastern Daylight Time this afternoon through this evening. What? Flash flooding caused by excessive rainfall continues to be possible. Where? A portion of north central Kentucky, including the following county, Henry. When? From 1 p.m. Eastern Daylight Time this afternoon through this evening. The following impacts are expected. Excessive runoff may result in flooding of rivers, creeks, streams, and other low-lying and flood-prone locations. Extensive street flooding and flooding of creeks and rivers are possible. Additional details. Heavy rainfall from thunderstorms ahead of an approaching cold front could lead to isolated flooding and drainage issues. http://www.weather.gov/safety/. Flood you should monitor later forecasts and be prepared to take action should flash flood warnings be issued. Flood watch remains in effect from 1 p.m. Eastern Daylight Time or noon Central Daylight Time this afternoon through late tonight. What? Flash flooding caused by excessive rainfall continues to be possible. Where? Portions of east central, north central, and south central Kentucky, including the following areas, in east central Kentucky, Anderson, Bourbon, Boyle, Clark, Kentucky, Fayette, Franklin, Garrett, Harrison, Kentucky, Jessamine, Madison, Mercer, Nicholas, Scott, Kentucky, and Woodford. In north central Kentucky, LaRue, Nelson, Shelby, Spencer, and Washington, Kentucky. In south central Kentucky, Adair, Allen, Barron, Casey, Clinton, Cumberland, Green, Hart, Lincoln, Marion, Metcalf, Monroe, Russell, and Taylor. When? From 1 p.m. Eastern Daylight Time or noon Central Daylight Time this afternoon through late tonight. The following impacts are expected. Excessive runoff may result in flooding of rivers, creeks, streams, and other low-lying and flood-prone locations. Flooding may occur in poor drainage and urban areas. Extensive street flooding and flooding of creeks and rivers are possible. Additional details. Heavy rainfall from thunderstorms ahead of an approaching cold front could lead to isolated flooding and drainage issues. http://www.weather.gov/safety/. Flood you should monitor later forecasts and be prepared to take action should flash flood warnings be issued. 9 a.m. Eastern Daylight Time weather conditions across north central Kentucky. At Frankfort. And the pressure was 29.84 inches and rising. At Lexington, it was cloudy. The temperature was 78 degrees, the dew point 75, and the relative humidity 90%. The wind was southwest at 9 miles an hour. The pressure was 29.87 inches and rising. At Louisville, it was cloudy. The temperature was 80 degrees, the dew point 76, and the relative humidity 87%. The wind was southwest at 7 miles an hour. The pressure was 29.82 inches and steady. At Frankfort, and the pressure was 29.84 inches and rising. Elsewhere around the region, at Jasper, Indiana, it was mostly sunny, with a temperature of 79. It was partly sunny, with a temperature of 79 at Indianapolis, 78 at Wilmington, Ohio, 77 at Jackson, and 79 at London. It was cloudy, with a temperature of 78 at Covington and 81 at Bowling Green. Now for the official National Weather Service forecast for Frankfort and surrounding communities. Today, slight chance of thunderstorms late in the morning. Chance of showers and thunderstorms early in the afternoon, then showers and thunderstorms late in the afternoon. Locally heavy rainfall possible in the afternoon. Highs in the mid-80s.

southwest, winds 5 to 15 miles an hour. Chance of precipitation near 100%. Tonight, partly cloudy. A 20% chance of thunderstorms until midnight. Lows in the upper 60s. West winds up to 10 miles an hour. Wednesday, mostly sunny. Highs around 80. North winds up to 10 miles an hour. Wednesday night, mostly cloudy until midnight, then clearing. Lows in the upper 50s. North winds up to 10 miles an hour. And now the extended forecast for the radio listening area. Thursday and Thursday night, mostly clear. Highs around 80. Lows around 60. Friday and Friday night, mostly cloudy. Highs in the lower 80s. Lows in the mid-60s. Saturday and Saturday night, partly cloudy. Highs in the mid-80s. Lows in the upper 60s. Sunday and Sunday night, partly cloudy. A 20% chance of thunderstorms. Highs in the upper 80s. Lows in the upper 60s. Monday and Monday night, partly cloudy. A 20% chance of thunderstorms. Highs in the upper 80s. Lows in the upper 60s. The current time is 9:59 a.m. Eastern Daylight Time. Flood watch in effect from noon Eastern Daylight Time today through this evening. What flash flooding caused by excessive rainfall is possible? Where portions of Kentucky, including the following counties, Bracken, Grant, Lewis, Mason, Owen, Pendleton, and Robertson, and Ohio, including the following counties, Adams, Brown, Pike, and Scioto. When, from noon Eastern Daylight Time today through this evening. The following impacts are expected. Excessive runoff may result in flooding of rivers, creeks, streams, and other low-lying and flood-prone locations. Area creeks and streams are running high and could flood with more heavy rain. Additional details. Thunderstorms with heavy rainfall will be possible today. Localized rainfall amounts of 2 to 3 inches in a short period of time could lead to flash flooding. You should monitor later forecasts and be prepared to take action should flash flood warnings be issued. Flood watch in effect from 1 p.m. Eastern Daylight Time this afternoon through this evening. What flash flooding caused by excessive rainfall continues to be possible? Where a portion of north central Kentucky, including the following county, Henry. When from 1 p.m. Eastern Daylight Time this afternoon through this evening. The following impacts are expected. Excessive runoff may result in flooding of rivers, creeks, streams, and other low-lying and flood-prone locations. Extensive street flooding and flooding of creeks and rivers are possible. Additional details. Heavy rainfall from thunderstorms ahead of an approaching cold front could lead to isolated flooding and drainage issues. http://www.weather.gov/safety/flood. You should monitor later forecasts and be prepared to take action should flash flood warnings be issued. Flood watch remains in effect from 1 p.m. Eastern Daylight Time or noon Central Daylight Time this afternoon through late tonight. What flash flooding caused by excessive rainfall continues to be possible? Where portions of east central, north central, and south central Kentucky, including the following areas in east central Kentucky, Anderson, Bourbon, Boyle, Clark, Kentucky, Fayette, Franklin, Garrett, Harrison, Kentucky, Jessamine, Madison, Mercer, Nicholas, Scott, Kentucky, and Woodford. In north central Kentucky, LaRue, Nelson, Shelby, Spencer, and Washington, Kentucky. In south central Kentucky, Adair, Allen, Barron, Casey, Clinton, Cumberland, Green, Hart, Lincoln, Marion, Metcalf, Monroe, Russell, and Taylor. When, from 1 p.m. Eastern Daylight Time, or noon Central Daylight Time this afternoon through late tonight. The following impacts are expected. Excessive runoff may result in flooding of rivers, creeks, streams, and other low-lying and flood-prone locations. Flooding may occur in poor drainage and urban areas. Extensive street flooding and flooding

creeks and rivers are possible. Additional details, heavy rainfall from thunderstorms ahead of an approaching cold front could lead to isolated flooding and drainage issues. http://www.weather.gov/safety/flood. You should monitor later forecasts and be prepared to take action should flash flood warnings be issued. 9 a.m. Eastern Daylight Time weather conditions across north central Kentucky. At Frankfort, and the pressure was 29.84 inches and rising. At Lexington, it was cloudy. The temperature was 78 degrees, the dew point 75, and the relative humidity 90%. The wind was southwest at 9 miles an hour. The pressure was 29.87 inches and rising. At Louisville, it was cloudy. The temperature was 80 degrees, the dew point 76, and the relative humidity 87%. The wind was southwest at 7 miles an hour. The pressure was 29.82 inches and steady. At Frankfort, and the pressure was 29.84 inches and rising. Elsewhere around the region, at Jasper, Indiana, it was mostly sunny, with a temperature of 79. It was partly sunny, with a temperature of 79 at Indianapolis, 78 at Wilmington, Ohio, 77 at Jackson, and 79 at London. It was cloudy, with a temperature of 78 at Covington and 81 at Bowling Green. 10 a.m. Eastern Daylight Time weather conditions across north central Kentucky. At Frankfort, and the pressure was 29.84 inches and steady. At Lexington, it was partly sunny. The temperature was 80 degrees, the dew point 76, and the relative humidity 87%. The wind was southwest at 9 miles an hour. The pressure was 29.87 inches and steady. At Louisville, it was cloudy. The temperature was 84 degrees, the dew point 76, and the relative humidity 76%. The wind was southwest at 13 miles an hour, gusting to 21. The pressure was 29.83 inches and rising. At Frankfort, and the pressure was 29.84 inches and steady. Elsewhere around the region, throughout the region, skies ranged from partly sunny to cloudy. It was 81 at Covington, 83 at Indianapolis, 83 at Jasper, Indiana, and 81 at Wilmington, Ohio. Jackson reported 78, London reported 81, and Bowling Green reported 84. Now for the official National Weather Service forecast for Frankfort and surrounding communities. Today, slight chance of thunderstorms late in the morning. Chance of showers and thunderstorms early in the afternoon, then showers and thunderstorms late in the afternoon. Locally heavy rainfall possible in the afternoon. Highs in the mid-80s. Southwest winds 5 to 15 miles an hour. Chance of precipitation near 100%. Tonight, partly cloudy. A 20% chance of thunderstorms until midnight. Lows in the upper 60s. West winds up to 10 miles an hour. Wednesday, mostly sunny. Highs around 80. North winds up to 10 miles an hour. Wednesday night, mostly cloudy until midnight, then clearing. Lows in the upper 50s. North winds up to 10 miles an hour. And now the extended forecast for the radio listening area. Thursday and Thursday night, mostly clear. Highs around 80. Lows around 60. Friday and Friday night, mostly cloudy. Highs in the lower 80s. Lows in the mid 60s. Saturday and Saturday night, partly cloudy. Highs in the mid 80s. Lows in the upper 60s. Sunday and Sunday night, partly cloudy. A 20% chance of thunderstorms. Highs in the upper 80s. Lows in the upper 60s. Monday and Monday night, partly cloudy. A 20% chance of thunderstorms. Highs in the upper 80s. Lows in the upper 60s. The current time is 10:08 a.m. Eastern.

Daylight Time. Flood watch in effect from noon Eastern Daylight Time today through this evening. What flash flooding caused by excessive rainfall is possible? Where portions of Kentucky, including the following counties, Bracken, Grant, Lewis, Mason, Owen, Pendleton, and Robertson, and Ohio, including the following counties, Adams, Brown, Pike, and Scioto. When, from noon Eastern Daylight Time today through this evening. The following impacts are expected. Excessive runoff may result in flooding of rivers, creeks, streams, and other low-lying and flood-prone locations. Area creeks and streams are running high and could flood with more heavy rain. Additional details, thunderstorms with heavy rainfall will be possible today. Localized rainfall amounts of 2 to 3 inches in a short period of time could lead to flash flooding. You should monitor later forecasts and be prepared to take action should flash flood warnings be issued. Flood watch in effect from 1 p.m. Eastern Daylight Time this afternoon through this evening. What flash flooding caused by excessive rainfall continues to be possible? Where a portion of north central Kentucky, including the following county, Henry. When, from 1 p.m. Eastern Daylight Time this afternoon through this evening. The following impacts are expected. Excessive runoff may result in flooding of rivers, creeks, streams, and other low-lying and flood-prone locations. Extensive street flooding and flooding of creeks and rivers are possible. Additional details, heavy rainfall from thunderstorms ahead of an approaching cold front could lead to isolated flooding and drainage issues. http://www.weather.gov/safety/. Flood you should monitor later forecasts and be prepared to take action should flash flood warnings be issued. Flood watch remains in effect from 1 p.m. Eastern Daylight Time or noon Central Daylight Time this afternoon through late tonight. What flash flooding caused by excessive rainfall continues to be possible? Where portions of east central, north central, and south central Kentucky, including the following areas, in east central Kentucky, Anderson, Bourbon, Boyle, Clark, Kentucky, Fayette, Franklin, Garrard, Harrison, Kentucky, Jessamine, Madison, Mercer, Nicholas, Scott, Kentucky, and Woodford. In north central Kentucky, LaRue, Nelson, Shelby, Spencer, and Washington, Kentucky. In south central Kentucky, Adair, Allen, Barron, Casey, Clinton, Cumberland, Green, Hart, Lincoln, Marion, Metcalf, Monroe, Russell, and Taylor. When, from 1 p.m. Eastern Daylight Time, or noon Central Daylight Time this afternoon through late tonight. The following impacts are expected. Excessive runoff may result in flooding of rivers, creeks, streams, and other low-lying and flood-prone locations. Flooding may occur in poor drainage and urban areas. Extensive street flooding and flooding of creeks and rivers are possible. Additional details, heavy rainfall from thunderstorms ahead of an approaching cold front could lead to isolated flooding and drainage issues. http://www.weather.gov/safety/. Flood you should monitor later forecasts and be prepared to take action should flash flood warnings be issued. 10 a.m. Eastern Daylight Time weather conditions across north central Kentucky. At Frankfort. And the pressure was 29.84 inches and steady. At Lexington, it was partly sunny. The temperature was 80 degrees, the dew point 76, and the relative humidity 87%. The wind was southwest at 9 miles an hour. The pressure was 29.87 inches and steady. At Louisville, it was cloudy. The temperature was 84 degrees, the dew point 76, and the relative humidity 76%. The wind was southwest at 13 miles an hour. Gusting to 21. The pressure was 29.83 inches and rising. At Frankfort, and the pressure was 29.84 inches and steady. Elsewhere around the region, throughout the region, skies ranged from partly sunny to cloudy. It was 81 at Covington, 83 at Indianapolis, 83 at Jasper, Indiana, and 81 at

Wilmington, Ohio. Jackson reported 78. London reported 81. And Bowling Green reported 84. 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At Frankfurt, and the pressure was 29.84 inches, and steady. At Lexington, it was partly sunny. The temperature was 80 degrees, the dew point 76, and the relative humidity 87%. The wind was southwest at 9 miles an hour. The pressure was 29.87 inches and steady. At Louisville, it was cloudy. The temperature was 84 degrees, the dew point 76, and the relative humidity 76%. The wind was southwest at 13 miles an hour. The pressure was 29.83 inches and rising at Frankfurt, and the pressure was 29.84 inches and steady. Elsewhere around the region, throughout the region, skies ranged from partly sunny to cloudy. It was 81 at Covington, 83 at Indianapolis, 83 at Jasper, Indiana, and 81 at Wilmington, Ohio. Jackson reported 78, London reported 81, and Bowling Green reported 84. Now for the official National Weather Service forecast for Frankfurt and surrounding communities. Today, slight chance of thunderstorms late in the morning. Chance of showers and thunderstorms early in the afternoon, then showers and thunderstorms late in the afternoon. Locally heavy rainfall possible in the afternoon. Highs in the mid-80s. Southwest winds 5 to 15 miles an hour. Chance of precipitation near 100%. Tonight, partly cloudy. A 20% chance of thunderstorms until midnight. Lows in the upper 60s. West winds up to 10 miles an hour. Wednesday, mostly sunny. Highs around 80. North winds up to 10 miles an hour. Wednesday night, mostly cloudy until midnight, then clearing. Lows in the upper 50s. North winds up to 10 miles an hour. And now the extended forecast for the radio listening area. Thursday and Thursday night, mostly clear. Highs around 80. Lows around 60. Friday and Friday night, mostly cloudy. Highs in the lower 80s. Lows in the mid-60s. Saturday and Saturday night, partly cloudy. Highs in the mid-80s. Lows in the upper 60s. Sunday and Sunday night, partly cloudy. A 20% chance of thunderstorms. Highs in the upper 80s. Lows in the upper 60s. Monday and Monday night, partly cloudy. A 20% chance of thunderstorms. Highs in the upper 80s. Lows in the upper 60s. The current time is 10:16 a.m. Eastern Daylight Time. Flood watch in effect from noon Eastern Daylight Time today through this evening. What flash flooding caused by excessive rainfall is possible? Where portions of Kentucky, including the following counties, Bracken, Grant, Lewis, Mason, Owen, Pendleton and Robertson and Ohio, including the following counties, Adams, Brown, Pike and Scioto. When, from noon Eastern Daylight Time today through this evening. The following impacts are expected. Excessive runoff may result in flooding of rivers, creeks, streams, and other low-lying and flood-prone locations. Area creeks and streams are running high and could flood with more heavy rain. Additional details. Thunderstorms with heavy rainfall will be possible today. Localized rainfall amounts of 2 to 3 inches in a short period of time could lead to flash flooding. You should monitor later forecasts and be prepared to take action should flash flood warnings be issued. Flood watch in effect from 1 p.m. Eastern Daylight Time this afternoon through this evening. What flash flooding caused by excessive rainfall continues to be possible.

Take action should flash flood warnings be issued. Flood watch remains in effect from 1 p.m. Eastern Daylight Time or noon Central Daylight Time this afternoon through late tonight. What? Flash flooding caused by excessive rainfall continues to be possible. Where? Portions of East Central, North Central, and South Central Kentucky, including the following areas in East Central Kentucky: Anderson, Bourbon, Boyle, Clark, Kentucky, Fayette, Franklin, Garrett, Harrison, Kentucky, Jessamine, Madison, Mercer, Nicholas, Scott, Kentucky, and Woodford. In North Central Kentucky, LaRue, Nelson, Shelby, Spencer, and Washington, Kentucky. In South Central Kentucky, Adair, Allen, Barron, Casey, Clinton, Cumberland, Green, Hart, Lincoln, Marion, Metcalf, Monroe, Russell, and Taylor. When? From 1 p.m. Eastern Daylight Time or noon Central Daylight Time this afternoon through late tonight. The following impacts are expected. Excessive runoff may result in flooding of rivers, creeks, streams, and other low-lying and flood-prone locations. Flooding may occur in poor drainage and urban areas. Extensive street flooding and flooding of creeks and rivers are possible. Additional details: heavy rainfall from thunderstorms ahead of an approaching cold front could lead to isolated flooding and drainage issues. http://www.weather.gov/safety/ Flood you should monitor later forecasts and be prepared to take action should flash flood warnings be issued. 10 a.m. Eastern Daylight Time weather conditions across North Central Kentucky. At Frankfort, and the pressure was 29.84 inches and steady. At Lexington, it was partly sunny. The temperature was 80 degrees, the dew point 76, and the relative humidity 87%. The wind was southwest at 9 miles an hour. The pressure was 29.87 inches and steady. At Louisville, it was cloudy. The temperature was 84 degrees, the dew point 76, and the relative humidity 76%. The wind was southwest at 13 miles an hour. The pressure was 29.83 inches and rising. At Frankfort, and the pressure was 29.84 inches and steady. Elsewhere around the region, throughout the region, skies ranged from partly sunny to cloudy. It was 81 at Covington, 83 at Indianapolis, 83 at Jasper, Indiana, and 81 at Wilmington, Ohio. Jackson reported 78, London reported 81, and Bowling Green reported 84. Now for the official National Weather Service forecast for Frankfort and surrounding communities. Today, slight chance of thunderstorms late in the morning. Chance of showers and thunderstorms early in the afternoon, then showers and thunderstorms late in the afternoon. Locally heavy rainfall possible in the afternoon. Highs in the mid-80s. Southwest winds 5 to 15 miles an hour. Chance of precipitation near 100%. Tonight, partly cloudy. A 20% chance of thunderstorms until midnight. Lows in the upper 60s. West winds up to 10 miles an hour. Wednesday, mostly sunny. Highs around 80. North winds up to 10 miles an hour. Wednesday night, mostly cloudy until midnight, then clearing. Lows in the upper 50s. North winds up to 10 miles an hour. And now the extended forecast for the radio listening area. Thursday and Thursday night, mostly clear. Highs around 80. Lows around 60. Friday and Friday night, mostly cloudy. Highs in the lower 80s. Lows in the mid-60s. Saturday and Saturday night, partly cloudy. Highs in the mid-80s. Lows in the upper 60s. Sunday and Sunday night, partly cloudy. A 20% chance of thunderstorms. Highs in the upper 80s. Lows in the upper 60s. Monday and Monday night, partly cloudy. A 20% chance of thunderstorms. Highs in the upper 80s. Lows in the upper 60s. The current time is 10:23.

a.m. Eastern Daylight Time. Flood watch in effect from noon Eastern Daylight Time today through this evening. What flash flooding caused by excessive rainfall is possible? Where portions of Kentucky, including the following counties, Bracken, Grant, Lewis, Mason, Owen, Pendleton, and Robertson, and Ohio, including the following counties, Adams, Brown, Pike, and Scioto. When, from noon Eastern Daylight Time today through this evening. The following impacts are expected. Excessive runoff may result in flooding of rivers, creeks, streams, and other low-lying and flood-prone locations. Area creeks and streams are running high and could flood with more heavy rain. Additional details. Thunderstorms with heavy rainfall will be possible today. Localized rainfall amounts of 2 to 3 inches in a short period of time could lead to flash flooding. You should monitor later forecasts and be prepared to take action should flash flood warnings be issued. Flood watch in effect from 1 p.m. Eastern Daylight Time this afternoon through this evening. What flash flooding caused by excessive rainfall continues to be possible? Where a portion of north central Kentucky, including the following county, Henry. When from 1 p.m. Eastern Daylight Time this afternoon through this evening. The following impacts are expected. Excessive runoff may result in flooding of rivers, creeks, streams, and other low-lying and flood-prone locations. Extensive street flooding and flooding of creeks and rivers are possible. Additional details. Heavy rainfall from thunderstorms ahead of an approaching cold front could lead to isolated flooding and drainage issues. http://www.weather.gov/safety/flood. You should monitor later forecasts and be prepared to take action should flash flood warnings be issued. Flood watch remains in effect from 1 p.m. Eastern Daylight Time or noon Central Daylight Time this afternoon through late tonight. What flash flooding caused by excessive rainfall continues to be possible? Where portions of East Central, North Central, and South Central Kentucky, including the following areas, in East Central Kentucky, Anderson, Bourbon, Boyle, Clark, Kentucky, Fayette, Franklin, Garrard, Harrison, Kentucky, Jessamine, Madison, Mercer, Nicholas, Scott, Kentucky, and Woodford. In North Central Kentucky, LaRue, Nelson, Shelby, Spencer, and Washington, Kentucky. In South Central Kentucky, Adair, Allen, Barron, Casey, Clinton, Cumberland, Green, Hart, Lincoln, Marion, Metcalf, Monroe, Russell, and Taylor. When, from 1 p.m. Eastern Daylight Time, or noon Central Daylight Time this afternoon through late tonight. The following impacts are expected. Excessive runoff may result in flooding of rivers, creeks, streams, and other low-lying and flood-prone locations. Flooding may occur in poor drainage and urban areas. Extensive street flooding and flooding of creeks and rivers are possible. Additional details, heavy rainfall from thunderstorms ahead of an approaching cold front could lead to isolated flooding and drainage issues. http://www.weather.gov/safety/flood. You should monitor later forecasts and be prepared to take action should flash flood warnings be issued. 10 a.m. Eastern Daylight Time weather conditions across north central Kentucky. At Frankfort. And the pressure was 29.84 inches and steady. At Lexington, it was partly sunny. The temperature was 80 degrees, the dew point 76, and the relative humidity 87%. The wind was southwest at 9 miles an hour. The pressure was 29.87 inches and steady. At Louisville, it was cloudy. The temperature was 84 degrees, the dew point 76, and the relative humidity 76%. The wind was southwest at 13 miles an hour. The pressure was 29.83 inches and rising. At Frankfort, and the pressure was 29.84 inches and steady. Elsewhere around the region, throughout the region, skies ranged from partly sunny to cloudy. It was 81 at Covington, 83 at Indianapolis, 83 at Jasper, Indiana, and 81 at Wilmington, Ohio.

Jackson reported 78, London reported 81, and Bowling Green reported 84. Now for the official National Weather Service forecast for Frankfurt and surrounding communities. Today, slight chance of thunderstorms late in the morning. Chance of showers and thunderstorms early in the afternoon, then showers and thunderstorms late in the afternoon. Locally heavy rainfall possible in the afternoon. Highs in the mid-80s. Southwest winds 5 to 15 miles an hour. Chance of precipitation near 100%. Tonight, partly cloudy. A 20% chance of thunderstorms until midnight. Lows in the upper 60s. West winds up to 10 miles an hour. Wednesday, mostly sunny. Highs around 80. North winds up to 10 miles an hour. Wednesday night, mostly cloudy until midnight, then clearing. Lows in the upper 50s. North winds up to 10 miles an hour. And now the extended forecast for the radio listening area. Thursday and Thursday night, mostly clear. Highs around 80. Lows around 60. Friday and Friday night, mostly cloudy. Highs in the lower 80s. Lows in the mid-60s. Saturday and Saturday night, partly cloudy. Highs in the mid-80s. Lows in the upper 60s. Sunday and Sunday night, partly cloudy. A 20% chance of thunderstorms. Highs in the upper 80s. Lows in the upper 60s. Monday and Monday night, partly cloudy. A 20% chance of thunderstorms. Highs in the upper 80s. Lows in the upper 60s. The current time is 10:30 a.m. Eastern Daylight Time. Flood watch in effect from noon Eastern Daylight Time today through this evening. What flash flooding caused by excessive rainfall is possible? Where portions of Kentucky, including the following counties, Bracken, Grant, Lewis, Mason, Owen, Pendleton and Robertson and Ohio, including the following counties, Adams, Brown, Pike and Scioto. When, from noon Eastern Daylight Time today through this evening. The following impacts are expected. Excessive runoff may result in flooding of rivers, creeks, streams, and other low-lying and flood-prone locations. Area creeks and streams are running high and could flood with more heavy rain. Additional details. Thunderstorms with heavy rainfall will be possible today. Localized rainfall amounts of 2 to 3 inches in a short period of time could lead to flash flooding. You should monitor later forecasts and be prepared to take action should flash flood warnings be issued. Flood watch in effect from 1 p.m. Eastern Daylight Time this afternoon through this evening. What flash flooding caused by excessive rainfall continues to be possible. Where, a portion of north-central Kentucky, including the following county, Henry. When, from 1 p.m. Eastern Daylight Time this afternoon through this evening. The following impacts are expected. Excessive runoff may result in flooding of rivers, creeks, streams, and other low-lying and flood-prone locations. Extensive street flooding and flooding of creeks and rivers are possible. Additional details. Heavy rainfall from thunderstorms ahead of an approaching cold front could lead to isolated flooding and drainage issues. http://www.weather.gov/safety/flood. You should monitor later forecasts and be prepared to take action should flash flood warnings be issued. Flood watch remains in effect from 1 p.m. Eastern Daylight Time or noon Central Daylight and be prepared to take action should flash flood warnings be issued. Flood watch remains in effect from 1 p.m. Eastern Daylight Time or noon Central Daylight Time this afternoon through late tonight. What flash flooding caused by excessive rainfall continues to be possible. Where portions of East Central, North Central, and South Central Kentucky, including the following areas, in East Central Kentucky, Anderson, Bourbon, Boyle, Clark, Kentucky, Fayette, Franklin, Garrard, Harrison, Kentucky, Jessamine, Madison, Mercer, Nicholas, Scott, Kentucky, and Woodford. In North Central Kentucky, Larissa.

Nelson, Shelby, Spencer, and Washington, Kentucky. In South Central Kentucky, Adair, Allen, Barron, Casey, Clinton, Cumberland, Green, Hart, Lincoln, Marion, Metcalf, Monroe, Russell, and Taylor. When, from 1 p.m. Eastern Daylight Time, or noon Central Daylight Time this afternoon through late tonight. The following impacts are expected. Excessive runoff may result in flooding of rivers, creeks, streams, and other low-lying and flood-prone locations. Flooding may occur in poor drainage and urban areas. Extensive street flooding and flooding of creeks and rivers are possible. Additional details: heavy rainfall from thunderstorms ahead of an approaching cold front could lead to isolated flooding and drainage issues. http://www.weather.gov/safety/ Flood you should monitor later forecasts and be prepared to take action should flash flood warnings be issued. 10 a.m. Eastern Daylight Time weather conditions across north central Kentucky. At Frankfort, and the pressure was 29.84 inches and steady. At Lexington, it was partly sunny. The temperature was 80 degrees, the dew point 76, and the relative humidity 87%. The wind was southwest at 9 miles an hour. The pressure was 29.87 inches and steady. At Louisville, it was cloudy. The temperature was 84 degrees, the dew point 76, and the relative humidity 76%. The wind was southwest at 13 miles an hour. The pressure was 29.83 inches and rising. At Frankfort, and the pressure was 29.84 inches and steady. Elsewhere around the region, throughout the region, skies ranged from partly sunny to cloudy. It was 81 at Covington, 83 at Indianapolis, 83 at Jasper, Indiana, and 81 at Wilmington, Ohio. Jackson reported 78, London reported 81, and Bowling Green reported 84. Now for the official National Weather Service forecast for Frankfort and surrounding communities. Today, slight chance of thunderstorms late in the morning. Chance of showers and thunderstorms early in the afternoon, then showers and thunderstorms late in the afternoon. Locally heavy rainfall possible in the afternoon. Highs in the mid-80s. Southwest winds 5 to 15 miles an hour. Chance of precipitation near 100%. Tonight, partly cloudy. A 20% chance of thunderstorms until midnight. Lows in the upper 60s. West winds up to 10 miles an hour. Wednesday, mostly sunny. Highs around 80. North winds up to 10 miles an hour. Wednesday night, mostly cloudy until midnight, then clearing. Lows in the upper 50s. North winds up to 10 miles an hour. And now the extended forecast for the radio listening area. Thursday and Thursday night, mostly clear. Highs around 80. Lows around 60. Friday and Friday night, mostly cloudy. Highs in the lower 80s. Lows in the mid 60s. Saturday and Saturday night, partly cloudy. Highs in the mid 80s. Lows in the upper 60s. Sunday and Sunday night, partly cloudy. A 20% chance of thunderstorms. Highs in the upper 80s. Lows in the upper 60s. Monday and Monday night, partly cloudy. A 20% chance of thunderstorms. Highs in the upper 80s. Lows in the upper 60s. The current time is 10:38 a.m. Eastern Daylight Time. Flood watch in effect from noon Eastern Daylight Time today through this evening. What flash flooding caused by excessive rainfall is possible? Where portions of Kentucky, including the following counties, Bracken, Grant, Lewis, Mason, Owen, Pendleton, and Robertson, and Ohio, including the following counties, Adams, Brown, Pike, and Scioto. When, from noon Eastern Daylight Time today through this evening. The following impacts are expected. Excessive runoff may result in flooding of rivers, creeks, streams,
and other low-lying and flood-prone locations. Area creeks and streams are running high and could flood with more heavy rain. Additional details, thunderstorms with heavy rainfall will be possible today. Localized rainfall amounts of 2 to 3 inches in a short period of time could lead to flash flooding. You should monitor later forecasts and be prepared to take action should flash flood warnings be issued. Flood watch in effect from 1 p.m. Eastern Daylight Time this afternoon through this evening. What? Flash flooding caused by excessive rainfall continues to be possible. Where? A portion of north central Kentucky, including the following county, Henry. When? From 1 p.m. Eastern Daylight Time this afternoon through this evening. The following impacts are expected. Excessive runoff may result in flooding of rivers, creeks, streams, and other low-lying and flood-prone locations. Extensive street flooding and flooding of creeks and rivers are possible. Additional details, heavy rainfall from thunderstorms ahead of an approaching cold front could lead to isolated flooding and drainage issues. http://www.weather.gov/safety/flood you should monitor later forecasts and be prepared to take action should flash flood warnings be issued. Flood watch remains in effect from 1 p.m. Eastern Daylight Time or noon Central Daylight Time this afternoon through late tonight. What? Flash flooding caused by excessive rainfall continues to be possible. Where? Portions of East Central, North Central, and South Central Kentucky, including the following areas in East Central Kentucky, Anderson, Bourbon, Boyle, Clark, Kentucky, Fayette, Franklin, Garrett, Harrison, Kentucky, Jessamine, Madison, Mercer, Nicholas, Scott, Kentucky, and Woodford. In North Central Kentucky, LaRue, Nelson, Shelby, Spencer, and Washington, Kentucky. In South Central Kentucky, Adair, Allen, Barron, Casey, Clinton, Cumberland, Green, Hart, Lincoln, Marion, Metcalf, Monroe, Russell, and Taylor. When? From 1 p.m. Eastern Daylight Time or noon Central Daylight Time this afternoon through late tonight. The following impacts are expected. Excessive runoff may result in flooding of rivers, creeks, streams, and other low-lying and flood-prone locations. Flooding may occur in poor drainage and urban areas. Extensive street flooding and flooding of creeks and rivers are possible. Additional details, heavy rainfall from thunderstorms ahead of an approaching cold front could lead to isolated flooding and drainage issues. http://www.weather.gov/safety/flood you should monitor later forecasts and be prepared to take action should flash flood warnings be issued. 10 a.m. Eastern Daylight Time weather conditions across north central Kentucky. At Frankfort, and the pressure was 29.84 inches and steady. At Lexington, it was partly sunny. The temperature was 80 degrees, the dew point 76, and the relative humidity 87%. The wind was southwest at 9 miles an hour. The pressure was 29.87 inches and steady. At Louisville, it was cloudy. The temperature was 84 degrees, the dew point 76, and the relative humidity 76%. The wind was southwest at 13 miles an hour. The pressure was 29.83 inches and rising. At Frankfort, and the pressure was 29.84 inches and steady. Elsewhere around the region, throughout the region, skies ranged from partly sunny to cloudy. It was 81 at Covington, 83 at Indianapolis, 83 at Jasper, Indiana, and 81 at Wilmington, Ohio. Jackson reported 78, London reported 81, and Bowling Green reported 84. 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Today, slight chance of thunderstorms late in the morning.
chance of showers and thunderstorms early.

the afternoon, then showers and thunderstorms late in the afternoon. Locally heavy rainfall possible in the afternoon. Highs in the mid-80s. Southwest winds 5 to 15 miles an hour. Chance of precipitation near 100%. Tonight, partly cloudy. A 20% chance of thunderstorms until midnight. Lows in the upper 60s. West winds up to 10 miles an hour. Wednesday, mostly sunny. Highs around 80. North winds up to 10 miles an hour. Wednesday night, mostly cloudy until midnight, then clearing. Lows in the upper 50s. North winds up to 10 miles an hour. And now the extended forecast for the radio listening area. Thursday and Thursday night, mostly clear. Highs around 80. Lows around 60. Friday and Friday night, mostly cloudy. Highs in the lower 80s. Lows in the mid-60s. Saturday and Saturday night, partly cloudy. Highs in the mid-80s. Lows in the upper 60s. Sunday and Sunday night, partly cloudy. A 20% chance of thunderstorms. Highs in the upper 80s. Lows in the upper 60s. Monday and Monday night, partly cloudy. A 20% chance of thunderstorms. Highs in the upper 80s. Lows in the upper 60s. The current time is 10:45 a.m. Eastern Daylight Time. Flood watch in effect from noon Eastern Daylight Time today through this evening. What flash flooding caused by excessive rainfall is possible? Where portions of Kentucky, including the following counties, Bracken, Grant, Lewis, Mason, Owen, Pendleton, and Robertson, and Ohio, including the following counties, Adams, Brown, Pike, and Scioto. When, from noon Eastern Daylight Time today through this evening. The following impacts are expected. Excessive runoff may result in flooding of rivers, creeks, streams, and other low-lying and flood-prone locations. Area creeks and streams are running high and could flood with more heavy rain. Additional details, thunderstorms with heavy rainfall will be possible today. Localized rainfall amounts of 2 to 3 inches in a short period of time could lead to flash flooding. You should monitor later forecasts and be prepared to take action should flash flood warnings be issued. Flood watch in effect from 1 p.m. Eastern Daylight Time this afternoon through this evening. What flash flooding caused by excessive rainfall continues to be possible. Where a portion of north central Kentucky, including the following county, Henry. When from 1 p.m. Eastern Daylight Time this afternoon through this evening. The following impacts are expected. Excessive runoff may result in flooding of rivers, creeks, streams, and other low-lying and flood-prone locations. Extensive street flooding and flooding of creeks and rivers are possible. Additional details, heavy rainfall from thunderstorms ahead of an approaching cold front could lead to isolated flooding and drainage issues. http://www.weather.gov/safety/. Flood you should monitor later forecasts and be prepared to take action should flash flood warnings be issued. Flood watch remains in effect from 1 p.m. Eastern Daylight Time or noon Central Daylight Time this afternoon through late tonight. What flash flooding caused by excessive rainfall continues to be possible. Where portions of East Central, North Central, and South Central Kentucky, including the following areas in East Central Kentucky, Anderson, Bourbon, Boyle, Clark, Kentucky, Fayette, Franklin, Garrard, Harrison, Kentucky, Jessamine, Madison, Mercer, Nicholas, Scott, Kentucky, and Woodford. In North Central Kentucky, LaRue, Nelson, Shelby, Spencer, and Washington, Kentucky. In South Central Kentucky, Adair, Allen, Barron, Casey, Clinton, Cumberland, Green, Hart, Lincoln, Marion, Metcalf, Monroe, Russell, and Taylor. When, from 1 p.m. Eastern Daylight Time, or noon Central Daylight Time this afternoon through late tonight. The following impacts are expected. Excessive runoff may result in flooding of rivers, creeks, streams,
and other low-lying and flood-prone locations. Flooding may occur in poor drainage and urban areas. Extensive street flooding and flooding of creeks and rivers are possible. Additional details: heavy rainfall from thunderstorms ahead of an approaching cold front could lead to isolated flooding and drainage issues. http://www.weather.gov/safety/flood. You should monitor later forecasts and be prepared to take action should flash flood warnings be issued. 10 a.m. Eastern Daylight Time weather conditions across north central Kentucky. At Frankfort, and the pressure was 29.84 inches and steady. At Lexington, it was partly sunny. The temperature was 80 degrees, the dew point 76, and the relative humidity 87%. The wind was southwest at 9 miles an hour. The pressure was 29.87 inches and steady. At Louisville, it was cloudy. The temperature was 84 degrees, the dew point 76, and the relative humidity 76%. The wind was southwest at 13 miles an hour. The pressure was 29.83 inches and rising. At Frankfort, and the pressure was 29.84 inches and steady. Elsewhere around the region, throughout the region, skies ranged from partly sunny to cloudy. It was 81 at Covington, 83 at Indianapolis, 83 at Jasper, Indiana, and 81 at Wilmington, Ohio. Jackson reported 78, London reported 81, and Bowling Green reported 84. Now for the official National Weather Service forecast for Frankfort and surrounding communities. Today, slight chance of thunderstorms late in the morning. Chance of showers and thunderstorms early in the afternoon, then showers and thunderstorms late in the afternoon. Locally heavy rainfall possible in the afternoon. Highs in the mid-80s. Southwest winds 5 to 15 miles an hour. Chance of precipitation near 100%. Tonight, partly cloudy. A 20% chance of thunderstorms until midnight. Lows in the upper 60s. West winds up to 10 miles an hour. Wednesday, mostly sunny. Highs around 80. North winds up to 10 miles an hour. Wednesday night, mostly cloudy until midnight, then clearing. Lows in the upper 50s. North winds up to 10 miles an hour. And now the extended forecast for the radio listening area. Thursday and Thursday night, mostly clear. Highs around 80. Lows around 60. Friday and Friday night, mostly cloudy. Highs in the lower 80s. Lows in the mid-60s. Saturday and Saturday night, partly cloudy. Highs in the mid-80s. Lows in the upper 60s. Sunday and Sunday night, partly cloudy. A 20% chance of thunderstorms. Highs in the upper 80s. Lows in the upper 60s. Monday and Monday night, partly cloudy. A 20% chance of thunderstorms. Highs in the upper 80s. Lows in the upper 60s. The current time is 10:52 a.m. Eastern Daylight Time. Flood watch in effect from noon Eastern Daylight Time today through this evening. What flash flooding caused by excessive rainfall is possible? Where portions of Kentucky, including the following counties: Bracken, Grant, Lewis, Mason, Owen, Pendleton, and Robertson, and Ohio, including the following counties: Adams, Brown, Pike, and Scioto. When, from noon Eastern Daylight Time today through this evening. The following impacts are expected: excessive runoff may result in flooding of rivers, creeks, streams, and other low-lying and flood-prone locations. Area creeks and streams are running high and could flood with more heavy rain. Additional details: thunderstorms with heavy rainfall will be possible today. Localized rainfall amounts of 2 to 3 inches in a short period of time could lead to flash flooding. You should monitor later forecasts and be prepared to take action should flash flood warnings be issued.
flood watch in effect from 1 p.m. Eastern Daylight Time this afternoon.

this evening. What? Flash flooding caused by excessive rainfall continues to be possible. Where? A portion of north central Kentucky, including the following county, Henry. When? From 1 p.m. Eastern Daylight Time this afternoon through this evening. The following impacts are expected. Excessive runoff may result in flooding of rivers, creeks, streams, and other low-lying and flood-prone locations. Extensive street flooding and flooding of creeks and rivers are possible. Additional details. Heavy rainfall from thunderstorms ahead of an approaching cold front could lead to isolated flooding and drainage issues. http://www.weather.gov/safety/ Flood you should monitor later forecasts and be prepared to take action should flash flood warnings be issued. Flood watch remains in effect from 1 p.m. Eastern Daylight Time or noon Central Daylight Time this afternoon through late tonight. What? Flash flooding caused by excessive rainfall continues to be possible. Where? Portions of East Central, North Central, and South Central Kentucky, including the following areas, in East Central Kentucky, Anderson, Bourbon, Boyle, Clark, Kentucky, Fayette, Franklin, Garrard, Harrison, Kentucky, Jessamine, Madison, Mercer, Nicholas, Scott, Kentucky, and Woodford. In North Central Kentucky, LaRue, Nelson, Shelby, Spencer, and Washington, Kentucky. In South Central Kentucky, Adair, Allen, Barron, Casey, Clinton, Cumberland, Green, Hart, Lincoln, Marion, Metcalf, Monroe, Russell, and Taylor. When? From 1 p.m. Eastern Daylight Time or noon Central Daylight Time this afternoon through late tonight. The following impacts are expected. Excessive runoff may result in flooding of rivers, creeks, streams, and other low-lying and flood-prone locations. Flooding may occur in poor drainage and urban areas. Extensive street flooding and flooding of creeks and rivers are possible. Additional details, heavy rainfall from thunderstorms ahead of an approaching cold front could lead to isolated flooding and drainage issues. http://www.weather.gov/safety/ Flood you should monitor later forecasts and be prepared to take action should flash flood warnings be issued. 10 a.m. Eastern Daylight Time weather conditions across north central Kentucky. At Frankfort. And the pressure was 29.84 inches and steady. At Lexington, it was partly sunny. The temperature was 80 degrees, the dew point 76, and the relative humidity 87%. The wind was southwest at 9 miles an hour. The pressure was 29.87 inches and steady. At Louisville, it was cloudy. The temperature was 84 degrees, the dew point 76, and the relative humidity 76%. The wind was southwest at 13 miles an hour. The pressure was 29.83 inches and rising. At Frankfort, and the pressure was 29.84 inches and steady. Elsewhere around the region, throughout the region, skies ranged from partly sunny to cloudy. It was 81 at Covington, 83 at Indianapolis, 83 at Jasper, Indiana, and 81 at Wilmington, Ohio. Jackson reported 78, London reported 81, and Bowling Green reported 84. Now for the official National Weather Service forecast for Frankfort and surrounding communities. Today, slight chance of thunderstorms late in the morning. Chance of showers and thunderstorms early in the afternoon, then showers and thunderstorms late in the afternoon. Locally heavy rainfall possible in the afternoon. Highs in the mid-80s. Southwest winds 5 to 15 miles an hour. Chance of precipitation near 100%. Tonight, partly cloudy. A 20% chance of thunderstorms until midnight. Lows in the upper 60s. West winds up to 10 miles an hour. Wednesday, mostly sunny. Highs around 80. North winds up to 10 miles an hour. Wednesday night, mostly cloudy until midnight, then clearing. Lows in the upper 50s. North winds up to 10 miles an hour. And now the extended forecast.

for the radio listening area. Thursday and Thursday night, mostly clear. Highs around 80. Lows around 60. Friday and Friday night, mostly cloudy. Highs in the lower 80s. Lows in the mid 60s. Saturday and Saturday night, partly cloudy. Highs in the mid 80s. Lows in the upper 60s. Sunday and Sunday night, partly cloudy. A 20% chance of thunderstorms. Highs in the upper 80s. Lows in the upper 60s. Monday and Monday night, partly cloudy. A 20% chance of thunderstorms. Highs in the upper 80s. Lows in the upper 60s. The current time is 10:59 a.m. Eastern Daylight Time. Flood watch in effect from noon Eastern Daylight Time today through this evening. What flash flooding caused by excessive rainfall is possible? Where portions of Kentucky, including the following counties, Bracken, Grant, Lewis, Mason, Owen, Pendleton, and Robertson, and Ohio, including the following counties, Adams, Brown, Pike, and Scioto. When, from noon Eastern Daylight Time today through this evening. The following impacts are expected. Excessive runoff may result in flooding of rivers, creeks, streams, and other low-lying and flood-prone locations. Area creeks and streams are running high and could flood with more heavy rain. Additional details, thunderstorms with heavy rainfall will be possible today. Localized rainfall amounts of 2 to 3 inches in a short period of time could lead to flash flooding. You should monitor later forecasts and be prepared to take action should flash flood warnings be issued. Flood watch in effect from 1 p.m. Eastern Daylight Time this afternoon through this evening. What flash flooding caused by excessive rainfall continues to be possible? Where a portion of north central Kentucky, including the following county, Henry. When, from 1 p.m. Eastern Daylight Time this afternoon through this evening. The following impacts are expected. Excessive runoff may result in flooding of rivers, creeks, streams, and other low-lying and flood-prone locations. Extensive street flooding and flooding of creeks and rivers are possible. Additional details, heavy rainfall from thunderstorms ahead of an approaching cold front could lead to isolated flooding and drainage issues. http://www.weather.gov/safety/flood. You should monitor later forecasts and be prepared to take action should flash flood warnings be issued. Flood watch remains in effect from 1 p.m. Eastern Daylight Time or noon Central Daylight Time this afternoon through late tonight. What flash flooding caused by excessive rainfall continues to be possible? Where portions of East Central, North Central, and South Central Kentucky, including the following areas in East Central Kentucky, Anderson, Bourbon, Boyle, Clark, Kentucky, Fayette, Franklin, Garrett, Harrison, Kentucky, Jessamine, Madison, Mercer, Nicholas, Scott, Kentucky, and Woodford. In North Central Kentucky, LaRue, Nelson, Shelby, Spencer, and Washington, Kentucky. In South Central Kentucky, Adair, Allen, Barron, Casey, Clinton, Cumberland, Green, Hart, Lincoln, Marion, Metcalf, Monroe, Russell, and Taylor. When, from 1 p.m. Eastern Daylight Time, or noon Central Daylight Time this afternoon through late tonight. The following impacts are expected. Excessive runoff may result in flooding of rivers, creeks, streams, and other low-lying and flood-prone locations. Flooding may occur in poor drainage and urban areas. Extensive street flooding and flooding of creeks and rivers are possible. Additional details. Heavy rainfall from thunderstorms ahead of an approaching cold front could lead to isolated flooding and drainage issues. http://www.weather.gov/safety/. Flood. You should monitor later forecasts and be prepared to take action should flash flood warnings be issued. 10 a.m. Eastern Daylight Time weather conditions across north central Kentucky. At Frankfort. And the pressure was 29.84 inches, and steady. At Lexington, it was partly sunny,

temperature was 80 degrees, the dew point 76, and the relative humidity 87%. The wind was southwest at 9 miles an hour. The pressure was 29.87 inches and steady. At Louisville, it was cloudy. The temperature was 84 degrees, the dew point 76, and the relative humidity 76%. The wind was southwest at 13 miles an hour. The pressure was 29.83 inches and rising. At Frankfurt, and the pressure was 29.84 inches and steady. Elsewhere around the region, throughout the region, skies ranged from partly sunny to cloudy. It was 81 at Covington, 83 at Indianapolis, 83 at Jasper, Indiana, and 81 at Wilmington, Ohio. Jackson reported 78, London reported 81, and Bowling Green reported 84. 11 a.m. Eastern Daylight Time weather conditions across north-central Kentucky. At Frankfort, and the pressure was 29.84 inches and steady. At Lexington, it was partly sunny. The temperature was 83 degrees, the dew point 76, and the relative humidity 79%. The wind was southwest at 13 miles an hour. The pressure was 29.86 inches and falling. At Louisville, it was cloudy. The temperature was 84 degrees, the dew point 77, and the relative humidity 79%. The wind was southwest at 12 miles an hour. The pressure was 29.82 inches and falling. At Frankfort, and the pressure was 29.84 inches and steady. Elsewhere around the region, at Covington, a thunderstorm was reported with a temperature of 77. It was partly sunny, with a temperature of 82 at Indianapolis, 85 at Jasper, Indiana, and 82 at Wilmington, Ohio. Under partly sunny skies, Jackson reported 81, London reported 84, and Bowling Green reported 84. Now for the official National Weather Service forecast for Frankfort and surrounding communities. Today, slight chance of thunderstorms late in the morning. Chance of showers and thunderstorms early in the afternoon, then showers and thunderstorms late in the afternoon. Locally heavy rainfall possible in the afternoon. Highs in the mid-80s. Southwest winds 5 to 15 miles an hour. Chance of precipitation near 100%. Tonight, partly cloudy. A 20% chance of thunderstorms until midnight. Lows in the upper 60s. West winds up to 10 miles an hour. Wednesday, mostly sunny. Highs around 80. North winds up to 10 miles an hour. Wednesday night, mostly cloudy until midnight, then clearing. Lows in the upper 50s. North winds up to 10 miles an hour. And now the extended forecast for the radio listening area. Thursday and Thursday night, mostly clear. Highs around 80. Lows around 60. Friday and Friday night, mostly cloudy. Highs in the lower 80s. Lows in the mid-60s. Saturday and Saturday night, partly cloudy. Highs in the mid-80s. Lows in the upper 60s. Sunday and Sunday night, partly cloudy. A 20% chance of thunderstorms. Highs in the upper 80s. Lows in the upper 60s. Monday and Monday night, partly cloudy. A 20% chance of thunderstorms. Highs in the upper 80s. Lows in the upper 60s. The current time is 11:08 a.m. Eastern Daylight Time. Flood watch in effect from noon Eastern Daylight Time today through this evening. What flash flooding caused by excessive rainfall is possible? Where portions of Kentucky, including the following counties, Bracken, Grant, Lewis, Mason, Owen, Pendleton, and Robertson, and Ohio, including the following counties, Adams, Brown, Pike, and Scioto. When, from noon Eastern Daylight Time today through this evening. The following impacts are expected. Excessive runoff may result in flooding of rivers, creeks, streams, and other low-lying and flood-prone locations.

area creeks and streams are running high and could flood with more heavy rain. Additional details, thunderstorms with heavy rainfall will be possible today. Localized rainfall amounts of 2 to 3 inches in a short period of time could lead to flash flooding. You should monitor later forecasts and be prepared to take action should flash flood warnings be issued. Flood watch in effect from 1 p.m. Eastern Daylight Time this afternoon through this evening. What? Flash flooding caused by excessive rainfall continues to be possible. Where? A portion of north-central Kentucky, including the following county, Henry. When? From 1 p.m. Eastern Daylight Time this afternoon through this evening. The following impacts are expected. Excessive runoff may result in flooding of rivers, creeks, streams, and other low-lying and flood-prone locations. Extensive street flooding and flooding of creeks and rivers are possible. Additional details. Heavy rainfall from thunderstorms ahead of an approaching cold front could lead to isolated flooding and drainage issues. http://www.weather.gov/safety/flood. You should monitor later forecasts and be prepared to take action should flash flood warnings be issued. Flood watch remains in effect from 1 p.m. Eastern Daylight Time or noon Central Daylight Time this afternoon through late tonight. What? Flash flooding caused by excessive rainfall continues to be possible. Where? Portions of east central, north central, and south central Kentucky, including the following areas in east central Kentucky: Anderson, Bourbon, Boyle, Clark, Kentucky, Fayette, Franklin, Garrett, Harrison, Kentucky, Jessamine, Madison, Mercer, Nicholas, Scott, Kentucky, and Woodford. In north central Kentucky, LaRue, Nelson, Shelby, Spencer, and Washington, Kentucky. In south central Kentucky, Adair, Allen, Barron, Casey, Clinton, Cumberland, Green, Hart, Lincoln, Marion, Metcalf, Monroe, Russell, and Taylor. When? From 1 p.m. Eastern Daylight Time or noon Central Daylight Time this afternoon through late tonight. The following impacts are expected. Excessive runoff may result in flooding of rivers, creeks, streams, and other low-lying and flood-prone locations. Flooding may occur in poor drainage and urban areas. Extensive street flooding and flooding of creeks and rivers are possible. Additional details, heavy rainfall from thunderstorms ahead of an approaching cold front could lead to isolated flooding and drainage issues. http://www.weather.gov/safety/. Flood, you should monitor later forecasts and be prepared to take action should flash flood warnings be issued. 11 a.m. Eastern Daylight Time weather conditions across north central Kentucky. At Frankfort, and the pressure was 29.84 inches and steady. At Lexington, it was partly sunny. The temperature was 83 degrees, the dew point 76, and the relative humidity 79%. The wind was southwest at 13 miles an hour. The pressure was 29.86 inches and falling. At Louisville, it was cloudy. The temperature was 84 degrees, the dew point 77, and the relative humidity 79%. The wind was southwest at 12 miles an hour. The pressure was 29.82 inches and falling. At Frankfort, and the pressure was 29.84 inches and steady. Elsewhere around the region, at Covington, a thunderstorm was reported with a temperature of 77. It was partly sunny with a temperature of 82 at Indianapolis, 85 at Jasper, Indiana, and 82 at Wilmington, Ohio. Under partly sunny skies, Jackson reported 81, London reported 84, and Bowling Green reported 84. 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At Frankfort, and the pressure was 29.84 inches and steady.

At Lexington, it was cloudy. The temperature was 83 degrees, the dew point 76, and the relative humidity 79%. The wind was southwest at 13 miles an hour. The pressure was 29.86 inches and falling. At Louisville, it was cloudy. The temperature was 84 degrees, the dew point 77, and the relative humidity 79%. The wind was southwest at 12 miles an hour. The pressure was 29.82 inches and falling. At Frankfort, and the pressure was 29.84 inches and steady. Elsewhere around the region, at Covington, a thunderstorm was reported with a temperature of 74. At Jasper, Indiana, it was mostly sunny with a temperature of 85. It was partly sunny with a temperature of 82 at Indianapolis, 82 at Wilmington, Ohio, 81 at Jackson, 84 at London, and 84 at Bowling Green. Now for the official National Weather Service forecast for Frankfort and surrounding communities. Today, slight chance of thunderstorms late in the morning. Chance of showers and thunderstorms early in the afternoon, then showers and thunderstorms late in the afternoon. Locally heavy rainfall possible in the afternoon. Highs in the mid-80s. Southwest winds 5 to 15 miles an hour. Chance of precipitation near 100%. Tonight, partly cloudy. A 20% chance of thunderstorms until midnight. Lows in the upper 60s. West winds up to 10 miles an hour. Wednesday, mostly sunny. Highs around 80. North winds up to 10 miles an hour. Wednesday night, mostly cloudy until midnight, then clearing. Lows in the upper 50s. North winds up to 10 miles an hour. And now the extended forecast for the radio listening area. Thursday and Thursday night, mostly clear. Highs around 80. Lows around 60. Friday and Friday night, mostly cloudy. Highs in the lower 80s. Lows in the mid 60s. Saturday and Saturday night, partly cloudy. Highs in the mid 80s. Lows in the upper 60s. Sunday and Sunday night, partly cloudy. A 20% chance of thunderstorms. Highs in the upper 80s. Lows in the upper 60s. Monday and Monday night, partly cloudy. A 20% chance of thunderstorms. Highs in the upper 80s. Lows in the upper 60s. The current time is 11:16 a.m. Eastern Daylight Time. Flood watch in effect from noon Eastern Daylight Time today through this evening. What flash flooding caused by excessive rainfall is possible? Where portions of Kentucky, including the following counties, Bracken, Grant, Lewis, Mason, Owen, Pendleton, and Robertson, and Ohio, including the following counties, Adams, Brown, Pike, and Scioto. When, from noon Eastern Daylight Time today through this evening. The following impacts are expected. Excessive runoff may result in flooding of rivers, creeks, streams, and other low-lying and flood-prone locations. Area creeks and streams are running high and could flood with more heavy rain. Additional details, thunderstorms with heavy rainfall will be possible today. Localized rainfall amounts of 2 to 3 inches in a short period of time could lead to flash flooding. You should monitor later forecasts and be prepared to take action should flash flood warnings be issued. Flood watch in effect from 1 p.m. Eastern Daylight Time this afternoon through this evening. What flash flooding caused by excessive rainfall continues to be possible. Where a portion of north central Kentucky, including the following county, Henry. When, from 1 p.m. Eastern Daylight Time this afternoon through this evening. The following impacts are expected. Excessive runoff may result in flooding of rivers, creeks, streams, and other low-lying and flood-prone locations. Extensive street flooding and flooding of creeks and rivers are possible. Additional details, heavy rainfall from thunderstorms ahead of an approaching cold front could lead to isolated flooding and drainage issues. http://

Woodford. In north central Kentucky, LaRue, Nelson, Shelby, Spencer, and Washington, Kentucky. In south central Kentucky, Adair, Allen, Barron, Casey, Clinton, Cumberland, Green, Hart, Lincoln, Marion, Metcalf, Monroe, Russell, and Taylor. When, from 1 p.m. Eastern Daylight Time, or noon Central Daylight Time this afternoon through late tonight. The following impacts are expected. Excessive runoff may result in flooding of rivers, creeks, streams, and other low-lying and flood-prone locations. Flooding may occur in poor drainage and urban areas. Extensive street flooding and flooding of creeks and rivers are possible. Additional details. Heavy rainfall from thunderstorms ahead of an approaching cold front could lead to isolated flooding and drainage issues. http://www.weather.gov/safety/. Flood you should monitor later forecasts and be prepared to take action should flash flood warnings be issued. Flood watch remains in effect through this evening. What? Flash flooding caused by excessive rainfall continues to be possible. Where? Portions of Kentucky, including the following counties, Bracken, Grant, Lewis, Mason, Owen, Pendleton, and Robertson, and Ohio, including the following counties, Adams, Brown, Pike, and Scioto. When? Through this evening. The following impacts are expected. Excessive runoff may result in flooding of rivers, creeks, streams, and other low-lying and flood-prone locations. Area creeks and streams are running high and could flood with more heavy rain. Additional details, thunderstorms with heavy rainfall will be possible today. Localized rainfall amounts of 2 to 3 inches in a short period of time could lead to flash flooding. You should monitor later forecasts and be prepared to take action should flash flood warnings be issued. 11 a.m. Eastern Daylight Time weather conditions across north central Kentucky. At Frankfort. And the pressure was 29.84 inches and steady. At Lexington, it was cloudy. The temperature was 83 degrees, the dew point 76, and the relative humidity 79%. The wind was southwest at 13 miles an hour. The pressure was 29.86 inches and falling. At Louisville, it was cloudy. The temperature was 84 degrees, the dew point 77, and the relative humidity 79%. The wind was southwest at 12 miles an hour. The pressure was 29.82 inches and falling. At Frankfort, and the pressure was 29.84 inches and steady. Elsewhere around the region, at Covington, a thunderstorm was reported with a temperature of 74. At Jasper, Indiana, it was mostly sunny with a temperature of 85. It was partly sunny with a temperature of 82 at Indianapolis, 82 at Wilmington, Ohio, 81 at Jackson, 84 at London, and 84 at Bowling Green. Now for the official National Weather Service forecast for Frankfort and surrounding communities. Today, slight chance of thunderstorms late in the morning. Chance of showers and thunderstorms early in the afternoon, then showers and thunderstorms late in the afternoon. Locally heavy rainfall possible in the afternoon. Highs in the mid-80s. Southwest winds 5 to 15 miles an hour. Chance of precipitation near 100%. Tonight, partly cloudy. A 20% chance of thunderstorms until midnight. Lows in the upper 60s. West winds up to 10 miles an hour. Wednesday, mostly sunny. Highs around 80. North winds up to 10 miles an hour. Wednesday night, mostly cloudy until midnight, then clearing. Lows in the upper 50s. North winds up to 10 miles an hour. And now the extended forecast for the radio listening area. Thursday and Thursday night, mostly clear. Highs around 80. Lows around 60. Friday and Friday night, mostly cloudy. Highs in the lower 80s. Lows in the mid-60s. Saturday and Saturday night, partly cloudy. Highs in the mid-80s. Lows in the upper 60s.

Sunday and Sunday night, partly cloudy. A 20% chance of thunderstorms. Highs in the upper 80s. Lows in the upper 60s. Monday and Monday night, partly cloudy. A 20% chance of thunderstorms. Highs in the upper 80s. Lows in the upper 60s. The current time is 11:24 a.m. Eastern Daylight Time. Flood watch in effect from 1 p.m. Eastern Daylight Time this afternoon through this evening. What? Flash flooding caused by excessive rainfall continues to be possible. Where? A portion of north central Kentucky, including the following county, Henry. When? From 1 p.m. Eastern Daylight Time this afternoon through this evening. The following impacts are expected. Excessive runoff may result in flooding of rivers, creeks, streams, and other low-lying and flood-prone locations. Extensive street flooding and flooding of creeks and rivers are possible. Additional details, heavy rainfall from thunderstorms ahead of an approaching cold front could lead to isolated flooding and drainage issues. http://www.weather.gov/safety/flood. You should monitor later forecasts and be prepared to take action should flash flood warnings be issued. Flood watch remains in effect from 1 p.m. Eastern Daylight Time or noon Central Daylight Time this afternoon through late tonight. What? Flash flooding caused by excessive rainfall continues to be possible. Where? Portions of East Central, North Central, and South Central Kentucky, including the following areas in East Central Kentucky: Anderson, Bourbon, Boyle, Clark, Kentucky, Fayette, Franklin, Garrett, Harrison, Kentucky, Jessamine, Madison, Mercer, Nicholas, Scott, Kentucky, and Woodford. In North Central Kentucky, LaRue, Nelson, Shelby, Spencer, and Washington, Kentucky. In South Central Kentucky, Adair, Allen, Barron, Casey, Clinton, Cumberland, Green, Hart, Lincoln, Marion, Metcalf, Monroe, Russell, and Taylor. When? From 1 p.m. Eastern Daylight Time or noon Central Daylight Time this afternoon through late tonight. The following impacts are expected. Excessive runoff may result in flooding of rivers, creeks, streams, and other low-lying and flood-prone locations. Flooding may occur in poor drainage and urban areas. Extensive street flooding and flooding of creeks and rivers are possible. Additional details, heavy rainfall from thunderstorms ahead of an approaching cold front could lead to isolated flooding and drainage issues. http://www.weather.gov/safety/flood. You should monitor later forecasts and be prepared to take action should flash flood warnings be issued. Flood watch remains in effect through this evening. What? Flash flooding caused by excessive rainfall continues to be possible. Where? Portions of Kentucky, including the following counties: Bracken, Grant, Lewis, Mason, Owen, Pendleton, and Robertson, and Ohio, including the following counties: Adams, Brown, Pike, and Scioto. When? Through this evening. The following impacts are expected. Excessive runoff may result in flooding of rivers, creeks, streams, and other low-lying and flood-prone locations. Area creeks and streams are running high and could flood with more heavy rain. Additional details, thunderstorms with heavy rainfall will be possible today. Localized rainfall amounts of 2 to 3 inches in a short period of time could lead to flash flooding. You should monitor later forecasts and be prepared to take action should flash flood warnings be issued. 11 a.m. Eastern Daylight Time weather conditions across north central Kentucky. At Frankfort. And the pressure was 29.84 inches and steady. At Lexington, it was cloudy. The temperature was 83 degrees, the dew point 76, and the relative humidity 79%. The wind was southwest at 13 miles an hour. The pressure was 29.86 inches and falling. At Louisville, it was cloudy. The temperature was 84 degrees, the dew point 77, and the relative humidity 79%. The wind was southwest at 12 miles an hour.

temperature was 29.82 inches and falling at Frankfurt, and the pressure was 29.84 inches and steady. Elsewhere around the region, at Covington, a thunderstorm was reported with a temperature of 74. At Jasper, Indiana, it was mostly sunny with a temperature of 85. It was partly sunny with a temperature of 82 at Indianapolis, 82 at Wilmington, Ohio, 81 at Jackson, 84 at London, and 84 at Bowling Green. Now for the official National Weather Service forecast for Frankfurt and surrounding communities. Today, slight chance of thunderstorms late in the morning. Chance of showers and thunderstorms early in the afternoon, then showers and thunderstorms late in the afternoon. Locally heavy rainfall possible in the afternoon. Highs in the mid-80s. Southwest winds 5 to 15 miles an hour. Chance of precipitation near 100%. Tonight, partly cloudy. A 20% chance of thunderstorms until midnight. Lows in the upper 60s. West winds up to 10 miles an hour. Wednesday, mostly sunny. Highs around 80. North winds up to 10 miles an hour. Wednesday night, mostly cloudy until midnight, then clearing. Lows in the upper 50s. North winds up to 10 miles an hour. And now the extended forecast for the radio listening area. Thursday and Thursday night, mostly clear. Highs around 80. Lows around 60. Friday and Friday night, mostly cloudy. Highs in the lower 80s. Lows in the mid 60s. Saturday and Saturday night, partly cloudy. Highs in the mid 80s. Lows in the upper 60s. Sunday and Sunday night, partly cloudy. A 20% chance of thunderstorms. Highs in the upper 80s. Lows in the upper 60s. Monday and Monday night, partly cloudy. A 20% chance of thunderstorms. Highs in the upper 80s. Lows in the upper 60s. The current time is 11:32 a.m. Eastern Daylight Time. Flood watch in effect from 1 p.m. Eastern Daylight Time this afternoon through this evening. What? Flash flooding caused by excessive rainfall continues to be possible. Where? A portion of north-central Kentucky, including the following county, Henry. When? From 1 p.m. Eastern Daylight Time this afternoon through this evening. The following impacts are expected. Excessive runoff may result in flooding of rivers, creeks, streams, and other low-lying and flood-prone locations. Extensive street flooding and flooding of creeks and rivers are possible. Additional details, heavy rainfall from thunderstorms ahead of an approaching cold front could lead to isolated flooding and drainage issues. http://www.weather.gov/safety/flood You should monitor later forecasts and be prepared to take action should flash flood warnings be issued. Flood watch remains in effect from 1 p.m. Eastern Daylight Time or noon Central Daylight Time this afternoon through late tonight. What? Flash flooding remains in effect from 1 p.m. Eastern Daylight Time or noon Central Daylight Time this afternoon through late tonight. What? Flash flooding caused by excessive rainfall continues to be possible. Where? Portions of East Central, North Central, and South Central Kentucky, including the following areas. In East Central Kentucky, Anderson, Bourbon, Boyle, Clark, Kentucky, Fayette, Franklin, Garrard, Harrison, Kentucky, Jessamine, Madison, Mercer, Nicholas, Scott, Kentucky, and Woodford. In North Central Kentucky, LaRue, Nelson, Shelby, Spencer, and Washington, Kentucky. In South Central Kentucky, Adair, Allen, Barron, Casey, Clinton, Cumberland, Green, Hart, Lincoln, Marion, Metcalf, Monroe, Russell, and Taylor. When, from 1 p.m. Eastern Daylight Time, or noon Central Daylight Time this afternoon through late tonight. The following impacts are expected. Excessive runoff may result in flooding of rivers, creeks, streams, and other low-lying and flood-prone locations. Flooding may occur in poor drainage and urban areas. Extensive

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Additional details, heavy rainfall from thunderstorms ahead of an approaching cold front could lead to isolated flooding and drainage issues. http://www.weather.gov/safety/ Flood you should monitor later forecasts and be prepared to take action should flash flood warnings be issued. Flood watch remains in effect through this evening. What? Flash flooding caused by excessive rainfall continues to be possible. Where? Portions of Kentucky, including the following counties, Bracken, Grant, Lewis, Mason, Owen, Pendleton, and Robertson, and Ohio, including the following counties, Adams, Brown, Pike, and Scioto. When? Through this evening. The following impacts are expected. Excessive runoff may result in flooding of rivers, creeks, streams, and other low-lying and flood-prone locations. Area creeks and streams are running high and could flood with more heavy rain. Additional details, thunderstorms with heavy rainfall will be possible today. Localized rainfall amounts of 2 to 3 inches in a short period of time could lead to flash flooding. You should monitor later forecasts and be prepared to take action should flash flood warnings be issued. 11 a.m. Eastern Daylight Time weather conditions across north central Kentucky. At Frankfort. And the pressure was 29.84 inches and steady. At Lexington, it was cloudy. The temperature was 83 degrees, the dew point 76, and the relative humidity 79%. The wind was southwest at 13 miles an hour. The pressure was 29.86 inches and falling. At Louisville, it was cloudy. The temperature was 84 degrees, the dew point 77, and the relative humidity 79%. The wind was southwest at 12 miles an hour. The pressure was 29.82 inches and falling. At Frankfort, and the pressure was 29.84 inches and steady. Elsewhere around the region, at Covington, a thunderstorm was reported with a temperature of 74. At Jasper, Indiana, it was mostly sunny with a temperature of 85. It was partly sunny with a temperature of 82 at Indianapolis, 82 at Wilmington, Ohio, 81 at Jackson, 84 at London, and 84 at Bowling Green. Now for the official National Weather Service forecast for Frankfort and surrounding communities. Today, slight chance of thunderstorms late in the morning. Chance of showers and thunderstorms early in the afternoon, then showers and thunderstorms late in the afternoon. Locally heavy rainfall possible in the afternoon. Highs in the mid-80s. Southwest winds 5 to 15 miles an hour. Chance of precipitation near 100%. Tonight, partly cloudy. A 20% chance of thunderstorms until midnight. Lows in the upper 60s. West winds up to 10 miles an hour. Wednesday, mostly sunny. Highs around 80. North winds up to 10 miles an hour. Wednesday night, mostly cloudy until midnight, then clearing. Lows in the upper 50s. North winds up to 10 miles an hour. And now the extended forecast for the radio listening area. Thursday and Thursday night, mostly clear. Highs around 80. Lows around 60. Friday and Friday night, mostly cloudy. Highs in the lower 80s. Lows in the mid-60s. Saturday and Saturday night, partly cloudy. Highs in the mid-80s. Lows in the upper 60s. Sunday and Sunday night, partly cloudy. A 20% chance of thunderstorms. Highs in the upper 80s. Lows in the upper 60s. Monday and Monday night, partly cloudy. A 20% chance of thunderstorms. Highs in the upper 80s. Lows in the upper 60s. The current time is 11:39 a.m. Eastern Daylight Time. Flood watch in effect from 1 p.m. Eastern Daylight Time this afternoon through this evening. What? Flash flooding caused by excessive rainfall continues to be possible.
where a portion of north central Kentucky, including the following county, Henry, when, from 1 p.m. Eastern Daylight Time this afternoon through this evening, the following impacts are expected. Excessive runoff may result in flooding of rivers, creeks, streams, and other low-lying and flood-prone locations. Extensive street flooding and flooding of creeks and rivers are possible. Additional details: heavy rainfall from thunderstorms ahead of an approaching cold front could lead to isolated flooding and drainage issues. http://www.weather.gov/safety/flood. You should monitor later forecasts and be prepared to take action should flash flood warnings be issued. Flood watch remains in effect from 1 p.m. Eastern Daylight Time or noon Central Daylight Time this afternoon through late tonight. What? Flash flooding caused by excessive rainfall continues to be possible. Where? Portions of East Central, North Central, and South Central Kentucky, including the following areas in East Central Kentucky: Anderson, Bourbon, Boyle, Clark, Kentucky, Fayette, Franklin, Garrard, Harrison, Kentucky, Jessamine, Madison, Mercer, Nicholas, Scott, Kentucky, and Woodford. In North Central Kentucky, LaRue, Nelson, Shelby, Spencer, and Washington, Kentucky. In South Central Kentucky, Adair, Allen, Barron, Casey, Clinton, Cumberland, Green, Hart, Lincoln, Marion, Metcalf, Monroe, Russell, and Taylor. When, from 1 p.m. Eastern Daylight Time, or noon Central Daylight Time this afternoon through late tonight, the following impacts are expected. Excessive runoff may result in flooding of rivers, creeks, streams, and other low-lying and flood-prone locations. Flooding may occur in poor drainage and urban areas. Extensive street flooding and flooding of creeks and rivers are possible. Additional details: heavy rainfall from thunderstorms ahead of an approaching cold front could lead to isolated flooding and drainage issues. http://www.weather.gov/safety/flood. You should monitor later forecasts and be prepared to take action should flash flood warnings be issued. Flood watch remains in effect through this evening. What? Flash flooding caused by excessive rainfall continues to be possible. Where? Portions of Kentucky, including the following counties: Bracken, Grant, Lewis, Mason, Owen, Pendleton, and Robertson, and Ohio, including the following counties: Adams, Brown, Pike, and Scioto. When, through this evening, the following impacts are expected. Excessive runoff may result in flooding of rivers, creeks, streams, and other low-lying and flood-prone locations. Area creeks and streams are running high and could flood with more heavy rain. Additional details: thunderstorms with heavy rainfall will be possible today. Localized rainfall amounts of 2 to 3 inches in a short period of time could lead to flash flooding. You should monitor later forecasts and be prepared to take action should flash flood warnings be issued. 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Broadcast from the National Weather Service Forecast Office in Louisville, on a transmitter located in Frankfurt on a frequency of 162.5 MHz. 11 a.m. Eastern Daylight Time weather conditions across north central Kentucky at Frankfurt, and the pressure was 29.84 inches and steady. At Lexington, it was cloudy. The temperature was 83 degrees, the dew point 76, and the relative humidity 79%. The wind was southwest at 13 miles an hour. The pressure was 29.86 inches and falling. At Louisville, it was cloudy. The temperature was 84 degrees, the dew point 77, and the relative humidity 79%. The wind was southwest at 12 miles an hour. The pressure was 29.82 inches and falling. At Frankfurt, and the pressure was 29.84 inches and steady. Elsewhere around the region, at Covington, a thunderstorm was reported with a temperature of 74. At Jasper, Indiana, it was mostly sunny
with a temperature of 85.

It was partly sunny, with a temperature of 82 at Indianapolis, 82 at Wilmington, Ohio, 81 at Jackson, 84 at London, and 84 at Bowling Green. Now for the official National Weather Service forecast for Frankfort and surrounding communities. Today, slight chance of thunderstorms late in the morning. Chance of showers and thunderstorms early in the afternoon, then showers and thunderstorms late in the afternoon. Locally heavy rainfall possible in the afternoon. Highs in the mid-80s. Southwest winds 5 to 15 miles an hour. Chance of precipitation near 100%. Tonight, partly cloudy. A 20% chance of thunderstorms until midnight. Lows in the upper 60s. West winds up to 10 miles an hour. Wednesday, mostly sunny. Highs around 80. North winds up to 10 miles an hour. Wednesday night, mostly cloudy until midnight, then clearing. Lows in the upper 50s. North winds up to 10 miles an hour. And now the extended forecast for the radio listening area. Thursday and Thursday night, mostly clear. Highs around 80. Lows around 60. Friday and Friday night, mostly cloudy. Highs in the lower 80s. Lows in the mid-60s. Saturday and Saturday night, partly cloudy. Highs in the mid-80s. Lows in the upper 60s. Sunday and Sunday night, partly cloudy. A 20% chance of thunderstorms. Highs in the upper 80s. Lows in the upper 60s. Monday and Monday night, partly cloudy. A 20% chance of thunderstorms. Highs in the upper 80s. Lows in the upper 60s. The current time is 11:46 a.m. Eastern Daylight Time. Flood watch in effect from 1 p.m. Eastern Daylight Time this afternoon through this evening. What? Flash flooding caused by excessive rainfall continues to be possible. Where? A portion of north central Kentucky, including the following county, Henry. When? From 1 p.m. Eastern Daylight Time this afternoon through this evening. The following impacts are expected. Excessive runoff may result in flooding of rivers, creeks, streams, and other low-lying and flood-prone locations. Extensive street flooding and flooding of creeks and rivers are possible. Additional details, heavy rainfall from thunderstorms ahead of an approaching cold front could lead to isolated flooding and drainage issues. http://www.weather.gov/safety/flood You should monitor later forecasts and be prepared to take action should flash flood warnings be issued. Flood watch remains in effect from 1 p.m. Eastern Daylight Time or noon Central Daylight Time this afternoon through late tonight. What? Flash flooding caused by excessive rainfall continues to be possible. Where? Portions of East Central, North Central, and South Central Kentucky, including the following areas in East Central Kentucky, Anderson, Bourbon, Boyle, Clark, Kentucky, Fayette, Franklin, Garrard, Harrison, Kentucky, Jessamine, Madison, Mercer, Nicholas, Scott, Kentucky, and Woodford. In North Central Kentucky, LaRue, Nelson, Shelby, Spencer, and Washington, Kentucky. In South Central Kentucky, Adair, Allen, Barron, Casey, Clinton, Cumberland, Green, Hart, Lincoln, Marion, Metcalf, Monroe, Russell, and Taylor. When, from 1 p.m. Eastern Daylight Time, or noon Central Daylight Time this afternoon through late tonight. The following impacts are expected. Excessive runoff may result in flooding of rivers, creeks, streams, and other low-lying and flood-prone locations. Flooding may occur in poor drainage and urban areas. Extensive street flooding and flooding of creeks and rivers are possible. Additional details. Heavy rainfall from thunderstorms ahead of an approaching cold front could lead to isolated flooding and drainage issues. http://www.weather.gov/safety/flood You should monitor later forecasts and be prepared to take action should flash flood warnings be issued. Flood watch remains in effect through this evening.
What? Flash flooding caused by excessive rainfall continues to be possible. Where? Portions of Kentucky, including the following counties: Bracken, Grant, Lewis, Mason, Owen, Pendleton, and Robertson, and Ohio, including the following counties: Adams, Brown, Pike, and Scioto. When? Through this evening. The following impacts are expected. Excessive runoff may result in flooding of rivers, creeks, streams, and other low-lying and flood-prone locations. Area creeks and streams are running high and could flood with more heavy rain. Additional details: thunderstorms with heavy rainfall will be possible today. Localized rainfall amounts of 2 to 3 inches in a short period of time could lead to flash flooding. You should monitor later forecasts and be prepared to take action should flash flood warnings be issued. 11 a.m. Eastern Daylight Time weather conditions across north central Kentucky. At Frankfort, and the pressure was 29.84 inches and steady. At Lexington, it was cloudy. The temperature was 83 degrees, the dew point 76, and the relative humidity 79%. The wind was southwest at 13 miles an hour. The pressure was 29.86 inches and falling. At Louisville, it was cloudy. The temperature was 84 degrees, the dew point 77, and the relative humidity 79%. The wind was southwest at 12 miles an hour. The pressure was 29.82 inches and falling. At Frankfort, and the pressure was 29.84 inches and steady. Elsewhere around the region, at Covington, a thunderstorm was reported with a temperature of 74. At Jasper, Indiana, it was mostly sunny with a temperature of 85. It was partly sunny with a temperature of 82 at Indianapolis, 82 at Wilmington, Ohio, 81 at Jackson, 84 at London, and 84 at Bowling Green. Now for the official National Weather Service forecast for Frankfort and surrounding communities. Today, slight chance of thunderstorms late in the morning. Chance of showers and thunderstorms early in the afternoon, then showers and thunderstorms late in the afternoon. Locally heavy rainfall possible in the afternoon. Highs in the mid-80s. Southwest winds 5 to 15 miles an hour. Chance of precipitation near 100%. Tonight, partly cloudy. A 20% chance of thunderstorms until midnight. Lows in the upper 60s. West winds up to 10 miles an hour. Wednesday, mostly sunny. Highs around 80. North winds up to 10 miles an hour. Wednesday night, mostly cloudy until midnight, then clearing. Lows in the upper 50s. North winds up to 10 miles an hour. And now the extended forecast for the radio listening area. Thursday and Thursday night, mostly clear. Highs around 80. Lows around 60. Friday and Friday night, mostly cloudy. Highs in the lower 80s. Lows in the mid-60s. Saturday and Saturday night, partly cloudy. Highs in the mid-80s. Lows in the upper 60s. Sunday and Sunday night, partly cloudy. A 20% chance of thunderstorms. Highs in the upper 80s. Lows in the upper 60s. Monday and Monday night, partly cloudy. A 20% chance of thunderstorms. Highs in the upper 80s. Lows in the upper 60s. The current time is 11:53 a.m. Eastern Daylight Time. Flood watch in effect from 1 p.m. Eastern Daylight Time this afternoon through this evening. What? Flash flooding caused by excessive rainfall continues to be possible. Where? A portion of north central Kentucky, including the following county, Henry. When? From 1 p.m. Eastern Daylight Time this afternoon through this evening. The following impacts are expected. Excessive runoff may result in flooding of rivers, creeks, streams, and other low-lying and flood-prone locations. Extensive street flooding and flooding of creeks and rivers are possible. Additional details: heavy rainfall from thunderstorms ahead of an approaching cold front could

to isolate in flooding and drainage issues. http://www.weather.gov/safety/flood. You should monitor later forecasts and be prepared to take action should flash flood warnings be issued. Flood watch remains in effect from 1 p.m. Eastern Daylight Time or noon Central Daylight Time this afternoon through late tonight. What? Flash flooding caused by excessive rainfall continues to be possible. Where? Portions of East Central, North Central, and South Central Kentucky, including the following areas in East Central Kentucky: Anderson, Bourbon, Boyle, Clark, Kentucky, Fayette, Franklin, Garrett, Harrison, Kentucky, Jessamine, Madison, Mercer, Nicholas, Scott, Kentucky, and Woodford. In North Central Kentucky, LaRue, Nelson, Shelby, Spencer, and Washington, Kentucky. In South Central Kentucky, Adair, Allen, Barron, Casey, Clinton, Cumberland, Green, Hart, Lincoln, Marion, Metcalf, Monroe, Russell, and Taylor. When? From 1 p.m. Eastern Daylight Time or noon Central Daylight Time this afternoon through late tonight. The following impacts are expected. Excessive runoff may result in flooding of rivers, creeks, streams, and other low-lying and flood-prone locations. Flooding may occur in poor drainage and urban areas. Extensive street flooding and flooding of creeks and rivers are possible. Additional details: heavy rainfall from thunderstorms ahead of an approaching cold front could lead to isolated flooding and drainage issues. http://www.weather.gov/safety/. Flood. You should monitor later forecasts and be prepared to take action should flash flood warnings be issued. Flood watch remains in effect through this evening. What? Flash flooding caused by excessive rainfall continues to be possible. Where? Portions of Kentucky, including the following counties: Bracken, Grant, Lewis, Mason, Owen, Pendleton, and Robertson, and Ohio, including the following counties: Adams, Brown, Pike, and Scioto. When? Through this evening. The following impacts are expected. Excessive runoff may result in flooding of rivers, creeks, streams, and other low-lying and flood-prone locations. Area creeks and streams are running high and could flood with more heavy rain. Additional details: thunderstorms with heavy rainfall will be possible today. Localized rainfall amounts of 2 to 3 inches in a short period of time could lead to flash flooding. You should monitor later forecasts and be prepared to take action should flash flood warnings be issued. 11 a.m. Eastern Daylight Time weather conditions across North Central Kentucky. At Frankfort. And the pressure was 29.84 inches and steady. At Lexington, it was cloudy. The temperature was 83 degrees, the dew point 76, and the relative humidity 79%. The wind was southwest at 13 miles an hour. The pressure was 29.86 inches and falling. At Louisville, it was cloudy. The temperature was 84 degrees, the dew point 77, and the relative humidity 79%. The wind was southwest at 12 miles an hour. The pressure was 29.82 inches and falling. At Frankfort, and the pressure was 29.84 inches and steady. Elsewhere around the region, at Covington, a thunderstorm was reported with a temperature of 74. At Jasper, Indiana, it was mostly sunny with a temperature of 85. It was partly sunny with a temperature of 82 at Indianapolis, 82 at Wilmington, Ohio, 81 at Jackson, 84 at London, and 84 at Bowling Green. Now for the official National Weather Service forecast for Frankfort and surrounding communities. Today, slight chance of thunderstorms late in the morning. Chance of showers and thunderstorms early in the afternoon, then showers and thunderstorms late in the afternoon. Locally heavy rainfall possible in the afternoon. Highs in the mid-80s. Southwest winds 5 to 15 miles an hour. Chance of precipitation near 100%. Tonight, partly cloudy. A 20% chance of thunderstorms until midnight. Lows in the upper

west winds up to 10 miles an hour. Wednesday, mostly sunny. Highs around 80. North winds up to 10 miles an hour. Wednesday night, mostly cloudy until midnight, then clearing. Lows in the upper 50s. North winds up to 10 miles an hour. And now the extended forecast for the radio listening area. Thursday and Thursday night, mostly clear. Highs around 80. Lows around 60. Friday and Friday night, mostly cloudy. Highs in the lower 80s. Lows in the mid 60s. Saturday and Saturday night, partly cloudy. Highs in the mid 80s. Lows in the upper 60s. Sunday and Sunday night, partly cloudy. A 20% chance of thunderstorms. Highs in the upper 80s. Lows in the upper 60s. Monday and Monday night, partly cloudy. A 20% chance of thunderstorms. Highs in the upper 80s. Lows in the upper 60s. The current time is 12 p.m. Eastern Daylight Time. Flood watch in effect from 1 p.m. Eastern Daylight Time this afternoon through this evening. What? Flash flooding caused by excessive rainfall continues to be possible. Where? A portion of north central Kentucky, including the following county, Henry. When? From 1 p.m. Eastern Daylight Time this afternoon through this evening. The following impacts are expected. Excessive runoff may result in flooding of rivers, creeks, streams, and other low-lying and flood-prone locations. Extensive street flooding and flooding of creeks and rivers are possible. Additional details, heavy rainfall from thunderstorms ahead of an approaching cold front could lead to isolated flooding and drainage issues. http://www.weather.gov/safety/ Flood you should monitor later forecasts and be prepared to take action should flash flood warnings be issued. Flood watch remains in effect from 1 p.m. Eastern Daylight Time or noon Central Daylight Time this afternoon through late tonight. What? Flash flooding caused by excessive rainfall continues to be possible. Where? Portions of East Central, North Central, and South Central Kentucky, including the following areas, in East Central Kentucky, Anderson, Bourbon, Boyle, Clark, Kentucky, Fayette, Franklin, Garrard, Harrison, Kentucky, Jessamine, Madison, Mercer, Nicholas, Scott, Kentucky, and Woodford. In North Central Kentucky, LaRue, Nelson, Shelby, Spencer, and Washington, Kentucky. In South Central Kentucky, Adair, Allen, Barron, Casey, Clinton, Cumberland, Green, Hart, Lincoln, Marion, Metcalf, Monroe, Russell, and Taylor. When? From 1 p.m. Eastern Daylight Time or noon Central Daylight Time this afternoon through late tonight. The following impacts are expected. Excessive runoff may result in flooding of rivers, creeks, streams, and other low-lying and flood-prone locations. Flooding may occur in poor drainage and urban areas. Extensive street flooding and flooding of creeks and rivers are possible. Additional details, heavy rainfall from thunderstorms ahead of an approaching cold front could lead to isolated flooding and drainage issues. http://www.weather.gov/safety/ Flood you should monitor later forecasts and be prepared to take action should flash flood warnings be issued. Flood watch remains in effect through this evening. What? Flash flooding caused by excessive rainfall continues to be possible. Where? Portions of Kentucky, including the following counties, Bracken, Grant, Lewis, Mason, Owen, Pendleton, and Robertson, and Ohio, including the following counties, Adams, Brown, Pike, and Scioto. When? Through this evening. The following impacts are expected. Excessive runoff may result in flooding of rivers, creeks, streams, and other low-lying and flood-prone locations. Area creeks and streams are running high and could flood with more heavy rain. Additional details, thunderstorms with heavy rainfall will be possible today. Localized rainfall amounts of 2 to 3 inches in a short period of time could lead to flash flooding.
You should monitor later forecasts and be prepared to take action should flash flood warnings be issued. Noon Eastern Daylight Time weather conditions across north central Kentucky. At Frankfort, and the pressure was 29.83 inches and falling. At Lexington, it was partly sunny. The temperature was 85 degrees, the dew point 76, and the relative humidity 74%. The wind was southwest at 14 miles an hour, gusting to 22. The pressure was 29.86 inches and steady. At Louisville, it was cloudy. The temperature was 86 degrees, the dew point 77, and the relative humidity 74%, producing a heat index of 97. The wind was southwest at 10 miles an hour. The pressure was 29.81 inches and falling. At Frankfort, and the pressure was 29.83 inches and falling. Elsewhere around the region, at Indianapolis, rain was falling with a temperature of 82. At Jasper, Indiana, it was mostly sunny with a temperature of 87. It was partly sunny with a temperature of 84 at Wilmington, Ohio, 83 at Jackson, and 83 at London. At Covington, it was cloudy with a temperature of 80. Now for the official National Weather Service forecast for Frankfort and surrounding communities. Today, slight chance of thunderstorms late in the morning. Chance of showers and thunderstorms early in the afternoon, then showers and thunderstorms late in the afternoon. Locally heavy rainfall possible in the afternoon. Highs in the mid-80s. Southwest winds 5 to 15 miles an hour. Chance of precipitation near 100%. Tonight, partly cloudy. A 20% chance of thunderstorms until midnight. Lows in the upper 60s. West winds up to 10 miles an hour. Wednesday, mostly sunny. Highs around 80. North winds up to 10 miles an hour. Wednesday night, mostly cloudy until midnight, then clearing. Lows in the upper 50s. North winds up to 10 miles an hour. And now the extended forecast for the radio listening area. Thursday and Thursday night, mostly clear. Highs around 80. Lows around 60. Friday and Friday night, mostly cloudy. Highs in the lower 80s. Lows in the mid-60s. Saturday and Saturday night, partly cloudy. Highs in the mid-80s. Lows in the upper 60s. Sunday and Sunday night, partly cloudy. A 20% chance of thunderstorms. Highs in the upper 80s. Lows in the upper 60s. Monday and Monday night, partly cloudy. A 20% chance of thunderstorms. Highs in the upper 80s. Lows in the upper 60s. The current time is 12:07 p.m. Eastern Daylight Time. Flood watch in effect from 1 p.m. Eastern Daylight Time this afternoon through this evening. What? Flash flooding caused by excessive rainfall continues to be possible. Where? A portion of north central Kentucky, including the following county, Henry. When? From 1 p.m. Eastern Daylight Time this afternoon through this evening. The following impacts are expected. Excessive runoff may result in flooding of rivers, creeks, streams, and other low-lying and flood-prone locations. Extensive street flooding and flooding of creeks and rivers are possible. Additional details, heavy rainfall from thunderstorms ahead of an approaching cold front could lead to isolated flooding and drainage issues. http://www.weather.gov/safety/. Flood you should monitor later forecasts and be prepared to take action should flash flood warnings be issued. Flood watch remains in effect from 1 p.m. Eastern Daylight Time or noon Central Daylight Time this afternoon through late tonight. What? Flash flooding caused by excessive rainfall continues to be possible. Where? Portions of East Central, North Central, and South Central Kentucky, including the following areas in East Central Kentucky: Anderson, Bourbon, Boyle, Clark, Kentucky, Fayette,
Franklin, Garrard, Harrison, Kentucky.

Kentucky, Jessamine, Madison, Mercer, Nicholas, Scott, Kentucky, and Woodford. In North Central Kentucky, LaRue, Nelson, Shelby, Spencer, and Washington, Kentucky. In South Central Kentucky, Adair, Allen, Barron, Casey, Clinton, Cumberland, Green, Hart, Lincoln, Marion, Metcalf, Monroe, Russell, and Taylor. When, from 1 p.m. Eastern Daylight Time, or noon Central Daylight Time this afternoon through late tonight. The following impacts are expected. Excessive runoff may result in flooding of rivers, creeks, streams, and other low-lying and flood-prone locations. Flooding may occur in poor drainage and urban areas. Extensive street flooding and flooding of creeks and rivers are possible. Additional details, heavy rainfall from thunderstorms ahead of an approaching cold front could lead to isolated flooding and drainage issues. http://www.weather.gov/safety/ Flood you should monitor later forecasts and be prepared to take action should flash flood warnings be issued. Flood watch remains in effect through this evening. What? Flash flooding caused by excessive rainfall continues to be possible. Where? Portions of Kentucky, including the following counties, Bracken, Grant, Lewis, Mason, Owen, Pendleton, and Robertson, and Ohio, including the following counties, Adams, Brown, Pike, and Scioto. When? Through this evening. The following impacts are expected. Excessive runoff may result in flooding of rivers, creeks, streams, and other low-lying and flood-prone locations. Area creeks and streams are running high and could flood with more heavy rain. Additional details, thunderstorms with heavy rainfall will be possible today. Localized rainfall amounts of 2 to 3 inches in a short period of time could lead to flash flooding. You should monitor later forecasts and be prepared to take action should flash flood warnings be issued. Noon Eastern Daylight Time weather conditions across North Central Kentucky. At Frankfort, and the pressure was 29.83 inches and falling. At Lexington, it was partly sunny. The temperature was 85 degrees, the dew point 76, and the relative humidity 74%. The wind was southwest at 14 miles an hour, gusting to 22. The pressure was 29.86 inches and steady. At Louisville, it was cloudy. The temperature was 86 degrees, the dew point 77, and the relative humidity 74%, producing a heat index of 97. The wind was southwest at 10 miles an hour. The pressure was 29.81 inches and falling. At Frankfort, and the pressure was 29.83 inches and falling. Elsewhere around the region, at Indianapolis, rain was falling with a temperature of 82. At Jasper, Indiana, it was mostly sunny with a temperature of 87. It was partly sunny with a temperature of 84 at Wilmington, Ohio, 83 at Jackson, and 83 at London. At Covington, it was cloudy with a temperature of 80. 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Noon Eastern Daylight Time weather conditions across North Central Kentucky. At Frankfort, and the pressure was 29.83 inches and falling. At Lexington, it was partly sunny. The temperature was 85 degrees, the dew point 76, and the relative humidity 74%. The wind was southwest at 14 miles an hour, gusting to 22. The pressure was 29.86 inches and steady. At Louisville, it was cloudy. The temperature was 86 degrees, the dew point 77, and the relative humidity 74%, producing a heat index of 97. The wind was southwest at 10 miles an hour. The pressure was 29.81 inches and falling. At Frankfort, and the pressure was 29.83 inches and falling. Elsewhere around the region,

at Indianapolis, rain was falling with a temperature of 82. At Jasper, Indiana, it was mostly sunny with a temperature of 87. It was partly sunny with a temperature of 84 at Wilmington, Ohio, 83 at Jackson, and 83 at London. At Covington, it was cloudy with a temperature of 80. Now for the official National Weather Service forecast for Frankfort and surrounding communities. Today, slight chance of thunderstorms late in the morning. Chance of showers and thunderstorms early in the afternoon, then showers and thunderstorms late in the afternoon. Locally heavy rainfall possible in the afternoon. Highs in the mid-80s. Southwest winds 5 to 15 miles an hour. Chance of precipitation near 100%. Tonight, partly cloudy. A 20% chance of thunderstorms until midnight. Lows in the upper 60s. West winds up to 10 miles an hour. Wednesday, mostly sunny. Highs around 80. North winds up to 10 miles an hour. Wednesday night, mostly cloudy until midnight, then clearing. Lows in the upper 50s. North winds up to 10 miles an hour. And now the extended forecast for the radio listening area. Thursday and Thursday night, mostly clear. Highs around 80. Lows around 60. Friday and Friday night, mostly cloudy. Highs in the lower 80s. Lows in the mid-60s. Saturday and Saturday night, partly cloudy. Highs in the mid-80s. Lows in the upper 60s. Sunday and Sunday night, partly cloudy. A 20% chance of thunderstorms. Highs in the upper 80s. Lows in the upper 60s. Monday and Monday night, partly cloudy. A 20% chance of thunderstorms. Highs in the upper 80s. Lows in the upper 60s. The current time is 12:16 p.m. Eastern Daylight Time. Flood watch in effect from 1 p.m. Eastern Daylight Time this afternoon through this evening. What? Flash flooding caused by excessive rainfall continues to be possible. Where? A portion of north central Kentucky, including the following county, Henry. When? From 1 p.m. Eastern Daylight Time this afternoon through this evening. The following impacts are expected. Excessive runoff may result in flooding of rivers, creeks, streams, and other low-lying and flood-prone locations. Extensive street flooding and flooding of creeks and rivers are possible. Additional details, heavy rainfall from thunderstorms ahead of an approaching cold front could lead to isolated flooding and drainage issues. http://www.weather.gov/safety/flood. You should monitor later forecasts and be prepared to take action should flash flood warnings be issued. Flood watch remains in effect from 1 p.m. Eastern Daylight Time or noon Central Daylight Time this afternoon through late tonight. What? Flash flooding caused by excessive rainfall continues to be possible. Where? Portions of East Central, North Central, and South Central Kentucky, including the following areas in East Central Kentucky: Anderson, Bourbon, Boyle, Clark, Kentucky, Fayette, Franklin, Garrett, Harrison, Kentucky, Jessamine, Madison, Mercer, Nicholas, Scott, Kentucky, and Woodford. In North Central Kentucky, LaRue, Nelson, Shelby, Spencer, and Washington, Kentucky. In South Central Kentucky, Adair, Allen, Barron, Casey, Clinton, Cumberland, Green, Hart, Lincoln, Marion, Metcalf, Monroe, Russell, and Taylor. When? From 1 p.m. Eastern Daylight Time or noon Central Daylight Time this afternoon through late tonight. The following impacts are expected. Excessive runoff may result in flooding of rivers, creeks, streams, and other low-lying and flood-prone locations. Flooding may occur in poor drainage and urban areas. Extensive street flooding and flooding of creeks and rivers are possible. Additional details, heavy rainfall from thunderstorms ahead of an approaching cold front could lead to isolated flooding and drainage issues. http://www.weather.gov/safety/

coming high, it could flood with more heavy rain. Additional details. Thunderstorms with heavy rainfall will be possible today. Localized rainfall amounts of 2 to 3 inches in a short period of time could lead to flash flooding. You should monitor later forecasts and be prepared to take action should flash flood warnings be issued. Noon Eastern Daylight Time weather conditions across north central Kentucky. At Frankfort. And the pressure was 29.83 inches and falling. At Lexington, it was partly sunny. The temperature was 85 degrees, the dew point 76, and the relative humidity 74%. The wind was southwest at 14 miles an hour, gusting to 22. The pressure was 29.86 inches and steady. At Louisville, it was cloudy. The temperature was 86 degrees, the dew point 77, and the relative humidity 74%, producing a heat index of 97. The wind was southwest at 10 miles an hour. The pressure was 29.81 inches and falling. At Frankfort, and the pressure was 29.83 inches and falling. Elsewhere around the region, at Indianapolis, rain was falling with a temperature of 82. At Jasper, Indiana, it was mostly sunny with a temperature of 87. It was partly sunny with a temperature of 84 at Wilmington, Ohio, 83 at Jackson, and 83 at London. At Covington, it was cloudy with a temperature of 80. Now for the official National Weather Service forecast for Frankfort and surrounding communities. Today, slight chance of thunderstorms late in the morning. Chance of showers and thunderstorms early in the afternoon, then showers and thunderstorms late in the afternoon. Locally heavy rainfall possible in the afternoon. Highs in the mid-80s. Southwest winds 5 to 15 miles an hour. Chance of precipitation near 100%. Tonight, partly cloudy. A 20% chance of thunderstorms until midnight. Lows in the upper 60s. West winds up to 10 miles an hour. Wednesday, mostly sunny. Highs around 80. North winds up to 10 miles an hour. Wednesday night, mostly cloudy until midnight, then clearing. Lows in the upper 50s. North winds up to 10 miles an hour. And now the extended forecast for the radio listening area. Thursday and Thursday night, mostly clear. Highs around 80. Lows around 60. Friday and Friday night, mostly cloudy. Highs in the lower 80s. Lows in the mid-60s. Saturday and Saturday night, partly cloudy. Highs in the mid-80s. Lows in the upper 60s. Sunday and Sunday night, partly cloudy. A 20% chance of thunderstorms. Highs in the upper 80s. Lows in the upper 60s. Monday and Monday night, partly cloudy. A 20% chance of thunderstorms. Highs in the upper 80s. Lows in the upper 60s. The current time is 12:23 p.m. Eastern Daylight Time. Flood watch in effect from 1 p.m. Eastern Daylight Time this afternoon through this evening. What? Flash flooding caused by excessive rainfall continues to be possible. Where? A portion of north central Kentucky, including the following county, Henry. When? From 1 p.m. Eastern Daylight Time this afternoon through this evening. The following impacts are expected. Excessive runoff may result in flooding of rivers, creeks, streams, and other low-lying and flood-prone locations. Extensive street flooding and flooding of creeks and rivers are possible. Additional details. Heavy rainfall from thunderstorms ahead of an approaching cold front could lead to isolated flooding and drainage issues. http://www.weather.gov/safety/flood. You should monitor later forecasts and be prepared to take action should flash flood warnings be issued. Flood watch remains in effect from 1 p.m. Eastern Daylight Time or noon Central Daylight Time this afternoon through late tonight. What? Flash flooding caused by excessive rainfall continues to be possible.

where portions of East Central, North Central, and South Central Kentucky, including the following areas in East Central Kentucky: Anderson, Bourbon, Boyle, Clark, Kentucky, Fayette, Franklin, Garrard, Harrison, Kentucky, Jessamine, Madison, Mercer, Nicholas, Scott, Kentucky, and Woodford. In North Central Kentucky, LaRue, Nelson, Shelby, Spencer, and Washington, Kentucky. In South Central Kentucky, Adair, Allen, Barron, Casey, Clinton, Cumberland, Green, Hart, Lincoln, Marion, Metcalf, Monroe, Russell, and Taylor. When, from 1 p.m. Eastern Daylight Time, or noon Central Daylight Time this afternoon through late tonight. The following impacts are expected. Excessive runoff may result in flooding of rivers, creeks, streams, and other low-lying and flood-prone locations. Flooding may occur in poor drainage and urban areas. Extensive street flooding and flooding of creeks and rivers are possible. Additional details: heavy rainfall from thunderstorms ahead of an approaching cold front could lead to isolated flooding and drainage issues. http://www.weather.gov/safety/. Flood you should monitor later forecasts and be prepared to take action should flash flood warnings be issued. Flood watch remains in effect through this evening. What? Flash flooding caused by excessive rainfall continues to be possible. Where? Portions of Kentucky, including the following counties: Bracken, Grant, Lewis, Mason, Owen, Pendleton, and Robertson, and Ohio, including the following counties: Adams, Brown, Pike, and Scioto. When? Through this evening. The following impacts are expected. Excessive runoff may result in flooding of rivers, creeks, streams, and other low-lying and flood-prone locations. Area creeks and streams are running high and could flood with more heavy rain. Additional details: thunderstorms with heavy rainfall will be possible today. Localized rainfall amounts of 2 to 3 inches in a short period of time could lead to flash flooding. You should monitor later forecasts and be prepared to take action should flash flood warnings be issued. Noon Eastern Daylight Time weather conditions across North Central Kentucky. At Frankfort, and the pressure was 29.83 inches and falling. At Lexington, it was partly sunny. The temperature was 85 degrees, the dew point 76, and the relative humidity 74%. The wind was southwest at 14 miles an hour, gusting to 22. The pressure was 29.86 inches and steady. At Louisville, it was cloudy. The temperature was 86 degrees, the dew point 77, and the relative humidity 74%, producing a heat index of 97. The wind was southwest at 10 miles an hour. The pressure was 29.81 inches and falling. At Frankfort, and the pressure was 29.83 inches and falling. Elsewhere around the region, at Indianapolis, rain was falling with a temperature of 82. At Jasper, Indiana, it was mostly sunny with a temperature of 87. It was partly sunny with a temperature of 84 at Wilmington, Ohio, 83 at Jackson, and 83 at London. At Covington, it was cloudy with a temperature of 80. Now for the official National Weather Service forecast for Frankfort and surrounding communities. Today, slight chance of thunderstorms late in the morning. Chance of showers and thunderstorms early in the afternoon, then showers and thunderstorms late in the afternoon. Locally heavy rainfall possible in the afternoon. Highs in the mid-80s. Southwest winds 5 to 15 miles an hour. Chance of precipitation near 100%. Tonight, partly cloudy. A 20% chance of thunderstorms until midnight. Lows in the upper 60s. West winds up to 10 miles an hour. Wednesday, mostly sunny. Highs around 80. North winds up to 10 miles an hour. Wednesday night, mostly cloudy until midnight, then clearing. Lows in the upper 50s. North winds up to 10 miles an hour. And now the extended forecast for the radio.

listening area. Thursday and Thursday night, mostly clear. Highs around 80. Lows around 60. Friday and Friday night, mostly cloudy. Highs in the lower 80s. Lows in the mid 60s. Saturday and Saturday night, partly cloudy. Highs in the mid 80s. Lows in the upper 60s. Sunday and Sunday night, partly cloudy. A 20% chance of thunderstorms. Highs in the upper 80s. Lows in the upper 60s. Monday and Monday night, partly cloudy. A 20% chance of thunderstorms. Highs in the upper 80s. Lows in the upper 60s. This is a special weather statement for the following counties in Kentucky, Henry, Oldham, and Trimble. A strong thunderstorm will impact northeastern Oldham, southwestern Trimble, and southwestern Henry counties through 1 p.m. Eastern Daylight Time. At 12:26 p.m. Eastern Daylight Time, Doppler radar was tracking a strong thunderstorm near Westport, moving east at 35 miles per hour. Expected hazards include wind gusts up to 40 miles per hour and pea-sized hail. This is a radar-indicated threat. The following impacts are expected. Gusty winds could knock down tree limbs and blow around unsecured objects. Minor hail damage to vegetation is possible. Locations impacted include LaGrange, Newcastle, Pendleton, Eminence, Bethlehem, Smithfield, Oldham, Greenhaven, Russell Corner, and Sulphur. If outdoors, consider seeking shelter inside a building. The storm may intensify, so be certain to monitor local radio stations and available television stations for additional information and possible warnings from the National Weather Service. The current time is 12:32 p.m. Eastern Daylight Time. Flood watch in effect from 1 p.m. Eastern Daylight Time this afternoon through this evening. What? Flash flooding caused by excessive rainfall continues to be possible. Where? A portion of north-central Kentucky, including the following county, Henry. When? From 1 p.m. Eastern Daylight Time this afternoon through this evening. The following impacts are expected. Excessive runoff may result in flooding of rivers, creeks, streams, and other low-lying and flood-prone locations. Extensive street flooding and flooding of creeks and rivers are possible. Additional details. Heavy rainfall from thunderstorms ahead of an approaching cold front could lead to isolated flooding and drainage issues. http://www.weather.gov/safety/. Flood you should monitor later forecasts and be prepared to take action should flash flood warnings be issued. Flood watch remains in effect from 1 p.m. Eastern Daylight Time or noon Central Daylight Time this afternoon through late tonight. What? Flash flooding caused by excessive rainfall continues to be possible. Where? Portions of East Central, North Central, and South Central Kentucky, including the following areas in East Central Kentucky, Anderson, Bourbon, Boyle, Clark, Kentucky, Fayette, Franklin, Garrard, Harrison, Kentucky, Jessamine, Madison, Mercer, Nicholas, Scott, Kentucky, and Woodford. In North Central Kentucky, LaRue, Nelson, Shelby, Spencer, and Washington, Kentucky. In South Central Kentucky, Adair, Allen, Barron, Casey, Clinton, Cumberland, Green, Hart, Lincoln, Marion, Metcalf, Monroe, Russell, and Taylor. When? From 1 p.m. Eastern Daylight Time or noon Central Daylight Time this afternoon through late tonight. The following impacts are expected. Excessive runoff may result in flooding of rivers, creeks, streams, and other low-lying and flood-prone locations. Flooding may occur in poor drainage and urban areas. Extensive street flooding and flooding of creeks and rivers are possible. Additional details. Heavy rainfall from thunderstorms ahead of an approaching cold front could lead to isolated flooding and drainage issues. http://www.weather.gov/safety/. Flood you should monitor later forecasts and be prepared to take action should flash flood.

warnings be issued. Flood watch remains in effect through this evening. What? Flash flooding caused by excessive rainfall continues to be possible. Where? Portions of Kentucky, including the following counties: Bracken, Grant, Lewis, Mason, Owen, Pendleton, and Robertson, and Ohio, including the following counties: Adams, Brown, Pike, and Scioto. When? Through this evening. The following impacts are expected. Excessive runoff may result in flooding of rivers, creeks, streams, and other low-lying and flood-prone locations. Area creeks and streams are running high and could flood with more heavy rain. Additional details: thunderstorms with heavy rainfall will be possible today. Localized rainfall amounts of 2 to 3 inches in a short period of time could lead to flash flooding. You should monitor later forecasts and be prepared to take action should flash flood warnings be issued. Noon Eastern Daylight Time weather conditions across north central Kentucky. At Frankfort, and the pressure was 29.83 inches and falling. At Lexington, it was partly sunny. The temperature was 85 degrees, the dew point 76, and the relative humidity 74%. The wind was southwest at 14 miles an hour, gusting to 22. The pressure was 29.86 inches and steady. At Louisville, it was cloudy. The temperature was 86 degrees, the dew point 77, and the relative humidity 74%, producing a heat index of 97. The wind was southwest at 10 miles an hour. The pressure was 29.81 inches and falling. At Frankfort, and the pressure was 29.83 inches and falling. Elsewhere around the region, at Indianapolis, rain was falling with a temperature of 82. At Jasper, Indiana, it was mostly sunny with a temperature of 87. It was partly sunny with a temperature of 84 at Wilmington, Ohio, 83 at Jackson, and 83 at London. At Covington, it was cloudy with a temperature of 80. Now for the official National Weather Service forecast for Frankfort and surrounding communities. Today, slight chance of thunderstorms late in the morning. Chance of showers and thunderstorms early in the afternoon, then showers and thunderstorms late in the afternoon. Locally heavy rainfall possible in the afternoon. Highs in the mid-80s. Southwest winds 5 to 15 miles an hour. Chance of precipitation near 100%. Tonight, partly cloudy. A 20% chance of thunderstorms until midnight. Lows in the upper 60s. West winds up to 10 miles an hour. Wednesday, mostly sunny. Highs around 80. North winds up to 10 miles an hour. Wednesday night, mostly cloudy until midnight, then clearing. Lows in the upper 50s. North winds up to 10 miles an hour. And now the extended forecast for the radio listening area. Thursday and Thursday night, mostly clear. Highs around 80. Lows around 60. Friday and Friday night, mostly cloudy. Highs in the lower 80s. Lows in the mid-60s. Saturday and Saturday night, partly cloudy. Highs in the mid-80s. Lows in the upper 60s. Sunday and Sunday night, partly cloudy. A 20% chance of thunderstorms. Highs in the upper 80s. Lows in the upper 60s. Monday and Monday night, partly cloudy. A 20% chance of thunderstorms. Highs in the upper 80s. Lows in the upper 60s. This is a special weather statement for the following counties in Kentucky, Henry, Oldham, and Trimble. A strong thunderstorm will impact northeastern Oldham, southwestern Trimble, and southwestern Henry counties through 1 p.m. Eastern Daylight Time. At 12:26 p.m. Eastern Daylight Time, Doppler radar was tracking a strong thunderstorm near Westport, moving east at 35 miles per hour. Expected hazards include wind gusts up to 40 miles per hour and pea-sized hail. This is a radar-indicated threat.
The following impacts are expected. Gusty winds could knock down tree limbs and blow around unsecured objects. Minor hail damage to vegetation is possible. Locations impacted include LaGrange, Newcastle, Pendleton, Eminence, Bethlehem, Smithfield, Oldham, Greenhaven, Russell Corner, and Sulphur. If outdoors, consider seeking shelter inside a building. The storm may intensify, so be certain to monitor local radio stations and available television stations for additional information and possible warnings from the National Weather Service. The current time is 12:40 p.m. Eastern Daylight Time. Flood watch in effect from 1 p.m. Eastern Daylight Time this afternoon through this evening. What? Flash flooding caused by excessive rainfall continues to be possible. Where? A portion of north central Kentucky, including the following county, Henry. When? From 1 p.m. Eastern Daylight Time this afternoon through this evening. The following impacts are expected. Excessive runoff may result in flooding of rivers, creeks, streams, and other low-lying and flood-prone locations. Extensive street flooding and flooding of creeks and rivers are possible. Additional details, heavy rainfall from thunderstorms ahead of an approaching cold front could lead to isolated flooding and drainage issues. http://www.weather.gov/safety/. Flood you should monitor later forecasts and be prepared to take action should flash flood warnings be issued. Flood watch remains in effect from 1 p.m. Eastern Daylight Time or noon Central Daylight Time this afternoon through late tonight. What? Flash flooding caused by excessive rainfall continues to be possible. Where? Portions of East Central, North Central, and South Central Kentucky, including the following areas in East Central Kentucky: Anderson, Bourbon, Boyle, Clark, Kentucky, Fayette, Franklin, Garrett, Harrison, Kentucky, Jessamine, Madison, Mercer, Nicholas, Scott, Kentucky, and Woodford. In North Central Kentucky, LaRue, Nelson, Shelby, Spencer, and Washington, Kentucky. In South Central Kentucky, Adair, Allen, Barron, Casey, Clinton, Cumberland, Green, Hart, Lincoln, Marion, Metcalf, Monroe, Russell, and Taylor. When? From 1 p.m. Eastern Daylight Time or noon Central Daylight Time this afternoon through late tonight. The following impacts are expected. Excessive runoff may result in flooding of rivers, creeks, streams, and other low-lying and flood-prone locations. Flooding may occur in poor drainage and urban areas. Extensive street flooding and flooding of creeks and rivers are possible. Additional details, heavy rainfall from thunderstorms ahead of an approaching cold front could lead to isolated flooding and drainage issues. http://www.weather.gov/safety/. Flood you should monitor later forecasts and be prepared to take action should flash flood warnings be issued. 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Flood watch remains in effect through this evening. What? Flash flooding caused by excessive rainfall continues to be possible. Where? Portions of Kentucky, including the following counties: Bracken, Grant, Lewis, Mason, Owen, Pendleton, and Robertson, and Ohio, including the following counties: Adams, Brown, Pike, and Scioto. When? Through this evening. The following impacts are expected. Excessive runoff may result in flooding of rivers, creeks, streams, and other low-lying and flood-prone locations. Area creeks and streams are running high and could flood with more heavy rain. Additional details, thunderstorms with heavy rainfall will be possible today. Localized rainfall amounts of 2 to 3 inches in a short period of time could lead to flash flooding. You should monitor later forecasts and be prepared to take action should flash flood warnings be issued. Noon Eastern Daylight Time weather conditions across north central Kentucky. At Frankfort,
and the pressure was 29.83 inches and falling. At

was partly sunny. The temperature was 85 degrees, the dew point 76, and the relative humidity 74%. The wind was southwest at 14 miles an hour, gusting to 22. The pressure was 29.86 inches and steady. At Louisville, it was cloudy. The temperature was 86 degrees, the dew point 77, and the relative humidity 74%, producing a heat index of 97. The wind was southwest at 10 miles an hour. The pressure was 29.81 inches and falling. At Frankfurt, and the pressure was 29.83 inches and falling. Elsewhere around the region, at Indianapolis, rain was falling with a temperature of 82. At Jasper, Indiana, it was mostly sunny with a temperature of 87. It was partly sunny with a temperature of 84 at Wilmington, Ohio, 83 at Jackson, and 83 at London. At Covington, it was cloudy with a temperature of 80. Now for the official National Weather Service forecast for Frankfurt and surrounding communities. Today, slight chance of thunderstorms late in the morning. Chance of showers and thunderstorms early in the afternoon, then showers and thunderstorms late in the afternoon. Locally heavy rainfall possible in the afternoon. Highs in the mid-80s. Southwest winds 5 to 15 miles an hour. Chance of precipitation near 100%. Tonight, partly cloudy. A 20% chance of thunderstorms until midnight. Lows in the upper 60s. West winds up to 10 miles an hour. Wednesday, mostly sunny. Highs around 80. North winds up to 10 miles an hour. Wednesday night, mostly cloudy until midnight, then clearing. Lows in the upper 50s. North winds up to 10 miles an hour. And now the extended forecast for the radio listening area. Thursday and Thursday night, mostly clear. Highs around 80. Lows around 60. Friday and Friday night, mostly cloudy. Highs in the lower 80s. Lows in the mid-60s. Saturday and Saturday night, partly cloudy. Highs in the mid-80s. Lows in the upper 60s. Sunday and Sunday night, partly cloudy. A 20% chance of thunderstorms. Highs in the upper 80s. Lows in the upper 60s. Monday and Monday night, partly cloudy. A 20% chance of thunderstorms. Highs in the upper 80s. Lows in the upper 60s. This is a special weather statement for the following counties in Kentucky, Henry, Oldham, and Trimble. A strong thunderstorm will impact northeastern Oldham, southwestern Trimble, and southwestern Henry counties through 1 p.m. Eastern Daylight Time. At 12:26 p.m. Eastern Daylight Time, Doppler radar was tracking a strong thunderstorm near Westport, moving east at 35 miles per hour. Expected hazards include wind gusts up to 40 miles per hour and pea-sized hail. This is a radar-indicated threat. The following impacts are expected. Gusty winds could knock down tree limbs and blow around unsecured objects. Minor hail damage to vegetation is possible. Locations impacted include LaGrange, Newcastle, Pendleton, Eminence, Bethlehem, Smithfield, Oldham, Greenhaven, Russell Corner, and Sulphur. If outdoors, consider seeking shelter inside a building. The storm may intensify, so be certain to monitor local radio stations and available television stations for additional information and possible warnings from the National Weather Service. The current time is 12:49 p.m. Eastern Daylight Time. Flood watch in effect from 1 p.m. Eastern Daylight Time this afternoon through this evening. What? Flash flooding caused by excessive rainfall continues to be possible. Where? A portion of north-central Kentucky, including the following county, Henry. When? From 1 p.m. Eastern Daylight Time this afternoon through this evening. The following impacts are expected. Excessive runoff may result in flooding of rivers, creeks, streams, and other low-lying and flood-prone locations.
Extensive street flooding and flooding of creeks and rivers are possible. Additional details, heavy rainfall from thunderstorms ahead of an approaching cold front could lead to isolated flooding and drainage issues. http://www.weather.gov/safety/flood. You should monitor later forecasts and be prepared to take action should flash flood warnings be issued. Flood watch remains in effect from 1 p.m. Eastern Daylight Time or noon Central Daylight Time this afternoon through late tonight. What? Flash flooding caused by excessive rainfall continues to be possible. Where? Portions of East Central, North Central, and South Central Kentucky, including the following areas in East Central Kentucky: Anderson, Bourbon, Boyle, Clark, Kentucky, Fayette, Franklin, Garrett, Harrison, Kentucky, Jessamine, Madison, Mercer, Nicholas, Scott, Kentucky, and Woodford. In North Central Kentucky, LaRue, Nelson, Shelby, Spencer, and Washington, Kentucky. In South Central Kentucky, Adair, Allen, Barron, Casey, Clinton, Cumberland, Green, Hart, Lincoln, Marion, Metcalf, Monroe, Russell, and Taylor. When? From 1 p.m. Eastern Daylight Time or noon Central Daylight Time this afternoon through late tonight. The following impacts are expected. Excessive runoff may result in flooding of rivers, creeks, streams, and other low-lying and flood-prone locations. Flooding may occur in poor drainage and urban areas. Extensive street flooding and flooding of creeks and rivers are possible. Additional details, heavy rainfall from thunderstorms ahead of an approaching cold front could lead to isolated flooding and drainage issues. http://www.weather.gov/safety/flood. You should monitor later forecasts and be prepared to take action should flash flood warnings be issued. Flood watch remains in effect through this evening. What? Flash flooding caused by excessive rainfall continues to be possible. Where? Portions of Kentucky, including the following counties: Bracken, Grant, Lewis, Mason, Owen, Pendleton, and Robertson, and Ohio, including the following counties: Adams, Brown, Pike, and Scioto. When? Through this evening. The following impacts are expected. Excessive runoff may result in flooding of rivers, creeks, streams, and other low-lying and flood-prone locations. Area creeks and streams are running high and could flood with more heavy rain. Additional details, thunderstorms with heavy rainfall will be possible today. Localized rainfall amounts of 2 to 3 inches in a short period of time could lead to flash flooding. You should monitor later forecasts and be prepared to take action should flash flood warnings be issued. Noon Eastern Daylight Time weather conditions across North Central Kentucky. At Frankfort, and the pressure was 29.83 inches and falling. At Lexington, it was partly sunny. The temperature was 85 degrees, the dew point 76, and the relative humidity 74%. The wind was southwest at 14 miles an hour, gusting to 22. The pressure was 29.86 inches and steady. At Louisville, it was cloudy. The temperature was 86 degrees, the dew point 77, and the relative humidity 74%, producing a heat index of 97. The wind was southwest at 10 miles an hour. The pressure was 29.81 inches and falling. At Frankfort, and the pressure was 29.83 inches and falling. Elsewhere around the region, at Indianapolis, rain was falling with a temperature of 82. At Jasper, Indiana, it was mostly sunny with a temperature of 87. It was partly sunny with a temperature of 84 at Wilmington, Ohio, 83 at Jackson, and 83 at London. At Covington, it was cloudy with a temperature of 80. Now for the official National Weather Service forecast for Frankfort and surrounding communities. Today, slight chance of thunderstorms late in the morning. Chance of showers and thunderstorms early in the afternoon, then showers and thunderstorms late in the afternoon. Locally heavy rainfall possible in the afternoon. Highs in the mid-80s,

southwest winds 5 to 15 miles an hour. Chance of precipitation near 100%. Tonight, partly cloudy. A 20% chance of thunderstorms until midnight. Lows in the upper 60s. West winds up to 10 miles an hour. Wednesday, mostly sunny. Highs around 80. North winds up to 10 miles an hour. Wednesday night, mostly cloudy until midnight, then clearing. Lows in the upper 50s. North winds up to 10 miles an hour. And now the extended forecast for the radio listening area. Thursday and Thursday night, mostly clear. Highs around 80. Lows around 60. Friday and Friday night, mostly cloudy. Highs in the lower 80s. Lows in the mid-60s. Saturday and Saturday night, partly cloudy. Highs in the mid-80s. Lows in the upper 60s. Sunday and Sunday night, partly cloudy. A 20% chance of thunderstorms. Highs in the upper 80s. Lows in the upper 60s. Monday and Monday night, partly cloudy. A 20% chance of thunderstorms. Highs in the upper 80s. Lows in the upper 60s. This is a special weather statement for the following counties in Kentucky, Henry, Oldham, and Trimble. A strong thunderstorm will impact northeastern Oldham, southwestern Trimble, and southwestern Henry counties through 1 p.m. Eastern Daylight Time. At 12:26 p.m. Eastern Daylight Time, Doppler radar was tracking a strong thunderstorm near Westport, moving east at 35 miles per hour. Expected hazards include wind gusts up to 40 miles per hour and pea-sized hail. This is a radar-indicated threat. The following impacts are expected. Gusty winds could knock down tree limbs and blow around unsecured objects. Minor hail damage to vegetation is possible. Locations impacted include LaGrange, Newcastle, Pendleton, Eminence, Bethlehem, Smithfield, Oldham, Greenhaven, Russell Corner, and Sulphur. If outdoors, consider seeking shelter inside a building. The storm may intensify, so be certain to monitor local radio stations and available television stations for additional information and possible warnings from the National Weather Service. The current time is 12:57 p.m. Eastern Daylight Time. Flood watch in effect from 1 p.m. Eastern Daylight Time this afternoon through this evening. What? Flash flooding caused by excessive rainfall continues to be possible. Where? A portion of north-central Kentucky, including the following county, Henry. When? From 1 p.m. Eastern Daylight Time this afternoon through this evening. The following impacts are expected. Excessive runoff may result in flooding of rivers, creeks, streams, and other low-lying and flood-prone locations. Extensive street flooding and flooding of creeks and rivers are possible. Additional details: heavy rainfall from thunderstorms ahead of an approaching cold front could lead to isolated flooding and drainage issues. http://www.weather.gov/safety/flood. You should monitor later forecasts and be prepared to take action should flash flood warnings be issued. Flood watch remains in effect from 1 p.m. Eastern Daylight Time or noon Central Daylight Time this afternoon through late tonight. What? Flash flooding caused by excessive rainfall continues to be possible. Where? Portions of East Central, North Central, and South Central Kentucky, including the following areas. In East Central Kentucky, Anderson, Bourbon, Boyle, Clark, Kentucky, Fayette, Franklin, Garrett, Harrison, Kentucky, Jessamine, Madison, Mercer, Nicholas, Scott, Kentucky, and Woodford. In North Central Kentucky, LaRue, Nelson, Shelby, Spencer, and Washington, Kentucky. In South Central Kentucky, Adair, Allen, Barron, Casey, Clinton, Cumberland, Green, Hart, Lincoln, Marion, Metcalf, Monroe, Russell, and Taylor. When? From 1 p.m. Eastern Daylight Time or noon Central Daylight Time this afternoon through late tonight. The following impacts are expected. Excessive runoff may result in flooding of rivers, creeks, streams,

other low-lying and flood-prone locations. Flooding may occur in poor drainage and urban areas. Extensive street flooding and flooding of creeks and rivers are possible. Additional details: heavy rainfall from thunderstorms ahead of an approaching cold front could lead to isolated flooding and drainage issues. http://www.weather.gov/safety/flood. You should monitor later forecasts and be prepared to take action should flash flood warnings be issued. Flood watch remains in effect through this evening. What? Flash flooding caused by excessive rainfall continues to be possible. Where? Portions of Kentucky, including the following counties: Bracken, Grant, Lewis, Mason, Owen, Pendleton, and Robertson, and Ohio, including the following counties: Adams, Brown, Pike, and Scioto. When? Through this evening. The following impacts are expected: excessive runoff may result in flooding of rivers, creeks, streams, and other low-lying and flood-prone locations. Area creeks and streams are running high and could flood with more heavy. Thunderstorms with heavy rainfall will be possible today. Localized rainfall amounts of 2 to 3 inches in a short period of time could lead to flash flooding. You should monitor later forecasts and be prepared to take action should flash flood warnings be issued. Noon Eastern Daylight Time weather conditions across north central Kentucky. At Frankfort, and the pressure was 29.83 inches and falling. At Lexington, it was partly sunny. The temperature was 85 degrees, the dew point 76, and the relative humidity 74%. The wind was southwest at 14 miles an hour, gusting to 22. The pressure was 29.86 inches and steady. At Louisville, it was cloudy. The temperature was 86 degrees, the dew point 77, and the relative humidity 74%, producing a heat index of 97. The wind was southwest at 10 miles an hour. The pressure was 29.81 inches and falling. At Frankfort, and the pressure was 29.83 inches and falling. Elsewhere around the region, at Indianapolis, rain was falling with a temperature of 82. At Jasper, Indiana, it was mostly sunny with a temperature of 87. It was partly sunny with a temperature of 84 at Wilmington, Ohio, 83 at Jackson, and 83 at London. At Covington, it was cloudy with a temperature of 80. Now for the official National Weather Service forecast for Frankfort and surrounding communities. Today, slight chance of thunderstorms late in the morning. Chance of showers and thunderstorms early in the afternoon, then showers and thunderstorms late in the afternoon. Locally heavy rainfall possible in the afternoon. Highs in the mid-80s. Southwest winds 5 to 15 miles an hour. Chance of precipitation near 100%. Tonight, partly cloudy. A 20% chance of thunderstorms until midnight. Lows in the upper 60s. West winds up to 10 miles an hour. Wednesday, mostly sunny. Highs around 80. North winds up to 10 miles an hour. Wednesday night, mostly cloudy until midnight, then clearing. Lows in the upper 50s. North winds up to 10 miles an hour. And now the extended forecast for the radio listening area. Thursday and Thursday night, mostly clear. Highs around 80. Lows around 60. Friday and Friday night, mostly cloudy. Highs in the lower 80s. Lows in the mid-60s. Saturday and Saturday night, partly cloudy. Highs in the mid-80s. Lows in the upper 60s. Sunday and Sunday night, partly cloudy. A 20% chance of thunderstorms. Highs in the upper 80s. Lows in the upper 60s. Monday and Monday night, partly cloudy. A 20% chance of thunderstorms. Highs in the upper 80s. Lows in the upper 60s. This is a special weather statement for the following counties in Kentucky,
Franklin, and Henry. A strong thunderstorm will impact southeastern Henry and north-central Franklin counties through 1:45 p.m. Eastern Daylight Time. At 12:57 p.m. Eastern Daylight Time, Doppler radar was tracking a strong thunderstorm over Newcastle, moving east at 30 miles per hour. Expected hazards include wind gusts up to 50 miles per hour and pea-sized hail. This is a radar-indicated threat. The following impacts are expected. Gusty winds could knock down tree limbs and blow around unsecured objects. Minor hail damage to vegetation is possible. Locations impacted include Newcastle, Grants, Delville, Bethlehem, Slabtown, Fallis, Lockport, Swallowfield, Polsgrove, and Franklinton. If outdoors, consider seeking shelter inside a building. Frequent cloud-to-ground lightning is occurring with this storm. Lightning can strike 10 miles away from a thunderstorm. Seek a safe shelter inside a building or vehicle. The current time is 1:06 p.m. Eastern Daylight Time. Flood watch in effect from 1 p.m. Eastern Daylight Time this afternoon through this evening. What? Flash flooding caused by excessive rainfall continues to be possible. Where? A portion of north-central Kentucky, including the following county, Henry. When? From 1 p.m. Eastern Daylight Time this afternoon through this evening. The following impacts are expected. Excessive runoff may result in flooding of rivers, creeks, streams, and other low-lying and flood-prone locations. Extensive street flooding and flooding of creeks and rivers are possible. Additional details. Heavy rainfall from thunderstorms ahead of an approaching cold front could lead to isolated flooding and drainage issues. http://www.weather.gov/safety/. Flood you should monitor later forecasts and be prepared to take action should flash flood warnings be issued. Flood watch remains in effect from 1 p.m. Eastern Daylight Time or noon Central Daylight Time this afternoon through late tonight. What? Flash flooding caused by excessive rainfall continues to be possible. Where? Portions of east central, north central, and south central Kentucky, including the following areas, in east central Kentucky, Anderson, Bourbon, Boyle, Clark, Kentucky, Fayette, Franklin, Garrett, Harrison, Kentucky, Jessamine, Madison, Mercer, Nicholas, Scott, Kentucky, and Woodford. In north central Kentucky, LaRue, Nelson, Shelby, Spencer, and Washington, Kentucky. In south central Kentucky, Adair, Allen, Barron, Casey, Clinton, Cumberland, Green, Hart, Lincoln, Marion, Metcalf, Monroe, Russell, and Taylor. When? From 1 p.m. Eastern Daylight Time or noon Central Daylight Time this afternoon through late tonight. The following impacts are expected. Excessive runoff may result in flooding of rivers, creeks, streams, and other low-lying and flood-prone locations. Flooding may occur in poor drainage and urban areas. Extensive street flooding and flooding of creeks and rivers are possible. Additional details, heavy rainfall from thunderstorms ahead of an approaching cold front could lead to isolated flooding and drainage issues. http://www.weather.gov/safety/. Flood you should monitor later forecasts and be prepared to take action should flash flood warnings be issued. Flood watch remains in effect through this evening. What? Flash flooding caused by excessive rainfall continues to be possible. Where? Portions of Kentucky, including the following counties, Bracken, Grant, Lewis, Mason, Owen, Pendleton, and Robertson, and Ohio, including the following counties, Adams, Brown, Pike, and Scioto. When? Through this evening. The following impacts are expected. Excessive runoff may result in flooding of rivers, creeks, streams, and other low-lying and flood-prone locations. Area creeks and streams are running high and could flood with more heavy rain. Additional details. Thunderstorms with heavy rainfall will be possible today. Localized rainfall amounts of 2 to 3 inches in a short period of time could lead to flash flooding. You should monitor later forecasts and be prepared to take action should flash flood warnings be issued.

1 p.m. Eastern Daylight Time weather conditions across north-central Kentucky at Frankfort, and the pressure was 29.83 inches and steady. At Lexington, it was partly sunny. The temperature was 85 degrees, the dew point 75, and the relative humidity 72%. The wind was southwest at 17 miles an hour, gusting to 26. The pressure was 29.85 inches and falling. At Louisville, it was partly sunny. The temperature was 89 degrees, the dew point 77, and the relative humidity 67%, producing a heat index of 101. The wind was southwest at 15 miles an hour, gusting to 22. The pressure was 29.80 inches and falling. At Frankfort, and the pressure was 29.83 inches and steady. Elsewhere around the region, it was mostly sunny, with a temperature of 84 at Covington, 88 at Indianapolis, 89 at Jasper, Indiana, and 86 at Wilmington, Ohio. At Bowling Green, it was partly sunny, with a temperature of 89. It was cloudy, with a temperature of 83 at Jackson and 87 at London. Now for the official National Weather Service forecast for Frankfort and surrounding communities. Today, slight chance of thunderstorms late in the morning. Chance of showers and thunderstorms early in the afternoon, then showers and thunderstorms late in the afternoon. Locally heavy rainfall possible in the afternoon. Highs in the mid-80s. Southwest winds 5 to 15 miles an hour. Chance of precipitation near 100%. Tonight, partly cloudy. A 20% chance of thunderstorms until midnight. Lows in the upper 60s. West winds up to 10 miles an hour. Wednesday, mostly sunny. Highs around 80. North winds up to 10 miles an hour.

The National Weather Service has issued severe thunderstorm watch number 506, effective until 8 p.m. Eastern Daylight Time. This watch includes the following counties in Kentucky, Carroll, and Owen. Remember, a severe thunderstorm watch means the conditions are favorable for the development of severe weather, including large hail and damaging winds in and close to the watch area. While severe weather may not be imminent, persons should remain alert for rapidly changing weather conditions and listen for later statements and possible warnings. Stay tuned to NOAA Weather Radio, broadcast radio and television outlets, or internet sources for the latest severe weather information. Now for the official National Weather Service forecast for Frankfort and surrounding communities. Today, slight chance of thunderstorms late in the morning. Chance of showers and thunderstorms early in the afternoon, then showers and thunderstorms late in the afternoon. Locally heavy rainfall possible in the afternoon. Highs in the mid-80s. Southwest winds 5 to 15 miles an hour. Chance of precipitation near 100%. Tonight, partly cloudy. A 20% chance of thunderstorms until midnight. Lows in the upper 60s. West winds up to 10 miles an hour. Wednesday, mostly sunny. Highs around 80. North winds up to 10 miles an hour. Wednesday night, mostly cloudy until midnight, then clearing. Lows in the upper 50s. North winds up to 10 miles an hour. And now the extended forecast for the radio listening area. Thursday and Thursday night, mostly clear. Highs around 80. Lows around 60. Friday and Friday night, mostly cloudy. Highs in the lower 80s. Lows in the mid-60s. Saturday and Saturday night, partly cloudy. Highs in the mid-80s. Lows in the upper 60s. Sunday and Sunday night, partly cloudy. A 20

20% chance of thunderstorms. Highs in the upper 80s. Lows in the upper 60s. Monday and Monday night, partly cloudy. A 20% chance of thunderstorms. Highs in the upper 80s. Lows in the upper 60s. This is a special weather statement for the following counties in Kentucky, Franklin, and Henry. A strong thunderstorm will impact southeastern Henry and north central Franklin counties through 1:45 p.m. Eastern Daylight Time. At 12:57 p.m. Eastern Daylight Time, Doppler radar was tracking a strong thunderstorm over Newcastle, moving east at 30 miles per hour. Expected hazards include wind gusts up to 50 miles per hour and pea-sized hail. This is a radar-indicated threat. The following impacts are expected. Gusty winds could knock down tree limbs and blow around unsecured objects. Minor hail damage to vegetation is possible. Locations impacted include Newcastle, Grants, Delville, Bethlehem, Slabtown, Fallis, Lockport, Swallowfield, Polscroft, and Franklinton. If outdoors, consider seeking shelter inside a building. Frequent cloud-to-ground lightning is occurring with this storm. Lightning can strike 10 miles away from a thunderstorm. Seek a safe shelter inside a building or vehicle. The National Weather Service has issued severe thunderstorm watch number 506, effective until 8 p.m. Eastern Daylight Time. This watch includes the following counties in Kentucky, Carroll, and Owen. Remember, a severe thunderstorm watch means the conditions are favorable for the development of severe weather, including large hail and damaging winds, in and close to the watch area. While severe weather may not be imminent, persons should remain alert for rapidly changing weather conditions and listen for later statements and possible warnings. 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The current time is 1:17 p.m. Eastern Daylight Time. Flood watch in effect from 1 p.m. Eastern Daylight Time this afternoon through this evening. What? Flash flooding caused by excessive rainfall continues to be possible. Where? A portion of north central Kentucky, including the following county, Henry. When? From 1 p.m. Eastern Daylight Time this afternoon through this evening. The following impacts are expected. Excessive runoff may result in flooding of rivers, creeks, streams, and other low-lying and flood-prone locations. Extensive street flooding and flooding of creeks and rivers are possible. Additional details, heavy rainfall from thunderstorms ahead of an approaching cold front could lead to isolated flooding and drainage issues. http://www.weather.gov/safety/flood. You should monitor later forecasts and be prepared to take action should flash flood warnings be issued. Flood watch remains in effect from 1 p.m. Eastern Daylight Time or noon Central Daylight Time this afternoon through late tonight. What? Flash flooding caused by excessive rainfall continues to be possible. Where? Portions of East Central, North Central, and South Central Kentucky, including the following areas in East Central Kentucky: Anderson, Bourbon, Boyle, Clark, Kentucky, Fayette, Franklin, Garrard, Harrison, Kentucky, Jessamine, Madison, Mercer, Nicholas, Scott, Kentucky, and Woodford. In North Central Kentucky, LaRue, Nelson, Shelby, Spencer, and Washington, Kentucky. In South Central Kentucky, Adair, Allen, Barron, Casey, Clinton, Cumberland, Green, Hart, Lincoln, Marion, Metcalf, Monroe, Russell, and Taylor. When? From 1 p.m. Eastern Daylight Time or noon Central Daylight Time this afternoon through late tonight. The following impacts are expected. Excessive runoff may result in flooding of rivers, creeks, streams, and other low-lying and flood-prone locations. Flooding may occur in poor drainage

Lewis, Mason, Owen, Pendleton, and Robertson, and Ohio, including the following counties: Adams, Brown, Pike, and Scioto. When, through this evening, the following impacts are expected: excessive runoff may result in flooding of rivers, creeks, streams, and other low-lying and flood-prone locations. Area creeks and streams are running high and could flood with more heavy rain. Additional details: thunderstorms with heavy rainfall will be possible today. Localized rainfall amounts of 2 to 3 inches in a short period of time could lead to flash flooding. You should monitor later forecasts and be prepared to take action should flash flood warnings be issued. 1 p.m. Eastern Daylight Time weather conditions across north central Kentucky. At Frankfort, and the pressure was 29.83 inches and steady. At Lexington, it was partly sunny. The temperature was 85 degrees, the dew point 75, and the relative humidity 72%. The wind was southwest at 17 miles an hour, gusting to 26. The pressure was 29.85 inches and falling. At Louisville, it was partly sunny. The temperature was 89 degrees, the dew point 77, and the relative humidity 67%, producing a heat index of 101. The wind was southwest at 15 miles an hour, gusting to 22. The pressure was 29.80 inches and falling. At Frankfort, and the pressure was 29.83 inches and steady. Elsewhere around the region, at Jasper, Indiana, it was mostly sunny, with a temperature of 89. It was partly sunny, with a temperature of 84 at Covington, 88 at Indianapolis, 86 at Wilmington, Ohio, and 89 at Bowling Green. It was cloudy, with a temperature of 83 at Jackson and 87 at London. Now for the official National Weather Service forecast for Frankfort and surrounding communities. Today, slight chance of thunderstorms late in the morning. Chance of showers and thunderstorms early in the afternoon, then showers and thunderstorms late in the afternoon. Locally heavy rainfall possible in the afternoon. Highs in the mid-80s. Southwest winds 5 to 15 miles an hour. Chance of precipitation near 100%. Tonight, partly cloudy. A 20% chance of thunderstorms until midnight. Lows in the upper 60s. West winds up to 10 miles an hour. Wednesday, mostly sunny. Highs around 80. North winds up to 10 miles an hour. Wednesday night, mostly cloudy until midnight, then clearing. Lows in the upper 50s. North winds up to 10 miles an hour. And now the extended forecast for the radio listening area. Thursday and Thursday night, mostly clear. Highs around 80. Lows around 60. Friday and Friday night, mostly cloudy. Highs in the lower 80s. Lows in the mid-60s. Saturday and Saturday night, partly cloudy. Highs in the mid-80s. Lows in the upper 60s. Sunday and Sunday night, partly cloudy. A 20% chance of thunderstorms. Highs in the upper 80s. Lows in the upper 60s. Monday and Monday night, partly cloudy. A 20% chance of thunderstorms. Highs in the upper 80s. Lows in the upper 60s. This is a special weather statement for the following counties in Kentucky, Franklin, and Henry. A strong thunderstorm will impact southeastern Henry and north-central Franklin counties through 1:45 p.m. Eastern Daylight Time. At 12:57 p.m. Eastern Daylight Time, Doppler radar was tracking a strong thunderstorm over Newcastle, moving east at 30 miles per hour. Expected hazards include wind gusts up to 50 miles per hour and pea-sized hail. This is a radar-indicated threat. The following impacts are expected: gusty winds could knock down tree limbs and blow around unsecured objects. Minor hail damage to vegetation is possible. Locations impacted include Newcastle, Grants, Delville, Bethlehem, Slabtown, Fallis, Lock.

Port, Swallowfield, Polskroth, and Franklinton. If outdoors, consider seeking shelter inside a building. Frequent cloud-to-ground lightning is occurring with this storm. Lightning can strike 10 miles away from a thunderstorm. Seek a safe shelter inside a building or vehicle. The National Weather Service has issued severe thunderstorm watch number 506, effective until 8 p.m. Eastern Daylight Time. This watch includes the following counties in Kentucky, Carroll, and Owen. Remember, a severe thunderstorm watch means the conditions are favorable for the development of severe weather, including large hail and damaging winds in and close to the watch area. While severe weather may not be imminent, persons should remain alert for rapidly changing weather conditions and listen for later statements and possible warnings. Stay tuned to NOAA Weather Radio, broadcast radio and television outlets, or internet sources for the latest severe weather information. The current time is 1:26 p.m. Eastern Daylight Time. Flood watch in effect from 1 p.m. Eastern Daylight Time this afternoon through this evening. What? Flash flooding caused by excessive rainfall continues to be possible. Where? A portion of north central Kentucky, including the following county, Henry. When? From 1 p.m. Eastern Daylight Time this afternoon through this evening. The following impacts are expected. Excessive runoff may result in flooding of rivers, creeks, streams, and other low-lying and flood-prone locations. Extensive street flooding and flooding of creeks and rivers are possible. Additional details: heavy rainfall from thunderstorms ahead of an approaching cold front could lead to isolated flooding and drainage issues. http://www.weather.gov/safety/. Flood you should monitor later forecasts and be prepared to take action should flash flood warnings be issued. Flood watch remains in effect from 1 p.m. Eastern Daylight Time or noon Central Daylight Time this afternoon through late tonight. What? Flash flooding caused by excessive rainfall continues to be possible. Where? Portions of East Central, North Central, and South Central Kentucky, including the following areas in East Central Kentucky: Anderson, Bourbon, Boyle, Clark, Kentucky, Fayette, Franklin, Garrett, Harrison, Kentucky, Jessamine, Madison, Mercer, Nicholas, Scott, Kentucky, and Woodford. In North Central Kentucky, LaRue, Nelson, Shelby, Spencer, and Washington, Kentucky. In South Central Kentucky, Adair, Allen, Barron, Casey, Clinton, Cumberland, Green, Hart, Lincoln, Marion, Metcalf, Monroe, Russell, and Taylor. When? From 1 p.m. Eastern Daylight Time or noon Central Daylight Time this afternoon through late tonight. The following impacts are expected. Excessive runoff may result in flooding of rivers, creeks, streams, and other low-lying and flood-prone locations. Flooding may occur in poor drainage and urban areas. Extensive street flooding and flooding of creeks and rivers are possible. Additional details: heavy rainfall from thunderstorms ahead of an approaching cold front could lead to isolated flooding and drainage issues. http://www.weather.gov/safety/. Flood you should monitor later forecasts and be prepared to take action should flash flood warnings be issued. Flood watch remains in effect through this evening. What? Flash flooding caused by excessive rainfall continues to be possible. Where? Portions of Kentucky, including the following counties: Bracken, Grant, Lewis, Mason, Owen, Pendleton, and Robertson, and Ohio, including the following counties: Adams, Brown, Pike, and Scioto. When? Through this evening. The following impacts are expected. Excessive runoff may result in flooding of rivers, creeks, streams, and other low-lying and flood-prone locations. Area creeks and streams are running high and could flood with more heavy rain. Additional details: thunderstorms with heavy rainfall will be possible today. Localized rainfall amounts of 2 to 3 inches in a short period of time could lead to flash flooding. You should monitor later forecasts and be prepared to take action should flash flood warnings be issued. 1 p.m.

Eastern Daylight Time weather conditions across north-central Kentucky at Frankfort, and the pressure was 29.83 inches and steady. At Lexington, it was partly sunny. The temperature was 85 degrees, the dew point 75, and the relative humidity 72%. The wind was southwest at 17 miles an hour, gusting to 26. The pressure was 29.85 inches and falling. At Louisville, it was partly sunny. The temperature was 89 degrees, the dew point 77, and the relative humidity 67%, producing a heat index of 101. The wind was southwest at 15 miles an hour, gusting to 22. The pressure was 29.80 inches and falling. At Frankfort, and the pressure was 29.83 inches and steady. Elsewhere around the region, at Jasper, Indiana, it was mostly sunny with a temperature of 89. It was partly sunny with a temperature of 84 at Covington, 88 at Indianapolis, 86 at Wilmington, Ohio, and 89 at Bowling Green. It was cloudy with a temperature of 83 at Jackson and 87 at London. Now for the official National Weather Service forecast for Frankfort and surrounding communities. Today, slight chance of thunderstorms late in the morning. Chance of showers and thunderstorms early in the afternoon, then showers and thunderstorms late in the afternoon. Locally heavy rainfall possible in the afternoon. Highs in the mid-80s. Southwest winds 5 to 15 miles an hour. Chance of precipitation near 100%. Tonight, partly cloudy. A 20% chance of thunderstorms until midnight. Lows in the upper 60s. West winds up to 10 miles an hour. Wednesday, mostly sunny. Highs around 80. North winds up to 10 miles an hour. Wednesday night, mostly cloudy until midnight, then clearing. Lows in the upper 50s. North winds up to 10 miles an hour. And now the extended forecast for the radio listening area. Thursday and third upper 50s. North winds up to 10 miles an hour. And now the extended forecast for the radio listening area. Thursday and Thursday night, mostly clear. Highs around 80. Lows around 60. Friday and Friday night, mostly cloudy. Highs in the lower 80s. Lows in the mid-60s. Saturday and Saturday night, partly cloudy. Highs in the mid-80s. Lows in the upper 60s. Sunday and Sunday night, partly cloudy. A 20% chance of thunderstorms. Highs in the upper 80s. Lows in the upper 60s. Monday and Monday night, partly cloudy. A 20% chance of thunderstorms. Highs in the upper 80s. Lows in the upper 60s. This is a special weather statement for the following counties in Kentucky, Franklin, and Henry. A strong thunderstorm will impact southeastern Henry and north central Franklin counties through 1:45 p.m. Eastern Daylight Time. At 12:57 p.m. Eastern Daylight Time, Doppler radar was tracking a strong thunderstorm over Newcastle, moving east at 30 miles per hour. Expected hazards include wind gusts up to 50 miles per hour and pea-sized hail. This is a radar-indicated threat. The following impacts are expected. Gusty winds could knock down tree limbs and blow around unsecured objects. Minor hail damage to vegetation is possible. Locations impacted include Newcastle, Grants, Delville, Bethlehem, Slabtown, Fallis, Lockport, Swallowfield, Polscroft, and Franklinton. If outdoors, consider seeking shelter inside a building. Frequent cloud-to-ground lightning is occurring with this storm. Lightning can strike 10 miles away from a thunderstorm. Seek a safe shelter inside a building or vehicle. The National Weather Service has issued severe thunderstorm watch number 506, effective until 8 p.m. Eastern Daylight Time. This watch includes the following counties in Kentucky, Carroll, and Owen. Remember, a severe thunderstorm

watch means the conditions are favorable for the development of severe weather, including large hail and damaging winds in and close to the watch area. While severe weather may not be imminent, persons should remain alert for rapidly changing weather conditions and listen for later statements and possible warnings. Stay tuned to NOAA Weather Radio, broadcast radio and television outlets, or internet sources for the latest severe weather information. The current time is 1:36 p.m. Eastern Daylight Time. Flood watch in effect from 1 p.m. Eastern Daylight Time this afternoon through this evening. What? Flash flooding caused by excessive rainfall continues to be possible. Where? A portion of north central Kentucky, including the following county, Henry. When? From 1 p.m. Eastern Daylight Time this afternoon through this evening. The following impacts are expected. Excessive runoff may result in flooding of rivers, creeks, streams, and other low-lying and flood-prone locations. Extensive street flooding and flooding of creeks and rivers are possible. Additional details, heavy rainfall from thunderstorms ahead of an approaching cold front could lead to isolated flooding and drainage issues. http://www.weather.gov/safety/. Flood you should monitor later forecasts and be prepared to take action should flash flood warnings be issued. Flood watch remains in effect from 1 p.m. Eastern Daylight Time or noon Central Daylight Time this afternoon through late tonight. What? Flash flooding caused by excessive rainfall continues to be possible. Where? Portions of East Central, North Central, and South Central Kentucky, including the following areas in East Central Kentucky: Anderson, Bourbon, Boyle, Clark, Kentucky, Fayette, Franklin, Garrard, Harrison, Kentucky, Jessamine, Madison, Mercer, Nicholas, Scott, Kentucky, and Woodford. In North Central Kentucky, LaRue, Nelson, Shelby, Spencer, and Washington, Kentucky. In South Central Kentucky, Adair, Allen, Barron, Casey, Clinton, Cumberland, Green, Hart, Lincoln, Marion, Metcalf, Monroe, Russell, and Taylor. When? From 1 p.m. Eastern Daylight Time or noon Central Daylight Time this afternoon through late tonight. The following impacts are expected. Excessive runoff may result in flooding of rivers, creeks, streams, and other low-lying and flood-prone locations. Flooding may occur in poor drainage and urban areas. Extensive street flooding and flooding of creeks and rivers are possible. Additional details, heavy rainfall from thunderstorms ahead of an approaching cold front could lead to isolated flooding and drainage issues. http://www.weather.gov/safety/. Flood you should monitor later forecasts and be prepared to take action should flash flood warnings be issued. Flood watch remains in effect through this evening. What? Flash flooding caused by excessive rainfall continues to be possible. Where? Portions of Kentucky, including the following counties, Bracken, Grant, Lewis, Mason, Owen, Pendleton, and Robertson, and Ohio, including the following counties, Adams, Brown, Pike, and Scioto. When? Through this evening. The following impacts are expected. Excessive runoff may result in flooding of rivers, creeks, streams, and other low-lying and flood-prone locations. Area creeks and streams are running high and could flood with more heavy rain. Additional details, thunderstorms with heavy rainfall will be possible today. Localized rainfall amounts of 2 to 3 inches in a short period of time could lead to flash flooding. You should monitor later forecasts and be prepared to take action should flash flood warnings be issued. 1 p.m. Eastern Daylight Time weather conditions across north central Kentucky. At Frankfort. And the pressure was 29.83 inches and steady. At Lexington, it was partly sunny. The temperature was 85 degrees, the dew point 75, and the relative humidity 72%. The wind was southwest at 17 miles an hour, gusting to 26. The pressure was 29.85 inches and falling. At Louisville, it was partly sunny. The temperature was 89 degrees,
the dew point 77, and the relative humidity 67%, producing a heat index of 101. The wind was southwest at 15 miles an hour, gusting to 22. The pressure was 29.80 inches and falling at Frankfurt, and the pressure was 29.83 inches and steady. Elsewhere around the region, at Jasper, Indiana, it was mostly sunny, with a temperature of 89. It was partly sunny, with a temperature of 84 at Covington, 88 at Indianapolis, 86 at Wilmington, Ohio, and 89 at Bowling Green. It was cloudy, with a temperature of 83 at Jackson, and 87 at London. Now for the official National Weather Service forecast for Frankfurt and surrounding communities. Today, slight chance of thunderstorms late in the morning. Chance of showers and thunderstorms early in the afternoon, then showers and thunderstorms late in the afternoon. Locally heavy rainfall possible in the afternoon. Highs in the mid-80s. Southwest winds 5 to 15 miles an hour. Chance of precipitation near 100%. Tonight, partly cloudy. A 20% chance of thunderstorms until midnight. Lows in the upper 60s. West winds up to 10 miles an hour. Wednesday, mostly sunny. Highs around 80. North winds up to 10 miles an hour. Wednesday night, mostly cloudy until midnight, then clearing. Lows in the upper 50s. North winds up to 10 miles an hour. And now the extended forecast for the radio listening area. Thursday and Thursday night, mostly clear. Highs around 80. Lows around 60. Friday and Friday night, mostly cloudy. Highs in the lower 80s. Lows in the mid-60s. Saturday and Saturday night, partly cloudy. Highs in the mid-80s. Lows in the upper 60s. Sunday and Sunday night, partly cloudy. A 20% chance of thunderstorms. Highs in the upper 80s. Lows in the upper 60s. Monday and Monday night, partly cloudy. A 20% chance of thunderstorms. Highs in the upper 80s. Lows in the upper 60s. 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This is a special weather statement for the following counties in Kentucky, Franklin, and Henry. A strong thunderstorm will impact southeastern Henry and north-central Franklin counties through 1:45 p.m. Eastern Daylight Time. At 12:57 p.m. Eastern Daylight Time, Doppler radar was tracking a strong thunderstorm over Newcastle, moving east at 30 miles per hour. Expected hazards include wind gusts up to 50 miles per hour and pea-sized hail. This is a radar-indicated threat. The following impacts are expected. Gusty winds could knock down tree limbs and blow around unsecured objects. Minor hail damage to vegetation is possible. Locations impacted include Newcastle, Grants, Delville, Bethlehem, Slabtown, Fallis, Lockport, Swallowfield, Polescroft, and Franklinton. If outdoors, consider seeking shelter inside a building. Frequent cloud-to-ground lightning is occurring with this storm. Lightning can strike 10 miles away from a thunderstorm. Seek a safe shelter inside a building or vehicle. The National Weather Service has issued severe thunderstorm watch number 506, effective until 8 p.m. Eastern Daylight Time. This watch includes the following counties in Kentucky, Carroll, and Owen. Remember, a severe thunderstorm watch means the conditions are favorable for the development of severe weather, including large hail and damaging winds, in and close to the watch area. While severe weather may not be imminent, persons should remain alert for rapidly changing weather conditions and listen for later statements and possible warnings.
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Severe weather information. The current time is 1:45 p.m. Eastern Daylight Time. Flood watch in effect from 1 p.m. Eastern Daylight Time this afternoon through this evening. What? Flash flooding caused by excessive rainfall continues to be possible. Where? A portion of north central Kentucky, including the following county, Henry. When? From 1 p.m. Eastern Daylight Time this afternoon through this evening. The following impacts are expected. Excessive runoff may result in flooding of rivers, creeks, streams, and other low-lying and flood-prone locations. Extensive street flooding and flooding of creeks and rivers are possible. Additional details, heavy rainfall from thunderstorms ahead of an approaching cold front could lead to isolated flooding and drainage issues. http://www.weather.gov/safety/ Flood you should monitor later forecast and be prepared to take action should flash flood warnings be issued. Flood watch remains in effect from 1 p.m. Eastern Daylight Time or noon Central Daylight Time this afternoon through late tonight. What? Flash flooding caused by excessive rainfall continues to be possible. Where? Portions of East Central, North Central, and South Central Kentucky, including the following areas, in East Central Kentucky, Anderson, Bourbon, Boyle, Clark, Kentucky, Fayette, Franklin, Garrard, Harrison, Kentucky, Jessamine, Madison, Mercer, Nicholas, Scott, Kentucky, and Woodford. In North Central Kentucky, LaRue, Nelson, Shelby, Spencer, and Washington, Kentucky. In South Central Kentucky, Adair, Allen, Barron, Casey, Clinton, Cumberland, Green, Hart, Lincoln, Marion, Metcalf, Monroe, Russell, and Taylor. When? From 1 p.m. Eastern Daylight Time or noon Central Daylight Time this afternoon through late tonight. The following impacts are expected. Excessive runoff may result in flooding of rivers, creeks, streams, and other low-lying and flood-prone locations. Flooding may occur in poor drainage and urban areas. Extensive street flooding and flooding of creeks and rivers are possible. Additional details, heavy rainfall from thunderstorms ahead of an approaching cold front could lead to isolated flooding and drainage issues. http://www.weather.gov/safety/ Flood you should monitor later forecasts and be prepared to take action should flash flood warnings be issued. Flood watch remains in effect through this evening. What? Flash flooding caused by excessive rainfall continues to be possible. Where? Portions of Kentucky, including the following counties, Bracken, Grant, Lewis, Mason, Owen, Pendleton, and Robertson, and Ohio, including the following counties, Adams, Brown, Pike, and Scioto. When? Through this evening. The following impacts are expected. Excessive runoff may result in flooding of rivers, creeks, streams, and other low-lying and flood-prone locations. Area creeks and streams are running high and could flood with more heavy rain. Additional details, thunderstorms with heavy rainfall will be possible today. Localized rainfall amounts of 2 to 3 inches in a short period of time could lead to flash flooding. You should monitor later forecasts and be prepared to take action should flash flood warnings be issued. 1 p.m. Eastern Daylight Time weather conditions across north central Kentucky. At Frankfort. And the pressure was 29.83 inches and steady. At Lexington, it was partly sunny. The temperature was 85 degrees, the dew point 75, and the relative humidity 72%. The wind was southwest at 17 miles an hour, gusting to 26. The pressure was 29.85 inches and falling. At Louisville, it was partly sunny. The temperature was 89 degrees, the dew point 77, and the relative humidity 67%, producing a heat index of 101. The wind was southwest at 15 miles an hour, gusting to 22. The pressure was 29.80 inches and falling. At Frankfort, and the pressure was 29.83 inches and steady. Elsewhere around the region, at Jasper, Indiana, it was mostly

sunny with a temperature of 89. It was partly sunny with a temperature of 84 at Covington, 88 at Indianapolis, 86 at Wilmington, Ohio, and 89 at Bowling Green. It was cloudy with a temperature of 83 at Jackson and 87 at London. Now for the official National Weather Service forecast for Frankfurt and surrounding communities. Today, slight chance of thunderstorms late in the morning. Chance of showers and thunderstorms early in the afternoon, then showers and thunderstorms late in the afternoon. Locally heavy rainfall possible in the afternoon. Highs in the mid-80s. Southwest winds 5 to 15 miles an hour. Chance of precipitation near 100%. Tonight, partly cloudy. A 20% chance of thunderstorms until midnight. Lows in the upper 60s. West winds up to 10 miles an hour. Wednesday, mostly sunny. Highs around 80. North winds up to 10 miles an hour. Wednesday night, mostly cloudy until midnight, then clearing. Lows in the upper 50s. North winds up to 10 miles an hour. And now the extended forecast for the radio listening area. Thursday and Thursday night, mostly clear. Highs around 80. Lows around 60. Friday and Friday night, mostly cloudy. Highs in the lower 80s. Lows in the mid 60s. Saturday and Saturday night, partly cloudy. Highs in the mid 80s. Lows in the upper 60s. Sunday and Sunday night, partly cloudy. A 20% chance of thunderstorms. Highs in the upper 80s. Lows in the upper 60s. Monday and Monday night, partly cloudy. A 20% chance of thunderstorms. Highs in the upper 80s. Lows in the upper 60s. The National Weather Service has issued severe thunderstorm watch number 506, effective until 8 p.m. Eastern Daylight Time. This watch includes the following counties in Kentucky, Carroll, and Owen. Remember, a severe thunderstorm watch means the conditions are favorable for the development of severe weather, including large hail and damaging winds in and close to the watch area. While severe weather may not be imminent, persons should remain alert for rapidly changing weather conditions and listen for later statements and possible warnings. Stay tuned to NOAA Weather Radio, broadcast radio and television outlets, or internet sources for the latest severe weather information. The current time is 1:53 p.m. Eastern Daylight Time. Flood watch in effect from 1 p.m. Eastern Daylight Time this afternoon through this evening. What? Flash flooding caused by excessive rainfall continues to be possible. Where? A portion of north central Kentucky, including the following county, Henry. When? From 1 p.m. Eastern Daylight Time this afternoon through this evening. The following impacts are expected. Excessive runoff may result in flooding of rivers, creeks, streams, and other low-lying and flood-prone locations. Extensive street flooding and flooding of creeks and rivers are possible. Additional details, heavy rainfall from thunderstorms ahead of an approaching cold front could lead to isolated flooding and drainage issues. http://www.weather.gov/safety/flood. You should monitor later forecasts and be prepared to take action should flash flood warnings be issued. Flood watch remains in effect from 1 p.m. Eastern Daylight Time or noon Central Daylight Time this afternoon through late tonight. What? Flash flooding caused by excessive rainfall continues to be possible. Where? Portions of East Central, North Central, and South Central Kentucky, including the following areas in East Central Kentucky: Anderson, Bourbon, Boyle, Clark, Kentucky, Fayette, Franklin, Garrard, Harrison, Kentucky, Jessamine, Madison, Mercer, Nicholas, Scott, Kentucky, and Woodford. In North Central Kentucky, LaRue, Nelson, Shelby, Spencer, and Washington, Kentucky. In South Central Kentucky, Adair, Allen, Barron, Casey, Clinton, Cumberland, Green, Hart, Lincoln, Marion, Metcalf, Monroe, Russell, and Taylor.
When, from 1 p.m. Eastern Daylight Time, or noon Central Daylight Time this afternoon through late tonight, the following impacts are expected. Excessive runoff may result in flooding of rivers, creeks, streams, and other low-lying and flood-prone locations. Flooding may occur in poor drainage and urban areas. Extensive street flooding and flooding of creeks and rivers are possible. Additional details: heavy rainfall from thunderstorms ahead of an approaching cold front could lead to isolated flooding and drainage issues. http://www.weather.gov/safety/flood. You should monitor later forecasts and be prepared to take action should flash flood warnings be issued. Flood watch remains in effect through this evening. What? Flash flooding caused by excessive rainfall continues to be possible. Where? Portions of Kentucky, including the following counties: Bracken, Grant, Lewis, Mason, Owen, Pendleton, and Robertson, and Ohio, including the following counties: Adams, Brown, Pike, and Scioto. When? Through this evening. The following impacts are expected. Excessive runoff may result in flooding of rivers, creeks, streams, and other low-lying and flood-prone locations. Area creeks and streams are running high and could flood with more heavy rain. Additional details: thunderstorms with heavy rainfall will be possible today. Localized rainfall amounts of 2 to 3 inches in a short period of time could lead to flash flooding. You should monitor later forecasts and be prepared to take action should flash flood warnings be issued. 1 p.m. Eastern Daylight Time weather conditions across north central Kentucky. At Frankfort, and the pressure was 29.83 inches and steady. At Lexington, it was partly sunny. The temperature was 85 degrees, the dew point 75, and the relative humidity 72%. The wind was southwest at 17 miles an hour, gusting to 26. The pressure was 29.85 inches and falling. At Louisville, it was partly sunny. The temperature was 89 degrees, the dew point 77, and the relative humidity 67%, producing a heat index of 101. The wind was southwest at 15 miles an hour, gusting to 22. The pressure was 29.80 inches and falling. At Frankfort, and the pressure was 29.83 inches and steady. Elsewhere around the region, at Jasper, Indiana, it was mostly sunny, with a temperature of 89. It was partly sunny, with a temperature of 84 at Covington, 88 at Indianapolis, 86 at Wilmington, Ohio, and 89 at Bowling Green. It was cloudy, with a temperature of 83 at Jackson, and 87 at London. Now for the official National Weather Service forecast for Frankfort and surrounding communities. Today, slight chance of thunderstorms late in the morning. Chance of showers and thunderstorms early in the afternoon, then showers and thunderstorms late in the afternoon. Locally heavy rainfall possible in the afternoon. Highs in the mid-80s. Southwest winds 5 to 15 miles an hour. Chance of precipitation near 100%. Tonight, partly cloudy. A 20% chance of thunderstorms until midnight. Lows in the upper 60s. West winds up to 10 miles an hour. Wednesday, mostly sunny. Highs around 80. North winds up to 10 miles an hour. Wednesday night, mostly cloudy until midnight, then clearing. Lows in the upper 50s. North winds up to 10 miles an hour. And now the extended forecast for the radio listening area. Thursday and Thursday night, mostly clear. Highs around 80. Lows around 60. Friday and Friday night, mostly cloudy. Highs in the lower 80s. Lows in the mid 60s. Saturday and Saturday night, partly cloudy. Highs in the mid 80s. Lows in the upper 60s. Sunday and Sunday night, partly cloudy. A 20% chance of thunderstorms. Highs in the upper 80s. Lows in the upper 60s.

Monday and Monday night, partly cloudy. A 20% chance of thunderstorms. Highs in the upper 80s. Lows in the upper 60s. The National Weather Service has issued severe thunderstorm watch number 506, effective until 8 p.m. Eastern Daylight Time. This watch includes the following counties, in Kentucky, Carroll, and Owen. Remember, a severe thunderstorm watch means the conditions are favorable for the development of severe weather, including large hail and damaging winds, in and close to the watch area. While severe weather may not be imminent, persons should remain alert for rapidly changing weather conditions and listen for later statements and possible warnings. Stay tuned to NOAA Weather Radio, broadcast radio and television outlets, or internet sources for the latest severe weather information. The current time is 2:01 p.m. Eastern Daylight Time. Flood watch in effect from 1 p.m. Eastern Daylight Time this afternoon through this evening. What? Flash flooding caused by excessive rainfall continues to be possible. Where? A portion of north central Kentucky, including the following county, Henry. When? From 1 p.m. Eastern Daylight Time this afternoon through this evening. The following impacts are expected. Excessive runoff may result in flooding of rivers, creeks, streams, and other low-lying and flood-prone locations. Extensive street flooding and flooding of creeks and rivers are possible. Additional details, heavy rainfall from thunderstorms ahead of an approaching cold front could lead to isolated flooding and drainage issues. http://www.weather.gov/safety/flood. You should monitor later forecasts and be prepared to take action should flash flood warnings be issued. Flood watch remains in effect from 1 p.m. Eastern Daylight Time or noon Central Daylight Time this afternoon through late tonight. What? Flash flooding caused by excessive rainfall continues to be possible. Where? Portions of East Central, North Central, and South Central Kentucky, including the following areas, in East Central Kentucky, Anderson, Bourbon, Boyle, Clark, Kentucky, Fayette, Franklin, Garrard, Harrison, Kentucky, Jessamine, Madison, Mercer, Nicholas, Scott, Kentucky, and Woodford. In North Central Kentucky, LaRue, Nelson, Shelby, Spencer, and Washington, Kentucky. In South Central Kentucky, Adair, Allen, Barron, Casey, Clinton, Cumberland, Greene, Hart, Lincoln, Marion, Metcalf, Monroe, Russell, and Taylor. When? From 1 p.m. Eastern Daylight Time or noon Central Daylight Time this afternoon through late tonight. The following impacts are expected. Excessive runoff may result in flooding of rivers, creeks, streams, and other low-lying and flood-prone locations. Flooding may occur in poor drainage and urban areas. Extensive street flooding and flooding of creeks and rivers are possible. Additional details, heavy rainfall from thunderstorms ahead of an approaching cold front could lead to isolated flooding and drainage issues. http://www.weather.gov/safety/. Flood. You should monitor later forecasts and be prepared to take action should flash flood warnings be issued. Flood watch remains in effect through this evening. What? Flash flooding caused by excessive rainfall continues to be possible. Where? Portions of Kentucky, including the following counties, Bracken, Grant, Lewis, Mason, Owen, Pendleton, and Robertson, and Ohio, including the following counties, Adams, Brown, Pike, and Scioto. When? Through this evening. The following impacts are expected. Excessive runoff may result in flooding of rivers, creeks, streams, and other low-lying and flood-prone locations. Area creeks and streams are running high and could flood with more heavy rain. Additional details, thunderstorms with heavy rainfall will be possible today. Localized rainfall amounts of 2 to 3 inches in a short period of time could lead to flash flooding. You should monitor later forecasts and be prepared to take action should flash flood warnings be issued. 2 p.m. Eastern Daylight Time weather conditions across north central Kentucky. At Frankfort. And the pressure was 29.80 inches
and falling. At Lexington, it was mostly sunny. The temperature was 88 degrees, the dew point 75, and the relative humidity 65%, producing a heat index of 97. The wind was southwest at 17 miles an hour, gusting to 29. The pressure was 29.83 inches and falling. At Louisville, it was partly sunny. The temperature was 91 degrees, the dew point 78, and the relative humidity 65%, producing a heat index of 106. The wind was southwest at 16 miles an hour, gusting to 24. The pressure was 29.76 inches and falling. At Frankfort, and the pressure was 29.80 inches and falling. Elsewhere around the region, at Covington, thunder was reported with a temperature of 84. It was mostly sunny, with a temperature of 86 at Wilmington, Ohio, 86 at Jackson, and 92 at Bowling Green. It was partly sunny, with a temperature of 90 at Indianapolis, 90 at Jasper, Indiana, and 87 at London. Now for the official National Weather Service forecast for Frankfort and surrounding communities. Today, slight chance of thunderstorms late in the morning. Chance of showers and thunderstorms early in the afternoon, then showers and thunderstorms late in the afternoon. Locally heavy rainfall possible in the afternoon. Highs in the mid-80s. Southwest winds 5 to 15 miles an hour. Chance of precipitation near 100%. Tonight, partly cloudy. A 20% chance of thunderstorms until midnight. Lows in the upper 60s. West winds up to 10 miles an hour. Wednesday, mostly sunny. Highs around 80. North winds up to 10 miles an hour. Wednesday night, mostly cloudy until midnight, then clearing. Lows in the upper 50s. North winds up to 10 miles an hour. And now the extended forecast for the radio listening area. Thursday and Thursday night, mostly clear. Highs around 80. Lows around 60. Friday and Friday night, mostly cloudy. Highs in the lower 80s. Lows in the mid-60s. Saturday and Saturday night, partly cloudy. Highs in the mid-80s. Lows in the upper 60s. Sunday and Sunday night, partly cloudy. A 20% chance of thunderstorms. Highs in the upper 80s. Lows in the upper 60s. Monday and Monday night, partly cloudy. A 20% chance of thunderstorms. Highs in the upper 80s. Lows in the upper 60s. The National Weather Service has issued severe thunderstorm watch number 506, effective until 8 p.m. Eastern Daylight Time. This watch includes the following counties in Kentucky, Carroll, and Owen. Remember, a severe thunderstorm watch means the conditions are favorable for the development of severe weather, including large hail and damaging winds, in and close to the watch area. While severe weather may not be imminent, persons should remain alert for rapidly changing weather conditions and listen for later statements and possible warnings. Stay tuned to NOAA Weather Radio, broadcast radio and television outlets, or internet sources for the latest severe weather information. The current time is 2:09 p.m. Eastern Daylight Time. Flood watch in effect from 1 p.m. Eastern Daylight Time this afternoon through this evening. What? Flash flooding caused by excessive rainfall continues to be possible. Where? A portion of north central Kentucky, including the following county, Henry. When? From 1 p.m. Eastern Daylight Time this afternoon through this evening. The following impacts are expected. Excessive runoff may result in flooding of rivers, creeks, streams, and other low-lying and flood-prone locations. Extensive street flooding and flooding of creeks and rivers are possible. Additional details, heavy rainfall from thunderstorms ahead of an approaching cold front could lead to isolated flooding and drainage issues. http://www.weather.gov/safety/flood you should monitor later forecast.

And be prepared to take action should flash flood warnings be issued. Flood watch remains in effect from 1 p.m. Eastern Daylight Time or noon Central Daylight Time this afternoon through late tonight. What? Flash flooding caused by excessive rainfall continues to be possible. Where? Portions of East Central, North Central, and South Central Kentucky, including the following areas in East Central Kentucky: Anderson, Bourbon, Boyle, Clark, Kentucky, Fayette, Franklin, Garrett, Harrison, Kentucky, Jessamine, Madison, Mercer, Nicholas, Scott, Kentucky, and Woodford. In North Central Kentucky, LaRue, Nelson, Shelby, Spencer, and Washington, Kentucky. In South Central Kentucky, Adair, Allen, Barron, Casey, Clinton, Cumberland, Green, Hart, Lincoln, Marion, Metcalf, Monroe, Russell, and Taylor. When, from 1 p.m. Eastern Daylight Time, or noon Central Daylight Time this afternoon through late tonight. The following impacts are expected. Excessive runoff may result in flooding of rivers, creeks, streams, and other low-lying and flood-prone locations. Flooding may occur in poor drainage and urban areas. Extensive street flooding and flooding of creeks and rivers are possible. Additional details: heavy rainfall from thunderstorms ahead of an approaching cold front could lead to isolated flooding and drainage issues. http://www.weather.gov/safety/ Flood you should monitor later forecasts and be prepared to take action should flash flood warnings be issued. 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Flood watch remains in effect through this evening. What? Flash flooding caused by excessive rainfall continues to be possible. Where? Portions of Kentucky, including the following counties: Bracken, Grant, Lewis, Mason, Owen, Pendleton, and Robertson, and Ohio, including the following counties: Adams, Brown, Pike, and Scioto. When? Through this evening. The following impacts are expected. Excessive runoff may result in flooding of rivers, creeks, streams, and other low-lying and flood-prone locations. Area creeks and streams are running high and could flood with more heavy rain. Additional details: thunderstorms with heavy rainfall will be possible today. Localized rainfall amounts of 2 to 3 inches in a short period of time could lead to flash flooding. You should monitor later forecasts and be prepared to take action should flash flood warnings be issued. 2 p.m. Eastern Daylight Time weather conditions across North Central Kentucky. At Frankfort, and the pressure was 29.80 inches and falling. At Lexington, it was cloudy. The temperature was 88 degrees, the dew point 75, and the relative humidity 65%, producing a heat index of 97. The wind was southwest at 17 miles an hour, gusting to 29. The pressure was 29.83 inches and falling. At Louisville, it was partly sunny. The temperature was 91 degrees, the dew point 78, and the relative humidity 65%, producing a heat index of 106. The wind was southwest at 16 miles an hour, gusting to 24. The pressure was 29.76 inches and falling. At Frankfort, and the pressure was 29.80 inches and falling. Elsewhere around the region, at Covington, thunder was reported with a temperature of 84. At Bowling Green, it was mostly sunny with a temperature of 92. It was partly sunny with a temperature of 90 at Indianapolis, 90 at Jasper, Indiana, 86 at Wilmington, Ohio, 86 at Jackson, and 87 at London. Now for the official National Weather Service forecast for Frankfort and surrounding communities. Today, slight chance of thunderstorms late in the morning. Chance of showers and thunderstorms early in the afternoon, then showers and thunderstorms late in the afternoon. Locally heavy rainfall possible in the afternoon. Highs in the mid

0: 80s.
1: Southwest winds 5 to 15 miles an hour. Chance of precipitation near 100%. Tonight, partly cloudy. A 20% chance of thunderstorms until midnight. Lows in the upper 60s. West winds up to 10 miles an hour. Wednesday, mostly sunny. Highs around 80. North winds up to 10 miles an hour. Wednesday night, mostly cloudy until midnight, then clearing. Lows in the upper 50s. North winds up to 10 miles an hour. And now the extended forecast for the radio listening area. Thursday and Thursday night, mostly clear. Highs around 80. Lows around 60. Friday and Friday night, mostly cloudy. Highs in the lower 80s. Lows in the mid 60s. Saturday and Saturday night, partly cloudy. Highs in the mid 80s. Lows in the upper 60s. Sunday and Sunday night, partly cloudy. A 20% chance of thunderstorms. Highs in the upper 80s. Lows in the upper 60s. Monday and Monday night, partly cloudy. A 20% chance of thunderstorms. Highs in the upper 80s. Lows in the upper 60s. The National Weather Service has issued severe thunderstorm watch number 506, effective until 8 p.m. Eastern Daylight Time. This watch includes the following counties in Kentucky, Carroll, and Owen. Remember, a severe thunderstorm watch means the conditions are favorable for the development of severe weather, including large hail and damaging winds, in and close to the watch area. While severe weather may not be imminent, persons should remain alert for rapidly changing weather conditions and listen for later statements and possible warnings. Stay tuned to NOAA Weather Radio, broadcast radio and television outlets, or internet sources for the latest severe weather information. The current time is 2:17 p.m. Eastern Daylight Time. Flood watch in effect from 1 p.m. Eastern Daylight Time this afternoon through this evening. What? Flash flooding caused by excessive rainfall continues to be possible. Where? A portion of north central Kentucky, including the following county, Henry. When? From 1 p.m. Eastern Daylight Time this afternoon through this evening. The following impacts are expected. Excessive runoff may result in flooding of rivers, creeks, streams, and other low-lying and flood-prone locations. Extensive street flooding and flooding of creeks and rivers are possible. Additional details, heavy rainfall from thunderstorms ahead of an approaching cold front could lead to isolated flooding and drainage issues. http://www.weather.gov/safety/flood. You should monitor later forecasts and be prepared to take action should flash flood warnings be issued. Flood watch remains in effect from 1 p.m. Eastern Daylight Time or noon Central Daylight Time this afternoon through late tonight. What? Flash flooding caused by excessive rainfall continues to be possible. Where? Portions of East Central, North Central, and South Central Kentucky, including the following areas in East Central Kentucky: Anderson, Bourbon, Boyle, Clark, Kentucky, Fayette, Franklin, Garrard, Harrison, Kentucky, Jessamine, Madison, Mercer, Nicholas, Scott, Kentucky, and Woodford. In North Central Kentucky, LaRue, Nelson, Shelby, Spencer, and Washington, Kentucky. In South Central Kentucky, Adair, Allen, Barron, Casey, Clinton, Cumberland, Green, Hart, Lincoln, Marion, Metcalf, Monroe, Russell, and Taylor. When? From 1 p.m. Eastern Daylight Time or noon Central.

National Weather Service has issued severe thunderstorm watch number 508, effective until 10 p.m. Eastern Daylight Time. This watch includes the following counties in Kentucky: Anderson, Fayette, Franklin, Henry, Jefferson, Mercer, Nelson,

late tonight. What? Flash flooding caused by excessive rainfall continues to be possible. Where? Portions of East Central, North Central, and South Central Kentucky, including the following areas in East Central Kentucky: Anderson, Bourbon, Boyle, Clark, Kentucky, Fayette, Franklin, Garrard, Harrison, Kentucky, Jessamine, Madison, Mercer, Nicholas, Scott, Kentucky, and Woodford. In North Central Kentucky, LaRue, Nelson, Shelby, Spencer, and Washington, Kentucky. In South Central Kentucky, Adair, Allen, Barron, Casey, Clinton, Cumberland, Green, Hart, Lincoln, Marion, Metcalf, Monroe, Russell, and Taylor. When, from 1 p.m. Eastern Daylight Time, or noon Central Daylight Time this afternoon through late tonight. The following impacts are expected. Excessive runoff may result in flooding of rivers, creeks, streams, and other low-lying and flood-prone locations. Flooding may occur in poor drainage and urban areas. Extensive street flooding and flooding of creeks and rivers are possible. Additional details: heavy rainfall from thunderstorms ahead of an approaching cold front could lead to isolated flooding and drainage issues. http://www.weather.gov/safety/ Flood you should monitor later forecasts and be prepared to take action should flash flood warnings be issued. Flood watch remains in effect through this evening. What? Flash flooding caused by excessive rainfall continues to be possible. Where? Portions of Kentucky, including the following counties: Bracken, Grant, Lewis, Mason, Owen, Pendleton, and Robertson, and Ohio, including the following counties: Adams, Brown, Pike, and Scioto. When? Through this evening. The following impacts are expected. Excessive runoff may result in flooding of rivers, creeks, streams, and other low-lying and flood-prone locations. Area creeks and streams are running high and could flood with more heavy rain. Additional details: thunderstorms with heavy rainfall will be possible today. Localized rainfall amounts of 2 to 3 inches in a short period of time could lead to flash flooding. You should monitor later forecasts and be prepared to take action should flash flood warnings be issued. 2 p.m. Eastern Daylight Time weather conditions across North Central Kentucky. At Frankfort, and the pressure was 29.80 inches and falling. At Lexington, it was cloudy. The temperature was 88 degrees, the dew point 75, and the relative humidity 65%, producing a heat index of 97. The wind was southwest at 17 miles an hour, gusting to 29. The pressure was 29.83 inches and falling. At Louisville, it was partly sunny. The temperature was 91 degrees, the dew point 78, and the relative humidity 65%, producing a heat index of 106. The wind was southwest at 16 miles an hour, gusting to 24. The pressure was 29.76 inches and falling. At Frankfort, and the pressure was 29.80 inches and falling. Elsewhere around the region, at Covington, thunder was reported with a temperature of 84. At Bowling Green, it was mostly sunny, with a temperature of 92. It was partly sunny, with a temperature of 90 at Indianapolis, 90 at Jasper, Indiana, 86 at Wilmington, Ohio, 86 at Jackson, and 87 at London. Now for the official National Weather Service forecast for Frankfort and surrounding communities. Today, slight chance of thunderstorms late in the morning. Chance of showers and thunderstorms early in the afternoon, then showers and thunderstorms late in the afternoon. Locally heavy rainfall possible in the afternoon. Highs in the mid-80s. Southwest winds 5 to 15 miles an hour. Chance of precipitation near 100%. Tonight, partly cloudy. A 20% chance of thunderstorms until midnight. Lows in the upper 60s. West winds up to 10 miles an hour. Wednesday, mostly sunny. Highs around 80. North winds up to 10 miles an hour. Wednesday night, mostly cloudy until midnight.

Tonight then clearing. Lows in the upper 50s. North winds up to 10 miles an hour. And now the extended forecast for the radio listening area. Thursday and Thursday night, mostly clear. Highs around 80. Lows around 60. Friday and Friday night, mostly cloudy. Highs in the lower 80s. Lows in the mid 60s. Saturday and Saturday night, partly cloudy. Highs in the mid 80s. Lows in the upper 60s. Sunday and Sunday night, partly cloudy. A 20% chance of thunderstorms. Highs in the upper 80s. Lows in the upper 60s. Monday and Monday night, partly cloudy. A 20% chance of thunderstorms. Highs in the upper 80s. Lows in the upper 60s. The National Weather Service has issued severe thunderstorm watch number 506, effective until 8 p.m. Eastern Daylight Time. This watch includes the following counties in Kentucky, Carroll, and Owen. Remember, a severe thunderstorm watch means the conditions are favorable for the development of severe weather, including large hail and damaging winds, in and close to the watch area. While severe weather may not be imminent, persons should remain alert for rapidly changing weather conditions and listen for later statements and possible warnings. Stay tuned to NOAA Weather Radio, broadcast radio and television outlets, or internet sources for the latest severe weather information. The National Weather Service has issued severe thunderstorm watch number 508, effective until 10 p.m. Eastern Daylight Time. This watch includes the following counties in Kentucky: Anderson, Fayette, Franklin, Henry, Jefferson, Mercer, Nelson, Oldham, Scott, Shelby, Spencer, Trimble, Washington, and Woodford. Remember, a severe thunderstorm watch means the conditions are favorable for the development of severe weather, including large hail and damaging winds, in and close to the watch area. While severe weather may not be imminent, persons should remain alert for rapidly changing weather conditions and listen for later statements and possible warnings. Stay tuned to NOAA Weather Radio, broadcast radio and television outlets, or internet sources for the latest severe weather information. The current time is 2:29 p.m. Eastern Daylight Time. Flood watch in effect from 1 p.m. Eastern Daylight Time this afternoon through this evening. What? Flash flooding caused by excessive rainfall continues to be possible. Where? A portion of north central Kentucky, including the following county, Henry. When? From 1 p.m. Eastern Daylight Time this afternoon through this evening. The following impacts are expected. Excessive runoff may result in flooding of rivers, creeks, streams, and other low-lying and flood-prone locations. Extensive street flooding and flooding of creeks and rivers are possible. Additional details: heavy rainfall from thunderstorms ahead of an approaching cold front could lead to isolated flooding and drainage issues. http://www.weather.gov/safety/flood. You should monitor later forecasts and be prepared to take action should flash flood warnings be issued. Flood watch remains in effect from 1 p.m. Eastern Daylight Time or noon Central Daylight Time this afternoon through late tonight. What? Flash flooding caused by excessive rainfall continues to be possible. Where? Portions of East Central, North Central, and South Central Kentucky, including the following areas in East Central Kentucky: Anderson, Bourbon, Boyle, Clark, Kentucky, Fayette, Franklin, Garrard, Harrison, Kentucky, Jessamine, Madison, Mercer, Nicholas, Scott, Kentucky, and Woodford. In North Central Kentucky, LaRue, Nelson, Shelby, Spencer, and Washington, Kentucky. In South Central Kentucky, Adair, Allen, Barron, Casey, Clinton, Cumberland, Green, Hart, Lincoln, Marion, Metcalf, Monroe, Russell, and Taylor. When? From 1 p.m. Eastern Daylight Time or noon Central Daylight Time this afternoon through late tonight. The following impacts are expected. Excessive runoff may result in flooding of rivers, creeks, streams, and other low-lying and flood-prone locations. Flooding may

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Extensive street flooding and flooding of creeks and rivers are possible. Additional details, heavy rainfall from thunderstorms ahead of an approaching cold front could lead to isolated flooding and drainage issues. http://www.weather.gov/safety/ Flood you should monitor later forecasts and be prepared to take action should flash flood warnings be issued. Flood watch remains in effect through this evening. What? Flash flooding caused by excessive rainfall continues to be possible. Where? Portions of Kentucky, including the following counties, Bracken, Grant, Lewis, Mason, Owen, Pendleton, and Robertson, and Ohio, including the following counties, Adams, Brown, Pike, and Scioto. When? Through this evening. The following impacts are expected. Excessive runoff may result in flooding of rivers, creeks, streams, and other low-lying and flood-prone locations. Area creeks and streams are running high and could flood with more heavy rain. Additional details, thunderstorms with heavy rainfall will be possible today. Localized rainfall amounts of 2 to 3 inches in a short period of time could lead to flash flooding. You should monitor later forecasts and be prepared to take action should flash flood warnings be issued. 2 p.m. Eastern Daylight Time weather conditions across north central Kentucky. At Frankfort. And the pressure was 29.80 inches and falling. At Lexington, it was cloudy. The temperature was 88 degrees, the dew point. At Frankfort. And the pressure was 29.80 inches and falling. At Lexington, it was cloudy. The temperature was 88 degrees. The dew point 75, and the relative humidity 65%, producing a heat index of 97. The wind was southwest at 17 miles an hour, gusting to 29. The pressure was 29.83 inches and falling. At Louisville, it was partly sunny. The temperature was 91 degrees, the dew point 78, and the relative humidity 65%, producing a heat index of 106. The wind was southwest at 16 miles an hour, gusting to 24. The pressure was 29.76 inches and falling. At Frankfort, and the pressure was 29.80 inches and falling. Elsewhere around the region, at Covington, thunder was reported with a temperature of 84. At Bowling Green, it was mostly sunny with a temperature of 92. It was partly sunny, with a temperature of 90 at Indianapolis, 90 at Jasper, Indiana, 86 at Wilmington, Ohio, 86 at Jackson, and 87 at London. Now for the official National Weather Service forecast for Frankfort and surrounding communities. Today, slight chance of thunderstorms late in the morning. Chance of thunderstorms early in the afternoon, then showers and thunderstorms late in the afternoon. Some thunderstorms may produce damaging winds, large hail, and heavy rainfall early in the afternoon. Some thunderstorms may be severe with damaging winds, large hail, and heavy rainfall. Locally heavy rainfall possible late in the afternoon. Highs in the mid-80s. Southwest winds up to 15 miles an hour. Chance of precipitation near 100%. Tonight, mostly cloudy with a 50% chance of thunderstorms until midnight, then partly cloudy after midnight. Some thunderstorms may be severe with damaging winds, large hail, and heavy rainfall. Lows in the upper 60s. West winds up to 10 miles an hour. Wednesday, mostly sunny. Highs in the upper 70s. North winds 5 to 10 miles an hour. Wednesday night, mostly cloudy until midnight, then becoming partly cloudy. Lows in the upper 50s. North winds up to 10 miles an hour. And now the extended forecast for the radio listening area. Thursday and Thursday night, mostly clear. Highs in the upper 70s. Lows in the upper 50s. Friday and Friday night, mostly cloudy. Highs in the lower 80s. Lows in the mid-60s. Saturday

Saturday night, partly cloudy. Highs in the mid-80s. Lows in the upper 60s. Sunday and Sunday night, partly cloudy. A 20% chance of thunderstorms. Highs in the upper 80s. Lows in the lower 70s. Monday and Monday night, partly cloudy. A 40% chance of thunderstorms. Highs in the lower 90s. Lows in the lower 70s. The National Weather Service has issued severe thunderstorm watch number 506, effective until 8 p.m. Eastern Daylight Time. This watch includes the following counties in Kentucky, Carroll, and Owen. Remember, a severe thunderstorm watch means the conditions are favorable for the development of severe weather, including large hail and damaging winds in and close to the watch area. While severe weather may not be imminent, persons should remain alert for rapidly changing weather conditions and listen for later statements and possible warnings. Stay tuned to NOAA Weather Radio, broadcast radio and television outlets, or internet sources for the latest severe weather information. The National Weather Service has issued severe thunderstorm watch number 508, effective until 10 p.m. Eastern Daylight Time. This watch includes the following counties in Kentucky: Anderson, Fayette, Franklin, Henry, Jefferson, Mercer, Nelson, Oldham, Scott, Shelby, Spencer, Trimble, Washington, and Woodford. Remember, a severe thunderstorm watch means the conditions are favorable for the development of severe weather, including large hail and damaging winds in and close to the watch area. While severe weather may not be imminent, persons should remain alert for rapidly changing weather conditions and listen for later statements and possible warnings. Stay tuned to NOAA Weather Radio, broadcast radio and television outlets, or internet sources for the latest severe weather information. The current time is 2:38 p.m. Eastern Daylight Time. Flood watch in effect from 1 p.m. Eastern Daylight Time this afternoon through this evening. What? Flash flooding caused by excessive rainfall continues to be possible. Where? A portion of north central Kentucky, including the following county, Henry. When? From 1 p.m. Eastern Daylight Time this afternoon through this evening. The following impacts are expected. Excessive runoff may result in flooding of rivers, creeks, streams, and other low-lying and flood-prone locations. Extensive street flooding and flooding of creeks and rivers are possible. Additional details: heavy rainfall from thunderstorms ahead of an approaching cold front could lead to isolated flooding and drainage issues. http://www.weather.gov/safety/. Flood you should monitor later forecasts and be prepared to take action should flash flood warnings be issued. Flood watch remains in effect from 1 p.m. Eastern Daylight Time or noon Central Daylight Time this afternoon through late tonight. What? Flash flooding caused by excessive rainfall continues to be possible. Where? Portions of East Central, North Central, and South Central Kentucky, including the following areas in East Central Kentucky: Anderson, Bourbon, Boyle, Clark, Kentucky, Fayette, Franklin, Garrard, Harrison, Kentucky, Jessamine, Madison, Mercer, Nicholas, Scott, Kentucky, and Woodford. In North Central Kentucky, LaRue, Nelson, Shelby, Spencer, and Washington, Kentucky. In South Central Kentucky, Adair, Allen, Barron, Casey, Clinton, Cumberland, Green, Hart, Lincoln, Marion, Metcalf, Monroe, Russell, and Taylor. When? From 1 p.m. Eastern Daylight Time or noon Central Daylight Time this afternoon through late tonight. The following impacts are expected. Excessive runoff may result in flooding of rivers, creeks, streams, and other low-lying and flood-prone locations. Flooding may occur in poor drainage and urban areas. Extensive street flooding and flooding of creeks and rivers are possible. Additional details: heavy rainfall from thunderstorms ahead of an approaching cold front could lead to isolated flooding and drainage issues. http://www.weather.gov/safety/. Flood you should monitor later forecasts and be prepared to take action should flash flood warning.

issued. Flood watch remains in effect through this evening. What? Flash flooding caused by excessive rainfall continues to be possible. Where? Portions of Kentucky, including the following counties: Bracken, Grant, Lewis, Mason, Owen, Pendleton, and Robertson, and Ohio, including the following counties: Adams, Brown, Pike, and Scioto. When? Through this evening. The following impacts are expected. Excessive runoff may result in flooding of rivers, creeks, streams, and other low-lying and flood-prone locations. Area creeks and streams are running high and could flood with more heavy rain. Additional details: thunderstorms with heavy rainfall will be possible today. Localized rainfall amounts of 2 to 3 inches in a short period of time could lead to flash flooding. You should monitor later forecasts and be prepared to take action should flash flood warnings be issued. 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At Frankfort, and the pressure was 29.80 inches and falling. At Lexington, it was cloudy. The temperature was 88 degrees, the dew point 75, and the relative humidity 65%, producing a heat index of 97. The wind was southwest at 17 miles an hour, gusting to 29. The pressure was 29.83 inches and falling. At Louisville, it was partly sunny. The temperature was 91 degrees, the dew point 78, and the relative humidity 65%, producing a heat index of 106. The wind was southwest at 16 miles an hour, gusting to 24. The pressure was 29.76 inches and falling. At Frankfort, and the pressure was 29.80 inches and falling. Elsewhere around the region, at Covington, thunder was reported with a temperature of 84. At Bowling Green, it was mostly sunny with a temperature of 92. It was partly sunny with a temperature of 90 at Indianapolis, 90 at Jasper, Indiana, 86 at Wilmington, Ohio, 86 at Jackson, and 87 at London. Now for the official National Weather Service forecast for Frankfort and surrounding communities. Today, slight chance of thunderstorms late in the morning. Chance of thunderstorms early in the afternoon, then showers and thunderstorms late in the afternoon. Some thunderstorms may produce damaging winds, large hail, and heavy rainfall early in the afternoon. Some thunderstorms may be severe with damaging winds, large hail, and heavy rainfall. Locally heavy rainfall possible late in the afternoon. Highs in the mid-80s. Southwest.

The National Weather Service in Louisville has issued a severe thunderstorm warning for southwestern Jefferson County in south-central Indiana, northeastern Clark County in south-central Indiana, Scott County in south-central Indiana, northwestern Oldham County in central Kentucky, northwestern Trimble County in central Kentucky until 3:30 p.m. Eastern Daylight Time. At 2:44 p.m. Eastern Daylight Time, a severe thunderstorm was located over Scottsburg, moving southeast at 35 miles per hour. Expected hazards include 60 miles per hour wind gusts and quarter-size hail. This is a radar-indicated threat. The following impacts are expected. Hail damage to vehicles is expected. Expect wind damage to roofs, siding, and trees. Locations impacted include Madison, Scottsburg, Vienna, Charlestown, Sellersburg, Austin, Lexington, Hanover, Saluda, and Owen. For your protection, move to an interior room on the lowest floor of a building. Large hail, damaging wind, and continuous cloud-to-ground lightning are occurring with this storm.

indoors immediately. Lightning is one of nature's leading killers. Remember, if you can hear thunder, you are close enough to be struck by lightning. The National Weather Service in Louisville has issued a severe thunderstorm warning for southwestern Jefferson County in south-central Indiana, northeastern Clark County in south-central Indiana, Scott County in south-central Indiana, northwestern Oldham County in central Kentucky, northwestern Trimble County in central Kentucky until 3:30 p.m. Eastern Daylight Time. At 2:44 p.m. Eastern Daylight Time, a severe thunderstorm was located over Scottsburg, moving southeast at 35 miles per hour. Expected hazards include 60 miles per hour wind gusts and quarter-size hail. This is a radar-indicated threat. The following impacts are expected. Hail damage to vehicles is expected. Expect wind damage to roofs, siding, and trees. Locations impacted include Madison, Scottsburg, Vienna, Charlestown, Sellersburg, Austin, Lexington, Hanover, Saluda, and Owen. For your protection, move to an interior room on the lowest floor of a building. Large hail, damaging wind, and continuous cloud-to-ground lightning are occurring with this storm. Move indoors immediately. Lightning is one of nature's leading killers. Remember, if you can hear thunder, you are close enough to be struck by lightning. This is a special weather statement for the following counties in Kentucky, Carroll, and Owen. A strong thunderstorm will impact portions of southwestern Switzerland, Carroll, northwestern Owen, and western Gallatin counties through 3:15 p.m. Eastern Daylight Time. At 2:39 p.m. Eastern Daylight Time, a strong thunderstorm was located 8 miles northwest of Evry, moving east at 35 miles per hour. Expected hazards include wind gusts up to 45 miles per hour and half-inch hail. This is a radar-indicated threat. The following impacts are expected. Gusty winds could knock down tree limbs and blow around unsecured objects. Hail may cause minor damage to vegetation. Locations impacted include Carrollton, Vevey, Warsaw, Kentucky Speedway, Pleasant, Glencoe, Kent, Sanders, Sparta, Werfville, Prestonville, Braytown, Langstaff, Wheatley, Locust, Markland, Moorefield, and New Liberty. This includes a 71 in Kentucky between mile markers 41 and 61. If outdoors, consider seeking shelter inside a sturdy building. A severe thunderstorm watch remains in effect until 8 p.m. Eastern Daylight Time for southeastern Indiana and northern Kentucky. To report hazardous weather conditions, go to our website at weather.gov/ilm and submit your report via social media when you can do so safely. The National Weather Service in Louisville has issued a severe thunderstorm warning for southwestern Jefferson County in south-central Indiana, northeastern Clark County in south-central Indiana, Scott County in south-central Indiana, northwestern Oldham County in central Kentucky, northwestern Trimble County in central Kentucky until 3:30 p.m. Eastern Daylight Time. At 2:44 p.m. Eastern Daylight Time, a severe thunderstorm was located over Scottsburg, moving southeast at 35 miles per hour. Expected hazards include 60 miles per hour wind gusts and quarter-size hail. This is a radar-indicated threat. The following impacts are expected. Hail damage to vehicles is expected. Expect wind damage to roofs, siding, and trees. Locations impacted include Madison, Scottsburg, Vienna, Charlestown, Sellersburg, Austin, Lexington, Hanover, Saluda, and Owen. For your protection.

National Weather Service in Wilmington has issued a severe thunderstorm warning for southern Switzerland County in southeastern Indiana, eastern Carroll County in northern Kentucky, west central Grant County in northern Kentucky, northwestern Owen County in northern Kentucky, Gallatin County in northern Kentucky, until 3:30 p.m. Eastern Daylight Time. At 2:50 p.m. Eastern Daylight Time, a severe thunderstorm was located near Vevey, moving east at 35 miles per hour. Expected hazards include 60 miles per hour wind gusts and penny-size hail. This is a radar-indicated threat. The following impacts are expected. Expect damage to trees and power lines. Locations impacted include Carrollton, Vevey, Warsaw, Orenton, Florence, Kentucky Speedway, Glencoe, Ghent, Sanders, Sparta, Werfel, Braytown, Langstaff, Wheatley, Markland, Moorefield, New Liberty, and Mount Sterling. This includes I-71 in Kentucky between mile markers 44 and 65. For your protection, move to an interior room on the lowest floor of a building. 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The National Weather Service in Louisville has issued a severe thunderstorm warning for southwestern Jefferson County in south-central Indiana, northeastern Clark County in south-central Indiana, Scott County in south-central Indiana, northwestern Oldham County in central Kentucky, northwestern Trimble County in central Kentucky, until 3:30 p.m. Eastern Daylight Time. At 2:44 p.m. Eastern Daylight Time, a severe thunderstorm was located over Scottsburg, moving southeast at 35 miles per hour. Expected hazards include 60 miles per hour wind gusts and quarter-size hail. This is a radar-indicated threat. The following impacts are expected. Hail damage to vehicles is expected. Expect wind damage to roofs, siding, and trees. Locations impacted include Madison, Scottsburg, Vienna, Charlestown, Sellersburg, Austin, Lexington, Hanover, Saluda, and Owen. For your protection, move to an interior room on the lowest floor of a building. Large hail, damaging wind, and continuous cloud-to-ground lightning are occurring with this storm. Move indoors immediately. Lightning is one of nature's leading killers. Remember, if you can hear thunder, you are close enough to be struck by lightning. This is a special weather statement for the following counties in Kentucky, Carroll, and Owen. A strong thunderstorm will impact portions of southwestern Switzerland, Carroll, northwestern Owen, and western Gallatin counties through 3:15 p.m. Eastern Daylight Time. At 2:39 p.m. Eastern Daylight Time, a strong thunderstorm was located 8 miles northwest of Vevey, moving east at 35 miles per hour. Expected hazards include wind gusts up to 45 miles per hour and half-inch hail. This is a radar-indicated threat. The following impacts are expected. Gusty winds could knock down tree limbs and blow around unsecured objects. Hail may cause minor damage to vegetation. Locations impacted include Carrollton, Vevey, Warsaw, Kentucky Speedway, Pleasant, Glencoe, Ghent, Sanders, Sparta, Werfel, Prestonville, Braytown, Langstaff, Wheatley, Locust, Markland, Moorefield, and New Liberty. This includes I-71 in Kentucky between mile markers 41 and 61. If outdoors, consider seeking shelter inside a sturdy building. A severe thunderstorm watch remains in effect until 8 p.m. Eastern Daylight Time for southeastern Indiana and northern Kentucky. To report hazardous weather conditions, go to our website at weather.gov/ilm and submit your report via social media

National Weather Service in Louisville has issued a severe thunderstorm warning for South Central Clark County in South Central Indiana, Northeastern Floyd County in South Central Indiana, Southwestern Oldham County in Central Kentucky, Northeastern Jefferson County in Central Kentucky until 3:30 p.m. Eastern Daylight Time. At 2:53 p.m. Eastern Daylight Time, a severe thunderstorm was located near Jeffersonville, moving east at 40 miles per hour. Expected hazards include 60 miles per hour wind gusts and penny-sized hail. This is a radar-indicated threat. The following impacts are expected. Expect damage to roofs, siding, and trees. Locations impacted include Jeffersonville, New Albany, Prospect, Anchorage, Worthington Hills, Barber Mead, Coldstream, Rolling Hills, Langdon Place, and Meadow Vale. For your protection, move to an interior room on the lowest floor of a building. This is a special weather statement for the following counties in Kentucky, Carroll, and Owen. A strong thunderstorm will impact portions of southwestern Switzerland, Carroll, northwestern Owen, and western Gallatin counties through 3:15 p.m. Eastern Daylight Time. At 2:39 p.m. Eastern Daylight Time, a strong thunderstorm was located 8 miles northwest of Evry, moving east at 35 miles per hour. Expected hazards include wind gusts up to 45 miles per hour and half-inch hail. This is a radar-indicated threat. The following impacts are expected. Gusty winds could knock down tree limbs and blow around unsecured objects. Hail may cause minor damage to vegetation. Locations impacted include Carrollton, Vevey, Warsaw, Kentucky Speedway, Pleasant, Glencoe, Kent, Sanders, Sparta, Werfel, Prestonville, Braytown, Langstaff, Wheatley, Locust, Markland, Moorefield, and New Liberty. This includes I-71 in Kentucky between mile markers 41 and 61. If outdoors, consider seeking shelter inside a sturdy building. A severe thunderstorm watch remains in effect until 8 p.m. Eastern Daylight Time for southeastern Indiana and northern Kentucky. To report hazardous weather conditions, go to our website at weather.gov/film and submit your report via social media when you can do so safely. The National Weather Service in Wilmington has issued a severe thunderstorm warning for southern Switzerland County in southeastern Indiana, eastern Carroll County in northern Kentucky, west central Grant County in northern Kentucky, northwestern Owen County in northern Kentucky, Gallatin County in northern Kentucky, until 3:30 p.m. Eastern Daylight Time. At 2:50 p.m. Eastern Daylight Time, a severe thunderstorm was located near Vevey, moving east at 35 miles per hour. Expected hazards include 60 miles per hour wind gusts and penny-sized hail. This is a radar-indicated threat. The following impacts are expected. Expect damage to trees and power lines. Locations impacted include Carrollton, Vevey, Warsaw, Owenton, Florence, Kentucky Speedway, Glencoe, Kent, Sanders, Sparta, Werfel, Braytown, Langstaff, Wheatley, Markland, Moorefield, New Liberty, and Mount Sterling. This includes I-71 in Kentucky between mile markers 44 and 65. 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The National Weather Service in Louisville has issued a severe thunderstorm warning for southwestern Jefferson County in South Central Indiana, northeastern Clark County in South Central Indiana, Scott County in South Central Indiana, northwestern Oldham County in Central Kentucky, northwestern Trimble County in Central Kentucky until 3:30 p.m. Eastern Daylight Time. At 2:44 p.m. Eastern Daylight Time, a severe thunderstorm was located over Scottsburg, moving southeast at 35 miles per hour. Expected hazards include 60 miles per hour wind gusts and quarter-size hail. This is a radar-indicated threat. The following impacts are expected. Hail damage to vehicles is expected.
expect wind damage to roofs, siding, and trees. Locations impacted include Madison, Scottsburg, Vienna, Charlestown, Sellersburg, Austin, Lexington, Hanover, Saluda, and Ulm. For your protection, move to an interior room on the lowest floor of a building. Large hail, damaging wind, and continuous cloud-to-ground lightning are occurring with this storm. Move indoors immediately. Lightning is one of nature's leading killers.

Remember, if you can hear thunder, you are close enough to be struck by lightning. The National Weather Service in Louisville has issued a severe thunderstorm warning for South Central Clark County in South Central Indiana, Northeastern Floyd County in South Central Indiana, Southwestern Oldham County in Central Kentucky, Northeastern Jefferson County in Central Kentucky until 3:30 p.m. Eastern Daylight Time. At 2:53 p.m. Eastern Daylight Time, a severe thunderstorm was located near Jeffersonville, moving east at 40 miles per hour. Expected hazards include 60 miles per hour wind gusts and penny-sized hail. This is a radar-indicated threat. The following impacts are expected. Expect damage to roofs, siding, and trees. Locations impacted include Jeffersonville, New Albany, Prospect, Anchorage, Worthington Hills, Barber Mead, Coldstream, Rolling Hills, Langdon Place, and Meadow Vale. For your...

The National Weather Service in Wilmington has issued a tornado warning for Eastern Carroll County in Northern Kentucky, Western Grant County in Northern Kentucky, Northern Owen County in Northern Kentucky, Western Gallatin County in Northern Kentucky, until 3:45 p.m. Eastern Daylight Time. At 3:01 p.m. Eastern Daylight Time, a severe thunderstorm capable of producing a tornado was located near Vevey, moving southeast at 30 miles per hour. Expected hazards include tornado. This is a radar-indicated threat. The following impacts are expected. Flying debris will be dangerous to those caught without shelter. Mobile homes will be damaged or destroyed. Damage to roofs, windows, and vehicles will occur. Tree damage is likely. Locations impacted include Dry Ridge, Vevey, Owenton, Kentucky Speedway, Glencoe, Ghent, Sanders, Sparta, Stewartsville, Long Ridge, Wheatley, Eagle Hill, New Liberty, Twin Bridges, Squiresville, Eagle Station, Needmore, Eastray, and Holbrook. This includes I-71 in Kentucky between mile markers 46 and 61. 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

The National Weather Service in Louisville has issued a severe thunderstorm warning for central Harrison County in south-central Indiana, south-central Clark County in south-central Indiana, southeastern Crawford County in south-central Indiana, northeastern Perry County in south-central Indiana, Floyd County in south-central Indiana, northwestern Meade County in central Kentucky, northwestern Jefferson County in central Kentucky, until 3:45 p.m. Eastern Daylight Time, or 2:45 p.m. Central Daylight Time. At 3:03 p.m. Eastern Daylight Time, or 2:03 p.m. Central Daylight Time, severe thunderstorms were located along a line extending from 8 miles northeast of Corydon to 12 miles southwest of English, moving east at 30 miles per hour. Expected hazards include 60 miles per hour wind gusts and penny-sized hail. This is a radar-indicated threat. The following impacts are expected: expect damage to roofs, siding, and trees. Locations impacted include Louisville, Jeffersonville, New Albany, Corydon, Northfield, Spring Valley, Rolling Fields, Glenview, Bancroft, and Riverwood. For your protection, move to an interior room on the lowest floor of a building. Large hail, damaging wind, and continuous cloud-to-ground lightning are occurring with these storms. Move indoors immediately. Lightning

one of nature's leading killers. Remember, if you can hear thunder, you are close enough to be struck by lightning. Torrential rainfall is occurring with these storms and may lead to flash flooding. Do not drive your vehicle through flooded roadways. The National Weather Service in Louisville has issued a severe thunderstorm warning for South Central Clark County in South Central Indiana, Northeastern Floyd County in South Central Indiana, Southwestern Oldham County in Central Kentucky, Northeastern Jefferson County in Central Kentucky until 3:30 p.m. Eastern Daylight Time. At 2:53 p.m. Eastern Daylight Time, a severe thunderstorm was located near Jeffersonville, moving east at 40 miles per hour. Expected hazards include 60 miles per hour wind gusts and penny-sized hail. This is a radar-indicated threat. The following impacts are expected. Expect damage to roofs, siding, and trees. Locations impacted include Jeffersonville, New Albany, Prospect, Anchorage, Worthington Hills, Barber Mead, Coldstream, Rolling Hills. A severe thunderstorm warning remains in effect until 3:30 p.m. Eastern Daylight Time for southwestern Jefferson, northeastern Clark, southeastern Scott, northwestern Oldham, and west central Trimble counties. At 3:06 p.m. Eastern Daylight Time, a severe thunderstorm was located 11 miles west of Bedford, moving southeast at 35 miles per hour. Expected hazards include 60 miles per hour wind gusts and quarter-size hail. This is a radar-indicated threat. The following impacts are expected. Hail damage to vehicles is expected. Expect wind damage to roofs, siding, and trees. Locations impacted include Charlestown, Sellersburg, Lexington, Saluda, Owen, Goshen, Westport, Speed, Trout, and Otto. For your protection, move to an interior room on the lowest floor of a building. The National Weather Service in Louisville has issued a severe thunderstorm warning for South Central Clark County in South Central Indiana, Northeastern Floyd County in South Central Indiana, Southwestern Oldham County in Central Kentucky, Northeastern Jefferson County in Central Kentucky until 3:30 p.m. Eastern Daylight Time. At 2:53 p.m. Eastern Daylight Time, a severe thunderstorm was located near Jeffersonville, moving east at 40 miles per hour. Expected hazards include 60 miles per hour wind gusts and penny-sized hail. This is a radar-indicated threat. The following impacts are expected. Expect damage to roofs, siding, and trees. Locations impacted include Jeffersonville, New Albany, Prospect, Anchorage, Worthington Hills, Barber Mead, Coldstream, Rolling Hills, Langdon Place, and Meadow Vale. For your protection, move to an interior room on the lowest floor of a building. The National Weather Service in Louisville has issued a severe thunderstorm warning for Central Harrison County in South Central Indiana, South Central Clark County in South Central Indiana, Southeastern Crawford County in South Central Indiana, Northeastern Perry County in South Central Indiana, Floyd County in South Central Indiana, Northwestern Meade County in Central Kentucky, Northwestern Jefferson County in Central Kentucky until 3:45 p.m. Eastern Daylight Time or 2:45 p.m. Central Daylight Time. At 3:03 p.m. Eastern Daylight Time or 2:03 p.m. Central Daylight Time, severe thunderstorms were located along a line extending from 8 miles northeast of Corydon to 12 miles southwest of English, moving east at 30 miles per hour. Expected hazards include 60 miles per hour wind gusts and penny-sized hail. This is a radar-indicated threat. The following impacts are expected. Expect damage to roofs, siding, and trees. Locations impacted include Louisville, Jeffersonville, New Albany, Corydon, Northfield, Spring Valley, Rolling Fields, Glenview, Bancroft, and Riverwood. For your protection, move to an interior room on the lowest floor of a building. Large hail, damaging wind, and continuous cloud-to-ground lightning are occurring with these storms. Move indoors immediately. Lightning is one of nature's leading killers. Remember, if you can hear thunder,
You are close enough to be struck by lightning. Torrential rainfall is occurring with these storms and may lead to flash flooding. Do not drive your vehicle through flooded roadways. A severe thunderstorm warning remains in effect until 3:30 p.m. Eastern Daylight Time for southwestern Jefferson, northeastern Clark, southeastern Scott, northwestern Oldham, and west central Trimble counties. At 3:06 p.m. Eastern Daylight Time, a severe thunderstorm was located 11 miles west of Bedford, moving southeast at 35 miles per hour. Expected hazards include 60 miles per hour wind gusts and quarter-size hail. This is a radar-indicated threat. The following impacts are expected. Hail damage to vehicles is expected. Expect wind damage to roofs, siding, and trees. Locations impacted include Charlestown, Sellersburg, Lexington, Saluda, Owen, Goshen, Westport, Speed, Trout, and Otto. For your protection, move to an interior room on the lowest floor of a building. The National Weather Service in Wilmington has issued a severe thunderstorm warning for southern Switzerland County in southeastern Indiana, eastern Carroll County in northern Kentucky, west central Grant County in northern Kentucky, northwestern Owen County in northern Kentucky, Gallatin County in northern Kentucky, until 3:30 p.m. Eastern Daylight Time. At 2:50 p.m. Eastern Daylight Time, a severe thunderstorm was located near Vevey, moving east at 35 miles per hour. Expected hazards include 60 miles per hour wind gusts and penny-size hail. This is a radar-indicated threat. The following impacts are expected. Expect damage to trees and power lines. Locations impacted include Carrollton, Vevey, Warsaw, Orenton, Florence, Kentucky Speedway, Glencoe, Kent, Sanders, Sparta, Werfel, Braytown, Langstaff, Wheatley, Markland, Moorefield, New Liberty, and Mount Sterling. This includes I-71 in Kentucky between mile markers 40. A severe thunderstorm warning remains in effect until 3:45 p.m. Eastern Daylight Time or 2:45 p.m. Central Daylight Time for Central Harrison, South Central Clark, Southeastern Crawford, Northeastern Perry, Floyd, Northwestern Meade, and Northwestern Jefferson counties. At 3:13 p.m. Eastern Daylight Time or 2:13 p.m. Central Daylight Time, severe thunderstorms were located along a line extending from 8 miles west of New Albany to 15 miles southwest of English, moving east at 25 miles per hour. Expected hazards include 60 miles per hour wind gusts and half-dollar size hail. This is a radar-indicated threat. The following impacts are expected. Hail damage to vehicles is expected. Expect wind damage to roofs, siding, and trees. Locations impacted include Louisville, Jeffersonville, New Albany, Cordon, Northfield, Spring Valley, Rolling Fields, Glenview, Bancroft, and Riverwood. For your protection, move to an interior room on the lowest floor of a building. Continuous cloud-to-ground lightning is occurring with these storms. Move indoors immediately. Lightning is one of nature's leading killers. Remember, if you can hear thunder, you are close enough to be struck by lightning. Torrential rainfall is occurring with these storms and may lead to flash flooding. Do not drive your vehicle through flooded roadways. The National Weather Service in Wilmington has issued a severe thunderstorm warning for southern Switzerland County in southeastern Indiana, eastern Carroll County in northern Kentucky.

The National Weather Service in Louisville has issued a severe thunderstorm warning for southern Oldham County in central Kentucky, western Spencer County in central Kentucky, Shelby County in central Kentucky, eastern Jefferson County in central Kentucky, northeastern Brulette County in central Kentucky, until 4 p.m. Eastern Daylight Time. At 3:14 p.m. Eastern Daylight Time, a severe thunderstorm was located over Prospect, moving southeast at 40 miles per hour. Expected hazards include 60 miles per hour wind gusts. This is a radar-indicated threat.

The following impacts are expected. Expect damage to roofs, siding, and trees. Locations impacted include Louisville, Jeffersontown, St. Matthews, Shelbyville, Linden, Middletown, Douglas Hills, Prospect, Hurstbourne, and Graymer-Devondale. Remain alert for a possible tornado. Tornadoes can develop quickly from severe thunderstorms. If you spot a tornado, go at once into the basement or small central room in a sturdy structure. For your protection, move to an interior room on the lowest floor of a building. Torrential rainfall is occurring with this storm and may lead to flash flooding. Do not drive your vehicle through flooded roadways. The National Weather Service in Wilmington has issued a severe thunderstorm warning for southern Switzerland County in southeastern Indiana, eastern Carroll County in northern Kentucky, west central Grant County in northern Kentucky, northwestern Owen County in northern Kentucky, Gallatin County in northern Kentucky until 3:30 p.m. Eastern Daylight Time. At 2:50 p.m. Eastern Daylight Time, a severe thunderstorm was located near Vevey, moving east at 35 miles per hour. Expected hazards include 60 miles per hour wind gusts and penny-size hail. This is a radar-indicated threat. The following impacts are expected. Expect damage to trees and power lines. Locations impacted include Carrollton, Vevey, Warsaw, Owenton, Florence, Kentucky Speedway, Glencoe, Ghent, Sanders, Sparta, Werfel, Braytown, Langstaff, Wheatley, Markland, Moorefield, New Liberty, and Mount Sterling. This includes I-71 in Kentucky between mile markers 44 and 65. For your protection, move to an interior room on the lowest floor of a building. To report severe weather, go to our website at weather.gov/film and submit your report via social media when you can do so safely. The National Weather Service in Wilmington has issued a tornado warning for eastern Carroll County in northern Kentucky, western Grant County in northern Kentucky, northern Owen County in northern Kentucky, western Gallatin County in northern Kentucky until 3:45 p.m. Eastern Daylight Time. At 3:01 p.m. Eastern Daylight Time, a severe thunderstorm capable of producing a tornado was located near Vevey, moving southeast at 30 miles per hour. Expected hazards include tornado. This is a radar-indicated threat. The following impacts are expected. Flying debris will be dangerous to those caught without shelter. Mobile homes will be damaged or destroyed. Damage to roofs, windows, and vehicles will occur. Tree damage is likely. Locations impacted include Dry Ridge, Vevey, Owenton, Kentucky Speedway, Glencoe, Ghent, Sanders, Sparta, Stuartsville, Long Ridge, Wheatley, Eagle Hill, New Liberty, Twin Bridges, Squiresville, Eagle Station, Needmore, East. The severe thunderstorm warning for southwestern Jefferson, northeastern Clark, southeastern Scott, northwestern Oldham, and west central Trimble counties is canceled. The storm which prompted the warning has moved out of the area. Therefore, the warning has been canceled. A severe thunderstorm watch remains in effect until 10 p.m. Eastern Daylight Time for south central Indiana and central Kentucky. The National Weather Service in Wilmington has issued a tornado warning for eastern Carroll County in northern Kentucky, western Grant County in northern Kentucky, northern Owen County in northern Kentucky, western Gallatin County in northern Kentucky until 3:45 p.m. Eastern Daylight Time. At 3:01 p.m. Eastern Daylight Time, a severe thunderstorm capable of producing a tornado was located near Vevey, moving southeast at 30 miles per hour. Expected hazards include tornado. This is a radar-indicated threat. The following impacts are expected. Flying debris will be dangerous to those caught without shelter. Mobile homes will be damaged or destroyed. Damage to roofs, windows, and vehicles will occur. Tree damage is likely. Locations impacted include Dry Ridge, Vevey, Owenton, Kentucky Speedway, Glencoe, Ghent, Sanders, Sparta, Stuartsville, Long Ridge, Wheatley, Eagle Hill, New Liberty, Twin Bridges.

Warren County in south central Indiana, southwestern Oldham County in central Kentucky, northeastern Jefferson County in central Kentucky until 3:30 p.m. Eastern Daylight Time. At 2:53 p.m. Eastern Daylight Time, a severe thunderstorm was located near Jeffersonville, moving east at 40 miles per hour. Expected hazards include 60 miles per hour wind gusts and penny-size hail. This is a radar-indicated threat. The following impacts are expected. Expect damage to roofs, siding, and trees. Locations impacted include Jeffersonville, New Albany, Prospect, Anchorage, Worthington Hills, Barber Mead, Coldstream, Rolling Hills, Langdon Place, and Meadow Vale. For your protection, move to an interior room on the lowest floor of a building. The National Weather Service in Louisville has issued a severe thunderstorm warning for southern Oldham County in central Kentucky, western Spencer County in central Kentucky, Shelby County in central Kentucky, eastern Jefferson County in central Kentucky, northeastern Bulleit County in central Kentucky, until 4 p.m. Eastern Daylight Time. At 3:14 p.m. Eastern Daylight Time, a severe thunderstorm was located over Prospect, moving southeast at 40 miles per hour. Expected hazards include 60 miles per hour wind gusts. This is a radar-indicated threat. The following impacts are expected. Expect damage to roofs, siding, and trees. Locations impacted include Louisville, Jeffersontown, St. Matthews, Shelbyville, Linden, Middletown, Douglas Hills, Prospect, Hurstbourne, and Graymore-Devondale. Remain alert for a possible tornado. Tornadoes can develop quickly from severe thunderstorms. If you spot a tornado, go at once into the basement or small central room in a sturdy structure. For your protection, move to an interior room on the lowest floor of a building. Torrential rainfall is occurring. The tornado warning for eastern Carroll and western Gallatin counties is canceled. The tornadic thunderstorm which prompted the warning has moved out of the warned area. Therefore, the warning has been canceled. A severe thunderstorm watch remains in effect until 8 p.m. Eastern Daylight Time for northern Kentucky. A tornado warning remains in effect until 3:45 p.m. Eastern Daylight Time for southwestern Grant and northern Owen counties. At 3:23 p.m. Eastern Daylight Time, a severe thunderstorm capable of producing a tornado was located near Bromley, moving southeast at 30 miles per hour. Expected hazards include tornado. This is a radar-indicated threat. The following impacts are expected. Flying debris will be dangerous to those caught without shelter. Mobile homes will be damaged or destroyed. Damage to roofs, windows, and vehicles will occur. Tree damage is likely. Locations impacted include Owenton, Glencoe, Sparta, Twin Bridges, Stuartsville, Needmore, Holbrook, Long Ridge, Eagle Hill, New Liberty, and Lawrenceville. 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The National Weather Service in Louisville has issued a severe thunderstorm warning for southern Oldham County in central Kentucky, western Spencer County in central Kentucky, Shelby County in central Kentucky, eastern Jefferson County in central Kentucky, northeastern Bulleit County in central Kentucky, until 4 p.m. Eastern Daylight Time. At 3:14 p.m. Eastern Daylight Time, a severe thunderstorm was located over Prospect, moving southeast at 40 miles per hour. Expected hazards include 60 miles per hour wind gusts. This is a radar-indicated threat. The following impacts are expected. Expect damage to roofs, siding, and trees. Locations impacted include Louisville, Jeffersontown, St. Matthews, Shelbyville, Linden, Middletown, Douglas Hills, Prospect, Hurstbourne, and Graymore-Devondale. Remain alert for a possible tornado. Tornadoes can develop quickly from severe thunderstorms.

storms. If you spot a tornado, go at once into the basement or small central room in a sturdy structure. For your protection, move to an interior room on the lowest floor of a building.

The National Weather Service in Louisville has issued a severe thunderstorm warning for southern Harrison County in south-central Indiana, central Perry County in south-central Indiana, south-central Floyd County in south-central Indiana, southwestern Spencer County in central Kentucky, north-central Nelson County in central Kentucky, Meade County in central Kentucky, southwestern Jefferson County in central Kentucky, Bulleit County in central Kentucky, central Breckinridge County in central Kentucky, northern Hardin County in central Kentucky, until 4:30 p.m. Eastern Daylight Time, or 3:30 p.m. Central Daylight Time. At 3:26 p.m. Eastern Daylight Time, or 2:26 p.m. Central Daylight Time, severe thunderstorms were located along a line extending from near Louisville to 12 miles west of Brandenburg, moving southeast at 25 miles per hour. Expected hazards include 60 miles per hour wind gusts and quarter-size hail. This is a radar-indicated threat. The following impacts are expected. Hail damage to vehicles is expected. Expect wind damage to roofs, siding, and trees. Locations impacted include Louisville, Shively, Shepherdsville, Brandenburg, Pioneer Village, Audubon Park, Watterson Park, Lineview, Parkway Village, and Holly Villa. For your protection, move to an interior room on the lowest floor of a building. Large hail, damaging wind, and continuous cloud-to-ground lightning are occurring with these storms. Move indoors immediately. Lightning is one of nature's leading killers. Remember, if you can hear thunder, you are close enough to be struck by lightning. Torrential rainfall is occurring with these storms and may lead to flash flooding. Do not drive your vehicle through flooded roadways. The National Weather Service in Louisville has issued a severe thunderstorm warning for southern Oldham County in central Kentucky, western Spencer County in central Kentucky, Shelby County in central Kentucky, eastern Jefferson County in central Kentucky, northeastern Bulleit County in central Kentucky, until 4 p.m. Eastern Daylight Time. At 3:14 p.m. Eastern Daylight Time, a severe thunderstorm was located over Prospect, moving southeast at 40 miles per hour. Expected hazards include 60 miles per hour wind gusts. This is a radar-indicated threat. The following impacts are expected. Expect damage to roofs, siding, and trees. Locations impacted include Louisville, Jeffersontown, St. Matthews, Shelbyville, Linden, Middletown, Douglas Hills, Prospect, Hurstbourne, and Graymer-Devondale. Remain alert for a possible tornado. Tornadoes can develop quickly from severe thunderstorms. If you spot a tornado, go at once into the basement or small central room in a sturdy structure. For your protection, move to an interior room on the lowest floor of a building. Torrential rainfall is occurring with this storm and may lead to flash flooding. Do not drive your vehicle through flooded roadways. The National Weather Service in Louisville has issued a severe thunderstorm warning for southern Harrison County in south-central Indiana, central Perry County in south-central Indiana, south-central Floyd County in south-central Indiana, southwestern Spencer County in central Kentucky, north-central Nelson County in central Kentucky, Meade County in central Kentucky, southwestern Jefferson County in central Kentucky, Bulleit County in central Kentucky, central Breckinridge County in central Kentucky, northern Hardin County in central Kentucky, until 4:30 p.m. Eastern Daylight Time, or 3:30 p.m. Central Daylight Time. At 3:26 p.m. Eastern Daylight Time, or 2:26 p.m. Central Daylight Time, severe thunderstorms were located along a line extending from near Louisville to 12 miles west of Brandenburg, moving southeast at 25 miles per hour. The severe thunderstorm warning for south-central Clark, northeastern Floyd,

southwestern Oldham and northeastern Jefferson counties has expired. The storm which prompted the warning has moved out of the area. Therefore, the warning has been allowed to expire. A severe thunderstorm watch remains in effect until 10 p.m. Eastern Daylight Time for South Central Indiana and Central Kentucky. The National Weather Service in Louisville has issued a severe thunderstorm warning for Southern Harrison County in South Central Indiana, Central Perry County in South Central Indiana, South Central Floyd County in South Central Indiana, Southwestern Spencer County in Central Kentucky, North Central Nelson County in Central Kentucky, Meade County in Central Kentucky, Southwestern Jefferson County in Central Kentucky, Bulleit County in Central Kentucky, Central Breckinridge County in Central Kentucky, Northern Hardin County in Central Kentucky, until 4:30 p.m. Eastern Daylight Time, or 3:30 p.m. Central Daylight Time. At 3:26 p.m. Eastern Daylight Time, or 2:26 p.m. Central Daylight Time, severe thunderstorms were located along a line extending from near Louisville to 12 miles west of Brandenburg, moving south. P.m. Eastern Daylight Time, or 2:26 p.m. Central Daylight Time, severe thunderstorms were located along a line extending from near Louisville to 12 miles west of Brandenburg, moving southeast at 25 miles per hour. Expected hazards include 60 miles per hour wind gusts and quarter-size hail. This is a radar-indicated threat. The following impacts are expected. Hail damage to vehicles is expected. Expect wind damage to roofs, siding, and trees. Locations impacted include Louisville, Shively, Shepherdsville, Brandenburg, Pioneer Village, Audubon Park, Watterson Park, Lineview, Parkway Village, and Holly Villa. For your protection, move to an interior room on the lowest floor of a building. Large hail, damaging wind, and continuous cloud-to-ground lightning are occurring with these storms. Move indoors immediately. Lightning is one of nature's leading killers. Remember, if you can hear thunder, you are close enough to be struck by lightning. Torrential rainfall is occurring. Severe thunderstorm watch number 506 remains in effect until 8 p.m. Eastern Daylight Time for the following counties in Kentucky, Carroll, and Owen. Remember, a severe thunderstorm watch means the conditions are favorable for the development of severe weather, including large hail and damaging winds, in and close to the watch area. While severe weather may not be imminent, persons should remain alert for rapidly changing weather conditions and listen for later statements and possible warnings. Stay tuned to NOAA Weather Radio, broadcast radio and television outlets, or internet sources for the latest severe weather information. The National Weather Service in Louisville has issued a severe thunderstorm warning for Southern Harrison County in South Central Indiana, Central Perry County in South Central Indiana, South Central Floyd County in South Central Indiana.

National Weather Service in Wilmington has issued a tornado warning for southeastern Grant County in northern Kentucky, east central Owen County in northern Kentucky, southwestern Pendleton County in northern Kentucky, until 4:15 p.m. Eastern Daylight Time. At 3:34 p.m. Eastern Daylight Time, a severe thunderstorm capable of producing a tornado was located near Renton, moving southeast at 30 miles per hour. Expected hazards include tornado. This is a radar-indicated threat. The following impacts are expected. Flying debris will be dangerous to those caught without shelter. Mobile homes will be damaged or destroyed. Damage to roofs, windows, and vehicles will occur. Tree damage is likely. Locations impacted include Williamstown, Dry Ridge, Morgan, Corinth, Goforth, Stewartsville, Cherry Grove, Williamstown Lake, Kiefer, Marcus, Camp Northward, Lawrenceville, and Cordova. This includes I-75 in Kentucky between mile markers 144 and 159. 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

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The National Weather Service in Louisville has issued a severe thunderstorm warning for southern Harrison County in south-central Indiana, central Perry County in south-central Indiana, south-central Floyd County in south-central Indiana, southwestern Spencer County in central Kentucky, north-central Nelson County in central Kentucky, Meade County in central Kentucky, southwestern Jefferson County in central Kentucky, Bulleit County in central Kentucky, central Breckinridge County in central Kentucky, northern Hardin County in central Kentucky, until 4:30 p.m. Eastern Daylight Time, or 3:30. A tornado warning remains in effect until 4:15 p.m. Eastern Daylight Time for southeastern Grant, east central Owen, and southwestern Pendleton counties. At 3:37 p.m. Eastern Daylight Time, a confirmed tornado was located about 5 miles northeast of Owenton, moving southeast at 35 miles per hour. Expected hazards included a damaging tornado. Tornadic debris has been confirmed by radar. Radar shows tornado debris in the air. The following impacts are expected. Flying debris will be dangerous to those caught without shelter. Mobile homes will be damaged or destroyed. Damage to roofs, windows, and vehicles will occur. Tree damage is likely. Locations impacted include Williamstown, Dry Ridge, Morgan, Corinth, Goforth, Stewartsville, Cherry Grove, Williamstown Lake, Kiefer, Marcus, Camp Northward, Lawrenceville, and Cordova. This includes I-75 in Kentucky between mile markers 144 and 159. To repeat, a tornado is on the ground. 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The National Weather Service in Louisville has issued a severe thunderstorm warning for southern Harrison County in south-central Indiana, central Perry County in south-central Indiana, south-central Floyd County in south-central Indiana, southwestern Spencer County in central Kentucky, north-central Nelson County in central Kentucky, Meade County in central Kentucky, southwestern Jefferson County in central Kentucky, Bulleit County in central Kentucky, central Breckinridge County in central Kentucky, northern Hardin County in central Kentucky, until 4:30 p.m. Eastern Daylight Time, or 3:30 p.m. Central Daylight Time. At 3:26 p.m. Eastern Daylight Time, or 2:26 p.m. Central Daylight Time, severe thunderstorms were located along a line extending from near Louisville to 12 miles west of Brandenburg, moving southeast at 25 miles per hour. Expected hazards include 60 miles per hour wind gusts and quarter-size hail. This is a radar-indicated threat. The following impacts are expected. Hail damage to vehicles is expected. Expect wind damage to roofs, siding, and trees. Locations impacted include Louisville, Shively, Shepherdsville, Brandenburg, Pioneer Village, Audubon Park, Watterson Park, Lineview, Parkway Village, and Holly Villa. For your protection, move to an interior room on the lowest floor of a building. Large hail, damaging wind, and continuous cloud-to-ground lightning are occurring with these storms. Move indoors immediately. Lightning is one of nature's leading killers. Remember, if you can hear thunder, you are close enough to be struck by lightning. Torrential rainfall is occurring with these storms and may lead to flash flooding. Do not drive your vehicle through flooded roadways. A tornado warning remains in effect until 3:45 p.m. Eastern Daylight Time for southwestern Grant and northern Owen counties. At 3:23 p.m. Eastern Daylight Time, a severe thunderstorm capable of producing a tornado was located near

southeast at 30 miles per hour. Expected hazards include tornado. This is a radar-indicated threat. The following impacts are expected. Flying debris will be dangerous to those caught without shelter. Mobile homes will be damaged or destroyed. Damage to roofs, windows, and vehicles will occur. Tree damage is likely. Locations impacted include Orenton, Glencoe, Sparta, Twin Bridges, Stewartsville, Needmore, Holbrook, Long Ridge, Eagle Hill, New Liberty, and Lawrenceville. 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A tornado warning remains in effect until 4:15 p.m. Eastern Daylight Time for southeastern Grant, east central Owen, and southwestern Pendleton counties. At 3:37 p.m. Eastern Daylight Time, a confirmed tornado was located about 5 miles northeast of Orenton, moving southeast at 35 miles per hour. Expected hazards included a damaging tornado. Tornadic debris has been confirmed by radar. Radar shows tornado debris in the air. The following impacts are expected. Flying debris will be dangerous to... A severe thunderstorm warning remains in effect until 4 p.m. Eastern Daylight Time for southeastern Oldham, western Spencer, Shelby, eastern Jefferson, and northeastern Bulleit counties. At 3:42 p.m. Eastern Daylight Time, a severe thunderstorm was located near Shelbyville, moving southeast at 40 miles per hour. Expected hazards include 60 miles per hour wind gusts. This is a radar-indicated threat. The following impacts are expected. Expect damage to roofs, siding, and trees. Locations impacted include Louisville, Jeffersontown, St. Matthews, Shelbyville, Linden, Middletown, Douglas Hills, Hurstbourne, Graymore, Devondale, and Windy Hills. Remain alert for a possible tornado. Tornadoes can develop quickly from severe thunderstorms. If you spot a tornado, go at once into the basement or small central room in a sturdy structure. For your protection, move to an interior room on the lowest floor of a building. Torrential rainfall is occurring with this storm and may lead to flash flooding. Do not drive your vehicle through flooded roadways. A tornado warning remains in effect until 4:15 p.m. Eastern Daylight Time for southeastern Grant, east central Owen, and southwestern Pendleton counties. At 3:37 p.m. Eastern Daylight Time, a confirmed tornado was located about 5 miles northeast of Orenton, moving southeast at 35 miles per hour. Expected hazards included a damaging tornado. Tornadic debris has been confirmed by radar. Radar shows tornado debris in the air. The following impacts are expected. Flying debris will be dangerous to those caught without shelter. Mobile homes will be damaged or destroyed. Damage to roofs, windows, and vehicles will occur. Tree damage is likely. Locations impacted include Williamstown, Dry Ridge, Morgan, Corinth, Goforth, Stewartsville, Cherry Grove, Williamstown Lake, Kiefer, Marcus, Camp Northward, Lawrenceville, and Cordova. This includes I-75 in Kentucky between mile markers 144 and 159. To repeat, a tornado is on the ground. 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The National Weather Service in Louisville has issued a severe thunderstorm warning for southern Harrison County in south-central Indiana, central Perry County in south-central Indiana, south-central Floyd County in south-central Indiana, southwestern Spencer County in central Kentucky,

North Central Nelson County in Central Kentucky, Meade County in Central Kentucky, Southwestern Jefferson County in Central Kentucky, Bulleit County in Central Kentucky, Central Breckinridge County in Central Kentucky, Northern Hardin County in Central Kentucky, until 4:30 p.m. Eastern Daylight Time, or 3:30 p.m. Central Daylight Time. At 3:26 p.m. Eastern Daylight Time, or 2:26 p.m. Central Daylight Time, severe thunderstorms were located along a line extending from near Louisville to 12 miles west of Brandenburg, moving southeast at 25 miles per hour. Expected hazards include 60 miles per hour wind gusts and quarter-size hail. This is a radar-indicated threat. The following impacts are expected. Hail damage to vehicles is expected. Expect wind damage to roofs, siding, and trees. Locations impacted include Louisville, Shively, Shepherdsville, Brandenburg, Pioneer Village, Audubon Park, Watterson Park, Lineview, Parkway Village, and Holly Villa. For your protection, move to an interior room on the lower. The severe thunderstorm warning for Central Harrison, South Central Clark, Southeastern Crawford, Northeastern Perry, Floyd, Northwestern Meade, and Northwestern Jefferson counties has expired. The storms which prompted the warning have moved out of the area. Therefore, the warning has been allowed to expire. However, small hail, gusty winds, and heavy rain are still possible with these thunderstorms. A severe thunderstorm watch remains in effect until 10 p.m. Eastern Daylight Time or 9 p.m. Central Daylight Time for South Central Indiana and Central Kentucky. Remember, a severe thunderstorm warning still remains in effect for Northeast Perry County, far southern Crawford County, Meade, southern Harrison counties until 4:30 p.m. Eastern Daylight Time or 3:30 p.m. Central Daylight Time. Severe thunderstorm watch number 508 remains in effect until 10 p.m. Eastern Daylight Time for the following counties in Kentucky: Anderson, Fayette, Franklin, Henry, Jefferson, Mercer, Nelson, Oldham, Scott, Shelby, Spencer, Trimble, Washington, and Woodford. Remember, a severe thunderstorm watch means the conditions are favorable for the development of severe weather, including large hail and damaging winds, in and close to the watch area. While severe weather may not be imminent, persons should remain alert for rapidly changing weather conditions and listen for later statements and possible warnings. Stay tuned to NOAA Weather Radio, broadcast radio and television outlets, or internet sources for the latest severe weather information. The National Weather Service in Louisville has issued a severe thunderstorm warning for southern Harrison County in South Central Indiana, Central Perry County in South Central Indiana, South Central Floyd County in South Central Indiana, Southwestern Spencer County in Central Kentucky, North Central Nelson County in Central Kentucky, Meade County in Central Kentucky, Southwestern Jefferson County in Central Kentucky, Bulleit County in Central Kentucky, Central Breckinridge County in Central Kentucky, Northern Hardin County in Central Kentucky, until 4:30 p.m. Eastern Daylight Time, or 3:30 p.m. Central Daylight Time. At 3:26 p.m. Eastern Daylight Time, or 2:26 p.m. Central Daylight Time, severe thunderstorms were located along a line extending from near Louisville to 12 miles west of Brandenburg, moving southeast at 25 miles per hour. Expected hazards include 60 miles per hour wind gusts and quarter-size hail. This is a radar-indicated threat. The following impacts are expected. Hail damage to vehicles is expected. Expect wind damage to roofs, siding, and trees. Locations impacted include Louisville, Shively, Shepherdsville, Brandenburg, Pioneer Village, Audubon Park, Watterson Park, Lineview, Parkway Village, and Holly Villa. For your protection, move to an interior room on the lowest floor of a building. Large hail.

The National Weather Service in Louisville has issued a severe thunderstorm warning for southeastern Spencer County and central Kentucky, southeastern Shelby County and

Central Kentucky, northeastern Nelson County in central Kentucky, western Mercer County in central Kentucky, Woodford County in central Kentucky, Anderson County in central Kentucky, eastern Washington County in central Kentucky, southern Franklin County in central Kentucky, until 4:45 p.m. Eastern Daylight Time. At 3:50 p.m. Eastern Daylight Time, a severe thunderstorm was located near Shelbyville, moving southeast at 35 miles per hour. Expected hazards include 60 miles per hour wind gusts and quarter-size hail. This is a radar-indicated threat. The following impacts are expected. Hail damage to vehicles is expected. Expect wind damage to roofs, siding, and trees. Locations impacted include Frankfort, Lawrenceburg, Versailles, Ballard, Midway, Bloomfield, Willisburg, McVille, Fairfield, and Slickway. For your protection, move to an interior room on the lowest floor of a building. Large hail, damaging wind, and continuous cloud-to-ground lightning are occurring with this storm. Move indoors immediately. Lightning is one of nature's leading killers. Remember, if you can hear thunder, you are close enough to be struck by lightning. Torrential rainfall is occurring with this storm and may lead to flash flooding. Do not drive your vehicle through flooded roadways.

The National Weather Service in Louisville has issued a tornado warning for northeastern Scott County in central Kentucky, western Harrison County in central Kentucky, until 4:30 p.m. Eastern Daylight Time. At 3:51 p.m. Eastern Daylight Time, a severe thunderstorm capable of producing a tornado was located near Williamstown, moving southeast at 30 miles per hour. Expected hazards include tornado. This is a radar-indicated threat. The following impacts are expected. Flying debris will be dangerous to those caught without shelter. Mobile homes will be damaged or destroyed. Damage to roofs, windows, and vehicles will occur. Tree damage is likely. This tornadic thunderstorm will remain over mainly rural areas of northeastern Scott and western Harrison counties, including the following locations: Robinson, Colemansville, Breckenridge, Alberta, Remaker, Rutland, Barrie, Boyd, Stonewall, and Antioch. Take cover now. Move to a basement or an interior room on the lowest floor of a sturdy building. Avoid windows. If you are outdoors, in a mobile home, or in a vehicle, move to the closest substantial shelter and protect yourself from flying debris. Torrential rainfall is occurring with this storm and may lead to flash flooding. Do not drive your vehicle through flooded roadways. The tornado warning for East Central Owen County is canceled. The tornadic thunderstorm which prompted the warning has moved out of the warned area. Therefore, the warning has been canceled. A severe thunderstorm watch remains in effect until 8 p.m. Eastern Daylight Time for Northern Kentucky. The National Weather Service in Louisville has issued a severe thunderstorm warning for southern Harrison County in south-central Indiana, central Perry County in south-central Indiana, south-central Floyd County in south-central Indiana, southwestern Spencer County in central Kentucky, north-central Nelson County in central Kentucky, Meade County in central Kentucky, southwestern Jefferson County in central Kentucky, Bulleit County in central Kentucky, central Breckinridge County in central Kentucky, northern Hardin County in central Kentucky, until 4:30 p.m. Eastern Daylight Time, or 3:30 p.m. Central Daylight Time. At 3:26 p.m. Eastern Daylight Time, or 2:26 p.m. Central Daylight Time, severe thunderstorms were located along a line extending from near Louisville to 12 miles west of Brandenburg, moving southeast at 25 miles per hour. Expected hazards include 60 miles per hour wind gusts and quarter-size hail. This is a radar-indicated threat. The following impacts are expected. Hail-damaged vehicles is expected. Expect wind damage to roofs, siding, and trees. Locations impacted include Louisville, Shively, Shepherdsville, Brandenburg, Pioneer Village, Audubon Park, Watterson Park, Lineview, Parkway Village, and Holly Villa. For your protection, move to an interior room on the lowest floor of a building. Large hail, damaging wind, and continuing. A severe thunderstorm warning remains in effect until 4:30 p.m. Eastern Daylight Time, or 3:30 p.m. Central Daylight Time for southern Harrison, east central Perry, south central Floyd, southwestern Spencer, north central Nelson, Meade, southwestern Jefferson, Bulleit, northeastern Breckinridge, and northern Hardin counties. At 3:56 p.m. Eastern Daylight Time, or 2:56 p.m. Central Daylight Time, severe thunderstorms were located along a line extending from Minor Lane Heights to 6 miles south of Brandenburg, moving southeast at 35 miles per hour. Expected hazards include 70 miles per hour wind gusts and nickel-size hail. This is a radar-indicated threat. The following impacts are expected. Expect considerable tree damage. Damage is likely to mobile homes, roofs, and outbuildings. Locations impacted include Louisville, Shively, Shepherdsville, Brandenburg, Pioneer Village, Audubon Park, Watterson Park, Lineview, Parkway Village, and Holly Villa. For your protection, move to an interior room on the lowest floor of a building. Continuous cloud-to-ground lightning is occurring with these storms. Move indoors immediately. Lightning is one of nature's leading killers. Remember,
If you can hear thunder, you are close enough to be struck by lightning. Torrential rainfall is occurring with these storms and may lead to flash flooding. Do not drive your vehicle through flooded roadways. A severe thunderstorm warning remains in effect until 4:30 p.m. Eastern Daylight Time or 3:30 p.m. Central Daylight Time for Southern Harrison, East Central Perry, South Central Floyd, Southwestern Spencer, North Central...

The National Weather Service in Louisville has issued a severe thunderstorm warning for western Spencer County and central Kentucky, Shelby County and central Kentucky, southeastern Jefferson County in central Kentucky, northeastern Bulleit County in central Kentucky, until 4:45 p.m. Eastern Daylight Time. At 3:58 p.m. Eastern Daylight Time, a severe thunderstorm was located over Fern Creek, moving east at 30 miles per hour. Expected hazards include 60 miles per hour wind gusts. This is a radar-indicated threat. The following impacts are expected. Expect damage to roofs, siding, and trees. Locations impacted include Louisville, Jeffersontown, St. Matthews, Shelbyville, Linden, Middletown, Douglas Hills, Hurstbourne, Anchorage, and Hurstbourne Acres. For your protection, move to an interior room on the lowest floor of a building. Large hail, damaging wind, and continuous cloud-to-ground lightning are occurring with this storm. Move indoors immediately. Lightning is one of nature's leading killers. Remember, if you can hear thunder, you are close enough to be struck by lightning. Torrential rainfall is occurring with this storm and may lead to flash flooding. Do not drive your vehicle through flooded roadways.

National Weather Service in Louisville has issued a flash flood warning for Jefferson County in central Kentucky until 7 p.m. Eastern Daylight Time. At 3:59 p.m. Eastern Daylight Time, local law enforcement reported water rescue in Jefferson County. Between 1 and 3 inches of rain have fallen. Additional rainfall amounts up to 1 inch are possible in the warned area. Flash flooding is ongoing or expected to begin shortly. Expected hazards include flash

flooding caused by thunderstorms. Severe weather has been confirmed by law enforcement reported. The following impacts are expected: flash flooding of small creeks and streams, urban areas, highways, streets, and underpasses, as well as other poor drainage and low-lying areas. Some locations that will experience flash flooding include Louisville, Jeffersontown, St. Matthews, Shively, Linden, Middletown, Douglas Hills, and Prospect. Turn around, don't drown when encountering flooded roads. Most flood deaths occur in vehicles. The severe thunderstorm warning for southeastern Oldham, western Spencer, Shelby, eastern Jefferson, and northeastern Bulleit counties will expire at 4 p.m. Eastern Daylight Time. The warning has expired. However, a new severe thunderstorm warning has been issued for the same area. Small hail, gusty winds, and heavy rain are still possible with this thunderstorm. A severe thunderstorm watch remains in effect until 10 p.m. Eastern Daylight Time for central Kentucky. A severe thunderstorm warning remains in effect until 4:30 p.m. Eastern Daylight Time or 3:30 p.m. Central Daylight Time for southern Harrison, east central Perry, south central Floyd, southwestern Spencer, north central Nelson, Meade, southwestern Jefferson, Bulleit, northeastern Breckenridge, and northern Hardin counties. At 3:56 p.m. Eastern Daylight Time or 2:56 p.m. Central Daylight Time, severe thunderstorms were located along a line extending from Minor Lane Heights to 6 miles south of Brandenburg, moving southeast at 35 miles per hour. Expected hazards include 70 miles per hour wind gusts and nickel-sized hail. This is a radar-indicated threat. The following impacts are expected. Expect considerable tree damage. Damage is likely to mobile homes, roofs, and outbuildings. Locations impacted include Louisville, Shively, Shepherdsville, Brandenburg, Pioneer Village, Audubon Park, Watterson Park, Lineview, Parkway Village, and Holly Villa. For your protection, move to an interior room on the lowest floor of a building. Continuous cloud-to-ground lightning is occurring with these storms. Move indoors immediately. Lightning is one of nature's leading killers. Remember, if you can hear thunder, you are close enough to be struck by lightning. Torrential rainfall is occurring with these storms and may lead to flash flooding. Do not drive your vehicle through flooded roadways. The severe thunderstorm warning for southeastern Oldham, western Spencer, Shelby, eastern Jefferson, and northeastern Bulleit counties will expire at 4 p.m. Eastern Daylight Time. The warning has expired, however, severe thunderstorm watch number 506 remains in effect until 8 p.m. Eastern Daylight Time for the following county, Owen, Kentucky. Remember, a severe thunderstorm watch means the conditions are favorable for the development of severe weather, including large hail and damaging winds, in and close to the watch area. While severe weather may not be imminent, persons should remain alert for rapidly changing weather conditions and listen for later statements and possible warnings. Stay tuned to NOAA Weather Radio, broadcast radio and television outlets, or internet sources for the latest severe weather information.

The National Weather Service in Wilmington has issued a flash flood warning for central Grant County in northern Kentucky, northeastern Owen County in northern Kentucky until 7 p.m. Eastern Daylight Time. At 4:04 p.m. Eastern Daylight Time, radar and automated rain gauges indicated thunderstorms producing heavy rain across the warned area. Between 1.5 and 2 inches of rain have fallen. Additional rainfall amounts of 1 to 1.5 inches are possible in the warned area. Flash flooding is ongoing or expected to begin shortly. Expected hazards include flash flooding caused by thunderstorms. Source: radar and automated gauges. The following impacts are expected: flash flooding of small creeks and streams, urban areas, highways, streets and underpasses, as well as other poor drainage and low-lying areas. Some locations that will experience flash flooding include Williamstown, Corinth, Stewartsville, Lawrenceville, Twin Bridges, Holbrook, Kiefer, Cherry Grove, Camp Northward, Eagle Hill and Cordova. Turn around, don't drown when encountering flooded roads. Most flood deaths occur in vehicles. To report flash flooding, go to our website at weather.gov/film and submit your report via social media when you can do so safely. A severe thunderstorm warning remains in effect until 4:30 p.m. Eastern Daylight Time or 3:30 p.m. Central Daylight Time for southern Harrison, southwestern Spencer, north central Nelson, Meade, southwestern Jefferson, Bullitt, northeastern Breckenridge, and northern Hardin counties. At 4:06 p.m. Eastern Daylight Time or 3:06 p.m. Central Daylight Time, severe thunderstorms were located along a line extending from near Pioneer Village to 9 miles south of Brandenburg, moving southeast at 25 miles per hour. Expected hazards include 70 miles per hour wind gusts and nickel-size hail. This is a radar-indicated threat. The following impacts are expected: expect considerable tree damage. Damage is likely to mobile homes, roofs, and outbuildings. Locations impacted include Louisville, Shively, Shepherdsville, Brandenburg, Pioneer Village, Audubon Park, Watterson Park, Lineview, Holly Villa, and Poplar Hills. For your protection, move to an interior room on the lowest floor of a building. Continuous cloud-to-ground lightning is occurring with these storms. Move indoors immediately. Lightning is one of nature's leading killers. Remember, if you can hear thunder, you are close enough to be struck by lightning. Torrential rainfall is occurring with these storms and may lead to flash flooding. Do not drive your vehicle through flooded roadways. The National Weather Service in Louisville has issued a tornado warning for northeastern Scott County in central Kentucky, western Harrison County in central Kentucky until 4:30 p.m. Eastern Daylight Time. At 3:51 p.m. Eastern Daylight Time, a severe thunderstorm capable of producing a tornado was located near Williamstown, moving southeast at 30 miles per hour. Expected hazards include tornado. This is a radar-indicated threat. The following impacts are expected: flying debris will be dangerous to those caught without shelter. Mobile homes will be damaged or destroyed. Damage to roofs, windows, and vehicles will occur. Tree damage is likely. This tornadic thunderstorm will remain over mainly rural areas of northeastern Scott and western Harrison counties, including the following locations: Robinson, Colemansville, Breckenridge, Alberta, Remaker, Rutland, Barrie, Boyd, Stonewall, and Antioch. Take cover now. Move to a basement or an interior room on the lowest floor of a sturdy building. Avoid windows. If you are outdoors, in a mobile home, or in a vehicle, move to the closest substantial shelter and protect yourself from flying debris. Torrential rainfall is occurring with this storm and may lead to flash flooding. Do not drive your vehicle through flooded roadways. This is a special weather statement for the following counties in Kentucky: Fayette, Franklin, Henry, and Scott. A strong thunderstorm will impact Scott, northwestern Fayette,
southwestern Harrison and northern Franklin counties through 4:30 p.m. Eastern Daylight Time. At 3:57 p.m. Eastern Daylight Time, Doppler radar was tracking a strong thunderstorm 12 miles south of Warrenton, moving southeast at 30 miles per hour. Expected hazards include wind gusts of 50 to 55 miles per hour and pea-sized hail. This is a radar-indicated threat. The following impacts are expected. Gusty winds could knock down tree limbs and blow around unsecured objects. Minor hail damage to vegetation is possible. Locations impacted include Georgetown, Frankfort, Stamping Ground, Sauditville, Longlick, Spindletop Estates, Leesburg, Skinnersburg, Moon Lake Estates, and Muddy Ford. If outdoors, consider seeking shelter in

inside a building. Torrential rainfall is also occurring with this storm and may lead to localized flooding. Do not drive your vehicle through flooded roadways. A severe thunderstorm watch remains in effect until 10 p.m. Eastern Daylight Time for Central Kentucky. The National Weather Service in Wilmington has issued a flash flood warning for Central Grant County in Northern Kentucky, Northeastern Owen County in Northern Kentucky, until 7 p.m. Eastern Daylight Time. At 4:04 p.m. Eastern Daylight Time, radar and automated rain gauges indicated thunderstorms producing heavy rain across the warned area. Between 1.5 and 2 inches of rain have fallen. Additional rainfall amounts of 1 to 1.5 inches are possible in the warned area. Flash flooding is ongoing or expected to begin shortly. Expected hazards include flash flooding caused by thunderstorms. Source: radar and automated gauges. The following impacts are expected: flash flooding of small creeks and streams, urban areas, highways, streets and underpasses, as well as other poor drainage and low-lying areas. Some locations that will experience flash flooding include Williamstown, Corinth, Stewartsville, Lawrenceville, Twin Bridges, Holbrook, Kiefer, Cherry Grove, Camp Northward, Eagle Hill and Cordova. Turn around, don't drown when encountering flooded roads. Most flood deaths occur in vehicles. To report flash flooding, go to our website at weather.gov/film and submit your report via social media when you can do so safely. The National Weather Service in Louisville has issued a severe thunderstorm warning for southeastern Spencer County and central Kentucky, southeastern Shelby County and central Kentucky, northeastern Nelson County in central Kentucky, western Mercer County in central Kentucky, Woodford County in central Kentucky, Anderson County in central Kentucky, eastern Washington County in central Kentucky, southern Franklin County in central Kentucky, until 4:45 p.m. Eastern Daylight Time. At 3:50 p.m. Eastern Daylight Time, a severe thunderstorm was located near Shelbyville, moving southeast at 35 miles per hour. Expected hazards include 60 miles per hour wind gusts and quarter-size hail. This is a radar-indicated threat. The following impacts are expected: hail damage to vehicles is expected. Expect wind damage to roofs, siding, and trees. Locations impacted include Frankfort, Lawrenceburg, Versailles, Ballard, Midway, Bloomfield, Willisburg, McVille, Fairfield, and Slickway. For your protection, move to an interior room on the lowest floor of a building. Large hail, damaging wind, and continuous cloud-to-ground lightning are occurring with this storm. Move indoors immediately. Lightning is one of nature's leading killers. Remember, if you can hear thunder, you are close enough to be struck by lightning. Torrential rainfall is occurring with this storm and may lead to flash flooding. Do not drive your vehicle through flooded roadways. The National Weather Service in Louisville has issued a severe thunderstorm warning for western Spencer County and central Kentucky, Shelby County and central Kentucky, southeastern Jefferson County in central Kentucky, northeastern Bulleit County in central Kentucky, until 4:45 p.m. Eastern Daylight Time. At 3:58 p.m. Eastern Daylight Time, a severe thunderstorm was located over Fern Creek, moving east at 30 miles per hour. Expected hazards include 60 miles per hour wind gusts. This is a radar-indicated threat. The following impacts are expected: expect damage to roofs, siding, and trees. Locations impacted include Louisville, Jeffersontown, St. Matthews, Shelbyville, Linden, Middletown, Douglas Hills, Hurstbourne, Anchorage, and Hurstbourne Acres. For your protection, move to an interior room on the lowest floor of a building. Large hail, damaging wind, and continuous cloud-to-ground lightning are occurring with this storm. Move indoors immediately. Lightning is one of nature's leading killers. Remember, if you can hear thunder, you are close enough to be struck by lightning. Torrential rainfall. The tornado warning for northeastern Scott and western Harrison counties is canceled. The storm which prompted the warning has weakened below severe limits.

and no longer appears capable of producing a tornado. Therefore, the warning has been canceled. However, gusty winds and heavy rain are still possible with this thunderstorm. A severe thunderstorm watch remains in effect until 10 p.m. Eastern Daylight Time for Central Kentucky. The National Weather Service in Louisville has issued a severe thunderstorm warning for Western Spencer County and Central Kentucky, Shelby County and Central Kentucky, Southeastern Jefferson County and Central Kentucky, Northeastern Bulleit County and Central Kentucky, until 4:45 p.m. Eastern Daylight Time. At 3:58 p.m. Eastern Daylight Time, a severe thunderstorm was located over Fern Creek, moving east at 30 miles per hour. Expected hazards include 60 miles per hour wind gusts. This is a radar-indicated threat. The following impacts are expected. Expect damage to roofs, siding, and trees. Locations impacted include Louisville, Jeffersontown, St. Matthews, Shelbyville, Linden, Middletown, Douglas Hills, Hurstbourne, Anchorage, and Hurstbourne Acres. For your protection, move to an interior room on the lowest floor of a building. Large hail, damaging wind, and continuous cloud-to-ground lightning are occurring with this storm. Move indoors immediately. Lightning is one of nature's leading killers. Remember, if you can hear thunder, you are close enough to be struck by lightning. Torrential rainfall is occurring with this storm and may lead to flash flooding. A severe thunderstorm warning remains in effect until 4:45 p.m. Eastern Daylight Time for Western Spencer, Central Shelby, Southeastern Jefferson, and Northeastern Bulleit counties. At 4:17 p.m. Eastern Daylight Time, a severe thunderstorm was located near Taylorsville, moving east at 30 miles per hour. Expected hazards include 60 miles per hour wind gusts. This is a radar-indicated threat. The following impacts are expected. Expect damage to roofs, siding, and trees. Locations impacted include Shelbyville, Taylorsville, Highview, Fern Creek, Mount Washington, Simpsonville, Yoder, Waterford, Montclair, and Route. For your protection, move to an interior room on the lowest floor of a building. Torrential rainfall is occurring with this storm and may lead to flash flooding. Do not drive your vehicle through flooded roadways. The tornado warning for northeastern Scott and western Harrison counties is canceled. The storm which prompted the warning has weakened below severe limits and no longer appears capable of producing a tornado. Therefore, the warning has been canceled. However, gusty winds and heavy rain are still possible with this thunderstorm. A severe thunderstorm watch remains in effect until 10 p.m. Eastern Daylight Time for Central Kentucky. A severe thunderstorm warning remains in effect until 4:45 p.m. Eastern Daylight Time for Western Spencer, Central Shelby, Southeastern Jefferson, and Northeastern Bulleit counties. At 4:17 p.m. Eastern Daylight Time, a severe thunderstorm was located near Taylorsville, moving east at 30 miles per hour. Expected hazards include 60 miles per hour wind gusts. This is a radar-indicated threat. The following impacts are expected. Expect damage to roofs, siding, and trees. Locations impacted include Shelbyville, Taylorsville, Highview, Fern Creek, Mount Washington. A severe thunderstorm warning remains in effect until 4:30 p.m. Eastern Daylight Time or 3:30 p.m. Central Daylight Time for southeastern Harrison, southwestern Spencer, north central Nelson, Meade, southwestern Jefferson, Bulleit, northeastern Breckenridge, and northern Hardin counties. At 4:20 p.m. Eastern Daylight Time or 3:20 p.m. Central Daylight Time, severe thunderstorms were located along a line extending from near Pioneer Village to 12 miles southeast of Brandenburg, moving southeast at 25 miles per hour. Expected hazards include 60 miles per hour wind gusts and nickel-size hail. This is a radar-indicated threat. The following impacts are expected. Expect damage to roofs, siding, and trees. Locations impacted include Shepherdsville, Brandenburg, Pioneer Village, Holly Villa, South Park View, Fairdale, Minor Lane Heights, Highview, Okolona, and Valley Station. For your

Charlottesville, moving east at 30 miles per hour. Expected hazards include 60 miles per hour wind gusts. This is a radar-indicated threat. The following impacts are expected. Expect damage to roofs, siding, and trees. Locations impacted include Shelbyville, Taylorsville, Highview, Fern Creek, Mount Washington, Simpsonville, Yoder, Waterford, Montclair, and Rout. For your protection, move to an interior room on the lowest floor of a building. Torrential rainfall is occurring with this storm and may lead to flash flooding. Do not drive your vehicle through flooded roadways. A severe thunderstorm warning remains in effect until 4:30 p.m. Eastern Daylight Time or 3:30 p.m. Central Daylight Time for southeastern Harrison, southwestern Spencer, north central Nelson, Meade, southwestern Jefferson, Bullitt, northeastern Breckenridge, and northern Hardin counties. At 4:20 p.m. Eastern Daylight Time or 3:20 p.m. Central Daylight Time, severe thunderstorms were located along a line extending from near Pioneer Village to 12 miles southeast of Brandenburg, moving southeast at 25 miles per hour. Expected hazards include 60 miles per hour wind gusts and nickel-sized hail. This is a radar-indicated threat. The following impacts are expected. Expect damage to roofs, siding, and trees. Locations impacted include Shepherdsville, Brandenburg, Pioneer Village, Holly Villa, South Park View, Fairdale, Minor Lane Heights, Highview, Oklahoma, and Valley Station. For your protection, move to an interior room on the lowest floor of a building. Continuous cloud-to-ground lightning is occurring with these storms. Move indoors immediately. Lightning is one of nature's leading killers. Remember, if you can hear thunder, you are close enough to be struck by lightning. Torrential rainfall is occurring with these storms and may lead to flash flooding. Do not drive your vehicle through flooded roadways. The National Weather Service in Louisville has issued a flash flood warning for Jefferson County in central Kentucky until 7 p.m. Eastern Daylight Time. At 3:59 p.m. Eastern Daylight Time, local law enforcement reported water rescue in Jefferson County. Between 1 and 3 inches of rain have fallen. Additional rainfall amounts up to 1 inch are possible in the warned area. Flash flooding is ongoing or expected to begin shortly. Expected hazards include flash flooding caused by thunderstorms. Severe weather has been confirmed by law enforcement reported. The following impacts are expected: flash flooding of small creeks and streams, urban areas, highways, streets and underpasses, as well as other poor drainage and low-lying areas. Some locations that will experience flash flooding include Louisville, Jeffersontown, St. Matthews, Shively, Linden, Middletown, Douglas Hills, and Prospect. Turn around, don't drown when encountering flooded roads. Most flood deaths occur in vehicles. This is a special weather statement for the following counties in Kentucky: Fayette and Scott. Strong thunderstorms will impact Scott, Northern Clark, Bourbon, Nicholas, Northern Fayette, and Harrison counties through 5 p.m. Eastern Daylight Time. At 4:22 p.m. Eastern Daylight Time, Doppler radar was tracking strong thunderstorms along a line extending from 7 miles south of Brooksville to near Georgetown. Movement was southeast at 40 miles per hour. Expected hazards include wind gusts up to 50 miles per hour and pea-sized hail. This is a radar-indicated threat. The following impacts are expected. Gusty winds could knock down tree limbs and blow around unsecured objects. Minor hail damage to vegetation is possible. Locations impacted include Lexington, Georgetown, Winchester, Paris, Cynthiana, Carlisle, Bryan Station, Thoroughbred Acres, Breckenridge, and Millersburg. If outdoors, consider seeking shelter inside a building. Torrential rainfall is also occurring with these storms and may lead to localized flooding. Do not drive your vehicle through flooded roadways. A severe thunderstorm watch remains in effect until 10 p.m. Eastern Daylight Time for central Kentucky. The National Weather Service in Wilmington has issued a flash flood warning for central Grant County

Northern Kentucky, northeastern Owen County in Northern Kentucky until 7 p.m. Eastern Daylight Time. At 4:04 p.m. Eastern Daylight Time, radar and automated rain gauges indicated thunderstorms producing heavy rain across the warned area. Between 1.5 and 2 inches of rain have fallen. Additional rainfall amounts of 1 to 1.5 inches are possible in the warned area. Flash flooding is ongoing or expected to begin shortly. Expected hazards include flash flooding caused by thunderstorms. Source: radar and automated gauges. The following impacts are expected: flash flooding of small creeks and streams, urban areas, highways, streets and underpasses, as well as other poor drainage and low-lying areas. Some locations that will experience flash flooding include Williamstown, Corinth, Stewartsville, Lawrenceville, Twin Bridges, Holbrook, Kiefer, Cherry Grove, Camp Northward, Eagle Hill and Cordova. Turn around, don't drown when encountering flooded roads. Most flood deaths occur in vehicles. To report flash flooding, go to our website at weather.gov/ilm and submit your report via social media when you can do so safely. The National Weather Service in Louisville has issued a severe thunderstorm warning for southeastern Spencer County and central Kentucky, southeastern Shelby County and central Kentucky, northeastern Nelson County in central Kentucky, western Mercer County in central Kentucky, Woodford County in central Kentucky, Anderson County in central Kentucky, eastern Washington County in central Kentucky, southern Franklin County in central Kentucky, until 4:45 p.m. Eastern Daylight Time. At 3:50 p.m. Eastern Daylight Time, a severe thunderstorm was located near Shelbyville, moving southeast at 35 miles per hour. Expected hazards include 60 miles per hour wind gusts and quarter-size hail. This is a radar-indicated threat. The following impacts are expected: hail damage to vehicles is expected. Expect wind damage to roofs, siding, and trees. The severe thunderstorm warning for southeastern Harrison, southwestern Spencer, north-central Nelson, Meade, southwestern Jefferson, Bullitt, northeastern Breckenridge, and northern Hardin counties will expire at 4:30 p.m. Eastern Daylight Time or 3:30 p.m. Central Daylight Time. The storms which prompted the warning have moved out of the area. Therefore, the warning will be allowed to expire. However, small hail, gusty winds, and heavy rain are still possible with these thunderstorms. A severe thunderstorm watch remains in effect until 10 p.m. Eastern Daylight Time or 9 p.m. Central Daylight Time for South Central Indiana and Central Kentucky. The National Weather Service in Louisville has issued a severe thunderstorm warning for southeastern Spencer County and Central Kentucky, southeastern Shelby County and Central Kentucky, northeastern Nelson County in Central Kentucky, western Mercer County in Central Kentucky, Woodford County in Central Kentucky, Anderson County in Central Kentucky, eastern Washington County in Central Kentucky, southern Franklin County in Central Kentucky, until 4:45 p.m. Eastern Daylight Time. At 3:50 p.m. Eastern Daylight Time, a severe thunderstorm was located near Shelbyville, moving southeast at 35 miles per hour. Expected hazards include 60 miles per hour wind gusts and quarter-size hail. This is a radar-indicated threat. The following impacts are expected: hail damage to vehicles is expected. Expect wind damage to roofs, siding, and trees. Locations impacted include Frankfort, Lawrenceburg, Versailles, Ballard, Midway, Bloomfield, Willisburg, McVille, Fairfield, and Slickway. For your protection, move to an interior room on the lowest floor of a building. Large hail, damaging wind, and continuous the severe thunderstorm warning for western Spencer, central Shelby, southeastern Jefferson, and northeastern Bullitt counties is canceled. The storm which prompted the warning has weakened below severe limits and has exited the warned area. Therefore, the warning has been canceled. A severe thunderstorm watch remains in effect until 10 p.m. Eastern Daylight Time for central Kentucky. The National Weather Service in Louisville has issued a severe thunderstorm warning for southeastern Spencer County.

and central Kentucky, southeastern Shelby County and central Kentucky, northeastern Nelson County and central Kentucky, western Mercer County and central Kentucky, Woodford County and central Kentucky, Anderson County and central Kentucky, eastern Washington County and central Kentucky, southern Franklin County and central Kentucky, until 4:45 p.m. Eastern Daylight Time. At 3:50 p.m. Eastern Daylight Time, a severe thunderstorm was located near Shelbyville, moving southeast at 35 miles per hour. Expected hazards include 60 miles per hour wind gusts indicated near Shelbyville, moving southeast at 35 miles per hour. Expected hazards include 60 miles per hour wind gusts and quarter-size hail. This is a radar-indicated threat. The following impacts are expected. Hail damage to vehicles is expected. Expect wind damage to roofs, siding, and trees. Locations impacted include Frankfort, Lawrenceburg, Versailles, Ballard, Midway, Bloomfield, Willisburg, McVille, Fairfield, and Slickway. For your protection, move to an interior room on the lowest floor of a building. Large hail, damaging wind, and continuous cloud-to-ground lightning are occurring with this storm. Move indoors immediately. Lightning is one of nature's leading killers. Remember, if you can hear thunder, you are close enough to be struck by lightning. Torrential rainfall is occurring with this storm and may lead to flash flooding. Do not drive your vehicle through flooded roadways. The severe thunderstorm warning for southeastern Harrison, southwestern Spencer, north central Nelson, Meade, southwestern Jefferson, Bullitt, northeastern Breckenridge, and northern Hardin counties will expire at 4:30 p.m. Eastern Daylight Time or 3:30 p.m. Central Daylight Time. The storms which prompted the warning have moved out of the area. Therefore, the warning will be allowed to expire. However, small hail, gusty winds, and heavy rain are still possible with these thunderstorms. A severe thunderstorm watch remains in effect until 10 p.m. Eastern Daylight Time or 9 p.m. Central Daylight Time for South Central Indiana and Central Kentucky. The severe thunderstorm warning for Western Spencer, Central Shelby, Southeastern Jefferson, and Northeastern Bullitt counties is canceled. The storm which prompted the warning has weakened below severe limits and has exited the warned area. Therefore, the warning has been canceled. A severe thunderstorm watch remains in effect until 10 p.m. Eastern Daylight Time for Central Kentucky. The National Weather Service in Louisville has issued a flash flood warning for Jefferson County in Central Kentucky until 7 p.m. Eastern Daylight Time. At 3:59 p.m. Eastern Daylight Time, local law enforcement reported water rescue in Jefferson County. Between 1 and 3 inches of rain have fallen. Additional rainfall amounts up to 1 inch are possible in the warned area. Flash flooding is ongoing or expected to begin shortly. Expected hazards include flash flooding caused by thunderstorms. Severe weather has been confirmed by law enforcement reported. The following impacts are expected: flash flooding of small creeks and streams, urban areas, highways, streets and underpasses, as well as other poor drainage and low-lying areas. Some locations that will experience flash flooding include Louisville, Jeffersontown, St. Matthews, Shively, Linden, Middletown, Douglas Hills, and Prospect. Turn around, don't drown when encountering flooded roads. Most flood deaths occur in vehicles. This is a special weather statement for the following counties in Kentucky: Fayette and Scott. Strong thunderstorms will impact Scott, northern Clark, Bourbon, Nicholas, northern Fayette, and Harrison counties through 5 p.m. Eastern Daylight Time. At 4:22 p.m. Eastern Daylight Time, Doppler radar was tracking strong thunderstorms along a line extending from 7 miles south of Brooksville to near Georgetown. Movement was southeast at 40 miles per hour. Expected hazards include wind gusts up to 50 miles per hour and pea-sized hail. This is a radar-indicated threat. The following impacts are expected: gusty winds could knock down tree limbs and blow around unsecured objects. Minor hail damage to vegetation is possible. Locations and

Selected include Lexington, Georgetown, Winchester, Paris, Cynthiana, Carlisle, Bryan Station, Thoroughbred Acres, Breckenridge, and Millersburg. If outdoors, consider seeking shelter inside a building. Torrential rainfall is also occurring with these storms and may lead to localized flooding. Do not drive your vehicle through flooded roadways. A severe thunderstorm watch remains in effect until 10 p.m. Eastern Daylight Time for Central Kentucky. The National Weather Service in Wilmington has issued a flash flood warning for Central Grant County in Northern Kentucky, Northeastern Owen County in Northern Kentucky until 7 p.m. Eastern Daylight Time. At 4:04 p.m. Eastern Daylight Time, radar and automated rain gauges indicated thunderstorms producing heavy rain across the warned area. Between 1.5 and 2 inches of rain have fallen. Additional rainfall amounts of 1 to 1.5 inches are possible in the warned area. Flash flooding is ongoing or expected to begin shortly. Expected hazards include flash flooding caused by thunderstorms. Source: radar and automated gauges. The following impacts are expected: flash flooding of small creeks and streams, urban areas, highways, streets and underpasses, as well as other poor drainage and low-lying areas. Some locations that will experience flash flooding include Williamstown, Corinth, Stewartsville, Lawrenceville, Twin Bridges, Holbrook, Kiefer, Cherry Grove, Camp Northward, Eagle Hill and Cordova. Turn around, don't drown when encountering flooded roads. Most flood deaths occur in vehicles. To report flash flooding, go to our website at weather.gov/film and submit your report via social media when you can do so safely. The National Weather Service Severe Thunderstorm Watch number 506 has been canceled for the following county: Owen, Kentucky. The National Weather Service in Louisville has issued a severe thunderstorm warning for southeastern Spencer County and central Kentucky, southeastern Shelby County and central Kentucky, northeastern Nelson County and central Kentucky, western Mercer County and central Kentucky, Woodford County and central Kentucky, Anderson County and central Kentucky, eastern Washington County and central Kentucky, southern Franklin County and central Kentucky, until 4:45 p.m. Eastern Daylight Time. At 3:50 p.m. Eastern Daylight Time, a severe thunderstorm was located near Shelbyville, moving southeast at 35 miles per hour. Expected hazards include 60 miles per hour wind gusts and quarter-size hail.

The National Weather Service in Louisville has issued a tornado warning for central Nelson County in central Kentucky, northwestern Marion County in central Kentucky, southwestern Washington County in central Kentucky until 5:30 p.m. Eastern Daylight Time. At 4:40 p.m. Eastern Daylight Time, a severe thunderstorm capable of producing a tornado was located near Bardstown, moving east at 30 miles per hour. Expected hazards include tornado. This is a radar-indicated threat. The following impacts are expected. Flying debris will be dangerous to those caught without shelter. Mobile homes will be damaged or destroyed. Damage to roofs, windows, and vehicles will occur. Tree damage is likely. This dangerous storm will be near Bardstown around 4:45 p.m. Eastern Daylight Time. Springfield around 5:15 p.m. Eastern Daylight Time. Other locations impacted by this tornadic thunderstorm include Booker, Briartown, Bear Wallow, Culvertown, Bartland, Mooresville, Holland, Croaks, Belltown, and Greenbrier. Take cover now. Move to a basement or an interior room on the lowest floor of a sturdy building. 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If you are outdoors, in a mobile home, or in a vehicle, move to the closest substantial shelter and protect yourself from flying debris. This cluster of thunderstorms is capable of producing tornadoes and widespread significant wind damage. Do not wait to see or hear the tornado. 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

of a building. Torrential rainfall is occurring with this storm and may lead to flash flooding. Do not drive your vehicle through flooded roadways. Severe thunderstorm watch number 508 has been canceled for the following counties in Kentucky, Henry, Jefferson, Oldham, and Trimble.

The National Weather Service in Louisville has issued a flash flood warning for Anderson County in central Kentucky until 7:45 p.m. Eastern Daylight Time. At 4:42 p.m. Eastern Daylight Time, trained weather spotters reported flooded roadways in Lawrenceburg. Between 1 and 2 inches of rain have fallen. Additional rainfall amounts up to 2 inches are possible in the warned area. Flash flooding is ongoing or expected to begin shortly. Expected hazards include flash flooding caused by thunderstorms. Severe weather has been confirmed by law enforcement agency when you can do so safely and have them relay your report to the National Weather Service in Louisville. The National Weather Service in Louisville has issued a flash flood warning for Jefferson County in central Kentucky until 7 p.m. Eastern Daylight Time. At 3:59 p.m. Eastern Daylight Time, local law enforcement reported water rescue in Jefferson County. Between 1 and 3 inches of rain have fallen. Additional rainfall amounts up to 1 inch are possible in the warned area. Flash flooding is ongoing or expected to begin shortly. Expected hazards include flash flooding caused by thunderstorms. Severe weather has been confirmed by law enforcement reported. The following impacts are expected: flash flooding of small creeks and streams, urban areas, highways, streets, and underpasses, as well as other poor drainage and low-lying areas. Some locations that will experience flash flooding include Louisville, Jeffersontown, St. Matthews, Shively, Linden, Middletown, Douglas Hills, and Prospect. Turn around, don't drown when encountering flooded roads. Most flood deaths occur in vehicles. The National Weather Service in Louisville has issued a flash flood warning for Anderson County in central Kentucky until 7:45 p.m. Eastern Daylight Time. At 4:42 p.m. Eastern Daylight Time, trained weather spotters reported flooded roadways in Lawrenceburg. Between 1 and 2 inches of rain have fallen. Additional rainfall amounts up to 2 inches are possible in the warned area. Flash flooding is ongoing or expected to begin shortly. Expected hazards include flash flooding caused by thunderstorms. Severe weather has been confirmed by law enforcement agency when you can do so safely and have them relay your report to the National Weather Service in Louisville. The National Weather Service in Louisville has issued a tornado warning for central Nelson County in central Kentucky, northwestern Marion County in central Kentucky, southwestern Washington County in central Kentucky until 5:30 p.m. Eastern Daylight Time. At 4:40 p.m. Eastern Daylight Time, a severe thunderstorm capable of producing a tornado was located near Bardstown, moving east at 30 miles per hour. Expected hazards include tornado. This is a radar-indicated threat. The following impacts are expected. Flying debris will be dangerous to those caught without shelter. Mobile homes will be damaged or destroyed. Damage to roofs, windows, and vehicles will occur. Tree damage is likely. This dangerous storm will be near Bardstown around 4:45 p.m. Eastern Daylight Time. Springfield around 5:15 p.m. Eastern Daylight Time. Other locations impacted by this tornadic thunderstorm include Booker, Briartown, Bear Wallow, Culvertown, Bartland, Mooresville,

warning for. Southwestern Nelson County in central Kentucky, northwestern Greene County in central Kentucky, LaRue County in central Kentucky, Marion County in central Kentucky, northeastern Hart County in central 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until 5:30 p.m. Eastern Daylight Time, or 4:30 p.m. Central Daylight Time. At 4:46 p.m. Eastern Daylight Time, or 3:46 p.m. Central Daylight Time, severe thunderstorms were located along a line extending from 10 miles south of Bardstown to near Hodgenville to 6 miles south of Elizabethtown, moving southeast at 40 miles per hour. Expected hazards include 70 miles per hour wind gusts. This is a radar-indicated threat. The following impacts are expected. Expect considerable tree damage. Damage is likely to mobile homes, roofs, and outbuildings. Locations impacted include Elizabethtown, Campbellsville, Lebanon, Hodgenville, New Haven, Loretto, Sonora, Bradfordsville, Raywick, and Brumfield. For your protection, move to an interior room on the lowest floor of a building. Torrential rainfall is occurring with these storms and may lead to flash flooding. Do not drive your vehicle through flooded roadways. Flash flood warning is canceled for central Grant and northeastern Owen counties. Flood waters have receded. The heavy rain has ended. Flooding is no longer expected to pose a threat. Please continue to heed remaining road closures. A flood watch remains in effect until midnight Eastern Daylight Time Wednesday for portions of Kentucky and Ohio. The National Weather Service in Louisville has issued a tornado warning for central Nelson County in central Kentucky, northwestern Marion County in central Kentucky, southwestern Washington County in central Kentucky, until 5:30 p.m. Eastern Daylight Time. At 4:40 p.m. Eastern Daylight Time, a severe thunderstorm capable of producing a tornado was located near Bardstown, moving east at 30 miles per hour. Expected hazards include tornado. This is a radar-indicated threat. The following impacts are expected. Flying debris will be dangerous to those caught without shelter. Mobile homes will be damaged or destroyed. Damage to roofs, windows, and vehicles will occur. Tree damage is likely. This dangerous storm will be near Bardstown around 4:45 p.m. Eastern Daylight Time. Springfield around 5:15 p.m. Eastern Daylight Time. Other locations impacted by this tornadic thunderstorm include Booker, Briartown, Bear Wallow, Culvertown, Violent, Mooresville, Poland, Croaks, Belltown, and Greenbrier. Take cover now. Move to a basement or an interior room on the lowest floor of a sturdy building. Avoid. A tornado warning remains in effect until 5:30 p.m. Eastern Daylight Time for central Nelson, northwestern Marion, and southwestern Washington counties. At 4:50 p.m. Eastern Daylight Time, a severe thunderstorm capable of producing a tornado was located near Bardstown, moving east at 35 miles per hour. Expected hazards include tornado. This is a radar-indicated threat. The following impacts are expected. Flying debris will be dangerous to those caught without shelter. Mobile homes will be damaged or destroyed. Damage to roofs, windows, and vehicles will occur. Tree damage is likely. This dangerous storm will be near Springfield around 5:05 p.m. Eastern Daylight Time. Other locations impacted by this tornadic thunderstorm include Booker, Briartown, Bear Wallow, Culvertown, Violent, Croaks, Belltown, Greenbrier, Jimtown, and Fredericktown. Take cover now. Move to a basement or an interior room on the lowest floor of a sturdy building. Avoid windows. If you are outdoors, in a mobile home, or in a vehicle, move to the closest substantial shelter and protect yourself from flying debris. This cluster of thunderstorms is capable of producing tornadoes and widespread significant wind damage. Do not wait to see or hear the tornado. 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

Rent a room on the lowest floor of a building. Torrential rainfall is occurring with this storm and may lead to flash flooding. Do not drive your vehicle through flooded roadways.

The National Weather Service in Louisville has issued a severe thunderstorm warning for Mercer County in central Kentucky, southern Woodford County in central Kentucky, northwestern Garrett County in central Kentucky, southeastern Anderson County in central Kentucky, west central Clark County in central Kentucky, Jessamine County in central Kentucky, northeastern Washington County in central Kentucky, northwestern Madison County in central Kentucky, southern Fayette County in central Kentucky, until 5:15 p.m. Eastern Daylight Time. At 4:51 p.m. Eastern Daylight Time, severe thunderstorms were located along a line extending from near Dunbar High School to 7 miles north of Harrodsburg to 9 miles north of Springfield, moving east at 50 miles per hour. Expected hazards include 60 miles per hour wind gusts. This is a radar-indicated threat. The following impacts are expected. Expect damage to roofs, siding, and trees. Locations impacted include Lexington, Nicholasville, Winchester, Versailles, Harrodsburg, Dunbar High School, Cadentown, Fayette Mall, Veterans Park, and UK Arboretum. For your protection, move to an interior room on the lowest floor of a building. Large hail, damaging wind, and continuous cloud-to-ground lightning are occurring with these storms. Move indoors immediately. Lightning is one of nature's leading killers. Remember, if you can hear thunder, you are close enough to be struck by lightning. Torrential rainfall is occurring with these storms and may lead to flash flooding. Do not drive your vehicle through flooded roadways. The National Weather Service in Louisville has issued a flash flood warning for Anderson County in central Kentucky until 7:45 p.m. Eastern Daylight Time. At 4:42 p.m. Eastern Daylight Time, trained weather spotters reported flooded roadways in Lawrenceburg. Between 1 and 2 inches of rain have fallen. Additional rainfall amounts up to 2 inches are possible in the warned area. Flash flooding is ongoing or expected to begin shortly. Expected hazards include flash flooding caused by thunderstorms. Severe weather has been confirmed by law enforcement agency when you can do so safely and have them relay your report to the National Weather Service in Louisville. Flash flood warning is canceled for Central Grant and Northeastern Owen counties. Flood waters have receded. The heavy rain has ended. Flooding is no longer expected to pose a threat. Please continue to heed remaining road closures. A flood watch remains in effect until midnight Eastern Daylight Time Wednesday for portions of Kentucky and Ohio. The National Weather Service in Louisville has issued a severe thunderstorm warning for southwestern Nelson County in central Kentucky, northwestern Greene County in central Kentucky, LaRue County in central Kentucky, Marion County in central Kentucky, northeastern Hart County in central Kentucky, northern Taylor County in central Kentucky, southwestern Washington County in central Kentucky, southwestern Boyle County in central Kentucky, southeastern Hardin County in central Kentucky, until 5:30 p.m. Eastern Daylight Time, or 4:30 p.m. Central Daylight Time. At 4:46 p.m. Eastern Daylight Time, or 3:46 p.m. Central Daylight Time, severe thunderstorms were located along a line extending from 10 miles south of Bardstown to near Hodgenville to 6 miles south of Elizabethtown, moving southeast at 40 miles per hour. Expected hazards include 70 miles per hour wind gusts. This is a radar-indicated threat. The following impacts are expected. Expect considerable tree damage. Damage is likely to mobile homes, roofs, and outbuildings. Locations impacted include Elizabethtown, Campbellsville, Lebanon, Hodgenville, New Haven, Loretto, Sonora, Bradfordsville, Raywick, and Brumfield. For your protection, move to an interior room on the lowest floor of a building. Torrential rainfall is occurring with these storms and may lead to flash flooding. Do not drive your vehicle through flooded roadways. The National Weather Service in Louisville has issued a severe thunderstorm warning for Mercer County in central Kentucky,
southern Woodford County in central Kentucky, northwestern Garrett County in central Kentucky, southeastern Anderson County in central Kentucky, west central Clark County in central Kentucky, Jessamine County in central Kentucky, northeastern Washington County in central Kentucky, northwestern Madison County in central Kentucky, southern Fayette County in central Kentucky, until 5:15 p.m. Eastern Daylight Time. At 4:51 p.m. Eastern Daylight Time, severe thunderstorms were located along a line extending from near Dunbar High School to 7 miles north of Harrodsburg to 9 miles north of Springfield, moving east at 50 miles per hour. Expected hazards include 60 miles per hour wind gusts. This is a radar-indicated threat. The following impacts are expected. Expect damage to roofs, siding, and trees. Locations impacted include Lexington, Nicholasville, Winchester, Versailles, Harrodsburg, Dunbar High School, Cadentown, Fayette Mall, Veterans Park, and UK Arboretum. For your protection, move to an interior room on the lowest floor of a building. Large hail, damaging wind, and continuous cloud-to-ground lightning are occurring with these storms. Move indoors immediately. Lightning is one of nature's leading killers. Remember, if you can hear thunder, you are close enough to be struck by lightning. Torrential rainfall is occurring with these storms and may lead to flash flooding. Do not drive your vehicle through flooded roadways. A tornado warning remains in effect until 5:30 p.m. Eastern Daylight Time for central Nelson, northwestern Marion, and southwestern Washington counties. At 4:50 p.m. Eastern Daylight Time, a severe thunderstorm capable of producing a tornado was located near Bardstown. A tornado warning remains in effect until 5:30 p.m. Eastern Daylight Time for northwestern Marion and southwestern Washington counties. At 4:59 p.m. Eastern Daylight Time, a severe thunderstorm capable of producing a tornado was located 8 miles west of Springfield, moving east at 30 miles per hour. Expected hazards include tornado. This is a radar-indicated threat. The following impacts are expected. Flying debris will be dangerous to those caught without shelter. Mobile homes will be damaged or destroyed. Damage to roofs, windows, and vehicles will occur. Tree damage is likely. This dangerous storm will be near Springfield around 5:05 p.m. Eastern Daylight Time. Other locations impacted by this tornadic thunderstorm include Jimtown, Gandertown, Sisselville, St. Catherine, Briartown, and Bear Wallow. Take cover now. Move to a basement or an interior room on the lowest floor of a sturdy building. Avoid windows. If you are outdoors, in a mobile home, or in a vehicle, move to the closest substantial shelter and protect yourself from flying debris. This cluster of thunderstorms is capable of producing tornadoes and widespread significant wind damage. Do not wait to see or hear the tornado. For your protection, move to an interior room on the lowest floor of a building. Torrential rainfall is occurring with this storm and may lead to flash flooding. Do not drive your vehicle through flooded roadways. The National Weather Service in Louisville has issued a severe thunderstorm warning for Mercer County in central Kentucky, southern Woodford County in central Kentucky, northwestern Garrett County in central Kentucky, southeastern Anderson County in central Kentucky, west central Clark County in central Kentucky, Jessamine County in central Kentucky, northeastern Washington County in central Kentucky, northwestern Madison County in central Kentucky, southern Fayette County in central Kentucky, until 5:15 p.m. Eastern Daylight Time. At 4:51 p.m. Eastern Daylight Time, severe thunderstorms were located along a line extending from near Dunbar High School to 7 miles north of Harrodsburg to 9 miles north of Springfield, moving east at 50 miles per hour. Expected hazards include 60 miles per hour wind gusts. This is a radar-indicated threat.

The following impacts are expected. Expect damage to roofs, siding, and trees. Locations impacted include Lexington, Nicholasville, Winchester, Versailles, Harrodsburg, Dunbar High School, Cadentown, Fayette Mall, Veterans Park, and UK Arboretum. For your protection, move to an interior room on the lowest floor of a building. Large hail, damaging wind, and continuous cloud-to-ground lightning are occurring with these storms. Move indoors immediately. Lightning is one of nature's leading killers. Remember, if you can hear thunder, you are close enough to be struck by lightning. Torrential rainfall is occurring with these storms and may lead to flash flooding. Do not drive your vehicle through flooded roadways. A tornado warning remains in effect until 5:30 p.m. Eastern Daylight Time for northwestern Marion and southwestern Washington counties. At 4:59 p.m. Eastern Daylight Time, a severe thunderstorm capable of producing a tornado was located 8 miles west of Springfield, moving east at 30 miles per hour. Expected hazards include tornado. This is a radar-indicated threat. The following impacts are expected. Flying debris will be dangerous to those caught without shelter. Mobile homes will be damaged or destroyed. Damage to roofs, windows, and vehicles will occur. Tree damage is likely. This dangerous storm will be near Springfield around 5:05 p.m. Eastern Daylight Time. Other locations impacted by this tornadic thunderstorm include Jimtown, Gandertown, Sisselville, St. Catherine, Briartown, and Bear Wallow. Take cover now. Move to a basement or an interior room on the lowest floor of a sturdy building. Avoid windows. If you are outdoors, in a mobile home, or in a vehicle, move to the closest substantial shelter and protect yourself from flying debris. This cluster of thunderstorms is capable of producing tornadoes and widespread significant wind damage. Do not wait to see or hear the tornado. For your protection, move to an interior room on the lowest floor of a building. Torrential rainfall is occurring with this storm and may lead to flash flooding. Do not drive your vehicle through flooded roadways. The National Weather Service in Louisville has issued a flash flood warning for Jefferson County in central Kentucky until 7 p.m. Eastern Daylight Time. At 3:59 p.m. Eastern Daylight Time, local law enforcement reported water rescue in Jefferson County. Between 1 and 3 inches of rain have fallen. Additional rainfall amounts up to 1 inch are possible in the warned area. Flash flooding is ongoing or expected to begin shortly. Expected hazards include flash flooding caused by thunderstorms. Severe weather has been confirmed by law enforcement reported. The following impacts are expected: flash flooding of small creeks and streams, urban areas, highways, streets, and underpasses, as well as other poor drainage and low-lying areas. Some locations that will experience flash flooding include Louisville, Jeffersontown, St. Matthews, Shively, Linden, Middletown, Douglas Hills, and Prospect. Turn around. Don't drown when encountering flooded roads. Most of flood deaths occur in vehicles. The National Weather Service in Louisville has issued a flash flood warning for Anderson County in central Kentucky until 7. A tornado warning remains in effect until 5:30 p.m. Eastern Daylight Time for southwestern Washington County. At 5:05 p.m. Eastern Daylight Time, a severe thunderstorm capable of producing a tornado was located near Springfield, moving east at 35 miles per hour. Expected hazards include tornado. This is a radar-indicated threat. The following impacts are expected. Flying debris will be dangerous to those caught without shelter. Mobile homes will be damaged or destroyed. Damage to roofs, windows, and vehicles will occur. Tree damage is likely. This tornadic thunderstorm will remain over mainly rural areas of southwestern Washington County, including the following locations: Jimtown. Take cover now. Move to a basement or an interior room on the lowest floor of a sturdy building. Avoid windows. If you are outdoors, in a mobile home,
or in a vehicle, move to the closest substantial shelter and protect yourself from flying debris. This cluster of thunderstorms is capable of producing tornadoes and widespread significant wind damage. Do not wait to see or hear the tornado. For your protection, move to an interior room on the lowest floor of a building. Torrential rainfall is occurring with this storm and may lead to flash flooding. Do not drive your vehicle through flooded roadways. The National Weather Service in Louisville has issued a flash flood warning for Anderson County in central Kentucky until 7:45 p.m. Eastern Daylight Time. At 4:42 p.m. Eastern Daylight Time, trained weather spotters reported flooded roadways in Lawrenceburg. Between 1 and 2 inches of rain have fallen. Additional rainfall amounts up to 2 inches are possible in the warned area. Flash flooding is ongoing. The tornado warning for southwestern Washington County is canceled. The storm which prompted the warning has moved out of the area. Therefore, the warning has been canceled. However, gusty winds and heavy rain are still possible with this thunderstorm. A severe thunderstorm watch remains in effect until 10 p.m. Eastern Daylight Time for central Kentucky. The National Weather Service in Louisville has issued a flash flood warning for Anderson County in central Kentucky until 7:45 p.m. Eastern Daylight Time. At 4:42 p.m. Eastern Daylight Time, trained weather spotters reported flooded roadways in Lawrenceburg. Between 1 and 2 inches of rain have fallen. Additional rainfall amounts up to 2 inches are possible in the warned area. Flash flooding is ongoing or expected to begin shortly. Expected hazards include flash flooding caused by thunderstorms. Severe weather has been confirmed by law enforcement agency when you can do so safely and have them relay your report to the National Weather Service in Louisville. The National Weather Service in Louisville has issued a severe thunderstorm warning for southwestern Nelson County in central Kentucky, northwestern Greene County in central Kentucky, LaRue County in central Kentucky, Marion County in central Kentucky, northeastern Hard County in central Kentucky, northern Taylor County in central Kentucky, southwestern Washington County in central Kentucky, southwestern Boyle County in central Kentucky, southeastern Hardin County in central Kentucky, until 5:30 p.m. Eastern Daylight Time, or 4:30 p.m. Central Daylight Time. At 4:46 p.m. Eastern Daylight Time, or 3:46 p.m. Central Daylight Time, severe thunderstorms were located along a line extending from 10 miles south of Bardstown to near Hodgenville to 6 miles south of Elizabethtown, moving southeast at 40 miles per hour. Expected hazards include 70 miles per hour wind gusts. This is a radar-indicated threat. The following impacts are expected. Expect considerable tree damage. Damage is likely to mobile homes, roofs, and outbuildings. Locations impacted include Elizabethtown, Campbellsville, Lebanon, Hodgenville, New Haven, Loretto, Sonora, Bradfordsville, Raywick, and Brumfield. For your protection, move to an interior room on the lowest floor of a building. Torrential rainfall is occurring with these storms and may lead to flash flooding. Do not drive your vehicle through flooded roadways. The National Weather Service in Louisville has issued a severe thunderstorm warning for Mercer County in central Kentucky, southern Woodford County in central Kentucky, northwestern Garrett County in central Kentucky, southeastern Anderson County in central Kentucky, west central Clark County in central Kentucky, Jessamine County in central Kentucky, northeastern Washington County in central Kentucky, northwestern Madison County in central Kentucky, southern Fayette County in central Kentucky, until 5:15 p.m. Eastern Daylight Time. At 4:51 p.m. Eastern Daylight Time, severe thunderstorms were located along a line extending from near Denbar High School to 7 miles north of Harrodsburg to 9 miles north of Springfield, moving east at 50 miles per hour. Expected hazards include 60 miles per hour wind gusts. This is a radar-indicated threat. The following impacts are expected. Expect damage to roofs, siding, and trees. Locations impacted include Lexington, Nicholasville, Winchester, Versailles,
Harrodsburg, Dunbar High School, Cadentown,

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Large hail, damaging wind, and continuous cloud-to-ground lightning are occurring with these storms. Move indoors immediately. Lightning is one of nature's leading killers. Remember, if you can hear thunder, you are close enough to be struck by lightning. Torrential rainfall is occurring with these storms and may lead to flash flooding. Do not drive your vehicle through flooded roadways. The tornado warning for southwestern Washington County is canceled. The storm which prompted the warning has moved out of the area. Therefore, the warning has been canceled. However, gusty winds and heavy rain are still possible with this thunderstorm. A severe thunderstorm watch remains in effect until 10 p.m. Eastern Daylight Time for Central Kentucky. The National Weather Service in Louisville has issued a flash flood warning for Jefferson County in Central Kentucky until 7 p.m. Eastern Daylight Time. At 3:59 p.m. Eastern Daylight Time, local law enforcement reported water rescue in Jefferson County. Between 1 and 3 inches of rain have fallen. Additional rainfall amounts up to 1 inch are possible in the warned area. Flash flooding is ongoing or expected to begin shortly. Expected hazards include flash flooding caused by thunderstorms. Severe weather has been confirmed by law enforcement reported. The following impacts are expected: flash flooding of small creeks and streams, urban areas, highways, streets and underpasses, as well as other poor drainage and low-lying areas. Some locations that will experience flash flooding include Louisville, Jeffersontown, St. Matthews, Shively, Linden, Middletown, Douglas Hills, and Prospect. Turn around, don't drown when encountering flooded roads. Most flood deaths occur in vehicles. The National Weather...

National Weather Service in Louisville has issued a severe thunderstorm warning for northeastern Lincoln County in central Kentucky, southeastern Mercer County in central Kentucky, Garrett County in central Kentucky, southern Clark County in central Kentucky, central Jessamine County in central Kentucky, northern Boyle County in central Kentucky, Madison County in central Kentucky, southeastern Fayette County in central Kentucky, until 6 p.m. Eastern Daylight Time. At 5:14 p.m. Eastern Daylight Time, severe thunderstorms were located along a line extending from 6 miles southeast of Lexington to 8 miles southwest of Harrodsburg, moving east at 50 miles per hour. Expected hazards include 60 miles per hour wind gusts. This is a radar-indicated threat. The following impacts are expected. Expect damage to roofs, siding, and trees. Locations impacted include Lexington, Richmond, Nicholasville, Danville, Harrodsburg, Lancaster, Harris Ferry, McCreary, Berea, and Junction City. Remain alert for a possible tornado. Tornadoes can develop quickly from severe thunderstorms. If you spot a tornado, go at once into the basement or small central room in a sturdy structure. For your protection, move to an interior room on the lowest floor of a building. The National Weather Service in Louisville has issued a flash flood warning for Anderson County in central Kentucky until 7:45 p.m. Eastern Daylight Time. At 4:42 p.m. Eastern Daylight Time, trained weather spotters reported flooded roadways in Lawrenceburg. Between 1 and 2 inches of rain have fallen. Additional rainfall amounts up to 2 inches are possible in the warned area. Flash flooding is ongoing or expected to begin shortly. Expected hazards include flash flooding caused by thunderstorms. Severe weather has been confirmed by law enforcement agency when you can do so safely and have them relay your report to the National Weather Service in Louisville. The National Weather Service in Louisville has issued a severe thunderstorm warning for southwestern Nelson County in central Kentucky, northwestern Greene County

Central Kentucky, Larue County in Central Kentucky, Marion County in Central Kentucky, Northeastern Hard County in Central Kentucky, Northern Taylor County in Central Kentucky, Southwestern Washington County in Central Kentucky, Southwestern Boyle County in Central Kentucky, Southeastern Hardin County in Central Kentucky, until 5:30 p.m. Eastern Daylight Time, or 4:30 p.m. Central Daylight Time. At 4:46 p.m. Eastern Daylight Time, or 3:46 p.m. Central Daylight Time, severe thunderstorms were located along a line extending from 10 miles south of Bardstown to near Hodgenville to 6 miles south of Elizabethtown, moving southeast at 40 miles per hour. Expected hazards include 70 miles per hour wind gusts. This is a radar-indicated threat. The following impacts are expected. Expect considerable tree damage. Damage is likely to mobile homes, roofs, and outbuildings. Locations impacted include Elizabethtown, Campbellsville, Lebanon, Hodgenville, New Haven, Loretto, Sonora, Bradfordsville, Raywick, and Brumfield. For your protection, move to an interior room on the lowest floor of a building. Torrential rainfall is occurring with these storms and may lead to flash flooding. Do not drive your vehicle through flooded roadways. The National Weather Service in Louisville has issued a severe thunderstorm warning for northeastern Lincoln County in central Kentucky, southeastern Mercer County in central Kentucky, Garrett County in central Kentucky, southern Clark County in central Kentucky, central Jessamine County in central Kentucky, northern Boyle County in central Kentucky, Madison County in central Kentucky, southeastern Fayette County in central Kentucky, until 6 p.m. Eastern Daylight Time. At 5:14 p.m. Eastern Daylight Time, severe thunderstorms were located along a line extending from 6 miles southeast of Lexington to 8 miles southwest of Harrodsburg, moving east at 50 miles per hour. Expected hazards include 60 miles per hour wind gusts. This is a radar-indicated threat. The following impacts are expected. Expect damage to roofs, siding, and trees. Locations impacted include Lexington, Richmond, Nicholasville, Danville, Harrodsburg, Lancaster, Harris Ferry, McCreary, Berea, and Junction City. Remain alert for a possible tornado. Tornadoes can develop quickly from severe thunderstorms. If you spot a tornado, go at once into the basement or small central room in a sturdy structure. For your protection, move to an interior room on the lowest floor of a building. The tornado warning for southwestern Washington County is canceled. The storm which prompted the warning has moved out of the area. Therefore, the warning has been canceled. However, gusty winds and heavy rain are still possible with this thunderstorm. A severe thunderstorm watch remains in effect until 10 p.m. Eastern Daylight Time for central Kentucky. The National Weather Service in Louisville has issued a flash flood warning for Jefferson County in central Kentucky until 7 p.m. Eastern Daylight Time. At 3:59 p.m. Eastern Daylight Time, local law enforcement reported water rescue in Jefferson County. Between 1 and 3 inches of rain have fallen. Additional rainfall amounts up to 1 inch are possible in the warned area. Flash flooding is ongoing or expected to begin shortly. Expected hazards include flash flooding caused by thunderstorms. Severe weather has been confirmed by law enforcement reported. The following impacts are expected: flash flooding of small creeks and streams, urban areas, highways, streets and underpasses, as well as other poor drainage and low-lying areas. Some locations that will experience flash flooding include Louisville, Jeffersontown, St. Matthews, Shively, Linden, Middletown, Douglas Hills, and Prospect. Turn around, don't drown when encountering flooded roads. Most flood deaths occur in vehicles. The National Weather Service in Louisville has issued a flash flood warning for Anderson County in central Kentucky until 7:45 p.m. Eastern Daylight Time. At 4:42 p.m. Eastern Daylight Time, trained weather spotters reported flooded roadways in Lawrenceburg. Between 1 and 2 inches of rain have fallen. Additional rainfall amounts up to 2 inches are possible in the warned area.

Kentucky, southeastern Hardin County in central Kentucky until 5:30 p.m. Eastern Daylight Time or 4:30 p.m. Central Daylight Time. At 4:46 p.m. Eastern Daylight Time or 3:46 p.m. Central Daylight Time, severe thunderstorms were located along a line extending from 10 miles south of Bardstown to near Hodgenville to 6 miles south of Elizabethtown, moving southeast at 40 miles per hour. Expected hazards include 70 miles per hour wind gusts. This is a radar-indicated threat. The following impacts are expected. Expect considerable tree damage. Damage is likely to mobile homes, roofs, and outbuildings. Locations impacted include Elizabethtown, Campbellsville, Lebanon, Hodgenville, New Haven, Loretto, Sonora, Bradfordsville, Raywick, and Brumfield. For your protection, move to an interior room on the lowest floor of a building. Torrential rainfall is occurring with these storms and may lead to flash flooding. Do not drive your vehicle through flooded roadways. The National Weather Service in Louisville has issued a severe thunderstorm warning for northeastern Lincoln County in central Kentucky, southeastern Mercer County in central Kentucky, Garrett County in central Kentucky, southern Clark County in central Kentucky, central Jessamine County in central Kentucky, northern Boyle County in central Kentucky, Madison County in central Kentucky, southeastern Fayette County in central Kentucky, until 6 p.m. Eastern Daylight Time. At 5:14 p.m. Eastern Daylight Time, severe thunderstorms were located along a line extending from 6 miles southeast of Lexington to 8 miles southwest of Harrodsburg, moving east at 50 miles per hour. Expected hazards include 60 miles per hour wind gusts. This is a radar-indicated threat. The following impacts are expected. Expect damage to roofs, siding, and trees. Locations impacted include Lexington, Richmond, Nicholasville, Danville, Harrodsburg, Lancaster, Harris Ferry, McCreary, Berea, and Junction City. Remain alert for a possible tornado. Tornadoes can develop quickly from severe thunderstorms. If you spot a tornado, go at once into the basement or small central room in a sturdy structure. For your protection, move to an interior room on the lowest floor of a building. The National Weather Service in Louisville has issued a flash flood warning for Jefferson County in central Kentucky until 7 p.m. Eastern Daylight Time. At 3:59 p.m. Eastern Daylight Time, local law enforcement reported water rescue in Jefferson County. Between 1 and 3 inches of rain have fallen. Additional rainfall amounts up to 1 inch are possible in the warned area. Flash flooding is ongoing or expected to begin shortly. Expected hazards include flash flooding caused by thunderstorms. Severe weather has been confirmed by law enforcement reported. The following impacts are expected: flash flooding of small creeks and streams, urban areas, highways, streets, and underpasses, as well as other poor drainage and low-lying areas. Some locations that will experience flash flooding include Louisville, Jeffersontown, St. Matthews, Shively, Linden, Middletown, Douglas Hills, and Prospect. Turn around, don't drown when encountering flooded roads. Most flood deaths occur in vehicles. The National Weather Service in Louisville has issued a flash flood warning for Anderson County in central Kentucky until 7:45 p.m. Eastern Daylight Time. At 4:42 p.m. Eastern Daylight Time, trained weather spotters reported flooded roadways in Lawrenceburg. Between 1 and 2 inches of rain have fallen. Additional rainfall amounts up to 2 inches are possible in the warned area. Flash flooding is ongoing or expected to begin shortly. Expected hazards include flash flooding caused by thunderstorms. Severe weather has been confirmed by law enforcement agency when you can do so safely and have them relay your report to the National Weather Service in Louisville. The National Weather Service in Louisville has issued a severe thunderstorm warning for southwestern Nelson County in central Kentucky, northwestern Greene County in central Kentucky, LaRue County in central Kentucky, Marion County in central Kentucky, northeastern Hart County in central Kentucky, northern Taylor County in central Kentucky, southwestern Washington County.

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At 4:46 p.m. Eastern Daylight Time or 3:46 p.m. Central Daylight Time, severe thunderstorms were located along a line extending from 10 miles south of Bardstown to near Hodgenville to 6 miles south of Elizabethtown, moving southeast at 40 miles per hour. Expected hazards include 70 miles per hour wind gusts. This is a radar-indicated threat. The following impacts are expected. Expect considerable tree damage. Damage is likely to mobile homes, roofs, and outbuildings. Locations impacted include Elizabethtown, Campbellsville, Lebanon, Hodgenville, New Haven, Loretto, Sonora, Bradfordsville, Raywick, and Brumfield. For your protection, move to an interior room on the lowest floor of a building. Torrential rainfall is occurring with these storms and may lead to flash flooding. Do not drive your vehicle through flooded roadways. The National Weather Service in Louisville has issued a severe thunderstorm warning for northeastern Lincoln County in central Kentucky, southeastern Mercer County in central Kentucky, Garrett County in central Kentucky, southern Clark County in central Kentucky, central Jessamine County in central Kentucky, northern Boyle County in central Kentucky, Madison County in central Kentucky, southeastern Fayette County in central Kentucky until 6 p.m. Eastern Daylight Time. At 5:14 p.m. Eastern Daylight Time, severe thunderstorms were located along a line extending from 6 miles southeast of Lexington to 8 miles southwest of Harrodsburg, moving east at 50 miles per hour. Expected hazards include 60 miles per hour wind gusts. This is a radar-indicated threat. The following impacts are expected. Expect damage to roofs, siding, and trees. Locations impacted include Lexington, Richmond, Nicholasville, Danville, Harrodsburg, Lancaster, Harris Ferry, McCreary, Berea, and Junction City. Remain alert for a possible tornado. Tornadoes can develop quickly from severe thunderstorms. If you spot a tornado, go at once into the basement or small central room in a sturdy structure. For your protection, move to an interior room on the lowest floor of a building. The National Weather Service in Louisville has issued a flash flood warning for Jefferson County in central Kentucky until 7 p.m. Eastern Daylight Time. At 3:59 p.m. Eastern Daylight Time, local law enforcement reported water rescue in Jefferson County. Between 1 and 3 inches of rain have fallen. Additional rainfall amounts up to 1 inch are possible in the warned area. Flash flooding is ongoing or expected to begin shortly. Expected hazards include flash flooding caused by thunderstorms. Severe weather has been confirmed by law enforcement reported. The following impacts are expected: flash flooding of small creeks and streams, urban areas, highways, streets, and underpasses, as well as other poor drainage and low-lying areas. Some locations that will experience flash flooding include Louisville, Jeffersontown, St. Matthews, Shively, Linden, Middletown, Douglas Hills, and Prospect. Turn around, don't drown when encountering flooded roads. Most flood deaths occur in vehicles. The National Weather Service in Louisville has issued a flash flood warning for Anderson County in central Kentucky until 7:45 p.m. Eastern Daylight Time. At 4:42 p.m. Eastern Daylight Time, trained weather spotters reported flooded roadways in Lawrenceburg. Between 1 and 2 inches of rain have fallen. Additional rainfall amounts up to 2 inches are possible in the warned area. Flash flooding is ongoing or expected to begin shortly. Expected hazards include flash flooding caused by thunderstorms. Severe weather has been confirmed by law enforcement agency when you can do so safely and have them relay your report to the National Weather Service in Louisville. The National Weather Service in Louisville has issued a severe thunderstorm warning for northeastern Lincoln County in central Kentucky, southeastern Mercer County in central Kentucky, Garrett County in central Kentucky, southern Clark County in central Kentucky. Warning for northeastern Lincoln County in central

Kentucky, southeastern Mercer County in central Kentucky, Garrett County in central Kentucky, southern Clark County in central Kentucky, central Jessamine County in central Kentucky, northern Boyle County in central Kentucky, Madison County in central Kentucky, southeastern Fayette County in central Kentucky, until 6 p.m. Eastern Daylight Time. At 5:14 p.m. Eastern Daylight Time, severe thunderstorms were located along a line extending from 6 miles southeast of Lexington to 8 miles southwest of Harrodsburg, moving east at 50 miles per hour. Expected hazards include 60 miles per hour wind gusts. This is a radar-indicated threat. The following impacts are expected. Expect damage to roofs, siding, and trees. Locations impacted include Lexington, Richmond, Nicholasville, Danville, Harrodsburg, Lancaster, Harris Ferry, McCreary, Berea, and Junction City. Remain alert for a possible tornado. Tornadoes can develop quickly from severe thunderstorms. If you spot a tornado, go at once into the basement or small central room in a sturdy structure. For your protection, move to an interior room on the lowest floor of a building. The National Weather Service in Louisville has issued a flash flood warning for Jefferson County in central Kentucky until 7 p.m. Eastern Daylight Time. At 3:59 p.m. Eastern Daylight Time, local law enforcement reported water rescue in Jefferson County. Between 1 and 3 inches of rain have fallen. Additional rainfall amounts up to 1 inch are possible in the warned area. Flash flooding is ongoing or expected to begin shortly. Expected hazards include flash flooding caused by thunderstorms. Severe weather has been confirmed by law enforcement reported. The following impacts are expected: flash flooding of small creeks and streams, urban areas, highways, streets and underpasses, as well as other poor drainage and low-lying areas. Some locations that will experience flash flooding include Louisville, Jeffersontown, St. Matthews, Shively, Linden, Middletown, Douglas Hills, and Prospect. Turn around, don't drown when encountering flooded roads. Most flood deaths occur in vehicles. The National Weather Service in Louisville has issued a flash flood warning for Anderson County in central Kentucky until 7:45 p.m. Eastern Daylight Time. At 4:42 p.m. Eastern Daylight Time, trained weather spotters reported flooded roadways in Lawrenceburg. Between 1 and 2 inches of rain have fallen. Additional rainfall amounts up to 2 inches are possible in the warned area. Flash flooding is ongoing or expected to begin shortly. Expected hazards include flash flooding caused by thunderstorms. Severe weather has been confirmed by law enforcement agency when you can do so safely and have them relay your report to the National Weather Service in Louisville. The National Weather Service in Louisville has issued a severe thunderstorm warning for northeastern Lincoln County in central Kentucky, southeastern Mercer County in central Kentucky, Garrett County in central Kentucky, southern Clark County in central Kentucky, central Jessamine County in central Kentucky, northern Boyle County in central Kentucky, Madison County in central Kentucky, southeastern Fayette County in central Kentucky, until 6 p.m. Eastern Daylight Time. At 5:14 p.m. Eastern Daylight Time, severe thunderstorms were located along a line extending from 6 miles southeast of Lexington to 8 miles southwest of Harrodsburg, moving east at 50 miles per hour. Expected hazards include 60 miles per hour wind gusts. This is a radar-indicated threat. The following impacts are expected. Expect damage to roofs, siding, and trees. Locations impacted include Lexington, Richmond, Nicholasville, Danville, Harrodsburg, Lancaster, Harris Ferry, McCreary, Berea, and Junction City. Remain alert for a possible tornado. Tornadoes can develop quickly from severe thunderstorms. If you spot a tornado, go at once into the basement or small central room in a sturdy structure. For your protection, move to an interior room on the lowest floor of a building. The National Weather Service in Louisville has issued a flash flood warning for Jefferson County in central Kentucky until 7 p.m. Eastern Daylight Time. At 3:59 p.m. Eastern Daylight Time,

Local law enforcement reported water rescue in Jefferson County. Between 1 and 3 inches of rain have fallen. Additional rainfall amounts up to 1 inch are possible in the warned area. Flash flooding is ongoing or expected to begin shortly. Expected hazards include flash flooding caused by thunderstorms. Severe weather has been confirmed by law enforcement reported. The following impacts are expected: flash flooding of small creeks and streams, urban areas, highways, streets, and underpasses, as well as other poor drainage and low-lying areas. Some locations that will experience flash flooding include Louisville, Jeffersontown, St. Matthews, Shively, Linden, Middletown, Douglas Hills, and Prospect. Turn around. Don't drown when encountering flooded roads. Most flood deaths occur in vehicles. The National Weather Service in Louisville has issued a flash flood warning for Anderson County in central Kentucky until 7:45 p.m. Eastern Daylight Time. At 4:42 p.m. Eastern Daylight Time, trained weather spotters reported flooded roadways in Lawrenceburg. Between 1 and 2 inches of rain have fallen. Additional rainfall amounts up to 2 inches are possible in the warned area. Flash flooding is ongoing or expected to begin shortly. Expected hazards include flash flooding caused by thunderstorms. Severe weather has been confirmed by law enforcement agency when you can do so safely and have them relay your report to the National Weather Service in Louisville. The National Weather Service in Louisville has issued a severe thunderstorm warning for northeastern Lincoln County. Severe thunderstorm watch number 508 remains in effect until 10 p.m. Eastern Daylight Time for the following counties: in Kentucky, Anderson, Fayette, Franklin, Mercer, Nelson, Scott, Shelby, Spencer, Washington, and Woodford. Remember, a severe thunderstorm watch means the conditions are favorable for the development of severe weather, including large hail and damaging winds, in and close to the watch area. While severe weather may not be imminent, persons should remain alert for rapidly changing weather conditions and listen for later statements and possible warnings. Stay tuned to NOAA Weather Radio, broadcast radio and television outlets, or internet sources for the latest severe weather information. The National Weather Service in Louisville has issued a severe thunderstorm warning for northeastern Lincoln County in central Kentucky, southeastern Mercer County in central Kentucky, Garrett County in central Kentucky, southern Clark County in central Kentucky, central Jessamine County in central Kentucky, northern Boyle County in central Kentucky, Madison County in central Kentucky, southeastern Fayette County in central Kentucky, until 6 p.m. Eastern Daylight Time. At 5:14 p.m. Eastern Daylight Time, severe thunderstorms were located along a line extending from 6 miles southeast of Lexington to 8 miles southwest of Harrodsburg, moving east at 50 miles per hour. Expected hazards include 60 miles per hour wind gusts. This is a radar-indicated threat. The following impacts are expected: expect damage to roofs, siding, and trees. Locations impacted include Lexington, Richmond, Nicholasville, Danville, Harrodsburg, Lancaster, Harris Ferry, McCreary, Berea, and Junction City. Remain alert for a possible tornado. Tornadoes can develop quickly from severe thunderstorms. If you spot a tornado, go at once into the basement or small central room in a sturdy structure. For your protection, move to an interior room on the lowest floor of a building. The National Weather Service in Louisville has issued a flash flood warning for Jefferson County in central Kentucky until 7 p.m. Eastern Daylight Time. At 3:59 p.m. Eastern Daylight Time, local law enforcement reported water rescue in Jefferson County. Between 1 and 3 inches of rain have fallen. Additional rainfall amounts up to 1 inch are possible in the warned area. Flash flooding is ongoing or expected to begin shortly. Expected hazards include flash flooding caused by thunderstorms. Severe weather has been confirmed by law enforcement reported. The following impacts are expected: flash flooding of small creeks and streams, urban areas, highways, streets, and underpasses, as well as other poor drainage and low-lying areas.

Some locations that will experience flash flooding include Louisville, Jeffersontown, St. Matthews, Shively, Linden, Middletown, Douglas Hills, and Prospect. Turn around. Don't drown when encountering flooded roads. Most flood deaths occur in vehicles. The National Weather Service in Louisville has issued a flash flood warning for Anderson County in central Kentucky until 7:45 p.m. Eastern Daylight Time. At 4:42 p.m. Eastern Daylight Time, trained weather spotters reported flooded roadways in Lawrenceburg. Between 1 and 2 inches of rain have fallen. Additional rainfall amounts up to 2 inches are possible in the warned area. Flash flooding is ongoing or expected to begin shortly. Expected hazards include flash flooding caused by thunderstorms. Severe weather has been confirmed by law enforcement agency when you can do so safely and have them relay your report to the National Weather Service in Louisville. The National Weather Service in Louisville has issued a severe thunderstorm warning for northeastern Lincoln County in central Kentucky, southeastern Mercer County in central Kentucky, Garrett County in central Kentucky, southern Clark County in central Kentucky, central Jessamine County in central Kentucky, northern Boyle County in central Kentucky, Madison County in central Kentucky, southeastern Fayette County in central Kentucky, until 6 p.m. Eastern Daylight Time. At 5:14 p.m. Eastern Daylight Time, severe thunderstorms were located along a line extending from 6 miles southeast of Lexington to 8 miles southwest of Harrodsburg, moving east at 50 miles per hour. Expected hazards include 60 miles per hour wind gusts. This is a radar-indicated threat. The following impacts are expected. Expect damage to roofs, siding, and trees. Locations impacted include Lexington, Richmond, Nicholasville, Danville, Harrodsburg, Lancaster, Harris Ferry, McCreary, Berea, and Junction City. Remain alert for a possible tornado. Tornadoes can develop quickly from severe thunderstorms. If you spot a tornado, go at once into the basement or small central room in a sturdy structure. For your protection, move to an interior room on the lowest floor of a building. The National Weather Service in Louisville has issued a flash flood warning for Jefferson County in central Kentucky until 7 p.m. Eastern Daylight Time. At 3:59 p.m. Eastern Daylight Time, local law enforcement reported water rescue in Jefferson County. Between 1 and 3 inches of rain have fallen. Additional rainfall amounts up to 1 inch are possible in the warned area. Flash flooding is ongoing or expected to begin shortly. Expected hazards include flash flooding caused by thunderstorms. Severe weather has been confirmed by law enforcement reported. The following impacts are expected: flash flooding of small creeks and streams, urban areas, highways, streets, and underpasses, as well as other poor drainage and low-lying areas. Some locations that will experience flash flooding include Louisville, Jeffersontown, St. Matthews, Shively, Linden, Middletown, Douglas Hills, and Prospect. Turn around. Don't drown when encountering flooded roads. Most flood deaths occur in vehicles. The National Weather Service in Louisville has issued a flash flood warning for Anderson County in central Kentucky until 7:45 p.m. Eastern Daylight Time. At 4:42 p.m. Eastern Daylight Time, trained weather spotters reported flooded roadways in Lawrenceburg. Between 1 and 2 inches of rain have fallen. Additional rainfall amounts up to 2 inches are possible in the warned area. Flash flooding is ongoing or expected to begin shortly. Expected hazards include flash flooding caused by thunderstorms. Severe weather has been confirmed by law enforcement agency when you can do so safely and have them relay your report to the National Weather Service in Louisville. The National Weather Service in Louisville has issued a severe thunderstorm warning for northeastern Lincoln County in central Kentucky, southeastern Mercer County in central Kentucky, Garrett County in central Kentucky, southern Clark County in central Kentucky, central Jessamine County in central Kentucky, northern Boyle County in central Kentucky, Madison County in central Kentucky, southeastern Fayette County in central Kentucky, until 6 p.m. Eastern Daylight.

time. At 5:14 p.m. Eastern Daylight Time, severe thunderstorms were located along a line extending from 6 miles southeast of Lexington to 8 miles southwest of Harrodsburg, moving east at 50 miles per hour. Expected hazards include 60 miles per hour wind gusts. This is a radar-indicated threat. The following impacts are expected. Expect damage to roofs, siding, and trees. Locations impacted include Lexington, Richmond, Nicholasville, Danville, Harrodsburg, Lancaster, Harris Ferry, McCreary, Berea, and Junction City. Remain alert for a possible tornado. Tornadoes can develop quickly from severe thunderstorms. If you spot a tornado, go at once into the basement or small central room in a sturdy structure. For your protection, move to an interior room on the lowest floor of a building. The National Weather Service in Louisville has issued a flash flood warning for Jefferson County in central Kentucky until 7 p.m. Eastern Daylight Time. At 3:59 p.m. Eastern Daylight Time, local law enforcement reported water rescue in Jefferson County. Between 1 and 3 inches of rain have fallen. Additional rainfall amounts up to 1 inch are possible in the warned area. Flash flooding is ongoing or expected to begin shortly. Expected hazards include flash flooding caused by thunderstorms. Severe weather has been confirmed by law enforcement reported. The following impacts are expected: flash flooding of small creeks and streams, urban areas, highways, streets, and underpasses, as well as other poor drainage and low-lying areas. Some locations that will experience flash flooding include Louisville, Jeffersontown, St. Matthews, Shively, Linden, Middletown, Douglas Hills, and Prospect. Turn around. Don't drown when encountering flooded roads. Most flood deaths occur in vehicles. The National Weather Service in Louisville has issued a flash flood warning for Anderson County in central Kentucky until 7:45 p.m. Eastern Daylight Time. At 4:42 p.m. Eastern Daylight Time, trained weather spotters reported flooded roadways in Lawrenceburg. Between 1 and 2 inches of rain have fallen. The severe thunderstorm warning for southeastern Mercer, central Jessamine, northern Boyle, and southeastern Fayette counties is canceled. The storms which prompted the warning have moved out of the warned area. Therefore, the warning has been canceled. A severe thunderstorm watch remains in effect until 10 p.m. Eastern Daylight Time for central Kentucky. 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The current time is 5:51 p.m. Eastern Daylight Time. Flood watch remains in effect until midnight Eastern Daylight Time, or 11 p.m. Central Daylight Time tonight. What? Flash flooding caused by excessive rainfall continues to be possible. Where? Portions of East Central, North Central, and South Central Kentucky, including the following areas: in East Central Kentucky, Anderson, Bourbon, Boyle, Clark, Kentucky, Fayette, Franklin, Garrard, Harrison, Kentucky, Jessamine, Madison, Mercer, Nicholas, Scott, Kentucky, and Woodford. In North Central Kentucky, Henry, LaRue, Nelson, Shelby, Spencer, and Washington, Kentucky. In South Central Kentucky, Adair, Allen, Barron, Casey, Clinton, Cumberland, Green, Hart, Lincoln, Marion, Metcalf, Monroe, Russell, and Taylor. When? Until midnight Eastern Daylight Time, or 11 p.m. Central Daylight Time tonight. The following impacts are expected. Excessive runoff may result in flooding of rivers, creeks, streams, and other low-lying and flood-prone locations. Flooding may occur in poor drainage and urban areas. Extensive street flooding and flooding of creeks and rivers are possible. Additional details: heavy rainfall from thunderstorms ahead of an approaching cold front could lead to isolated flooding and drainage issues. http://www.weather.gov/safety/flood. You should monitor.

Hear later forecasts and be prepared to take action should flash flood warnings be issued. The National Weather Service in Louisville has issued a flash flood warning for Jefferson County in central Kentucky until 7 p.m. Eastern Daylight Time. At 3:59 p.m. Eastern Daylight Time, local law enforcement reported water rescue in Jefferson County. Between 1 and 3 inches of rain have fallen. Additional rainfall amounts up to 1 inch are possible in the warned area. Flash flooding is ongoing or expected to begin shortly. Expected hazards include flash flooding caused by thunderstorms. Severe weather has been confirmed by law enforcement reported. The following impacts are expected: flash flooding of small creeks and streams, urban areas, highways, streets and underpasses, as well as other poor drainage and low-lying areas. Some locations that will experience flash flooding include Louisville, Jeffersontown, St. Matthews, Shively, Linden, Middletown, Douglas Hills, and Prospect. Turn around. Don't drown when encountering flooded roads. Most flood deaths occur in vehicles. The National Weather Service in Louisville has issued a flash flood warning for Anderson County in central Kentucky until 7:45 p.m. Eastern Daylight Time. At 4:42 p.m. Eastern Daylight Time, trained weather spotters reported flooded roadways in Louisville.

The National Weather Service in Louisville has issued a flash flood warning for northern Boyle County in central Kentucky, central Garrard County in central Kentucky, southern Mercer County in central Kentucky until 9 p.m. Eastern Daylight Time. At 5:54 p.m. Eastern Daylight Time, Doppler radar indicated thunderstorms producing heavy rain across the warned area. Between 2 and 3 inches of rain have fallen. Additional rainfall amounts up to 2 inches are possible in the warned area. Flash flooding is ongoing or expected to begin shortly. Expected hazards include flash flooding caused by thunderstorms. This is a radar-indicated threat. The following impacts are expected: flash flooding of small creeks and streams, urban areas, highways, streets, and underpasses, as well as other poor drainage and low-lying areas. Some locations that will experience flash flooding include Danville, Harrodsburg, Lancaster, McCreary, Bergen, Bushtown, Davittown, Little Needmore, Falconer, and Marcellus. Turn around. Don't drown when encountering flooded roads. Most flood deaths occur in vehicles. Please report flooding to your local law enforcement agency when you can do so safely and have them relay your report to the National Weather Service in Louisville. The National Weather Service in Louisville has issued a flash flood warning for Anderson County in central Kentucky until 7:45 p.m. Eastern Daylight Time. At 4:42 p.m. Eastern Daylight Time, trained weather spotters reported flooded roadways in Lawrenceburg. Between 1 and 2 inches of rain have fallen. Additional rainfall amounts up to 2 inches are possible in the warned area. Flash flooding is ongoing or expected to begin shortly. Expected hazards include flash flooding caused by thunderstorms. Severe weather has been confirmed by law enforcement agency when you can do so safely and have them relay your report to the National Weather Service in Louisville. The National Weather Service in Louisville has issued a flash flood warning for northern Boyle County in central Kentucky, central Garrard County in central Kentucky, southern Mercer County in central Kentucky until 9 p.m. Eastern Daylight Time. At 5:54 p.m. Eastern Daylight Time, Doppler radar indicated thunderstorms producing heavy rain across the warned area. Between 2 and 3 inches of rain have fallen. Additional rainfall amounts up to 2 inches are possible in the warned area. Flash flooding is ongoing or expected to begin shortly. Expected hazards include flash flooding caused by thunderstorms. This is a radar-indicated threat. The following impacts are expected: flash flooding of small creeks and streams, urban areas, highways, streets, and underpasses, as well as other poor drainage and low-lying areas. Some locations that will experience flash flooding include Danville, Harrodsburg, Lancaster, McCreary, Bergen, Bushtown, Davittown, Little Needmore, Falconer, and Marcellus. Turn around. Don't drown when encountering flooded roads. Most flood deaths occur in vehicles. Please report flooding to your local law enforcement agency when you can do so safely and have them relay your report to the National Weather Service in Louisville. Flood advisory in effect until 6:30 p.m. Eastern Daylight Time this evening. What? Flooding caused by excessive rainfall is expected. Where? Southern Switzerland County in southeastern Indiana, eastern Carroll County in northern Kentucky, Gallatin County in northern Kentucky, northwestern Grant County in northern Kentucky, north central Owen County in northern Kentucky. When? Until 6:30 p.m. Eastern Daylight Time. The following impacts are expected: minor flooding in low-lying and poor drainage areas. Additional details: at 3:33 p.m. Eastern Daylight Time, radar and automated rain gauges indicated heavy rain due to thunderstorms. Minor flooding is ongoing or expected to begin shortly in the advisory area. Between 1 and 1.5 inches of rain have fallen. Additional rainfall of 0.5 to 1 inch is expected over the area. Some locations that will experience flooding include Vevey, Warsaw, Florence, Kentucky Speedway, Pleasant, Glencoe, Ghent, Sparta, Ethridge,
bus route 42 at state route 184, Marklin, Interstate 71 at us route 127, Egypt Bottom, Center Square, Jacksonville, Napoleon, Mount Sterling, Eagle Hill, Elliston, and Moorfield. Turn around, don't drown when encountering flooded roads. Most flood deaths occur in vehicles. To report flooding, go to our website at weather.gov/. 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Flood advisory in effect until 6:30 p.m. Eastern Daylight Time this evening. What? Flooding caused by excessive rainfall is expected. Where? Oldham County in Central Kentucky, Shelby County in Central Kentucky, when? Until 6:30 p.m. Eastern Daylight Time. The following impacts are expected: minor flooding in low-lying and poor drainage areas. Ponding of water in urban or other areas is occurring or is imminent. Additional details: at 3:34 p.m. Eastern Daylight Time, Doppler radar indicated heavy rain due to thunderstorms. Minor flooding is ongoing or expected to begin shortly in the advisory area. Between 0.5 and 1.5 inches of rain have fallen. Additional rainfall amounts of 1 to 2 inches are expected over the area. This additional rain will result in minor flooding. Some locations that will experience flooding include Shelbyville, LaGrange, Worthington Hills, Coldstream, Crestwood, Simpsonville, Orchard Grass Hills, Peewee Valley, and Owen. http://www.weather.gov/safety/. Flood turnaround. Don't drown when encountering flooded roads. Most flood deaths occur in vehicles. Flood advisory in effect until 7:15 p.m. Eastern Daylight Time this evening. What? Flooding caused by excessive rainfall is expected. Where? Franklin County in Central Kentucky, Harrison County in Central Kentucky, Scott County in Central Kentucky. Severe thunderstorm watch number 508 remains in effect until 10 p.m. Eastern Daylight Time for the following counties: in Kentucky, Anderson, Fayette, Franklin, Mercer, Nelson, Scott, Shelby, Spencer, Washington, and Woodford. Remember, a severe thunderstorm watch means the conditions are favorable for the development of severe weather, including large hail and damaging winds, in and close to the watch area. While severe weather may not be imminent, persons should remain alert for rapidly changing weather conditions and listen for later statements and possible warnings. 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Flood advisory in effect until 7:15 p.m. Eastern Daylight Time this evening.

What flooding caused by excessive rainfall is expected? Where? Franklin County in central Kentucky, Harrison County in central Kentucky, Scott County in central Kentucky. When? Until 7:15 p.m. Eastern Daylight Time. The following impacts are expected: minor flooding in low-lying and poor drainage areas. Ponding of water in urban or other areas is occurring or is imminent. Additional details. At 4:14 p.m. Eastern Daylight Time, Doppler radar indicated heavy rain due to thunderstorms. Minor flooding is ongoing or expected to begin shortly in the advisory area. Up to 1 inch of rain has fallen. Additional rainfall amounts up to 2 inches are expected over the area. This additional rain will result in minor flooding. Some locations that will experience flooding include Georgetown, Frankfort, Cynthiana, Breckenridge, Stamping Ground, Sauditville, Barrie, Mallard Point, Double Culvert, and Rogers Gap. http://www.weather.gov/safety/flood-turnaround. Don't drown when encountering flooded roads. Most flood deaths occur in vehicles. Please report flooding to your local law enforcement agency when you can do so safely and have them relay your report to the National Weather Service in Louisville. Flood advisory in effect until 7:30 p.m. Eastern Daylight Time this evening. What flooding caused by excessive rainfall is expected? Where? Anderson County in central Kentucky, LaRue County in central Kentucky, Nelson County in central Kentucky, Spencer County in central Kentucky, Woodford County in central Kentucky. When? Until 7:30 p.m. Eastern Daylight Time. The following impacts are expected: minor flooding in low-lying and poor drainage areas. Ponding of water in urban or other areas is occurring or is imminent. Additional details. At 4:27 p.m. Eastern Daylight Time, Doppler radar indicated heavy rain due to thunderstorms. Minor flooding is ongoing or expected to begin shortly in the advisory area. Up to 1 inch of rain has fallen. Additional rainfall amounts up to 2 inches are expected over the area. This additional rain will result in minor flooding. Some locations that will experience flooding include Bardstown, Lawrenceburg, Versailles, Hodgenville, Taylorsville, Lebanon Junction, Midway, New Haven, Bloomfield, and Fairfield. http://www.weather.gov/safety/flood-turnaround. Don't drown when encountering flooded roads. Most flood deaths occur in vehicles. Please report flooding to your local law enforcement agency when you can do so safely and have them relay your report to the National Weather Service in Louisville. 6 p.m. Eastern Daylight Time weather conditions across north central Kentucky. At Frankfort, and the pressure was 29.78 inches and rising. At Lexington, it was partly sunny. The temperature was 73 degrees. The dew point 71, and the relative humidity 93%. The wind was southwest at 9 miles an hour. The pressure was 29.81 inches and rising. At Louisville, it was partly sunny. The temperature was 82 degrees, the dew point 75, and the relative humidity 79%. The wind was south at 9 miles an hour. The pressure was 29.77 inches and rising. At Frankfort, and the pressure was 29.78 inches and rising. Elsewhere around the region, rain was falling, with a temperature of 79 at Jackson and 84 at London. At Wilmington, Ohio, it was sunny, with a temperature of 84. At Jasper, Indiana, it was mostly sunny, with a temperature of 89. It was partly sunny, with a temperature of 83 at Covington and 86 at Indianapolis. Now for the official National Weather Service forecast for Frankfort and surrounding communities. Tonight, mostly cloudy early in the evening, then clearing. A 50% chance of thunderstorms until midnight. Some thunderstorms may be severe with damaging winds, large hail, and heavy rainfall. Lows in the upper 60s. West winds up to 10 miles an hour. Wednesday, part

sunny. Highs in the upper 70s. North winds 5 to 10 miles an hour. Wednesday night, mostly cloudy until midnight, then becoming partly cloudy. Lows in the upper 50s. North winds up to 10 miles an hour. Thursday, sunny. Highs in the upper 70s. Northeast winds 5 to 10 miles an hour. Thursday night, partly cloudy. Lows in the upper 50s. Northeast winds up to 10 miles an hour. And now the extended forecast for the radio listening area. Friday and Friday night, mostly cloudy. Highs in the lower 80s. Lows in the mid 60s. Saturday and Saturday night, partly cloudy. Highs in the mid 80s. Lows in the upper 60s. Sunday and Sunday night, partly cloudy. A 20% chance of thunderstorms. Highs in the upper 80s. Lows in the lower 70s. Monday and Monday night, partly cloudy. A 40% chance of thunderstorms. Highs in the lower 90s. Lows in the lower 70s. Tuesday and Tuesday night, partly cloudy. A 20% chance of thunderstorms. Highs in the upper 80s. Lows in the mid 60s. Severe thunderstorm watch number 508 remains in effect until 10 p.m. Eastern Daylight Time for the following counties: in Kentucky, Anderson, Fayette, Franklin, Mercer, Nelson, Scott, Shelby, Spencer, Washington, and Woodford. Remember, a severe thunderstorm watch means the conditions are favorable for the development of severe weather, including large hail and damaging winds, in and close to the watch area. While severe weather may not be imminent, persons should remain alert for rapidly changing weather conditions and listen for later statements and possible warnings. Stay tuned to NOAA Weather Radio, broadcast radio and television outlets, or internet sources for the latest severe weather information. The following is a summary of watches, warnings, and advisories in effect. A flash flood warning has been issued until 7 p.m. Eastern Daylight Time for the following county: Jefferson, Kentucky. A flash flood warning has been issued until 7:45 p.m. Eastern Daylight Time for the following county: Anderson, Kentucky. A flash flood warning has been issued until 8:30 p.m. Eastern Daylight Time for the following county: Nelson, Kentucky. A flash flood warning has been issued until 9 p.m. Eastern Daylight Time for the following county: Mercer, Kentucky. The current time is 6:11 p.m. Eastern Daylight Time. Flood watch remains in effect until midnight Eastern Daylight Time or 11 p.m. Central Daylight Time tonight. What? Flash flooding caused by excessive rainfall continues to be possible. Where? Portions of East Central, North Central, and South Central Kentucky, including the following areas: in East Central Kentucky, Anderson, Bourbon, Boyle, Clark, Kentucky, Fayette, Franklin. Severe thunderstorm watch number 508 remains in effect until 10 p.m. Eastern Daylight Time for the following counties: in Kentucky, Anderson, Fayette, Franklin, Mercer, Nelson, Scott, Shelby, Spencer, Washington, and Woodford. Remember, a severe thunderstorm watch means the conditions are favorable for the development of severe weather, including large hail and damaging winds, in and close to the watch area. While severe weather may not be imminent, persons should remain alert for rapidly changing weather conditions and listen for later statements and possible warnings. Stay tuned to NOAA Weather Radio, broadcast radio and television outlets, or internet sources for the latest severe weather information. Flood watch remains in effect until midnight Eastern Daylight Time or 11 p.m. Central Daylight Time tonight. What? Flash flooding caused by excessive rainfall continues to be possible. Where? Portions of East Central, North Central, and South Central Kentucky, including the following areas: in East Central Kentucky, Anderson, Bourbon, Boyle, Clark, Kentucky, Fayette, Franklin, Garrett, Harrison, Kentucky, Jessamine, Madison, Mercer, Nicholas, Scott, Kentucky, and Woodford. In North Central Kentucky, Henry, LaRue, Nelson, Shelby,
Spencer in Washington, Kentucky. In South Central Kentucky, Adair, Allen, Barron, Casey, Clinton, Cumberland, Green, Hart, Lincoln, Marion, Metcalf, Monroe, Russell, and Taylor. When, until midnight Eastern Daylight Time, or 11 p.m. Central Daylight Time tonight. The following impacts are expected. Excessive runoff may result in flooding of rivers, creeks, streams, and other low-lying and flood-prone locations. Flooding may occur in poor drainage and urban areas. Extensive street flooding and flooding of creeks and rivers are possible. Additional details: heavy rainfall from thunderstorms ahead of an approaching cold front could lead to isolated flooding and drainage issues. http://www.weather.gov/safety/ Flood you should monitor later forecasts and be prepared to take action should flash flood warnings be issued. The National Weather Service in Louisville has issued a flash flood warning for Jefferson County in central Kentucky until 7 p.m. Eastern Daylight Time. At 3:59 p.m. Eastern Daylight Time, local law enforcement reported water rescue in Jefferson County. Between 1 and 3 inches of rain have fallen. Additional rainfall amounts up to 1 inch are possible in the warned area. Flash flooding is ongoing or expected to begin shortly. Expected hazards include flash flooding caused by thunderstorms. Severe weather has been confirmed by law enforcement reported. The following impacts are expected: flash flooding of small creeks and streams, urban areas, highways, streets, and underpasses, as well as other poor drainage and low-lying areas. Some locations that will experience flash flooding include Louisville, Jeffersontown, St. Matthews, Shively, Linden, Middletown, Douglas Hills, and Prospect. Turn around, don't drown when encountering flooded roads. Most flood deaths occur in vehicles. The National Weather Service in Louisville has issued a flash flood warning for Anderson County in central Kentucky until 7:45 p.m. Eastern Daylight Time. At 4:42 p.m. Eastern Daylight Time, trained weather spotters reported flooded roadways in Lawrenceburg. Between 1 and 2 inches of rain have fallen. Additional rainfall amounts up to 2 inches are possible in the warned area. Flash flooding is ongoing or expected to begin shortly. Expected hazards include flash flooding caused by thunderstorms. Severe weather has been confirmed by law enforcement agency when you can do so safely and have them relay your report to the National Weather Service in Louisville. The National Weather Service in Louisville has issued a flash flood warning for Northern Boyle County in central Kentucky, Central Garrett County in central Kentucky, Southern Mercer County in central Kentucky until 9 p.m. Eastern Daylight Time. At 5:54 p.m. Eastern Daylight Time, Doppler radar indicated thunderstorms producing heavy rain across the warned area. Between 2 and 3 inches of rain have fallen. Additional rainfall amounts up to 2 inches are possible in the warned area. Flash flooding is ongoing or expected to begin shortly. Expected hazards include flash flooding caused by thunderstorms. This is a radar-indicated threat. The following impacts are expected: flash flooding of small creeks and streams, urban areas, highways, streets, and underpasses, as well as other poor drainage and low-lying areas. Some locations that will experience flash flooding include Danville, Harrodsburg, Lancaster, McCreary, Bergen, Bushtown, Davittown, Little Needmore, Falconer, and Marcellus. Turn around, don't drown when encountering flooded roads. Most flood deaths occur in vehicles. Please report flooding to your local law enforcement agency when you can do so safely and have them relay your report to the National Weather Service in Louisville. Flood advisory in effect until 6:30 p.m. Eastern Daylight Time this evening. What flooding caused by excessive rainfall is expected? Where? Oldham County in central Kentucky, Shelby County in central Kentucky. When? Until 6:30 p.m. Eastern Daylight Time. The following impacts are expected: minor flooding in low-lying and poor drainage areas. Ponding of water in urban or other areas is occurring or is imminent.
additional details.

At 3:34 p.m. Eastern Daylight Time, Doppler radar indicated heavy rain due to thunderstorms. Minor flooding is ongoing or expected to begin shortly in the advisory area. Between 0.5 and 1.5 inches of rain have fallen. Additional rainfall amounts of 1 to 2 inches are expected over the area. This additional rain will result in minor flooding. Some locations that will experience flooding include Shelbyville, LaGrange, Worthington Hills, Coldstream, Crestwood, Simpsonville, Orchard Grass Hills, Pee-wee Valley, and Owen. http://www.weather.gov/safety/flood-turnaround. Don't drown when encountering flooded roads. Most flood deaths occur in vehicles. Flood advisory in effect until 7:15 p.m. Eastern Daylight Time this evening. What flooding caused by excessive rainfall is expected? Where? Franklin County in central Kentucky, Harrison County in central Kentucky, Scott County in central Kentucky. When? Until 7:15 p.m. Eastern Daylight Time. The following impacts are expected: minor flooding in low-lying and poor drainage areas. Ponding of water in urban or other areas is occurring or is imminent. Additional details: at 4:14 p.m. Eastern Daylight Time, Doppler radar indicated heavy rain due to thunderstorms. Minor flooding is ongoing or expected to begin shortly in the advisory area. Up to 1 inch of rain has fallen. Additional rainfall amounts up to 2 inches are expected over the area. This additional rain will result in minor flooding. Some locations that will experience flooding include Georgetown, Frankfort, Cynthiana, Breckenridge, Stamping Ground, Sauditville, Barry, Mallard Point, Double Culvert, and Rogers Gap. http://www.weather.gov/safety/flood-turnaround. Don't drown when encountering flooded roads. Most flood deaths occur in vehicles. Please report flooding to your local law enforcement agency when you can do so safely and have them relay your report to the National Weather Service in Louisville. Flood advisory in effect until 7:30 p.m. Eastern Daylight Time this evening. What flooding caused by excessive rainfall is expected? Where? Anderson County in central Kentucky, LaRue County in central Kentucky, Nelson County in central Kentucky, Spencer County in central Kentucky, Woodford County in central Kentucky. When? Until 7:30 p.m. Eastern Daylight Time. The following impacts are expected: minor flooding in low-lying and poor drainage areas. Ponding of water in urban or other areas is occurring or is imminent. Additional details: at 4:27 p.m. Eastern Daylight Time, Doppler radar indicated heavy rain due to thunderstorms. Minor flooding is ongoing or expected to begin shortly in the advisory area. Up to 1 inch of rain has fallen. Additional rainfall amounts up to 2 inches are expected over the area. This additional rain will result in minor flooding. Some locations that will experience flooding include Bardstown, Lawrenceburg, Versailles, Hodgenville, Taylorsville, Lebanon Junction, Midway, New Haven, Bloomfield, and Fairfield. http://www.weather.gov/safety/flood-turnaround. Don't drown when encountering flooded roads. Most flood deaths occur in vehicles. Please report flooding to your local law enforcement agency when you can do so safely and have them relay your report to the National Weather Service in Louisville. Flood advisory is canceled. The flood advisory is canceled for portions of southeast Indiana, including the following area: Switzerland and northern Kentucky, including the following areas: Carroll, Gallatin, Grant, and Owen. The heavy rain has ended. Flooding is no longer expected to pose a threat. Please continue to heed remaining road closures. 6 p.m. Eastern Daylight Time weather conditions across north-central Kentucky. At Frankfort, and the pressure was 29.78 inches and rising. At Lexington, it was partly sunny. The temperature was 73 degrees, the dew point 71, and the relative humidity

It was partly sunny, with a temperature of 83 at Covington and 86 at Indianapolis. Now for the official National Weather Service forecast for Frankfort and surrounding communities. Tonight, mostly cloudy early in the evening, then clearing. A 50% chance of thunderstorms until midnight. Some thunderstorms may be severe with damaging winds, large hail, and heavy rainfall. Lows in the upper 60s. West winds up to 10 miles an hour. Wednesday, partly sunny. Highs in the upper 70s. North winds 5 to 10 miles an hour. Wednesday night, mostly cloudy until midnight, then becoming partly cloudy. Lows in the upper 50s. North winds up to 10 miles an hour. Thursday, sunny. Highs in the upper 70s. Northeast winds 5 to 10 miles an hour. Thursday night, partly cloudy. Lows in the upper 50s. Northeast winds up to 10 miles an hour. And now the extended forecast for the radio listening area. Friday and Friday night, mostly cloudy. Highs in the lower 80s. Lows in the mid 60s. Saturday and Saturday night, partly cloudy. Highs in the mid 80s. Lows in the upper 60s. Sunday and Sunday night, partly cloudy. A 20% chance of thunderstorms. Highs in the upper 80s. Lows in the lower 70s. Monday and Monday night, partly cloudy. A 40% chance of thunderstorms. Highs in the lower 90s. Lows. Severe thunderstorm watch number 508 has been canceled for the following counties in Kentucky: Anderson, Fayette, Franklin, Scott, Shelby, Spencer, and Woodford. Now for the official National Weather Service forecast for Frankfort and surrounding communities. Tonight, mostly cloudy early in the evening, then clearing. A 50% chance of thunderstorms until midnight. Some thunderstorms may be severe with damaging winds, large hail, and heavy rainfall. Lows in the upper 60s. West winds up to 10 miles an hour. Wednesday, partly sunny. Highs in the upper 70s. North winds 5 to 10 miles an hour. Wednesday night, mostly cloudy until midnight, then becoming partly cloudy. Lows in the upper 50s. North winds up to 10 miles an hour. Thursday, sunny. Highs in the upper 70s. Northeast winds 5 to 10 miles an hour. Thursday night, partly cloudy. Lows in the upper 50s. Northeast winds up to 10 miles an hour. And now the extended forecast for the radio listening area. Friday and Friday night, mostly cloudy. Highs in the lower 80s. Lows in the mid 60s. Saturday and Saturday night, partly cloudy. Highs in the mid 80s. Lows in the upper 60s. Sunday and Sunday night, partly cloudy. A 20% chance of thunderstorms. Highs in the upper 80s. Lows in the lower 70s. Monday and Monday night, partly cloudy. A 40% chance of thunderstorms. Highs in the lower 90s. Lows in the lower 70s. Tuesday and Tuesday night, partly cloudy. A 20% chance of thunderstorms. Highs in the upper 80s. Lows in the mid 60s. Severe thunderstorm watch number 508 has been canceled for the following counties in Kentucky: Anderson, Fayette, Franklin, Scott, Shelby, Spencer, and Woodford. The following is a summary of watches, warnings, and advisories in effect. A flash flood warning has been issued until 7 p.m. Eastern Daylight Time for the following county: Jefferson, Kentucky. A flash flood warning has been issued until 7:45 p.m. Eastern Daylight Time for the following county: Anderson, Kentucky. A flash flood warning has been issued until 8:30 p.m. Eastern Daylight Time for the following county: Nelson, Kentucky. A flash flood warning has been issued until 9 p.m. Eastern Daylight Time for the following county: Mercer, Kentucky. 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

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The current time is 6:29 p.m. Eastern Daylight Time. Flood watch remains in effect until midnight Eastern Daylight Time, or 11 p.m. Central Daylight Time tonight. What? Flash flooding caused by excessive rainfall continues to be possible. Where? Portions of East Central, North Central, and South Central Kentucky, including the following areas: in East Central Kentucky, Anderson, Bourbon, Boyle, Clark, Kentucky, Fayette, Franklin, Garrard, Harrison, Kentucky, Jessamine, Madison, Mercer, Nicholas, Scott, Kentucky, and Woodford. In North Central Kentucky, Henry, LaRue, Nelson, Shelby, Spencer, and Washington, Kentucky. In South Central Kentucky, Adair, Allen, Barron, Casey, Clinton, Cumberland, Green, Hart, Lincoln, Marion, Metcalf, Monroe, Russell, and Taylor. When? Until midnight Eastern Daylight Time, or 11 p.m. Central Daylight Time tonight. The following impacts are expected. Excessive runoff may result in flooding of rivers, creeks, streams, and other low-lying and flood-prone locations. Flooding may occur in poor drainage and urban areas. Extensive street flooding and flooding of creeks and rivers are possible. Additional details. Heavy rainfall from thunderstorms ahead of an approaching cold front could lead to isolated flooding and drainage issues. http://www.weather.gov/safety/. Flood you should monitor later forecasts and be prepared to take action should flash flood warnings be issued. The National Weather Service in Louisville has issued a flash flood warning for Jefferson County in central Kentucky until 7 p.m. Eastern Daylight Time. At 3:59 p.m. Eastern Daylight Time, local law enforcement reported water rescue in Jefferson County. Between 1 and 3 inches of rain have fallen. Additional rainfall amounts up to 1 inch are possible in the warned area. Flash flooding is ongoing or expected to begin shortly. Expected hazards include flash flooding caused by thunderstorms. Severe weather has been confirmed by law enforcement reported. The following impacts are expected: flash flooding of small creeks and streams, urban areas, highways, streets, and underpasses, as well as other poor drainage and low-lying areas. Some locations that will experience flash flooding include Louisville, Jeffersontown, St. Matthews, Shively, Linden, Middletown, Douglas Hills, and Prospect. Turn around, don't drown when encountering flooded roads. Most flood deaths occur in vehicles. The National Weather Service in Louisville has issued a flash flood warning for Anderson County in central Kentucky until 7:45 p.m. Eastern Daylight Time. At 4:42 p.m. Eastern Daylight Time, trained weather spotters reported flooded roadways in Lawrenceburg. Between 1 and 2 inches of rain have fallen. Additional rainfall amounts up to 2 inches are possible in the warned area. Flash flooding is ongoing or expected to begin shortly. Expected hazards include flash flooding caused by thunderstorms. Severe weather has been confirmed by law enforcement agency when you can do so safely and have them relay your report to the National Weather Service in Louisville. The National Weather Service in Louisville has issued a flash flood warning for Northern Boyle County in central Kentucky, Central Garrard County in central Kentucky, Southern Mercer County in central Kentucky until 9 p.m. Eastern Daylight Time. Flash flood warning for Northern Boyle County in central Kentucky, Central Garrard County in central Kentucky, Southern Mercer County in central Kentucky until 9 p.m. Eastern Daylight Time. At 5:54 p.m. Eastern Daylight Time, Doppler radar indicated thunderstorms producing heavy rain across the warned area. Between 2 and 3 inches of rain have fallen. Additional rainfall amounts up to 2 inches are possible in the warned area. Flash flooding is ongoing or expected to begin shortly. Expected hazards include flash flooding caused by thunderstorms. This is a radar.

are indicated threat. The following impacts are expected: flash flooding of small creeks and streams, urban areas, highways, streets, and underpasses, as well as other poor drainage and low-lying areas. Some locations that will experience flash flooding include Danville, Harrodsburg, Lancaster, McCreary, Bergen, Bushtown, Davittown, Little Needmore, Falconer, and Marcellus. Turn around. Don't drown when encountering flooded roads. Most flood deaths occur in vehicles. Please report flooding to your local law enforcement agency when you can do so safely and have them relay your report to the National Weather Service in Louisville. Flood advisory in effect until 7:15 p.m. Eastern Daylight Time this evening. What? Flooding caused by excessive rainfall is expected. Where? Franklin County in central Kentucky, Harrison County in central Kentucky, Scott County in central Kentucky. When? Until 7:15 p.m. Eastern Daylight Time. The following impacts are expected: minor flooding in low-lying and poor drainage areas. Ponding of water in urban or other areas is occurring or is imminent. Additional details: at 4:14 p.m. Eastern Daylight Time, Doppler radar indicated heavy rain due to thunderstorms. Minor flooding is ongoing or expected to begin shortly in the advisory area. Up to 1 inch of rain has fallen. Additional rainfall amounts up to 2 inches are expected over the area. This additional rain will result in minor flooding. Some locations that will experience flooding include Georgetown, Frankfort, Cynthiana, Breckenridge, Stamping Ground, Sauditville, Barrie, Mallard Point, Double Culvert, and Rogers Gap. http://www.weather.gov/safety/. Flood turnaround. Don't drown when encountering flooded roads. Most flood deaths occur in vehicles. Please report flooding to your local law enforcement agency when you can do so safely and have them relay your report to the National Weather Service in Louisville. The current time is 6:36 p.m. Eastern Daylight Time. 6 p.m. Eastern Daylight Time weather conditions across north central Kentucky. At Frankfort, and the pressure was 29.78 inches and rising. At Lexington, it was partly sunny. The temperature was 73 degrees, the dew point 71, and the relative humidity 93%. The wind was southwest at 9 miles an hour. The pressure was 29.81 inches and rising. At Louisville, it was partly sunny. The temperature was 82 degrees, the dew point 75, and the relative humidity 79%. The wind was south at 9 miles an hour. The pressure was 29.77 inches and rising. At Frankfort, and the pressure was 29.78 inches and rising. Elsewhere around the region, rain was falling, with a temperature of 79 at Jackson and 84 at London. At Wilmington, Ohio, it was sunny, with a temperature of 84. At Jasper, Indiana, it was mostly sunny, with a temperature of 89. It was partly sunny, with a temperature of 83 at Covington and 86 at Indianapolis. The following is a summary of watches, warnings, and advisories in effect. A flash flood warning has been issued until 7 p.m. Eastern Daylight Time for the following county: Jefferson, Kentucky. A flash flood warning has been issued until 7:45 p.m. Eastern Daylight Time for the following county: Anderson, Kentucky. A flash flood warning has been issued until 8:30 p.m. Eastern Daylight Time for the following county: Nelson, Kentucky. A flash flood warning has been issued until 9 p.m. Eastern Daylight Time for the following county: Mercer, Kentucky. And now here is the 8 to 14 day outlook for the region. This forecast is valid for the period from July 29th to August 4th, 2026. For Kentucky, temperatures are forecast to be above normal, and precipitation is forecast to be below normal. For Indiana, temperatures are forecast to be above normal, and precipitation is forecast to be below normal. For Tennessee, temperatures are forecast to be above normal, and precipitation is forecast to be below normal.

Long-term outlook is updated on NOAA Weather Radio around 5 p.m. Eastern Time each day. Now for the official National Weather Service forecast for Frankfurt and surrounding communities. Tonight, mostly cloudy early in the evening, then clearing. A 50% chance of thunderstorms until midnight. Some thunderstorms may be severe with damaging winds, large hail, and heavy rainfall. Lows in the upper 60s. West winds up to 10 miles an hour. Wednesday, partly sunny. Highs in the upper 70s. North winds 5 to 10 miles an hour. Wednesday night, mostly cloudy until midnight, then becoming partly cloudy. Lows in the upper 50s. North winds up to 10 miles an hour. Thursday, sunny. Highs in the upper 70s. Northeast winds 5 to 10 miles an hour. Thursday night, partly cloudy. Lows in the upper 50s. Northeast winds up to 10 miles an hour. And now the extended forecast for the radio listening area. Friday and Friday night, mostly cloudy. Highs in the lower 80s. Lows in the mid 60s. Saturday and Saturday night, partly cloudy. Highs in the mid 80s. Lows in the upper 60s. Sunday and Sunday night, partly cloudy. A 20% chance of thunderstorms. Highs in the upper 80s. Lows in the lower 70s. Monday and Monday night, partly cloudy. A 40% chance of thunderstorms. Highs in the lower 90s. Lows in the lower 70s. Tuesday and Tuesday night, partly cloudy. A 20% chance of thunderstorms. Highs in the upper 80s. Lows in the mid 60s. Flood advisory in effect until 7:15 p.m. Eastern Daylight Time this evening. What flooding caused by excessive rainfall is expected? Where? Franklin County in central Kentucky, Harrison County in central Kentucky, Scott County in central Kentucky. When? Until 7:15 p.m. Eastern Daylight Time. The following impacts are expected: minor flooding in low-lying and poor drainage areas. Ponding of water in urban or other areas is occurring or is imminent. Additional details, at 4:14 p.m. Eastern Daylight Time, Doppler radar indicated heavy rain due to thunderstorms. Minor flooding is ongoing or expected to begin shortly in the advisory area. Up to 1 inch of rain has fallen. Additional rainfall amounts up to 2 inches are expected over the area. This additional rain will result in minor flooding. Some locations that will experience flooding include Georgetown, Frankfort, Cynthiana, Breckenridge, Stamping Ground, Sauditville, Barrie, Mallard Point, Double Culvert, and Rogers Gap. http://www.weather.gov/safety/. Flood turnaround. Don't drown when encountering flooded roads. Most flood deaths occur in vehicles. Please report flooding to your local law enforcement agency when you can do so safely and have them relay your report to the National Weather Service in Louisville. 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Flood advisory in effect until 7:30 p.m. Eastern Daylight Time this evening. What? Flooding caused by excessive rainfall is expected. Where? Anderson County in central Kentucky, LaRue County in central Kentucky, Nelson County in central Kentucky, Spencer County in central Kentucky, Woodford County in central Kentucky. When? Until 7:30 p.m. Eastern Daylight Time. The following impacts are expected: minor flooding in low-lying and poor drainage areas. Ponding of water in urban or other areas is occurring or is imminent. Additional details, at 4:27 p.m. Eastern Daylight Time, Doppler radar indicated heavy rain due to thunderstorms. Minor flooding is ongoing or expected to begin shortly in the advisory area. Up to 1 inch of rain has fallen. Additional

rainfall amounts up to 2 inches are expected over the area. This additional rain will result in minor flooding. Some locations that will experience flooding include Bardstown, Lawrenceburg, Versailles, Hodgenville, Taylorsville, Lebanon Junction, Midway, New Haven, Broomfield, and Fairfield. http://www.weather.gov/safety/flood-turnaround. Don't drown when encountering flooded roads. Most flood deaths occur in vehicles. Please report flooding to your local law enforcement agency when you can do so safely and have them relay your report to the National Weather Service in Louisville. The current time is 6:44 p.m. Eastern Daylight Time. 6 p.m. Eastern Daylight Time weather conditions across north central Kentucky. At Frankfort. And the pressure was 29.78 inches and rising. At Lexington, it was partly sunny. The temperature was 73 degrees, the dew point 71, and the relative humidity 93%. The wind was southwest at 9 miles an hour. The pressure was 29.81 inches and rising. At Louisville, it was partly sunny. The temperature was 82 degrees, the dew point 75, and the relative humidity 79%. The wind was south at 9 miles an hour. The pressure was 29.77 inches and rising. At Frankfort. And the pressure was 29.78 inches and rising. Elsewhere around the region, rain was falling, with a temperature of 79 at Jackson and 84 at London. At Wilmington, Ohio, it was sunny, with a temperature of 84. At Jasper, Indiana, it was mostly sunny, with a temperature of 89. It was partly sunny, with a temperature of 83 at Covington and 86 at Indianapolis. The following is a summary of watches, warnings, and advisories in effect. A flash flood warning has been issued until 7 p.m. Eastern Daylight Time for the following county, Jefferson, Kentucky. A flash flood warning has been issued until 7:45 p.m. Eastern Daylight Time for the following county, Anderson, Kentucky. A flash flood warning has been issued until 8:30 p.m. Eastern Daylight Time for the following county, Nelson, Kentucky. A flash flood warning has been issued until 9 p.m. Eastern Daylight Time for the following county, Mercer, Kentucky. And now here is the 8 to 14 day outlook for the region. This forecast is valid for the period from July 29th to August 4th, 2026. For Kentucky, temperatures are forecast to be above normal, and precipitation is forecast to be below normal. For Indiana, temperatures are forecast to be above normal, and precipitation is forecast to be below normal. For Tennessee, temperatures are forecast to be above normal, and precipitation is forecast to be below normal. This long-term outlook is updated on NOAA Weather Radio around 5 p.m. Eastern Time each day. Now for the official National Weather Service forecast for Frankfort and surrounding communities. Tonight, mostly cloudy early in the evening, then clearing. A 50% chance of thunderstorms until midnight. Some thunderstorms may be severe with damaging winds, large hail, and heavy rainfall. Lows in the upper 60s. West winds up to 10 miles an hour. Wednesday, partly sunny. Highs in the upper 70s. North winds 5 to 10 miles an hour. Wednesday night, mostly cloudy until midnight, then becoming partly cloudy. Lows in the upper 50s. North winds up to 10 miles an hour. Thursday, sunny. Highs in the upper 70s. Northeast winds 5 to 10 miles an hour. Thursday night, partly cloudy. Lows in the upper 50s. Northeast winds up to 10 miles an hour. And now the extended forecast for the radio listening area. Friday and Friday night, mostly cloudy. Highs in the lower 80s. Lows in the mid 60s. Saturday and Saturday night, partly cloudy. Highs in the mid-80s. Lows in the upper 60s. Sunday and Sunday night, partly cloudy.

20% chance of thunderstorms. Highs in the upper 80s. Lows in the lower 70s. Monday and Monday night, partly cloudy. A 40% chance of thunderstorms. Highs in the lower 90s. Lows in the lower 70s. Tuesday and Tuesday night, partly cloudy. A 20% chance of thunderstorms. Highs in the upper 80s. Lows in the mid-60s. Flood advisory in effect until 7:15 p.m. Eastern Daylight Time this evening. What flooding caused by excessive rainfall is expected? Where? Franklin County in central Kentucky, Harrison County in central Kentucky, Scott County in central Kentucky. When? Until 7:15 p.m. Eastern Daylight Time. The following impacts are expected: minor flooding in low-lying and poor drainage areas. Ponding of water in urban or other areas is occurring or is imminent. Additional details, at 4:14 p.m. Eastern Daylight Time, Doppler radar indicated heavy rain due to thunderstorms. Minor flooding is ongoing or expected to begin shortly in the advisory area. Up to 1 inch of rain has fallen. Additional rainfall amounts up to 2 inches are expected over the area. This additional rain will result in minor flooding. Some locations that will experience flooding include Georgetown, Frankfort, Cynthiana, Breckenridge, Stamping Ground, Saudeville, Barrie, Mallard Point, Double Culvert, and Rogers Gap. http://www.weather.gov/safety/flood turnaround. Don't drown when encountering flooded roads. Most of flood deaths occur in vehicles. Please report flooding to your local law enforcement agency when you can do so safely and have them relay your report to the National Weather Service in Louisville. Flood advisory in effect until 7:30 p.m. Eastern Daylight Time this evening. What? Flooding caused by excessive rainfall is expected. Where? Anderson County in central Kentucky, LaRue County in central Kentucky, Nelson County in central Kentucky, Spencer County in central Kentucky, Woodford County in central Kentucky. When? Until 7:30 p.m. Eastern Daylight Time. The following impacts are expected: minor flooding in low-lying and poor drainage areas. Ponding of water in urban or other areas is occurring or is imminent. Additional details, at 4:27 p.m. Eastern Daylight Time, Doppler radar indicated heavy rain due to thunderstorms. Minor flooding is ongoing or expected to begin shortly in the advisory area. Up to 1 inch of rain has fallen. Additional rainfall amounts up to 2 inches are expected over the area. This additional rain will result in minor flooding. Some locations that will experience flooding include Bardstown, Lawrenceburg, Versailles, Hodgenville, Taylorsville, Lebanon Junction, Midway, New Haven, Bloomfield, and Fairfield. http://www.weather.gov/safety/flood turnaround. Don't drown when encountering flooded roads. Most of flood deaths occur in vehicles. Please report flooding to your local law enforcement agency when you can do so safely and have them relay your report to the National Weather Service in Louisville. The current time is 6:52 p.m. Eastern Daylight Time. 6 p.m. Eastern Daylight Time weather conditions across north central Kentucky. At Frankfort, and the pressure was 29.78 inches and rising. At Lexington, it was partly sunny. The temperature was 73 degrees, the dew point 71, and the relative humidity 93%. The wind was southwest at 9 miles an hour. The pressure was 29.81 inches and rising. At Louisville, it was partly sunny. The temperature was 82 degrees, the dew point 75, and the relative humidity 79%. The wind was south at 9 miles an hour. The pressure was 29.77 inches and rising. At Frankfort, and the pressure was 29.78 inches and rising. Elsewhere around the region, rain was falling, with a temperature of 79 at Jackson and 84 at London. At Wilmington, Ohio, it was sunny, with a

temperature of 84. At Jasper, Indiana, it was mostly sunny, with a temperature of 89. It was partly sunny, with a temperature of 83 at Covington and 86 at Indianapolis. The following is a summary of watches, warnings, and advisories in effect. A flash flood warning has been issued until 7 p.m. Eastern Daylight Time for the following county, Jefferson, Kentucky. A flash flood warning has been issued until 7:45 p.m. Eastern Daylight Time for the following county, Anderson, Kentucky. A flash flood warning has been issued until 8:30 p.m. Eastern Daylight Time for the following county, Nelson, Kentucky. A flash flood warning has been issued until 9 p.m. Eastern Daylight Time for the following county, Mercer, Kentucky. And now here is the 8 to 14 day outlook for the region. This forecast is valid for the period from July 29th to August 4th, 2026. For Kentucky, temperatures are forecast to be above normal, and precipitation is forecast to be below normal. For Indiana, temperatures are forecast to be above normal, and precipitation is forecast to be below normal. For Tennessee, temperatures are forecast to be above normal, and precipitation is forecast to be below normal. This long-term outlook is updated on NOAA Weather Radio around 5 p.m. Eastern Time each day. Now for the official National Weather Service forecast for Frankfort and surrounding communities. Tonight, mostly cloudy early in the evening, then clearing. A 50% chance of thunderstorms until midnight. Some thunderstorms may be severe with damaging winds, large hail, and heavy rainfall. Lows in the upper 60s. West winds up to 10 miles an hour. Wednesday, partly sunny. Highs in the upper 70s. North winds 5 to 10 miles an hour. Wednesday night, mostly cloudy until midnight, then becoming partly cloudy. Lows in the upper 50s. North winds up to 10 miles an hour. Thursday, sunny. Highs in the upper 70s. Northeast winds 5 to 10 miles an hour. Thursday night, partly cloudy. Lows in the upper 50s. Northeast winds up to 10 miles an hour. And now the extended forecast for the radio listening area. Friday and Friday night, mostly cloudy. Highs in the lower 80s. Lows in the mid 60s. Saturday and Saturday night, partly cloudy. Highs in the mid 80s. Lows in the upper 60s. Sunday and Sunday night, partly cloudy. A 20% chance of thunderstorms. Highs in the upper 80s. Lows in the lower 70s. Monday and Monday night, partly cloudy. A 40% chance of thunderstorms. Highs in the lower 90s. Lows in the lower 70s. Tuesday and Tuesday night, partly cloudy. A 20% chance of thunderstorms. Highs in the upper 80s. Lows in the mid 60s. Flood advisory in effect until 7:15 p.m. Eastern Daylight Time this evening. What? Flooding caused by excessive rainfall is expected. Where? Franklin County in central Kentucky, Harrison County in central Kentucky, Scott County in central Kentucky. When? Until 7:15 p.m. Eastern Daylight Time. The following impacts are expected: minor flooding in low-lying and poor drainage areas. Ponding of water in urban or other areas is occurring or is imminent. Additional details, at 4:14 p.m. Eastern Daylight Time, Doppler radar indicated heavy rain due to thunderstorms. Minor flooding is ongoing or expected to begin shortly in the advisory area. A flash flood warning will expire at 7 p.m. Eastern Daylight Time this evening for Jefferson County. The heavy rain has ended. A flood warning is replacing the flash flood warning. Please continue to heed remaining road closures. The current time is 6:58 p.m. Eastern Daylight Time. Flood watch remains in effect until midnight Eastern Daylight Time or 11 p.m. Central Daylight Time tonight. What? Flash flooding caused by excessive rainfall continues to be possible. Where? Portions of East Central.
North Central and South Central Kentucky, including the following areas in East Central Kentucky: Anderson, Bourbon, Boyle, Clark, Kentucky, Fayette, Franklin, Garrard, Harrison, Kentucky, Jessamine, Madison, Mercer, Nicholas, Scott, Kentucky, and Woodford. In North Central Kentucky, Henry, LaRue, Nelson, Shelby, Spencer, and Washington, Kentucky. In South Central Kentucky, Adair, Allen, Barron, Casey, Clinton, Cumberland, Green, Hart, Lincoln, Marion, Metcalf, Monroe, Russell, and Taylor. When, until midnight Eastern Daylight Time, or 11 p.m. Central Daylight Time tonight. The following impacts are expected: excessive runoff may result in flooding of rivers, creeks, streams, and other low-lying and flood-prone locations. Flooding may occur in poor drainage and urban areas. Extensive street flooding and flooding of creeks and rivers are possible. Additional details: heavy rainfall from thunderstorms ahead of an approaching cold front could lead to isolated flooding and drainage issues. http://www.weather.gov/safety/. Flood. You should monitor later forecasts and be prepared to take action should flash flood warnings be issued. Flash flood warning will expire at 7 p.m. Eastern Daylight Time this evening for Jefferson County. The heavy rain has ended. A flood warning is replacing the flash flood warning. Please continue to heed remaining road closures. The National Weather Service in Louisville has issued a flash flood warning for Anderson County in central Kentucky until 7:45 p.m. Eastern Daylight Time. At 4:42 p.m. Eastern Daylight Time, trained weather spotters reported flooded roadways in Lawrenceburg. Between 1 and 2 inches of rain have fallen. Additional rainfall amounts up to 2 inches are possible in the warned area. Flash flooding is ongoing or expected to begin shortly. Expected hazards include flash flooding caused by thunderstorms. Severe weather has been confirmed by law enforcement agency when you can do so safely and have them relay your report to the National Weather Service in Louisville. The National Weather Service in Louisville has issued a flash flood warning for Northern Boyle County in central Kentucky, Central Garrard County in central Kentucky, Southern Mercer County in central Kentucky until 9 p.m. Eastern Daylight Time. At 5:54 p.m. Eastern Daylight Time, Doppler radar indicated thunderstorms producing heavy rain across the warned area. Between 2 and 3 inches of rain have fallen. Additional rainfall amounts up to 2 inches are possible in the warned area. Flash flooding is ongoing or expected to begin shortly. Expected hazards include flash flooding caused by thunderstorms. This is a radar-indicated threat. The following impacts are expected: flash flooding of small creeks and streams, urban areas, highways, streets, and underpasses, as well as other poor drainage and low-lying areas. Some locations that will experience flash flooding include Danville, Harrodsburg, Lancaster, McCreary, Bergen, Bushtown, Davittown, Little Needmore, Falconer, and Marcellus. Turn around. Don't drown when encountering flooded roads. Most flood deaths occur in vehicles. Please report flooding to your local law enforcement agency when you can do so safely and have them relay your report to the National Weather Service in Louisville. Flood advisory in effect until 7:15 p.m. Eastern Daylight Time this evening. What? Flooding caused by excessive rainfall is expected. Where? Franklin County in central Kentucky, Harrison County in central Kentucky, Scott County in central Kentucky. When? Until 7:15 p.m. Eastern Daylight Time. The following impacts are expected: minor flooding in low-lying and poor drainage areas. Ponding of water in urban or other areas is occurring or is imminent. Additional details: at 4:14 p.m. Eastern Daylight Time, Doppler radar indicated heavy rain due to thunderstorms. Minor flooding is ongoing or expected to begin shortly in the advisory area. Up to 1 inch of rain has fallen. Additional rainfall amounts up to 2 inches are expected over the area. This additional rain will result in minor flooding. Some locations that will experience flooding include

Georgetown, Frankfort, Cynthiana, Breckenridge, Stamping Ground, Sardeville, Barrie, Mallard Point, Double Culvert, and Rogers Gap. http://www.weather.gov/safety/flood-turnaround. Don't drown when encountering flooded roads. Most flood deaths occur in vehicles. Please report flooding to your local law enforcement agency when you can do so safely and have them relay your report to the National Weather Service in Louisville. Flood advisory in effect until 7:30 p.m. Eastern Daylight Time this evening. What? Flooding caused by excessive rainfall is expected. Where? Anderson County in central Kentucky, LaRue County in central Kentucky, Nelson County in central Kentucky, Spencer County in central Kentucky, Woodford County in central Kentucky. When? Until 7:30 p.m. Eastern Daylight Time. The following impacts are expected: minor flooding in low-lying and poor drainage areas. Ponding of water in urban or other areas is occurring or is imminent. Additional details: at 4:27 p.m. Eastern Daylight Time, Doppler radar indicated heavy rain due to thunderstorms. Minor flooding is ongoing or expected to begin shortly in the advisory area. Up to 1 inch of rain has fallen. Additional rainfall amounts up to 2 inches are expected over the area. This additional rain will result in minor flooding. Some locations that will experience flooding include Bardstown, Lawrenceburg, Versailles, Hodgenville, Taylorsville, Lebanon Junction, Midway, New Haven, Bloomfield, and Fairfield. http://www.weather.gov/safety/flood-turnaround. Don't drown when encountering flooded roads. Most flood deaths occur in vehicles. Please report flooding to your local law enforcement agency when you can do so safely and have them relay your report to the National Weather Service in Louisville. 7 p.m. Eastern Daylight Time weather conditions across north central Kentucky. At Frankfort, and the pressure was 29.80 inches and rising. At Lexington, it was sunny. The temperature was 76 degrees. The dew point 71, and the relative humidity 85%. The wind was south at 12 miles an hour. The pressure was 29.82 inches and rising. At Louisville, it was partly sunny. The temperature was 83 degrees, the dew point 76, and the relative humidity 79%. The wind was south at 12 miles an hour. The pressure was 29.78 inches and rising. At Frankfort, and the pressure was 29.80 inches and rising. Elsewhere around the region, a thunderstorm was reported with a temperature of 76 at Jackson and 79 at London. At Jasper, Indiana, it was sunny with a temperature of 87. At Covington, it was mostly sunny with a temperature of 82. At Indianapolis, it was partly sunny with a temperature of 84. At Wilmington, Ohio, it was cloudy with a temperature of 81. The current time is 7:07 p.m. Eastern Daylight Time. 7 p.m. Eastern Daylight Time weather conditions across north central Kentucky. At Frankfort, and the pressure was 29.80 inches and rising. At Lexington, it was sunny. The temperature was 76 degrees. The dew point 71, and the relative humidity 85%. The wind was south at 12 miles an hour. The pressure was 29.82 inches and rising. At Louisville, it was partly sunny. The temperature was 83 degrees, the dew point 76, and the relative humidity 79%. The wind was south at 12 miles an hour. The pressure was 29.78 inches and rising. At Frankfort, and the pressure was 29.80 inches and rising. Elsewhere around the region, a thunderstorm was reported with a temperature of 76 at Jackson and 79 at London. At Jasper, Indiana, it was sunny with a temperature of 87. At Covington, it was mostly sunny with a temperature of 82. At Indianapolis, it was partly sunny with a temperature

temperature of 84. At Wilmington, Ohio, it was cloudy with a temperature of 81. The following is a summary of watches, warnings, and advisories in effect. A flash flood warning has been issued until 7:45 p.m. Eastern Daylight Time for the following county: Anderson, Kentucky. A flash flood warning has been issued until 8:30 p.m. Eastern Daylight Time for the following county: Nelson, Kentucky. A flash flood warning has been issued until 9 p.m. Eastern Daylight Time for the following county: Mercer, Kentucky. And now here is the 8 to 14 day outlook for the region. This forecast is valid for the period from July 29th to August 4th, 2026. For Kentucky, temperatures are forecast to be above normal, and precipitation is forecast to be below normal. For Indiana, temperatures are forecast to be above normal, and precipitation is forecast to be below normal. For Tennessee, temperatures are forecast to be above normal, and precipitation is forecast to be below normal. This long-term outlook is updated on NOAA Weather Radio around 5 p.m. Eastern Time each day. Flood watch remains in effect until midnight Eastern Daylight Time or 11 p.m. Central Daylight Time tonight. What? Flash flooding caused by excessive rainfall continues to be possible. Where? Portions of East Central, North Central, and South Central Kentucky, including the following areas: in East Central Kentucky, Anderson, Bourbon, Boyle, Clark, Kentucky, Fayette, Franklin, Garrett, Harrison, Kentucky, Jessamine, Madison, Mercer, Nicholas, Scott, Kentucky, and Woodford. In North Central Kentucky, Henry, LaRue, Nelson, Shelby, Spencer, and Washington, Kentucky. In South Central Kentucky, Adair, Allen, Barron, Casey, Clinton, Cumberland, Green, Hart, Lincoln, Marion, Metcalf, Monroe, Russell, and Taylor. When? Until midnight Eastern Daylight Time or 11 p.m. Central Daylight Time tonight. The following impacts are expected: excessive runoff may result in flooding of rivers, creeks, streams, and other low-lying and flood-prone locations. Flooding may occur in poor drainage and urban areas. Extensive street flooding and flooding of creeks and rivers are possible. Additional details: heavy rainfall from thunderstorms ahead of an approaching cold front could lead to isolated flooding and drainage issues. http://www.weather.gov/safety/. Flood you should monitor later forecasts and be prepared to take action should flash flood warnings be issued. The National Weather Service in Louisville has issued a flash flood warning for Anderson County in central Kentucky until 7:45 p.m. Eastern Daylight Time. At 4:42 p.m. Eastern Daylight Time, trained weather spotters reported flooded roadways in Lawrenceburg. Between 1 and 2 inches of rain have fallen. Additional rainfall amounts up to 2 inches are possible in the warned area. Flash flooding is ongoing or expected to begin shortly. Expected hazards include flash flooding caused by thunderstorms. Severe weather has been confirmed by law enforcement agency when you can do so safely and have them relay your report to the National Weather Service in Louisville. 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The current time is 7:12 p.m. Eastern Daylight Time. The National Weather Service in Louisville has issued a flash flood warning for Northern Boyle County in central Kentucky, Central Garrett County in central Kentucky, Southern Mercer County in central Kentucky until 9 p.m. Eastern Daylight Time. At 5:54 p.m. Eastern Daylight Time, Doppler radar indicated thunderstorms producing heavy rain across the warned area. Between 2 and 3 inches of rain have fallen. Additional rainfall amounts up to 2 inches are possible in the warned area. Flash flooding is ongoing or expected to begin shortly. Expected hazards include flash flooding caused by thunderstorms. This is a radar-indicated threat.
The following impacts are expected: flash flooding of small creeks and streams, urban areas, highways, streets, and underpasses, as well as other poor drainage and low-lying areas. Some locations that will experience flash flooding include Danville, Harrodsburg, Lancaster, McCreary, Bergen, Bushtown, Davittown, Little Needmore, Falconer, and Marcellus. Turn around. Don't drown when encountering flooded roads. Most flood deaths occur in vehicles. Please report flooding to your local law enforcement agency when you can do so safely and have them relay your report to the National Weather Service in Louisville. Flood advisory in effect until 7:30 p.m. Eastern Daylight Time this evening. What flooding caused by excessive rainfall is expected? Where? Anderson County in central Kentucky, LaRue County in central Kentucky, Nelson County in central Kentucky, Spencer County in central Kentucky, Woodford County in central Kentucky. When? Until 7:30 p.m. Eastern Daylight Time. The following impacts are expected: minor flooding in low-lying and poor drainage areas. Ponding of water in urban or other areas is occurring or is imminent. Additional details: at 4:27 p.m. Eastern Daylight Time, Doppler radar indicated heavy rain due to thunderstorms. Minor flooding is ongoing or expected to begin shortly in the advisory area. Up to 1 inch of rain has fallen. Additional rainfall amounts up to 2 inches are expected over the area. This additional rain will result in minor flooding. Some locations that will experience flooding include Bardstown, Lawrenceburg, Versailles, Hodgenville, Taylorsville, Lebanon Junction, Midway, New Haven, Bloomfield, and Fairfield. http://www.weather.gov/safety/. Flood turnaround. Don't drown when encountering flooded roads. Most flood deaths occur in vehicles. Please report flooding to your local law enforcement agency when you can do so safely and have them relay your report to the National Weather Service in Louisville. Flood advisory will expire at 7:15 p.m. Eastern Daylight Time this evening. The flood advisory will expire at 7:15 p.m. Eastern Daylight Time this evening for a portion of central Kentucky, including the following areas: Franklin, Harrison, and Scott. The heavy rain has ended. Flooding is no longer expected to pose a threat. Please continue to heed remaining road closures. A flood watch remains in effect until midnight Eastern Daylight Time for portions of East Central, North Central, and South Central Kentucky. A flood watch remains in effect until midnight Eastern Daylight Time for a portion of North Central Kentucky. 7 p.m. Eastern Daylight Time weather conditions across North Central Kentucky. At Frankfort, and the pressure was 29.80 inches and rising. At Lexington, it was sunny. The temperature was 76 degrees, the dew point 71, and the relative humidity 85%. The wind was south at 12 miles an hour. The pressure was 29.82 inches and rising. At Louisville, it was partly sunny. The temperature was 83 degrees. The dew point 76, and the relative humidity 79%. The wind was south at 12 miles an hour. The pressure was 29.78 inches and rising. At Frankfort, and the pressure was 29.80 inches and rising. Elsewhere around the region, at London, a thunderstorm was reported with a temperature of 79. At Jackson, rain was falling with a temperature of 75. At Jasper, Indiana, it was sunny with a temperature of 87. At Covington, it was mostly sunny with a temperature of 82. At Indianapolis, it was partly sunny with a temperature of 84. At Wilmington, Ohio, it was cloudy with a temperature of 81. Now for the official National Weather Service forecast for Frankfort and surrounding communities. Tonight, mostly cloudy early in the evening, then clearing. A 50% chance of thunderstorms until midnight. Some thunderstorms may be severe with damaging winds, large hail, and heavy rainfall. Lows in the upper 60s. West winds up to 10 miles an hour.
Wednesday.

partly sunny. Highs in the upper 70s. North winds 5 to 10 miles an hour. Wednesday night, mostly cloudy until midnight, then becoming partly cloudy. Lows in the upper 50s. North winds up to 10 miles an hour. Thursday, sunny. Highs in the upper 70s. Northeast winds 5 to 10 miles an hour. Thursday night, partly cloudy. Lows in the upper 50s. Northeast winds up to 10 miles an hour. And now the extended forecast for the radio listening area. Friday and Friday night, mostly cloudy. Highs in the lower 80s. Lows in the mid 60s. Saturday and Saturday night, partly cloudy. Highs in the mid 80s. Lows in the upper 60s. Sunday and Sunday night, partly cloudy. A 20% chance of thunderstorms. Highs in the upper 80s. Lows in the lower 70s. Monday and Monday night, partly cloudy. A 40% chance of thunderstorms. Highs in the lower 90s. Lows in the lower 70s. Tuesday and Tuesday night, partly cloudy. A 20% chance of thunderstorms. Highs in the upper 80s. Lows in the mid 60s. The following is a summary of watches, warnings, and advisories in effect. A flash flood warning has been issued until 7:45 p.m. Eastern Daylight Time for the following county: Anderson, Kentucky. A flash flood warning has been issued until 8:30 p.m. Eastern Daylight Time for the following county: Nelson, Kentucky. A flash flood warning has been issued until 9 p.m. Eastern Daylight Time for the following county: Mercer, Kentucky. The current time is 7:20 p.m. Eastern Daylight Time. Flood watch remains in effect until midnight Eastern Daylight Time or 11 p.m. Central Daylight Time tonight. What? Flash flooding caused by excessive rainfall continues to be possible. Where? Portions of East Central, North Central, and South Central Kentucky, including the following areas: in East Central Kentucky, Anderson, Bourbon, Boyle, Clark, Kentucky, Fayette, Franklin, Garrett, Harrison, Kentucky, Jessamine, Madison, Mercer, Nicholas, Scott, Kentucky, and Woodford. In North Central Kentucky, Henry, LaRue, Nelson, Shelby, Spencer, and Washington, Kentucky. In South Central Kentucky, Adair, Allen, Barron, Casey, Clinton, Cumberland, Green, Hart, Lincoln, Marion, Metcalf, Monroe, Russell, and Taylor. When? Until midnight Eastern Daylight Time or 11 p.m. Central Daylight Time tonight. The following impacts are expected: excessive runoff may result in flooding of rivers, creeks, streams, and other low-lying and flood-prone locations. Flooding may occur in poor drainage and urban areas. Extensive street flooding and flooding of creeks and rivers are possible. Additional details: heavy rainfall from thunderstorms ahead of an approaching cold front could lead to isolated flooding and drainage issues. http://www.weather.gov/safety/ Flood you should monitor later forecasts and be prepared to take action should flash flood warnings be issued. The National Weather Service in Louisville has issued a flash flood warning for Anderson County in central Kentucky until 7:45 p.m. Eastern Daylight Time. At 4:42 p.m. Eastern Daylight Time, trained weather spotters reported flooded roadways in Lawrenceburg. Between 1 and 2 inches of rain have fallen. Additional rainfall amounts up to 2 inches are possible in the warned area. Flash flooding is ongoing or expected to begin shortly. Expected hazards include flash flooding caused by thunderstorms. Severe weather has been confirmed by law enforcement agency when you can do so safely and have them relay your report to the National Weather Service in Louisville. The National Weather Service in Louisville has issued a flash flood warning for Northern Boyle County in central Kentucky, Central Garrett County in central Kentucky, Southern Mercer County in central Kentucky until 9 p.m. Eastern Daylight Time. At 5:54 p.m. Eastern Daylight Time, Doppler radar indicated thunderstorms producing heavy rain across

roads. Most flood deaths occur in vehicles. Please report flooding to your local law enforcement agency when you can do so safely and have them relay your report to the National Weather Service in Louisville. Flood advisory will expire at 7:30 p.m. Eastern Daylight Time this evening. The flood advisory will expire at 7:30 p.m. Eastern Daylight Time this evening for a portion of central Kentucky, including the following areas: Anderson, LaRue, Nelson, Spencer, and Woodford. Areas that experienced heavier rainfall amounts are still under a flash flood warning. Please refer to the bulletin for more information. 7 p.m. Eastern Daylight Time weather conditions across north central Kentucky. At Frankfort, and the pressure was 29.80 inches and rising. At Lexington, it was sunny. The temperature was 76 degrees, the dew point 71, and the relative humidity 85%. The wind was south at 12 miles an hour. The pressure was 29.82 inches and rising. At Louisville, it was partly sunny. The temperature was 83 degrees, the dew point 76, and the relative humidity 79%. The wind was south at 12 miles an hour. The pressure was 29.78 inches and rising. At Frankfort, and the pressure was 29.80 inches and rising. Elsewhere around the region, at London, a thunderstorm was reported with a temperature of 79. At Jackson, rain was falling with a temperature of 75. At Jasper, Indiana, it was sunny with a temperature of 87. At Covington, it was mostly sunny with a temperature of 82. At Indianapolis, it was partly sunny with a temperature of 84. At Wilmington, Ohio, it was cloudy with a temperature of 81. Now for the official National Weather Service forecast for Frankfort and surrounding communities. Tonight, mostly cloudy early in the evening, then clearing. A 50% chance of thunderstorms until midnight. Some thunderstorms may be severe with damaging winds, large hail, and heavy rainfall. Lows in the upper 60s. West winds up to 10 miles an hour. Wednesday, partly sunny. Highs in the upper 70s. North winds 5 to 10 miles an hour. Wednesday night, mostly cloudy until midnight, then becoming partly cloudy. Lows in the upper 50s. North winds up to 10 miles an hour. Thursday, sunny. Highs in the upper 70s. Northeast winds 5 to 10 miles an hour. Thursday night, partly cloudy. Lows in the upper 50s. Northeast winds up to 10 miles an hour. And now the extended forecast for the radio listening area. Friday and Friday night, mostly cloudy. Highs in the lower 80s. Lows in the mid 60s. Saturday and Saturday night, partly cloudy. Highs in the mid 80s. Lows in the upper 60s. Sunday and Sunday night, partly cloudy. A 20% chance of thunderstorms. Highs in the upper 80s. Lows in the lower 70s. Monday and Monday night, partly cloudy. A 40% chance of thunderstorms. Highs in the lower 90s. Lows in the lower 70s. Tuesday and Tuesday night, partly cloudy. A 20% chance of thunderstorms. Highs in the upper 80s. Lows in the mid 60s. The following is a summary of watches, warnings, and advisories in effect. A flash flood warning has been issued until 7:45 p.m. Eastern Daylight Time for the following county: Anderson, Kentucky. A flash flood warning has been issued until 8:30 p.m. Eastern Daylight Time for the following county: Nelson, Kentucky. A flash flood warning has been issued until 9 p.m. Eastern Daylight Time for the following county: Mercer, Kentucky. The current time is 7:29 p.m. Eastern Daylight Time. Flood watch remains in effect until midnight Eastern Daylight Time or 11 p.m. Central Daylight Time tonight. What? Flash flooding caused by excessive rainfall continues to be possible. Where? Portions of East Central,

Central and South Central Kentucky, including the following areas in East Central Kentucky: Anderson, Bourbon, Boyle, Clark, Kentucky, Fayette, Franklin, Garrett, Harrison, Kentucky, Jessamine, Madison, Mercer, Nicholas, Scott, Kentucky, and Woodford. In North Central Kentucky, Henry, LaRue, Nelson, Shelby, Spencer, and Washington, Kentucky. In South Central Kentucky, Adair, Allen, Barron, Casey, Clinton, Cumberland, Green, Hart, Lincoln, Marion, Metcalf, Monroe, Russell, and Taylor. When, until midnight Eastern Daylight Time, or 11 p.m. Central Daylight Time tonight. The following impacts are expected. Excessive runoff may result in flooding of rivers, creeks, streams, and other low-lying and flood-prone locations. Flooding may occur in poor drainage and urban areas. Extensive street flooding and flooding of creeks and rivers are possible. Additional details: heavy rainfall from thunderstorms ahead of an approaching cold front could lead to isolated flooding and drainage issues. http://www.weather.gov/safety/. Flood you should monitor later forecasts and be prepared to take action should flash flood warnings be issued. The National Weather Service in Louisville has issued a flash flood warning for Anderson County in Central Kentucky until 7:45 p.m. Eastern Daylight Time. At 4:42 p.m. Eastern Daylight Time, trained weather spotters reported flooded roadways in Lawrenceburg. Between 1 and 2 inches of rain have fallen. Additional rainfall amounts up to 2 inches are possible in the warned area. Flash flooding is ongoing or expected to begin shortly. Expected hazards include flash flooding caused by thunderstorms. Severe weather has been confirmed by law enforcement agency when you can do so safely and have them relay your report to the National Weather Service in Louisville. The National Weather Service in Louisville has issued a flash flood warning for Northern Boyle County in Central Kentucky, Central Garrett County in Central Kentucky, Southern Mercer County in Central Kentucky until 9 p.m. Eastern Daylight Time. At 5:54 p.m. Eastern Daylight Time, Doppler radar indicated thunderstorms producing heavy rain across the warned area. Between 2 and 3 inches of rain have fallen. Additional rainfall amounts up to 2 inches are possible in the warned area. Flash flooding is ongoing or expected to begin shortly. Expected hazards include flash flooding caused by thunderstorms. This is a radar-indicated threat. The following impacts are expected: flash flooding of small creeks and streams, urban areas, highways, streets, and underpasses, as well as other poor drainage and low-lying areas. Some locations that will experience flash flooding include Danville, Harrodsburg, Lancaster, McCreary, Bergen, Bushtown, Davittown, Little Needmore, Falconer, and Marcellus. Turn around. Don't drown when encountering flooded roads. Most flood deaths occur in vehicles. Please report flooding to your local law enforcement agency when you can do so safely and have them relay your report to the National Weather Most flood deaths occur in vehicles. Please report flooding to your local law enforcement agency when you can do so safely and have them relay your report to the National Weather Service in Louisville. 7 p.m. Eastern Daylight Time weather conditions across North Central Kentucky. At Frankfort, and the pressure was 29.80 inches and rising. At Lexington, it was sunny. The temperature was 76 degrees, the dew point 71, and the relative humidity 85%. The wind was south at 12 miles an hour. The pressure was 29.82 inches and rising. At Louisville, it was partly sunny. The temperature was 83 degrees, the dew point 76, and the relative humidity 79%. The wind was south at 12 miles an hour. The pressure was 29.78 inches and rising. At Frankfort, and the pressure was 29.80 inches and rising. Elsewhere around the region, at London, a thunderstorm was reported with a temperature of 79. At Jackson, rain was falling with a temperature of 75. At Jasper, Indiana, it was sunny.

a temperature of 87. At Covington, it was mostly sunny, with a temperature of 82. At Indianapolis, it was partly sunny, with a temperature of 84. At Wilmington, Ohio, it was cloudy, with a temperature of 81. Now for the official National Weather Service forecast for Frankfort and surrounding communities. Tonight, mostly cloudy early in the evening, then clearing. A 50% chance of thunderstorms until midnight. Some thunderstorms may be severe with damaging winds, large hail, and heavy rainfall. Lows in the upper 60s. West winds up to 10 miles an hour. Wednesday, partly sunny. Highs in the upper 70s. North winds 5 to 10 miles an hour. Wednesday night, mostly cloudy until midnight, then becoming partly cloudy. Lows in the upper 50s. North winds up to 10 miles an hour. Thursday, sunny. Highs in the upper 70s. Northeast winds 5 to 10 miles an hour. Thursday night, partly cloudy. Lows in the upper 50s. Northeast winds up to 10 miles an hour. And now the extended forecast for the radio listening area. Friday and Friday night, mostly cloudy. Highs in the lower 80s. Lows in the mid 60s. Saturday and Saturday night, partly cloudy. Highs in the mid 80s. Lows in the upper 60s. Sunday and Sunday night, partly cloudy. A 20% chance of thunderstorms. Highs in the upper 80s. Lows in the lower 70s. Flash flood warning for Anderson County has been replaced with a flood warning. The heavy rain has ended. A flood warning is replacing the flash flood warning. Please continue to heed remaining road closures. Now for the official National Weather Service forecast for Frankfort and surrounding communities. Tonight, mostly cloudy early in the evening, then clearing. A 50% chance of thunderstorms until midnight. Some thunderstorms may be severe with damaging winds, large hail, and heavy rainfall. Lows in the upper 60s. West winds up to 10 miles an hour. Wednesday, partly sunny. Highs in the upper 70s. North winds 5 to 10 miles an hour. Wednesday night, mostly cloudy until midnight, then becoming partly cloudy. Lows in the upper 50s. North winds up to 10 miles an hour. Thursday, sunny. Highs in the upper 70s. Northeast winds 5 to 10 miles an hour. Thursday night, partly cloudy. Lows in the upper 50s. Northeast winds up to 10 miles an hour. And now the extended forecast for the radio listening area. Friday and Friday night, mostly cloudy. Highs in the lower 80s. Lows in the mid 60s. Saturday and Saturday night, partly cloudy. Highs in the mid 80s. Lows in the upper 60s. Sunday and Sunday night, partly cloudy. A 20% chance of thunderstorms. Highs in the upper 80s. Lows in the lower 70s. Monday and Monday night, partly cloudy. A 40% chance of thunderstorms. Highs in the lower 90s. Lows in the lower 70s. Tuesday and Tuesday night, partly cloudy. A 20% chance of thunderstorms. Highs in the upper 80s. Lows in the mid 60s. The following is a summary of watches, warnings, and advisories in effect. A flash flood warning has been issued until 8:30 p.m. Eastern Daylight Time for the following county: Nelson, Kentucky. A flash flood warning has been issued until 9 p.m. Eastern Daylight Time for the following county: Mercer, Kentucky. The current time is 7:38 p.m. Eastern Daylight Time. Flood watch remains in effect until midnight Eastern Daylight Time or 11 p.m. Central Daylight Time tonight. What? Flash flooding caused by excessive rainfall continues to be possible. Where? Portions of East Central, North Central, and South Central Kentucky, including the following areas: in East Central Kentucky, Anderson, Bourbon,

Doyle, Clark, Kentucky, Fayette, Franklin, Garrett, Harrison, Kentucky, Jessamine, Madison, Mercer, Nicholas, Scott, Kentucky, and Woodford. In North Central Kentucky, Henry, LaRue, Nelson, Shelby, Spencer, and Washington, Kentucky. In South Central Kentucky, Adair, Allen, Barron, Casey, Clinton, Cumberland, Green, Hart, Lincoln, Marion, Metcalf, Monroe, Russell, and Taylor. When, until midnight Eastern Daylight Time, or 11 p.m. Central Daylight Time tonight. The following impacts are expected. Excessive runoff may result in flooding of rivers, creeks, streams, and other low-lying and flood-prone locations. Flooding may occur in poor drainage and urban areas. Extensive street flooding and flooding of creeks and rivers are possible. Additional details, heavy rainfall from thunderstorms ahead of an approaching cold front could lead to isolated flooding and drainage issues. http://www.weather.gov/safety/. Flood you should monitor later forecasts and be prepared to take action should flash flood warnings be issued. Flash flood warning for Anderson County has been replaced with a flood warning. The heavy rain has ended. A flood warning is replacing the flash flood warning. Please continue to heed remaining road closures. The National Weather Service in Louisville has issued a flash flood warning for Northern Boyle County in Central Kentucky, Central Garrett County in Central Kentucky, Southern Mercer County in Central Kentucky until 9 p.m. Eastern Daylight Time. At 5:54 p.m. Eastern Daylight Time, Doppler radar indicated thunderstorms producing heavy rain across the warned area. Between 2 and 3 inches of rain have fallen. Additional rainfall amounts up to 2 inches are possible in the warned area. Flash flooding is ongoing or expected to begin shortly. Expected hazards include flash flooding caused by thunderstorms. This is a radar-indicated threat. The following impacts are expected: flash flooding of small creeks and streams, urban areas, highways, streets, and underpasses, as well as other poor drainage and low-lying areas. Some locations that will experience flash flooding include Danville, Harrodsburg, Lancaster, McCreary, Bergen, Bushtown, Davittown, Little Needmore, Falconer, and Marcellus. Turn around, don't drown when encountering flooded roads. Most flood deaths occur in vehicles. Please report flooding to your local law enforcement agency when you can do so safely and have them relay your report to the National Weather Service in Louisville. 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Flood warning in effect until 10:30 p.m. Eastern Daylight Time this evening replaces flash flood warning. What flooding caused by excessive rainfall is expected? Where? Anderson County in Central Kentucky, Southwestern Franklin County in Central Kentucky, Northwestern Mercer County in Central Kentucky, Southeastern Shelby County in Central Kentucky, East Central Spencer County in Central Kentucky, Northeastern Washington County in Central Kentucky, West Central Woodford County in Central Kentucky, when, until 10:30 p.m. Eastern Daylight Time. The following impacts are expected: flooding of rivers, creeks, streams, and other low-lying and flood-prone locations is imminent or occurring. Additional details, at 7:35 p.m. Eastern Daylight Time, Doppler radar indicated heavy rain due to thunderstorms. Flooding is ongoing or expected to begin shortly in the warned area. Between 1 and 2 inches of rain have fallen. Flooding impacts will continue, but no additional rainfall is expected. Some locations that will experience flooding include Lawrenceburg, Ballard, Fox Creek, Anderson City, Drudock, Hickory Grove, Birdie, Sinai, Glensboro, and G. http://www.weather.gov/safety/. Flood turn around, don't drown when encountering flooded roads. Most flood deaths occur in vehicles.

7 p.m. Eastern Daylight Time weather conditions across north-central Kentucky at Frankfort, and the pressure was 29.80 inches and rising. At Lexington, it was sunny. The temperature was 76 degrees, the dew point 71, and the relative humidity 85%. The wind was south at 12 miles an hour. The pressure was 29.82 inches and rising. At Louisville, it was partly sunny. The temperature was 83 degrees, the dew point 76, and the relative humidity 79%. The wind was south at 12 miles an hour. The pressure was 29.78 inches and rising. At Frankfort, and the pressure was 29.80 inches and rising. Elsewhere around the region, at London, a thunderstorm was reported with a temperature of 79. At Jackson, rain was falling with a temperature of 75. At Jasper, Indiana, it was sunny with a temperature of 87. At Covington, it was mostly sunny with a temperature of 82. At Indianapolis, it was partly sunny with a temperature of 84. At Wilmington, Ohio, it was cloudy with a temperature of 81. Now for the official National Weather Service forecast for Frankfort and surrounding communities. Tonight, mostly cloudy early in the evening, then clearing. A 50% chance of thunderstorms until midnight. Some thunderstorms may be severe with damaging winds, large hail, and heavy rainfall. Lows in the upper 60s. West winds up to 10 miles an hour. Wednesday, partly sunny. Highs in the upper 70s. North winds 5 to 10 miles an hour. Wednesday night, mostly cloudy until midnight, then becoming partly cloudy. Lows in the upper 50s. North winds up to 10 miles an hour. Thursday, sunny. Highs in the upper 70s. Northeast winds 5 to 10 miles an hour. Thursday night, partly cloudy. Lows in the upper 50s. Northeast winds up to 10 miles an hour. And now the extended forecast for the radio listening area. Friday and Friday night, mostly cloudy. Highs in the lower 80s. Lows in the mid 60s. Saturday and Saturday night, partly cloudy. Highs in the mid 80s. Lows in the upper 60s. Sunday and Sunday night, partly cloudy. A 20% chance of thunderstorms. Highs in the upper 80s. Lows in the lower 70s. Monday and Monday night, partly cloudy. A 40% chance of thunderstorms. Highs in the lower 90s. Lows in the lower 70s. Tuesday and Tuesday night, partly cloudy. A 20% chance of thunderstorms. Highs in the upper 80s. Lows in the mid 60s. The current time is 7:47 p.m. Eastern Daylight Time. Flood watch remains in effect until midnight Eastern Daylight Time or 11 p.m. Central Daylight Time tonight. What? Flash flooding caused by excessive rainfall continues to be possible. Where? Portions of East Central, North Central, and South Central Kentucky, including the following areas in East Central Kentucky: Anderson, Bourbon, Boyle, Clark, Kentucky, Fayette, Franklin, Garrett, Harrison, Kentucky, Jessamine, Madison, Mercer, Nicholas, Scott, Kentucky, and Woodford. In North Central Kentucky, Henry, LaRue, Nelson, Shelby, Spencer, and Washington, Kentucky. In South Central Kentucky, Adair, Allen, Barron, Casey, Clinton, Cumberland, Green, Hart, Lincoln, Marion, Metcalf, Monroe, Russell, and Taylor. When? Until midnight Eastern Daylight Time or 11 p.m. Central Daylight Time tonight. The following impacts are expected. Excessive runoff may result in flooding of rivers, creeks, streams, and other low-lying and flood-prone locations. Flooding may occur in poor drainage and urban areas. Extensive street flooding and flooding of creeks and rivers are possible. Additional details: heavy rainfall from thunderstorms ahead of an approaching cold front could lead to isolated flooding and drainage issues.

http://www.weather.gov/safety/flood. You should monitor later forecasts and be prepared to take action should flash flood warnings be issued. Flash flood warning for Anderson County has been replaced with a flood warning. The heavy rain has ended. A flood warning is replacing the flash flood warning. Please continue to heed remaining road closures. The National Weather Service in Louisville has issued a flash flood warning for Northern Boyle County in Central Kentucky, Central Garrard County in Central Kentucky, Southern Mercer County in Central Kentucky until 9 p.m. Eastern Daylight Time. At 5:54 p.m. Eastern Daylight Time, Doppler radar indicated thunderstorms producing heavy rain across the warned area. Between 2 and 3 inches of rain have fallen. Additional rainfall amounts up to 2 inches are possible in the warned area. Flash flooding is ongoing or expected to begin shortly. Expected hazards include flash flooding caused by thunderstorms. This is a radar-indicated threat. The following impacts are expected: flash flooding of small creeks and streams, urban areas, highways, streets, and underpasses, as well as other poor drainage and low-lying areas. Some locations that will experience flash flooding include Danville, Harrodsburg, Lancaster, McCreary, Bergen, Bushtown, Davittown, Little Needmore, Falconer, and Marcellus. Turn around. Don't drown when encountering flooded roads. Most flood deaths occur in vehicles. Please report flooding to your local law enforcement agency when you can do so safely and have them relay your report to the National Weather Service in Louisville. 7 p.m. Eastern Daylight Time weather conditions across north-central Kentucky. At Frankfort, and the pressure was 29.80 inches and rising. At Lexington, it was sunny. The temperature was 76 degrees, the dew point 71, and the relative humidity 85%. The wind was south at 12 miles an hour. The pressure was 29.82 inches and rising. At Louisville, it was partly sunny. The temperature was 83 degrees, the dew point 76, and the relative humidity 79%. The wind was south at 12 miles an hour. The pressure was 29.78 inches and rising. At Frankfort, and the pressure was 29.80 inches and rising. Elsewhere around the region, at London, a thunderstorm was reported with a temperature of 79. At Jackson, rain was falling with a temperature of 75. At Jasper, Indiana, it was sunny with a temperature of 87. At Covington, it was mostly sunny with a temperature of 82. At Indianapolis, it was partly sunny with a temperature of 84. At Wilmington, Ohio, it was cloudy with a temperature of 81. The current time is 7:52 p.m. Eastern Daylight Time. And now here is the 8 to 14 day outlook for the region. This forecast is valid for the period from July 29th to August 4th, 2026. For Kentucky, temperatures are forecast to be above normal, and precipitation is forecast to be below normal. For Indiana, temperatures are forecast to be above normal, and precipitation is forecast to be below normal. For Tennessee, temperatures are forecast to be above normal, and precipitation is forecast to be below normal. This long-term outlook is updated on NOAA Weather Radio around 5 p.m. Eastern Time each day. Flood warning in effect until 10:30 p.m. Eastern Daylight Time this evening replaces flash flood warning. What flooding caused by excessive rainfall is expected? Where? Anderson County in central Kentucky, southwestern Franklin County in central Kentucky, northwestern Mercer County in central Kentucky, southeastern Shelby County in central Kentucky, east-central Spencer County in central Kentucky, northeastern Washington County in central Kentucky, west-central Woodford County in central Kentucky, when until 10:30 p.m. Eastern Daylight Time. The following impacts are expected: flooding of rivers, creeks, streams, and other low-lying and flood-prone locations is imminent or occurring. Additional details at 7:35 p.m.

A.M. Eastern Daylight Time, Doppler radar indicated heavy rain due to thunderstorms. Flooding is ongoing or expected to begin shortly in the warned area. Between 1 and 2 inches of rain have fallen. Flooding impacts will continue, but no additional rainfall is expected. Some locations that will experience flooding include Lawrenceburg, Ballard, Fox Creek, Anderson City, Dridock, Hickory Grove, Birdie, Sinai, Glensboro, and G. http://www.weather.gov/safety/. Flood turnaround. Don't drown when encountering flooded roads. Most flood deaths occur in vehicles. Now for the official National Weather Service forecast for Frankfurt and surrounding communities. Tonight, mostly cloudy early in the evening, then clearing. A 50% chance of thunderstorms until midnight. Some thunderstorms may be severe with damaging winds, large hail, and heavy rainfall. Lows in the upper 60s. West winds up to 10 miles an hour. Wednesday, partly sunny. Highs in the upper 70s. North winds 5 to 10 miles an hour. Wednesday night, mostly cloudy until midnight, then becoming partly cloudy. Lows in the upper 50s. North winds up to 10 miles an hour. Thursday, sunny. Highs in the upper 70s. Northeast winds 5 to 10 miles an hour. Thursday night, partly cloudy. Lows in the upper 50s. Northeast winds up to 10 miles an hour. And now the extended forecast for the radio listening area. Friday and Friday night, mostly cloudy. Highs in the lower 80s. Lows in the mid 60s. Saturday and Saturday night, partly cloudy. Highs in the mid 80s. Lows in the upper 60s. Sunday and Sunday night, partly cloudy. A 20% chance of thunderstorms. Highs in the upper 80s. Lows in the lower 70s. Monday and Monday night, partly cloudy. A 40% chance of thunderstorms. Highs in the lower 90s. Lows in the lower 70s. Tuesday and Tuesday night, partly cloudy. A 20% chance of thunderstorms. Highs in the upper 80s. Lows in the mid 60s. The current time is 7:57 p.m. Eastern Daylight Time. 7 p.m. Eastern Daylight Time weather conditions across north central Kentucky. At Frankfurt. And the pressure was 29.80 inches and rising. At Lexington, it was sunny. The temperature was 76 degrees, the dew point 71, and the relative humidity 85%. The wind was south at 12 miles an hour. The pressure was 29.82 inches and rising. At Louisville, it was partly sunny. The temperature was 83 degrees, the dew point 76, and the relative humidity 79%. The wind was south at 12 miles an hour. The pressure was 29.78 inches and rising. At Frankfurt, and the pressure was 29.80 inches and rising. Elsewhere around the region, at London, a thunderstorm was reported with a temperature of 79. At Jackson, rain was falling with a temperature of 75. At Jasper, Indiana, it was sunny with a temperature of 87. At Covington, it was mostly sunny with a temperature of 82. At Indianapolis, it was partly sunny with a temperature of 84. At Wilmington, Ohio, it was cloudy with a temperature of 81. And now here is the 8 to 14 day outlook for the region. This forecast is valid for the period from July 29th to August 4th, 2026. For Kentucky, temperatures are forecast to be above normal, and precipitation is forecast to be below normal. For Indiana, temperatures are forecast to be above normal, and precipitation is forecast to be below normal. For Tennessee, temperatures are forecast to be above normal, and precipitation is forecast to be below normal. This long-term outlook is updated on NOAA Weather Radio around 5 p.m. Eastern Time each day.

Flood warning in effect until 10:30 p.m. Eastern Daylight Time this evening. Replaces flash flood warning. What? Flooding caused by excessive rainfall is expected. Where? Anderson County in central Kentucky, southwestern Franklin County in central Kentucky, northwestern Mercer County in central Kentucky, southeastern Shelby County in central Kentucky, east central Spencer County in central Kentucky, northeastern Washington County in central Kentucky, west central Woodford County in central Kentucky, when? Until 10:30 p.m. Eastern Daylight Time. The following impacts are expected: flooding of rivers, creeks, streams, and other low-lying and flood-prone locations is imminent or occurring. Additional details: at 7:35 p.m. Eastern Daylight Time, Doppler radar indicated heavy rain due to thunderstorms. Flooding is ongoing or expected to begin shortly in the warned area. Between 1 and 2 inches of rain have fallen. Flooding impacts will continue, but no additional rainfall is expected. Some locations that will experience flooding include Lawrenceburg, Ballard, Fox Creek, Anderson City, Dridock, Hickory Grove, Birdie, Sinai, Glensboro, and G. http://www.weather.gov/safety/. Flood turnaround. Don't drown when encountering flooded roads. Most flood deaths occur in vehicles. Now for the official National Weather Service forecast for Frankfort and surrounding communities. Tonight, mostly cloudy early in the evening, then clearing. A 50% chance of thunderstorms until midnight. Some thunderstorms may be severe with damaging winds, large hail, and heavy rainfall. Lows in the upper 60s. West winds up to 10 miles an hour. Wednesday, partly sunny. Highs in the upper 70s. North winds 5 to 10 miles an hour. Wednesday night, mostly cloudy until midnight, then becoming partly cloudy. Lows in the upper 50s. North winds up to 10 miles an hour. Thursday, sunny. Highs in the upper 70s. Northeast winds 5 to 10 miles an hour. Thursday night, partly cloudy. Lows in the upper 50s. Northeast winds up to 10 miles an hour. And now the extended forecast for the radio listening area. Friday and Friday night, mostly cloudy. Highs in the lower 80s. Lows in the mid 60s. Saturday and Saturday night, partly cloudy. Highs in the mid 80s. Lows in the upper 60s. Sunday and Sunday night, partly cloudy. A 20% chance of thunderstorms. Highs in the upper 80s. Lows in the lower 70s. Monday and Monday night, partly cloudy. A 40% chance of thunderstorms. Highs in the lower 90s. Lows in the lower 70s. Tuesday and Tuesday night, partly cloudy. A 20% chance of thunderstorms. Highs in the upper 80s. Lows in the mid 60s. The current time is 8:03 p.m. Eastern Daylight Time. 7 p.m. Eastern Daylight Time weather conditions across north-central Kentucky. At Frankfort. And the pressure was 29.80 inches and rising. At Lexington, it was sunny. The temperature was 76 degrees, the dew point 71, and the relative humidity 85%. The wind was south at 12 miles an hour. The pressure was 29.82 inches and rising. At Louisville, it was partly sunny. The temperature was 83 degrees, the dew point 76, and the relative humidity 79%. The wind was south at 12 miles an hour. The pressure was 29.78 inches and rising. At Frankfort, and the pressure was 29.80 inches and rising. Elsewhere around the region, at London, a thunderstorm was reported with a temperature of 79. At Jackson, rain was falling with a temperature of 75. At Jasper, Indiana, it was sunny with a temperature of 87. At Covington, it was mostly sunny with a temperature of 82. At Indianapolis, it was partly sunny.